Minot, sunny. 81 degrees, relative humidity 30%. Wind variable at 6 miles an hour. Dickinson, sunny. 81 degrees, relative humidity 29%. Elsewhere around North Dakota, it was 79 at Garrison. It was sunny, with a temperature of 82 at Williston and 74 at Devil's Lake. It was mostly sunny, with a temperature of 74 at Jamestown and 75 at Grand Forks. At Fargo, it was partly sunny, with a temperature of 78. In northern South Dakota, it was sunny. It was 83 at Mobridge and 81 at Aberdeen. In eastern Montana, it was sunny. It was 85 at Miles City, 85 at Glendive, and 83 at Sydney. Once again, at Bismarck, the temperature was 82 degrees under sunny skies. The regional weather forecast from your National Weather Service office in Bismarck. An unsettled June weather pattern will continue over the region through next week, bringing daily chances for showers and thunderstorms to many locations. In addition, occasional severe weather will also be possible. Daytime highs through the weekend and into next week will be mainly in the upper 70s to lower 90s with overnight lows in the 50s and 60s. Here is the forecast for the Bismarck, Minden listening area. Rest of today, sunny. Highs in the lower 80s. Northwest winds around 5 miles per hour. Tonight, mostly clear. Lows in the mid-50s. Southeast winds around 5 miles per hour. Saturday, sunny. Highs in the lower 90s. Southeast winds 5 to 15 miles per hour with gusts up to 30 miles per hour, increasing to 20 to 25 miles per hour with gusts up to 40 miles per hour in the afternoon. Saturday night, partly cloudy. Lows in the mid-60s. Southeast winds 15 to 25 miles per hour with gusts up to 35 miles per hour. Sunday, sunny, windy. Highs in the mid-90s. Southeast winds 15 to 25 miles per hour, becoming south 25 to 30 miles per hour in the afternoon. Sunday night, showers likely and a chance of thunderstorms in the evening, then showers likely and a slight chance of thunderstorms after midnight. Lows in the upper 50s. Chance of rain 70%. Monday, sunny. Highs in the upper 70s. Monday night, mostly clear. Lows in the mid-50s. Tuesday, partly sunny in the morning, then sunny with a chance of showers and a slight chance of thunderstorms in the afternoon. Highs in the upper 80s. Chance of rain 30%. Tuesday night, increasing clouds. A chance of showers. A chance of thunderstorms in the evening, then a slight chance of thunderstorms after midnight. Lows in the lower 60s. Chance of rain 50%. Wednesday, decreasing clouds. A chance of showers. A slight chance of thunderstorms in the afternoon. Highs in the mid-80s. Chance of rain 40%. Wednesday night, partly cloudy with a chance of showers and a slight chance of thunderstorms. Lows in the mid-50s. Chance of rain 30%. Thursday, partly sunny with a chance of showers. A slight chance of thunderstorms in the afternoon. Highs in the upper 70s. Chance of rain 50%. For Western Lake Sakakawea, tonight, west winds around 10 miles per hour shifting to the southeast in the late evening and overnight. Mostly clear. Lows in the mid-50s. Saturday, very windy. Southeast winds 10 to 20 miles per hour increasing to south 30 to 40 miles per hour. Sunny. Highs in the lower 90s. For Eastern Lake Sakakawea, tonight, light winds becoming southeast 10 to 15 miles per hour in the late evening and overnight. Mostly clear. Lows in the mid-50s. Saturday, very windy. Southeast winds 10 to 20 miles per hour increasing to south 25 to 40 miles per hour in the late morning and afternoon. Sunny. Highs in the lower 90s. For Northern Lake Oahe, tonight, southeast winds 10 to 15 miles per hour. Mostly clear. Lows in the mid-50s. Saturday, windy. Southeast winds 10 to 20 miles per hour increasing to 30 to 35 miles per hour. Sunny. Highs around 90. Here are the weather conditions at 7 p.m. Central Daylight Time. Bismarck, sunny.

Temperature 82 degrees, relative humidity 30%. Wind southwest at 6 miles an hour. Pressure 29.77 inches and falling. Mendham, sunny. 81 degrees, relative humidity 39%. Hazen, sunny. 81 degrees, relative humidity 19%. Harvey, mostly sunny. 79 degrees, relative humidity 41%. Wind southwest at 6 miles an hour. Minot, sunny. 81 degrees, relative humidity 30%. Wind variable at 6 miles an hour. Dickinson, sunny. 81 degrees, relative humidity 29%. Elsewhere around North Dakota, it was 79 at Garrison. It was sunny, with a temperature of 82 at Williston and 74 at Devil's Lake. It was mostly sunny, with a temperature of 74 at Jamestown and 75 at Grand Forks. At Fargo, it was partly sunny, with a temperature of 78. In northern South Dakota, it was sunny. It was 83 at Mobridge and 81 at Aberdeen. In eastern Montana, it was sunny. It was 85 at Miles City, 85 at Glendive, and 83 at Sydney. Once again, at Bismarck, the temperature was 82 degrees under sunny skies. The regional weather forecast from your National Weather Service office in Bismarck. An unsettled June weather pattern will continue over the region through next week, bringing daily chances for showers and thunderstorms to many locations. In addition, occasional severe weather will also be possible. Daytime highs through the weekend and into next week will be mainly in the upper 70s to lower 90s with overnight lows in the 50s and 60s. Here is the forecast for the Bismarck-Menden listening area. Rest of today, sunny. Highs in the lower 80s. Northwest winds around 5 miles per hour. Tonight, mostly clear. Lows in the mid-50s. Southeast winds around 5 miles per hour. Saturday, sunny. Highs in the lower 90s. Southeast winds 5 to 15 miles per hour with gusts up to 30 miles per hour, increasing to 20 to 25 miles per hour with gusts up to 40 miles per hour in the afternoon. Saturday night, partly cloudy. Lows in the mid-60s. Southeast winds 15 to 25 miles per hour with gusts up to 35 miles per hour. Sunday, sunny, windy. Highs in the mid-90s. Southeast winds 15 to 25 miles per hour, becoming south 25 to 30 miles per hour in the afternoon. Sunday night, showers likely and a chance of thunderstorms in the evening, then showers likely and a slight chance of thunderstorms after midnight. Lows in the upper 50s. Chance of rain 70%. Monday, sunny. Highs in the upper 70s. Monday night, mostly clear. Lows in the mid-50s. Tuesday, partly sunny in the morning, then sunny with a chance of showers and a slight chance of thunderstorms in the afternoon. Highs in the upper 80s. Chance of rain 30%. Tuesday night, increasing clouds. A chance of showers. A chance of thunderstorms in the evening, then a slight chance of thunderstorms after midnight. Lows in the lower 60s. Chance of rain 50%. Wednesday, decreasing clouds. A chance of showers. A slight chance of thunderstorms in the afternoon. Highs in the mid-80s. Chance of rain 40%. Wednesday night, partly cloudy with a chance of showers and a slight chance of thunderstorms. Lows in the mid-50s. Chance of rain 30%. Thursday, partly sunny with a chance of showers. A slight chance of thunderstorms in the afternoon. Highs in the upper 70s. Chance of rain 50%. For Western Lake Sakakawea, tonight, west winds around 10 miles per hour shifting to the southeast in the late evening and overnight. Mostly clear. Lows in the mid-50s. Saturday, very windy. Southeast winds 10 to 20 miles per hour increasing to south 30 to 40 miles per hour. Sunny. Highs in the lower 90s. For Eastern Lake Sakakawea, tonight, light winds becoming southeast 10 to 15 miles per hour in the late evening and overnight. Mostly clear. Lows in the mid-50s. Saturday, very windy. Southeast winds 10 to 20 miles per hour increasing to south 25 to 40 miles per hour in the late morning and afternoon.

sunny. Highs in the lower 90s. For northern Lake Oahe, tonight, southeast winds 10 to 15 miles per hour. Mostly clear. Lows in the mid-50s. Saturday, windy. Southeast winds 10 to 20 miles per hour, increasing to 30 to 35 miles per hour. Sunny. Highs around 90. Here are the weather conditions at 7 p.m. Central Daylight Time. Bismarck, sunny. Temperature 82 degrees, relative humidity 30%. Wind southwest at 6 miles an hour. Pressure 29.77 inches and falling. Mendon, sunny. 81 degrees, relative humidity 39%. Hazen, sunny. 81 degrees, relative humidity 19%. Harvey, mostly sunny. 79 degrees, relative humidity 41%. Wind southwest at 6 miles an hour. Minot, sunny. 81 degrees, relative humidity 30%. Wind variable at 6 miles an hour. Dickinson, sunny. 81 degrees, relative humidity 29%. Elsewhere around North Dakota, it was 79 at Garrison. It was sunny, with a temperature of 82 at Williston, 74 at Jamestown, and 74 at Devil's Lake. At Grand Forks, it was mostly sunny, with a temperature of 75. At Fargo, it was partly sunny, with a temperature of 78. In northern South Dakota, it was sunny. It was 83 at Mobridge, and 81 at Aberdeen. In eastern Montana, it was sunny. It was 85 at Miles City, 85 at Glendive, and 83 at Sydney. Once again, at Bismarck, the temperature was 82 degrees under sunny skies. The regional weather forecast from your National Weather Service office in Bismarck. An unsettled June weather pattern will continue over the region through next week, bringing daily chances for showers and thunderstorms to many locations. In addition, occasional severe weather will also be possible. Daytime highs through the weekend and into next week will be mainly in the upper 70s to lower 90s, with overnight lows in the 50s and 60s. Here is the forecast for the Bismarck Mendon listening area. Rest of today, sunny. Highs in the lower 80s. Northwest winds around 5 miles per hour. Tonight, mostly clear. Lows in the mid-50s. Southeast winds around 5 miles per hour. Saturday, sunny. Highs in the lower 90s. Southeast winds 5 to 15 miles per hour, with gusts up to 30 miles per hour, increasing to 20 to 25 miles per hour, with gusts up to 40 miles per hour in the afternoon. Saturday night, partly cloudy. Lows in the mid-60s. Southeast winds 15 to 25 miles per hour, with gusts up to 35 miles per hour. Sunday, sunny, windy. Highs in the mid-90s. Southeast winds 15 to 25 miles per hour, becoming south 25 to 30 miles per hour in the afternoon. Sunday night, showers likely and a chance of thunderstorms in the evening, then showers likely and a slight chance of thunderstorms after midnight. Lows in the upper 50s. Chance of rain 70%. Monday, sunny. Highs in the upper 70s. Monday night, mostly clear. Lows in the mid-50s. Tuesday, partly sunny in the morning, then sunny with a chance of showers and a slight chance of thunderstorms in the afternoon. Highs in the upper 80s. Chance of rain 30%. Tuesday night, increasing clouds. A chance of showers. A chance of thunderstorms in the evening, then a slight chance of thunderstorms after midnight. Lows in the lower 60s. Chance of rain 50%. Wednesday, decreasing clouds. A chance of showers. A slight chance of thunderstorms in the afternoon. Highs in the mid-80s. Chance of rain 40%. Wednesday night, partly cloudy with a chance of showers and a slight chance of thunderstorms. Lows in the mid-50s. Chance of rain 30%. Thursday, partly sunny with a chance of showers. A slight chance of thunderstorms in the afternoon. Highs in the upper 70s. Chance of rain 50%. For western Lake Sakakawea, tonight, west winds around 10 miles per hour, shifting to the southeast in the late evening and overnight. Mostly clear. Lows in the mid-50s. Saturday, very windy.
southeast winds 10 to 20 miles per hour, increasing to south 30 to 40 miles per hour. Sunny. Highs in the lower 90s. For eastern Lake Sakakawea, tonight, light winds becoming southeast 10 to 15 miles per hour in the late evening and overnight. Mostly clear. Lows in the mid-50s. Saturday, very windy. Southeast winds 10 to 20 miles per hour, increasing to south 25 to 40 miles per hour in the late morning and afternoon. Sunny. Highs in the lower 90s. For northern Lake Oahe, tonight, southeast winds 10 to 15 miles per hour. Mostly clear. Lows in the mid-50s. Saturday, windy. Southeast winds 10 to 20 miles per hour, increasing to 30 to 35 miles per hour. Sunny. Highs around 90. Here are the weather conditions at 7 p.m. Central Daylight Time. Bismarck, sunny. Temperature 82 degrees, relative humidity 30%. Wind southwest at 6 miles an hour. Pressure 29.77 inches and falling. Mendon, sunny. 81 degrees, relative humidity 39%. Hazen, sunny. 81 degrees, relative humidity 19%. Harvey, mostly sunny. 79 degrees, relative humidity 41%. Wind southwest at 6 miles an hour. Minot, sunny. 81 degrees, relative humidity 30%. Wind variable at 6 miles an hour. Dickinson, sunny. 81 degrees, relative humidity 29%. Elsewhere around North Dakota, it was 79 at Garrison. It was sunny, with a temperature of 82 at Williston, 74 at Jamestown, and 74 at Devil's Lake. At Grand Forks, it was mostly sunny, with a temperature of 75. At Fargo, it was partly sunny, with a temperature of 78. In northern South Dakota, it was sunny. It was 83 at Mobridge, and 81 at Aberdeen. In eastern Montana, it was sunny. It was 85 at Miles City, 85 at Glendive, and 83 at Sydney. Once again, at Bismarck, the temperature was 82 degrees under sunny skies. The regional weather forecast from your National Weather Service office in Bismarck. An unsettled June weather pattern will continue over the region through next week, bringing daily chances for showers and thunderstorms to many locations. In addition, occasional severe weather will also be possible. Daytime highs through the weekend and into next week will be mainly in the upper 70s to lower 90s, with overnight lows in the 50s and 60s. Here is the forecast for the Bismarck-Mendon listening area. Rest of today, sunny. Highs in the lower 80s. Northwest winds around 5 miles per hour. Tonight, mostly clear. Lows in the mid-50s. Southeast winds around 5 miles per hour. Saturday, sunny. Highs in the lower 90s. Southeast winds 5 to 15 miles per hour, with gusts up to 30 miles per hour, increasing to 20 to 25 miles per hour, with gusts up to 40 miles per hour in the afternoon. Saturday night, partly cloudy. Lows in the mid-60s. Southeast winds 15 to 25 miles per hour, with gusts up to 35 miles per hour. Sunday, sunny, windy. Highs in the mid-90s. Southeast winds 15 to 25 miles per hour, becoming south 25 to 30 miles per hour in the afternoon. Sunday night, showers likely and a chance of thunderstorms in the evening, then showers likely and a slight chance of thunderstorms after midnight. Lows in the upper 50s. Chance of rain 70%. Monday, sunny. Highs in the upper 70s. Monday night, mostly clear. Lows in the mid-50s. Tuesday, partly sunny in the morning, then sunny with a chance of showers and a slight chance of thunderstorms in the afternoon. Highs in the upper 80s. Chance of rain 30%. Tuesday night, increasing clouds. A chance of showers. A chance of thunderstorms in the evening, then a slight chance of thunderstorms after midnight. Lows in the lower 60s. Chance of rain 50%. Wednesday, decreasing clouds. A chance of showers. A slight chance of thunderstorms in the afternoon. Highs in the mid-80s. Chance of rain 40%. Wednesday night, partly cloudy with a chance of showers and a slight chance of thunderstorms.

Lows in the mid-50s. Chance of rain 30%. Thursday, partly sunny with a chance of showers. A slight chance of thunderstorms in the afternoon. Highs in the upper 70s. Chance of rain 50%. For Western Lake Sakakawea, tonight, west winds around 10 miles per hour shifting to the southeast in the late evening and overnight. Mostly clear. Lows in the mid-50s. Saturday, very windy. Southeast winds 10 to 20 miles per hour increasing to south 30 to 40 miles per hour. Sunny. Highs in the lower 90s. For Eastern Lake Sakakawea, tonight, light winds becoming southeast 10 to 15 miles per hour in the late evening and overnight. Mostly clear. Lows in the mid-50s. Saturday, very windy. Southeast winds 10 to 20 miles per hour increasing to south 25 to 40 miles per hour in the late morning and afternoon. Sunny. Highs in the lower 90s. For Northern Lake Oahe, tonight, southeast winds 10 to 15 miles per hour. Mostly clear. Lows in the mid-50s. Saturday, windy. Southeast winds 10 to 20 miles per hour increasing to 30 to 35 miles per hour. Sunny. Highs around 90. Here are the weather conditions at 7 p.m. Central Daylight Time. Bismarck, sunny. Temperature 82 degrees, relative humidity 30%. Wind southwest at 6 miles an hour. Pressure 29.77 inches and falling. Mendham, sunny. 81 degrees, relative humidity 39%. Hazen, sunny. 81 degrees, relative humidity 19%. Harvey, mostly sunny. 79 degrees, relative humidity 41%. Wind southwest at 6 miles an hour. Minot, sunny. 81 degrees, relative humidity 30%. Wind variable at 6 miles an hour. Dickinson, sunny. 81 degrees, relative humidity 29%. Elsewhere around North Dakota, it was 79 at Garrison. It was sunny, with a temperature of 82 at Williston, 74 at Jamestown, and 74 at Devil's Lake. At Grand Forks, it was mostly sunny, with a temperature of 75. At Fargo, it was partly sunny, with a temperature of 78. In northern South Dakota, it was sunny. It was 83 at Mobridge, and 81 at Aberdeen. In eastern Montana, it was sunny. It was 85 at Miles City, 85 at Glendive, and 83 at Sydney. Once again, at Bismarck, the temperature was 82 degrees under sunny skies. The regional weather forecast from your National Weather Service office in Bismarck. An unsettled June weather pattern will continue over the region through next week, bringing daily chances for showers and thunderstorms to many locations. In addition, occasional severe weather will also be possible. Daytime highs through the weekend and into next week will be mainly in the upper 70s to lower 90s with overnight lows in the 50s and 60s. Here is the forecast for the Bismarck-Mendham listening area. Rest of today, sunny. Highs in the lower 80s. Northwest winds around 5 miles per hour. Tonight, mostly clear. Lows in the mid-50s. Southeast winds around 5 miles per hour. Saturday, sunny. Highs in the lower 90s. Southeast winds 5 to 15 miles per hour with gusts up to 30 miles per hour, increasing to 20 to 25 miles per hour with gusts up to 40 miles per hour in the afternoon. Saturday night, partly cloudy. Lows in the mid-60s. Southeast winds 15 to 25 miles per hour with gusts up to 35 miles per hour. Sunday, sunny, windy. Highs in the mid-90s. Southeast winds 15 to 25 miles per hour, becoming south 25 to 30 miles per hour in the afternoon. Sunday night, showers likely and a chance of thunderstorms in the evening, then showers likely and a slight chance of thunderstorms after midnight. Lows in the upper 50s. Chance of rain 70%. Monday, sunny. Highs in the upper 70s. Monday night, mostly clear. Lows in the mid-50s. Tuesday, partly sunny in the morning, then sunny with a chance of showers and a slight chance of thunderstorms in the afternoon. Highs in the upper 80s. Chance of rain 30%.

Tuesday night, increasing clouds. A chance of showers. A chance of thunderstorms in the evening. Then a slight chance of thunderstorms after midnight. Lows in the lower 60s. Chance of rain 50%. Wednesday, decreasing clouds. A chance of showers. A slight chance of thunderstorms in the afternoon. Highs in the mid-80s. Chance of rain 40%. Wednesday night, partly cloudy with a chance of showers and a slight chance of thunderstorms. Lows in the mid-50s. Chance of rain 30%. Thursday, partly sunny with a chance of showers. A slight chance of thunderstorms in the afternoon. Highs in the upper 70s. Chance of rain 50%. For Western Lake Sakakawea, tonight, west winds around 10 miles per hour shifting to the southeast in the late evening and overnight. Mostly clear. Lows in the mid-50s. Saturday, very windy. Southeast winds 10 to 20 miles per hour increasing to south 30 to 40 miles per hour. Sunny. Highs in the lower 90s. For Eastern Lake Sakakawea, tonight, light winds becoming southeast 10 to 15 miles per hour in the late evening and overnight. Mostly clear. Lows in the mid-50s. Saturday, very windy. Southeast winds 10 to 20 miles per hour increasing to south 25 to 40 miles per hour in the late morning and afternoon. Sunny. Highs in the lower 90s. For Northern Lake Oahe, tonight, southeast winds 10 to 15 miles per hour. Mostly clear. Lows in the mid-50s. Saturday, windy. Southeast winds 10 to 20 miles per hour increasing to 30 to 35 miles per hour. Sunny. Highs around 90. Here are the weather conditions at 7 p.m. Central Daylight Time. Bismarck, sunny. Temperature 82 degrees, relative humidity 30%. Wind southwest at 6 miles an hour. Pressure 29.77 inches and falling. Mendon, sunny. 81 degrees, relative humidity 39%. Hazen, sunny. 81 degrees, relative humidity 19%. Harvey, mostly sunny. 79 degrees, relative humidity 41%. Wind southwest at 6 miles an hour. Minot, sunny. 81 degrees, relative humidity 30%. Wind variable at 6 miles an hour. Dickinson, sunny. 81 degrees, relative humidity 29%. Elsewhere around North Dakota, it was 79 at Garrison. It was sunny, with a temperature of 82 at Williston, 74 at Jamestown, and 74 at Devil's Lake. At Grand Forks, it was mostly sunny, with a temperature of 75. At Fargo, it was partly sunny, with a temperature of 78. In northern South Dakota, it was sunny. It was 83 at Mobridge, and 81 at Aberdeen. In eastern Montana, it was sunny. It was 85 at Miles City, 85 at Glendive, and 83 at Sydney. Once again, at Bismarck, the temperature was 82 degrees under sunny skies. 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Providing weather information 24 hours a day from your National Weather Service office in Bismarck. The regional weather forecast from your National Weather Service office in Bismarck. An unsettled June weather pattern will continue over the region through next week, bringing daily chances for showers and thunderstorms to many locations. In addition, occasional severe weather will also be possible. Daytime highs through the weekend and into next week will be mainly in the upper 70s to lower 90s with overnight lows in the 50s and 60s. Here is the forecast for the Bismarck-Mendon listening area. Rest of today, sunny. Highs in the lower 80s. Northwest winds around 5 miles per hour. Tonight, mostly clear. Lows in the mid-50s. Southeast winds around 5 miles per hour. Saturday, sunny. Highs in the lower 90s. Southeast winds 5 to 15 miles per hour with gusts up to 30 miles per hour, increasing to 20 to 25 miles per hour with gusts up to 40 miles per hour in the afternoon. Saturday night, partly cloudy. Lows in the mid-60s. Southeast winds 15 to 25 miles per hour with gusts up to 30.

5 miles per hour. Sunday, sunny, windy. Highs in the mid-90s. Southeast winds 15 to 25 miles per hour, becoming south 25 to 30 miles per hour in the afternoon. Sunday night, showers likely and a chance of thunderstorms in the evening, then showers likely and a slight chance of thunderstorms after midnight. Lows in the upper 50s. Chance of rain 70%. Monday, sunny. Highs in the upper 70s. Monday night, mostly clear. Lows in the mid-50s. Tuesday, partly sunny in the morning, then sunny with a chance of showers and a slight chance of thunderstorms in the afternoon. Highs in the upper 70s. Monday night, mostly clear. Lows in the mid-50s. Tuesday, partly sunny in the morning, then sunny with a chance of showers and a slight chance of thunderstorms in the afternoon. Highs in the upper 80s. Chance of rain 30%. Tuesday night, increasing clouds. A chance of showers. A chance of thunderstorms in the evening, then a slight chance of thunderstorms after midnight. Lows in the lower 60s. Chance of rain 50%. Wednesday, decreasing clouds. A chance of showers. A slight chance of thunderstorms in the afternoon. Highs in the mid-80s. Chance of rain 40%. Wednesday night, partly cloudy with a chance of showers and a slight chance of thunderstorms. Lows in the mid-50s. Chance of rain 30%. Thursday, partly sunny with a chance of showers. A slight chance of thunderstorms in the afternoon. Highs in the upper 70s. Chance of rain 50%. For Western Lake Sakakawea, tonight, west winds around 10 miles per hour shifting to the southeast in the late evening and overnight. Mostly clear. Lows in the mid-50s. Saturday, very windy. Southeast winds 10 to 20 miles per hour increasing to south 30 to 40 miles per hour. Sunny. Highs in the lower 90s. For Eastern Lake Sakakawea, tonight, light winds becoming southeast 10 to 15 miles per hour in the late evening and overnight. Mostly clear. Lows in the mid-50s. Saturday, very windy. Southeast winds 10 to 20 miles per hour increasing to south 25 to 40 miles per hour in the late morning and afternoon. Sunny. Highs in the lower 90s. For Northern Lake Oahe, tonight, southeast winds 10 to 15 miles per hour. Mostly clear. Lows in the mid-50s. Saturday, windy. Southeast winds 10 to 20 miles per hour increasing to 30 to 35 miles per hour. Sunny. Highs around 90. Here are the weather conditions at 7 p.m. Central Daylight Time. Bismarck, sunny. Temperature 82 degrees, relative humidity 30%. Wind southwest at 6 miles an hour. Pressure 29.77 inches and falling. Mendon, sunny. 81 degrees, relative humidity 39%. Hazen, sunny. 81 degrees, relative humidity 19%. Harvey, mostly sunny. 79 degrees, relative humidity 41%. Wind southwest at 6 miles an hour. Minot, sunny. 81 degrees, relative humidity 30%. Wind variable at 6 miles an hour. Dickinson, sunny. 81 degrees, relative humidity 29%. Elsewhere around North Dakota, it was 79 at Garrison. It was sunny, with a temperature of 82 at Williston, 74 at Jamestown, and 74 at Devil's Lake. At Grand Forks, it was mostly sunny, with a temperature of 75. At Fargo, it was partly sunny, with a temperature of 78. In northern South Dakota, it was sunny. It was 83 at Mobridge, and 81 at Aberdeen. In eastern Montana, it was sunny. It was 85 at Miles City, 85 at Glendive, and 83 at Sydney. Once again, at Bismarck, the temperature was 82 degrees under sunny skies. The Bismarck, North Dakota climate summary for this evening, as of 5 p.m., June 5, 2026. Today's high temperature of 84 degrees occurred at 3:09 p.m. The record high is 103 degrees, which was set in 2021. Today's low temperature of 54 degrees occurred at 4:16 a.m. The record low is 32 degrees, which was set in 1983. A trace of precipitation.

fell today, which brings the monthly total to 0.04 inches. The total precipitation for the year now stands at 4.69 inches. There were no heating degree days today. The yearly total since July 1st is 7,486. There were 4 cooling degree days today. The yearly total since January 1st is 63. The normal high temperature for tomorrow is 75 degrees, and the normal low is 51. The record high for tomorrow is 100, which occurred in 1959, and the record low is 31, which occurred in 1888. Sunset tonight is at 9:33 p.m. Sunrise tomorrow is at 5:50 a.m. The regional weather forecast from your National Weather Service office in Bismarck. An unsettled June weather pattern will continue over the region through next week, bringing daily chances for showers and thunderstorms to many locations. In addition, occasional severe weather will also be possible. Daytime highs through the weekend and into next week will be mainly in the upper 70s to lower 90s, with overnight lows in the 50s and 60s. Here is the forecast for the Bismarck, Minden listening area. Rest of today, clear. Southwest winds around 5 miles per hour. Tonight, mostly clear. Lows in the mid-50s. Southeast winds around 5 miles per hour. Saturday, sunny. Highs in the lower 90s. Southeast winds 5 to 15 miles per hour, with gusts up to 30 miles per hour, increasing to 20 to 25 miles per hour, with gusts up to 40 miles per hour in the afternoon. Saturday night, partly cloudy. Lows in the mid-60s. Southeast winds 15 to 25 miles per hour, with gusts up to 35 miles per hour. Sunday, sunny, windy. Highs in the mid-90s. Southeast winds 15 to 25 miles per hour, becoming south 25 to 30 miles per hour in the afternoon. Sunday night, showers likely and a chance of thunderstorms in the evening, then showers likely and a slight chance of thunderstorms after midnight. Lows in the upper 50s. Chance of rain 70%. Monday, sunny. Highs in the upper 70s. Monday night, mostly clear. Lows in the mid-50s. Tuesday, partly sunny in the morning, then sunny with a chance of showers and a slight chance of thunderstorms in the afternoon. Highs in the upper 80s. Chance of rain 30%. Tuesday night, increasing clouds. A chance of showers. A chance of thunderstorms in the evening, then a slight chance of thunderstorms after midnight. Lows in the lower 60s. Chance of rain 50%. Wednesday, decreasing clouds. A chance of showers. A slight chance of thunderstorms in the afternoon. Highs in the mid-80s. Chance of rain 40%. Wednesday night, partly cloudy with a chance of showers and a slight chance of thunderstorms. Lows in the mid-50s. Chance of rain 30%. Thursday, partly sunny with a chance of showers. A slight chance of thunderstorms in the afternoon. Highs in the upper 70s. Chance of rain 50%. For Western Lake Sakakawea, tonight, west winds around 10 miles per hour, shifting to the southeast in the late evening and overnight. Mostly clear. Lows in the mid-50s. Saturday, very windy. Southeast winds 10 to 20 miles per hour, increasing to south 30 to 40 miles per hour. Sunny. Highs in the lower 90s. For Eastern Lake Sakakawea, tonight, light winds becoming southeast 10 to 15 miles per hour in the late evening and overnight. Mostly clear. Lows in the mid-50s. Saturday, very windy. Southeast winds 10 to 20 miles per hour, increasing to south 25 to 40 miles per hour in the late morning and afternoon. Sunny. Highs in the lower 90s. For Northern Lake Oahe, tonight, southeast winds 10 to 15 miles per hour. Mostly clear. Lows in the mid-50s. Saturday, windy. Southeast winds 10 to 20 miles per hour, increasing to 30 to 35 miles per hour. Sunny. Highs around 90. Here are the weather conditions at 7 p.m. Central Daylight Time. Bismarck, sunny. Temperature 82 degrees, relative humidity 30%. Wind southwest at 6 miles an hour. Pressure 29.77 inches and falling. Minden, sunny. 81 degrees, relative humidity.

humidity 39%. Hazen, sunny. 81 degrees, relative humidity 19%. Harvey, mostly sunny. 79 degrees, relative humidity 41%. Wind southwest at 6 miles an hour. Minot, sunny. 81 degrees, relative humidity 30%. Wind variable at 6 miles an hour. Dickinson, sunny. 81 degrees, relative humidity 29%. Elsewhere around North Dakota, it was 79 at Garrison. It was sunny, with a temperature of 82 at Williston, 74 at Jamestown, and 74 at Devil's Lake. At Grand Forks, it was mostly sunny, with a temperature of 75. At Fargo, it was partly sunny, with a temperature of 78. In northern South Dakota, it was sunny. It was 83 at Mobridge, and 81 at Aberdeen. In eastern Montana, it was sunny. It was 85 at Miles City, 85 at Glendive, and 83 at Sydney. Once again, at Bismarck, the temperature was 82 degrees under sunny skies. The Bismarck, North Dakota climate summary for this evening, as of 5 p.m., June 5, 2026. Today's high temperature of 84 degrees occurred at 3:09 p.m. The record high is 103 degrees, which was set in 2021. Today's low temperature of 54 degrees occurred at 4:16 a.m. The record low is 32 degrees, which was set in 1983. A trace of precipitation fell today, which brings the monthly total to 0.04 inches. The total precipitation for the year now stands at 4.69 inches. There were no heating degree days today. The yearly total since July 1st is 7,486. There were 4 cooling degree days today. The yearly total since January 1st is 63. The normal high temperature for tomorrow is 75 degrees, and the normal low is 51. The record high for tomorrow is 100, which occurred in 1959, and the record low is 31, which occurred in 1888. Sunset tonight is at 9:33 p.m. Sunrise tomorrow is at 5:50 a.m. The regional weather forecast from your National Weather Service office in Bismarck. An unsettled June weather pattern will continue over the region through next week, bringing daily chances for showers and thunderstorms to many locations. In addition, occasional severe weather will also be possible. Daytime highs through the weekend and into next week will be mainly in the upper 70s to lower 90s, with overnight lows in the 50s and 60s. Here is the forecast for the Bismarck, Minden listening area. Rest of today, clear. Southwest winds around 5 miles per hour. Tonight, mostly clear. Lows in the mid-50s. Southeast winds around 5 miles per hour. Saturday, sunny. Highs in the lower 90s. Southeast winds 5 to 15 miles per hour, with gusts up to 30 miles per hour, increasing to 20 to 25 miles per hour, with gusts up to 40 miles per hour in the afternoon. Saturday night, partly cloudy. Lows in the mid-60s. Southeast winds 15 to 25 miles per hour, with gusts up to 35 miles per hour. Sunday, sunny, windy. Highs in the mid-90s. Southeast winds 15 to 25 miles per hour, becoming south 25 to 30 miles per hour in the afternoon. Sunday night, showers likely and a chance of thunderstorms in the evening, then showers likely and a slight chance of thunderstorms after midnight. Lows in the upper 50s. Chance of rain 70%. Monday, sunny. Highs in the upper 70s. Monday night, mostly clear. Lows in the mid-50s. Tuesday, partly sunny in the morning, then sunny with a chance of showers and a slight chance of thunderstorms in the afternoon. Highs in the upper 80s. Chance of rain 30%. Tuesday night, increasing clouds. A chance of showers. A chance of thunderstorms in the evening, then a slight chance of thunderstorms after midnight. Lows in the lower 60s. Chance of rain 50%. Wednesday, decreasing clouds. A chance of showers. A slight chance of thunderstorms in the afternoon. Highs in the mid-80s. Chance of rain 40%. Wednesday night, partly cloudy with a chance of showers and a slight chance of thunderstorms. Lows in the mid-50s. Chance of rain 30%. Thursday, partly sunny with a chance of showers.
A slight chance of thunderstorms in the afternoon. Highs in the upper 70s. Chance of rain 50%. For Western Lake Sakakawea, tonight, west winds around 10 miles per hour shifting to the southeast in the late evening and overnight. Mostly clear. Lows in the mid-50s. Saturday, very windy. Southeast winds 10 to 20 miles per hour increasing to south 30 to 40 miles per hour. Sunny. Highs in the lower 90s. For Eastern Lake Sakakawea, tonight, light winds becoming southeast 10 to 15 miles per hour in the late evening and overnight. Mostly clear. Lows in the mid-50s. Saturday, very windy. Southeast winds 10 to 20 miles per hour increasing to south 25 to 40 miles per hour in the late morning and afternoon. Sunny. Highs in the lower 90s. For Northern Lake Oahe, tonight, southeast winds 10 to 15 miles per hour. Mostly clear. Lows in the mid-50s. Saturday, windy. Southeast winds 10 to 20 miles per hour increasing to 30 to 35 miles per hour. Sunny. Highs around 90. Here are the weather conditions at 7 p.m. Central Daylight Time. Bismarck, sunny. Temperature 82 degrees, relative humidity 30%. Wind southwest at 6 miles an hour. Pressure 29.77 inches and falling. Mendham, sunny. 81 degrees, relative humidity 39%. Hazen, sunny. 81 degrees, relative humidity 19%. Harvey, mostly sunny. 79 degrees, relative humidity 41%. Wind southwest at 6 miles an hour. Minot, sunny. 81 degrees, relative humidity 30%. Wind variable at 6 miles an hour. Dickinson, sunny. 81 degrees, relative humidity 29%. Elsewhere around North Dakota, it was 79 at Garrison. It was sunny, with a temperature of 82 at Williston, 74 at Jamestown, and 74 at Devil's Lake. At Grand Forks, it was mostly sunny, with a temperature of 75. At Fargo, it was partly sunny, with a temperature of 78. In northern South Dakota, it was sunny. It was 83 at Mobridge, and 81 at Aberdeen. In eastern Montana, it was sunny. It was 85 at Miles City, 85 at Glendive, and 83 at Sydney. Once again, at Bismarck, the temperature was 82 degrees under sunny skies. The Bismarck, North Dakota climate summary for this evening, as of 5 p.m., June 5, 2026. Today's high temperature of 84 degrees occurred at 3:09 p.m. The record high is 103 degrees, which was set in 2021. Today's low temperature of 54 degrees occurred at 4:16 a.m. The record low is 32 degrees, which was set in 1983. A trace of precipitation fell today, which brings the monthly total to 0.04 inches. The total precipitation for the year now stands at 4.69 inches. There were no heating degree days today. The yearly total since July 1st is 7,486. There were 4 cooling degree days today. The yearly total since January 1st is 63. The normal high temperature for tomorrow is 75 degrees, and the normal low is 51. The record high for tomorrow is 100, which occurred in 1959, and the record low is 31, which occurred in 1888. Sunset tonight is at 9:33 p.m. Sunrise tomorrow is at 5:50 a.m. The regional weather forecast from your National Weather Service office in Bismarck. An unsettled June weather pattern will continue over the region through next week, bringing daily chances for showers and thunderstorms to many locations. In addition, occasional severe weather will also be possible. Daytime highs through the weekend and into next week will be mainly in the upper 70s to lower 90s, with overnight lows in the 50s and 60s. Here is the forecast for the Bismarck, Minden listening area. Rest of today, clear. Southwest winds around 5 miles per hour. Tonight, mostly clear. Lows in the mid-50s. Southeast winds around 5 miles per hour. Saturday, sunny. Highs in the lower 90s. Southeast winds 5 to 15 miles per hour with gusts up to 30 miles per hour, increasing to 20 to 25 miles.

miles per hour with gusts up to 40 miles per hour in the afternoon. Saturday night, partly cloudy. Lows in the mid-60s. Southeast winds 15 to 25 miles per hour with gusts up to 35 miles per hour. Sunday, sunny, windy. Highs in the mid-90s. Southeast winds 15 to 25 miles per hour, becoming south 25 to 30 miles per hour in the afternoon. Sunday night, showers likely and a chance of thunderstorms in the evening, then showers likely and a slight chance of thunderstorms after midnight. Lows in the upper 50s. Chance of rain 70%. Monday, sunny. Highs in the upper 70s. Monday night, mostly clear. Lows in the mid-50s. Tuesday, partly sunny in the morning, then sunny with a chance of showers and a slight chance of thunderstorms in the afternoon. Highs in the upper 80s. Chance of rain 30%. Tuesday night, increasing clouds. A chance of showers. A chance of thunderstorms in the evening, then a slight chance of thunderstorms after midnight. Lows in the lower 60s. Chance of rain 50%. Wednesday, decreasing clouds. A chance of showers. A slight chance of thunderstorms in the afternoon. Highs in the mid-80s. Chance of rain 40%. Wednesday night, partly cloudy with a chance of showers and a slight chance of thunderstorms. Lows in the mid-50s. Chance of rain 30%. Thursday, partly sunny with a chance of showers. A slight chance of thunderstorms in the afternoon. Highs in the upper 70s. Chance of rain 50%. For Western Lake Sakakawea, tonight, west winds around 10 miles per hour shifting to the southeast in the late evening and overnight. Mostly clear. Lows in the mid-50s. Saturday, very windy. Southeast winds 10 to 20 miles per hour increasing to south 30 to 40 miles per hour. Sunny. Highs in the lower 90s. For Eastern Lake Sakakawea, tonight, light winds becoming southeast 10 to 15 miles per hour in the late evening and overnight. Mostly clear. Lows in the mid-50s. Saturday, very windy. Southeast winds 10 to 20 miles per hour increasing to south 25 to 40 miles per hour in the late morning and afternoon. Sunny. Highs in the lower 90s. For Northern Lake Oahe, tonight, southeast winds 10 to 15 miles per hour. Mostly clear. Lows in the mid-50s. Saturday, windy. Southeast winds 10 to 20 miles per hour increasing to 30 to 35 miles per hour. Sunny. Highs around 90. Here are the weather conditions at 7 p.m. Central Daylight Time. Bismarck, sunny. Temperature 82 degrees, relative humidity 30%. Wind southwest at 6 miles an hour. Pressure 29.77 inches and falling. Mendham, sunny. 81 degrees, relative humidity 39%. Hazen, sunny. 81 degrees, relative humidity 19%. Harvey, mostly sunny. 79 degrees, relative humidity 41%. Wind southwest at 6 miles an hour. Minot, sunny. 81 degrees, relative humidity 30%. Wind variable at 6 miles an hour. Dickinson, sunny. 81 degrees, relative humidity 29%. Elsewhere around North Dakota, it was 79 at Garrison. It was sunny, with a temperature of 82 at Williston, 74 at Jamestown, and 74 at Devil's Lake. At Grand Forks, it was mostly sunny, with a temperature of 75. At Fargo, it was partly sunny, with a temperature of 78. In northern South Dakota, it was sunny. It was 83 at Mobridge, and 81 at Aberdeen. In eastern Montana, it was sunny. It was 85 at Miles City, 85 at Glendive, and 83 at Sydney. Once again, at Bismarck, the temperature was 82 degrees under sunny skies. The Bismarck, North Dakota climate summary for this evening, as of 5 p.m., June 5, 2026. Today's high temperature of 84 degrees occurred at 3:09 p.m. The record high is 103 degrees, which was set in 2021. Today's low temperature of 54 degrees occurred at 4:16 a.m. The record low is 32 degrees, which was set in 1983. A trace of precipitation.

Daytime highs through the weekend and into next week will be mainly in the upper 70s to lower 90s with overnight lows in the 50s and 60s. Here is the forecast for the Bismarck Minden listening area. Rest of today, clear. Southwest winds around 5 miles per hour. Tonight, mostly clear. Lows in the mid-50s. Southeast winds around 5 miles per hour. Saturday, sunny. Highs in the lower 90s. Southeast winds 5 to 15 miles per hour with gusts up to 30 miles per hour, increasing to 20 to 25 miles per hour with gusts up to 40 miles per hour in the afternoon. Saturday night, partly cloudy. Lows in the mid-60s. Southeast winds 15 to 25 miles per hour with gusts up to 35 miles per hour. Sunday, sunny, windy. Highs in the mid-90s. Southeast winds 15 to 25 miles per hour, becoming south 25 to 30 miles per hour in the afternoon. Sunday night, showers likely and a chance of thunderstorms in the evening, then showers likely and a slight chance of thunderstorms after midnight. Lows in the upper 50s. Chance of rain 70%. Monday, sunny. Highs in the upper 70s. Monday night, mostly clear. Lows in the mid-50s. Tuesday, partly sunny in the morning, then sunny with a chance of showers and a slight chance of thunderstorms in the afternoon. Highs in the upper 80s. Chance of rain 30%. Tuesday night, increasing clouds. A chance of showers. A chance of thunderstorms in the evening, then a slight chance of thunderstorms after midnight. Lows in the lower 60s. Chance of rain 50%. Wednesday, decreasing clouds. A chance of showers. A slight chance of thunderstorms in the afternoon. Highs in the mid-80s. Chance of rain 40%. Wednesday night, partly cloudy with a chance of showers and a slight chance of thunderstorms. Lows in the mid-50s. Chance of rain 30%. Thursday, partly sunny with a chance of showers. A slight chance of thunderstorms in the afternoon. Highs in the upper 70s. Chance of rain 50%. 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Providing weather information 24 hours a day from your National Weather Service office in Bismarck. For Western Lake Sakakawea, tonight, west winds around 10 miles per hour shifting to the southeast in the late evening and overnight. Mostly clear. Lows in the mid-50s. Saturday, very windy. Southeast winds 10 to 20 miles per hour increasing to south 30 to 40 miles per hour. Sunny. Highs in the lower 90s. For Eastern Lake Sakakawea, tonight, light winds becoming southeast 10 to 15 miles per hour in the late evening and overnight. Mostly clear. Lows in the mid-50s. Saturday, very windy. Southeast winds 10 to 20 miles per hour increasing to south 25 to 40 miles per hour in the late morning and afternoon. Sunny. Highs in the lower 90s. For Northern Lake Oahe, tonight, southeast winds 10 to 15 miles per hour. Mostly clear. Lows in the mid-50s. Saturday, windy. Southeast winds 10 to 20 miles per hour increasing to 30 to 35 miles per hour. Sunny. Highs around 90. Here are the weather conditions at 8 p.m. Central Daylight Time. Bismarck, sunny. Temperature 80 degrees, relative humidity 32%. Pressure 29.77 inches and steady. Minden, sunny. 79 degrees, relative humidity 44%. Hazen, sunny. 81 degrees, relative humidity 24%. Harvey, mostly sunny. 79 degrees, relative humidity 41%. Wind southwest at 7 miles an hour. Minot, partly sunny. 80 degrees, relative humidity 31%. Wind southwest at 9 miles an hour. Dickinson, sunny. 79 degrees, relative humidity 38%. Elsewhere around North Dakota, it was 77 at Garrison. It was sunny, with a temperature of 80 at Williston, 73 at Jamestown, and 73 at Devil's Lake. It was mostly sunny, with a temperature of 76 at Fargo, and 74 at Grand Forks.

in northern South Dakota. It was sunny. It was 81 at Mobridge and 80 at Aberdeen. In eastern Montana, it was sunny. It was 84 at Miles City, 83 at Glendive, and 82 at Sydney. Once again, at Bismarck, the temperature was 80 degrees under sunny skies. The Bismarck, North Dakota climate summary for this evening, as of 5 p.m., June 5, 2026. Today's high temperature of 84 degrees occurred at 3:09 p.m. The record high is 103 degrees, which was set in 2021. Today's low temperature of 54 degrees occurred at 4:16 a.m. The record low is 32 degrees, which was set in 1983. A trace of precipitation fell today, which brings the monthly total to 0.04 inches. The total precipitation for the year now stands at 4.69 inches. There were no heating degree days today. The yearly total since July 1st is 7,486. There were 4 cooling degree days today. The yearly total since January 1st is 63. The normal high temperature for tomorrow is 75 degrees, and the normal low is 51. The record high for tomorrow is 100, which occurred in 1959, and the record low is 31, which occurred in 1888. Sunset tonight is at 9:33 p.m. Sunrise tomorrow is at 5:50 a.m. The regional weather forecast from your National Weather Service office in Bismarck. An unsettled June weather pattern will continue over the region through next week, bringing daily chances for showers and thunderstorms to many locations. In addition, occasional severe weather will also be possible. Daytime highs through the weekend and into next week will be mainly in the upper 70s to lower 90s, with overnight lows in the 50s and 60s. Here is the forecast for the Bismarck, Minden listening area. Rest of today, clear. Southwest winds around 5 miles per hour. Tonight, mostly clear. Lows in the mid-50s. Southeast winds around 5 miles per hour. Saturday, sunny. Highs in the lower 90s. Southeast winds 5 to 15 miles per hour, with gusts up to 30 miles per hour, increasing to 20 to 25 miles per hour, with gusts up to 40 miles per hour in the afternoon. Saturday night, partly cloudy. Lows in the mid-60s. Southeast winds 15 to 25 miles per hour, with gusts up to 35 miles per hour. Sunday, sunny, windy. Highs in the mid-90s. Southeast winds 15 to 25 miles per hour, becoming south 25 to 30 miles per hour in the afternoon. Sunday night, showers likely and a chance of thunderstorms in the evening, then showers likely and a slight chance of thunderstorms after midnight. Lows in the upper 50s. Chance of rain 70%. Monday, sunny. Highs in the upper 70s. Monday night, mostly clear. Lows in the mid-50s. Tuesday, partly sunny in the morning, then sunny with a chance of showers and a slight chance of thunderstorms in the afternoon. Highs in the upper 80s. Chance of rain 30%. Tuesday night, increasing clouds. A chance of showers. A chance of thunderstorms in the evening, then a slight chance of thunderstorms after midnight. Lows in the lower 60s. Chance of rain 50%. Wednesday, decreasing clouds. A chance of showers. A slight chance of thunderstorms in the afternoon. Highs in the mid-80s. Chance of rain 40%. Wednesday night, partly cloudy with a chance of showers and a slight chance of thunderstorms. Lows in the mid-50s. Chance of rain 30%. Thursday, partly sunny with a chance of showers. A slight chance of thunderstorms in the afternoon. Highs in the upper 70s. Chance of rain 50%. For Western Lake Sakakawea, tonight, west winds around 10 miles per hour, shifting to the southeast in the late evening and overnight. Mostly clear. Lows in the mid-50s. Saturday, very windy. Southeast winds 10 to 20 miles per hour, increasing to south 30 to 40 miles per hour. Sunny. Highs in the lower 90s. For Eastern Lake Sakakawea, tonight, light winds becoming southeast 10 to 15 miles per hour in the late evening and overnight. Mostly clear. Lows in the mid-50s. Saturday, very windy. Southeast winds 10 to 20 miles per hour, increasing to south 25 to 40 miles per hour in the late morning and afternoon.

afternoon. Sunny. Highs in the lower 90s. For northern Lake Oahe, tonight, southeast winds 10 to 15 miles per hour. Mostly clear. Lows in the mid-50s. Saturday, windy. Southeast winds 10 to 20 miles per hour, increasing to 30 to 35 miles per hour. Sunny. Highs around 90. Here are the weather conditions at 8 p.m. Central Daylight Time. Bismarck, sunny. Temperature 80 degrees, relative humidity 32%. Pressure 29.77 inches and steady. Menden, sunny. 79 degrees, relative humidity 44%. Hazen, sunny. 81 degrees, relative humidity 24%. Harvey, mostly sunny. 79 degrees, relative humidity 41%. Wind southwest at 7 miles an hour. Minot, partly sunny. 80 degrees, relative humidity 31%. Wind southwest at 9 miles an hour. Dickinson, sunny. 79 degrees, relative humidity 38%. Elsewhere around North Dakota, it was 77 at Garrison. It was sunny, with a temperature of 80 at Williston, 73 at Jamestown, and 73 at Devil's Lake. It was mostly sunny, with a temperature of 76 at Fargo, and 74 at Grand Forks. In northern South Dakota, it was sunny. It was 81 at Mobridge, and 80 at Aberdeen. In eastern Montana, it was sunny. It was 84 at Miles City, 83 at Glendive, and 82 at Sydney. Once again, at Bismarck, the temperature was 80 degrees under sunny skies. Here are the weather conditions at 8 p.m. Central Daylight Time. Bismarck, sunny. Temperature 80 degrees, relative humidity 32%. Pressure 29.77 inches and steady. Menden, sunny. 79 degrees, relative humidity 44%. Hazen, sunny. 81 degrees, relative humidity 24%. Harvey, mostly sunny. 79 degrees, relative humidity 41%. Wind southwest at 7 miles an hour. Minot, partly sunny. 80 degrees, relative humidity 31%. Wind southwest at 9 miles an hour. Dickinson, sunny. 79 degrees, relative humidity 38%. Elsewhere around North Dakota, it was 77 at Garrison. It was sunny, with a temperature of 80 at Williston, 73 at Jamestown, and 73 at Devil's Lake. It was mostly sunny, with a temperature of 76 at Fargo, and 74 at Grand Forks. In northern South Dakota, it was sunny. It was 81 at Mobridge, and 80 at Aberdeen. In eastern Montana, it was sunny. It was 84 at Miles City, 83 at Glendive, and 82 at Sydney. Once again, at Bismarck, the temperature was 80 degrees under sunny skies. The Bismarck, North Dakota climate summary for this evening, as of 5 p.m., June 5, 2026. Today's high temperature of 84 degrees occurred at 3:09 p.m. The record high is 103 degrees, which was set in 2021. Today's low temperature of 54 degrees occurred at 4:16 a.m. The record low is 32 degrees, which was set in 1983. A trace of precipitation fell today, which brings the monthly total to 0.04 inches. The total precipitation for the year now stands at 4.69 inches. There were no heating degree days today. The yearly total since July 1st is 7,486. There were 4 cooling degree days today. The yearly total since January 1st is 63. The normal high temperature for tomorrow is 75 degrees, and the normal low is 51. The record high for tomorrow is 100, which occurred in 1959, and the record low is 31, which occurred in 1888. Sunset tonight is at 9:33 p.m. Sunrise tomorrow is at 5:50 a.m. The regional weather forecast from your National Weather Service office in Bismarck. An unsettled June weather pattern will continue over the region through next week, bringing daily chances for showers and thunderstorms to many locations. In addition, occasional severe weather will also be possible. Daytime highs through the weekend and into next week will be mainly in the upper 70s to lower 90s, with overnight lows in the 50s and 60s.

Here is the forecast for the Bismarck Minden listening area. Rest of today, clear. Southwest winds around 5 miles per hour. Tonight, mostly clear. Lows in the mid-50s. Southeast winds around 5 miles per hour. Saturday, sunny. Highs in the lower 90s. Southeast winds 5 to 15 miles per hour with gusts up to 30 miles per hour, increasing to 20 to 25 miles per hour with gusts up to 40 miles per hour in the afternoon. Saturday night, partly cloudy. Lows in the mid-60s. Southeast winds 15 to 25 miles per hour with gusts up to 35 miles per hour. Sunday, sunny, windy. Highs in the mid-90s. Southeast winds 15 to 25 miles per hour, becoming south 25 to 30 miles per hour in the afternoon. Sunday night, showers likely and a chance of thunderstorms in the evening, then showers likely and a slight chance of thunderstorms after midnight. Lows in the upper 50s. Chance of rain 70%. Monday, sunny. Highs in the upper 70s. Monday night, mostly clear. Lows in the mid-50s. Tuesday, partly sunny in the morning, then sunny with a chance of showers and a slight chance of thunderstorms in the afternoon. Highs in the upper 80s. Chance of rain 30%. Tuesday night, increasing clouds. A chance of showers. A chance of thunderstorms in the evening, then a slight chance of thunderstorms after midnight. Lows in the lower 60s. Chance of rain 50%. Wednesday, decreasing clouds. A chance of showers. A slight chance of thunderstorms in the afternoon. Highs in the mid-80s. Chance of rain 40%. Wednesday night, partly cloudy with a chance of showers and a slight chance of thunderstorms. Lows in the mid-50s. Chance of rain 30%. Thursday, partly sunny with a chance of showers. A slight chance of thunderstorms in the afternoon. Highs in the upper 70s. Chance of rain 50%. For Western Lake Sakakawea, tonight, west winds around 10 miles per hour shifting to the southeast in the late evening and overnight. Mostly clear. Lows in the mid-50s. Saturday, very windy. Southeast winds 10 to 20 miles per hour increasing to south 30 to 40 miles per hour. Sunny. Highs in the lower 90s. For Eastern Lake Sakakawea, tonight, light winds becoming southeast 10 to 15 miles per hour in the late evening and overnight. Mostly clear. Lows in the mid-50s. Saturday, very windy. Southeast winds 10 to 20 miles per hour increasing to south 25 to 40 miles per hour in the late morning and afternoon. Sunny. Highs in the lower 90s. For Northern Lake Oahe, tonight, southeast winds 10 to 15 miles per hour. Mostly clear. Lows in the mid-50s. Saturday, windy. Southeast winds 10 to 20 miles per hour increasing to 30 to 35 miles per hour. Sunny. Highs around 90. Here are the weather conditions at 8 p.m. Central Daylight Time. Bismarck, sunny. Temperature 80 degrees, relative humidity 32%. Pressure 29.77 inches and steady. Minden, sunny. 79 degrees, relative humidity 44%. Hazen, sunny. 81 degrees, relative humidity 24%. Harvey, mostly sunny. 79 degrees, relative humidity 41%. Wind southwest at 7 miles an hour. Minot, partly sunny. 80 degrees, relative humidity 31%. Wind southwest at 9 miles an hour. Dickinson, sunny. 79 degrees, relative humidity 38%. Elsewhere around North Dakota, it was 77 at Garrison. It was sunny, with a temperature of 80 at Williston, 73 at Jamestown, and 73 at Devil's Lake. It was mostly sunny, with a temperature of 76 at Fargo, and 74 at Grand Forks. In northern South Dakota, it was sunny. It was 81 at Mobridge, and 80 at Aberdeen. In eastern Montana, it was sunny. It was 84 at Miles City, 83 at Glendive, and 82 at Sydney. Once again, at Bismarck, the temperature was 80 degrees under sunny skies. The Bismarck, North Dakota climate summer.

for this evening as of 5 p.m., June 5th, 2026. Today's high temperature of 84 degrees occurred at 3:09 p.m. The record high is 103 degrees, which was set in 2021. Today's low temperature of 54 degrees occurred at 4:16 a.m. The record low is 32 degrees, which was set in 1983. A trace of precipitation fell today, which brings the monthly total to 0.04 inches. The total precipitation for the year now stands at 4.69 inches. There were no heating degree days today. The yearly total since July 1st is 7,486. There were 4 cooling degree days today. The yearly total since January 1st is 63. The normal high temperature for tomorrow is 75 degrees, and the normal low is 51. The record high for tomorrow is 100, which occurred in 1959, and the record low is 31, which occurred in 1888. Sunset tonight is at 9:33 p.m. Sunrise tomorrow is at 5:50 a.m. The regional weather forecast from your National Weather Service office in Bismarck. An unsettled June weather pattern will continue over the region through next week, bringing daily chances for showers and thunderstorms to many locations. In addition, occasional severe weather will also be possible. Daytime highs through the weekend and into next week will be mainly in the upper 70s to lower 90s, with overnight lows in the 50s and 60s. Here is the forecast for the Bismarck, Minden listening area. Rest of today, clear. Southwest winds around 5 miles per hour. Tonight, mostly clear. Lows in the mid-50s. Southeast winds around 5 miles per hour. Saturday, sunny. Highs in the lower 90s. Southeast winds 5 to 15 miles per hour with gusts up to 30 miles per hour, increasing to 20 to 25 miles per hour with gusts up to 40 miles per hour in the afternoon. Saturday night, partly cloudy. Lows in the mid-60s. Southeast winds 15 to 25 miles per hour with gusts up to 35 miles per hour. Sunday, sunny, windy. Highs in the mid-90s. Southeast winds 15 to 25 miles per hour, becoming south 25 to 30 miles per hour in the afternoon. Sunday night, showers likely and a chance of thunderstorms in the evening, then showers likely and a slight chance of thunderstorms after midnight. Lows in the upper 50s. Chance of rain 70%. Monday, sunny. Highs in the upper 70s. Monday night, mostly clear. Lows in the mid-50s. Tuesday, partly sunny in the morning, then sunny with a chance of showers and a slight chance of thunderstorms in the afternoon. Highs in the upper 80s. Chance of rain 30%. Tuesday night, increasing clouds. A chance of showers. A chance of thunderstorms in the evening, then a slight chance of thunderstorms after midnight. Lows in the lower 60s. Chance of rain 50%. Wednesday, decreasing clouds. A chance of showers. A slight chance of thunderstorms in the afternoon. Highs in the mid-80s. Chance of rain 40%. Wednesday night, partly cloudy with a chance of showers and a slight chance of thunderstorms. Lows in the mid-50s. Chance of rain 30%. Thursday, partly sunny with a chance of showers. A slight chance of thunderstorms in the afternoon. Highs in the upper 70s. Chance of rain 50%. For Western Lake Sakakawea, tonight, west winds around 10 miles per hour shifting to the southeast in the late evening and overnight. Mostly clear. Lows in the mid-50s. Saturday, very windy. Southeast winds 10 to 20 miles per hour increasing to south 30 to 40 miles per hour. Sunny. Highs in the lower 90s. For Eastern Lake Sakakawea, tonight, light winds becoming southeast 10 to 15 miles per hour in the late evening and overnight. Mostly clear. Lows in the mid-50s. Saturday, very windy. Southeast winds 10 to 20 miles per hour increasing to south 25 to 40 miles per hour in the late morning and afternoon. Sunny. Highs in the lower 90s. For Northern Lake Oahe, tonight, southeast winds 10 to 15 miles per hour. Mostly clear. Lows in the mid-50s. Saturday, windy. Southeast winds 10 to 20 miles per hour increasing to 30 to 35 miles per hour. Sunny.

highs around 90. Here are the weather conditions at 8 p.m. Central Daylight Time. Bismarck, sunny. Temperature 80 degrees, relative humidity 32%. Pressure 29.77 inches and steady. Menden, sunny. 79 degrees, relative humidity 44%. Hazen, sunny. 81 degrees, relative humidity 24%. Harvey, mostly sunny. 79 degrees, relative humidity 41%. Wind southwest at 7 miles an hour. Minot, partly sunny. 80 degrees, relative humidity 31%. Wind southwest at 9 miles an hour. Dickinson, sunny. 79 degrees, relative humidity 38%. Elsewhere around North Dakota, it was 77 at Garrison. It was sunny, with a temperature of 80 at Williston, 73 at Jamestown, and 73 at Devil's Lake. It was mostly sunny, with a temperature of 76 at Fargo, and 74 at Grand Forks. In northern South Dakota, it was sunny. It was 81 at Mobridge, and 80 at Aberdeen. In eastern Montana, it was sunny. It was 84 at Miles City, 83 at Glendive, and 82 at Sydney. Once again, at Bismarck, the temperature was 80 degrees under sunny skies. The Bismarck, North Dakota climate summary for this evening, as of 5 p.m., June 5, 2026. Today's high temperature of 84 degrees occurred at 3:09 p.m. The record high is 103 degrees, which was set in 2021. Today's low temperature of 54 degrees occurred at 4:16 a.m. The record low is 32 degrees, which was set in 1983. A trace of precipitation fell today, which brings the monthly total to 0.04 inches. The total precipitation for the year now stands at 4.69 inches. There were no heating degree days today. The yearly total since July 1st is 7,486. There were 4 cooling degree days today. The yearly total since January 1st is 63. The normal high temperature for tomorrow is 75 degrees, and the normal low is 51. The record high for tomorrow is 100, which occurred in 1959, and the record low is 31, which occurred in 1888. Sunset tonight is at 9:33 p.m. Sunrise tomorrow is at 5:50 a.m. The regional weather forecast from your National Weather Service office in Bismarck. An unsettled June weather pattern will continue over the region through next week, bringing daily chances for showers and thunderstorms to many locations. In addition, occasional severe weather will also be possible. Daytime highs through the weekend and into next week will be mainly in the upper 70s to lower 90s, with overnight lows in the 50s and 60s. Here is the forecast for the Bismarck, Menden listening area. Rest of today, clear. Southwest winds around 5 miles per hour. Tonight, mostly clear. Lows in the mid-50s. Southeast winds around 5 miles per hour. Saturday, sunny. Highs in the lower 90s. Southeast winds 5 to 15 miles per hour, with gusts up to 30 miles per hour, increasing to 20 to 25 miles per hour, with gusts up to 40 miles per hour in the afternoon. Saturday night, partly cloudy. Lows in the mid-60s. Southeast winds 15 to 25 miles per hour, with gusts up to 35 miles per hour. Sunday, sunny, windy. Highs in the mid-90s. Southeast winds 15 to 25 miles per hour, becoming south 25 to 30 miles per hour in the afternoon. Sunday night, showers likely and a chance of thunderstorms in the evening, then showers likely and a slight chance of thunderstorms after midnight. Lows in the upper 50s. Chance of rain 70%. Monday, sunny. Highs in the upper 70s. Monday night, mostly clear. Lows in the mid-50s. Tuesday, partly sunny in the morning, then sunny with a chance of showers and a slight chance of thunderstorms in the afternoon. Highs in the upper 80s. Chance of rain 30%. Tuesday night, increasing clouds. A chance of showers. A chance of thunderstorms in the evening, then a slight chance of thunderstorms after midnight. Lows in the lower 60s. Chance of rain 50%. Wednesday, decreasing clouds. A chance of showers. A slight chance of thunderstorms in the afternoon.

highs in the mid-80s. Chance of rain 40%. Wednesday night, partly cloudy with a chance of showers and a slight chance of thunderstorms. Lows in the mid-50s. Chance of rain 30%. Thursday, partly sunny with a chance of showers. A slight chance of thunderstorms in the afternoon. Highs in the upper 70s. Chance of rain 50%. For Western Lake Sakakawea, tonight, west winds around 10 miles per hour shifting to the southeast in the late evening and overnight. Mostly clear. Lows in the mid-50s. Saturday, very windy. Southeast winds 10 to 20 miles per hour increasing to south 30 to 40 miles per hour. Sunny. Highs in the lower 90s. For Eastern Lake Sakakawea, tonight, light winds becoming southeast 10 to 15 miles per hour in the late evening and overnight. Mostly clear. Lows in the mid-50s. Saturday, very windy. Southeast winds 10 to 20 miles per hour increasing to south 25 to 40 miles per hour in the late morning and afternoon. Sunny. Highs in the lower 90s. For Northern Lake Oahe, tonight, southeast winds 10 to 15 miles per hour. Mostly clear. Lows in the mid-50s. Saturday, windy. Southeast winds 10 to 20 miles per hour increasing to 30 to 35 miles per hour. Sunny. Highs around 90. Here are the weather conditions at 8 p.m. Central Daylight Time. Bismarck, sunny. Temperature 80 degrees, relative humidity 32%. Pressure 29.77 inches and steady. Mendham, sunny. 79 degrees, relative humidity 44%. Hazen, sunny. 81 degrees, relative humidity 24%. Harvey, mostly sunny. 79 degrees, relative humidity 41%. Wind southwest at 7 miles an hour. Minot, partly sunny. 80 degrees, relative humidity 31%. Wind southwest at 9 miles an hour. Dickinson, sunny. 79 degrees, relative humidity 38%. Elsewhere around North Dakota, it was 77 at Garrison. It was sunny, with a temperature of 80 at Williston, 73 at Jamestown, and 73 at Devil's Lake. It was mostly sunny, with a temperature of 76 at Fargo, and 74 at Grand Forks. In northern South Dakota, it was sunny. It was 81 at Mobridge, and 80 at Aberdeen. In eastern Montana, it was sunny. It was 84 at Miles City, 83 at Glendive, and 82 at Sydney. Once again, at Bismarck, the temperature was 80 degrees under sunny skies. 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Providing weather information 24 hours a day from your National Weather Service office in Bismarck. The Bismarck, North Dakota climate summary for this evening, as of 5 p.m., June 5, 2026. Today's high temperature of 84 degrees occurred at 3:09 p.m. The record high is 103 degrees, which was set in 2021. Today's low temperature of 54 degrees occurred at 4:16 a.m. The record low is 32 degrees, which was set in 1983. A trace of precipitation fell today, which brings the monthly total to 0.04 inches. The total precipitation for the year now stands at 4.69 inches. There were no heating degree days today. The yearly total since July 1st is 7,486. There were 4 cooling degree days today. The yearly total since January 1st is 63. The normal high temperature for tomorrow is 75 degrees, and the normal low is 51. The record high for tomorrow is 100, which occurred in 1959, and the record low is 31, which occurred in 1888. Sunset tonight is at 9:33 p.m. Sunrise tomorrow is at 5:50 a.m. The regional weather forecast from your National Weather Service office in Bismarck. An unsettled June weather pattern will continue over the region through next week, bringing daily chances for showers and thunderstorms to many locations. In addition, occasional severe weather will also be possible. Daytime highs through the weekend and into next week will be mainly in the up through next week, bringing daily chances for showers and thunderstorms to many locations. In addition, occasional severe weather

also be possible. Daytime highs through the weekend and into next week will be mainly in the upper 70s to lower 90s with overnight lows in the 50s and 60s. Here is the forecast for the Bismarck Minden listening area. Rest of today, clear. Southwest winds around 5 miles per hour. Tonight, mostly clear. Lows in the mid-50s. Southeast winds around 5 miles per hour. Saturday, sunny. Highs in the lower 90s. Southeast winds 5 to 15 miles per hour with gusts up to 30 miles per hour, increasing to 20 to 25 miles per hour with gusts up to 40 miles per hour in the afternoon. Saturday night, partly cloudy. Lows in the mid-60s. Southeast winds 15 to 25 miles per hour with gusts up to 35 miles per hour. Sunday, sunny, windy. Highs in the mid-90s. Southeast winds 15 to 25 miles per hour, becoming south 25 to 30 miles per hour in the afternoon. Sunday night, showers likely and a chance of thunderstorms in the evening, then showers likely and a slight chance of thunderstorms after midnight. Lows in the upper 50s. Chance of rain 70%. Monday, sunny. Highs in the upper 70s. Monday night, mostly clear. Lows in the mid-50s. Tuesday, partly sunny in the morning, then sunny with a chance of showers and a slight chance of thunderstorms in the afternoon. Highs in the upper 80s. Chance of rain 30%. Tuesday night, increasing clouds. A chance of showers. A chance of thunderstorms in the evening, then a slight chance of thunderstorms after midnight. Lows in the lower 60s. Chance of rain 50%. Wednesday, decreasing clouds. A chance of showers. A slight chance of thunderstorms in the afternoon. Highs in the mid-80s. Chance of rain 40%. Wednesday night, partly cloudy with a chance of showers and a slight chance of thunderstorms. Lows in the mid-50s. Chance of rain 30%. Thursday, partly sunny with a chance of showers. A slight chance of thunderstorms in the afternoon. Highs in the upper 70s. Chance of rain 50%. For Western Lake Sakakawea, tonight, west winds around 10 miles per hour shifting to the southeast in the late evening and overnight. Mostly clear. Lows in the mid-50s. Saturday, very windy. Southeast winds 10 to 20 miles per hour increasing to south 30 to 40 miles per hour. Sunny. Highs in the lower 90s. For Eastern Lake Sakakawea, tonight, light winds becoming southeast 10 to 15 miles per hour in the late evening and overnight. Mostly clear. Lows in the mid-50s. Saturday, very windy. Southeast winds 10 to 20 miles per hour increasing to south 25 to 40 miles per hour in the late morning and afternoon. Sunny. Highs in the lower 90s. For Northern Lake Oahe, tonight, southeast winds 10 to 15 miles per hour. Mostly clear. Lows in the mid-50s. Saturday, windy. Southeast winds 10 to 20 miles per hour increasing to 30 to 35 miles per hour. Sunny. Highs around 90. Here are the weather conditions at 8 p.m. Central Daylight Time. Bismarck, sunny. Temperature 80 degrees, relative humidity 32%. Pressure 29.77 inches and steady. Minden, sunny. 79 degrees, relative humidity 44%. Hazen, sunny. 81 degrees, relative humidity 24%. Harvey, mostly sunny. 79 degrees, relative humidity 41%. Wind southwest at 7 miles an hour. Minot, partly sunny. 80 degrees, relative humidity 31%. Wind southwest at 9 miles an hour. Dickinson, sunny. 79 degrees, relative humidity 38%. Elsewhere around North Dakota, it was 77 at Garrison. It was sunny, with a temperature of 80 at Williston, 73 at Jamestown, and 73 at Devil's Lake. It was mostly sunny, with a temperature of 76 at Fargo, and 74 at Grand Forks. In northern South Dakota, it was sunny. It was 81 at Mobridge, and 80 at Aberdeen. In eastern Montana, it was sunny. It was 84 at Miles City, 83 at Glendive.

and 82 at Sydney. Once again, at Bismarck, the temperature was 80 degrees under sunny skies. The Bismarck, North Dakota climate summary for this evening, as of 5 p.m., June 5, 2026. Today's high temperature of 84 degrees occurred at 3:09 p.m. The record high is 103 degrees, which was set in 2021. Today's low temperature of 54 degrees occurred at 4:16 a.m. The record low is 32 degrees, which was set in 1983. A trace of precipitation fell today, which brings the monthly total to 0.04 inches. The total precipitation for the year now stands at 4.69 inches. There were no heating degree days today. The yearly total since July 1st is 7,486. There were 4 cooling degree days today. The yearly total since January 1st is 63. The normal high temperature for tomorrow is 75 degrees, and the normal low is 51. The record high for tomorrow is 100, which occurred in 1959, and the record low is 31, which occurred in 1888. Sunset tonight is at 9:33 p.m. Sunrise tomorrow is at 5:50 a.m. The regional weather forecast from your National Weather Service office in Bismarck. An unsettled June weather pattern will continue over the region through next week, bringing daily chances for showers and thunderstorms to many locations. In addition, occasional severe weather will also be possible. Daytime highs through the weekend and into next week will be mainly in the upper 70s to lower 90s, with overnight lows in the 50s and 60s. Here is the forecast for the Bismarck, Minden listening area. Rest of today, clear. Southwest winds around 5 miles per hour. Tonight, mostly clear. Lows in the mid-50s. Southeast winds around 5 miles per hour. Saturday, sunny. Highs in the lower 90s. Southeast winds 5 to 15 miles per hour, with gusts up to 30 miles per hour, increasing to 20 to 25 miles per hour, with gusts up to 40 miles per hour in the afternoon. Saturday night, partly cloudy. Lows in the mid-60s. Southeast winds 15 to 25 miles per hour, with gusts up to 35 miles per hour. Sunday, sunny, windy. Highs in the mid-90s. Southeast winds 15 to 25 miles per hour, becoming south 25 to 30 miles per hour in the afternoon. Sunday night, showers likely and a chance of thunderstorms in the evening, then showers likely and a slight chance of thunderstorms after midnight. Lows in the upper 50s. Chance of rain 70%. Monday, sunny. Highs in the upper 70s. Monday night, mostly clear. Lows in the mid-50s. Tuesday, partly sunny in the morning, then sunny with a chance of showers and a slight chance of thunderstorms in the afternoon. Highs in the upper 80s. Chance of rain 30%. Tuesday night, increasing clouds. A chance of showers. A chance of thunderstorms in the evening, then a slight chance of thunderstorms after midnight. Lows in the lower 60s. Chance of rain 50%. Wednesday, decreasing clouds. A chance of showers. A slight chance of thunderstorms in the afternoon. Highs in the mid-80s. Chance of rain 40%. Wednesday night, partly cloudy with a chance of showers and a slight chance of thunderstorms. Lows in the mid-50s. Chance of rain 30%. Thursday, partly sunny with a chance of showers. A slight chance of thunderstorms in the afternoon. Highs in the upper 70s. Chance of rain 50%. For Western Lake Sakakawea, tonight, west winds around 10 miles per hour, shifting to the southeast in the late evening and overnight. Mostly clear. Lows in the mid-50s. Saturday, very windy. Southeast winds 10 to 20 miles per hour, increasing to south 30 to 40 miles per hour. Sunny. Highs in the lower 90s. For Eastern Lake Sakakawea, tonight, light winds becoming southeast 10 to 15 miles per hour in the late evening and overnight. Mostly clear. Lows in the mid-50s. Saturday, very windy. Southeast winds 10 to 20 miles per hour, increasing to south 25 to 40 miles per hour in the late morning and afternoon. Sunny. Highs in the lower 90s. For Northern Lake Oahe, tonight, southeast winds 10 to 15 miles per hour. Mostly clear. Lows in the mid-50s.

eastern Montana, it was sunny. It was 84 at Miles City, 83 at Glendive, and 82 at Sydney. Once again, at Bismarck, the temperature was 80 degrees under sunny skies. The Bismarck, North Dakota climate summary for this evening, as of 5 p.m., June 5, 2026. Today's high temperature of 84 degrees occurred at 3:09 p.m. The record high is 103 degrees, which was set in 2021. Today's low temperature of 54 degrees occurred at 4:16 a.m. The record low is 32 degrees, which was set in 1983. A trace of precipitation fell today, which brings the monthly total to 0.04 inches. The total precipitation for the year now stands at 4.69 inches. There were no heating degree days today. The yearly total since July 1st is 7,486. There were 4 cooling degree days today. The yearly total since January 1st is 63. The normal high temperature for tomorrow is 75 degrees, and the normal low is 51. The record high for tomorrow is 100, which occurred in 1959, and the record low is 31, which occurred in 1888. Sunset tonight is at 9:33 p.m. Sunrise tomorrow is at 5:50 a.m. The regional weather forecast from your National Weather Service office in Bismarck. An unsettled June weather pattern will continue over the region through next week, bringing daily chances for showers and thunderstorms to many locations. In addition, occasional severe weather will also be possible. Daytime highs through the weekend and into next week will be mainly in the upper 70s to lower 90s, with overnight lows in the 50s and 60s. For Western Lake Sakakawea, tonight, west winds around 10 miles per hour, shifting to the southeast in the late evening and overnight. Mostly clear. Lows in the mid-50s. Saturday, very windy. Southeast winds 10 to 20 miles per hour, increasing to south 30 to 40 miles per hour. Sunny. Highs in the lower 90s. For Eastern Lake Sakakawea, tonight, light winds becoming southeast 10 to 15 miles per hour in the late evening and overnight. Mostly clear. Lows in the mid-50s. Saturday, very windy. Southeast winds 10 to 20 miles per hour, increasing to south 25 to 40 miles per hour in the late morning and afternoon. Sunny. Highs in the lower 90s. For Northern Lake Oahe, tonight, southeast winds 10 to 15 miles per hour. Mostly clear. Lows in the mid-50s. Saturday, windy. Southeast winds 10 to 20 miles per hour, increasing to 30 to 35 miles per hour. Sunny. Highs around 90. Here are the weather conditions at 8 p.m. Central Daylight Time. Bismarck, sunny. Temperature 80 degrees, relative humidity 32%. Pressure 29.77 inches and steady. Mendham, sunny. 79 degrees, relative humidity 44%. Hazen, sunny. 81 degrees, relative humidity 24%. Harvey, mostly sunny. 79 degrees, relative humidity 41%. Wind southwest at 7 miles an hour. Minot, partly sunny. 80 degrees, relative humidity 31%. Wind southwest at 9 miles an hour. Dickinson, sunny. 79 degrees, relative humidity 38%. Elsewhere around North Dakota, it was 77 at Garrison. It was sunny, with a temperature of 80 at Williston, 73 at Jamestown, and 73 at Devil's Lake. It was mostly sunny, with a temperature of 76 at Fargo, and 74 at Grand Forks. In northern South Dakota, it was sunny. It was 81 at Mobridge, and 80 at Aberdeen. In eastern Montana, it was sunny. It was 84 at Miles City, 83 at Glendive, and 82 at Sydney. Once again, at Bismarck, the temperature was 80 degrees under sunny skies. The Bismarck, North Dakota climate summary for this evening, as of 5 p.m., June 5, 2026. Today's high temperature of 84 degrees occurred at 3:09 p.m. The record high is 103 degrees, which was set in 2021. Today's low temperature of 54 degrees occurred at 4:16 a.m. The record low is 32 degrees, which was set in 1983. A trace of precipitation fell today, which brings the monthly total to 0.04 inches.

Highs through the weekend and into next week will be mainly in the upper 70s to lower 90s with overnight lows in the 50s and 60s. For Western Lake Secaucawea, tonight, west winds around 10 miles per hour shifting to the southeast in the late evening and overnight. Mostly clear. Lows in the mid-50s. Saturday, very windy. Southeast winds 10 to 20 miles per hour increasing to south 30 to 40 miles per hour. Sunny. Highs in the lower 90s. For Eastern Lake Secaucawea, tonight, light winds becoming southeast 10 to 15 miles per hour in the late evening and overnight. Mostly clear. Lows in the mid-50s. Saturday, very windy. Southeast winds 10 to 20 miles per hour increasing to south 25 to 40 miles per hour in the late morning and afternoon. Sunny. Highs in the lower 90s. For Northern Lake Oahe, tonight, southeast winds 10 to 15 miles per hour. Mostly clear. Lows in the mid-50s. Saturday, windy. Southeast winds 10 to 20 miles per hour increasing to 30 to 35 miles per hour. Sunny. Highs around 90. 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Providing weather information 24 hours a day from your National Weather Service office in Bismarck. Here are the weather conditions at 8 p.m. Central Daylight Time. Bismarck, sunny. Temperature 80 degrees, relative humidity 32%. Pressure 29.77 inches and steady. Menden, sunny. 79 degrees, relative humidity 44%. Hazen, sunny. 81 degrees, relative humidity 24%. Harvey, mostly sunny. 79 degrees, relative humidity 41%. Wind southwest at 7 miles an hour. Minot, partly sunny. 80 degrees, relative humidity 31%. Wind southwest at 9 miles an hour. Dickinson, sunny. 79 degrees, relative humidity 38%. Elsewhere around North Dakota, it was 77 at Garrison. It was sunny, with a temperature of 80 at Williston, 73 at Jamestown, and 73 at Devil's Lake. It was mostly sunny, with a temperature of 76 at Fargo, and 74 at Grand Forks. In northern South Dakota, it was sunny. It was 81 at Mobridge, and 80 at Aberdeen. In eastern Montana, it was sunny. It was 84 at Miles City, 83 at Glendive, and 82 at Sydney. Once again, at Bismarck, the temperature was 80 degrees under sunny skies. Here are the weather conditions at 9 p.m. Central Daylight Time. Bismarck, clear. Temperature 73 degrees, relative humidity 54%. Pressure 29.77 inches and steady. Menden, clear. 73 degrees, relative humidity 60%. Wind southeast at 6 miles an hour. Hazen, clear. 73 degrees, relative humidity 40%. Harvey, clear. 75 degrees, relative humidity 50%. Wind southeast at 6 miles an hour. Minot, clear. 77 degrees, relative humidity 35%. Wind south at 7 miles an hour. Dickinson, clear. 73 degrees, relative humidity 51%. Wind southeast at 8 miles an hour. Elsewhere around North Dakota, it was 73 at Garrison. It was clear, with a temperature of 76 at Williston, 69 at Jamestown, and 70 at Devil's Lake. It was mostly cloudy, with a temperature of 73 at Fargo, and 73 at Grand Forks. In northern South Dakota, it was clear. It was 75 at Mobridge, and 77 at Aberdeen. In eastern Montana, it was clear. It was 80 at Miles City, 81 at Glendive, and 81 at Sydney. Once again, at Bismarck, the temperature was 73 degrees under clear skies. The Bismarck, North Dakota climate summary for this evening, as of 5 p.m., June 5, 2026. Today's high temperature of 84 degrees occurred at 3:09 p.m. The record high is 103 degrees, which was set in 2021. Today's low temperature of 54 degrees occurred at 4:16 a.m. The record low is 32 degrees.

which was set in 1983. A trace of precipitation fell today, which brings the monthly total to 0.04 inches. The total precipitation for the year now stands at 4.69 inches. There were no heating degree days today. The yearly total since July 1st is 7,486. There were 4 cooling degree days today. The yearly total since January 1st is 63. The normal high temperature for tomorrow is 75 degrees, and the normal low is 51. The record high for tomorrow is 100, which occurred in 1959, and the record low is 31, which occurred in 1888. Sunset tonight is at 9:33 p.m. Sunrise tomorrow is at 5:50 a.m. The regional weather forecast from your National Weather Service office in Bismarck. An unsettled June weather pattern will continue over the region through next week, bringing daily chances for showers and thunderstorms to many locations. In addition, occasional severe weather will also be possible. Daytime highs through the weekend and into next week will be mainly in the upper 70s to lower 90s, with overnight lows in the 50s and 60s. For Western Lake Sakakawea, tonight, west winds around 10 miles per hour, shifting to the southeast in the late evening and overnight. Mostly clear. Lows in the mid-50s. Saturday, very windy. Southeast winds 10 to 20 miles per hour, increasing to south 30 to 40 miles per hour. Sunny. Highs in the lower 90s. For Eastern Lake Sakakawea, tonight, light winds becoming southeast 10 to 15 miles per hour in the late evening and overnight. Mostly clear. Lows in the mid-50s. Saturday, very windy. Southeast winds 10 to 20 miles per hour, increasing to south 25 to 40 miles per hour in the late morning and afternoon. Sunny. Highs in the lower 90s. For Northern Lake Oahe, tonight, southeast winds 10 to 15 miles per hour. Mostly clear. Lows in the mid-50s. Saturday, windy. Southeast winds 10 to 20 miles per hour, increasing to 30 to 35 miles per hour. Sunny. Highs around 90. Here are the weather conditions at 9 p.m. Central Daylight Time. Bismarck, clear. Temperature 73 degrees, relative humidity 54%. Pressure 29.77 inches and steady. Menden, clear. 73 degrees, relative humidity 60%. Wind southeast at 6 miles an hour. Hazen, clear. 73 degrees, relative humidity 40%. Harvey, clear. 75 degrees, relative humidity 50%. Wind southeast at 6 miles an hour. Minot, clear. 77 degrees, relative humidity 35%. Wind south at 7 miles an hour. Dickinson, clear. 73 degrees, relative humidity 51%. Wind southeast at 8 miles an hour. Elsewhere around North Dakota, it was 73 at Garrison. It was clear, with a temperature of 76 at Williston, 69 at Jamestown, and 70 at Devil's Lake. It was mostly cloudy, with a temperature of 73 at Fargo, and 73 at Grand Forks. In northern South Dakota, it was clear. It was 75 at Mobridge, and 77 at Aberdeen. In eastern Montana, it was clear. It was 80 at Miles City, 81 at Glendive, and 81 at Sydney. Once again, at Bismarck, the temperature was 73 degrees under clear skies. The Bismarck, North Dakota climate summary for this evening, as of 5 p.m., June 5, 2026. Today's high temperature of 84 degrees occurred at 3:09 p.m. The record high is 103 degrees, which was set in 2021. Today's low temperature of 54 degrees occurred at 4:16 a.m. The record low is 32 degrees, which was set in 1983. A trace of precipitation fell today, which brings the monthly total to 0.04 inches. The total precipitation for the year now stands at 4.69 inches. There were no heating degree days today. The yearly total since July 1st is 7,486. There were 4 cooling degree days today. The yearly total since January 1st is 63. The normal high temperature for tomorrow is 75 degrees, and the normal low is 51. The record high for tomorrow is 100, which occurred in 1959, and the record

low is 31, which occurred in 1888. Sunset tonight is at 9:33 p.m. Sunrise tomorrow is at 5:50 a.m. The regional weather forecast from your National Weather Service office in Bismarck. An unsettled June weather pattern will continue over the region through next week, bringing daily chances for showers and thunderstorms to many locations. In addition, occasional severe weather will also be possible. Daytime highs through the weekend and into next week will be mainly in the upper 70s to lower 90s, with overnight lows in the 50s and 60s. For Western Lake Sakakawea, tonight, west winds around 10 miles per hour, shifting to the southeast in the late evening and overnight. Mostly clear. Lows in the mid-50s. Saturday, very windy. Southeast winds 10 to 20 miles per hour, increasing to south 30 to 40 miles per hour. Sunny. Highs in the lower 90s. For Eastern Lake Sakakawea, tonight, light winds becoming southeast 10 to 15 miles per hour in the late evening and overnight. Mostly clear. Lows in the mid-50s. Saturday, very windy. Southeast winds 10 to 20 miles per hour, increasing to south 25 to 40 miles per hour in the late morning and afternoon. Sunny. Highs in the lower 90s. For Northern Lake Oahe, tonight, southeast winds 10 to 15 miles per hour. Mostly clear. Lows in the mid-50s. Saturday, windy. Southeast winds 10 to 20 miles per hour, increasing to 30 to 35 miles per hour. Sunny. Highs around 90. Here are the weather conditions at 9 p.m. Central Daylight Time. Bismarck, clear. Temperature 73 degrees, relative humidity 54%. Pressure 29.77 inches and steady. Menden, clear. 73 degrees, relative humidity 60%. Wind southeast at 6 miles an hour. Hazen, clear. 73 degrees, relative humidity 40%. Harvey, clear. 75 degrees, relative humidity 50%. Wind southeast at 6 miles an hour. Minot, clear. 77 degrees, relative humidity 35%. Wind south at 7 miles an hour. Dickinson, clear. 73 degrees, relative humidity 51%. Wind southeast at 8 miles an hour. Elsewhere around North Dakota, it was 73 at Garrison. It was clear, with a temperature of 76 at Williston, 69 at Jamestown, and 70 at Devil's Lake. It was mostly cloudy, with a temperature of 73 at Fargo, and 73 at Grand Forks. In northern South Dakota, it was clear. It was 75 at Mobridge, and 77 at Aberdeen. In eastern Montana, it was clear. It was 80 at Miles City, 81 at Glendive, and 81 at Sydney. Once again, at Bismarck, the temperature was 73 degrees under clear skies. The Bismarck, North Dakota climate summary for this evening, as of 5 p.m., June 5, 2026. Today's high temperature of 84 degrees occurred at 3:09 p.m. The record high is 103 degrees, which was set in 2021. Today's low temperature of 54 degrees occurred at 4:16 a.m. The record low is 32 degrees, which was set in 1983. A trace of precipitation fell today, which brings the monthly total to 0.04 inches. The total precipitation for the year now stands at 4.69 inches. There were no heating degree days today. The yearly total since July 1st is 7,486. There were 4 cooling degree days today. The yearly total since January 1st is 63. The normal high temperature for tomorrow is 75 degrees, and the normal low is 51. The record high for tomorrow is 100, which occurred in 1959, and the record low is 31, which occurred in 1888. Sunset tonight is at 9:33 p.m. Sunrise tomorrow is at 5:50 a.m. The regional weather forecast from your National Weather Service office in Bismarck. An unsettled June weather pattern will continue over the region through next week, bringing daily chances for showers and thunderstorms to many locations. In addition, occasional severe weather will also be possible. Daytime highs through the weekend and into next week will be mainly in the upper 70s to lower 90s, with overnight lows in the 50s and 60s. For Western Lake Sakakawea,

Relative humidity 54%. Pressure 29.77 inches and steady. Mendan, clear. 73 degrees. Relative humidity 60%. Wind southeast at 6 miles an hour. Hazen, clear. 73 degrees. Relative humidity 40%. Harvey, clear. 75 degrees. Relative humidity 50%. Wind southeast at 6 miles an hour. Minot, clear. 77 degrees. Relative humidity 35%. Wind south at 7 miles an hour. Dickinson, clear. 73 degrees. Relative humidity 51%. Wind southeast at 8 miles an hour. Elsewhere around North Dakota, it was 73 at Garrison. It was clear, with a temperature of 76 at Williston, 69 at Jamestown, and 70 at Devil's Lake. It was mostly cloudy, with a temperature of 73 at Fargo, and 73 at Grand Forks. In northern South Dakota, it was clear. It was 75 at Mobridge, and 77 at Aberdeen. In eastern Montana, it was clear. It was 80 at Miles City, 81 at Glendive, and 81 at Sydney. Once again, at Bismarck, the temperature was 73 degrees under clear skies. The Bismarck, North Dakota climate summary for this evening, as of 5 p.m., June 5, 2026. Today's high temperature of 84 degrees occurred at 3:09 p.m. The record high is 103 degrees, which was set in 2021. Today's low temperature of 54 degrees occurred at 4:16 a.m. The record low is 32 degrees, which was set in 1983. A trace of precipitation fell today, which brings the monthly total to 0.04 inches. The total precipitation for the year now stands at 4.69 inches. There were no heating degree days today. The yearly total since July 1st is 7,486. There were 4 cooling degree days today. The yearly total since January 1st is 63. The normal high temperature for tomorrow is 75 degrees, and the normal low is 51. The record high for tomorrow is 100, which occurred in 1959, and the record low is 31, which occurred in 1888. Sunset tonight is at 9:33 p.m. Sunrise tomorrow is at 5:50 a.m. The regional weather forecast from your National Weather Service office in Bismarck. An unsettled June weather pattern will continue over the region through next week, bringing daily chances for showers and thunderstorms to many locations. In addition, occasional severe weather will also be possible. Daytime highs through the weekend and into next week will be mainly in the upper 70s to lower 90s, with overnight lows in the 50s and 60s. For Western Lake Sakakawea, tonight, west winds around 10 miles per hour, shifting to the southeast in the late evening and overnight. Mostly clear. Lows in the mid-50s. Saturday, very windy. Southeast winds 10 to 20 miles per hour, increasing to south 30 to 40 miles per hour. Sunny. Highs in the lower 90s. For Eastern Lake Sakakawea, tonight, light winds becoming southeast 10 to 15 miles per hour in the late evening and overnight. Mostly clear. Lows in the mid-50s. Saturday, very windy. Southeast winds 10 to 20 miles per hour, increasing to south 25 to 40 miles per hour in the late morning and afternoon. Sunny. Highs in the lower 90s. For Northern Lake Oahe, tonight, southeast winds 10 to 15 miles per hour. Mostly clear. Lows in the mid-50s. Saturday, windy. Southeast winds 10 to 20 miles per hour, increasing to 30 to 35 miles per hour. Sunny. Highs around 90. Here are the weather conditions at 9 p.m. Central Daylight Time. Bismarck, clear. Temperature 73 degrees. Relative humidity 54%. Pressure 29.77 inches and steady. Mendon, clear. 73 degrees. Relative humidity 60%. Wind southeast at 6 miles an hour. Hazen, clear. 73 degrees. Relative humidity 40%. Harvey, clear. 75 degrees. Relative humidity 50%. Wind southeast at 6 miles an hour. Minot, clear. 77 degrees. Relative humidity 35%. Wind south at 7 miles an hour.

hour. Dickinson, clear. 73 degrees, relative humidity 51%. Wind southeast at 8 miles an hour. Elsewhere around North Dakota, it was 73 at Garrison. It was clear, with a temperature of 76 at Williston, 69 at Jamestown, and 70 at Devil's Lake. It was mostly cloudy, with a temperature of 73 at Fargo, and 73 at Grand Forks. In northern South Dakota, it was clear. It was 75 at Mobridge, and 77 at Aberdeen. In eastern Montana, it was clear. It was 80 at Miles City, 81 at Glendive, and 81 at Sydney. Once again, at Bismarck, the temperature was 73 degrees under clear skies. The Bismarck, North Dakota climate summary for this evening, as of 5 p.m., June 5, 2026. Today's high temperature of 84 degrees occurred at 3:09 p.m. The record high is 103 degrees, which was set in 2021. Today's low temperature of 54 degrees occurred at 4:16 a.m. The record low is 32 degrees, which was set in 1983. A trace of precipitation fell today, which brings the monthly total to 0.04 inches. The total precipitation for the year now stands at 4.69 inches. There were no heating degree days today. The yearly total since July 1st is 7,486. There were 4 cooling degree days today. The yearly total since January 1st is 63. The normal high temperature for tomorrow is 75 degrees, and the normal low is 51. The record high for tomorrow is 100, which occurred in 1959, and the record low is 31, which occurred in 1888. Sunset tonight is at 9:33 p.m. Sunrise tomorrow is at 5:50 a.m. This is NOAA Weather Radio Station WXL78 in Bismarck, North Dakota, operating on a frequency of 162.475 MHz. Providing weather information 24 hours a day from your National Weather Service office in Bismarck. The regional weather forecast from your National Weather Service office in Bismarck. An unsettled June weather pattern will continue over the region through next week, bringing daily chances for showers and thunderstorms to many locations. In addition, occasional severe weather will also be possible. Daytime highs through the weekend and into next week will be mainly in the upper 70s to lower 90s with overnight lows in the 50s and 60s. For Western Lake Sakakawea, rest of tonight, southeast winds 10 to 15 miles per hour. Mostly clear. Lows in the mid-50s. Saturday, very windy. Southeast winds 10 to 20 miles per hour, increasing to south 30 to 40 miles per hour. Sunny. Highs in the lower 90s. For Eastern Lake Sakakawea, rest of tonight, southeast winds 10 to 15 miles per hour. Mostly clear. Lows in the mid-50s. Saturday, very windy. Southeast winds 10 to 20 miles per hour, increasing to south 25 to 40 miles per hour in the late morning and afternoon. Sunny. Highs in the lower 90s. For northern Lake Oahe, rest of tonight, light winds becoming southeast 10 to 15 miles per hour in the late evening and overnight. Mostly clear. Lows in the mid-50s. Saturday, windy. Southeast winds 10 to 20 miles per hour, increasing to 30 to 35 miles per hour. Sunny. Highs around 90. Here are the weather conditions at 9 p.m. Central Daylight Time. Bismarck, clear. Temperature 73 degrees, relative humidity 54%. Pressure 29.77 inches in p.m. Central Daylight Time. Bismarck, clear. Temperature 73 degrees, relative humidity 54%. Pressure 29.77 inches and steady. Mendham, clear. 73 degrees, relative humidity 60%. Wind southeast at 6 miles an hour. Hazen, clear. 73 degrees, relative humidity 40%. Harvey, clear. 75 degrees, relative humidity 50%. Wind southeast at 6 miles an hour. Minot, clear. 77 degrees, relative humidity 35%. Wind south at 7 miles an hour. Dickinson, clear. 73 degrees, relative humidity 51%. Wind southeast at 8 miles an hour. Elsewhere around North Dakota, it was

73 at Garrison. It was clear, with a temperature of 76 at Williston, 69 at Jamestown, and 70 at Devil's Lake. It was mostly cloudy, with a temperature of 73 at Fargo, and 73 at Grand Forks. In northern South Dakota, it was clear. It was 75 at Mobridge, and 77 at Aberdeen. In eastern Montana, it was clear. It was 80 at Miles City, 81 at Glendive, and 81 at Sydney. Once again, at Bismarck, the temperature was 73 degrees under clear skies. The regional weather forecast from your National Weather Service office in Bismarck. An unsettled June weather pattern will continue over the region through next week, bringing daily chances for showers and thunderstorms to many locations. In addition, occasional severe weather will also be possible. Daytime highs through the weekend and into next week will be mainly in the upper 70s to lower 90s, with overnight lows in the 50s and 60s. For Western Lake Sakakawea, rest of tonight, southeast winds 10 to 15 miles per hour. Mostly clear. Lows in the mid-50s. Saturday, very windy. Southeast winds 10 to 20 miles per hour, increasing to south 30 to 40 miles per hour. Sunny. Highs in the lower 90s. For Eastern Lake Sakakawea, rest of tonight, southeast winds 10 to 15 miles per hour. Mostly clear. Lows in the mid-50s. Saturday, very windy. Southeast winds 10 to 20 miles per hour, increasing to south 25 to 40 miles per hour in the late morning and afternoon. Sunny. Highs in the lower 90s. For northern Lake Oahe, rest of tonight, light winds becoming southeast 10 to 15 miles per hour in the late evening and overnight. Mostly clear. Lows in the mid-50s. Saturday, windy. Southeast winds 10 to 20 miles per hour, increasing to 30 to 35 miles per hour. Sunny. Highs around 90. Here are the weather conditions at 9 p.m. Central Daylight Time. Bismarck, clear. Temperature 73 degrees, relative humidity 54%. Pressure 29.77 inches and steady. Mendham, clear. 73 degrees, relative humidity 60%. Wind southeast at 6 miles an hour. Hazen, clear. 73 degrees, relative humidity 40%. Harvey, clear. 75 degrees, relative humidity 50%. Wind southeast at 6 miles an hour. Minot, clear. 77 degrees, relative humidity 35%. Wind south at 7 miles an hour. Dickinson, clear. 73 degrees, relative humidity 51%. Wind southeast at 8 miles an hour. Elsewhere around North Dakota, it was 73 at Garrison. It was clear, with a temperature of 76 at Williston, 69 at Jamestown, and 70 at Devil's Lake. It was mostly cloudy, with a temperature of 73 at Fargo, and 73 at Grand Forks. In northern South Dakota, it was clear. It was 75 at Mobridge, and 77 at Aberdeen. In eastern Montana, it was clear. It was 80 at Miles City, 81 at Glendive, and 81 at Sydney. Once again, at Bismarck, the temperature was 73 degrees under clear skies. The regional weather forecast from your National Weather Service office in Bismarck. An unsettled June weather pattern will continue over the region through next week, bringing daily chances for showers and thunderstorms to many locations. In addition, occasional severe weather will also be possible. Daytime highs through the weekend and into next week will be mainly in the upper 70s to lower 90s, with overnight lows in the 50s and 60s. Here is the forecast for the Bismarck-Mendham listening area. Rest of tonight, mostly clear. Lows in the mid-50s. Southeast winds around 5 miles per hour. Saturday, sunny. Highs in the lower 90s. Southeast winds 5 to 15 miles per hour, with gusts up to 30 miles per hour, increasing to 20 to 25 miles per hour, with gusts up to 40 miles per hour in the afternoon. Saturday night, partly cloudy. Lows in the mid-60s. Southeast winds 15 to 25 miles per hour, with gusts up to 35 miles per hour. Sunday, sunny, windy. Highs in the mid-90s. Southeast winds 15 to 25 miles per hour, becoming south.

65 to 30 miles per hour in the afternoon. Sunday night, showers likely and a chance of thunderstorms in the evening, then showers likely and a slight chance of thunderstorms after midnight. Lows in the upper 50s. South winds 20 to 25 miles per hour with gusts up to 35 miles per hour, becoming west around 15 miles per hour with gusts up to 25 miles per hour after midnight. Chance of rain 70%. Monday, sunny. Highs in the upper 70s. Monday night, mostly clear. Lows in the mid-50s. Tuesday, partly sunny in the morning, then sunny with a chance of showers and a slight chance of thunderstorms in the afternoon. Highs in the upper 80s. Chance of rain 30%. Tuesday night, increasing clouds. A chance of showers. A chance of thunderstorms in the evening, then a slight chance of thunderstorms after midnight. Lows in the lower 60s. Chance of rain 50%. Wednesday, decreasing clouds. A chance of showers. A slight chance of thunderstorms in the afternoon. Highs in the mid-80s. Chance of rain 40%. Wednesday night, partly cloudy with a chance of showers and a slight chance of thunderstorms. Lows in the mid-50s. Chance of rain 30%. Thursday, partly sunny with a chance of showers. A slight chance of thunderstorms in the afternoon. Highs in the upper 70s. Chance of rain 50%. Thursday night, mostly cloudy with a 30% chance of showers. Lows in the lower 50s. Friday, partly sunny with a 30% chance of showers. Highs in the mid-70s. For Western Lake Sakakawea, rest of tonight, southeast winds 10 to 15 miles per hour. Mostly clear. Lows in the mid-50s. Saturday, very windy. Southeast winds 10 to 20 miles per hour, increasing to south 30 to 40 miles per hour. Sunny. Highs in the lower 90s. For Eastern Lake Sakakawea, rest of tonight, southeast winds 10 to 15 miles per hour. Mostly clear. Lows in the mid-50s. Saturday, very windy. Southeast winds 10 to 20 miles per hour, increasing to south 25 to 40 miles per hour in the late morning and afternoon. Sunny. Highs in the lower 90s. For Northern Lake Oahe, rest of tonight, light winds becoming southeast 10 to 15 miles per hour in the late evening and overnight. Mostly clear. Lows in the mid-50s. Saturday, windy. Southeast winds 10 to 20 miles per hour, increasing to 30 to 35 miles per hour. Sunny. Highs around 90. Here are the weather conditions at 9 p.m. Central Daylight Time. Bismarck, clear. Temperature 73 degrees, relative humidity 54%. Pressure 29.77 inches and steady. Mendham, clear. 73 degrees, relative humidity 60%. Wind southeast at 6 miles an hour. Hazen, clear. 73 degrees, relative humidity 40%. Harvey, clear. 75 degrees, relative humidity 50%. Wind southeast at 6 miles an hour. Minot, clear. 77 degrees, relative humidity 35%. Wind south at 7 miles an hour. Dickinson, clear. 73 degrees, relative humidity 51%. Wind southeast at 8 miles an hour. Elsewhere around North Dakota, it was 73 at Garrison. It was clear, with a temperature of 76 at Williston, 69 at Jamestown, and 70 at Devil's Lake. It was mostly cloudy, with a temperature of 73 at Fargo, and 73 at Grand Forks. In northern South Dakota, it was clear. It was 75 at Mobridge, and 77 at Aberdeen. In eastern Montana, it was clear. It was 80 at Miles City, 81 at Glendive, and 81 at Sydney. Once again, at Bismarck, the temperature was 73 degrees under clear skies. The regional weather forecast from your National Weather Service office in Bismarck. An unsettled June weather pattern will continue over the region through next week, bringing daily chances for showers and thunderstorms to many locations. In addition, occasional severe weather will also be possible. Daytime highs through the weekend and into next week will be mainly in the upper 70s to lower 90s, with overnight lows in the 50s and 60s. Here is the forecast.

for the Bismarck Minden listening area. Rest of tonight, mostly clear. Lows in the mid-50s. Southeast winds around 5 miles per hour. Saturday, sunny. Highs in the lower 90s. Southeast winds 5 to 15 miles per hour with gusts up to 30 miles per hour, increasing to 20 to 25 miles per hour with gusts up to 40 miles per hour in the afternoon. Saturday night, partly cloudy. Lows in the mid-60s. Southeast winds 15 to 25 miles per hour with gusts up to 35 miles per hour. Sunday, sunny, windy. Highs in the mid-90s. Southeast winds 15 to 25 miles per hour, becoming south 25 to 30 miles per hour in the afternoon. Sunday night, showers likely and a chance of thunderstorms in the evening, then showers likely and a slight chance of thunderstorms after midnight. Lows in the upper 50s. South winds 20 to 25 miles per hour with gusts up to 35 miles per hour, becoming west around 15 miles per hour with gusts up to 25 miles per hour after midnight. Chance of rain 70%. Monday, sunny. Highs in the upper 70s. Monday night, mostly clear. Lows in the mid-50s. Tuesday, partly sunny in the morning, then sunny with a chance of showers and a slight chance of thunderstorms in the afternoon. Highs in the upper 80s. Chance of rain 30%. Tuesday night, increasing clouds. A chance of showers. A chance of thunderstorms in the evening, then a slight chance of thunderstorms after midnight. Lows in the lower 60s. Chance of rain 50%. Wednesday, decreasing clouds. A chance of showers. A slight chance of thunderstorms in the afternoon. Highs in the mid-80s. Chance of rain 40%. Wednesday night, partly cloudy with a chance of showers and a slight chance of thunderstorms. Lows in the mid-50s. Chance of rain 30%. Thursday, partly sunny with a chance of showers. A slight chance of thunderstorms in the afternoon. Highs in the upper 70s. Chance of rain 50%. Thursday night, mostly cloudy with a 30% chance of showers. Lows in the lower 50s. Friday, partly sunny with a 30% chance of showers. Highs in the mid-70s. For Western Lake Sakakawea, rest of tonight, southeast winds 10 to 15 miles per hour. Mostly clear. Lows in the mid-50s. Saturday, very windy. Southeast winds 10 to 20 miles per hour, increasing to south 30 to 40 miles per hour. Sunny. Highs in the lower 90s. For Eastern Lake Sakakawea, rest of tonight, southeast winds 10 to 15 miles per hour. Mostly clear. Lows in the mid-50s. Saturday, very windy. Southeast winds 10 to 20 miles per hour, increasing to south 25 to 40 miles per hour in the late morning and afternoon. Sunny. Highs in the lower 90s. For Northern Lake Oahe, rest of tonight, light winds becoming southeast 10 to 15 miles per hour in the late evening and overnight. Mostly clear. Lows in the mid-50s. Saturday, windy. Southeast winds 10 to 20 miles per hour, increasing to 30 to 35 miles per hour. Sunny. Highs around 90. Here are the weather conditions at 9 p.m. Central Daylight Time. Bismarck, clear. Temperature 73 degrees, relative humidity 54%. Pressure 29.77 inches and steady. Menden, clear. 73 degrees, relative humidity 60%. Wind southeast at 6 miles an hour. Hazen, clear. 73 degrees, relative humidity 40%. Harvey, clear. 75 degrees, relative humidity 50%. Wind southeast at 6 miles an hour. Minot, clear. 77 degrees, relative humidity 35%. Wind south at 7 miles an hour. Dickinson, clear. 73 degrees, relative humidity 51%. Wind southeast at 8 miles an hour. Elsewhere around North Dakota, it was 73 at Garrison. It was clear, with a temperature of 76 at Williston, 69 at Jamestown, and 70 at Devil's Lake. It was mostly cloudy, with a temperature of 73 at Fargo, and 73 at Grand Forks.
in northern South Dakota, it was clear. It was 75 at Mobridge and 77 at Aberdeen. In eastern Montana, it was clear. It was 80 at Miles City, 81 at Glendive, and 81 at Sydney. Once again, at Bismarck, the temperature was 73 degrees under clear skies. The regional weather forecast from your National Weather Service office in Bismarck. An unsettled June weather pattern will continue over the region through next week, bringing daily chances for showers and thunderstorms to many locations. In addition, occasional severe weather will also be possible. Daytime highs through the weekend and into next week will be mainly in the upper 70s to lower 90s with overnight lows in the 50s and 60s. Here is the forecast for the Bismarck, Minden listening area. Rest of tonight, mostly clear. Lows in the mid-50s. Southeast winds around 5 miles per hour. Saturday, sunny. Highs in the lower 90s. Southeast winds 5 to 15 miles per hour with gusts up to 30 miles per hour, increasing to 20 to 25 miles per hour with gusts up to 40 miles per hour in the afternoon. Saturday night, partly cloudy. Lows in the mid-60s. Southeast winds 15 to 25 miles per hour with gusts up to 35 miles per hour. Sunday, sunny, windy. Highs in the mid-90s. Southeast winds 15 to 25 miles per hour, becoming south 25 to 30 miles per hour in the afternoon. Sunday night, showers likely and a chance of thunderstorms in the evening, then showers likely and a slight chance of thunderstorms after midnight. Lows in the upper 50s. South winds 20 to 25 miles per hour with gusts up to 35 miles per hour, becoming west around 15 miles per hour with gusts up to 25 miles per hour after midnight. Chance of rain 70%. Monday, sunny. Highs in the upper 70s. Monday night, mostly clear. Lows in the mid-50s. Tuesday, partly sunny in the morning, then sunny with a chance of showers and a slight chance of thunderstorms in the afternoon. Highs in the upper 80s. Chance of rain 30%. Tuesday night, increasing clouds. A chance of showers. A chance of thunderstorms in the evening, then a slight chance of thunderstorms after midnight. Lows in the lower 60s. Chance of rain 50%. Wednesday, decreasing clouds. A chance of showers. A slight chance of thunderstorms in the afternoon. Highs in the mid-80s. Chance of rain 40%. Wednesday night, partly cloudy with a chance of showers and a slight chance of thunderstorms. Lows in the mid-50s. Chance of rain 30%. Thursday, partly sunny with a chance of showers. A slight chance of thunderstorms in the afternoon. Highs in the upper 70s. Chance of rain 50%. Thursday night, mostly cloudy with a 30% chance of showers. Lows in the lower 50s. Friday, partly sunny with a 30% chance of showers. Highs in the mid-70s. For Western Lake Sakakawea, rest of tonight, southeast winds 10 to 15 miles per hour. Mostly clear. Lows in the mid-50s. Saturday, very windy. Southeast winds 10 to 20 miles per hour, increasing to south 30 to 40 miles per hour. Sunny. Highs in the lower 90s. For Eastern Lake Sakakawea, rest of tonight, southeast winds 10 to 15 miles per hour. Mostly clear. Lows in the mid-50s. Saturday, very windy. Southeast winds 10 to 20 miles per hour, increasing to south 25 to 40 miles per hour in the late morning and afternoon. Sunny. Highs in the lower 90s. For Northern Lake Oahe, rest of tonight, light winds becoming southeast 10 to 15 miles per hour in the late evening and overnight. Mostly clear. Lows in the mid-50s. Saturday, windy. Southeast winds 10 to 20 miles per hour, increasing to 30 to 35 miles per hour. Sunny. Highs around 90. Here are the weather conditions at 9 p.m. Central Daylight Time. Bismarck, clear. Temperature 73 degrees, relative humidity 54%. Pressure 29.77 inches and steady. Minden, clear. 73 degrees, relative humidity 60%. Wind southeast at 6 miles an hour. Hazen, clear. 73 degrees,
relative humidity 40%.

set. Harvey, clear. 75 degrees, relative humidity 50%. Wind southeast at 6 miles an hour. Minot, clear. 77 degrees, relative humidity 35%. Wind south at 7 miles an hour. Dickinson, clear. 73 degrees, relative humidity 51%. Wind southeast at 8 miles an hour. Elsewhere around North Dakota, it was 73 at Garrison. It was clear, with a temperature of 76 at Williston, 69 at Jamestown, and 70 at Devil's Lake. It was mostly cloudy, with a temperature of 73 at Fargo, and 73 at Grand Forks. In northern South Dakota, it was clear. It was 75 at Mobridge, and 77 at Aberdeen. In eastern Montana, it was clear. It was 80 at Miles City, 81 at Glendive, and 81 at Sydney. Once again, at Bismarck, the temperature was 73 degrees under clear skies. The regional weather forecast from your National Weather Service office in Bismarck. An unsettled June weather pattern will continue over the region through next week, bringing daily chances for showers and thunderstorms to many locations. In addition, occasional severe weather will also be possible. Daytime highs through the weekend and into next week will be mainly in the upper 70s to lower 90s with overnight lows in the 50s and 60s. Here is the forecast for the Bismarck, Minden listening area. Rest of tonight, mostly clear. Lows in the mid-50s. Southeast winds around 5 miles per hour. Saturday, sunny. Highs in the lower 90s. Southeast winds 5 to 15 miles per hour with gusts up to 30 miles per hour, increasing to 20 to 25 miles per hour with gusts up to 40 miles per hour in the afternoon. Saturday night, partly cloudy. Lows in the mid-60s. Southeast winds 15 to 25 miles per hour with gusts up to 35 miles per hour. Sunday, sunny, windy. Highs in the mid-90s. Southeast winds 15 to 25 miles per hour, becoming south 25 to 30 miles per hour in the afternoon. Sunday night, showers likely and a chance of thunderstorms in the evening, then showers likely and a slight chance of thunderstorms after midnight. Lows in the upper 50s. South winds 20 to 25 miles per hour with gusts up to 35 miles per hour, becoming west around 15 miles per hour with gusts up to 25 miles per hour after midnight. Chance of rain 70%. Monday, sunny. Highs in the upper 70s. Monday night, mostly clear. Lows in the mid-50s. Tuesday, partly sunny in the morning, then sunny with a chance of showers and a slight chance of thunderstorms in the afternoon. Highs in the upper 80s. Chance of rain 30%. Tuesday night, increasing clouds. A chance of showers. A chance of thunderstorms in the evening, then a slight chance of thunderstorms after midnight. Lows in the lower 60s. Chance of rain 50%. Wednesday, decreasing clouds. A chance of showers. A slight chance of thunderstorms in the afternoon. Highs in the mid-80s. Chance of rain 40%. Wednesday night, partly cloudy with a chance of showers and a slight chance of thunderstorms. Lows in the mid-50s. Chance of rain 30%. Thursday, partly sunny with a chance of showers. A slight chance of thunderstorms in the afternoon. Highs in the upper 70s. Chance of rain 50%. Thursday night, mostly cloudy with a 30% chance of showers. Lows in the lower 50s. Friday, partly sunny with a 30% chance of showers. Highs in the mid-70s. For Western Lake Sakakawea, rest of tonight, southeast winds 10 to 15 miles per hour. Mostly clear. Lows in the mid-50s. Saturday, very windy. Southeast winds 10 to 20 miles per hour, increasing to south 30 to 40 miles per hour. Sunny. Highs in the lower 90s. For Eastern Lake Sakakawea, rest of tonight, southeast winds 10 to 15 miles per hour. Mostly clear. Lows in the mid-50s. Saturday, very windy. Southeast winds 10 to 20 miles per hour, increasing to south 25 to 40 miles per hour in the late morning and afternoon. Sunny. Highs in the lower 90s. For Northern Lake Oahe, rest of tonight, light winds becoming southeast 10 to 15 miles.

10 degrees. Relative humidity 50%. Wind southeast at 6 miles an hour. Minot, clear. 77 degrees. Relative humidity 35%. Wind south at 7 miles an hour. Dickinson, clear. 73 degrees. Relative humidity 51%. Wind southeast at 8 miles an hour. Elsewhere around North Dakota, it was 73 at Garrison. It was clear, with a temperature of 76 at Williston, 69 at Jamestown, and 70 at Devil's Lake. It was mostly cloudy, with a temperature of 73 at Fargo, and 73 at Grand Forks. In northern South Dakota, it was clear. It was 75 at Mobridge, and 77 at Aberdeen. In eastern Montana, it was clear. It was 80 at Miles City, 81 at Glendive, and 81 at Sydney. Once again, at Bismarck, the temperature was 73 degrees under clear skies. 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Providing weather information 24 hours a day from your National Weather Service office in Bismarck. The regional weather forecast from your National Weather Service office in Bismarck. An unsettled June weather pattern will continue over the region through next week, bringing daily chances for showers and thunderstorms to many locations. In addition, occasional severe weather will also be possible. Daytime highs through the weekend and into next week will be mainly in the upper 70s to lower 90s with overnight lows in the 50s and 60s. Here is the forecast for the Bismarck, Minden listening area. Rest of tonight, mostly clear. Lows in the mid-50s. Southeast winds around 5 miles per hour. Saturday, sunny. Highs in the lower 90s. Southeast winds 5 to 15 miles per hour with gusts up to 30 miles per hour, increasing to 20 to 25 miles per hour with gusts up to 40 miles per hour in the afternoon. Saturday night, partly cloudy. Lows in the mid-60s. Southeast winds 15 to 25 miles per hour with gusts up to 35 miles per hour. Sunday, sunny, windy. Highs in the mid-90s. Southeast winds 15 to 25 miles per hour, becoming south 25 to 30 miles per hour in the afternoon. Sunday night, showers likely and a chance of thunderstorms in the evening, then showers likely and a slight chance of thunderstorms after midnight. Lows in the upper 50s. South winds 20 to 25 miles per hour with gusts up to 35 miles per hour, becoming west around 15 miles per hour with gusts up to 25 miles per hour after midnight. Chance of rain 70%. Monday, sunny. Highs in the upper 70s. Monday night, mostly clear. Lows in the mid-50s. Tuesday, partly sunny in the morning, then sunny with a chance of showers and a slight chance of thunderstorms in the afternoon. Highs in the upper 80s. Chance of rain 30%. Tuesday night, increasing clouds. A chance of showers. A chance of thunderstorms in the evening, then a slight chance of thunderstorms after midnight. Lows in the lower 60s. Chance of rain 50%. Wednesday, decreasing clouds. A chance of showers. A slight chance of thunderstorms in the afternoon. Highs in the mid-80s. Chance of rain 40%. Wednesday night, partly cloudy with a chance of showers and a slight chance of thunderstorms. Lows in the mid-50s. Chance of rain 30%. Thursday, partly sunny with a chance of showers. A slight chance of thunderstorms in the afternoon. Highs in the upper 70s. Chance of rain 50%. Thursday night, mostly cloudy with a 30% chance of showers. Lows in the lower 50s. Friday, partly sunny with a 30% chance of showers. Highs in the mid-70s. For Western Lake Sakakawea, rest of tonight, southeast winds 10 to 15 miles per hour. Mostly clear. Lows in the mid-50s. Saturday, very windy. Southeast winds 10 to 20 miles per hour, increasing to south 30 to 40 miles per hour. Sunny. Highs in the lower 90s. For Eastern Lake Sakakawea, rest of tonight, southeast winds 10 to 15 miles per hour. Mostly clear. Lows in the mid-50s. Saturday, very windy. Southeast winds 10 to 20 miles per hour, increasing to south 25 to

40 miles per hour in the late morning and afternoon. Sunny. Highs in the lower 90s. For northern Lake Oahe, rest of tonight, light winds becoming southeast 10 to 15 miles per hour in the late evening and overnight. Mostly clear. Lows in the mid-50s. Saturday, windy. Southeast winds 10 to 20 miles per hour increasing to 30 to 35 miles per hour. Sunny. Highs around 90. Here are the weather conditions at 10 p.m. Central Daylight Time. Bismarck, clear. Temperature 67 degrees, relative humidity 63%. Wind southeast at 6 miles an hour. Pressure 29.77 inches and steady. Mendham, clear. 68 degrees, relative humidity 68%. Wind southeast at 7 miles an hour. Hazen, clear. 66 degrees, relative humidity 45%. Wind southeast at 7 miles an hour. Harvey, clear. 72 degrees, relative humidity 56%. Wind southeast at 9 miles an hour. Minot, clear. 72 degrees, relative humidity 45%. Wind south at 7 miles an hour. Dickinson, clear. 68 degrees, relative humidity 60%. Wind southeast at 9 miles an hour. Elsewhere around North Dakota, it was 69 at Garrison. It was clear, with a temperature of 68 at Williston, 64 at Jamestown, and 67 at Devil's Lake. At Grand Forks, it was partly cloudy, with a temperature of 66. At Fargo, it was mostly cloudy, with a temperature of 70. In northern South Dakota, it was clear, and the temperatures were 73 degrees. In eastern Montana, it was clear. It was 76 at Miles City, 73 at Glendive, and 72 at Sydney. Once again, at Bismarck, the temperature was 67 degrees under clear skies. The regional weather forecast from your National Weather Service office in Bismarck. An unsettled June weather pattern will continue over the region through next week, bringing daily chances for showers and thunderstorms to many locations. In addition, occasional severe weather will also be possible. Daytime highs through the weekend and into next week will be mainly in the upper 70s to lower 90s with overnight lows in the 50s and 60s. Here is the forecast for the Bismarck, Minden listening area. Rest of tonight, mostly clear. Lows in the mid-50s. Southeast winds around 5 miles per hour. Saturday, sunny. Highs in the lower 90s. Southeast winds 5 to 15 miles per hour with gusts up to 30 miles per hour, increasing to 20 to 25 miles per hour with gusts up to 40 miles per hour in the afternoon. Saturday night, partly cloudy. Lows in the mid-60s. Southeast winds 15 to 25 miles per hour with gusts up to 35 miles per hour. Sunday, sunny, windy. Highs in the mid-90s. Southeast winds 15 to 25 miles per hour, becoming south 25 to 30 miles per hour in the afternoon. Sunday night, showers likely and a chance of thunderstorms in the evening, then showers likely and a slight chance of thunderstorms after midnight. Lows in the upper 50s. South winds 20 to 25 miles per hour with gusts up to 35 miles per hour, becoming west around 15 miles per hour with gusts up to 25 miles per hour after midnight. Chance of rain 70%. Monday, sunny. Highs in the upper 70s. Monday night, mostly clear. Lows in the mid-50s. Tuesday, partly sunny in the morning, then sunny with a chance of showers and a slight chance of thunderstorms in the afternoon. Highs in the upper 80s. Chance of rain 30%. Tuesday night, increasing clouds. A chance of showers. A chance of thunderstorms in the evening, then a slight chance of thunderstorms after midnight. Lows in the lower 60s. Chance of rain 50%. Wednesday, decreasing clouds. A chance of showers. A slight chance of thunderstorms in the afternoon. Highs in the mid-80s. Chance of rain 40%. Wednesday night, partly cloudy with a chance of showers and a slight chance of thunderstorms. Lows in the mid-50s. Chance of rain 30%. Thursday, partly sunny with a chance of showers. A slight chance of thunderstorms in the afternoon. Highs in the upper 70s.

chance of rain 50%. Thursday night, mostly cloudy with a 30% chance of showers. Lows in the lower 50s. Friday, partly sunny with a 30% chance of showers. Highs in the mid-70s. For Western Lake Sakakawea, rest of tonight, southeast winds 10 to 15 miles per hour. Mostly clear. Lows in the mid-50s. Saturday, very windy. Southeast winds 10 to 20 miles per hour, increasing to south 30 to 40 miles per hour. Sunny. Highs in the lower 90s. For Eastern Lake Sakakawea, rest of tonight, southeast winds 10 to 15 miles per hour. Mostly clear. Lows in the mid-50s. Saturday, very windy. Southeast winds 10 to 20 miles per hour, increasing to south 25 to 40 miles per hour in the late morning and afternoon. Sunny. Highs in the lower 90s. For northern Lake Oahe, rest of tonight, light winds becoming southeast 10 to 15 miles per hour in the late evening and overnight. Mostly clear. Lows in the mid-50s. Saturday, windy. Southeast winds 10 to 20 miles per hour, increasing to 30 to 35 miles per hour. Sunny. Highs around 90. Here are the weather conditions at 10 p.m. Central Daylight Time. Bismarck, clear. Temperature 67 degrees, relative humidity 63%. Wind southeast at 6 miles an hour. Pressure 29.77 inches and steady. Mendham, clear. 68 degrees, relative humidity 68%. Wind southeast at 7 miles an hour. Hazen, clear. 66 degrees, relative humidity 45%. Wind southeast at 7 miles an hour. Harvey, clear. 72 degrees, relative humidity 56%. Wind southeast at 9 miles an hour. Minot, clear. 72 degrees, relative humidity 45%. Wind south at 7 miles an hour. Dickinson, clear. 68 degrees, relative humidity 60%. Wind southeast at 9 miles an hour. Elsewhere around North Dakota, it was 69 at Garrison. It was clear, with a temperature of 68 at Williston, 64 at Jamestown, and 67 at Devil's Lake. At Grand Forks, it was partly cloudy, with a temperature of 66. At Fargo, it was mostly cloudy, with a temperature of 70. In northern South Dakota, it was clear, and the temperatures were 73 degrees. In eastern Montana, it was clear. It was 76 at Miles City, 73 at Glendive, and 72 at Sydney. Once again, at Bismarck, the temperature was 67 degrees under clear skies. The regional weather forecast from your National Weather Service office in Bismarck. An unsettled June weather pattern will continue over the region through next week, bringing daily chances for showers and thunderstorms to many locations. In addition, occasional severe weather will also be possible. Daytime highs through the weekend and into next week will be mainly in the upper 70s to lower 90s, with overnight lows in the 50s and 60s. Here is the forecast for the Bismarck, Minden listening area. Rest of tonight, mostly clear. Lows in the mid-50s. Southeast winds around 5 miles per hour. Saturday, sunny. Highs in the lower 90s. Southeast winds 5 to 15 miles per hour, with gusts up to 30 miles per hour, increasing to 20 to 25 miles per hour, with gusts up to 40 miles per hour in the afternoon. Saturday night, partly cloudy. Lows in the mid-60s. Southeast winds 15 to 25 miles per hour, with gusts up to 35 miles per hour. Sunday, sunny, windy. Highs in the mid-90s. Southeast winds 15 to 25 miles per hour, becoming south 25 to 30 miles per hour in the afternoon. Sunday night, showers likely and a chance of thunderstorms in the evening, then showers likely and a slight chance of thunderstorms after midnight. Lows in the upper 50s. South winds 20 to 25 miles per hour, with gusts up to 35 miles per hour, becoming west around 15 miles per hour, with gusts up to 25 miles per hour after midnight. Chance of rain 70%. Monday, sunny. Highs in the upper 70s. Monday night, mostly clear. Lows in the mid-50s. Tuesday, partly sunny in the morning.

sunny with a chance of showers and a slight chance of thunderstorms in the afternoon. Highs in the upper 80s. Chance of rain 30%. Tuesday night, increasing clouds. A chance of showers. A chance of thunderstorms in the evening. Then a slight chance of thunderstorms after midnight. Lows in the lower 60s. Chance of rain 50%. Wednesday, decreasing clouds. A chance of showers. A slight chance of thunderstorms in the afternoon. Highs in the mid-80s. Chance of rain 40%. Wednesday night, partly cloudy with a chance of showers and a slight chance of thunderstorms. Lows in the mid-50s. Chance of rain 30%. Thursday, partly sunny with a chance of showers. A slight chance of thunderstorms in the afternoon. Highs in the upper 70s. Chance of rain 50%. Thursday night, mostly cloudy with a 30% chance of showers. Lows in the lower 50s. Friday, partly sunny with a 30% chance of showers. Highs in the mid-70s. For Western Lake Sakakawea, rest of tonight, southeast winds 10 to 15 miles per hour. Mostly clear. Lows in the mid-50s. Saturday, very windy. Southeast winds 10 to 20 miles per hour, increasing to south 30 to 40 miles per hour. Sunny. Highs in the lower 90s. For Eastern Lake Sakakawea, rest of tonight, southeast winds 10 to 15 miles per hour. Mostly clear. Lows in the mid-50s. Saturday, very windy. Southeast winds 10 to 20 miles per hour, increasing to south 25 to 40 miles per hour in the late morning and afternoon. Sunny. Highs in the lower 90s. For Northern Lake Oahe, rest of tonight, light winds becoming southeast 10 to 15 miles per hour in the late evening and overnight. Mostly clear. Lows in the mid-50s. Saturday, windy. Southeast winds 10 to 20 miles per hour, increasing to 30 to 35 miles per hour. Sunny. Highs around 90. Here are the weather conditions at 10 p.m. Central Daylight Time. Bismarck, clear. Temperature 67 degrees, relative humidity 63%. Wind southeast at 6 miles an hour. Pressure 29.77 inches and steady. Mendham, clear. 68 degrees, relative humidity 68%. Wind southeast at 7 miles an hour. Hazen, clear. 66 degrees, relative humidity 45%. Wind southeast at 7 miles an hour. Harvey, clear. 72 degrees, relative humidity 56%. Wind southeast at 9 miles an hour. Minot, clear. 72 degrees, relative humidity 45%. Wind south at 7 miles an hour. Dickinson, clear. 68 degrees, relative humidity 60%. Wind southeast at 9 miles an hour. Elsewhere around North Dakota, it was 69 at Garrison. It was clear, with a temperature of 68 at Williston, 64 at Jamestown, and 67 at Devil's Lake. At Grand Forks, it was partly cloudy, with a temperature of 66. At Fargo, it was mostly cloudy, with a temperature of 70. In northern South Dakota, it was clear, and the temperatures were 73 degrees. In eastern Montana, it was clear. It was 76 at Miles City, 73 at Glendive, and 72 at Sydney. Once again, at Bismarck, the temperature was 67 degrees under clear skies. The regional weather forecast from your National Weather Service office in Bismarck. An unsettled June weather pattern will continue over the region through next week, bringing daily chances for showers and thunderstorms to many locations. In addition, occasional severe weather will also be possible. Daytime highs through the weekend and into next week will be mainly in the upper 70s to lower 90s, with overnight lows in the 50s and 60s. Here is the forecast for the Bismarck-Mendham listening area. Rest of tonight, mostly clear. Lows in the mid-50s. Southeast winds around 5 miles per hour. Saturday, sunny. Highs in the lower 90s. Southeast winds 5 to 15 miles per hour, with gusts up to 30 miles per hour, increasing to 20 to 25 miles per hour, with gusts up to 40 miles per hour in the afternoon. Saturday night, partly cloudy. Lows in the mid-60s.
southeast winds 15 to 25 miles per hour with gusts up to 35 miles per hour. Sunday, sunny, windy. Highs in the mid-90s. Southeast winds 15 to 25 miles per hour, becoming south 25 to 30 miles per hour in the afternoon. Sunday night, showers likely and a chance of thunderstorms in the evening, then showers likely and a slight chance of thunderstorms after midnight. Lows in the upper 50s. South winds 20 to 25 miles per hour with gusts up to 35 miles per hour, becoming west around 15 miles per hour with gusts up to 25 miles per hour after midnight. Chance of rain 70%. Monday, sunny. Highs in the upper 70s. Monday night, mostly clear. Lows in the mid-50s. Tuesday, partly sunny in the morning, then sunny with a chance of showers and a slight chance of thunderstorms in the afternoon. Highs in the upper 80s. Chance of rain 30%. Tuesday night, increasing clouds. A chance of showers. A chance of thunderstorms in the evening, then a slight chance of thunderstorms after midnight. Lows in the lower 60s. Chance of rain 50%. Wednesday, decreasing clouds. A chance of showers. A slight chance of thunderstorms in the afternoon. Highs in the mid-80s. Chance of rain 40%. Wednesday night, partly cloudy with a chance of showers and a slight chance of thunderstorms. Lows in the mid-50s. Chance of rain 30%. Thursday, partly sunny with a chance of showers. A slight chance of thunderstorms in the afternoon. Highs in the upper 70s. Chance of rain 50%. Thursday night, mostly cloudy with a 30% chance of showers. Lows in the lower 50s. Friday, partly sunny with a 30% chance of showers. Highs in the mid-70s. For Western Lake Sakakawea, rest of tonight, southeast winds 10 to 15 miles per hour. Mostly clear. Lows in the mid-50s. Saturday, very windy. Southeast winds 10 to 20 miles per hour, increasing to south 30 to 40 miles per hour. Sunny. Highs in the lower 90s. For Eastern Lake Sakakawea, rest of tonight, southeast winds 10 to 15 miles per hour. Mostly clear. Lows in the mid-50s. Saturday, very windy. Southeast winds 10 to 20 miles per hour, increasing to south 25 to 40 miles per hour in the late morning and afternoon. Sunny. Highs in the lower 90s. For Northern Lake Oahe, rest of tonight, light winds becoming southeast 10 to 15 miles per hour in the late evening and overnight. Mostly clear. Lows in the mid-50s. Saturday, windy. Southeast winds 10 to 20 miles per hour, increasing to 30 to 35 miles per hour. Sunny. Highs around 90. Here are the weather conditions at 10 p.m. Central Daylight Time. Bismarck, clear. Temperature 67 degrees, relative humidity 63%. Wind southeast at 6 miles an hour. Pressure 29.77 inches and steady. Mendon, clear. 68 degrees, relative humidity 68%. Wind southeast at 7 miles an hour. Hazen, clear. 66 degrees, relative humidity 45%. Wind southeast at 7 miles an hour. Harvey, clear. 72 degrees, relative humidity 56%. Wind southeast at 9 miles an hour. Minot, clear. 72 degrees, relative humidity 45%. Wind south at 7 miles an hour. Dickinson, clear. 68 degrees, relative humidity 60%. Wind southeast at 9 miles an hour. Elsewhere around North Dakota, it was 69 at Garrison. It was clear, with a temperature of 68 at Williston, 64 at Jamestown, and 67 at Devil's Lake. At Grand Forks, it was partly cloudy, with a temperature of 66. At Fargo, it was mostly cloudy, with a temperature of 70. In northern South Dakota, it was clear, and the temperatures were 73 degrees. In eastern Montana, it was clear. It was 76 at Miles City, 73 at Glendive, and 72 at Sydney. Once again, at Bismarck, the temperature was 67 degrees under clear skies. The regional weather forecast from your National Weather Service office in Bismarck.

An unsettled June weather pattern will continue over the region through next week, bringing daily chances for showers and thunderstorms to many locations. In addition, occasional severe weather will also be possible. Daytime highs through the weekend and into next week will be mainly in the upper 70s to lower 90s with overnight lows in the 50s and 60s. Here is the forecast for the Bismarck Minden listening area. Rest of tonight, mostly clear. Lows in the mid-50s. Southeast winds around 5 miles per hour. Saturday, sunny. Highs in the lower 90s. Southeast winds 5 to 15 miles per hour with gusts up to 30 miles per hour, increasing to 20 to 25 miles per hour with gusts up to 40 miles per hour in the afternoon. Saturday night, partly cloudy. Lows in the mid-60s. Southeast winds 15 to 25 miles per hour with gusts up to 35 miles per hour. Sunday, sunny, windy. Highs in the mid-90s. Southeast winds 15 to 25 miles per hour, becoming south 25 to 30 miles per hour in the afternoon. Sunday night, showers likely and a chance of thunderstorms in the evening, then showers likely and a slight chance of thunderstorms after midnight. Lows in the upper 50s. South winds 20 to 25 miles per hour with gusts up to 35 miles per hour, becoming west around 15 miles per hour with gusts up to 25 miles per hour after midnight. Chance of rain 70%. Monday, sunny. Highs in the upper 70s. Monday night, mostly clear. Lows in the mid-50s. Tuesday, partly sunny in the morning, then sunny with a chance of showers and a slight chance of thunderstorms in the afternoon. Highs in the upper 80s. Chance of rain 30%. Tuesday night, increasing clouds. A chance of showers. A chance of thunderstorms in the evening, then a slight chance of thunderstorms after midnight. Lows in the lower 60s. Chance of rain 50%. Wednesday, decreasing clouds. A chance of showers. A slight chance of thunderstorms in the afternoon. Highs in the mid-80s. Chance of rain 40%. Wednesday night, partly cloudy with a chance of showers and a slight chance of thunderstorms. Lows in the mid-50s. Chance of rain 30%. Thursday, partly sunny with a chance of showers. A slight chance of thunderstorms in the afternoon. Highs in the upper 70s. Chance of rain 50%. Thursday night, mostly cloudy with a 30% chance of showers. Lows in the lower 50s. Friday, partly sunny with a 30% chance of showers. Highs in the mid-70s. For Western Lake Sakakawea, rest of tonight, southeast winds 10 to 15 miles per hour. Mostly clear. Lows in the mid-50s. Saturday, very windy. Southeast winds 10 to 20 miles per hour, increasing to south 30 to 40 miles per hour. Sunny. Highs in the lower 90s. For Eastern Lake Sakakawea, rest of tonight, southeast winds 10 to 15 miles per hour. Mostly clear. Lows in the mid-50s. Saturday, very windy. Southeast winds 10 to 20 miles per hour, increasing to south 25 to 40 miles per hour in the late morning and afternoon. Sunny. Highs in the lower 90s. For Northern Lake Oahe, rest of tonight, light winds becoming southeast 10 to 15 miles per hour in the late evening and overnight. Mostly clear. Lows in the mid-50s. Saturday, windy. Southeast winds 10 to 20 miles per hour, increasing to 30 to 35 miles per hour. Sunny. Highs around 90. Here are the weather conditions at 10 p.m. Central Daylight Time. Bismarck, clear. Temperature 67 degrees, relative humidity 63%. Wind southeast at 6 miles an hour. Pressure 29.77 inches and steady. Minden, clear. 68 degrees, relative humidity 68%. Wind southeast at 7 miles an hour. Hazen, clear. 66 degrees, relative humidity 45%. Wind southeast at 7 miles an hour. Harvey, clear. 72 degrees, relative humidity 56%. Wind southeast at 9 miles an hour. Minot, clear. 72 degrees, relative humidity 45%. Wind south at 7 miles an hour.

Dickinson, clear. 68 degrees, relative humidity 60%. Wind southeast at 9 miles an hour. Elsewhere around North Dakota, it was 69 at Garrison. It was clear, with a temperature of 68 at Williston, 64 at Jamestown, and 67 at Devil's Lake. At Grand Forks, it was partly cloudy, with a temperature of 66. At Fargo, it was mostly cloudy, with a temperature of 70. In northern South Dakota, it was clear, and the temperatures were 73 degrees. In eastern Montana, it was clear. It was 76 at Mile City, 73 at Glendive, and 72 at Sydney. Once again, at Bismarck, the temperature was 67 degrees under clear skies. 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Providing weather information 24 hours a day from your National Weather Service office in Bismarck. The regional weather forecast from your National Weather Service office in Bismarck. An unsettled June weather pattern will continue over the region through next week, bringing daily chances for showers and thunderstorms to many locations. In addition, occasional severe weather will also be possible. Daytime highs through the weekend and into next week will be mainly in the upper 70s to lower 90s with overnight lows in the 50s and 60s. Here is the forecast for the Bismarck Minden listening area. Rest of tonight, mostly clear. Lows in the mid-50s. Southeast winds around 5 miles per hour. Saturday, sunny. Highs in the lower 90s. Southeast winds 5 to 15 miles per hour with gusts up to 30 miles per hour, increasing to 20 to 25 miles per hour with gusts up to 40 miles per hour in the afternoon. Saturday night, partly cloudy. Lows in the mid-60s. Southeast winds 15 to 25 miles per hour with gusts up to 35 miles per hour. Sunday, sunny, windy. Highs in the mid-90s. Southeast winds 15 to 25 miles per hour, becoming south 25 to 30 miles per hour in the afternoon. Sunday night, showers likely and a chance of thunderstorms in the evening, then showers likely and a slight chance of thunderstorms after midnight. Lows in the upper 50s. South winds 20 to 25 miles per hour with gusts up to 35 miles per hour, becoming west around 15 miles per hour with gusts up to 25 miles per hour after midnight. Chance of rain 70%. Monday, sunny. Highs in the upper 70s. Monday night, mostly clear. Lows in the mid-50s. Tuesday, partly sunny in the morning, then sunny with a chance of showers and a slight chance of thunderstorms in the afternoon. Highs in the upper 80s. Chance of rain 30%. Tuesday night, increasing clouds. A chance of showers. A chance of thunderstorms in the evening, then a slight chance of thunderstorms after midnight. Lows in the lower 60s. Chance of rain 50%. Wednesday, decreasing clouds. A chance of showers. Slight chance of thunderstorms after midnight. Lows in the lower 60s. Chance of rain 50%. Wednesday, decreasing clouds. A chance of showers. A slight chance of thunderstorms in the afternoon. Highs in the mid-80s. Chance of rain 40%. Wednesday night, partly cloudy with a chance of showers and a slight chance of thunderstorms. Lows in the mid-50s. Chance of rain 30%. Thursday, partly sunny with a chance of showers. A slight chance of thunderstorms in the afternoon. Highs in the upper 70s. Chance of rain 50%. Thursday night, mostly cloudy with a 30% chance of showers. Lows in the lower 50s. Friday, partly sunny with a 30% chance of showers. Highs in the mid-70s. For Western Lake Sakakawea, rest of tonight, southeast winds 10 to 15 miles per hour. Mostly clear. Lows in the mid-50s. Saturday, very windy. Southeast winds 10 to 20 miles per hour, increasing to south 30 to 40 miles per hour. Sunny. Highs in the lower 90s. For Eastern Lake Sakakawea, rest of tonight, southeast winds 10 to 15 miles per hour. Mostly clear. Lows in the mid-50s. Saturday, very windy. Southeast winds 10 to 20 miles per hour, increasing to south 25 to 40 miles per hour.

or in the late morning and afternoon. Sunny. Highs in the lower 90s. For northern Lake Oahe, rest of tonight, light winds becoming southeast 10 to 15 miles per hour in the late evening and overnight. Mostly clear. Lows in the mid-50s. Saturday, windy. Southeast winds 10 to 20 miles per hour, increasing to 30 to 35 miles per hour. Sunny. Highs around 90. Here are the weather conditions at 10 p.m. Central Daylight Time. Bismarck, clear. Temperature 67 degrees, relative humidity 63%. Wind southeast at 6 miles an hour. Pressure 29.77 inches and steady. Mendham, clear. 68 degrees, relative humidity 68%. Wind southeast at 7 miles an hour. Hazen, clear. 66 degrees, relative humidity 45%. Wind southeast at 7 miles an hour. Harvey, clear. 72 degrees, relative humidity 56%. Wind southeast at 9 miles an hour. Minot, clear. 72 degrees, relative humidity 45%. Wind south at 7 miles an hour. Dickinson, clear. 68 degrees, relative humidity 60%. Wind southeast at 9 miles an hour. Elsewhere around North Dakota, it was 69 at Garrison. It was clear, with a temperature of 68 at Williston, 64 at Jamestown, and 67 at Devil's Lake. At Grand Forks, it was partly cloudy, with a temperature of 66. At Fargo, it was mostly cloudy, with a temperature of 70. In northern South Dakota, it was clear, and the temperatures were 73 degrees. In eastern Montana, it was clear. It was 76 at Miles City, 73 at Glendive, and 72 at Sydney. Once again, at Bismarck, the temperature was 67 degrees under clear skies. The regional weather forecast from your National Weather Service office in Bismarck. An unsettled June weather pattern will continue over the region through next week, bringing daily chances for showers and thunderstorms to many locations. In addition, occasional severe weather will also be possible. Daytime highs through the weekend and into next week will be mainly in the upper 70s to lower 90s, with overnight lows in the 50s and 60s. Here is the forecast for the Bismarck, Minden listening area. Rest of tonight, mostly clear. Lows in the mid-50s. Southeast winds around 5 miles per hour. Saturday, sunny. Highs in the lower 90s. Southeast winds 5 to 15 miles per hour, with gusts up to 30 miles per hour, increasing to 20 to 25 miles per hour, with gusts up to 40 miles per hour in the afternoon. Saturday night, partly cloudy. Lows in the mid-60s. Southeast winds 15 to 25 miles per hour, with gusts up to 35 miles per hour. Sunday, sunny, windy. Highs in the mid-90s. Southeast winds 15 to 25 miles per hour, becoming south 25 to 30 miles per hour in the afternoon. Sunday night, showers likely and a chance of thunderstorms in the evening, then showers likely and a slight chance of thunderstorms after midnight. Lows in the upper 50s. South winds 20 to 25 miles per hour, with gusts up to 35 miles per hour, becoming west around 15 miles per hour, with gusts up to 25 miles per hour after midnight. Chance of rain 70%. Monday, sunny. Highs in the upper 70s. Monday night, mostly clear. Lows in the mid-50s. Tuesday, partly sunny in the morning, then sunny with a chance of showers and a slight chance of thunderstorms in the afternoon. Highs in the upper 80s. Chance of rain 30%. Tuesday night, increasing clouds. A chance of showers. A chance of thunderstorms in the evening, then a slight chance of thunderstorms after midnight. Lows in the lower 60s. Chance of rain 50%. Wednesday, decreasing clouds. A chance of showers. A slight chance of thunderstorms in the afternoon. Highs in the mid-80s. Chance of rain 40%. Wednesday night, partly cloudy with a chance of showers and a slight chance of thunderstorms. Lows in the mid-50s. Chance of rain 30%. Thursday, partly sunny with a chance of showers. A slight chance of thunderstorms in the afternoon. Highs in the upper 70s. Chance of rain

60%. Thursday night, mostly cloudy with a 30% chance of showers. Lows in the lower 50s. Friday, partly sunny with a 30% chance of showers. Highs in the mid-70s. Here is the forecast for the Bismarck Minden listening area. Rest of tonight, mostly clear. Lows in the mid-50s. Southeast winds around 5 miles per hour. Saturday, sunny. Highs in the lower 90s. Southeast winds 5 to 15 miles per hour with gusts up to 30 miles per hour, increasing to 20 to 25 miles per hour with gusts up to 40 miles per hour in the afternoon. Saturday night, partly cloudy. Lows in the mid-60s. Southeast winds 15 to 25 miles per hour with gusts up to 35 miles per hour. Sunday, sunny, windy. Highs in the mid-90s. Southeast winds 15 to 25 miles per hour, becoming south 25 to 30 miles per hour in the afternoon. Sunday night, showers likely and a chance of thunderstorms in the evening, then showers likely and a slight chance of thunderstorms after midnight. Lows in the upper 50s. South winds 20 to 25 miles per hour with gusts up to 35 miles per hour, becoming west around 15 miles per hour with gusts up to 25 miles per hour after midnight. Chance of rain 70%. Monday, sunny. Highs in the upper 70s. Monday night, mostly clear. Lows in the mid-50s. Tuesday, partly sunny in the morning, then sunny with a chance of showers and a slight chance of thunderstorms in the afternoon. Highs in the upper 80s. Chance of rain 30%. Tuesday night, increasing clouds. A chance of showers. A chance of thunderstorms in the evening, then a slight chance of thunderstorms after midnight. Lows in the lower 60s. Chance of rain 50%. Wednesday, decreasing clouds. A chance of showers. A slight chance of thunderstorms in the afternoon. Highs in the mid-80s. Chance of rain 40%. Wednesday night, partly cloudy with a chance of showers and a slight chance of thunderstorms. Lows in the mid-50s. Chance of rain 30%. Thursday, partly sunny with a chance of showers. A slight chance of thunderstorms in the afternoon. Highs in the upper 70s. Chance of rain 50%. Thursday night, mostly cloudy with a 30% chance of showers. Lows in the lower 50s. Friday, partly sunny with a 30% chance of showers. Highs in the mid-70s. For Western Lake Sakakawea, rest of tonight, southeast winds 10 to 15 miles per hour. Mostly clear. Lows in the mid-50s. Saturday, very windy. Southeast winds 10 to 20 miles per hour, increasing to south 30 to 40 miles per hour. Sunny. Highs in the lower 90s. For Eastern Lake Sakakawea, rest of tonight, southeast winds 10 to 15 miles per hour. Mostly clear. Lows in the mid-50s. Saturday, very windy. Southeast winds 10 to 20 miles per hour, increasing to south 25 to 40 miles per hour in the late morning and afternoon. Sunny. Highs in the lower 90s. For Northern Lake Oahe, rest of tonight, light winds becoming southeast 10 to 15 miles per hour in the late evening and overnight. Mostly clear. Lows in the mid-50s. Saturday, windy. Southeast winds 10 to 20 miles per hour, increasing to 30 to 35 miles per hour. Sunny. Highs around 90. Here are the weather conditions at 10 p.m. Central Daylight Time. Bismarck, clear. Temperature 67 degrees, relative humidity 63%. Wind southeast at 6 miles an hour. Pressure 29.77 inches and steady. Minden, clear. 68 degrees, relative humidity 68%. Wind southeast at 7 miles an hour. Hazen, clear. 66 degrees, relative humidity 45%. Wind southeast at 7 miles an hour. Harvey, clear. 72 degrees, relative humidity 56%. Wind southeast at 9 miles an hour. Minot, clear. 72 degrees, relative humidity 45%. Wind south at 7 miles an hour. Dickinson, clear. 68 degrees, relative humidity 60%.

Wind southeast at 9 miles an hour. Elsewhere around North Dakota, it was 69 at Garrison. It was clear, with a temperature of 68 at Williston, 64 at Jamestown, and 67 at Devil's Lake. At Grand Forks, it was partly cloudy, with a temperature of 66. At Fargo, it was mostly cloudy, with a temperature of 70. In northern South Dakota, it was clear, and the temperatures were 73 degrees. In eastern Montana, it was clear. It was 76 at Miles City, 73 at Glendive, and 72 at Sydney. Once again, at Bismarck, the temperature was 67 degrees under clear skies. The regional weather forecast from your National Weather Service office in Bismarck. An unsettled June weather pattern will continue over the region through next week, bringing daily chances for showers and thunderstorms to many locations. In addition, occasional severe weather will also be possible. Daytime highs through the weekend and into next week will be mainly in the upper 70s to lower 90s, with overnight lows in the 50s and 60s. Here is the forecast for the Bismarck, Minden listening area. Rest of tonight, mostly clear. Lows in the mid-50s. Southeast winds around 5 miles per hour. Saturday, sunny. Highs in the lower 90s. Southeast winds 5 to 15 miles per hour, with gusts up to 30 miles per hour, increasing to 20 to 25 miles per hour, with gusts up to 40 miles per hour in the afternoon. Saturday night, partly cloudy. Lows in the mid-60s. Southeast winds 15 to 25 miles per hour, with gusts up to 35 miles per hour. Sunday, sunny, windy. Highs in the mid-90s. Southeast winds 15 to 25 miles per hour, becoming south 25 to 30 miles per hour in the afternoon. Sunday night, showers likely and a chance of thunderstorms in the evening, then showers likely and a slight chance of thunderstorms after midnight. Lows in the upper 50s. South winds 20 to 25 miles per hour, with gusts up to 35 miles per hour, becoming west around 15 miles per hour, with gusts up to 25 miles per hour after midnight. Chance of rain 70%. Monday, sunny. Highs in the upper 70s. Monday night, mostly clear. Lows in the mid-50s. Tuesday, partly sunny in the morning, then sunny with a chance of showers and a slight chance of thunderstorms in the afternoon. Highs in the upper 80s. Chance of rain 30%. Tuesday night, increasing clouds. A chance of showers. A chance of thunderstorms in the evening, then a slight chance of thunderstorms after midnight. Lows in the lower 60s. Chance of rain 50%. Wednesday, decreasing clouds. A chance of showers. A slight chance of thunderstorms in the afternoon. Highs in the mid-80s. Chance of rain 40%. Wednesday night, partly cloudy with a chance of showers and a slight chance of thunderstorms. Lows in the mid-50s. Chance of rain 30%. Thursday, partly sunny with a chance of showers. A slight chance of thunderstorms in the afternoon. Highs in the upper 70s. Chance of rain 50%. Thursday night, mostly cloudy with a 30% chance of showers. Lows in the lower 50s. Friday, partly sunny with a 30% chance of showers. Highs in the mid-70s. For Western Lake Sakakawea, rest of tonight, southeast winds 10 to 15 miles per hour. Mostly clear. Lows in the mid-50s. Saturday, very windy. Southeast winds 10 to 20 miles per hour, increasing to south 30 to 40 miles per hour. Sunny. Highs in the lower 90s. For Eastern Lake Sakakawea, rest of tonight, southeast winds 10 to 15 miles per hour. Mostly clear. Lows in the mid-50s. Saturday, very windy. Southeast winds 10 to 20 miles per hour, increasing to south 25 to 40 miles per hour in the late morning and afternoon. Sunny. Highs in the lower 90s. For northern Lake Oahe, rest of tonight, light winds becoming southeast 10 to 15 miles per hour in the late evening and overnight. Mostly clear. Lows in the mid-50s. Saturday, windy. Southeast winds 10 to 20 miles per hour, increasing to 30 to 35 miles per hour. Sunny. Highs around 90. Here are the weather conditions at 10 p.m. Central Daylight Time. Bismarck.
clear. Temperature 67 degrees, relative humidity 63%. Wind southeast at 6 miles an hour. Pressure 29.77 inches and steady. Mendan, clear. 68 degrees, relative humidity 68%. Wind southeast at 7 miles an hour. Hazen, clear. 66 degrees, relative humidity 45%. Wind southeast at 7 miles an hour. Harvey, clear. 72 degrees, relative humidity 56%. Wind southeast at 9 miles an hour. Minot, clear. 72 degrees, relative humidity 45%. Wind south at 7 miles an hour. Dickinson, clear. 68 degrees, relative humidity 60%. Wind southeast at 9 miles an hour. Elsewhere around North Dakota, it was 69 at Garrison. It was clear, with a temperature of 68 at Williston, 64 at Jamestown, and 67 at Devil's Lake. At Grand Forks, it was partly cloudy, with a temperature of 66. At Fargo, it was mostly cloudy, with a temperature of 70. In northern South Dakota, it was clear, and the temperatures were 73 degrees. In eastern Montana, it was clear. It was 76 at Miles City, 73 at Glendive, and 72 at Sydney. Once again, at Bismarck, the temperature was 67 degrees under clear skies. The regional weather forecast from your National Weather Service office in Bismarck. An unsettled June weather pattern will continue over the region through next week, bringing daily chances for showers and thunderstorms to many locations. In addition, occasional severe weather will also be possible. Daytime highs through the weekend and into next week will be mainly in the upper 70s to lower 90s with overnight lows in the 50s and 60s. Here is the forecast for the Bismarck, Minden listening area. Rest of tonight, mostly clear. Lows in the mid-50s. Southeast winds around 5 miles per hour. Saturday, sunny. Highs in the lower 90s. Southeast winds 5 to 15 miles per hour with gusts up to 30 miles per hour, increasing to 20 to 25 miles per hour with gusts up to 40 miles per hour in the afternoon. Saturday night, partly cloudy. Lows in the mid-60s. Southeast winds 15 to 25 miles per hour with gusts up to 35 miles per hour. Sunday, sunny, windy. Highs in the mid-90s. Southeast winds 15 to 25 miles per hour, becoming south 25 to 30 miles per hour in the afternoon. Sunday night, showers likely and a chance of thunderstorms in the evening, then showers likely and a slight chance of thunderstorms after midnight. Lows in the upper 50s. South winds 20 to 25 miles per hour with gusts up to 35 miles per hour, becoming west around 15 miles per hour with gusts up to 25 miles per hour after midnight. Chance of rain 70%. Monday, sunny. Highs in the upper 70s. Monday night, mostly clear. Lows in the mid-50s. Tuesday, partly sunny in the morning, then sunny with a chance of showers and a slight chance of thunderstorms in the afternoon. Highs in the upper 80s. Chance of rain 30%. Tuesday night, increasing clouds. A chance of showers. A chance of thunderstorms in the evening, then a slight chance of thunderstorms after midnight. Lows in the lower 60s. Chance of rain 50%. Wednesday, decreasing clouds. A chance of showers. A slight chance of thunderstorms in the afternoon. Highs in the mid-80s. Chance of rain 40%. Wednesday night, partly cloudy with a chance of showers and a slight chance of thunderstorms. Lows in the mid-50s. Chance of rain 30%. Thursday, partly sunny with a chance of showers. A slight chance of thunderstorms in the afternoon. Highs in the upper 70s. Chance of rain 50%. Thursday night, mostly cloudy with a 30% chance of showers. Lows in the lower 50s. Friday, partly sunny with a 30% chance of showers. Highs in the mid-70s. For Western Lake Sakakawea, rest of tonight. Southeast winds 10 to 15 miles per hour. Mostly clear. Lows in the mid-50s. Saturday, very windy. Southeast winds 10 to 20 miles per hour, increasing to south 30 to 40 miles per hour. Sunny,

highs in the lower 90s. For eastern Lake Sakakawea, rest of tonight, southeast winds 10 to 15 miles per hour. Mostly clear. Lows in the mid-50s. Saturday, very windy. Southeast winds 10 to 20 miles per hour, increasing to south 25 to 40 miles per hour in the late morning and afternoon. Sunny. Highs in the lower 90s. For northern Lake Oahu, rest of tonight, light winds becoming southeast 10 to 15 miles per hour in the late evening and overnight. Mostly clear. Lows in the mid-50s. Saturday, windy. Southeast winds 10 to 20 miles per hour, increasing to 30 to 35 miles per hour. Sunny. Highs around 90. Here are the weather conditions at 10 p.m. Central Daylight Time. Bismarck, clear. Temperature 67 degrees, relative humidity 63%. Wind southeast at 6 miles an hour. Pressure 29.77 inches and steady. Mendham, clear. 68 degrees, relative humidity 68%. Wind southeast at 7 miles an hour. Hazen, clear. 66 degrees, relative humidity 45%. Wind southeast at 7 miles an hour. Harvey, clear. 72 degrees, relative humidity 56%. Wind southeast at 9 miles an hour. Minot, clear. 72 degrees, relative humidity 45%. Wind south at 7 miles an hour. Dickinson, clear. 68 degrees, relative humidity 60%. Wind southeast at 9 miles an hour. Elsewhere around North Dakota, it was 69 at Garrison. It was clear, with a temperature of 68 at Williston, 64 at Jamestown, and 67 at Devil's Lake. At Grand Forks, it was partly cloudy, with a temperature of 66. At Fargo, it was mostly cloudy, with a temperature of 70. In northern South Dakota, it was clear, and the temperatures were 73 degrees. In eastern Montana, it was clear. It was 76 at Miles City, 73 at Glendive, and 72 at Sydney. Once again, at Bismarck, the temperature was 67 degrees under clear skies. The regional weather forecast from your National Weather Service office in Bismarck. An unsettled June weather pattern will continue over the region through next week, bringing daily chances for showers and thunderstorms to many locations. In addition, occasional severe weather will also be possible. Daytime highs through the weekend and into next week will be mainly in the upper 70s to lower 90s, with overnight lows in the 50s and 60s. Here is the forecast for the Bismarck, Mendham listening area. Rest of tonight, mostly clear. Lows in the mid-50s. Southeast winds around 5 miles per hour. Saturday, sunny. Highs in the lower 90s. Southeast winds 5 to 15 miles per hour, with gusts up to 30 miles per hour, increasing to 20 to 25 miles per hour, with gusts up to 40 miles per hour in the afternoon. Saturday night, partly cloudy. Lows in the mid-60s. Southeast winds 15 to 25 miles per hour, with gusts up to 35 miles per hour. Sunday, sunny, windy. Highs in the mid-90s. Southeast winds 15 to 25 miles per hour, becoming south 25 to 30 miles per hour in the afternoon. Sunday night, showers likely and a chance of thunderstorms in the evening, then showers likely and a slight chance of thunderstorms after midnight. Lows in the upper 50s. South winds 20 to 25 miles per hour, with gusts up to 35 miles per hour, becoming west around 15 miles per hour, with gusts up to 25 miles per hour after midnight. Chance of rain 70%. Monday, sunny. Highs in the upper 70s. Monday night, mostly clear. Lows in the mid-50s. Tuesday, partly sunny in the morning, then sunny with a chance of showers and a slight chance of thunderstorms in the afternoon. Highs in the upper 80s. Chance of rain 30%. Tuesday night, increasing clouds. A chance of showers. A chance of thunderstorms in the evening, then a slight chance of thunderstorms after midnight. Lows in the lower 60s. Chance of rain 50%. Wednesday, decreasing clouds. A chance of showers. A slight chance of thunderstorms in the afternoon. Highs in the mid 80s. Chance of rain 40%.

Awiya, west of tonight. Southeast winds 10 to 15 miles per hour. Mostly clear. Lows in the mid-50s. Saturday, very windy. Southeast winds 10 to 20 miles per hour, increasing to south 30 to 40 miles per hour. Sunny. Highs in the lower 90s. For eastern Lake Sakakawea, rest of tonight, southeast winds 10 to 15 miles per hour. Mostly clear. Lows in the mid-50s. Saturday, very windy. Southeast winds 10 to 20 miles per hour, increasing to south 25 to 40 miles per hour in the late morning and afternoon. Sunny. Highs in the lower 90s. For northern Lake Oahe, rest of tonight, light winds becoming southeast 10 to 15 miles per hour in the late evening and overnight. Mostly clear. Lows in the mid-50s. Saturday, windy. Southeast winds 10 to 20 miles per hour, increasing to 30 to 35 miles per hour. Sunny. Highs around 90. Here are the weather conditions at 11 p.m. Central Daylight Time. Bismarck, clear. Temperature 64 degrees, relative humidity 69%. Wind southeast at 6 miles an hour. Pressure 29.78 inches and rising. Mendham, clear. 66 degrees, relative humidity 68%. Wind southeast at 6 miles an hour. Hazen, clear. 66 degrees, relative humidity 42%. Wind southeast at 12 miles an hour. Harvey, clear. 68 degrees, relative humidity 73%. Wind southeast at 13 miles an hour, gusting to 18. Minot, clear. 68 degrees, relative humidity 52%. Dickinson, clear. 64 degrees, relative humidity 64%. Wind southeast at 6 miles an hour. Elsewhere around North Dakota, it was 64 at Garrison. It was clear, with a temperature of 70 at Williston, 63 at Jamestown, 65 at Fargo, 65 at Grand Forks, and 65 at Devil's Lake. In northern South Dakota, it was clear. It was 70 at Mobridge, and 68 at Aberdeen. In eastern Montana, it was clear. It was 72 at Miles City, 70 at Glendive, and 67 at Sydney. Once again, at Bismarck, the temperature was 64 degrees under clear skies. The regional weather forecast from your National Weather Service office in Bismarck. An unsettled June weather pattern will continue over the region through next week, bringing daily chances for showers and thunderstorms to many locations. In addition, occasional severe weather will also be possible. Daytime highs through the weekend and into next week will be mainly in the upper 70s to lower 90s with overnight lows in the 50s and 60s. Here is the forecast for the Bismarck, Minden listening area. Rest of tonight, mostly clear. Lows in the mid-50s. Southeast winds around 5 miles per hour. Saturday, sunny. Highs in the lower 90s. Southeast winds 5 to 15 miles per hour with gusts up to 30 miles per hour, increasing to 20 to 25 miles per hour with gusts up to 40 miles per hour in the afternoon. Saturday night, partly cloudy. Lows in the mid-60s. Southeast winds 15 to 25 miles per hour with gusts up to 35 miles per hour. Sunday, sunny, windy. Highs in the mid-90s. Southeast winds 15 to 25 miles per hour, becoming south 25 to 30 miles per hour in the afternoon. Sunday night, showers likely and a chance of thunderstorms in the evening, then showers likely and a slight chance of thunderstorms after midnight. Lows in the upper 50s. South winds 20 to 25 miles per hour with gusts up to 35 miles per hour, becoming west around 15 miles per hour with gusts up to 25 miles per hour after midnight. Chance of rain 70%. Monday, sunny. Highs in the upper 70s. Monday night, mostly clear. Lows in the mid-50s. Tuesday, partly sunny in the morning, then sunny with a chance of showers and a slight chance of thunderstorms in the afternoon. Highs in the upper 80s. Chance of rain 30%. Tuesday night, increasing clouds. A chance of showers. A chance of thunderstorms in the evening, then a slight chance of thunderstorms after midnight. Lows in the lower 60s. Chance of rain 50%.

10%. Wednesday, decreasing clouds. A chance of showers. A slight chance of thunderstorms in the afternoon. Highs in the mid-80s. Chance of rain, 40%. Wednesday night, partly cloudy with a chance of showers and a slight chance of thunderstorms. Lows in the mid-50s. Chance of rain, 30%. Thursday, partly sunny with a chance of showers. A slight chance of thunderstorms in the afternoon. Highs in the upper 70s. Chance of rain, 50%. Thursday night, mostly cloudy with a 30% chance of showers. Lows in the lower 50s. Friday, partly sunny with a 30% chance of showers. Highs in the mid-70s. For Western Lake Sakakawea, rest of tonight, southeast winds 10 to 15 miles per hour. Mostly clear. Lows in the mid-50s. Saturday, very windy. Southeast winds 10 to 20 miles per hour, increasing to south 30 to 40 miles per hour. Sunny. Highs in the lower 90s. For Eastern Lake Sakakawea, rest of tonight, southeast winds 10 to 15 miles per hour. Mostly clear. Lows in the mid-50s. Saturday, very windy. Southeast winds 10 to 20 miles per hour, increasing to south 25 to 40 miles per hour in the late morning and afternoon. Sunny. Highs in the lower 90s. For Northern Lake Oahe, rest of tonight, light winds becoming southeast 10 to 15 miles per hour in the late evening and overnight. Mostly clear. Lows in the mid-50s. Saturday, windy. Southeast winds 10 to 20 miles per hour, increasing to 30 to 35 miles per hour. Sunny. Highs around 90. Here are the weather conditions at 11 p.m. Central Daylight Time. Bismarck, clear. Temperature 64 degrees, relative humidity 69%. Wind southeast at 6 miles an hour. Pressure 29.78 inches and rising. Mendham, clear. 66 degrees, relative humidity 68%. Wind southeast at 6 miles an hour. Hazen, clear. 66 degrees, relative humidity 42%. Wind southeast at 12 miles an hour. Harvey, clear. 68 degrees, relative humidity 73%. Wind southeast at 13 miles an hour, gusting to 18. Minot, clear. 68 degrees, relative humidity 52%. Dickinson, clear. 64 degrees, relative humidity 64%. Wind southeast at 6 miles an hour. Elsewhere around North Dakota, it was 64 at Garrison. It was clear, with a temperature of 70 at Williston, 63 at Jamestown, 65 at Fargo, 65 at Grand Forks, and 65 at Devil's Lake. In northern South Dakota, it was clear. It was 70 at Mobridge, and 68 at Aberdeen. In eastern Montana, it was clear. It was 72 at Miles City, 70 at Glendive, and 67 at Sydney. Once again, at Bismarck, the temperature was 64 degrees under clear skies. The regional weather forecast from your National Weather Service office in Bismarck. An unsettled June weather pattern will continue over the region through next week, bringing daily chances for showers and thunderstorms to many locations. In addition, occasional severe weather will also be possible. Daytime highs through the weekend and into next week will be mainly in the upper 70s to lower 90s with overnight lows in the 50s and 60s. Here is the forecast for the Bismarck Mendham listening area. Rest of tonight, mostly clear. Lows in the mid-50s. Southeast winds around 5 miles per hour. Saturday, sunny. Highs in the lower 90s. Southeast winds 5 to 15 miles per hour with gusts up to 30 miles per hour, increasing to 20 to 25 miles per hour with gusts up to 40 miles per hour in the afternoon. Saturday night, partly cloudy. Lows in the mid-60s. Southeast winds 15 to 25 miles per hour with gusts up to 35 miles per hour. Sunday, sunny, windy. Highs in the mid-90s. Southeast winds 15 to 25 miles per hour, becoming south 25 to 30 miles per hour in the afternoon. Sunday night, showers likely and a chance of thunderstorms in the evening, then showers likely and a slight chance of thunderstorms after midnight. Lows in the upper 50s.

south, winds 20 to 25 miles per hour with gusts up to 35 miles per hour. Becoming west around 15 miles per hour with gusts up to 25 miles per hour after midnight. Chance of rain 70%. Monday, sunny. Highs in the upper 70s. Monday night, mostly clear. Lows in the mid-50s. Tuesday, partly sunny in the morning, then sunny with a chance of showers and a slight chance of thunderstorms in the afternoon. Highs in the upper 80s. Chance of rain 30%. Tuesday night, increasing clouds. A chance of showers. A chance of thunderstorms in the evening, then a slight chance of thunderstorms after midnight. Lows in the lower 60s. Chance of rain 50%. Wednesday, decreasing clouds. A chance of showers. A slight chance of thunderstorms in the afternoon. Highs in the mid-80s. Chance of rain 40%. Wednesday night, partly cloudy with a chance of showers and a slight chance of thunderstorms. Lows in the mid-50s. Chance of rain 30%. Thursday, partly sunny with a chance of showers. A slight chance of thunderstorms in the afternoon. Highs in the upper 70s. Chance of rain 50%. Thursday night, mostly cloudy with a 30% chance of showers. Lows in the lower 50s. Friday, partly sunny with a 30% chance of showers. Highs in the mid-70s. For Western Lake Sakakawea, rest of tonight, southeast winds 10 to 15 miles per hour. Mostly clear. Lows in the mid-50s. Saturday, very windy. Southeast winds 10 to 20 miles per hour, increasing to south 30 to 40 miles per hour. Sunny. Highs in the lower 90s. For Eastern Lake Sakakawea, rest of tonight, southeast winds 10 to 15 miles per hour. Mostly clear. Lows in the mid-50s. Saturday, very windy. Southeast winds 10 to 20 miles per hour, increasing to south 25 to 40 miles per hour in the late morning and afternoon. Sunny. Highs in the lower 90s. For Northern Lake Oahe, rest of tonight, light winds becoming southeast 10 to 15 miles per hour in the late evening and overnight. Mostly clear. Lows in the mid-50s. Saturday, windy. Southeast winds 10 to 20 miles per hour, increasing to 30 to 35 miles per hour. Sunny. Highs around 90. Here are the weather conditions at 11 p.m. Central Daylight Time. Bismarck, clear. Temperature 64 degrees, relative humidity 69%. Wind southeast at 6 miles an hour. Pressure 29.78 inches and rising. Mendham, clear. 66 degrees, relative humidity 68%. Wind southeast at 6 miles an hour. Hazen, clear. 66 degrees, relative humidity 42%. Wind southeast at 12 miles an hour. Harvey, clear. 68 degrees, relative humidity 73%. Wind southeast at 13 miles an hour, gusting to 18. Minot, clear. 68 degrees, relative humidity 52%. Dickinson, clear. 64 degrees, relative humidity 64%. Wind southeast at 6 miles an hour. Elsewhere around North Dakota, it was 64 at Garrison. It was clear, with a temperature of 70 at Williston, 63 at Jamestown, 65 at Fargo, 65 at Grand Forks, and 65 at Devil's Lake. In northern South Dakota, it was clear. It was 70 at Mobridge, and 68 at Aberdeen. In eastern Montana, it was clear. It was 72 at Miles City, 70 at Glendive, and 67 at Sydney. Once again, at Bismarck, the temperature was 64 degrees under clear skies. The regional weather forecast from your National Weather Service office in Bismarck. An unsettled June weather pattern will continue over the region through next week, bringing daily chances for showers and thunderstorms to many locations. In addition, occasional severe weather will also be possible. Daytime highs through the weekend and into next week will be mainly in the upper 70s to lower 90s with overnight lows in the 50s and 60s. Here is the forecast for the Bismarck Mendham listening area. Rest of tonight, mostly clear. Lows in the mid-50s. Southeast winds around 5 miles per hour.

Saturday, sunny. Highs in the lower 90s. Southeast winds 5 to 15 miles per hour with gusts up to 30 miles per hour. Increasing to 20 to 25 miles per hour with gusts up to 40 miles per hour in the afternoon. Saturday night, partly cloudy. Lows in the mid-60s. Southeast winds 15 to 25 miles per hour with gusts up to 35 miles per hour. Sunday, sunny, windy. Highs in the mid-90s. Southeast winds 15 to 25 miles per hour, becoming south 25 to 30 miles per hour in the afternoon. Sunday night, showers likely and a chance of thunderstorms in the evening, then showers likely and a slight chance of thunderstorms after midnight. Lows in the upper 50s. South winds 20 to 25 miles per hour with gusts up to 35 miles per hour, becoming west around 15 miles per hour with gusts up to 25 miles per hour after midnight. Chance of rain 70%. Monday, sunny. Highs in the upper 70s. Monday night, mostly clear. Lows in the mid-50s. Tuesday, partly sunny in the morning, then sunny with a chance of showers and a slight chance of thunderstorms in the afternoon. Highs in the upper 80s. Chance of rain 30%. Tuesday night, increasing clouds. A chance of showers. A chance of thunderstorms in the evening, then a slight chance of thunderstorms after midnight. Lows in the lower 60s. Chance of rain 50%. Wednesday, decreasing clouds. A chance of showers. A slight chance of thunderstorms in the afternoon. Highs in the mid-80s. Chance of rain 40%. Wednesday night, partly cloudy with a chance of showers and a slight chance of thunderstorms. Lows in the mid-50s. Chance of rain 30%. Thursday, partly sunny with a chance of showers. A slight chance of thunderstorms in the afternoon. Highs in the upper 70s. Chance of rain 50%. Thursday night, mostly cloudy with a 30% chance of showers. Lows in the lower 50s. Friday, partly sunny with a 30% chance of showers. Highs in the mid-70s. For Western Lake Sakakawea, rest of tonight, southeast winds 10 to 15 miles per hour. Mostly clear. Lows in the mid-50s. Saturday, very windy. Southeast winds 10 to 20 miles per hour, increasing to south 30 to 40 miles per hour. Sunny. Highs in the lower 90s. For Eastern Lake Sakakawea, rest of tonight, southeast winds 10 to 15 miles per hour. Mostly clear. Lows in the mid-50s. Saturday, very windy. Southeast winds 10 to 20 miles per hour, increasing to south 25 to 40 miles per hour in the late morning and afternoon. Sunny. Highs in the lower 90s. For Northern Lake Oahe, rest of tonight, light winds becoming southeast 10 to 15 miles per hour in the late evening and overnight. Mostly clear. Lows in the mid-50s. Saturday, windy. Southeast winds 10 to 20 miles per hour, increasing to 30 to 35 miles per hour. Sunny. Highs around 90. Here are the weather conditions at 11 p.m. Central Daylight Time. Bismarck, clear. Temperature 64 degrees, relative humidity 69%. Wind southeast at 6 miles an hour. Pressure 29.78 inches and rising. Mendham, clear. 66 degrees, relative humidity 68%. Wind southeast at 6 miles an hour. Hazen, clear. 66 degrees, relative humidity 42%. Wind southeast at 12 miles an hour. Harvey, clear. 68 degrees, relative humidity 73%. Wind southeast at 13 miles an hour, gusting to 18. Minot, clear. 68 degrees, relative humidity 52%. Dickinson, clear. 64 degrees, relative humidity 64%. Wind southeast at 6 miles an hour. Elsewhere around North Dakota, it was 64 at Garrison. It was clear, with a temperature of 70 at Williston, 63 at Jamestown, 65 at Fargo, 65 at Grand Forks, and 65 at Devil's Lake. In northern South Dakota, it was clear. It was 70 at Mobridge, and 68 at Aberdeen. In eastern Montana, it was clear.
It was 72 at Miles City, 70 at Glendive, and 67 at Sydney. Once again, at Bismarck, the temperature was 64 degrees under clear skies. The regional weather forecast from your National Weather Service office in Bismarck. An unsettled June weather pattern will continue over the region through next week, bringing daily chances for showers and thunderstorms to many locations. In addition, occasional severe weather will also be possible. Daytime highs through the weekend and into next week will be mainly in the upper 70s to lower 90s with overnight lows in the 50s and 60s. Here is the forecast for the Bismarck Minden listening area. Rest of tonight, mostly clear. Lows in the mid-50s. Southeast winds around 5 miles per hour. Saturday, sunny. Highs in the lower 90s. Southeast winds 5 to 15 miles per hour with gusts up to 30 miles per hour, increasing to 20 to 25 miles per hour with gusts up to 40 miles per hour in the afternoon. Saturday night, partly cloudy. Lows in the mid-60s. Southeast winds 15 to 25 miles per hour with gusts up to 35 miles per hour. Sunday, sunny, windy. Highs in the mid-90s. Southeast winds 15 to 25 miles per hour, becoming south 25 to 30 miles per hour in the afternoon. Sunday night, showers likely and a chance of thunderstorms in the evening, then showers likely and a slight chance of thunderstorms after midnight. Lows in the upper 50s. South winds 20 to 25 miles per hour with gusts up to 35 miles per hour, becoming west around 15 miles per hour with gusts up to 25 miles per hour after midnight. Chance of rain 70%. Monday, sunny. Highs in the upper 70s. Monday night, mostly clear. Lows in the mid-50s. Tuesday, partly sunny in the morning, then sunny with a chance of showers and a slight chance of thunderstorms in the afternoon. Highs in the upper 80s. Chance of rain 30%. Tuesday night, increasing clouds. A chance of showers. A chance of thunderstorms in the evening, then a slight chance of thunderstorms after midnight. Lows in the lower 60s. Chance of rain 50%. Wednesday, decreasing clouds. A chance of showers. A slight chance of thunderstorms in the afternoon. Highs in the mid-80s. Chance of rain 40%. Wednesday night, partly cloudy with a chance of showers and a slight chance of thunderstorms. Lows in the mid-50s. Chance of rain 30%. Thursday, partly sunny with a chance of showers. A slight chance of thunderstorms in the afternoon. Highs in the upper 70s. Chance of rain 50%. Thursday night, mostly cloudy with a 30% chance of showers. Lows in the lower 50s. Friday, partly sunny with a 30% chance of showers. Highs in the mid-70s. For Western Lake Sakakawea, rest of tonight, southeast winds 10 to 15 miles per hour. Mostly clear. Lows in the mid-50s. Saturday, very windy. Southeast winds 10 to 20 miles per hour, increasing to south 30 to 40 miles per hour. Sunny. Highs in the lower 90s. For Eastern Lake Sakakawea, rest of tonight, southeast winds 10 to 15 miles per hour. Mostly clear. Lows in the mid-50s. Saturday, very windy. Southeast winds 10 to 20 miles per hour, increasing to south 25 to 40 miles per hour in the late morning and afternoon. Sunny. Highs in the lower 90s. For Northern Lake Oahe, rest of tonight, light winds becoming southeast 10 to 15 miles per hour in the late evening and overnight. Mostly clear. Lows in the mid-50s. Saturday, windy. Southeast winds 10 to 20 miles per hour, increasing to 30 to 35 miles per hour. Sunny. Highs around 90. Here are the weather conditions at 11 p.m. Central Daylight Time. Bismarck, clear. Temperature 64 degrees, relative humidity 69%. Wind southeast at 6 miles an hour. Pressure 29.78 inches and rising. Minden, clear. 66 degrees, relative humidity 68%. Wind southeast at 6 miles an hour. Hazen, clear. 66 degrees, relative humidity 42%. Wind southeast at 12 miles an hour. Harvey, clear.

58 degrees, relative humidity 73%. Wind southeast at 13 miles an hour, gusting to 18. Minot, clear. 68 degrees, relative humidity 52%. Dickinson, clear. 64 degrees, relative humidity 64%. Wind southeast at 6 miles an hour. Elsewhere around North Dakota, it was 64 at Garrison. It was clear, with a temperature of 70 at Williston, 63 at Jamestown, 65 at Fargo, 65 at Grand Forks, and 65 at Devil's Lake. In northern South Dakota, it was clear. It was 70 at Mobridge, and 68 at Aberdeen. In eastern Montana, it was clear. It was 72 at Miles City, 70 at Glendive, and 67 at Sydney. Once again, at Bismarck, the temperature was 64 degrees under clear skies. The regional weather forecast from your National Weather Service office in Bismarck. An unsettled June weather pattern will continue over the region through next week, bringing daily chances for showers and thunderstorms to many locations. In addition, occasional severe weather will also be possible. Daytime highs through the weekend and into next week will be mainly in the upper 70s to lower 90s with overnight lows in the 50s and 60s. Here is the forecast for the Bismarck, Minden listening area. Rest of tonight, mostly clear. Lows in the mid-50s. Southeast winds around 5 miles per hour. Saturday, sunny. Highs in the lower 90s. Southeast winds 5 to 15 miles per hour with gusts up to 30 miles per hour, increasing to 20 to 25 miles per hour with gusts up to 40 miles per hour in the afternoon. Saturday night, partly cloudy. Lows in the mid-60s. Southeast winds 15 to 25 miles per hour with gusts up to 35 miles per hour. Sunday, sunny, windy. Highs in the mid-90s. Southeast winds 15 to 25 miles per hour, becoming south 25 to 30 miles per hour in the afternoon. Sunday night, showers likely and a chance of thunderstorms in the evening, then showers likely and a slight chance of thunderstorms after midnight. Lows in the upper 50s. South winds 20 to 25 miles per hour with gusts up to 35 miles per hour, becoming west around 15 miles per hour with gusts up to 25 miles per hour after midnight. Chance of rain 70%. Monday, sunny. Highs in the upper 70s. Monday night, mostly clear. Lows in the mid-50s. Tuesday, partly sunny in the morning, then sunny with a chance of showers and a slight chance of thunderstorms in the afternoon. Highs in the upper 80s. Chance of rain 30%. Tuesday night, increasing clouds. A chance of showers. A chance of thunderstorms in the evening, then a slight chance of thunderstorms after midnight. Lows in the lower 60s. Chance of rain 50%. Wednesday, decreasing clouds. A chance of showers. A slight chance of thunderstorms in the afternoon. Highs in the mid-80s. Chance of rain 40%. Wednesday night, partly cloudy with a chance of showers and a slight chance of thunderstorms. Lows in the mid-50s. Chance of rain 30%. Thursday, partly sunny with a chance of showers. A slight chance of thunderstorms in the afternoon. Highs in the upper 70s. Chance of rain 50%. Thursday night, mostly cloudy with a 30% chance of showers. Lows in the lower 50s. Friday, partly sunny with a 30% chance of showers. Highs in the mid-70s. For Western Lake Sakakawea, rest of tonight, southeast winds 10 to 15 miles per hour. Mostly clear. Lows in the mid-50s. Saturday, very windy. Southeast winds 10 to 20 miles per hour, increasing to south 30 to 40 miles per hour. Sunny. Highs in the lower 90s. For Eastern Lake Sakakawea, rest of tonight, southeast winds 10 to 15 miles per hour. Mostly clear. Lows in the mid-50s. Saturday, very windy. Southeast winds 10 to 20 miles per hour, increasing to south 25 to 40 miles per hour in the late morning and afternoon. Sunny. Highs in the lower 90s. For northern Lake Oahe, rest of tonight, light winds becoming southeast 10 to 15 miles per hour in the late evening and overnight. Mostly clear. Lows in the mid-50s. Saturday.

Windy. Southeast winds 10 to 20 miles per hour, increasing to 30 to 35 miles per hour. Sunny. Highs around 90. 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Providing weather information 24 hours a day from your National Weather Service office in Bismarck. Here are the weather conditions at 11 p.m. Central Daylight Time. Bismarck, clear. Temperature 64 degrees, relative humidity 69%. Wind southeast at 6 miles an hour. Pressure 29.78 inches and rising. Mendham, clear. 66 degrees, relative humidity 68%. Wind southeast at 6 miles an hour. Hazen, clear. 66 degrees, relative humidity 42%. Wind southeast at 12 miles an hour. Harvey, clear. 68 degrees, relative humidity 73%. Wind southeast at 13 miles an hour, gusting to 18. Minot, clear. 68 degrees, relative humidity 52%. Dickinson, clear. 64 degrees, relative humidity 64%. Wind southeast at 6 miles an hour. Elsewhere around North Dakota, it was 64 at Garrison. It was clear, with a temperature of 70 at Williston, 63 at Jamestown, 65 at Fargo, 65 at Grand Forks, and 65 at Devil's Lake. In northern South Dakota, it was clear. It was 70 at Mobridge, and 68 at Aberdeen. In eastern Montana, it was clear. It was 72 at Miles City, 70 at Glendive, and 67 at Sydney. Once again, at Bismarck, the temperature was 64 degrees under clear skies. The regional weather forecast from your National Weather Service office in Bismarck. An unsettled June weather pattern will continue over the region through next week, bringing daily chances for showers and thunderstorms to many locations. In addition, occasional severe weather will also be possible. Daytime highs through the weekend and into next week will be mainly in the upper 70s to lower 90s, with overnight lows in the 50s and 60s. Here is the forecast for the Bismarck, Mendham listening area. West of tonight, mostly clear. Lows in the mid-50s. Southeast winds around 5 miles per hour. Saturday, sunny. Highs in the lower 90s. Mostly clear. Lows in the mid-50s. Southeast winds around 5 miles per hour. Saturday, sunny. Highs in the lower 90s. Southeast winds 5 to 15 miles per hour, with gusts up to 30 miles per hour, increasing to 20 to 25 miles per hour, with gusts up to 40 miles per hour in the afternoon. Saturday night, partly cloudy. Lows in the mid-60s. Southeast winds 15 to 25 miles per hour, with gusts up to 35 miles per hour. Sunday, sunny, windy. Highs in the mid-90s. Southeast winds 15 to 25 miles per hour, becoming south 25 to 30 miles per hour in the afternoon. Sunday night, showers likely and a chance of thunderstorms in the evening, then showers likely and a slight chance of thunderstorms after midnight. Lows in the upper 50s. South winds 20 to 25 miles per hour, with gusts up to 35 miles per hour, becoming west around 15 miles per hour, with gusts up to 25 miles per hour after midnight. Chance of rain 70%. Monday, sunny. Highs in the upper 70s. Monday night, mostly clear. Lows in the mid-50s. Tuesday, partly sunny in the morning, then sunny with a chance of showers and a slight chance of thunderstorms in the afternoon. Highs in the upper 80s. Chance of rain 30%. Tuesday night, increasing clouds. A chance of showers. A chance of thunderstorms in the evening. Then a slight chance of thunderstorms after midnight. Lows in the lower 60s. Chance of rain 50%. Wednesday, decreasing clouds. A chance of showers. A slight chance of thunderstorms in the afternoon. Highs in the mid 80s. Chance of rain 40%. Wednesday night, partly cloudy with a chance of showers and a slight chance of thunderstorms. Lows in the mid-50s. Chance of rain 30%. Thursday, partly sunny with a chance of showers. A slight chance of thunderstorms in the afternoon. Highs in the

upper 70s. Chance of rain 50%. Thursday night, mostly cloudy with a 30% chance of showers. Lows in the lower 50s. Friday, partly sunny with a 30% chance of showers. Highs in the mid-70s. For Western Lakes, the Kalkawea, west of tonight, southeast winds 10 to 15 miles per hour. Mostly clear. Lows in the mid-60s. Saturday, very windy. Southeast winds 10 to 20 miles per hour, increasing to south 30 to 40 miles per hour. Sunny. Highs in the lower 90s. For Eastern Lakes, the Kalkawea, west of tonight, southeast winds 10 to 15 miles per hour. Mostly clear. Lows in the mid-50s. Saturday, very windy. Southeast winds 10 to 20 miles per hour, increasing to south 25 to 40 miles per hour in the late morning and afternoon. Sunny. Highs in the lower 90s. For Northern Lake Oahe, west of tonight, light winds becoming southeast 10 to 15 miles per hour in the late evening and overnight. Mostly clear. Lows in the mid-50s. Saturday, windy. Southeast winds 10 to 20 miles per hour, increasing to 30 to 35 miles per hour. Sunny. Highs around 90. Here are the weather conditions at 11 p.m. Central Daylight Time. Bismarck, clear. Temperature 64 degrees, relative humidity 69%. Wind southeast at 6 miles an hour. Pressure 29.78 inches and rising. Mendham, clear. 66 degrees, relative humidity 68%. Wind southeast at 6 miles an hour. Hazen, clear. 66 degrees, relative humidity 42%. Wind southeast at 12 miles an hour. Harvey, clear. 68 degrees, relative humidity 73%. Wind southeast at 13 miles an hour, gusting to 18. Minot, clear. 68 degrees, relative humidity 52%. Dickinson, clear. 64 degrees, relative humidity 64%. Wind southeast at 6 miles an hour. Elsewhere around North Dakota, it was 64 in Garrison. It was clear, with a temperature of 70 at Williston, 63 at Jamestown, 65 at Fargo, 65 at Grand Forks, and 65 at Devil's Lake. In northern South Dakota, it was clear. It was 70 at Mobridge, and 68 at Aberdeen. In eastern Montana, it was clear. It was 72 at Miles City, 70 at Glendive, and 67 at Sydney. Once again, at Bismarck, the temperature was 64 degrees under clear skies. The regional weather forecast from your National Weather Service office in Bismarck. An unsettled June weather pattern will continue over the region through next week, bringing daily chances for showers and thunderstorms to many locations. In addition, occasional severe weather will also be possible. Daytime highs through the weekend and into next week will be mainly in the upper 70s to lower 90s with overnight lows in the 50s and 60s. Here is the forecast for the Bismarck Mainland and listening area. West of tonight, mostly clear. Lows in the mid-50s. Southeast winds around 5 miles per hour. Saturday, sunny. Highs in the lower 90s. Southeast winds 5 to 15 miles per hour with gusts up to 30 miles per hour, increasing to 20 to 25 miles per hour with gusts up to 40 miles per hour in the afternoon. Saturday night, partly cloudy. Lows in the mid-60s. Southeast winds 15 to 25 miles per hour with gusts up to 35 miles per hour. Sunday, sunny, windy. Highs in the mid-90s. Southeast winds 15 to 25 miles per hour, becoming south 25 to 30 miles per hour in the afternoon. Sunday night, showers likely and a chance of thunderstorms in the evening, then showers likely and a slight chance of thunderstorms after midnight. Lows in the upper 50s. South winds 20 to 25 miles per hour with gusts up to 35 miles per hour, becoming west around 15 miles per hour with gusts up to 25 miles per hour after midnight. Chance of rain 70%. Monday, sunny. Highs in the upper 70s.

highs in the upper 80s. Chance of rain 30%. Tuesday night, increasing clouds. A chance of showers. A chance of thunderstorms in the evening. Then a slight chance of thunderstorms after midnight. Lows in the lower 60s. Chance of rain 50%. Wednesday, decreasing clouds. A chance of showers. A slight chance of thunderstorms in the afternoon. Highs in the mid-80s. Chance of rain 40%. Wednesday night, partly cloudy with a chance of showers and a slight chance of thunderstorms. Lows in the mid-50s. Chance of rain 30%. Thursday, partly sunny with a chance of showers. A slight chance of thunderstorms in the afternoon. Highs in the upper 70s. Chance of rain 50%. Thursday night, mostly cloudy with a 30% chance of showers. Lows in the lower 50s. Friday, partly sunny with a 30% chance of showers. Highs in the mid-70s. For Western Lake Sakakawea, west of tonight, southeast winds 10 to 15 miles per hour. Mostly clear. Lows in the mid-50s. Saturday, very windy. Southeast winds 10 to 20 miles per hour, increasing to south 30 to 40 miles per hour. Sunny. Highs in the lower 90s. For Eastern Lake Sakakawea, west of tonight, southeast winds 10 to 15 miles per hour. Mostly clear. Lows in the mid-50s. Saturday, very windy. Southeast winds 10 to 20 miles per hour, increasing to south 25 to 40 miles per hour in the late morning and afternoon. Sunny. Highs in the lower 90s. For Northern Lake Oahe, west of tonight, light winds becoming southeast 10 to 15 miles per hour in the late evening and overnight. Mostly clear. Lows in the mid-50s. Saturday, windy. Southeast winds 10 to 20 miles per hour, increasing to 30 to 35 miles per hour. Sunny. Highs around 90. Here are the weather conditions at 11 p.m. Central Daylight Time. Bismarck, clear. Temperature 64 degrees, relative humidity 69%. Wind southeast at 6 miles an hour. Pressure 29.78 inches and rising. Mandan, clear. 66 degrees, relative humidity 68%. Wind southeast at 6 miles an hour. Hazel, clear. 66 degrees, relative humidity 42%. Wind southeast at 12 miles an hour. Harvey, clear. 68 degrees, relative humidity 73%. Wind southeast at 13 miles an hour, gusting to 18. Minot, clear. 68 degrees, relative humidity 52%. Dickinson, clear. 64 degrees, relative humidity 64%. Wind southeast at 6 miles an hour. Elsewhere around North Dakota, it was 64 at Garrison. It was clear, with a temperature of 70 at Williston, 63 at Jamestown, 65 at Fargo, 65 at Grand Forks, and 65 at Devil's Lake. In northern South Dakota, it was clear. It was 70 at Mobridge, and 68 at Aberdeen. In eastern Montana, it was clear. It was 72 at Mile City, 70 at Glendive, and 67 at Sydney. Once again, at Bismarck, the temperature was 64 degrees under clear skies. The regional weather forecast from your National Weather Service office in Bismarck. An unsettled June weather pattern will continue over the region through next week, bringing daily chances for showers and thunderstorms to many locations. In addition, occasional severe weather will also be possible. Daytime highs through the weekend and into next week will be mainly in the upper 70s to lower 90s with overnight lows in the 50s and 60s. Here is the forecast for the Bismarck Mandan listening area. West of tonight, mostly clear. Lows in the mid-50s. Southeast winds around 5 miles per hour. Saturday, sunny. Highs in the lower 90s. Southeast winds 5 to 15 miles per hour with gusts up to 30 miles per hour, increasing to 20 to 25 miles per hour with gusts up to 40 miles per hour in the afternoon. Saturday night, partly cloudy. Lows in the mid-60s. Southeast winds 15 to 25 miles per hour with gusts up to 35 miles per hour. Sunday, sunny, windy. Highs in

southeast winds 15 to 25 miles per hour, becoming south 25 to 30 miles per hour in the afternoon. Sunday night, showers likely and a chance of thunderstorms in the evening, then showers likely and a slight chance of thunderstorms after midnight. Lows in the upper 50s. South winds 20 to 25 miles per hour with gusts up to 35 miles per hour, becoming west around 15 miles per hour with gusts up to 25 miles per hour after midnight. Chance of rain 70%. Monday, sunny. Highs in the upper 70s. Monday night, mostly clear. Lows in the mid-50s. Tuesday, partly sunny in the morning, then sunny with a chance of showers and a slight chance of thunderstorms in the afternoon. Highs in the upper 80s. Chance of rain 30%. Tuesday night, increasing clouds. A chance of showers. A chance of thunderstorms in the evening, then a slight chance of thunderstorms after midnight. Lows in the lower 60s. Chance of rain 50%. Wednesday, decreasing clouds. A chance of showers. A slight chance of thunderstorms in the afternoon. Highs in the mid-80s. Chance of rain 40%. Wednesday night, partly cloudy with a chance of showers and a slight chance of thunderstorms. Lows in the mid-50s. Chance of rain 30%. Thursday, partly sunny with a chance of showers. A slight chance of thunderstorms in the afternoon. Highs in the upper 70s. Chance of rain 50%. Thursday night, mostly cloudy with a 30% chance of showers. Lows in the lower 50s. Friday, partly sunny with a 30% chance of showers. Highs in the mid-70s. For Western Lake Sakakawea, rest of tonight, southeast winds 10 to 15 miles per hour. Mostly clear. Lows in the mid-50s. Saturday, very windy. Southeast winds 10 to 20 miles per hour, increasing to south 30 to 40 miles per hour. Sunny. Highs in the lower 90s. For Eastern Lake Sakakawea, rest of tonight, southeast winds 10 to 15 miles per hour. Mostly clear. Lows in the mid-50s. Saturday, very windy. Southeast winds 10 to 20 miles per hour, increasing to south 25 to 40 miles per hour in the late morning and afternoon. Sunny. Highs in the lower 90s. For Northern Lake Oahe, rest of tonight, light winds becoming southeast 10 to 15 miles per hour in the late evening and overnight. Mostly clear. Lows in the mid-50s. Saturday, windy. Southeast winds 10 to 20 miles per hour, increasing to 30 to 35 miles per hour. Sunny. Highs around 90. Here are the weather conditions at 11 p.m. Central Daylight Time. Bismarck, clear. Temperature 64 degrees, relative humidity 69%. Wind southeast at 6 miles an hour. Pressure 29.78 inches and rising. Mendham, clear. 66 degrees, relative humidity 68%. Wind southeast at 6 miles an hour. Hazen, clear. 66 degrees, relative humidity 42%. Wind southeast at 12 miles an hour. Harvey, clear. 68 degrees, relative humidity 73%. Wind southeast at 13 miles an hour, gusting to 18. Minot, clear. 68 degrees, relative humidity 52%. Dickinson, clear. 64 degrees, relative humidity 64%. Wind southeast at 6 miles an hour. Elsewhere around North Dakota, it was 64 at Garrison. It was clear, with a temperature of 70 at Williston, 63 at Jamestown, 65 at Fargo, 65 at Grand Forks, and 65 at Devil's Lake. In northern South Dakota, it was clear. It was 70 at Mobridge, and 68 at Aberdeen. In eastern Montana, it was clear. It was 72 at Miles City, 70 at Glendive, and 67 at Sydney. Once again, at Bismarck, the temperature was 64 degrees under clear skies. The regional weather forecast from your National Weather Service office in Bismarck. An unsettled June weather pattern will continue over the region through next week, bringing daily chances for showers and thunderstorms to many locations. In addition, occasional severe weather will also be possible.
Daytime highs through the weekend and into next week will be mainly in the upper 70s to lower 90s with overnight lows in the 50s and 60s. Here is the forecast for the Bismarck Minden listening area. Rest of tonight, mostly clear. Lows in the mid-50s. Southeast winds around 5 miles per hour. Saturday, sunny. Highs in the lower 90s. Southeast winds 5 to 15 miles per hour with gusts up to 30 miles per hour, increasing to 20 to 25 miles per hour with gusts up to 40 miles per hour in the afternoon. Saturday night, partly cloudy. Lows in the mid-60s. Southeast winds 15 to 25 miles per hour with gusts up to 35 miles per hour. Sunday, sunny, windy. Highs in the mid-90s. Southeast winds 15 to 25 miles per hour, becoming south 25 to 30 miles per hour in the afternoon. Sunday night, showers likely and a chance of thunderstorms in the evening, then showers likely and a slight chance of thunderstorms after midnight. Lows in the upper 50s. South winds 20 to 25 miles per hour with gusts up to 35 miles per hour, becoming west around 15 miles per hour with gusts up to 25 miles per hour after midnight. Chance of rain 70%. Monday, sunny. Highs in the upper 70s. Monday night, mostly clear. Lows in the mid-50s. Tuesday, partly sunny in the morning, then sunny with a chance of showers and a slight chance of thunderstorms in the afternoon. Highs in the upper 80s. Chance of rain 30%. Tuesday night, increasing clouds. A chance of showers. A chance of thunderstorms in the evening, then a slight chance of thunderstorms after midnight. Lows in the lower 60s. Chance of rain 50%. Wednesday, decreasing clouds. A chance of showers. A slight chance of thunderstorms in the afternoon. Highs in the mid-80s. Chance of rain 40%. Wednesday night, partly cloudy with a chance of showers and a slight chance of thunderstorms. Lows in the mid-50s. Chance of rain 30%. Thursday, partly sunny with a chance of showers. A slight chance of thunderstorms in the afternoon. Highs in the upper 70s. Chance of rain 50%. Thursday night, mostly cloudy with a 30% chance of showers. Lows in the lower 50s. Friday, partly sunny with a 30% chance of showers. Highs in the mid-70s. For Western Lake Sakakawea, rest of tonight, southeast winds 10 to 15 miles per hour. Mostly clear. Lows in the mid-50s. Saturday, very windy. Southeast winds 10 to 20 miles per hour, increasing to south 30 to 40 miles per hour. Sunny. Highs in the lower 90s. For Eastern Lake Sakakawea, rest of tonight, southeast winds 10 to 15 miles per hour. Mostly clear. Lows in the mid-50s. Saturday, very windy. Southeast winds 10 to 20 miles per hour, increasing to south 25 to 40 miles per hour in the late morning and afternoon. Sunny. Highs in the lower 90s. For Northern Lake Oahe, rest of tonight, light winds becoming southeast 10 to 15 miles per hour in the late evening and overnight. Mostly clear. Lows in the mid-50s. Saturday, windy. Southeast winds 10 to 20 miles per hour, increasing to 30 to 35 miles per hour. Sunny. Highs around 90. Here are the weather conditions at 11 p.m. Central Daylight Time. Bismarck, clear. Temperature 64 degrees, relative humidity 69%. Wind southeast at 6 miles an hour. Pressure 29.78 inches and rising. Minden, clear. 66 degrees, relative humidity 68%. Wind southeast at 6 miles an hour. Hazen, clear. 66 degrees, relative humidity 42%. Wind southeast at 12 miles an hour. Harvey, clear. 68 degrees, relative humidity 73%. Wind southeast at 13 miles an hour, gusting to 18. Minot, clear. 68 degrees, relative humidity 52%. Dickinson, clear. 64 degrees, relative humidity 64%. Wind southeast at 6 miles an hour. Elsewhere around North Dakota, it was 64 at Garrison.
It was clear, with a temperature of 70 at

63 at Jamestown, 65 at Fargo, 65 at Grand Forks, and 65 at Devil's Lake. In northern South Dakota, it was clear. It was 70 at Mobridge and 68 at Aberdeen. In eastern Montana, it was clear. It was 72 at Miles City, 70 at Glendive, and 67 at Sydney. Once again, at Bismarck, the temperature was 64 degrees under clear skies. The regional weather forecast from your National Weather Service office in Bismarck. An unsettled June weather pattern will continue over the region through next week, bringing daily chances for showers and thunderstorms to many locations. In addition, occasional severe weather will also be possible. Daytime highs through the weekend and into next week will be mainly in the upper 70s to lower 90s with overnight lows in the 50s and 60s. Here is the forecast for the Bismarck, Minden listening area. Rest of tonight, mostly clear. Lows in the mid-50s. Southeast winds around 5 miles per hour. Saturday, sunny. Highs in the lower 90s. Southeast winds 5 to 15 miles per hour with gusts up to 30 miles per hour, increasing to 20 to 25 miles per hour with gusts up to 40 miles per hour in the afternoon. Saturday night, partly cloudy. Lows in the mid-60s. Southeast winds 15 to 25 miles per hour with gusts up to 35 miles per hour. Sunday, sunny, windy. Highs in the mid-90s. Southeast winds 15 to 25 miles per hour, becoming south 25 to 30 miles per hour in the afternoon. Sunday night, showers likely and a chance of thunderstorms in the evening, then showers likely and a slight chance of thunderstorms after midnight. Lows in the upper 50s. South winds 20 to 25 miles per hour with gusts up to 35 miles per hour, becoming west around 15 miles per hour with gusts up to 25 miles per hour after midnight. Chance of rain 70%. Monday, sunny. Highs in the upper 70s. Monday night, mostly clear. Lows in the mid-50s. Tuesday, partly sunny in the morning, then sunny with a chance of showers and a slight chance of thunderstorms in the afternoon. Highs in the upper 80s. Chance of rain 30%. Tuesday night, increasing clouds. A chance of showers. A chance of thunderstorms in the evening, then a slight chance of thunderstorms after midnight. Lows in the lower 60s. Chance of rain 50%. Wednesday, decreasing clouds. A chance of showers. A slight chance of thunderstorms in the afternoon. Highs in the mid-80s. Chance of rain 40%. Wednesday night, partly cloudy with a chance of showers and a slight chance of thunderstorms. Lows in the mid-50s. Chance of rain 30%. Thursday, partly sunny with a chance of showers. A slight chance of thunderstorms in the afternoon. Highs in the upper 70s. Chance of rain 50%. Thursday night, mostly cloudy with a 30% chance of showers. Lows in the lower 50s. Friday, partly sunny with a 30% chance of showers. Highs in the mid-70s. For Western Lake Sakakawea, rest of tonight, southeast winds 10 to 15 miles per hour. Mostly clear. Lows in the mid-50s. Saturday, very windy. Southeast winds 10 to 20 miles per hour, increasing to south 30 to 40 miles per hour. Sunny. Highs in the lower 90s. For Eastern Lake Sakakawea, rest of tonight, southeast winds 10 to 15 miles per hour. Mostly clear. Lows in the mid-50s. Saturday, very windy. Southeast winds 10 to 20 miles per hour, increasing to south 25 to 40 miles per hour in the late morning and afternoon. Sunny. Highs in the lower 90s. For Northern Lake Oahe, rest of tonight, light winds becoming southeast 10 to 15 miles per hour in the late evening and overnight. Mostly clear. Lows in the mid-50s. Saturday, windy. Southeast winds 10 to 20 miles per hour, increasing to 30 to 35 miles per hour. Sunny. Highs around 90. Here are the weather conditions at 11 p.m. Central Daylight Time. Bismarck, clear. Temperature 64 degrees, relative humidity 69%. Wind southeast at 6 miles an hour. Pressure 29.78 inches and rising. Minden, clear.

Company at Williston, 63 at Jamestown, 65 at Fargo, 65 at Grand Forks, and 65 at Devil's Lake. In northern South Dakota, it was clear. It was 70 at Mobridge and 68 at Aberdeen. In eastern Montana, it was clear. It was 72 at Miles City, 70 at Glendive, and 67 at Sydney. Once again, at Bismarck, the temperature was 64 degrees under clear skies. 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Providing weather information 24 hours a day from your National Weather Service office in Bismarck. Here are the weather conditions at midnight Central Daylight Time. Bismarck, clear. Temperature 63 degrees, relative humidity 67%. Pressure 29.78 inches and steady. Mendham, clear. 64 degrees, relative humidity 72%. Hazen, clear. 66 degrees, relative humidity 48%. Wind south at 10 miles an hour. Harvey, clear. 64 degrees, relative humidity 88%. Wind southeast at 10 miles an hour. Minot, clear. 65 degrees, relative humidity 58%. Wind southeast at 6 miles an hour. Dickinson, clear. 61 degrees, relative humidity 77%. Wind southeast at 7 miles an hour. Elsewhere around North Dakota, it was 63 at Garrison. It was clear, with a temperature of 70 at Williston, 60 at Jamestown, 61 at Fargo, 60 at Grand Forks, and 64 at Devil's Lake. In northern South Dakota, it was clear, and the temperatures were 64 degrees. In eastern Montana, it was clear. It was 72 at Miles City, 68 at Glendive, and 63 at Sydney. Once again, at Bismarck, the temperature was 63 degrees under clear skies. The regional weather forecast from your National Weather Service office in Bismarck. An unsettled June weather pattern will continue over the region through next week, bringing daily chances for showers and thunderstorms to many locations. In addition, occasional severe weather will also be possible. Daytime highs through the weekend and into next week will be mainly in the upper 70s to lower 90s with overnight lows in the 50s and 60s. Here is the forecast for the Bismarck, Minden listening area. Rest of tonight, mostly clear. Lows in the mid-50s. Southeast winds around 5 miles per hour. Saturday, sunny. Highs in the lower 90s. Southeast winds 5 to 15 miles per hour with gusts up to 30 miles per hour, increasing to 20 to 25 miles per hour with gusts up to 40 miles per hour in the afternoon. Saturday night, partly cloudy. Lows in the mid-60s. Southeast winds 15 to 25 miles per hour with gusts up to 35 miles per hour. Sunday, sunny, windy. Highs in the mid-90s. Southeast winds 15 to 25 miles per hour, becoming south 25 to 30 miles per hour in the afternoon. Sunday night, showers likely and a chance of thunderstorms in the evening, then showers likely and a slight chance of thunderstorms after midnight. Lows in the upper 50s. South winds 20 to 25 miles per hour with gusts up to 35 miles per hour, becoming west around 15 miles per hour with gusts up to 25 miles per hour after midnight. Chance of rain 70%. Monday, sunny. Highs in the upper 70s. Monday night, mostly clear. Lows in the mid-50s. Tuesday, partly sunny in the morning, then sunny with a chance of showers and a slight chance of thunderstorms in the afternoon. Highs in the upper 80s. Chance of rain 30%. Tuesday night, increasing clouds. A chance of showers. A chance of thunderstorms in the evening, then a slight chance of thunderstorms after midnight. Lows in the lower 60s. Chance of rain 50%. Wednesday, decreasing clouds. A chance of showers. A slight chance of thunderstorms in the afternoon. Highs in the mid-80s. Chance of rain 40%. Wednesday night, partly cloudy with a chance of showers and a slight chance of thunderstorms. Lows in the mid-50s. Chance of rain 30%. Thursday, partly sunny with a chance of showers. A slight chance of thunderstorms in the afternoon.

highs in the upper 70s. Chance of rain 50%. Thursday night, mostly cloudy with a 30% chance of showers. Lows in the lower 50s. Friday, partly sunny with a 30% chance of showers. Highs in the mid-70s. For Western Lake Sakakawea, rest of tonight, southeast winds 10 to 15 miles per hour. Mostly clear. Lows in the mid-50s. Saturday, very windy. Southeast winds 10 to 20 miles per hour, increasing to south 30 to 40 miles per hour. Sunny. Highs in the lower 90s. For Eastern Lake Sakakawea, rest of tonight, southeast winds 10 to 15 miles per hour. Mostly clear. Lows in the mid-50s. Saturday, very windy. Southeast winds 10 to 20 miles per hour, increasing to south 25 to 40 miles per hour in the late morning and afternoon. Sunny. Highs in the lower 90s. For Northern Lake Oahe, rest of tonight, light winds becoming southeast 10 to 15 miles per hour in the late evening and overnight. Mostly clear. Lows in the mid-50s. Saturday, windy. Southeast winds 10 to 20 miles per hour, increasing to 30 to 35 miles per hour. Sunny. Highs around 90. Here are the weather conditions at midnight Central Daylight Time. Bismarck, clear. Temperature 63 degrees, relative humidity 67%. Pressure 29.78 inches and steady. Mendon, clear. 64 degrees, relative humidity 72%. Hazen, clear. 66 degrees, relative humidity 48%. Wind south at 10 miles an hour. Harvey, clear. 64 degrees, relative humidity 88%.

high chance of thunderstorms after midnight. Lows in the upper 50s. South winds 20 to 25 miles per hour with gusts up to 35 miles per hour. Becoming west around 15 miles per hour with gusts up to 25 miles per hour after midnight. Chance of rain 70%. Monday, sunny. Highs in the upper 70s. Monday night, mostly clear. Lows in the mid-50s. Tuesday, partly sunny in the morning, then sunny with a chance of showers and a slight chance of thunderstorms in the afternoon. Highs in the upper 80s. Chance of rain 30%. Tuesday night, increasing clouds. A chance of showers. A chance of thunderstorms in the evening, then a slight chance of thunderstorms after midnight. Lows in the lower 60s. Chance of rain 50%. Wednesday, decreasing clouds. A chance of showers. A slight chance of thunderstorms in the afternoon. Highs in the mid-80s. Chance of rain 40%. Wednesday night, partly cloudy with a chance of showers and a slight chance of thunderstorms. Lows in the mid-50s. Chance of rain 30%. Thursday, partly sunny with a chance of showers. A slight chance of thunderstorms in the afternoon. Highs in the upper 70s. Chance of rain 50%. Thursday night, mostly cloudy with a 30% chance of showers. Lows in the lower 50s. Friday, partly sunny with a 30% chance of showers. Highs in the mid-70s. For Western Lake Sakakawea, rest at

Tonight, southeast winds 10 to 15 miles per hour. Mostly clear. Lows in the mid-50s. Saturday, very windy. Southeast winds 10 to 20 miles per hour, increasing to south 30 to 40 miles per hour. Sunny. Highs in the lower 90s. For eastern Lake Sakakawea, rest of tonight, southeast winds 10 to 15 miles per hour. Mostly clear. Lows in the mid-50s. Saturday, very windy. Southeast winds 10 to 20 miles per hour, increasing to south 25 to 40 miles per hour in the late morning and afternoon. Sunny. Highs in the lower 90s. For northern Lake Oahe, rest of tonight, light winds becoming southeast 10 to 15 miles per hour in the late evening and overnight. Mostly clear. Lows in the mid-50s. Saturday, windy. Southeast winds 10 to 20 miles per hour, increasing to 30 to 35 miles per hour. Sunny. Highs around 90. Here are the weather conditions at midnight Central Daylight Time. Bismarck, clear. Temperature 63 degrees, relative humidity 67%. Pressure 29.78 inches and steady. Mendon, clear. 64 degrees, relative humidity 72%. Hazen, clear. 66 degrees, relative humidity 48%. Wind south at 10 miles an hour. Harvey, clear. 64 degrees, relative humidity 88%. Wind southeast at 10 miles an hour. Minot, clear. 65 degrees, relative humidity 58%. Wind southeast at 6 miles an hour. Dickinson, clear. 61 degrees, relative humidity 77%. Wind southeast at 7 miles an hour. Elsewhere around North Dakota, it was 63 at Garrison. It was clear, with a temperature of 70 at Williston, 60 at Jamestown, 61 at Fargo, 60 at Grand Forks, and 64 at Devil's Lake. In northern South Dakota, it was clear, and the temperatures were 64 degrees. In eastern Montana, it was clear. It was 72 at Miles City, 68 at Glendive, and 63 at Sydney. Once again, at Bismarck, the temperature was 63 degrees under clear skies. The regional weather forecast from your National Weather Service office in Bismarck. An unsettled June weather pattern will continue over the region through next week, bringing daily chances for showers and thunderstorms to many locations. In addition, occasional severe weather will also be possible. Daytime highs through the weekend and into next week will be mainly in the upper 70s to lower 90s, with overnight lows in the 50s and 60s. Here is the forecast for the Bismarck, Minden listening area. Rest of tonight, mostly clear. Lows in the mid-50s. Southeast winds 5 to 10 miles per hour. Saturday, sunny. Highs in the lower 90s. Southeast winds 10 to 15 miles per hour, with gusts up to 30 miles per hour, increasing to south 20 to 25 miles per hour, with gusts up to 40 miles per hour in the afternoon. Saturday night, partly cloudy. Lows in the mid-60s. Southeast winds 15 to 25 miles per hour, with gusts up to 35 miles per hour. Sunday, sunny, windy. Highs in the mid-90s. Southeast winds 15 to 25 miles per hour, becoming south 25 to 30 miles per hour in the afternoon. Sunday night, showers likely and a chance of thunderstorms in the evening, then showers likely and a slight chance of thunderstorms after midnight. Lows in the upper 50s. South winds 20 to 25 miles per hour, with gusts up to 35 miles per hour, becoming west around 15 miles per hour, with gusts up to 25 miles per hour after midnight. Chance of rain 70%. Monday, sunny. Highs in the upper 70s. Monday night, mostly clear. Lows in the mid-50s. Tuesday, partly sunny in the morning, then sunny with a chance of showers and a slight chance of thunderstorms in the afternoon. Highs in the upper 80s. Chance of rain 30%. Tuesday night, increasing clouds. A chance of showers. A chance of thunderstorms in the evening, then a slight chance of thunderstorms after midnight. Lows in the lower 60s. Chance of rain 50%. Wednesday, decreasing clouds. A chance of showers. A slight chance of thunderstorms in the afternoon.

highs in the mid-80s. Chance of rain 40%. Wednesday night, partly cloudy with a chance of showers and a slight chance of thunderstorms. Lows in the mid-50s. Chance of rain 30%. Thursday, partly sunny with a chance of showers. A slight chance of thunderstorms in the afternoon. Highs in the upper 70s. Chance of rain 50%. Thursday night, mostly cloudy with a 30% chance of showers. Lows in the lower 50s. Friday, partly sunny with a 30% chance of showers. Highs in the mid-70s. For Western Lake Sakakawea, rest of tonight, southeast winds 10 to 15 miles per hour. Mostly clear. Lows in the mid-50s. Saturday, very windy. Southeast winds 10 to 20 miles per hour, increasing to south 30 to 40 miles per hour. Sunny. Highs in the lower 90s. For Eastern Lake Sakakawea, rest of tonight, southeast winds 10 to 15 miles per hour. Mostly clear. Lows in the mid-50s. Saturday, very windy. Southeast winds 10 to 20 miles per hour, increasing to south 25 to 40 miles per hour in the late morning and afternoon. Sunny. Highs in the lower 90s. For Northern Lake Oahe, rest of tonight, light winds becoming southeast 10 to 15 miles per hour in the late evening and overnight. Mostly clear. Lows in the mid-50s. Saturday, windy. Southeast winds 10 to 20 miles per hour, increasing to 30 to 35 miles per hour. Sunny. Highs around 90. Here are the weather conditions at midnight Central Daylight Time. Bismarck, clear. Temperature 63 degrees, relative humidity 67%. Pressure 29.78 inches and steady. Mendham, clear. 64 degrees, relative humidity 72%. Hazen, clear. 66 degrees, relative humidity 48%. Wind south at 10 miles an hour. Harvey, clear. 64 degrees, relative humidity 88%. Wind southeast at 10 miles an hour. Minot, clear. 65 degrees, relative humidity 58%. Wind southeast at 6 miles an hour. Dickinson, clear. 61 degrees, relative humidity 77%. Wind southeast at 7 miles an hour. Elsewhere around North Dakota, it was 63 at Garrison. It was clear, with a temperature of 70 at Williston, 60 at Jamestown, 61 at Fargo, 60 at Grand Forks, and 64 at Devil's Lake. In northern South Dakota, it was clear, and the temperatures were 64 degrees. In eastern Montana, it was clear. It was 72 at Miles City, 68 at Glendive, and 63 at Sydney. Once again, at Bismarck, the temperature was 63 degrees under clear skies. The regional weather forecast from your National Weather Service office in Bismarck. An unsettled June weather pattern will continue over the region through next week, bringing daily chances for showers and thunderstorms to many locations. In addition, occasional severe weather will also be possible. Daytime highs through the weekend and into next week will be mainly in the upper 70s to lower 90s, with overnight lows in the 50s and 60s. Here is the forecast for the Bismarck Minden listening area. Rest of tonight, mostly clear. Lows in the mid-50s. Southeast winds 5 to 10 miles per hour. Saturday, sunny. Highs in the lower 90s. Southeast winds 10 to 15 miles per hour, with gusts up to 30 miles per hour, increasing to south 20 to 25 miles per hour, with gusts up to 40 miles per hour in the afternoon. Saturday night, partly cloudy. Lows in the mid-60s. Southeast winds 15 to 25 miles per hour, with gusts up to 35 miles per hour. Sunday, sunny, windy. Highs in the mid-90s. Southeast winds 15 to 25 miles per hour, becoming south 25 to 30 miles per hour in the afternoon. Sunday night, showers likely and a chance of thunderstorms in the evening, then showers likely and a slight chance of thunderstorms after midnight. Lows in the upper 50s. South winds 20 to 25 miles per hour, with gusts up to 35 miles per hour, becoming west around 15 miles per hour, with gusts up to 25 miles per hour after midnight. Chance of rain 70%.

Monday, sunny. Highs in the upper 70s. Monday night, mostly clear. Lows in the mid-50s. Tuesday, partly sunny in the morning, then sunny with a chance of showers and a slight chance of thunderstorms in the afternoon. Highs in the upper 80s. Chance of rain 30%. Tuesday night, increasing clouds. A chance of showers. A chance of thunderstorms in the evening, then a slight chance of thunderstorms after midnight. Lows in the lower 60s. Chance of rain 50%. Wednesday, decreasing clouds. A chance of showers. A slight chance of thunderstorms in the afternoon. Highs in the mid-80s. Chance of rain 40%. Wednesday night, partly cloudy with a chance of showers and a slight chance of thunderstorms. Lows in the mid-50s. Chance of rain 30%. Thursday, partly sunny with a chance of showers. A slight chance of thunderstorms in the afternoon. Highs in the upper 70s. Chance of rain 50%. Thursday night, mostly cloudy with a 30% chance of showers. Lows in the lower 50s. Friday, partly sunny with a 30% chance of showers. Highs in the mid-70s. For Western Lake Secaucawea, rest of tonight, southeast winds 10 to 15 miles per hour. Mostly clear. Lows in the mid-50s. Saturday, very windy. Southeast winds 10 to 20 miles per hour, increasing to south 30 to 40 miles per hour. Sunny. Highs in the lower 90s. For Eastern Lake Secaucawea, rest of tonight, southeast winds 10 to 15 miles per hour. Mostly clear. Lows in the mid-50s. Saturday, very windy. Southeast winds 10 to 20 miles per hour, increasing to south 25 to 40 miles per hour in the late morning and afternoon. Sunny. Highs in the lower 90s. For Northern Lake Oahe, rest of tonight, light winds becoming southeast 10 to 15 miles per hour in the late evening and overnight. Mostly clear. Lows in the mid-50s. Saturday, windy. Southeast winds 10 to 20 miles per hour, increasing to 30 to 35 miles per hour. Sunny. Highs around 90. Here are the weather conditions at midnight Central Daylight Time. Bismarck, clear. Temperature 63 degrees, relative humidity 67%. Pressure 29.78 inches and steady. Mendon, clear. 64 degrees, relative humidity 72%. Hazen, clear. 66 degrees, relative humidity 48%. Wind south at 10 miles an hour. Harvey, clear. 64 degrees, relative humidity 88%. Wind southeast at 10 miles an hour. Minot, clear. 65 degrees, relative humidity 58%. Wind southeast at 6 miles an hour. Dickinson, clear. 61 degrees, relative humidity 77%. Wind southeast at 7 miles an hour. Elsewhere around North Dakota, it was 63 at Garrison. It was clear, with a temperature of 70 at Williston, 60 at Jamestown, 61 at Fargo, 60 at Grand Forks, and 64 at Devil's Lake. In northern South Dakota, it was clear, and the temperatures were 64 degrees. In eastern Montana, it was clear. It was 72 at Miles City, 68 at Glendive, and 63 at Sydney. Once again, at Bismarck, the temperature was 63 degrees under clear skies. The regional weather forecast from your National Weather Service office in Bismarck. An unsettled June weather pattern will continue over the region through next week, bringing daily chances for showers and thunderstorms to many locations. In addition, occasional severe weather will also be possible. Daytime highs through the weekend and into next week will be mainly in the upper 70s to lower 90s, with overnight lows in the 50s and 60s. Here is the forecast for the Bismarck, Minden listening area. Rest of tonight, mostly clear. Lows in the mid-50s. Southeast winds 5 to 10 miles per hour. Saturday, sunny. Highs in the lower 90s. Southeast winds 10 to 15 miles per hour, with gusts up to 30 miles per hour, increasing to south 20 to 25 miles per hour, with gusts up to 40 miles per hour in the afternoon. Saturday night, partly cloudy. Lows in the mid-60s.

southeast, winds 15 to 25 miles per hour with gusts up to 35 miles per hour. Sunday, sunny, windy. Highs in the mid-90s. Southeast winds 15 to 25 miles per hour, becoming south 25 to 30 miles per hour in the afternoon. Sunday night, showers likely and a chance of thunderstorms in the evening, then showers likely and a slight chance of thunderstorms after midnight. Lows in the upper 50s. South winds 20 to 25 miles per hour with gusts up to 35 miles per hour, becoming west around 15 miles per hour with gusts up to 25 miles per hour after midnight. Chance of rain 70%. Monday, sunny. Highs in the upper 70s. Monday night, mostly clear. Lows in the mid-50s. Tuesday, partly sunny in the morning, then sunny with a chance of showers and a slight chance of thunderstorms in the afternoon. Highs in the upper 80s. Chance of rain 30%. Tuesday night, increasing clouds. A chance of showers. A chance of thunderstorms in the evening, then a slight chance of thunderstorms after midnight. Lows in the lower 60s. Chance of rain 50%. Wednesday, decreasing clouds. A chance of showers. A slight chance of thunderstorms in the afternoon. Highs in the mid-80s. Chance of rain 40%. Wednesday night, partly cloudy with a chance of showers and a slight chance of thunderstorms. Lows in the mid-50s. Chance of rain 30%. Thursday, partly sunny with a chance of showers. A slight chance of thunderstorms in the afternoon. Highs in the upper 70s. Chance of rain 50%. Thursday night, mostly cloudy with a 30% chance of showers. Lows in the lower 50s. Friday, partly sunny with a 30% chance of showers. Highs in the mid-70s. For Western Lake Sakakawea, west of tonight, southeast winds 10 to 15 miles per hour. Mostly clear. Lows in the mid-50s. Saturday, very windy. Southeast winds 10 to 20 miles per hour, increasing to south 30 to 40 miles per hour. Sunny. Highs in the lower 90s. For Eastern Lake Sakakawea, rest of tonight, southeast winds 10 to 15 miles per hour. Mostly clear. Lows in the mid-50s. Saturday, very windy. Southeast winds 10 to 20 miles per hour, increasing to south 25 to 40 miles per hour in the late morning and afternoon. Sunny. Highs in the lower 90s. For northern Lake Oahe, west of tonight, light winds becoming southeast 10 to 15 miles per hour in the late evening and overnight. Mostly clear. Lows in the mid-50s. Saturday, windy. Southeast winds 10 to 20 miles per hour, increasing to 30 to 35 miles per hour. Sunny. Highs around 90. Here are the weather conditions at midnight Central Daylight Time. Bismarck, clear. Temperature 63 degrees, relative humidity 67%. Pressure 29.78 inches and steady. Mendon, clear. 64 degrees, relative humidity 72%. Hazen, clear. 66 degrees, relative humidity 48%. Wind south at 10 miles an hour. Harvey, clear. 64 degrees, relative humidity 88%. Wind southeast at 10 miles an hour. Minot, clear. 65 degrees, relative humidity 58%. Wind southeast at 6 miles an hour. Dickinson, clear. 61 degrees, relative humidity 77%. Wind southeast at 7 miles an hour. Elsewhere around North Dakota, it was 63 at Garrison. It was clear, with a temperature of 70 at Williston, 60 at Jamestown, 61 at Fargo, 60 at Grand Forks, and 64 at Devil's Lake. In northern South Dakota, it was clear, and the temperatures were 64 degrees. In eastern Montana, it was clear. It was 72 at Miles City, 68 at Glendive, and 63 at Sydney. Once again, at Bismarck, the temperature was 63 degrees under clear skies. This is NOAA Weather Radio Station WXL78 in Bismarck, North Dakota, operating on a frequency of 162.475 MHz. Providing weather information 24 hours a day from your National Weather Service office in Bismarck. The regional weather force.

increasing to south 20 to 25 miles per hour with gusts up to 40 miles per hour in the afternoon. Saturday night, partly cloudy. Lows in the mid-60s. Southeast winds 15 to 25 miles per hour with gusts up to 35 miles per hour. Sunday, sunny, windy. Highs in the mid-90s. Southeast winds 15 to 25 miles per hour, becoming south 25 to 30 miles per hour in the afternoon. Sunday night, showers likely and a chance of thunderstorms in the evening, then showers likely and a slight chance of thunderstorms after midnight. Lows in the upper 50s. South winds 20 to 25 miles per hour with gusts up to 35 miles per hour, becoming west around 15 miles per hour with gusts up to 25 miles per hour after midnight. Chance of rain 70%. Monday, sunny. Highs in the upper 70s. Monday night, mostly clear. Lows in the mid-50s. Tuesday, partly sunny in the morning, then sunny with a chance of showers and a slight chance of thunderstorms in the afternoon. Highs in the upper 80s. Chance of rain 30%. Tuesday night, increasing clouds. A chance of showers. A chance of thunderstorms in the evening, then a slight chance of thunderstorms after midnight. Lows in the lower 60s. Chance of rain 50%. Wednesday, decreasing clouds. A chance of showers. A slight chance of thunderstorms in the afternoon. Highs in the mid-80s. Chance of rain 40%. Wednesday night, partly cloudy with a chance of showers and a slight chance of thunderstorms. Lows in the mid-50s. Chance of rain 30%. Thursday, partly sunny with a chance of showers. A slight chance of thunderstorms in the afternoon. Highs in the upper 70s. Chance of rain 50%. Thursday night, mostly cloudy with a 30% chance of showers. Lows in the lower 50s. Friday, partly sunny with a 30% chance of showers. Highs in the mid-70s. For Western Lakes across Ohio, west of tonight, southeast winds 10 to 15 miles per hour. Mostly clear. Lows in the mid-50s. Saturday, very windy. Southeast winds 10 to 20 miles per hour, increasing to south 30 to 40 miles per hour. Sunny. Highs in the lower 90s. For Eastern Lake Secaucawea, west of tonight, southeast winds 10 to 15 miles per hour. Mostly clear. Lows in the mid-50s. Saturday, very windy. Southeast winds 10 to 20 miles per hour, increasing to south 25 to 40 miles per hour in the late morning and afternoon. Sunny. Highs in the lower 90s. For Northern Lake Oahe, west of tonight, light winds becoming southeast 10 to 15 miles per hour in the late evening and overnight. Mostly clear. Lows in the mid-50s. Saturday, windy. Southeast winds 10 to 20 miles per hour, increasing to 30 to 35 miles per hour. Sunny. Highs around 90. Here are the weather conditions at 1 a.m. Central Daylight Time. Bismarck, clear. Temperature 60 degrees, relative humidity 74%. Wind southeast at 6 miles an hour. Pressure 29.79 inches and rising. Minimum, clear. 63 degrees, relative humidity 77%. Wind south at 9 miles an hour. Hazel, clear. 66 degrees, relative humidity 52%. Wind south at 13 miles an hour. Harvey, clear. 64 degrees, relative humidity 88%. Wind south at 13 miles an hour. Minot, clear. 67 degrees, relative humidity 50%. Wind south at 8 miles an hour. Dickinson, clear. 61 degrees, relative humidity 75%. Wind southeast at 8 miles an hour. Elsewhere around North Dakota, it was 62 in Garrison. It was clear, with a temperature of 67 at Williston, 56 at Jamestown, 59 at Fargo, 61 at Grand Forks, and 64 at Devil's Lake. In northern South Dakota, it was clear. It was 62 at Mobridge, and 64 at Aberdeen. In eastern Montana,

skies. The regional weather forecast from your National Weather Service office in Bismarck. An unsettled June weather pattern will continue over the region through next week, bringing daily chances for showers and thunderstorms to many locations. In addition, occasional severe weather will also be possible. Daytime highs through the weekend and into next week will be mainly in the upper 70s to lower 90s with overnight lows in the 50s and 60s. Here is the forecast for the Bismarck Mainz and listening area. Rest of tonight, mostly clear. Lows in the mid-50s. Southeast wind 5 to 10 miles per hour. Saturday, sunny. Highs in the lower 90s. Southeast winds 10 to 15 miles per hour with gusts up to 30 miles per hour. Increasing to south 20 to 25 miles per hour with gusts up to 40 miles per hour in the afternoon. Saturday night, partly cloudy. Lows in the mid-60s. Southeast winds 15 to 25 miles per hour with gusts up to 35 miles per hour. Sunday, sunny, windy. Highs in the mid-90s. Southeast winds 15 to 25 miles per hour, becoming south 25 to 30 miles per hour in the afternoon. Sunday night, showers likely and a chance of thunderstorms in the evening. Then showers likely and a slight chance of thunderstorms after midnight. Lows in the upper 50s. South winds 20 to 25 miles per hour with gusts up to 35 miles per hour, becoming west around 15 miles per hour with gusts up to 25 miles per hour after midnight. Chance of rain 70%. Monday, sunny. Highs in the upper 70s. Monday night, mostly clear. Lows in the mid-50s. Tuesday, partly sunny in the morning, then sunny with a chance of showers and a slight chance of thunderstorms in the afternoon. Highs in the upper 80s. Chance of rain 30%. Tuesday night, increasing clouds. A chance of showers. A chance of thunderstorms in the evening, then a slight chance of thunderstorms after midnight. Lows in the lower 60s. Chance of rain 50%. Wednesday, decreasing clouds. A chance of showers. A slight chance of thunderstorms in the afternoon. Highs in the mid-80s. Chance of rain 40%. Wednesday night, partly cloudy with a chance of showers and a slight chance of thunderstorms. Lows in the mid-50s. Chance of rain 30%. Thursday, partly sunny with a chance of showers. A slight chance of thunderstorms in the afternoon. Highs in the upper 70s. Chance of rain 50%. Thursday night, mostly cloudy with a 30% chance of showers. Lows in the lower 50s. Friday, partly sunny with a 30% chance of showers. Highs in the mid-70s. For Western Lake Sakakawea, rest of tonight, southeast winds 10 to 15 miles per hour. Mostly clear. Lows in the mid-50s. Saturday, very windy. Southeast winds 10 to 20 miles per hour, increasing to south 30 to 40 miles per hour. Sunny. Highs in the lower 90s. For Eastern Lake Sakakawea, rest of tonight, southeast winds 10 to 15 miles per hour. Mostly clear. Lows in the mid-50s. Saturday, very windy. Southeast winds 10 to 20 miles per hour, increasing to south 25 to 40 miles per hour in the late morning and afternoon. Sunny. Highs in the lower 90s. For Northern Lake Oahe, rest of tonight, light winds becoming southeast 10 to 15 miles per hour in the late evening and overnight. Mostly clear. Lows in the mid-50s. Saturday, windy. Southeast winds 10 to 20 miles per hour, increasing to 30 to 35 miles per hour. Sunny. Highs around 90. Here are the weather conditions at 1 a.m. Central Daylight Time. Bismarck, clear. Temperature 60 degrees, relative humidity 74%. Wind southeast at 6 miles an hour. Pressure 29.79 inches and rising. Mandan, clear. 63 degrees, relative humidity 77%. Wind south at 9 miles an hour. Hazel, clear. 66 degrees, relative humidity 52%. Wind south at 13 miles an hour. Harvey, clear. 64 degrees, relative humidity 88%. Wind south at 13 miles an hour. Minot, clear. 67.

relative humidity 50%. Wind south at 8 miles an hour. Dickinson, clear. 61 degrees, relative humidity 75%. Wind southeast at 8 miles an hour. Elsewhere around North Dakota, it was 62 at Garrison. It was clear, with a temperature of 67 at Williston, 56 at Jamestown, 59 at Fargo, 61 at Grand Forks, and 64 at Devil's Lake. In northern South Dakota, it was clear. It was 62 at Mobridge, and 64 at Aberdeen. In eastern Montana, it was clear. It was 73 at Miles City, 69 at Glendive, and 64 at Sydney. Once again, at Bismarck, the temperature was 60 degrees under clear skies. The regional weather forecast from your National Weather Service office in Bismarck. An unsettled June weather pattern will continue over the region through next week, bringing daily chances for showers and thunderstorms to many locations. In addition, occasional severe weather will also be possible. Daytime highs through the weekend and into next week will be mainly in the upper 70s to lower 90s with overnight lows in the 50s and 60s. Here is the forecast for the Bismarck, Minden listening area. Rest of tonight, mostly clear. Lows in the mid-50s. Southeast winds 5 to 10 miles per hour. Saturday, sunny. Highs in the lower 90s. Southeast winds 10 to 15 miles per hour with gusts up to 30 miles per hour, increasing to south 20 to 25 miles per hour with gusts up to 40 miles per hour in the afternoon. Saturday night, partly cloudy. Lows in the mid-60s. Southeast winds 15 to 25 miles per hour with gusts up to 35 miles per hour. Sunday, sunny, windy. Highs in the mid-90s. Southeast winds 15 to 25 miles per hour, becoming south 25 to 30 miles per hour in the afternoon. Sunday night, showers likely and a chance of thunderstorms in the evening, then showers likely and a slight chance of thunderstorms after midnight. Lows in the upper 50s. South winds 20 to 25 miles per hour with gusts up to 35 miles per hour, becoming west around 15 miles per hour with gusts up to 25 miles per hour after midnight. Chance of rain 70%. Monday, sunny. Highs in the upper 70s. Monday night, mostly clear. Lows in the mid-50s. Tuesday, partly sunny in the morning, then sunny with a chance of showers and a slight chance of thunderstorms in the afternoon. Highs in the upper 80s. Chance of rain 30%. Tuesday night, increasing clouds. A chance of showers. A chance of thunderstorms in the evening, then a slight chance of thunderstorms after midnight. Lows in the lower 60s. Chance of rain 50%. Wednesday, decreasing clouds. A chance of showers. A slight chance of thunderstorms in the afternoon. Highs in the mid-80s. Chance of rain 40%. Wednesday night, partly cloudy with a chance of showers and a slight chance of thunderstorms. Lows in the mid-50s. Chance of rain 30%. Thursday, partly sunny with a chance of showers. A slight chance of thunderstorms in the afternoon. Highs in the upper 70s. Chance of rain 50%. Thursday night, mostly cloudy with a 30% chance of showers. Lows in the lower 50s. Friday, partly sunny with a 30% chance of showers. Highs in the mid-70s. For Western Lake Sakakawea, rest of tonight, southeast winds 10 to 15 miles per hour. Mostly clear. Lows in the mid-50s. Saturday, very windy. Southeast winds 10 to 20 miles per hour, increasing to south 30 to 40 miles per hour. Sunny. Highs in the lower 90s. For Eastern Lake Sakakawea, rest of tonight, southeast winds 10 to 15 miles per hour. Mostly clear. Lows in the mid-50s. Saturday, very windy. Southeast winds 10 to 20 miles per hour, increasing to south 25 to 40 miles per hour in the late morning and afternoon. Sunny. Highs in the lower 90s. For northern Lake Oahe, rest of tonight, light winds becoming southeast 10 to 15 miles per hour in the late evening and overnight. Mostly clear. Lows in the mid-50s. Saturday, windy. Southeast winds 10 to 20 miles per hour, increasing to 30 to 35 miles per hour. Sunny.

highs around 90. Here are the weather conditions at 1 a.m. Central Daylight Time. Bismarck, clear. Temperature 60 degrees, relative humidity 74%. Wind southeast at 6 miles an hour. Pressure 29.79 inches and rising. Mendham, clear. 63 degrees, relative humidity 77%. Wind south at 9 miles an hour. Hazen, clear. 66 degrees, relative humidity 52%. Wind south at 13 miles an hour. Harvey, clear. 64 degrees, relative humidity 88%. Wind south at 13 miles an hour. Minot, clear. 67 degrees, relative humidity 50%. Wind south at 8 miles an hour. Dickinson, clear. 61 degrees, relative humidity 75%. Wind southeast at 8 miles an hour. Elsewhere around North Dakota, it was 62 at Garrison. It was clear, with a temperature of 67 at Williston, 56 at Jamestown, 59 at Fargo, 61 at Grand Forks, and 64 at Devil's Lake. In northern South Dakota, it was clear. It was 62 at Mobridge, and 64 at Aberdeen. In eastern Montana, it was clear. It was 73 at Miles City, 69 at Glendive, and 64 at Sydney. Once again, at Bismarck, the temperature was 60 degrees under clear skies. The regional weather forecast from your National Weather Service office in Bismarck. An unsettled June weather pattern will continue over the region through next week, bringing daily chances for showers and thunderstorms to many locations. In addition, occasional severe weather will also be possible. Daytime highs through the weekend and into next week will be mainly in the upper 70s to lower 90s with overnight lows in the 50s and 60s. Here is the forecast for the Bismarck, Minden listening area. Rest of tonight, mostly clear. Lows in the mid-50s. Southeast winds 5 to 10 miles per hour. Saturday, sunny. Highs in the lower 90s. Southeast winds 10 to 15 miles per hour with gusts up to 30 miles per hour, increasing to south 20 to 25 miles per hour with gusts up to 40 miles per hour in the afternoon. Saturday night, partly cloudy. Lows in the mid-60s. Southeast winds 15 to 25 miles per hour with gusts up to 35 miles per hour. Sunday, sunny, windy. Highs in the mid-90s. Southeast winds 15 to 25 miles per hour, becoming south 25 to 30 miles per hour in the afternoon. Sunday night, showers likely and a chance of thunderstorms in the evening, then showers likely and a slight chance of thunderstorms after midnight. Lows in the upper 50s. South winds 20 to 25 miles per hour with gusts up to 35 miles per hour, becoming west around 15 miles per hour with gusts up to 25 miles per hour after midnight. Chance of rain 70%. Monday, sunny. Highs in the upper 70s. Monday night, mostly clear. Lows in the mid-50s. Tuesday, partly sunny in the morning, then sunny with a chance of showers and a slight chance of thunderstorms in the afternoon. Highs in the upper 80s. Chance of rain 30%. Tuesday night, increasing clouds. A chance of showers. A chance of thunderstorms in the evening, then a slight chance of thunderstorms after midnight. Lows in the lower 60s. Chance of rain 50%. Wednesday, decreasing clouds. A chance of showers. A slight chance of thunderstorms in the afternoon. Highs in the mid-80s. Chance of rain 40%. Wednesday night, partly cloudy with a chance of showers and a slight chance of thunderstorms. Lows in the mid-50s. Chance of rain 30%. Thursday, partly sunny with a chance of showers. A slight chance of thunderstorms in the afternoon. Highs in the upper 70s. Chance of rain 50%. Thursday night, mostly cloudy with a 30% chance of showers. Lows in the lower 50s. Friday, partly sunny with a 30% chance of showers. Highs in the mid-70s. For Western Lake Sakakawea, rest of tonight, southeast winds 10 to 15 miles per hour. Mostly clear. Lows in the mid-50s. Saturday, very windy. Southeast winds 10 to 20 miles per hour, increasing to south 30 to

30 miles per hour. Sunny. Highs in the lower 90s. For eastern Lake Sakakawea, rest of tonight, southeast winds 10 to 15 miles per hour. Mostly clear. Lows in the mid-50s. Saturday, very windy. Southeast winds 10 to 20 miles per hour, increasing to south 25 to 40 miles per hour in the late morning and afternoon. Sunny. Highs in the lower 90s. For northern Lake Oahe, rest of tonight, light winds becoming southeast 10 to 15 miles per hour in the late evening and overnight. Mostly clear. Lows in the mid-50s. Saturday, windy. Southeast winds 10 to 20 miles per hour, increasing to 30 to 35 miles per hour. Sunny. Highs around 90. Here are the weather conditions at 1 a.m. Central Daylight Time. Bismarck, clear. Temperature 60 degrees, relative humidity 74%. Wind southeast at 6 miles an hour. Pressure 29.79 inches and rising. Mendham, clear. 63 degrees, relative humidity 77%. Wind south at 9 miles an hour. Hazen, clear. 66 degrees, relative humidity 52%. Wind south at 13 miles an hour. Harvey, clear. 64 degrees, relative humidity 88%. Wind south at 13 miles an hour. Minot, clear. 67 degrees, relative humidity 50%. Wind south at 8 miles an hour. Dickinson, clear. 61 degrees, relative humidity 75%. Wind southeast at 8 miles an hour. Elsewhere around North Dakota, it was 62 at Garrison. It was clear, with a temperature of 67 at Williston, 56 at Jamestown, 59 at Fargo, 61 at Grand Forks, and 64 at Devil's Lake. In northern South Dakota, it was clear. It was 62 at Mobridge, and 64 at Aberdeen. In eastern Montana, it was clear. It was 73 at Miles City, 69 at Glendive, and 64 at Sydney. Once again, at Bismarck, the temperature was 60 degrees under clear skies. The regional weather forecast from your National Weather Service office in Bismarck. An unsettled June weather pattern will continue over the region through next week, bringing daily chances for showers and thunderstorms to many locations. In addition, occasional severe weather will also be possible. Daytime highs through the weekend and into next week will be mainly in the upper 70s to lower 90s, with overnight lows in the 50s and 60s. Here is the forecast for the Bismarck Mendham listening area. Rest of tonight, mostly clear. Lows in the mid-50s. Southeast winds 5 to 10 miles per hour. Saturday, sunny. Highs in the lower 90s. Southeast winds 10 to 15 miles per hour, with gusts up to 30 miles per hour, increasing to south 20 to 25 miles per hour, with gusts up to 40 miles per hour in the afternoon. Saturday night, partly cloudy. Lows in the mid-60s. Southeast winds 15 to 25 miles per hour, with gusts up to 35 miles per hour. Sunday, sunny, windy. Highs in the mid-90s. Southeast winds 15 to 25 miles per hour, becoming south 25 to 30 miles per hour in the afternoon. Sunday night, showers likely and a chance of thunderstorms in the evening, then showers likely and a slight chance of thunderstorms after midnight. Lows in the upper 50s. South winds 20 to 25 miles per hour, with gusts up to 35 miles per hour, becoming west around 15 miles per hour, with gusts up to 25 miles per hour after midnight. Chance of rain 70%. Monday, sunny. Highs in the upper 70s. Monday night, mostly clear. Lows in the mid-50s. Tuesday, partly sunny in the morning, then sunny with a chance of showers and a slight chance of thunderstorms in the afternoon. Highs in the upper 80s. Chance of rain 30%. Tuesday night, increasing clouds. A chance of showers. A chance of thunderstorms in the evening, then a slight chance of thunderstorms after midnight. Lows in the lower 60s. Chance of rain 50%. Wednesday, decreasing clouds. A chance of showers. A slight chance of thunderstorms in the afternoon. Highs in the mid-80s. Chance of rain 40%. Wednesday night, partly

Cloudy with a chance of showers and a slight chance of thunderstorms. Lows in the mid-50s. Chance of rain 30%. Thursday, partly sunny with a chance of showers. A slight chance of thunderstorms in the afternoon. Highs in the upper 70s. Chance of rain 50%. Thursday night, mostly cloudy with a 30% chance of showers. Lows in the lower 50s. Friday, partly sunny with a 30% chance of showers. Highs in the mid-70s. For Western Lake Sakakawea, rest of tonight, southeast winds 10 to 15 miles per hour. Mostly clear. Lows in the mid-50s. Saturday, very windy. Southeast winds 10 to 20 miles per hour, increasing to south 30 to 40 miles per hour. Sunny. Highs in the lower 90s. For Eastern Lake Sakakawea, rest of tonight, southeast winds 10 to 15 miles per hour. Mostly clear. Lows in the mid-50s. Saturday, very windy. Southeast winds 10 to 20 miles per hour, increasing to south 25 to 40 miles per hour in the late morning and afternoon. Sunny. Highs in the lower 90s. For Northern Lake Oahe, rest of tonight, light winds becoming southeast 10 to 15 miles per hour in the late evening and overnight. Mostly clear. Lows in the mid-50s. Saturday, windy. Southeast winds 10 to 20 miles per hour, increasing to 30 to 35 miles per hour. Sunny. Highs around 90. Here are the weather conditions at 1 a.m. Central Daylight Time. Bismarck, clear. Temperature 60 degrees, relative humidity 74%. Wind southeast at 6 miles an hour. Pressure 29.79 inches and rising. Mendham, clear. 63 degrees, relative humidity 77%. Wind south at 9 miles an hour. Hazen, clear. 66 degrees, relative humidity 52%. Wind south at 13 miles an hour. Harvey, clear. 64 degrees, relative humidity 88%. Wind south at 13 miles an hour. Minot, clear. 67 degrees, relative humidity 50%. Wind south at 8 miles an hour. Dickinson, clear. 61 degrees, relative humidity 75%. Wind southeast at 8 miles an hour. Elsewhere around North Dakota, it was 62 at Garrison. It was clear, with a temperature of 67 at Williston, 56 at Jamestown, 59 at Fargo, 61 at Grand Forks, and 64 at Devil's Lake. In northern South Dakota, it was clear. It was 62 at Mobridge, and 64 at Aberdeen. In eastern Montana, it was clear. It was 73 at Miles City, 69 at Glendive, and 64 at Sydney. Once again, at Bismarck, the temperature was 60 degrees under clear skies. The regional weather forecast from your National Weather Service office in Bismarck. An unsettled June weather pattern will continue over the region through next week, bringing daily chances for showers and thunderstorms to many locations. In addition, occasional severe weather will also be possible. Daytime highs through the weekend and into next week will be mainly in the upper 70s to lower 90s, with overnight lows in the 50s and 60s. 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Providing weather information 24 hours a day from your National Weather Service office in Bismarck. Here is the forecast for the Bismarck Minden listening area. Rest of tonight, mostly clear. Lows in the mid-50s. Southeast winds 5 to 10 miles per hour. Saturday, sunny. Highs in the lower 90s. Southeast winds 10 to 15 miles per hour with gusts up to 30 miles per hour, increasing to south 20 to 25 miles per hour with gusts up to 40 miles per hour in the afternoon. Saturday night, partly cloudy. Lows in the mid-60s. Southeast winds 15 to 25 miles per hour with gusts up to 35 miles per hour. Sunday, sunny, windy. Highs in the mid-90s. Southeast winds 15 to 25 miles per hour, becoming south 25 to 30 miles per hour in the afternoon. Sunday night, showers likely and a chance of thunderstorms in the evening, then showers likely and a slight chance of thunderstorms after midnight.

lows in the upper 50s. South winds 20 to 25 miles per hour with gusts up to 35 miles per hour. Becoming west around 15 miles per hour with gusts up to 25 miles per hour after midnight. Chance of rain 70%. Monday, sunny. Highs in the upper 70s. Monday night, mostly clear. Lows in the mid-50s. Tuesday, partly sunny in the morning, then sunny with a chance of showers and a slight chance of thunderstorms in the afternoon. Highs in the upper 80s. Chance of rain 30%. Tuesday night, increasing clouds. A chance of showers. A chance of thunderstorms in the evening, then a slight chance of thunderstorms after midnight. Lows in the lower 60s. Chance of rain 50%. Wednesday, decreasing clouds. A chance of showers. A slight chance of thunderstorms in the afternoon. Highs in the mid-80s. Chance of rain 40%. Wednesday night, partly cloudy with a chance of showers and a slight chance of thunderstorms. Lows in the mid-50s. Chance of rain 30%. Thursday, partly sunny with a chance of showers. A slight chance of thunderstorms in the afternoon. Highs in the upper 70s. Chance of rain 50%. Thursday night, mostly cloudy with a 30% chance of showers. Lows in the lower 50s. Friday, partly Thursday night, mostly cloudy with a 30% chance of showers. Lows in the lower 50s. Friday, partly sunny with a 30% chance of showers. Highs in the mid-70s. Here is the forecast for the Bismarck Minden listening area. Rest of tonight, clear. Lows in the mid-50s. Southeast winds 5 to 10 miles per hour. Saturday, sunny. Highs in the lower 90s. Southeast winds 10 to 15 miles per hour with gusts up to 30 miles per hour, increasing to south 20 to 25 miles per hour with gusts up to 40 miles per hour in the afternoon. Saturday night, partly cloudy. Lows in the upper 60s. Southeast winds 20 to 25 miles per hour with gusts up to 35 miles per hour. Sunday, sunny. A slight chance of windy. Highs in the mid-90s. South winds 20 to 30 miles per hour with gusts up to 40 miles per hour. Sunday night, mostly cloudy. Showers likely and a chance of thunderstorms in the evening, then a chance of showers and a slight chance of thunderstorms after midnight. Lows in the upper 50s. South winds 15 to 25 miles per hour with gusts up to 35 miles per hour. Becoming west around 15 miles per hour with gusts up to 25 miles per hour after midnight. Chance of rain 70%. Monday, sunny. Highs around 80. Monday night, increasing clouds. Lows in the mid-50s. Tuesday, sunny. A chance of showers and a slight chance of thunderstorms in the afternoon. Highs in the lower 90s. Chance of rain 30%. Tuesday night, increasing clouds. A slight chance of thunderstorms. A chance of showers in the evening, then a slight chance of showers after midnight. Lows around 60. Chance of rain 50%. Wednesday, decreasing clouds. A chance of showers. A slight chance of thunderstorms in the morning, then a chance of thunderstorms in the afternoon. Highs in the lower 80s. Chance of rain 50%. Wednesday night, increasing clouds. A slight chance of thunderstorms in the evening. A chance of showers. Lows in the mid-50s. Chance of rain 40%. Thursday, partly sunny with a 40% chance of showers. Highs in the mid-70s. Thursday night, increasing clouds. A slight chance of thunderstorms in the evening. A chance of showers. Lows in the lower 50s. Chance of rain 30%. Friday, partly sunny with a 20% chance of showers. Highs in the lower 70s. For Western Lake Sakakawea, rest of tonight, southeast winds 10 to 15 miles per hour. Mostly clear. Lows in the mid-50s. Saturday, very windy. Southeast winds 10 to 20 miles per hour, increasing to south 30 to 40 miles per hour. Sunny. Highs in the lower 90s. For Eastern Lake Sakakawea, rest of tonight, southeast winds 10 to 15 miles per hour. Mostly clear.

in the mid-50s. Saturday, very windy. Southeast winds 10 to 20 miles per hour, increasing to south 25 to 40 miles per hour in the late morning and afternoon. Sunny. Highs in the lower 90s. For northern Lake Oahe, rest of tonight, light winds becoming southeast 10 to 15 miles per hour in the late evening and overnight. Mostly clear. Lows in the mid-50s. Saturday, windy. Southeast winds 10 to 20 miles per hour, increasing to 30 to 35 miles per hour. Sunny. Highs around 90. Here are the weather conditions at 1 a.m. Central Daylight Time. Bismarck, clear. Temperature 60 degrees. Relative humidity 74%. Wind southeast at 6 miles an hour. Pressure 29.79 inches and rising. Mendham, clear. 63 degrees, relative humidity 77%. Wind south at 9 miles an hour. Hazen, clear. 66 degrees, relative humidity 52%. Wind south at 13 miles an hour. Harvey, clear. 64 degrees, relative humidity 88%. Wind south at 13 miles an hour. Minot, clear. 67 degrees, relative humidity 50%. Wind south at 8 miles an hour. Dickinson, clear. 61 degrees, relative humidity 75%. Wind southeast at 8 miles an hour. Elsewhere around North Dakota, it was 62 at Garrison. It was clear, with a temperature of 67 at Williston, 56 at Jamestown, 59 at Fargo, 61 at Grand Forks, and 64 at Devil's Lake. In northern South Dakota, it was clear. It was 62 at Mobridge, and 64 at Aberdeen. In eastern Montana, it was clear. It was 73 at Miles City, 69 at Glendive, and 64 at Sydney. Once again, at Bismarck, the temperature was 60 degrees under clear skies. Wind advisory for the following counties in North Dakota: eastern Morton, eastern Sioux, Grant, Mercer, Oliver, western Morton, and western Sioux. Wind advisory in effect from 1 p.m. Central Daylight Time or noon Mountain Daylight Time this afternoon to midnight Central Daylight Time or 11 p.m. Mountain Daylight Time tonight. What? Southeast winds around 30 miles per hour with gusts up to 45 miles per hour expected. Where? Portions of western and south central North Dakota, south and west of the Missouri River. When? From 1 p.m. Central Daylight Time or noon Mountain Daylight Time this afternoon to midnight Central Daylight Time or 11 p.m. Mountain Daylight Time tonight. The following impacts are expected. Gusty winds will blow around unsecured objects. Winds this strong can make driving difficult, especially for high-profile vehicles. Use extra caution. The regional weather forecast from your National Weather Service office in Bismarck. An unsettled June weather pattern will continue over the region through next week, bringing daily chances for showers and thunderstorms to many locations. In addition, occasional severe weather will also be possible. Daytime highs through the weekend and into next week will be mainly in the upper 70s to lower 90s with overnight lows in the 50s and 60s. Here is the forecast for the Bismarck Minden listening area. Rest of tonight, clear. Lows in the mid-50s. Southeast winds 5 to 10 miles per hour. Saturday, sunny. Highs in the lower 90s. Southeast winds 10 to 15 miles per hour with gusts up to 30 miles per hour, increasing to south 20 to 25 miles per hour with gusts up to 40 miles per hour in the afternoon. Saturday night, partly cloudy. Lows in the upper 60s. Southeast winds 20 to 25 miles per hour with gusts up to 35 miles per hour. Sunday, sunny. A slight chance of windy. Highs in the mid-90s. South winds 20 to 30 miles per hour with gusts up to 40 miles per hour. Sunday night, mostly cloudy. Showers likely and a chance of thunderstorms in the evening, then a chance of showers and a slight chance of thunderstorms after midnight. Lows in the upper 50s. South winds 15 to 25 miles per hour with gusts up to 35 miles per hour, becoming west around 15 miles per hour with gusts up to 25 miles per hour after midnight. Chance of rain 70%. Monday, sunny. Highs around 80. Monday.

Night, increasing clouds. Lows in the mid-50s. Tuesday, sunny. A chance of showers and a slight chance of thunderstorms in the afternoon. Highs in the lower 90s. Chance of rain 30%. Tuesday night, increasing clouds. A slight chance of thunderstorms. A chance of showers in the evening, then a slight chance of showers after midnight. Lows around 60. Chance of rain 50%. Wednesday, decreasing clouds. A chance of showers. A slight chance of thunderstorms in the morning, then a chance of thunderstorms in the afternoon. Highs in the lower 80s. Chance of rain 50%. Wednesday night, increasing clouds. A slight chance of thunderstorms in the evening. A chance of showers. Lows in the mid-50s. Chance of rain 40%. Thursday, partly sunny with a 40% chance of showers. Highs in the mid-70s. Thursday night, increasing clouds. A slight chance of thunderstorms in the evening. A chance of showers. Lows in the lower 50s. Chance of rain 30%. Friday, partly sunny with a 20% chance of showers. Highs in the lower 70s. For Western Lakes Akonkawea, rest of tonight, southeast winds 10 to 15 miles per hour. Mostly clear. Lows in the mid-50s. Saturday, very windy. Southeast winds 10 to 20 miles per hour, increasing to south 30 to 40 miles per hour. Sunny. Highs in the lower 90s. For Eastern Lakes Akonkawea, rest of tonight, southeast winds 10 to 15 miles per hour. Mostly clear. Lows in the mid-50s. Saturday, very windy. Southeast winds 10 to 20 miles per hour, increasing to south 25 to 40 miles per hour in the late morning and afternoon. Sunny. Highs in the lower 90s. For Northern Lake Oahe, rest of tonight, light winds becoming southeast 10 to 15 miles per hour in the late evening and overnight. Mostly clear. Lows in the mid-50s. Saturday, windy. Southeast winds 10 to 20 miles per hour, increasing to 30 to 35 miles per hour. Sunny. Highs around 90. Here are the weather conditions at 1 a.m. Central Daylight Time. Bismarck, clear. Temperature 60 degrees, relative humidity 74%. Wind southeast at 6 miles an hour. Pressure 29.79 inches and rising. Mendham, clear. 63 degrees, relative humidity 77%. Wind south at 9 miles an hour. Hazen, clear. 66 degrees, relative humidity 52%. Wind south at 13 miles an hour. Harvey, clear. 64 degrees, relative humidity 88%. Wind south at 13 miles an hour. Minot, clear. 67 degrees, relative humidity 50%. Wind south at 8 miles an hour. Dickinson, clear. 61 degrees, relative humidity 75%. Wind southeast at 8 miles an hour. Elsewhere around North Dakota, it was 62 at Garrison. It was clear, with a temperature of 67 at Williston, 56 at Jamestown, 59 at Fargo, 61 at Grand Forks, and 64 at Devil's Lake. In northern South Dakota, it was clear. It was 62 at Mobridge, and 64 at Aberdeen. In eastern Montana, it was clear. It was 73 at Miles City, 69 at Glendive, and 64 at Sydney. Once again, at Bismarck, the temperature was 60 degrees under clear skies. Wind advisory for the following counties in North Dakota: Eastern Morton, Eastern Sioux, Grant, Mercer, Oliver, Western Morton, and Western Sioux. Wind advisory in effect from 1 p.m. Central Daylight Time or noon Mountain Daylight Time this afternoon to midnight Central Daylight Time or 11 p.m. Mountain Daylight Time tonight. What? Southeast winds around 30 miles per hour with gusts up to 45 miles per hour expected. Where? Portions of western and south central North Dakota, south and west of the Missouri River. When? From 1 p.m. Central Daylight Time or noon Mountain Daylight Time this afternoon to midnight Central Daylight Time or 11 p.m. Mountain Daylight Time tonight. The following impacts are expected. Gusty winds will blow around unsecured objects. Winds this strong can make driving difficult, especially for high-profile

vehicles. Use extra caution. The regional weather forecast from your National Weather Service office in Bismarck. An unsettled June weather pattern will continue over the region through next week, bringing daily chances for showers and thunderstorms to many locations. In addition, occasional severe weather will also be possible. Daytime highs through the weekend and into next week will be mainly in the upper 70s to lower 90s with overnight lows in the 50s and 60s. Here is the forecast for the Bismarck Minden listening area. Rest of tonight, clear. Lows in the mid-50s. Southeast winds 5 to 10 miles per hour. Saturday, sunny. Highs in the lower 90s. Southeast winds 10 to 15 miles per hour with gusts up to 30 miles per hour, increasing to south 20 to 25 miles per hour with gusts up to 40 miles per hour in the afternoon. Saturday night, partly cloudy. Lows in the upper 60s. Southeast winds 20 to 25 miles per hour with gusts up to 35 miles per hour. Sunday, sunny. A slight chance of windy. Highs in the mid-90s. South winds 20 to 30 miles per hour with gusts up to 40 miles per hour. Sunday night, mostly cloudy. Showers likely and a chance of thunderstorms in the evening, then a chance of showers and a slight chance of thunderstorms after midnight. Lows in the upper 50s. South winds 15 to 25 miles per hour with gusts up to 35 miles per hour, becoming west around 15 miles per hour with gusts up to 25 miles per hour after midnight. Chance of rain 70%. Monday, sunny. Highs around 80. Monday night, increasing clouds. Lows in the mid-50s. Tuesday, sunny. A chance of showers and a slight chance of thunderstorms in the afternoon. Highs in the lower 90s. Chance of rain 30%. Tuesday night, increasing clouds. A slight chance of thunderstorms. A chance of showers in the evening, then a slight chance of showers after midnight. Lows around 60. Chance of rain 50%. Wednesday, decreasing clouds. A chance of showers. A slight chance of thunderstorms in the morning, then a chance of thunderstorms in the afternoon. Highs in the lower 80s. Chance of rain 50%. Wednesday night, increasing clouds. A slight chance of thunderstorms in the evening. A chance of showers. Lows in the mid-50s. Chance of rain 40%. Thursday, partly sunny with a 40% chance of showers. Highs in the mid-70s. Thursday night, increasing clouds. A slight chance of thunderstorms in the evening. A chance of showers. Lows in the lower 50s. Chance of rain 30%. Friday, partly sunny with a 20% chance of showers. Highs in the lower 70s. For Western Lake Sakakawea, rest of tonight, southeast winds 10 to 15 miles per hour. Mostly clear. Lows in the mid-50s. Saturday, very windy. Southeast winds 10 to 20 miles per hour, increasing to south 30 to 40 miles per hour. Sunny. Highs in the lower 90s. For Eastern Lake Sakakawea, rest of tonight, southeast winds 10 to 15 miles per hour. Mostly clear. Lows in the mid-50s. Saturday, very windy. Southeast winds 10 to 20 miles per hour, increasing to south 25 to 40 miles per hour in the late morning and afternoon. Sunny. Highs in the lower 90s. For Northern Lake Oahe, rest of tonight, light winds becoming southeast 10 to 15 miles per hour in the late evening and overnight. Mostly clear. Lows in the mid-50s. Saturday, windy. Southeast winds 10 to 20 miles per hour, increasing to 30 to 35 miles per hour. Sunny. Highs around 90. Here are the weather conditions at 1 a.m. Central Daylight Time. Bismarck, clear. Temperature 60 degrees, relative humidity 74%. Wind southeast at 6 miles an hour. Pressure 29.79 inches and rising. Minden, clear. 63 degrees, relative humidity 77%. Wind south at 9 miles an hour. Hazen, clear. 66 degrees, relative humidity 52%. Wind south at 13 miles an hour. Harvey, clear. 64 degrees.

relative humidity 88%. Wind south at 13 miles an hour. Minot, clear. 67 degrees, relative humidity 50%. Wind south at 8 miles an hour. Dickinson, clear. 61 degrees, relative humidity 75%. Wind southeast at 8 miles an hour. Elsewhere around North Dakota, it was 62 at Garrison. It was clear, with a temperature of 67 at Williston, 56 at Jamestown, 59 at Fargo, 61 at Grand Forks, and 64 at Devil's Lake. In northern South Dakota, it was clear. It was 62 at Mobridge, and 64 at Aberdeen. In eastern Montana, it was clear. It was 73 at Miles City, 69 at Glendive, and 64 at Sydney. Once again, at Bismarck, the temperature was 60 degrees under clear skies. Wind advisory for the following counties in North Dakota: Eastern Morton, Eastern Sioux, Grant, Mercer, Oliver, Western Morton, and Western Sioux. Wind advisory in effect from 1 p.m. Central Daylight Time or noon Mountain Daylight Time this afternoon to midnight Central Daylight Time or 11 p.m. Mountain Daylight Time tonight. What? Southeast winds around 30 miles per hour with gusts up to 45 miles per hour expected. Where? Portions of western and south central North Dakota south and west of the Missouri River. When? From 1 p.m. Central Daylight Time or noon Mountain Daylight Time this afternoon to midnight Central Daylight Time or 11 p.m. Mountain Daylight Time tonight. The following impacts are expected. Gusty winds will blow around unsecured objects. Winds this strong can make driving difficult, especially for high-profile vehicles. Use extra caution. The regional weather forecast from your National Weather Service office in Bismarck. An unsettled June weather pattern will continue over the region through next week, bringing daily chances for showers and thunderstorms to many locations. In addition, occasional severe weather will also be possible. Daytime highs through the weekend and into next week will be mainly in the upper 70s to lower 90s with overnight lows in the 50s and 60s. Here is the forecast for the Bismarck Minden listening area. Rest of tonight, clear. Lows in the mid-50s. Southeast winds 5 to 10 miles per hour. Saturday, sunny. Highs in the lower 90s. Southeast winds 10 to 15 miles per hour with gusts up to 30 miles per hour, increasing to south 20 to 25 miles per hour with gusts up to 40 miles per hour in the afternoon. Saturday night, partly cloudy. Lows in the upper 60s. Southeast winds 20 to 25 miles per hour with gusts up to 35 miles per hour. Sunday, sunny. A slight chance of windy. Highs in the mid-90s. South winds 20 to 30 miles per hour with gusts up to 40 miles per hour. Sunday night, mostly cloudy. Showers likely and a chance of thunderstorms in the evening, then a chance of showers and a slight chance of thunderstorms after midnight. Lows in the upper 50s. South winds 15 to 25 miles per hour with gusts up to 35 miles per hour, becoming west around 15 miles per hour with gusts up to 25 miles per hour after midnight. Chance of rain 70%. Monday, sunny. Highs around 80. Monday night, increasing clouds. Lows in the mid-50s. Tuesday, sunny. A chance of showers and a slight chance of thunderstorms in the afternoon. Highs in the lower 90s. Chance of rain 30%. Tuesday night, increasing clouds. A slight chance of thunderstorms. A chance of showers in the evening, then a slight chance of showers after midnight. Lows around 60. Chance of rain 50%. Wednesday, decreasing clouds. A chance of showers. A slight chance of thunderstorms in the morning, then a chance of thunderstorms in the afternoon. Highs in the lower 80s. Chance of rain 50%. Wednesday night, increasing clouds. A slight chance of thunderstorms in the evening. A chance of showers. Lows in the mid-50s. Chance of rain 40%. Thursday, partly sunny with a 40% chance of showers. Highs in the mid-70s. Thursday night, increasing clouds. A slight chance of thunderstorms in the evening. A chance of showers. Lows in the lower 50s. Chance of rain 30%. Friday, partly sunny with a 20%.

10% chance of showers. Highs in the lower 70s. For Western Lake Sakakawea, rest of tonight, southeast winds 10 to 15 miles per hour. Mostly clear. Lows in the mid-50s. Saturday, very windy. Southeast winds 10 to 20 miles per hour, increasing to south 30 to 40 miles per hour. Sunny. Highs in the lower 90s. For Eastern Lake Sakakawea, rest of tonight, southeast winds 10 to 15 miles per hour. Mostly clear. Lows in the mid-50s. Saturday, very windy. Southeast winds 10 to 20 miles per hour, increasing to south 25 to 40 miles per hour in the late morning and afternoon. Sunny. Highs in the lower 90s. For northern Lake Oahe, rest of tonight, light winds becoming southeast 10 to 15 miles per hour in the late evening and overnight. Mostly clear. Lows in the mid-50s. Saturday, windy. Southeast winds 10 to 20 miles per hour, increasing to 30 to 35 miles per hour. Sunny. Highs around 90. Here are the weather conditions at 1 a.m. Central Daylight Time. Bismarck, clear. Temperature 60 degrees, relative humidity 74%. Wind southeast at 6 miles an hour. Pressure 29.79 inches and rising. Mendham, clear. 63 degrees, relative humidity 77%. Wind south at 9 miles an hour. Hazen, clear. 66 degrees, relative humidity 52%. Wind south at 13 miles an hour. Harvey, clear. 64 degrees, relative humidity 88%. Wind south at 13 miles an hour. Minot, clear. 67 degrees, relative humidity 50%. Wind south at 8 miles an hour. Dickinson, clear. 61 degrees, relative humidity 75%. Wind southeast at 8 miles an hour. Elsewhere around North Dakota, it was 62 at Garrison. It was clear, with a temperature of 67 at Williston, 56 at Jamestown, 59 at Fargo, 61 at Grand Forks, and 64 at Devil's Lake. In northern South Dakota, it was clear. It was 62 at Mobridge, and 64 at Aberdeen. In eastern Montana, it was clear. It was 73 at Miles City, 69 at Glendive, and 64 at Sydney. Once again, at Bismarck, the temperature was 60 degrees under clear skies. Wind advisory for the following counties in North Dakota: Eastern Morton, Eastern Sioux, Grant, Mercer, Oliver, Western Morton, and Western Sioux. Wind advisory in effect from 1 p.m. Central Daylight Time or noon Mountain Daylight Time this afternoon to midnight Central Daylight Time or 11 p.m. Mountain Daylight Time tonight. What? Southeast winds around 30 miles per hour with gusts up to 45 miles per hour expected. Where? Portions of western and south central North Dakota, south and west of the Missouri River. When? From 1 p.m. Central Daylight Time or noon Mountain Daylight Time this afternoon to midnight Central Daylight Time or 11 p.m. Mountain Daylight Time tonight. The following impacts are expected. Gusty winds will blow around unsecured objects. Winds this strong can make driving difficult, especially for high-profile vehicles. Use extra caution. 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Providing weather information 24 hours a day from your National Weather Service office in Bismarck. The regional weather forecast from your National Weather Service office in Bismarck. An unsettled June weather pattern will continue over the region through next week, bringing daily chances for showers and thunderstorms to many locations. In addition, occasional severe weather will also be possible. Daytime highs through the weekend and into next week will be mainly in the upper 70s to lower 90s with overnight lows in the 50s and 60s. Here is the forecast for the Bismarck Minden listening area. Rest of tonight, clear. Lows in the mid-50s. Southeast winds 5 to 10 miles per hour. Saturday, sunny. Highs in the lower 90s. Southeast winds 10 to 15 miles per hour with gusts up to 30 miles per hour, increasing to south 20 to 25 miles per hour with gusts up to 40 miles per hour in the afternoon. Saturday night, partly cloudy. Lows in the upper 60s.

70%. Monday, sunny. Highs around 80. Monday night, increasing clouds. Lows in the mid-50s. Tuesday, sunny. A chance of showers and a slight chance of thunderstorms in the afternoon. Highs in the lower 90s. Chance of rain 30%. Tuesday night, increasing clouds. A slight chance of thunderstorms. A chance of showers in the evening, then a slight chance of showers after midnight. Lows around 60. Chance of rain 50%. Wednesday, decreasing clouds. A chance of showers. A slight chance of thunderstorms in the morning, then a chance of thunderstorms in the afternoon. Highs in the lower 80s. Chance of rain 50%. Wednesday night, increasing clouds. A slight chance of thunderstorms in the evening. A chance of showers. Lows in the mid-50s. Chance of rain 40%. Thursday, partly sunny with a 40% chance of showers. Highs in the mid-70s. Thursday night, increasing clouds. A slight chance of thunderstorms in the evening. A chance of showers. Lows in the lower 50s. Chance of rain 30%. Friday, partly sunny with a 20% chance of showers. Highs in the lower 70s. For Western Lake Sakakawea, rest of tonight, southeast winds 10 to 15 miles per hour. Mostly clear. Lows in the mid-50s. Saturday, very windy. Southeast winds 10 to 20 miles per hour, increasing to south 30 to 40 miles per hour. Sunny. Highs in the lower 90s. For Eastern Lake Sakakawea, rest of tonight, southeast winds 10 to 15 miles per hour. Mostly clear. Lows in the mid-50s. Saturday, very windy. Southeast winds 10 to 20 miles per hour, increasing to south 25 to 40 miles per hour in the late morning and afternoon. Sunny. Highs in the lower 90s. For Northern Lake Oahe, rest of tonight, light winds becoming southeast 10 to 15 miles per hour in the late evening and overnight. Mostly clear. Lows in the mid-50s. Saturday, windy. Southeast winds 10 to 20 miles per hour, increasing to 30 to 35 miles per hour. Sunny. Highs around 90. Here are the weather conditions at 2 a.m. Central Daylight Time. Bismarck, clear. Temperature 58 degrees, relative humidity 84%. Pressure 29.79 inches and steady. Mendon, clear. 64 degrees, relative humidity 72%. Wind south at 9 miles an hour. Hazen, clear. 66 degrees, relative humidity 48%. Wind south at 10 miles an hour. Harvey, clear. 64 degrees, relative humidity 94%. Wind south at 14 miles an hour. Minot, clear. 70 degrees, relative humidity 47%. Wind south at 14 miles an hour, gusting to 24. Dickinson, clear. 61 degrees, relative humidity 72%. Wind southeast at 9 miles an hour. Elsewhere around North Dakota, it was 63 at Garrison. It was clear, with a temperature of 63 at Williston, 56 at Jamestown, 60 at Fargo, 62 at Grand Forks, and 64 at Devil's Lake. In northern South Dakota, it was clear. It was 60 at Mobridge, and 61 at Aberdeen. In eastern Montana, it was clear. It was 71 at Miles City, 68 at Glendive, and 66 at Sydney. Once again, at Bismarck, the temperature was 58 degrees under clear skies. Wind advisory for the following counties in North Dakota: Eastern Morton, Eastern Sioux, Grant, Mercer, Oliver, Western Morton, and Western Sioux. Wind advisory in effect from 1 p.m. Central Daylight Time or noon Mountain Daylight Time this afternoon to midnight Central Daylight Time or 11 p.m. Mountain Daylight Time tonight. What? Southeast winds around 30 miles per hour with gusts up to 45 miles per hour expected. Where? Portions of western and south central North Dakota, south and west of the Missouri River. When? From 1 p.m. Central Daylight Time or noon Mountain Daylight Time this afternoon to midnight Central Daylight Time or 11 p.m. Mountain Daylight Time tonight. The following impacts are expected. Gusty winds will blow around unsecured objects,

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The regional weather forecast from your National Weather Service office in Bismarck. An unsettled June weather pattern will continue over the region through next week, bringing daily chances for showers and thunderstorms to many locations. In addition, occasional severe weather will also be possible. Daytime highs through the weekend and into next week will be mainly in the upper 70s to lower 90s with overnight lows in the 50s and 60s. Here is the forecast for the Bismarck Minden listening area. Rest of tonight, clear. Lows in the mid-50s. Southeast winds 5 to 10 miles per hour. Saturday, sunny. Highs in the lower 90s. Southeast winds 10 to 15 miles per hour with gusts up to 30 miles per hour, increasing to south 20 to 25 miles per hour with gusts up to 40 miles per hour in the afternoon. Saturday night, partly cloudy. Lows in the upper 60s. Southeast winds 20 to 25 miles per hour with gusts up to 35 miles per hour. Sunday, sunny. A slight chance of windy. Highs in the mid-90s. South winds 20 to 30 miles per hour with gusts up to 40 miles per hour. Sunday night, mostly cloudy. Showers likely and a chance of thunderstorms in the evening, then a chance of showers and a slight chance of thunderstorms after midnight. Lows in the upper 50s. South winds 15 to 25 miles per hour with gusts up to 35 miles per hour, becoming west around 15 miles per hour with gusts up to 25 miles per hour after midnight. Chance of rain 70%. Monday, sunny. Highs around 80. Monday night, increasing clouds. Lows in the mid-50s. Tuesday, sunny. A chance of showers and a slight chance of thunderstorms in the afternoon. Highs in the lower 90s. Chance of rain 30%. Tuesday night, increasing clouds. A slight chance of thunderstorms. A chance of showers in the evening, then a slight chance of showers after midnight. Lows around 60. Chance of rain 50%. Wednesday, decreasing clouds. A chance of showers. A slight chance of thunderstorms in the morning, then a chance of thunderstorms in the afternoon. Highs in the lower 80s. Chance of rain 50%. Wednesday night, increasing clouds. A slight chance of thunderstorms in the evening. A chance of showers. Lows in the mid-50s. Chance of rain 40%. Thursday, partly sunny with a 40% chance of showers. Highs in the mid-70s. Thursday night, increasing clouds. A slight chance of thunderstorms in the evening. A chance of showers. Lows in the lower 50s. Chance of rain 30%. Friday, partly sunny with a 20% chance of showers. Highs in the lower 70s. For Western Lake Sakakawea, rest of tonight, southeast winds 10 to 15 miles per hour. Mostly clear. Lows in the mid-50s. Saturday, very windy. Southeast winds 10 to 20 miles per hour, increasing to south 30 to 40 miles per hour. Sunny. Highs in the lower 90s. For Eastern Lake Sakakawea, rest of tonight, southeast winds 10 to 15 miles per hour. Mostly clear. Lows in the mid-50s. Saturday, very windy. Southeast winds 10 to 20 miles per hour, increasing to south 25 to 40 miles per hour in the late morning and afternoon. Sunny. Highs in the lower 90s. For Northern Lake Oahe, rest of tonight, light winds becoming southeast 10 to 15 miles per hour in the late evening and overnight. Mostly clear. Lows in the mid-50s. Saturday, windy. Southeast winds 10 to 20 miles per hour, increasing to 30 to 35 miles per hour. Sunny. Highs around 90. Here are the weather conditions at 2 a.m. Central Daylight Time. Bismarck, clear. Temperature 58 degrees, relative humidity 84%. Pressure 29.79 inches and steady. Minden, clear. 64 degrees, relative humidity 72%. Wind south at 9 miles an hour. Hazen, clear. 66 degrees, relative humidity 48%. Wind south at 10 miles an hour. Harvey, clear.

94 degrees, relative humidity 94%. Wind south at 14 miles an hour. Minot, clear. 70 degrees, relative humidity 47%. Wind south at 14 miles an hour, gusting to 24. Dickinson, clear. 61 degrees, relative humidity 72%. Wind southeast at 9 miles an hour. Elsewhere around North Dakota, it was 63 at Garrison. It was clear, with a temperature of 63 at Williston, 56 at Jamestown, 60 at Fargo, 62 at Grand Forks, and 64 at Devil's Lake. In northern South Dakota, it was clear. It was 60 at Mobridge, and 61 at Aberdeen. In eastern Montana, it was clear. It was 71 at Miles City, 68 at Glendive, and 66 at Sydney. Once again, at Bismarck, the temperature was 58 degrees under clear skies. Wind advisory for the following counties in North Dakota: Eastern Morton, Eastern Sioux, Grant, Mercer, Oliver, Western Morton, and Western Sioux. Wind advisory in effect from 1 p.m. Central Daylight Time or noon Mountain Daylight Time this afternoon to midnight Central Daylight Time or 11 p.m. Mountain Daylight Time tonight. What? Southeast winds around 30 miles per hour with gusts up to 45 miles per hour expected. Where? Portions of western and south central North Dakota, south and west of the Missouri River. When? From 1 p.m. Central Daylight Time or noon Mountain Daylight Time this afternoon to midnight Central Daylight Time or 11 p.m. Mountain Daylight Time tonight. The following impacts are expected. Gusty winds will blow around unsecured objects. Winds this strong can make driving difficult, especially for high-profile vehicles. Use extra caution. The regional weather forecast from your National Weather Service office in Bismarck. An unsettled June weather pattern will continue over the region through next week, bringing daily chances for showers and thunderstorms to many locations. In addition, occasional severe weather will also be possible. Daytime highs through the weekend and into next week will be mainly in the upper 70s to lower 90s with overnight lows in the 50s and 60s. Here is the forecast for the Bismarck, Minden listening area. Rest of tonight, clear. Lows in the mid-50s. Southeast winds 5 to 10 miles per hour. Saturday, sunny. Highs in the lower 90s. Southeast winds 10 to 15 miles per hour with gusts up to 30 miles per hour, increasing to south 20 to 25 miles per hour with gusts up to 40 miles per hour in the afternoon. Saturday night, partly cloudy. Lows in the upper 60s. Southeast winds 20 to 25 miles per hour with gusts up to 35 miles per hour. Sunday, sunny. A slight chance of windy. Highs in the mid-90s. South winds 20 to 30 miles per hour with gusts up to 40 miles per hour. Sunday night, mostly cloudy. Showers likely and a chance of thunderstorms in the evening, then a chance of showers and a slight chance of thunderstorms after midnight. Lows in the upper 50s. South winds 15 to 25 miles per hour with gusts up to 35 miles per hour, becoming west around 15 miles per hour with gusts up to 25 miles per hour after midnight. Chance of rain 70%. Monday, sunny. Highs around 80. Monday night, increasing clouds. Lows in the mid-50s. Tuesday, sunny. A chance of showers and a slight chance of thunderstorms in the afternoon. Highs in the lower 90s. Chance of rain 30%. Tuesday night, increasing clouds. A slight chance of thunderstorms. A chance of showers in the evening, then a slight chance of showers after midnight. Lows around 60. Chance of rain 50%. Wednesday, decreasing clouds. A chance of showers. A slight chance of thunderstorms in the morning, then a chance of thunderstorms in the afternoon. Highs in the lower 80s. Chance of rain 50%. Wednesday night, increasing clouds. A slight chance of thunderstorms in the evening. A chance of showers. Lows in the mid-50s. Chance of rain 40%. Thursday, partly sunny with a 40% chance of showers. Highs in the mid-70s. Thursday night, increasing clouds. A slight chance of thunderstorms in the evening. A chance of showers. Lows in the lower 50s. Chance of rain 30%.

partly sunny with a 20% chance of showers. Highs in the lower 70s. For Western Lake Sakakawea, rest of tonight, southeast winds 10 to 15 miles per hour. Mostly clear. Lows in the mid-50s. Saturday, very windy. Southeast winds 10 to 20 miles per hour, increasing to south 30 to 40 miles per hour. Sunny. Highs in the lower 90s. For Eastern Lake Sakakawea, rest of tonight, southeast winds 10 to 15 miles per hour. Mostly clear. Lows in the mid-50s. Saturday, very windy. Southeast winds 10 to 20 miles per hour, increasing to south 25 to 40 miles per hour in the late morning and afternoon. Sunny. Highs in the lower 90s. For Northern Lake Oahe, rest of tonight, light winds becoming southeast 10 to 15 miles per hour in the late evening and overnight. Mostly clear. Lows in the mid-50s. Saturday, windy. Southeast winds 10 to 20 miles per hour, increasing to 30 to 35 miles per hour. Sunny. Highs around 90. Here are the weather conditions at 2 a.m. Central Daylight Time. Bismarck, clear. Temperature 58 degrees, relative humidity 84%. Pressure 29.79 inches and steady. Mendham, clear. 64 degrees, relative humidity 72%. Wind south at 9 miles an hour. Hazen, clear. 66 degrees, relative humidity 48%. Wind south at 10 miles an hour. Harvey, clear. 64 degrees, relative humidity 94%. Wind south at 14 miles an hour. Minot, clear. 70 degrees, relative humidity 47%. Wind south at 14 miles an hour, gusting to 24. Dickinson, clear. 61 degrees, relative humidity 72%. Wind southeast at 9 miles an hour. Elsewhere around North Dakota, it was 63 at Garrison. It was clear, with a temperature of 63 at Williston, 56 at Jamestown, 60 at Fargo, 62 at Grand Forks, and 64 at Devil's Lake. In northern South Dakota, it was clear. It was 60 at Mobridge, and 61 at Aberdeen. In eastern Montana, it was clear. It was 71 at Miles City, 68 at Glendive, and 66 at Sydney. Once again, at Bismarck, the temperature was 58 degrees under clear skies. Wind advisory for the following counties in North Dakota: Eastern Morton, Eastern Sioux, Grant, Mercer, Oliver, Western Morton, and Western Sioux. Wind advisory in effect from 1 p.m. Central Daylight Time or noon Mountain Daylight Time this afternoon to midnight Central Daylight Time or 11 p.m. Mountain Daylight Time tonight. What? Southeast winds around 30 miles per hour with gusts up to 45 miles per hour expected. Where? Portions of western and south central North Dakota, south and west of the Missouri River. When? From 1 p.m. Central Daylight Time or noon Mountain Daylight Time this afternoon to midnight Central Daylight Time or 11 p.m. Mountain Daylight Time tonight. The following impacts are expected. Gusty winds will blow around unsecured objects. Winds this strong can make driving difficult, especially for high-profile vehicles. Use extra caution. The regional weather forecast from your National Weather Service office in Bismarck. An unsettled June weather pattern will continue over the region through next week, bringing daily chances for showers and thunderstorms to many locations. In addition, occasional severe weather will also be possible. Daytime highs through the weekend and into next week will be mainly in the upper 70s to lower 90s with overnight lows in the 50s and 60s. Here is the forecast for the Bismarck, Mendham listening area. Rest of tonight, clear. Lows in the mid-50s. Southeast winds 5 to 10 miles per hour. Saturday, sunny. Highs in the lower 90s. Southeast winds 10 to 15 miles per hour with gusts up to 30 miles per hour, increasing to south 20 to 25 miles per hour with gusts up to 40 miles per hour in the afternoon. Saturday night, partly cloudy. Lows in the upper 60s. Southeast winds 20 to 25 miles per hour with gusts up to 35 miles per hour. Sunday, sunny. A slight chance of windy. Highs in the mid-90s. South winds 20 to 30 miles.

per hour with gusts up to 40 miles per hour. Sunday night, mostly cloudy. Showers likely and a chance of thunderstorms in the evening, then a chance of showers and a slight chance of thunderstorms after midnight. Lows in the upper 50s. South winds 15 to 25 miles per hour with gusts up to 35 miles per hour, becoming west around 15 miles per hour with gusts up to 25 miles per hour after midnight. Chance of rain 70%. Monday, sunny. Highs around 80. Monday night, increasing clouds. Lows in the mid-50s. Tuesday, sunny. A chance of showers and a slight chance of thunderstorms in the afternoon. Highs in the lower 90s. Chance of rain 30%. Tuesday night, increasing clouds. A slight chance of thunderstorms. A chance of showers in the evening, then a slight chance of showers after midnight. Lows around 60. Chance of rain 50%. Wednesday, decreasing clouds. A chance of showers. A slight chance of thunderstorms in the morning, then a chance of thunderstorms in the afternoon. Highs in the lower 80s. Chance of rain 50%. Wednesday night, increasing clouds. A slight chance of thunderstorms in the evening. A chance of showers. Lows in the mid-50s. Chance of rain 40%. Thursday, partly sunny with a 40% chance of showers. Highs in the mid-70s. Thursday night, increasing clouds. A slight chance of thunderstorms in the evening. A chance of showers. Lows in the lower 50s. Chance of rain 30%. Friday, partly sunny with a 20% chance of showers. Highs in the lower 70s. For Western Lake Sakakawea, rest of tonight, southeast winds 10 to 15 miles per hour. Mostly clear. Lows in the mid-50s. Saturday, very windy. Southeast winds 10 to 20 miles per hour, increasing to south 30 to 40 miles per hour. Sunny. Highs in the lower 90s. For Eastern Lake Sakakawea, rest of tonight, southeast winds 10 to 15 miles per hour. Mostly clear. Lows in the mid-50s. Saturday, very windy. Southeast winds 10 to 20 miles per hour, increasing to south 25 to 40 miles per hour in the late morning and afternoon. Sunny. Highs in the lower 90s. For Northern Lake Oahe, rest of tonight, light winds becoming southeast 10 to 15 miles per hour in the late evening and overnight. Mostly clear. Lows in the mid-50s. Saturday, windy. Southeast winds 10 to 20 miles per hour, increasing to 30 to 35 miles per hour. Sunny. Highs around 90. Here are the weather conditions at 2 a.m. Central Daylight Time. Bismarck, clear. Temperature 58 degrees, relative humidity 84%. Pressure 29.79 inches and steady. Mendham, clear. 64 degrees, relative humidity 72%. Wind south at 9 miles an hour. Hazen, clear. 66 degrees, relative humidity 48%. Wind south at 10 miles an hour. Harvey, clear. 64 degrees, relative humidity 94%. Wind south at 14 miles an hour. Minot, clear. 70 degrees, relative humidity 47%. Wind south at 14 miles an hour, gusting to 24. Dickinson, clear. 61 degrees, relative humidity 72%. Wind southeast at 9 miles an hour. Elsewhere around North Dakota, it was 63 at Garrison. It was clear, with a temperature of 63 at Williston, 56 at Jamestown, 60 at Fargo, 62 at Grand Forks, and 64 at Devil's Lake. In northern South Dakota, it was clear. It was 60 at Mobridge, and 61 at Aberdeen. In eastern Montana, it was clear. It was 71 at Miles City, 68 at Glendive, and 66 at Sydney. Once again, at Bismarck, the temperature was 58 degrees under clear skies. Wind advisory for the following counties in North Dakota: Eastern Morton, Eastern Sioux, Grant, Mercer, Oliver, Western Morton, and Western Sioux. Wind advisory in effect from 1 p.m. Central Daylight Time or noon Mountain Daylight Time this afternoon to midnight Central Daylight Time or 11 p.m. Mountain Daylight Time.

night. What? Southeast winds around 30 miles per hour with gusts up to 45 miles per hour expected. Where? Portions of western and south central North Dakota, south and west of the Missouri River. When? From 1 p.m. Central Daylight Time, or noon Mountain Daylight Time this afternoon to midnight Central Daylight Time, or 11 p.m. Mountain Daylight Time tonight. The following impacts are expected. Gusty winds will blow around unsecured objects. Winds this strong can make driving difficult, especially for high-profile vehicles. Use extra caution. The regional weather forecast from your National Weather Service office in Bismarck. An unsettled June weather pattern will continue over the region through next week, bringing daily chances for showers and thunderstorms to many locations. In addition, occasional severe weather will also be possible. Daytime highs through the weekend and into next week will be mainly in the upper 70s to lower 90s with overnight lows in the 50s and 60s. Here is the forecast for the Bismarck mainland and listening area. Rest of tonight, clear. Lows in the mid-50s. Southeast winds 5 to 10 miles per hour. Saturday, sunny. Highs in the lower 90s. Southeast winds 10 to 15 miles per hour with gusts up to 30 miles per hour, increasing to south 20 to 25 miles per hour with gusts up to 40 miles per hour in the afternoon. Saturday night, partly cloudy. Lows in the upper 60s. Southeast winds 20 to 25 miles per hour with gusts up to 35 miles per hour. Sunday, sunny. A slight chance of windy. Highs in the mid-90s. South winds 20 to 30 miles per hour with gusts up to 40 miles per hour. Sunday night, mostly cloudy. Showers likely and a chance of thunderstorms in the evening, then a chance of showers and a slight chance of thunderstorms after midnight. Lows in the upper 50s. South winds 15 to 25 miles per hour with gusts up to 35 miles per hour, becoming west around 15 miles per hour with gusts up to 25 miles per hour after midnight. Chance of rain 70%. Monday, sunny. Highs around 80. Monday night, increasing clouds. Lows in the mid-50s. Tuesday, sunny. A chance of showers and a slight chance of thunderstorms in the afternoon. Highs in the lower 90s. Chance of rain 30%. Tuesday night, increasing clouds. A slight chance of thunderstorms. A chance of showers in the evening, then a slight chance of showers after midnight. Lows around 60. Chance of rain 50%. Wednesday, decreasing clouds. A chance of showers. A slight chance of thunderstorms in the morning, then a chance of thunderstorms in the afternoon. Highs in the lower 80s. Chance of rain 50%. Wednesday night, increasing clouds. A slight chance of thunderstorms in the evening. A chance of showers. Lows in the mid-50s. Chance of rain 40%. Thursday, partly sunny with a 40% chance of showers. Highs in the mid-70s. Thursday night, increasing clouds. A slight chance of thunderstorms in the evening. A chance of showers. Lows in the lower 50s. Chance of rain 30%. Friday, partly sunny with a 20% chance of showers. Highs in the lower 70s. 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Providing weather information 24 hours a day from your National Weather Service office in Bismarck. For Western Lake Sakakawea, rest of tonight, southeast winds 10 to 15 miles per hour. Mostly clear. Lows in the mid-50s. Saturday, very windy. Southeast winds 10 to 20 miles per hour, increasing to south 30 to 40 miles per hour. Sunny. Highs in the lower 90s. For Eastern Lake Sakakawea, rest of tonight, southeast winds 10 to 15 miles per hour. Mostly clear. Lows in the mid-50s. Saturday, very windy. Southeast winds 10 to 20 miles per hour, increasing to south 25 to 40 miles per hour in the late morning and afternoon. Sunny. Highs in the lower 90s. For northern Lake Oahe, rest of tonight, light winds becoming southeast 10 to 15 miles per hour in the late evening and overnight. Mostly clear. Lows in the mid-50s. Saturday, windy.

southeast winds 10 to 20 miles per hour, increasing to 30 to 35 miles per hour. Sunny. Highs around 90. Here are the weather conditions at 2 a.m. Central Daylight Time. Bismarck, clear. Temperature 58 degrees. Relative humidity 84%. Pressure 29.79 inches and steady. Mendham, clear. 64 degrees, relative humidity 72%. Wind south at 9 miles an hour. Hazen, clear. 66 degrees, relative humidity 48%. Wind south at 10 miles an hour. Harvey, clear. 64 degrees, relative humidity 94%. Wind south at 14 miles an hour. Minot, clear. 70 degrees, relative humidity 97.94%. Wind south at 14 miles an hour. Minot, clear. 70 degrees, relative humidity 47%. Wind south at 14 miles an hour, gusting to 24. Dickinson, clear. 61 degrees, relative humidity 72%. Wind southeast at 9 miles an hour. Elsewhere around North Dakota, it was 63 at Garrison. It was clear, with a temperature of 63 at Williston, 56 at Jamestown, 60 at Fargo, 62 at Grand Forks, and 64 at Devil's Lake. In northern South Dakota, it was clear. It was 60 at Mobridge, and 61 at Aberdeen. In eastern Montana, it was clear. It was 71 at Miles City, 68 at Glendive, and 66 at Sydney. Once again, at Bismarck, the temperature was 58 degrees under clear skies. The Bismarck, North Dakota climate summary for yesterday, June 5, 2026. Yesterday's high temperature was 84 degrees. This high was 9 degrees above the normal high of 75. The record high is 103 degrees, which was set in 2021. Yesterday's low temperature was 54 degrees. This low was 4 degrees above the normal low of 50. The record low is 32 degrees, which was set in 1983. A trace of precipitation fell yesterday, which brings the monthly total to 0.04 inches. The total precipitation for the year now stands at 4.69 inches. There were no heating degree days yesterday. The yearly total since July 1st is 7,486. There were 4 cooling degree days yesterday. The yearly total since January 1st is 63. The normal high temperature for today is 75 degrees, and the normal low is 51. The record high for today is 100, which occurred in 1959, and the record low is 31, which occurred in 1888. Sunrise today is at 5:50 a.m. and sunset is at 9:34 p.m. Wind advisory for the following counties in North Dakota: Eastern Morton, Eastern Sioux, Grant, Mercer, Oliver, Western Morton, and Western Sioux. Wind advisory in effect from 1 p.m. Central Daylight Time, or noon Mountain Daylight Time this afternoon to midnight Central Daylight Time, or 11 p.m. Mountain Daylight Time tonight. What? Southeast winds around 30 miles per hour with gusts up to 45 miles per hour expected. Where? Portions of western and south central North Dakota, south and west of the Missouri River. When? From 1 p.m. Central Daylight Time, or noon Mountain Daylight Time this afternoon to midnight Central Daylight Time, or 11 p.m. Mountain Daylight Time tonight. The following impacts are expected. Gusty winds will blow around unsecured objects. Winds this strong can make driving difficult, especially for high-profile vehicles. Use extra caution. The regional weather forecast from your National Weather Service office in Bismarck. An unsettled June weather pattern will continue over the region through next week, bringing daily chances for showers and thunderstorms to many locations. In addition, occasional severe weather will also be possible. Daytime highs through the weekend and into next week will be mainly in the upper 70s to lower 90s, with overnight lows in the 50s and 60s. Here is the forecast for the Bismarck, Maine, and listening area. West of tonight, clear. Lows in the mid-50s. Southeast wind 5 to 10 miles per hour. Saturday, sunny. Highs in the lower 90s. Southeast winds 10 to 15 miles per hour with gusts up to 30 miles per hour, increasing to south 20 to 25 miles per hour with gusts up to 40 miles per hour in the afternoon. Saturday night, partly cloudy,

lows in the upper 60s. Southeast winds 20 to 25 miles per hour with gusts up to 35 miles per hour. Sunday, sunny. A slight chance of windy. Highs in the mid-90s. South winds 20 to 30 miles per hour with gusts up to 40 miles per hour. Sunday night, mostly cloudy. Showers likely and a chance of thunderstorms in the evening. Then a chance of showers and a slight chance of thunderstorms after midnight. Lows in the upper 50s. South winds 15 to 25 miles per hour with gusts up to 35 miles per hour. Becoming west around 15 miles per hour with gusts up to 25 miles per hour after midnight. Chance of rain 70%. Monday, sunny. Highs around 80. Monday night, increasing clouds. Lows in the mid-60s. Tuesday, sunny. A chance of showers and a slight chance of thunderstorms in the afternoon. Highs in the lower 90s. Chance of rain 30%. Tuesday night, increasing clouds. A slight chance of thunderstorms. A chance of showers in the evening. Then a slight chance of showers after midnight. Lows around 60. Chance of rain 50%. Wednesday, decreasing clouds. A chance of showers. A slight chance of thunderstorms in the morning. Then a chance of thunderstorms in the afternoon. Highs in the lower 80s. Chance of rain 50%. Wednesday night, increasing clouds. A slight chance of thunderstorms in the evening. A chance of showers. Lows in the mid-50s. Chance of rain 40%. Thursday, partly sunny with a 40% chance of showers. Highs in the mid-70s. Thursday night, increasing clouds. A slight chance of thunderstorms in the evening. A chance of showers. Lows in the lower 50s. Chance of rain 30%. Friday, partly sunny with a 20% chance of showers. Highs in the lower 70s. For Western Lake Sakakawea, west of tonight, southeast winds 10 to 15 miles per hour. Mostly clear. Lows in the mid-50s. Saturday, very windy. Southeast winds 10 to 20 miles per hour, increasing to south 30 to 40 miles per hour. Sunny. Highs in the lower 90s. For Eastern Lake Sakakawea, west of tonight, southeast winds 10 to 15 miles per hour. Mostly clear. Lows in the mid-50s. Saturday, very windy. Southeast winds 10 to 20 miles per hour, increasing to south 25 to 40 miles per hour in the late morning and afternoon. Sunny. Highs in the lower 90s. For Northern Lake Oahe, west of tonight, light winds becoming southeast 10 to 15 miles per hour in the late evening and overnight. Mostly clear. Lows in the mid-50s. Saturday, windy. Southeast winds 10 to 20 miles per hour, increasing to 30 to 35 miles per hour. Sunny. Highs around 90. Here are the weather conditions at 2 a.m. Central Daylight Time. Bismarck, clear. Temperature 58 degrees. Relative humidity 84%. Pressure 29.79 inches and steady. Mendham, clear. 64 degrees. Relative humidity 72%. Wind south at 9 miles an hour. Hazen, clear. 66 degrees. Relative humidity 48%. Wind south at 10 miles an hour. Harvey, clear. 64 degrees. Relative humidity 94%. Wind south at 14 miles an hour. Minot, clear. 70 degrees. Relative humidity 47%.

4 degrees. This high was 9 degrees above the normal high of 75. The record high is 103 degrees, which was set in 2021. Yesterday's low temperature was 54 degrees. This low was 4 degrees above the normal low of 50. The record low is 32 degrees, which was set in 1983. A trace of precipitation fell yesterday, which brings the monthly total to 0.04 inches. The total precipitation for the year now stands at 4.69 inches. There were no heating degree days yesterday. The yearly total since July 1st is 7,486. There were 4 cooling degree days yesterday. The yearly total since January 1st is 63. The normal high temperature for today is 75 degrees, and the normal low is 51. The record high for today is 100, which occurred in 1959, and the record low is 31, which occurred in 1888. Sunrise today is at 5:50 a.m., and sunset is at 9:34 p.m. Wind advisory for the following counties in North Dakota: Eastern Morton, Eastern Sioux, Grant, Mercer, Oliver, Western Morton, and Western Sioux. Wind advisory in effect from 1 p.m. Central Daylight Time, or noon Mountain Daylight Time this afternoon to midnight Central Daylight Time, or 11 p.m. Mountain Daylight Time tonight. What? Southeast winds around 30 miles per hour with gusts up to 45 miles per hour expected. Where? Portions of western and south central North Dakota, south and west of the Missouri River. When? From 1 p.m. Central Daylight Time, or noon Mountain Daylight Time this afternoon to midnight Central Daylight Time, or 11 p.m. Mountain Daylight Time tonight. The following impacts are expected. Gusty winds will blow around unsecured objects. Winds this strong can make driving difficult, especially for high-profile vehicles. Use extra caution. The regional weather forecast from your National Weather Service office in Bismarck. An unsettled June weather pattern will continue over the region through next week, bringing daily chances for showers and thunderstorms to many locations. In addition, occasional severe weather will also be possible. Daytime highs through the weekend and into next week will be mainly in the upper 70s to lower 90s with overnight lows in the 50s and 60s. Here is the forecast for the Bismarck, Minden, and listening area. West of tonight, clear. Lows in the mid-50s. Southeast winds 5 to 10 miles per hour. Saturday, sunny. Highs in the lower 90s. Southeast winds 10 to 15 miles per hour with gusts up to 30 miles per hour, increasing to south 20 to 25 miles per hour with gusts up to 40 miles per hour in the afternoon. Saturday night, partly cloudy. Lows in the upper 60s. Southeast winds 20 to 25 miles per hour with gusts up to 35 miles per hour. Sunday, sunny. A slight chance of windy. Highs in the mid-90s. South winds 20 to 30 miles per hour with gusts up to 40 miles per hour. Sunday night, mostly cloudy. Showers likely and a chance of thunderstorms in the evening, then a chance of showers and a slight chance of thunderstorms after midnight. Lows in the upper 50s. South winds 15 to 25 miles per hour with gusts up to 35 miles per hour, becoming west around 15 miles per hour with gusts up to 25 miles per hour after midnight. Chance of rain 70%. Monday, sunny. Highs around 80. Monday night, increasing clouds. Lows in the mid-50s. Tuesday, sunny. A chance of showers and a slight chance of thunderstorms in the afternoon. Highs in the lower 90s. Chance of rain 30%. Tuesday night, increasing clouds. A slight chance of thunderstorms. A chance of showers in the evening, then a slight chance of showers after midnight. Lows around 60. Chance of rain 50%. Wednesday, decreasing clouds. A chance of showers. A slight chance of thunderstorms in the morning, then a chance of thunderstorms in the afternoon. Highs in the lower 80s. Chance of rain 50%. Wednesday night, increasing clouds. A slight chance of thunderstorms in the evening. A chance of showers. Lows in the mid-50s. Chance of rain 40%. Thursday, partly sunny with a 40% chance of showers. Highs in the mid-70s. Thursday night, increasing clouds. A slight chance of thunderstorms in the evening. A chance of showers.
lows in the lower 50s. Chance of rain 30%. Friday, partly sunny with a 20% chance of showers. Highs in the lower 70s. For Western Lake Secaucawea, west of tonight, southeast winds 10 to 15 miles per hour. Mostly clear. Lows in the mid-50s. Saturday, very windy. Southeast winds 10 to 20 miles per hour, increasing to south 30 to 40 miles per hour. Sunny. Highs in the lower 90s. For Eastern Lake Secaucawea, west of tonight, southeast winds 10 to 15 miles per hour. Mostly clear. Lows in the mid-50s. Saturday, very windy. Southeast winds 10 to 20 miles per hour, increasing to south 25 to 40 miles per hour in the late morning and afternoon. Sunny. Highs in the lower 90s. For northern Lake Oahe, west of tonight, light winds becoming southeast 10 to 15 miles per hour in the late evening and overnight. Mostly clear. Lows in the mid-50s. Saturday, windy. Southeast winds 10 to 20 miles per hour, increasing to 30 to 35 miles per hour. Sunny. Highs around 90. Here are the weather conditions at 2 a.m. Central Daylight Time. Bismarck, clear. Temperature 58 degrees, relative humidity 84%. Pressure 29.79 inches and steady. Mendham, clear. 64 degrees, relative humidity 72%. Wind south at 9 miles an hour. Hazen, clear. 66 degrees, relative humidity 48%. Wind south at 10 miles an hour. Harvey, clear. 64 degrees, relative humidity 94%. Wind south at 14 miles an hour. Minot, clear. 70 degrees, relative humidity 47%. Wind south at 14 miles an hour, gusting to 24. Dickinson, clear. 61 degrees, relative humidity 72%. Wind southeast at 9 miles an hour. Elsewhere around North Dakota, it was 63 at Garrison. It was clear, with a temperature of 63 at Williston, 56 at Jamestown, 60 at Fargo, 62 at Grand Forks, and 64 at Devil's Lake. In northern South Dakota, it was clear. It was 60 at Mobridge, and 61 at Aberdeen. In eastern Montana, it was clear. It was 71 at Miles City, 68 at Glendive, and 66 at Sydney. Once again, at Bismarck, the temperature was 58 degrees under clear skies. The Bismarck, North Dakota climate summary for yesterday, June 5, 2026. Yesterday's high temperature was 84 degrees. This high was 9 degrees above the normal high of 75. The record high is 103 degrees, which was set in 2021. Yesterday's low temperature was 54 degrees. This low was 4 degrees above the normal low of 50. The record low is 32 degrees, which was set in 1983. A trace of precipitation fell yesterday, which brings the monthly total to 0.04 inches. The total precipitation for the year now stands at 4.69 inches. There were no heating degree days yesterday. The yearly total since July 1st is 7,486. There were 4 cooling degree days yesterday. The yearly total since January 1st is 63. The normal high temperature for today is 75 degrees, and the normal low is 51. The record high for today is 100, which occurred in 1959, and the record low is 31, which occurred in 1888. Sunrise today is at 5:50 a.m. and sunset is at 9:34 p.m. Wind advisory for the following counties in North Dakota: Eastern Morton, Eastern Sioux, Grant, Mercer, Oliver, Western Morton, and Western Sioux. Wind advisory in effect from 1 p.m. Central Daylight Time or noon Mountain Daylight Time this afternoon to midnight Central Daylight Time or 11 p.m. Mountain Daylight Time tonight. What? Southeast winds around 30 miles per hour with gusts up to 45 miles per hour expected. Where? Portions of western and south central North Dakota, south and west of the Missouri River. When? From 1 p.m. Central Daylight Time, or noon Mountain Daylight Time this afternoon to midnight Central Daylight Time, or 11 p.m. Mountain Daylight Time tonight. The following impacts are expected. Gusty winds will blow.

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The regional weather forecast from your National Weather Service office in Bismarck. An unsettled June weather pattern will continue over the region through next week, bringing daily chances for showers and thunderstorms to many locations. In addition, occasional severe weather will also be possible. Daytime highs through the weekend and into next week will be mainly in the upper 70s to lower 90s with overnight lows in the 50s and 60s. Here is the forecast for the Bismarck Minden listening area. Rest of tonight, clear. Lows in the mid-50s. Southeast winds 5 to 10 miles per hour. Saturday, sunny. Highs in the lower 90s. Southeast winds 10 to 15 miles per hour with gusts up to 30 miles per hour, increasing to south 20 to 25 miles per hour with gusts up to 40 miles per hour in the afternoon. Saturday night, partly cloudy. Lows in the upper 60s. Southeast winds 20 to 25 miles per hour with gusts up to 35 miles per hour. Sunday, sunny. A slight chance of windy. Highs in the mid-90s. South winds 20 to 30 miles per hour with gusts up to 40 miles per hour. Sunday night, mostly cloudy. Showers likely and a chance of thunderstorms in the evening, then a chance of showers and a slight chance of thunderstorms after midnight. Lows in the upper 50s. South winds 15 to 25 miles per hour with gusts up to 35 miles per hour, becoming west around 15 miles per hour with gusts up to 25 miles per hour after midnight. Chance of rain 70%. Monday, sunny. Highs around 80. Monday night, increasing clouds. Lows in the mid-50s. Tuesday, sunny. A chance of showers and a slight chance of thunderstorms in the afternoon. Highs in the lower 90s. Chance of rain 30%. Tuesday night, increasing clouds. A slight chance of thunderstorms. A chance of showers in the evening, then a slight chance of showers after midnight. Lows around 60. Chance of rain 50%. Wednesday, decreasing clouds. A chance of showers. A slight chance of thunderstorms in the morning, then a chance of thunderstorms in the afternoon. Highs in the lower 80s. Chance of rain 50%. Wednesday night, increasing clouds. A slight chance of thunderstorms in the evening. A chance of showers. Lows in the mid-50s. Chance of rain 40%. Thursday, partly sunny with a 40% chance of showers. Highs in the mid-70s. Thursday night, increasing clouds. A slight chance of thunderstorms in the evening. A chance of showers. Lows in the lower 50s. Chance of rain 30%. Friday, partly sunny with a 20% chance of showers. Highs in the lower 70s. For Western Lake Sakakawea, rest of tonight, southeast winds 10 to 15 miles per hour. Mostly clear. Lows in the mid-50s. Saturday, very windy. Southeast winds 10 to 20 miles per hour, increasing to south 30 to 40 miles per hour. Sunny. Highs in the lower 90s. For Eastern Lake Sakakawea, rest of tonight, southeast winds 10 to 15 miles per hour. Mostly clear. Lows in the mid-50s. Saturday, very windy. Southeast winds 10 to 20 miles per hour, increasing to south 25 to 40 miles per hour in the late morning and afternoon. Sunny. Highs in the lower 90s. For Northern Lake Oahe, rest of tonight, light winds becoming southeast 10 to 15 miles per hour in the late evening and overnight. Mostly clear. Lows in the mid-50s. Saturday, windy. Southeast winds 10 to 20 miles per hour, increasing to 30 to 35 miles per hour. Sunny. Highs around 90. Here are the weather conditions at 2 a.m. Central Daylight Time. Bismarck, clear. Temperature 58 degrees, relative humidity 84%. Pressure 29.79 inches and steady. Minden, clear. 64 degrees, relative humidity 72%. Wind south at 9 miles an hour. Hazen, clear. 66 degrees, relative humidity 48%. Wind south at 10 miles an hour.

Harvey, clear. 64 degrees, relative humidity 94%. Wind south at 14 miles an hour. Minot, clear. 70 degrees, relative humidity 47%. Wind south at 14 miles an hour, gusting to 24. Dickinson, clear. 61 degrees, relative humidity 72%. Wind southeast at 9 miles an hour. Elsewhere around North Dakota, it was 63 at Garrison. It was clear, with a temperature of 63 at Williston, 56 at Jamestown, 60 at Fargo, 62 at Grand Forks, and 64 at Devil's Lake. In northern South Dakota, it was clear. It was 60 at Mobridge, and 61 at Aberdeen. In eastern Montana, it was clear. It was 71 at Miles City, 68 at Glendive, and 66 at Sydney. Once again, at Bismarck, the temperature was 58 degrees under clear skies. The Bismarck, North Dakota climate summary for yesterday, June 5, 2026. Yesterday's high temperature was 84 degrees. This high was 9 degrees above the normal high of 75. The record high is 103 degrees, which was set in 2021. Yesterday's low temperature was 54 degrees. This low was 4 degrees above the normal low of 50. The record low is 32 degrees, which was set in 1983. A trace of precipitation fell yesterday, which brings the monthly total to 0.04 inches. The total precipitation for the year now stands at 4.69 inches. There were no heating degree days yesterday. The yearly total since July 1st is 7,486. There were 4 cooling degree days yesterday. The yearly total since January 1st is 63. The normal high temperature for today is 75 degrees, and the normal low is 51. The record high for today is 100, which occurred in 1959, and the record low is 31, which occurred in 1888. Sunrise today is at 5:50 a.m. and sunset is at 9:34 p.m. Wind advisory for the following counties in North Dakota: Eastern Morton, Eastern Sioux, Grant, Mercer, Oliver, Western Morton, and Western Sioux. Wind advisory in effect from 1 p.m. Central Daylight Time or noon Mountain Daylight Time this afternoon to midnight Central Daylight Time or 11 p.m. Mountain Daylight Time tonight. What? Southeast winds around 30 miles per hour with gusts up to 45 miles per hour expected. Where? Portions of western and south central North Dakota, south and west of the Missouri River. When? From 1 p.m. Central Daylight Time, or noon Mountain Daylight Time this afternoon to midnight Central Daylight Time, or 11 p.m. Mountain Daylight Time tonight. The following impacts are expected. Gusty winds will blow around unsecured objects. Winds this strong can make driving difficult, especially for high-profile vehicles. Use extra caution. 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Providing weather information 24 hours a day from your National Weather Service office in Bismarck. The regional weather forecast from your National Weather Service office in Bismarck. An unsettled June weather pattern will continue over the region through next week, bringing daily chances for showers and thunderstorms to many locations. In addition, occasional severe weather will also be possible. Daytime highs through the weekend and into next week will be mainly in the upper 70s to lower 90s with overnight lows in the 50s and 60s. Here is the forecast for the Bismarck, Minden listening area. Rest of tonight, clear. Lows in the mid-50s. Southeast winds 5 to 10 miles per hour. Saturday, sunny. Highs in the lower 90s. Southeast winds 10 to 15 miles per hour with gusts up to 30 miles per hour, increasing to south 20 to 25 miles per hour with gusts up to 40 miles per hour in the afternoon. Saturday night, partly cloudy. Lows in the upper 60s. Southeast winds 20 to 25 miles per hour with gusts up to 35 miles per hour. Sunday, sunny. A slight chance of windy. Highs in the mid-90s. South winds 20 to 30 miles per hour with gusts up to 40 miles per hour. Sunday night, mostly cloudy. Showers likely and a chance of thunderstorms in the evening, then a chance of showers and a slight chance of thunderstorms after midnight. Lows in the upper 50s. South winds 15 to 25 miles.

Wednesday, decreasing clouds. A chance of showers. A slight chance of thunderstorms in the morning, then a chance of thunderstorms in the afternoon. Highs in the lower 80s. Chance of rain 50%. Wednesday night, increasing clouds. A slight chance of thunderstorms in the evening. A chance of showers. Lows in the mid-50s. Chance of rain 40%. Thursday, partly sunny with a 40% chance of showers. Highs in the mid-70s. Thursday night, increasing clouds. A slight chance of thunderstorms in the evening. A chance of showers. Lows in the lower 50s. Chance of rain 30%. Friday, partly sunny with a 20% chance of showers. Highs in the lower 70s. For Western Lake Sakakawea, rest of tonight, southeast winds 10 to 15 miles per hour. Mostly clear. Lows in the mid-50s. Saturday, very windy. Southeast winds 10 to 20 miles per hour, increasing to south 30 to 40 miles per hour. Sunny. Highs in the lower 90s. For Eastern Lake Sakakawea, rest of tonight, southeast winds 10 to 15 miles per hour. Mostly clear. Lows in the mid-50s. Saturday, very windy. Southeast winds 10 to 20 miles per hour, increasing to south 25 to 40 miles per hour in the late morning and afternoon. Sunny. Highs in the lower 90s. For Northern Lake Oahe, rest of tonight, light winds becoming southeast 10 to 15 miles per hour in the late evening and overnight. Mostly clear. Lows in the mid-50s. Saturday, windy. Southeast winds 10 to 20 miles per hour, increasing to 30 to 35 miles per hour. Sunny. Highs around 90. Here are the weather conditions at 3 a.m. Central Daylight Time. Bismarck, clear. Temperature 61 degrees, relative humidity 75%. Pressure 29.79 inches and steady. Mendham, clear. 64 degrees, relative humidity 77%. Wind south at 10 miles an hour. Hazen, clear. 66 degrees, relative humidity 48%. Wind south at 8 miles an hour. Harvey, clear. 64 degrees, relative humidity 88%. Wind south at 12 miles an hour. Minot, clear. 69 degrees, relative humidity 50%. Wind south at 13 miles an hour. Dickinson, clear. 61 degrees, relative humidity 70%. Wind southeast at 8 miles an hour. Elsewhere around North Dakota, fog was reported, with a temperature of 54 at Jamestown and 58 at Fargo. It was 61 at Garrison. It was clear, with a temperature of 63 at Williston, 60 at Grand Forks, and 62 at Devil's Lake. In northern South Dakota, it was clear. It was 59 at Mobridge and 60 at Aberdeen. In eastern Montana, it was clear. It was 69 at Miles City, 70 at Glendive, and 65 at Sydney. Once again, at Bismarck, the temperature was 61 degrees under clear skies. The Bismarck, North Dakota climate summary for yesterday, June 5, 2026. Yesterday's high temperature was 84 degrees. This high was 9 degrees above the normal high of 75. The record high is 103 degrees, which was set in 2021. Yesterday's low temperature was 54 degrees. This low was 4 degrees above the normal low of 50. The record low is 32 degrees, which was set in 1983. A trace of precipitation fell yesterday, which brings the monthly total to 0.04 inches. The total precipitation for the year now stands at 4.69 inches. There were no heating degree days yesterday. The yearly total since July 1st is 7,486. There were 4 cooling degree days yesterday. The yearly total since January 1st is 63. The normal high temperature for today is 75 degrees, and the normal low is 51. The record high for today is 100, which occurred in 1959, and the record low is 31, which occurred in 1888. Sunrise today is at 5:50 a.m. and sunset is at 9:34 p.m. Wind advisory for the following counties in North Dakota: Eastern Morton, Eastern Sioux, Grant, Mercer, Oliver, Western Morton, and Western.

Sioux. Wind advisory in effect from 1 p.m. Central Daylight Time or noon Mountain Daylight Time this afternoon to midnight Central Daylight Time or 11 p.m. Mountain Daylight Time tonight. What? Southeast winds around 30 miles per hour with gusts up to 45 miles per hour expected. Where? Portions of western and south central North Dakota, south and west of the Missouri River. When? From 1 p.m. Central Daylight Time or noon Mountain Daylight Time this afternoon to midnight Central Daylight Time or 11 p.m. Mountain Daylight Time tonight. The following impacts are expected. Gusty winds will blow around unsecured objects. Winds this strong can make driving difficult, especially for high-profile vehicles. Use extra caution. The regional weather forecast from your National Weather Service office in Bismarck. An unsettled June weather pattern will continue over the region through next week, bringing daily chances for showers and thunderstorms to many locations. In addition, occasional severe weather will also be possible. Daytime highs through the weekend and into next week will be mainly in the upper 70s to lower 90s with overnight lows in the 50s and 60s. Here is the forecast for the Bismarck Menden listening area. Rest of tonight, clear. Lows in the mid-50s. Southeast winds 5 to 10 miles per hour. Saturday, sunny. Highs in the lower 90s. Southeast winds 10 to 15 miles per hour with gusts up to 30 miles per hour, increasing to south 20 to 25 miles per hour with gusts up to 40 miles per hour in the afternoon. Saturday night, partly cloudy. Lows in the upper 60s. Southeast winds 20 to 25 miles per hour with gusts up to 35 miles per hour. Sunday, sunny. A slight chance of windy. Highs in the mid-90s. South winds 20 to 30 miles per hour with gusts up to 40 miles per hour. Sunday night, mostly cloudy. Showers likely and a chance of thunderstorms in the evening, then a chance of showers and a slight chance of thunderstorms after midnight. Lows in the upper 50s. South winds 15 to 25 miles per hour with gusts up to 35 miles per hour, becoming west around 15 miles per hour with gusts up to 25 miles per hour after midnight. Chance of rain 70%. Monday, sunny. Highs around 80. Monday night, increasing clouds. Lows in the mid-50s. Tuesday, sunny. A chance of showers and a slight chance of thunderstorms in the afternoon. Highs in the lower 90s. Chance of rain 30%. Tuesday night, increasing clouds. A slight chance of thunderstorms. A chance of showers in the evening, then a slight chance of showers after midnight. Lows around 60. Chance of rain 50%. Wednesday, decreasing clouds. A chance of showers. A slight chance of thunderstorms in the morning, then a chance of thunderstorms in the afternoon. Highs in the lower 80s. Chance of rain 50%. Wednesday night, increasing clouds. A slight chance of thunderstorms in the evening. A chance of showers. Lows in the mid-50s. Chance of rain 40%. Thursday, partly sunny with a 40% chance of showers. Highs in the mid-70s. Thursday night, increasing clouds. A slight chance of thunderstorms in the evening. A chance of showers. Lows in the lower 50s. Chance of rain 30%. Friday, partly sunny with a 20% chance of showers. Highs in the lower 70s. For Western Lake Sakakawea, rest of tonight, southeast winds 10 to 15 miles per hour. Mostly clear. Lows in the mid-50s. Saturday, very windy. Southeast winds 10 to 20 miles per hour, increasing to south 30 to 40 miles per hour. Sunny. Highs in the lower 90s. For Eastern Lake Sakakawea, rest of tonight, southeast winds 10 to 15 miles per hour. Mostly clear. Lows in the mid-50s. Saturday, very windy. Southeast winds 10 to 20 miles per hour, increasing to south 25 to 40 miles per hour in the late morning and afternoon. Sunny. Highs in the lower 90s. For Northern Lake Oahe, rest of tonight, light winds becoming southeast 10 to 15 miles per hour in the late evening and overnight. Mostly clear. Lows in the mid-50s. Saturday, windy.
Southeast winds 10 to 20 miles per hour, increasing to 30 to 35 miles per hour. Sunny. Highs around 90. Here are the weather conditions at 3 a.m. Central Daylight Time. Bismarck, clear. Temperature 61 degrees. Relative humidity 75%. Pressure 29.79 inches and steady. Mendon, clear. 64 degrees, relative humidity 77%. Wind south at 10 miles an hour. Hazen, clear. 66 degrees, relative humidity 48%. Wind south at 8 miles an hour. Harvey, clear. 64 degrees, relative humidity 88%. Wind south at 12 miles an hour. Minot, clear. 69 degrees, relative humidity 50%. Wind south at 13 miles an hour. Dickinson, clear. 61 degrees, relative humidity 70%. Wind southeast at 8 miles an hour. Elsewhere around North Dakota, fog was reported, with a temperature of 54 at Jamestown and 58 at Fargo. It was 61 at Garrison. It was clear, with a temperature of 63 at Williston, 60 at Grand Forks, and 62 at Devil's Lake. In northern South Dakota, it was clear. It was 59 at Mobridge, and 60 at Aberdeen. In eastern Montana, it was clear. It was 69 at Miles City, 70 at Glendive, and 65 at Sydney. Once again, at Bismarck, the temperature was 61 degrees under clear skies. The Bismarck, North Dakota climate summary for yesterday, June 5, 2026. Yesterday's high temperature was 84 degrees. This high was 9 degrees above the normal high of 75. The record high is 103 degrees, which was set in 2021. Yesterday's low temperature was 54 degrees. This low was 4 degrees above the normal low of 50. The record low is 32 degrees, which was set in 1983. A trace of precipitation fell yesterday, which brings the monthly total to 0.04 inches. The total precipitation for the year now stands at 4.69 inches. There were no heating degree days yesterday. The yearly total since July 1st is 7,486. There were 4 cooling degree days yesterday. The yearly total since January 1st is 63. The normal high temperature for today is 75 degrees, and the normal low is 51. The record high for today is 100, which occurred in 1959, and the record low is 31, which occurred in 1888. Sunrise today is at 5:50 a.m. and sunset is at 9:34 p.m. Wind advisory for the following counties in North Dakota: Eastern Morton, Eastern Sioux, Grant, Mercer, Oliver, Western Morton, and Western Sioux. Wind advisory in effect from 1 p.m. Central Daylight Time or noon Mountain Daylight Time this afternoon to midnight Central Daylight Time or 11 p.m. Mountain Daylight Time tonight. What? Southeast winds around 30 miles per hour with gusts up to 45 miles per hour expected. Where? Portions of western and south central North Dakota, south and west of the Missouri River. When? From 1 p.m. Central Daylight Time, or noon Mountain Daylight Time this afternoon to midnight Central Daylight Time, or 11 p.m. Mountain Daylight Time tonight. The following impacts are expected. Gusty winds will blow around unsecured objects. Winds this strong can make driving difficult, especially for high-profile vehicles. Use extra caution. The regional weather forecast from your National Weather Service office in Bismarck. An unsettled June weather pattern will continue over the region through next week, bringing daily chances for showers and thunderstorms to many locations. In addition, occasional severe weather will also be possible. Daytime highs through the weekend and into next week will be mainly in the upper 70s to lower 90s, with overnight lows in the 50s and 60s. Here is the forecast for the Bismarck, Minden listening area. Rest of tonight, clear. Lows in the mid-50s. Southeast winds 5 to 10 miles per hour. Saturday, sunny. Highs in the lower 90s. Southeast winds 10 to 15 miles per hour with gusts up to 30 miles per hour, increasing to south 20 to 25 miles per hour with gusts up to 40 miles per hour in the afternoon. Saturday night, partly cloudy. Lows in the upper 60s. Southeast winds 20 to 25 miles per hour with gusts up to 35 miles per hour.
Sunday, sunny. A slight chance of windy.

highs in the mid-90s. South winds 20 to 30 miles per hour with gusts up to 40 miles per hour. Sunday night, mostly cloudy. Showers likely and a chance of thunderstorms in the evening, then a chance of showers and a slight chance of thunderstorms after midnight. Lows in the upper 50s. South winds 15 to 25 miles per hour with gusts up to 35 miles per hour, becoming west around 15 miles per hour with gusts up to 25 miles per hour after midnight. Chance of rain 70%. Monday, sunny. Highs around 80. Monday night, increasing clouds. Lows in the mid-50s. Tuesday, sunny. A chance of showers and a slight chance of thunderstorms in the afternoon. Highs in the lower 90s. Chance of rain 30%. Tuesday night, increasing clouds. A slight chance of thunderstorms. A chance of showers in the evening, then a slight chance of showers after midnight. Lows around 60. Chance of rain 50%. Wednesday, decreasing clouds. A chance of showers. A slight chance of thunderstorms in the morning, then a chance of thunderstorms in the afternoon. Highs in the lower 80s. Chance of rain 50%. Wednesday night, increasing clouds. A slight chance of thunderstorms in the evening. A chance of showers. Lows in the mid-50s. Chance of rain 40%. Thursday, partly sunny with a 40% chance of showers. Highs in the mid-70s. Thursday night, increasing clouds. A slight chance of thunderstorms in the evening. A chance of showers. Lows in the lower 50s. Chance of rain 30%. Friday, partly sunny with a 20% chance of showers. Highs in the lower 70s. For Western Lake Sakakawea, rest of tonight, southeast winds 10 to 15 miles per hour. Mostly clear. Lows in the mid-50s. Saturday, very windy. Southeast winds 10 to 20 miles per hour, increasing to south 30 to 40 miles per hour. Sunny. Highs in the lower 90s. For Eastern Lake Sakakawea, rest of tonight, southeast winds 10 to 15 miles per hour. Mostly clear. Lows in the mid-50s. Saturday, very windy. Southeast winds 10 to 20 miles per hour, increasing to south 25 to 40 miles per hour in the late morning and afternoon. Sunny. Highs in the lower 90s. For Northern Lake Oahe, rest of tonight, light winds becoming southeast 10 to 15 miles per hour in the late evening and overnight. Mostly clear. Lows in the mid-50s. Saturday, windy. Southeast winds 10 to 20 miles per hour, increasing to 30 to 35 miles per hour. Sunny. Highs around 90. Here are the weather conditions at 3 a.m. Central Daylight Time. Bismarck, clear. Temperature 61 degrees, relative humidity 75%. Pressure 29.79 inches and steady. Mendham, clear. 64 degrees, relative humidity 77%. Wind south at 10 miles an hour. Hazen, clear. 66 degrees, relative humidity 48%. Wind south at 8 miles an hour. Harvey, clear. 64 degrees, relative humidity 88%. Wind south at 12 miles an hour. Minot, clear. 69 degrees, relative humidity 50%. Wind south at 13 miles an hour. Dickinson, clear. 61 degrees, relative humidity 70%. Wind southeast at 8 miles an hour. Elsewhere around North Dakota, fog was reported, with a temperature of 54 at Jamestown and 58 at Fargo. It was 61 at Garrison. It was clear, with a temperature of 63 at Williston, 60 at Grand Forks, and 62 at Devil's Lake. In northern South Dakota, it was clear. It was 59 at Mobridge and 60 at Aberdeen. In eastern Montana, it was clear. It was 69 at Miles City, 70 at Glendive, and 65 at Sydney. Once again, at Bismarck, the temperature was 61 degrees under clear skies. The Bismarck, North Dakota climate summary for yesterday, June 5, 2026. Yesterday's high temperature was 84 degrees. This high was 9 degrees above the normal high of 75. The record high is 100.

103 degrees, which was set in 2021. Yesterday's low temperature was 54 degrees. This low was 4 degrees above the normal low of 50. The record low is 32 degrees, which was set in 1983. A trace of precipitation fell yesterday, which brings the monthly total to 0.04 inches. The total precipitation for the year now stands at 4.69 inches. There were no heating degree days yesterday. The yearly total since July 1st is 7,486. There were 4 cooling degree days yesterday. The yearly total since January 1st is 63. The normal high temperature for today is 75 degrees, and the normal low is 51. The record high for today is 100, which occurred in 1959, and the record low is 31, which occurred in 1888. Sunrise today is at 5:50 a.m. and sunset is at 9:34 p.m. Wind advisory for the following counties in North Dakota: Eastern Morton, Eastern Sioux, Grant, Mercer, Oliver, Western Morton, and Western Sioux. Wind advisory in effect from 1 p.m. Central Daylight Time or noon Mountain Daylight Time this afternoon to midnight Central Daylight Time or 11 p.m. Mountain Daylight Time tonight. What? Southeast winds around 30 miles per hour with gusts up to 45 miles per hour expected. Where? Portions of western and south central North Dakota, south and west of the Missouri River. When? From 1 p.m. Central Daylight Time or noon Mountain Daylight Time this afternoon to midnight Central Daylight Time or 11 p.m. Mountain Daylight Time tonight. The following impacts are expected. Gusty winds will blow around unsecured objects. Winds this strong can make driving difficult, especially for high-profile vehicles. Use extra caution. The regional weather forecast from your National Weather Service office in Bismarck. An unsettled June weather pattern will continue over the region through next week, bringing daily chances for showers and thunderstorms to many locations. In addition, occasional severe weather will also be possible. Daytime highs through the weekend and into next week will be mainly in the upper 70s to lower 90s with overnight lows in the 50s and 60s. Here is the forecast for the Bismarck, Minden listening area. Rest of tonight, clear. Lows in the mid-50s. Southeast winds 5 to 10 miles per hour. Saturday, sunny. Highs in the lower 90s. Southeast winds 10 to 15 miles per hour with gusts up to 30 miles per hour, increasing to south 20 to 25 miles per hour with gusts up to 40 miles per hour in the afternoon. Saturday night, partly cloudy. Lows in the upper 60s. Southeast winds 20 to 25 miles per hour with gusts up to 35 miles per hour. Sunday, sunny. A slight chance of windy. Highs in the mid-90s. South winds 20 to 30 miles per hour with gusts up to 40 miles per hour. Sunday night, mostly cloudy. Showers likely and a chance of thunderstorms in the evening, then a chance of showers and a slight chance of thunderstorms after midnight. Lows in the upper 50s. South winds 15 to 25 miles per hour with gusts up to 35 miles per hour, becoming west around 15 miles per hour with gusts up to 25 miles per hour after midnight. Chance of rain 70%. Monday, sunny. Highs around 80. Monday night, increasing clouds. Lows in the mid-50s. Tuesday, sunny. A chance of showers and a slight chance of thunderstorms in the afternoon. Highs in the lower 90s. Chance of rain 30%. Tuesday night, increasing clouds. A slight chance of thunderstorms. A chance of showers in the evening, then a slight chance of showers after midnight. Lows around 60. Chance of rain 50%. Wednesday, decreasing clouds. A chance of showers. A slight chance of thunderstorms in the morning, then a chance of thunderstorms in the afternoon. Highs in the lower 80s. Chance of rain 50%. Wednesday night, increasing clouds. A slight chance of thunderstorms in the evening. A chance of showers. Lows in the mid-50s. Chance of rain 40%. Thursday, partly sunny with a 40% chance of showers. Highs in the mid-70s. Thursday night, increasing clouds. A slight chance of thunderstorms in the evening. A chance of showers. Lows in the lower 50s. Chance of rain 30%. Friday, partly sunny with a 20% chance.

showers. Highs in the lower 70s. For western Lake Sakakawea, rest of tonight, southeast winds 10 to 15 miles per hour. Mostly clear. Lows in the mid-50s. Saturday, very windy. Southeast winds 10 to 20 miles per hour, increasing to south 30 to 40 miles per hour. Sunny. Highs in the lower 90s. For eastern Lake Sakakawea, rest of tonight, southeast winds 10 to 15 miles per hour. Mostly clear. Lows in the mid-50s. Saturday, very windy. Southeast winds 10 to 20 miles per hour, increasing to south 25 to 40 miles per hour in the late morning and afternoon. Sunny. Highs in the lower 90s. For northern Lake Oahu, rest of tonight, light winds becoming southeast 10 to 15 miles per hour in the late evening and overnight. Mostly clear. Lows in the mid-50s. Saturday, windy. Southeast winds 10 to 20 miles per hour, increasing to 30 to 35 miles per hour. Sunny. Highs around 90. Here are the weather conditions at 3 a.m. Central Daylight Time. Bismarck, clear. Temperature 61 degrees, relative humidity 75%. Pressure 29.79 inches and steady. Mendham, clear. 64 degrees, relative humidity 77%. Wind south at 10 miles an hour. Hazen, clear. 66 degrees, relative humidity 48%. Wind south at 8 miles an hour. Harvey, clear. 64 degrees, relative humidity 88%. Wind south at 12 miles an hour. Minot, clear. 69 degrees, relative humidity 50%. Wind south at 13 miles an hour. Dickinson, clear. 61 degrees, relative humidity 70%. Wind southeast at 8 miles an hour. Elsewhere around North Dakota, fog was reported, with a temperature of 54 at Jamestown and 58 at Fargo. It was 61 at Garrison. It was clear, with a temperature of 63 at Williston, 60 at Grand Forks, and 62 at Devil's Lake. In northern South Dakota, it was clear. It was 59 at Mobridge and 60 at Aberdeen. In eastern Montana, it was clear. It was 69 at Miles City, 70 at Glendive, and 65 at Sydney. Once again, at Bismarck, the temperature was 61 degrees under clear skies. 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Providing weather information 24 hours a day from your National Weather Service office in Bismarck. The Bismarck, North Dakota climate summary for yesterday, June 5, 2026. Yesterday's high temperature was 84 degrees. This high was 9 degrees above the normal high of 75. The record high is 103 degrees, which was set in 2021. Yesterday's low temperature was 54 degrees. This low was 4 degrees above the normal low of 50. The record low is 32 degrees, which was set in 1983. A trace of precipitation fell yesterday, which brings the monthly total to 0.04 inches. The total precipitation for the year now stands at 4.69 inches. There were no heating degree days yesterday. The yearly total since July 1st is 7,486. There were 4 cooling degree days yesterday. The yearly total since January 1st is 63. The normal high temperature for today is 75 degrees, and the normal low is 51. The record high for today is 100, which occurred in 1959, and the record low is 31, which occurred in 1888. Sunrise today is at 5:50 a.m. and sunset is at 9:34 p.m. Wind advisory for the following counties in North Dakota: Eastern Morton, Eastern Sioux, Grant, Mercer, Oliver, Western Morton, and Western Sioux. Wind advisory in effect from 1 p.m. Central Daylight Time or noon Mountain Daylight Time this afternoon to midnight Central Daylight Time or 11 p.m. Mountain Daylight Time tonight. What? Southeast winds around 30 miles per hour with gusts up to 45 miles per hour expected. Where? Portions of western and south central North Dakota south and west of the Missouri River. When? From 1 p.m. Central Daylight Time, or noon Mountain Daylight Time this afternoon to midnight Central Daylight Time, or 11 p.m. Mountain Daylight Time.

time tonight. The following impacts are expected. Gusty winds will blow around unsecured objects. Winds this strong can make driving difficult, especially for high-profile vehicles. Use extra caution. The regional weather forecast from your National Weather Service office in Bismarck. An unsettled June weather pattern will continue over the region through next. Use extra caution. The regional weather forecast from your National Weather Service office in Bismarck. An unsettled June weather pattern will continue over the region through next week, bringing daily chances for showers and thunderstorms to many locations. In addition, occasional severe weather will also be possible. Daytime highs through the weekend and into next week will be mainly in the upper 70s to lower 90s with overnight lows in the 50s and 60s. Here is the forecast for the Bismarck Minden listening area. Rest of tonight, clear. Lows in the mid-50s. Southeast winds 5 to 10 miles per hour. Saturday, sunny. Highs in the lower 90s. Southeast winds 10 to 15 miles per hour with gusts up to 30 miles per hour, increasing to south 20 to 25 miles per hour with gusts up to 40 miles per hour in the afternoon. Saturday night, partly cloudy. Lows in the upper 60s. Southeast winds 20 to 25 miles per hour with gusts up to 35 miles per hour. Sunday, sunny. A slight chance of windy. Highs in the mid-90s. South winds 20 to 30 miles per hour with gusts up to 40 miles per hour. Sunday night, mostly cloudy. Showers likely and a chance of thunderstorms in the evening, then a chance of showers and a slight chance of thunderstorms after midnight. Lows in the upper 50s. South winds 15 to 25 miles per hour with gusts up to 35 miles per hour, becoming west around 15 miles per hour with gusts up to 25 miles per hour after midnight. Chance of rain 70%. Monday, sunny. Highs around 80. Monday night, increasing clouds. Lows in the mid-50s. Tuesday, sunny. A chance of showers and a slight chance of thunderstorms in the afternoon. Highs in the lower 90s. Chance of rain 30%. Tuesday night, increasing clouds. A slight chance of thunderstorms. A chance of showers in the evening, then a slight chance of showers after midnight. Lows around 60. Chance of rain 50%. Wednesday, decreasing clouds. A chance of showers. A slight chance of thunderstorms in the morning, then a chance of thunderstorms in the afternoon. Highs in the lower 80s. Chance of rain 50%. Wednesday night, increasing clouds. A slight chance of thunderstorms in the evening. A chance of showers. Lows in the mid-50s. Chance of rain 40%. Thursday, partly sunny with a 40% chance of showers. Highs in the mid-70s. Thursday night, increasing clouds. A slight chance of thunderstorms in the evening. A chance of showers. Lows in the lower 50s. Chance of rain 30%. Friday, partly sunny with a 20% chance of showers. Highs in the lower 70s. For Western Lake Sakakawea, rest of tonight, southeast winds 10 to 15 miles per hour. Mostly clear. Lows in the mid-50s. Saturday, very windy. Southeast winds 10 to 20 miles per hour, increasing to south 30 to 40 miles per hour. Sunny. Highs in the lower 90s. For Eastern Lake Sakakawea, rest of tonight, southeast winds 10 to 15 miles per hour. Mostly clear. Lows in the mid-50s. Saturday, very windy. Southeast winds 10 to 20 miles per hour, increasing to south 25 to 40 miles per hour in the late morning and afternoon. Sunny. Highs in the lower 90s. For Northern Lake Oahe, rest of tonight, light winds becoming southeast 10 to 15 miles per hour in the late evening and overnight. Mostly clear. Lows in the mid-50s. Saturday, windy. Southeast winds 10 to 20 miles per hour, increasing to 30 to 35 miles per hour. Sunny. Highs around 90. Here are the weather conditions at 3 a.m. Central Daylight Time. Bismarck, clear. Temperature 61 degrees, relative humidity 75%. Pressure 29.79 inches and steady. Minden, clear.

64 degrees, relative humidity 77%. Wind south at 10 miles an hour. Hazen, clear. 66 degrees, relative humidity 48%. Wind south at 8 miles an hour. Harvey, clear. 64 degrees, relative humidity 88%. Wind south at 12 miles an hour. Minot, clear. 69 degrees, relative humidity 50%. Wind south at 13 miles an hour. Dickinson, clear. 61 degrees, relative humidity 70%. Wind southeast at 8 miles an hour. Elsewhere around North Dakota, fog was reported with a temperature of 54 at Jamestown and 58 at Fargo. It was 61 at Garrison. It was clear with a temperature of 63 at Williston, 60 at Grand Forks, and 62 at Devil's Lake. In northern South Dakota, it was clear. It was 59 at Mobridge and 60 at Aberdeen. In eastern Montana, it was clear. It was 69 at Miles City, 70 at Glendive, and 65 at Sydney. Once again, at Bismarck, the temperature was 61 degrees under clear skies. The Bismarck, North Dakota climate summary for yesterday, June 5, 2026. Yesterday's high temperature was 84 degrees. This high was 9 degrees above the normal high of 75. The record high is 103 degrees, which was set in 2021. Yesterday's low temperature was 54 degrees. This low was 4 degrees above the normal low of 50. The record low is 32 degrees, which was set in 1983. A trace of precipitation fell yesterday, which brings the monthly total to 0.04 inches. The total precipitation for the year now stands at 4.69 inches. There were no heating degree days yesterday. The yearly total since July 1st is 7,486. There were 4 cooling degree days yesterday. The yearly total since January 1st is 63. The normal high temperature for today is 75 degrees, and the normal low is 51. The record high for today is 100, which occurred in 1959, and the record low is 31, which occurred in 1888. Sunrise today is at 5:50 a.m. and sunset is at 9:34 p.m. Wind advisory for the following counties in North Dakota: Eastern Morton, Eastern Sioux, Grant, Mercer, Oliver, Western Morton, and Western Sioux. Wind advisory in effect from 1 p.m. Central Daylight Time or noon Mountain Daylight Time this afternoon to midnight Central Daylight Time or 11 p.m. Mountain Daylight Time tonight. What? Southeast winds around 30 miles per hour with gusts up to 45 miles per hour expected. Where? Portions of western and south central North Dakota, south and west of the Missouri River. When? From 1 p.m. Central Daylight Time or noon Mountain Daylight Time this afternoon to midnight Central Daylight Time or 11 p.m. Mountain Daylight Time tonight. The following impacts are expected. Gusty winds will blow around unsecured objects. Winds this strong can make driving difficult, especially for high-profile vehicles. Use extra caution. The regional weather forecast from your National Weather Service office in Bismarck. An unsettled June weather pattern will continue over the region through next week, bringing daily chances for showers and thunderstorms to many locations. In addition, occasional severe weather will also be possible. Daytime highs through the weekend and into next week will be mainly in the upper 70s to lower 90s with overnight lows in the 50s and 60s. Here is the forecast for the Bismarck, Minden listening area. Today, mostly clear. Highs in the lower 90s. Southeast winds around 5 miles per hour, increasing to south 20 to 25 miles per hour with gusts up to 40 miles per hour. Tonight, partly cloudy. Lows in the upper 60s. Southeast winds 20 to 25 miles per hour with gusts up to 35 miles per hour. Sunday, sunny. A slight chance of windy. Highs in the mid-90s. South winds 20 to 30 miles per hour with gusts up to 40 miles per hour. Sunday night, mostly cloudy. Showers likely and a chance of thunderstorms in the evening, then a chance of showers and a slight chance of thunderstorms after midnight. Lows in the upper 50s. South winds 15 to 25 miles per hour with gusts up to 35 miles per hour, becoming west around 15 miles per hour with gusts up to 25 miles per hour after midnight.

chance of rain 70%. Monday, sunny. Not as warm. Highs around 80. Northwest winds 15 to 20 miles per hour with gusts up to 30 miles per hour. Diminishing to 5 to 10 miles per hour with gusts up to 20 miles per hour in the afternoon. Monday night, increasing clouds. Lows in the mid-50s. Tuesday, sunny. A chance of showers and a slight chance of thunderstorms in the afternoon. Highs in the lower 90s. Chance of rain 30%. Tuesday night, increasing clouds. A slight chance of thunderstorms. A chance of showers in the evening, then a slight chance of showers after midnight. Lows around 60. Chance of rain 50%. Wednesday, decreasing clouds. A chance of showers. A slight chance of thunderstorms in the morning, then a chance of thunderstorms in the afternoon. Highs in the lower 80s. Chance of rain 50%. Wednesday night, increasing clouds. A slight chance of thunderstorms in the evening. A chance of showers. Lows in the mid-50s. Chance of rain 40%. Thursday, partly sunny with a 40% chance of showers. Highs in the mid-70s. Thursday night, increasing clouds. A slight chance of thunderstorms in the evening. A chance of showers. Lows in the lower 50s. Chance of rain 30%. Friday, partly sunny with a 20% chance of showers. Highs in the lower 70s. For Western Lake Sakakawea, rest of tonight, southeast winds 10 to 15 miles per hour. Mostly clear. Lows in the mid-50s. Saturday, very windy. Southeast winds 10 to 20 miles per hour, increasing to south 30 to 40 miles per hour. Sunny. Highs in the lower 90s. For Eastern Lake Sakakawea, rest of tonight, southeast winds 10 to 15 miles per hour. Mostly clear. Lows in the mid-50s. Saturday, very windy. Southeast winds 10 to 20 miles per hour, increasing to south 25 to 40 miles per hour in the late morning and afternoon. Sunny. Highs in the lower 90s. For Northern Lake Oahe, rest of tonight, light winds becoming southeast 10 to 15 miles per hour in the late evening and overnight. Mostly clear. Lows in the mid-50s. Saturday, windy. Southeast winds 10 to 20 miles per hour, increasing to 30 to 35 miles per hour. Sunny. Highs around 90. Here are the weather conditions at 3 a.m. Central Daylight Time. Bismarck, clear. Temperature 61 degrees, relative humidity 75%. Pressure 29.79 inches and steady. Mendon, clear. 64 degrees, relative humidity 77%. Wind south at 10 miles an hour. Hazen, clear. 66 degrees, relative humidity 48%. Wind south at 8 miles an hour. Harvey, clear. 64 degrees, relative humidity 88%. Wind south at 12 miles an hour. Minot, clear. 69 degrees, relative humidity 50%. Wind south at 13 miles an hour. Dickinson, clear. 61 degrees, relative humidity 70%. Wind southeast at 8 miles an hour. Elsewhere around North Dakota, fog was reported, with a temperature of 54 at Jamestown and 58 at Fargo. It was 61 at Garrison. It was clear, with a temperature of 63 at Williston, 60 at Grand Forks, and 62 at Devil's Lake. In northern South Dakota, it was clear. It was 59 at Mobridge and 60 at Aberdeen. In eastern Montana, it was clear. It was 69 at Miles City, 70 at Glendive, and 65 at Sydney. Once again, at Bismarck, the temperature was 61 degrees under clear skies. The Bismarck, North Dakota climate summary for yesterday, June 5, 2026. Yesterday's high temperature was 84 degrees. This high was 9 degrees above the normal high of 75. The record high is 103 degrees, which was set in 2021. Yesterday's low temperature was 54 degrees. This low was 4 degrees above the normal low of 50. The record low is 32 degrees, which was set in 1983. A trace of precipitation fell yesterday, which brings the monthly total to 0.04
4 inches. The total precipitation for the year now stands at 4.69 inches. There were no heating degree days yesterday. The yearly total since July 1st is 7,486. There were 4 cooling degree days yesterday. The yearly total since January 1st is 63. The normal high temperature for today is 75 degrees, and the normal low is 51. The record high for today is 100, which occurred in 1959, and the record low is 31, which occurred in 1888. Sunrise today is at 5:50 a.m. and sunset is at 9:34 p.m. Wind advisory for the following counties in North Dakota: Eastern Morton, Eastern Sioux, Grant, Mercer, Oliver, Western Morton, and Western Sioux. Wind advisory in effect from 1 p.m. Central Daylight Time or noon Mountain Daylight Time this afternoon to midnight Central Daylight Time or 11 p.m. Mountain Daylight Time tonight. What? Southeast winds around 30 miles per hour with gusts up to 45 miles per hour expected. Where? Portions of western and south central North Dakota, south and west of the Missouri River. When? From 1 p.m. Central Daylight Time or noon Mountain Daylight Time this afternoon to midnight Central Daylight Time or 11 p.m. Mountain Daylight Time tonight. The following impacts are expected. Gusty winds will blow around unsecured objects. Winds this strong can make driving difficult, especially for high-profile vehicles. Use extra caution. The regional weather forecast from your National Weather Service office in Bismarck. An unsettled June weather pattern will continue over the region through next week, bringing daily chances for showers and thunderstorms to many locations. In addition, occasional severe weather will also be possible. Daytime highs through the weekend and into next week will be mainly in the upper 70s to lower 90s with overnight lows in the 50s and 60s. Here is the forecast for the Bismarck, Minden listening area. Today, mostly clear. Highs in the lower 90s. Southeast winds around 5 miles per hour, increasing to south 20 to 25 miles per hour with gusts up to 40 miles per hour. Tonight, partly cloudy. Lows in the upper 60s. Southeast winds 20 to 25 miles per hour with gusts up to 35 miles per hour. Sunday, sunny. A slight chance of windy. Highs in the mid-90s. South winds 20 to 30 miles per hour with gusts up to 40 miles per hour. Sunday night, mostly cloudy. Showers likely and a chance of thunderstorms in the evening, then a chance of showers and a slight chance of thunderstorms after midnight. Lows in the upper 50s. South winds 15 to 25 miles per hour with gusts up to 35 miles per hour, becoming west around 15 miles per hour with gusts up to 25 miles per hour after midnight. Chance of rain 70%. Monday, sunny. Not as warm. Highs around 80. Northwest winds 15 to 20 miles per hour with gusts up to 30 miles per hour, diminishing to 5 to 10 miles per hour with gusts up to 20 miles per hour in the afternoon. Monday night, increasing clouds. Lows in the mid-50s. Tuesday, sunny. A chance of showers and a slight chance of thunderstorms in the afternoon. Highs in the lower 90s. Chance of rain 30%. Tuesday night, increasing clouds. A slight chance of thunderstorms. A chance of showers in the evening, then a slight chance of showers after midnight. Lows around 60. Chance of rain 50%. Wednesday, decreasing clouds. A chance of showers. A slight chance of thunderstorms in the morning, then a chance of thunderstorms in the afternoon. Highs in the lower 80s. Chance of rain 50%. Wednesday night, increasing clouds. A slight chance of thunderstorms in the evening. A chance of showers. Lows in the mid-50s. Chance of rain 40%. Thursday, partly sunny with a 40% chance of showers. Highs in the mid-70s. Thursday night, increasing clouds. A slight chance of thunderstorms in the evening. A chance of showers. Lows in the lower 50s. Chance of rain 30%. Friday, partly sunny with a 20% chance of showers. Highs in the lower 70s. For Western Lake Sakakawea, rest of tonight, southeast winds 10 to 15 miles per hour. Mostly clear. Lows in the mid-50s. Saturday, very windy. Southeast

winds 10 to 20 miles per hour, increasing to south 30 to 40 miles per hour. Sunny. Highs in the lower 90s. For eastern Lake Sakakawea, rest of tonight, southeast winds 10 to 15 miles per hour. Mostly clear. Lows in the mid-50s. Saturday, very windy. Southeast winds 10 to 20 miles per hour, increasing to south 25 to 40 miles per hour in the late morning and afternoon. Sunny. Highs in the lower 90s. For northern Lake Oahe, rest of tonight, light winds becoming southeast 10 to 15 miles per hour in the late evening and overnight. Mostly clear. Lows in the mid-50s. Saturday, windy. Southeast winds 10 to 20 miles per hour, increasing to 30 to 35 miles per hour. Sunny. Highs around 90. Here are the weather conditions at 3 a.m. Central Daylight Time. Bismarck, clear. Temperature 61 degrees, relative humidity 75%. Pressure 29.79 inches and steady. Mendham, clear. 64 degrees, relative humidity 77%. Wind south at 10 miles an hour. Hazen, clear. 66 degrees, relative humidity 48%. Wind south at 8 miles an hour. Harvey, clear. 64 degrees, relative humidity 88%. Wind south at 12 miles an hour. Minot, clear. 69 degrees, relative humidity 50%. Wind south at 13 miles an hour. Dickinson, clear. 61 degrees, relative humidity 70%. Wind southeast at 8 miles an hour. Elsewhere around North Dakota, fog was reported, with a temperature of 54 at Jamestown and 58 at Fargo. It was 61 at Garrison. It was clear, with a temperature of 63 at Williston, 60 at Grand Forks, and 62 at Devil's Lake. In northern South Dakota, it was clear. It was 59 at Mobridge and 60 at Aberdeen. In eastern Montana, it was clear. It was 69 at Miles City, 70 at Glendive, and 65 at Sydney. Once again, at Bismarck, the temperature was 61 degrees under clear skies. The Bismarck, North Dakota climate summary for yesterday, June 5, 2026. Yesterday's high temperature was 84 degrees. This high was 9 degrees above the normal high of 75. The record high is 103 degrees, which was set in 2021. Yesterday's low temperature was 54 degrees. This low was 4 degrees above the normal low of 50. The record low is 32 degrees, which was set in 1983. A trace of precipitation fell yesterday, which brings the monthly total to 0.04 inches. The total precipitation for the year now stands at 4.69 inches. There were no heating degree days yesterday. The yearly total since July 1st is 7,486. There were 4 cooling degree days yesterday. The yearly total since January 1st is 63. The normal high temperature for today is 75 degrees, and the normal low is 51. The record high for today is 100, which occurred in 1959, and the record low is 31, which occurred in 1888. Sunrise today is at 5:50 a.m. and sunset is at 9:34 p.m. Wind advisory for the following counties in North Dakota: Eastern Morton, Eastern Sioux, Grant, Mercer, Oliver, Western Morton, and Western Sioux. Wind advisory in effect from 1 p.m. Central Daylight Time or noon Mountain Daylight Time this afternoon to midnight Central Daylight Time or 11 p.m. Mountain Daylight Time tonight. What? Southeast winds around 30 miles per hour with gusts up to 45 miles per hour expected. Where? Portions of western and south central North Dakota, south and west of the Missouri River. When? From 1 p.m. Central Daylight Time, or noon Mountain Daylight Time this afternoon to midnight Central Daylight Time, or 11 p.m. Mountain Daylight Time tonight. The following impacts are expected. Gusty winds will blow around unsecured objects. Winds this strong can make driving difficult, especially for high-profile vehicles. Use extra caution. The regional weather forecast from your National Weather Service office in Bismarck. An unsettled June weather pattern will continue over the region through next week, bringing daily chances for showers and thunderstorms to many locations. In addition, occasional severe weather will also be possible. Daytime highs through

Weekend and into next week will be mainly in the upper 70s to lower 90s with overnight lows in the 50s and 60s. Here is the forecast for the Bismarck Minden listening area. Today, mostly clear. Highs in the lower 90s. Southeast winds around 5 miles per hour, increasing to south 20 to 25 miles per hour with gusts up to 40 miles per hour. Tonight, partly cloudy. Lows in the upper 60s. Southeast winds 20 to 25 miles per hour with gusts up to 35 miles per hour. Sunday, sunny. A slight chance of windy. Highs in the mid-90s. South winds 20 to 30 miles per hour with gusts up to 40 miles per hour. Sunday night, mostly cloudy. Showers likely and a chance of thunderstorms in the evening, then a chance of showers and a slight chance of thunderstorms after midnight. Lows in the upper 50s. South winds 15 to 25 miles per hour with gusts up to 35 miles per hour, becoming west around 15 miles per hour with gusts up to 25 miles per hour after midnight. Chance of rain 70%. Monday, sunny. Not as warm. Highs around 80. Northwest winds 15 to 20 miles per hour with gusts up to 30 miles per hour, diminishing to 5 to 10 miles per hour with gusts up to 20 miles per hour in the afternoon. Monday night, increasing clouds. Lows in the mid-50s. Tuesday, sunny. A chance of showers and a slight chance of thunderstorms in the afternoon. Highs in the lower 90s. Chance of rain 30%. Tuesday night, increasing clouds. A slight chance of thunderstorms. A chance of showers in the evening, then a slight chance of showers after midnight. Lows around 60. Chance of rain 50%. Wednesday, decreasing clouds. A chance of showers. A slight chance of thunderstorms in the morning, then a chance of thunderstorms in the afternoon. Highs in the lower 80s. Chance of rain 50%. Wednesday night, increasing clouds. A slight chance of thunderstorms in the evening. A chance of showers. Lows in the mid-50s. Chance of rain 40%. Thursday, partly sunny with a 40% chance of showers. Highs in the mid-70s. Thursday night, increasing clouds. A slight chance of thunderstorms in the evening. A chance of showers. Lows in the lower 50s. Chance of rain 30%. Friday, partly sunny with a 20% chance of showers. Highs in the lower 70s. 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Providing weather information 24 hours a day from your National Weather Service office in Bismarck. For Western Lake Sakakawea, rest of tonight, southeast winds 10 to 15 miles per hour. Mostly clear. Lows in the mid-50s. Saturday, very windy. Southeast winds 10 to 20 miles per hour, increasing to south 30 to 40 miles per hour. Sunny. Highs in the lower 90s. For Eastern Lake Sakakawea, rest of tonight, southeast winds 10 to 15 miles per hour. Mostly clear. Lows in the mid-50s. Saturday, very windy. Southeast winds 10 to 20 miles per hour, increasing to south 25 to 40 miles per hour in the late morning and afternoon. Sunny. Highs in the lower 90s. For northern Lake Oahe, rest of tonight, light winds becoming southeast 10 to 15 miles per hour in the late evening and overnight. Mostly clear. Lows in the mid-50s. Saturday, windy. Southeast winds 10 to 20 miles per hour, increasing to 30 to 35 miles per hour. Sunny. Highs around 90. Here are the weather conditions at 4 a.m. Central Daylight Time. Bismarck, clear. Temperature 59 degrees, relative humidity 80%. Wind east at 6 miles an hour. Pressure 29.81 inches and rising. Minden, clear. 63 degrees, relative humidity 82%. Wind southeast at 12 miles an hour. Hazen, partly cloudy. 68 degrees, relative humidity 45%. Wind south at 15 miles an hour, gusting to 22. Harvey, clear. 63 degrees, relative humidity 94%. Wind south.

Montana, it was clear. 8 with 67 at Miles City, 69 at Glendive, and 64 at Sydney. Once again, at Bismarck, the temperature was 59 degrees under clear skies. The Bismarck, North Dakota climate summary for yesterday, June 5, 2026. Yesterday's high temperature was 84 degrees. This high was 9 degrees above the normal high of 75. The record high is 103 degrees, which was set in 2021. Yesterday's low temperature was 54 degrees. This low was 4 degrees above the normal low of 50. The record low is 32 degrees, which was set in 1983. A trace of precipitation fell yesterday, which brings the monthly total to 0.04 inches. The total precipitation for the year now stands at 4.69 inches. There were no heating degree days yesterday. The yearly total since July 1st is 7,486. There were 4 cooling degree days yesterday. The yearly total since January 1st is 63. The normal high temperature for today is 75 degrees, and the normal low is 51. The record high for today is 100, which occurred in 1959, and the record low is 31, which occurred in 1888. Sunrise today is at 5:50 a.m. and sunset is at 9:34 p.m. Wind advisory for the following counties in North Dakota: Eastern Morton, Eastern Sioux, Grant, Mercer, Oliver, Western Morton, and Western Sioux. Wind advisory in effect from 1 p.m. Central Daylight Time or noon Mountain Daylight Time this afternoon to midnight Central Daylight Time or 11 p.m. Mountain Daylight Time tonight. What? Southeast winds around 30 miles per hour with gusts up to 45 miles per hour expected. Where? Portions of western and south central North Dakota, south and west of the Missouri River. When? From 1 p.m. Central Daylight Time, or noon Mountain Daylight Time this afternoon to midnight Central Daylight Time, or 11 p.m. Mountain Daylight Time tonight. The following impacts are expected. Gusty winds will blow around unsecured objects. Winds this strong can make driving difficult, especially for high-profile vehicles. Use extra caution. The regional weather forecast from your National Weather Service office in Bismarck. An unsettled June weather pattern will continue over the region through next week, bringing daily chances for showers and thunderstorms to many locations. In addition, occasional severe weather will also be possible. Daytime highs through the weekend and into next week will be mainly in the upper 70s to lower 90s with overnight lows in the 50s and 60s. Here is the forecast for the Bismarck, Minden listening area. Today, mostly clear. Highs in the lower 90s. Southeast winds around 5 miles per hour, increasing to south 20 to 25 miles per hour with gusts up to 40 miles per hour. Tonight, partly cloudy. Lows in the upper 60s. Southeast winds 20 to 25 miles per hour with gusts up to 35 miles per hour. Sunday, sunny. A slight chance of windy. Highs in the mid-90s. South winds 20 to 30 miles per hour with gusts up to 40 miles per hour. Sunday night, mostly cloudy. Showers likely and a chance of thunderstorms in the evening, then a chance of showers and a slight chance of thunderstorms after midnight. Lows in the upper 50s. South winds 15 to 25 miles per hour with gusts up to 35 miles per hour, becoming west around 15 miles per hour with gusts up to 25 miles per hour after midnight. Chance of rain 70%. Monday, sunny. Not as warm. Highs around 80. Northwest winds 15 to 20 miles per hour with gusts up to 30 miles per hour, diminishing to 5 to 10 miles per hour with gusts up to 20 miles per hour in the afternoon. Monday night, increasing clouds. Lows in the mid-50s. Tuesday, sunny. A chance of showers and a slight chance of thunderstorms in the afternoon. Highs in the lower 90s. Chance of rain 30%. Tuesday night, increasing clouds. A slight chance of thunderstorms. A chance of showers in the evening, then a slight chance of showers after midnight. Lows around 60. Chance of rain 50%. Wednesday, decreasing clouds. A chance of showers. A slight chance of thunderstorms in the morning, then a chance of thunderstorms in the afternoon. Highs in the lower 80s. Chance of rain 50%. Wednesday night, increasing clouds. A slight chance.

thunderstorms in the evening. A chance of showers. Lows in the mid-50s. Chance of rain 40%. Thursday, partly sunny with a 40% chance of showers. Highs in the mid-70s. Thursday night, increasing clouds. A slight chance of thunderstorms in the evening. A chance of showers. Lows in the lower 50s. Chance of rain 30%. Friday, partly sunny with a 20% chance of showers. Highs in the lower 70s. For Western Lake Sakakawea, rest of tonight, southeast winds 10 to 15 miles per hour. Mostly clear. Lows in the mid-50s. Saturday, very windy. Southeast winds 10 to 20 miles per hour, increasing to south 30 to 40 miles per hour. Sunny. Highs in the lower 90s. For Eastern Lake Sakakawea, rest of tonight, southeast winds 10 to 15 miles per hour. Mostly clear. Lows in the mid-50s. Saturday, very windy. Southeast winds 10 to 20 miles per hour, increasing to south 25 to 40 miles per hour in the late morning and afternoon. Sunny. Highs in the lower 90s. For Northern Lake Orahi, rest of tonight, light winds becoming southeast 10 to 15 miles per hour in the late evening and overnight. Mostly clear. Lows in the mid-50s. Saturday, windy. Southeast winds 10 to 20 miles per hour, increasing to 30 to 35 miles per hour. Sunny. Highs around 90. Here are the weather conditions at 4 a.m. Central Daylight Time. Bismarck, clear. Temperature 59 degrees, relative humidity 80%. Wind east at 6 miles an hour. Pressure 29.81 inches and rising. Mendham, clear. 63 degrees, relative humidity 82%. Wind southeast at 12 miles an hour. Hazen, partly cloudy. 68 degrees, relative humidity 45%. Wind south at 15 miles an hour, gusting to 22. Harvey, clear. 63 degrees, relative humidity 94%. Wind south at 10 miles an hour. Minot, clear. 67 degrees, relative humidity 54%. Wind south at 12 miles an hour. Dickinson, clear. 62 degrees, relative humidity 64%. Wind east at 9 miles an hour. Elsewhere around North Dakota, fog was reported, with a temperature of 55 at Jamestown and 58 at Grand Forks. It was 64 at Garrison. It was clear, with a temperature of 63 at Williston, 60 at Fargo, and 62 at Devil's Lake. In northern South Dakota, at Aberdeen, it was clear, with a temperature of 59. At Mobridge, it was mostly cloudy, with a temperature of 61. In eastern Montana, it was clear. It was 67 at Miles City, 69 at Glendive, and 64 at Sydney. Once again, at Bismarck, the temperature was 59 degrees under clear skies. Here are the weather conditions at 4 a.m. Central Daylight Time. Bismarck, clear. Temperature 59 degrees, relative humidity 80%. Wind east at 6 miles an hour. Pressure 29.81 inches and rising. Mendham, clear. 63 degrees, relative humidity 82%. Wind southeast at 12 miles an hour. Hazen, partly cloudy. 68 degrees, relative humidity 45%. Wind south at 15 miles an hour, gusting to 22. Harvey, clear. 63 degrees, relative humidity 94%. Wind south at 10 miles an hour. Minot, clear. 67 degrees, relative humidity 54%. Wind south at 12 miles an hour. Dickinson, clear. 62 degrees, relative humidity 64%. Wind east at 9 miles an hour. Elsewhere around North Dakota, fog was reported, with a temperature of 55 at Jamestown and 58 at Grand Forks. It was 64 at Garrison. It was clear, with a temperature of 63 at Williston, 60 at Fargo, and 62 at Devil's Lake. In northern South Dakota, at Aberdeen, it was clear, with a temperature of 59. At Mobridge, it was mostly cloudy, with a temperature of 61. In eastern Montana, it was clear. It was 67.

Miles City, 69 at Glendive, and 64 at Sydney. Once again, at Bismarck, the temperature was 59 degrees under clear skies. The Bismarck, North Dakota climate summary for yesterday, June 5, 2026. Yesterday's high temperature was 84 degrees. This high was 9 degrees above the normal high of 75. The record high is 103 degrees, which was set in 2021. Yesterday's low temperature was 54 degrees. This low was 4 degrees above the normal low of 50. The record low is 32 degrees, which was set in 1983. A trace of precipitation fell yesterday, which brings the monthly total to 0.04 inches. The total precipitation for the year now stands at 4.69 inches. There were no heating degree days yesterday. The yearly total since July 1st is 7,486. There were 4 cooling degree days yesterday. The yearly total since January 1st is 63. The normal high temperature for today is 75 degrees, and the normal low is 51. The record high for today is 100, which occurred in 1959, and the record low is 31, which occurred in 1888. Sunrise today is at 5:50 a.m. and sunset is at 9:34 p.m. Wind advisory for the following counties in North Dakota: Eastern Morton, Eastern Sioux, Grant, Mercer, Oliver, Western Morton, and Western Sioux. Wind advisory in effect from 1 p.m. Central Daylight Time or noon Mountain Daylight Time this afternoon to midnight Central Daylight Time or 11 p.m. Mountain Daylight Time tonight. What? Southeast winds around 30 miles per hour with gusts up to 45 miles per hour expected. Where? Portions of western and south central North Dakota, south and west of the Missouri River. When? From 1 p.m. Central Daylight Time, or noon Mountain Daylight Time this afternoon to midnight Central Daylight Time, or 11 p.m. Mountain Daylight Time tonight. The following impacts are expected. Gusty winds will blow around unsecured objects. Winds this strong can make driving difficult, especially for high-profile vehicles. Use extra caution. The regional weather forecast from your National Weather Service office in Bismarck. An unsettled June weather pattern will continue over the region through next week, bringing daily chances for showers and thunderstorms to many locations. In addition, occasional severe weather will also be possible. Daytime highs through the weekend and into next week will be mainly in the upper 70s to lower 90s with overnight lows in the 50s and 60s. Here is the forecast for the Bismarck, Minden listening area. Today, mostly clear. Highs in the lower 90s. Southeast winds around 5 miles per hour, increasing to south 20 to 25 miles per hour with gusts up to 40 miles per hour. Tonight, partly cloudy. Lows in the upper 60s. Southeast winds 20 to 25 miles per hour with gusts up to 35 miles per hour. Sunday, sunny. A slight chance of windy. Highs in the mid-90s. South winds 20 to 30 miles per hour with gusts up to 40 miles per hour. Sunday night, mostly cloudy. Showers likely and a chance of thunderstorms in the evening, then a chance of showers and a slight chance of thunderstorms after midnight. Lows in the upper 50s. South winds 15 to 25 miles per hour with gusts up to 35 miles per hour, becoming west around 15 miles per hour with gusts up to 25 miles per hour after midnight. Chance of rain 70%. Monday, sunny. Not as warm. Highs around 80. Northwest winds 15 to 20 miles per hour with gusts up to 30 miles per hour, diminishing to 5 to 10 miles per hour with gusts up to 20 miles per hour in the afternoon. Monday night, increasing clouds. Lows in the mid-50s. Tuesday, sunny. A chance of showers and a slight chance of thunderstorms in the afternoon. Highs in the lower 90s. Chance of rain 30%. Tuesday night, increasing clouds. A slight chance of thunderstorms. A chance of showers in the evening, then a slight chance of showers after midnight. Lows around 60. Chance of rain 50%. Wednesday, decreasing clouds. A chance of showers. A slight chance of thunderstorms in the morning, then a chance of thunderstorms in the afternoon. Highs in the lower 80s. Chance of rain 50%. Wednesday night, increasing clouds. A slight chance of thunderstorms in the evening. A chance of showers.

lows in the mid-50s. Chance of rain, 40%. Thursday, partly sunny with a 40% chance of showers. Highs in the mid-70s. Thursday night, increasing clouds. A slight chance of thunderstorms in the evening. A chance of showers. Lows in the lower 50s. Chance of rain, 30%. Friday, partly sunny with a 20% chance of showers. Highs in the lower 70s. For Western Lake Sakakawea, rest of tonight, southeast winds 10 to 15 miles per hour. Mostly clear. Lows in the mid-50s. Saturday, very windy. Southeast winds 10 to 20 miles per hour, increasing to south 30 to 40 miles per hour. Sunny. Highs in the lower 90s. For Eastern Lake Sakakawea, rest of tonight, southeast winds 10 to 15 miles per hour. Mostly clear. Lows in the mid-50s. Saturday, very windy. Southeast winds 10 to 20 miles per hour, increasing to south 25 to 40 miles per hour in the late morning and afternoon. Sunny. Highs in the lower 90s. For Northern Lake Oahe, rest of tonight, light winds becoming southeast 10 to 15 miles per hour in the late evening and overnight. Mostly clear. Lows in the mid-50s. Saturday, windy. Southeast winds 10 to 20 miles per hour, increasing to 30 to 35 miles per hour. Sunny. Highs around 90. Here are the weather conditions at 4 a.m. Central Daylight Time. Bismarck, clear. Temperature 59 degrees, relative humidity 80%. Wind east at 6 miles an hour. Pressure 29.81 inches and rising. Mandan, clear. 63 degrees, relative humidity 82%. Wind southeast at 12 miles an hour. Hazen, partly cloudy. 68 degrees, relative humidity 45%. Wind south at 15 miles an hour, gusting to 22. Harvey, clear. 63 degrees, relative humidity 94%. Wind south at 10 miles an hour. Minot, clear. 67 degrees, relative humidity 54%. Wind south at 12 miles an hour. Dickinson, clear. 62 degrees, relative humidity 64%. Wind east at 9 miles an hour. Elsewhere around North Dakota, fog was reported, with a temperature of 55 at Jamestown and 58 at Grand Forks. It was 64 at Garrison. It was clear, with a temperature of 63 at Williston, 60 at Fargo, and 62 at Devil's Lake. In northern South Dakota, at Aberdeen, it was clear, with a temperature of 59. At Mobridge, it was mostly cloudy, with a temperature of 61. In eastern Montana, it was clear. It was 67 at Miles City, 69 at Glendive, and 64 at Sydney. Once again, at Bismarck, the temperature was 59 degrees under clear skies. The Bismarck, North Dakota climate summary for yesterday, June 5, 2026. Yesterday's high temperature was 84 degrees. This high was 9 degrees above the normal high of 75. The record high is 103 degrees, which was set in 2021. Yesterday's low temperature was 54 degrees. This low was 4 degrees above the normal low of 50. The record low is 32 degrees, which was set in 1983. A trace of precipitation fell yesterday, which brings the monthly total to 0.04 inches. The total precipitation for the year now stands at 4.69 inches. There were no heating degree days yesterday. The yearly total since July 1st is 7,486. There were 4 cooling degree days yesterday. The yearly total since January 1st is 63. The normal high temperature for today is 75 degrees, and the normal low is 51. The record high for today is 100, which occurred in 1959, and the record low is 31, which occurred in 1888. Sunrise today is at 5:50 a.m. and sunset is at 9:34 p.m. Wind advisory for the following counties in North Dakota: Eastern Morton, Eastern Sioux, Grant, Mercer, Oliver, Western Morton, and Western Sioux. Wind advisory in effect from 1 p.m. Central Daylight Time or noon Mountain Daylight Time this afternoon to midnight Central Daylight Time or 11 p.m. Mountain Daylight Time tonight. Southeast winds around 30 miles

per hour with gusts up to 45 miles per hour expected. Where? Portions of western and south central North Dakota, south and west of the Missouri River. When? From 1 p.m. Central Daylight Time, or noon Mountain Daylight Time this afternoon to midnight Central Daylight Time, or 11 p.m. Mountain Daylight Time tonight. The following impacts are expected. Gusty winds will blow around unsecured objects. Winds this strong can make driving difficult, especially for high-profile vehicles. Use extra caution. The regional weather forecast from your National Weather Service office in Bismarck. An unsettled June weather pattern will continue over the region through next week, bringing daily chances for showers and thunderstorms to many locations. In addition, occasional severe weather will also be possible. Daytime highs through the weekend and into next week will be mainly in the upper 70s to lower 90s with overnight lows in the 50s and 60s. Here is the forecast for the Bismarck, Minden listening area. Today, mostly clear. Highs in the lower 90s. Southeast winds around 5 miles per hour, increasing to south 20 to 25 miles per hour with gusts up to 40 miles per hour. Tonight, partly cloudy. Lows in the upper 60s. Southeast winds 20 to 25 miles per hour with gusts up to 35 miles per hour. Sunday, sunny. A slight chance of windy. Highs in the mid-90s. South winds 20 to 30 miles per hour with gusts up to 40 miles per hour. Sunday night, mostly cloudy. Showers likely and a chance of thunderstorms in the evening, then a chance of showers and a slight chance of thunderstorms after midnight. Lows in the upper 50s. South winds 15 to 25 miles per hour with gusts up to 35 miles per hour, becoming west around 15 miles per hour with gusts up to 25 miles per hour after midnight. Chance of rain 70%. Monday, sunny. Not as warm. Highs around 80. Northwest winds 15 to 20 miles per hour with gusts up to 30 miles per hour, diminishing to 5 to 10 miles per hour with gusts up to 20 miles per hour in the afternoon. Monday night, increasing clouds. Lows in the mid-50s. Tuesday, sunny. A chance of showers and a slight chance of thunderstorms in the afternoon. Highs in the lower 90s. Chance of rain 30%. Tuesday night, increasing clouds. A slight chance of thunderstorms. A chance of showers in the evening. Then a slight chance of showers after midnight. Lows around 60. Chance of rain 50%. Wednesday, decreasing clouds. A chance of showers. A slight chance of thunderstorms in the morning. Then a chance of thunderstorms in the afternoon. Highs in the lower 80s. Chance of rain 50%. Wednesday night, increasing clouds. A slight chance of thunderstorms in the evening. A chance of showers. Lows in the mid-50s. Chance of rain 40%. Thursday, partly sunny with a 40% chance of showers. Highs in the mid-70s. Thursday night, increasing clouds. A slight chance of thunderstorms in the evening. A chance of showers. Lows in the lower 50s. Chance of rain 30%. Friday, partly sunny with a 20% chance of showers. Highs in the lower 70s. For western Lake Sakakawea, west of tonight, southeast winds 10 to 15 miles per hour. Mostly clear. Lows in the mid-50s. Saturday, very windy. Southeast winds 10 to 20 miles per hour, increasing to south 30 to 40 miles per hour. Sunny. Highs in the lower 90s. For eastern Lake Sakakawea, west of tonight, southeast winds 10 to 15 miles per hour. Mostly clear. Lows in the mid-50s. Saturday, very windy. Southeast winds 10 to 20 miles per hour, increasing to south 25 to 40 miles per hour in the late morning and afternoon. Sunny. Highs in the lower 90s. For northern Lake Oahe, west of tonight, light winds becoming southeast 10 to 15 miles per hour in the late evening and overnight. Mostly clear. Lows in the mid-50s. Saturday, windy. Southeast winds 10 to 20 miles

63 degrees. Relative humidity 94%. Wind south at 10 miles an hour. Minot, clear. 67 degrees. Relative humidity 54%. Wind south at 12 miles an hour. Dickinson, clear. 62 degrees. Relative humidity 64%. Wind east at 9 miles an hour. Elsewhere around North Dakota, fog was reported with a temperature of 55 at Jamestown and 58 at Grand Forks. It was 64 in Garrison. It was clear with a temperature of 63 in Williston, 60 in Fargo, and 62 in Devil's Lake. In northern South Dakota, at Aberdeen, it was clear with a temperature of 59. At Mobridge, it was mostly cloudy with a temperature of 61. In eastern Montana, it was clear. It was 67 at Mile City, 69 at Glendive, and 64 at Sydney. Once again, at Bismarck, the temperature was 59 degrees under clear skies. This is NOAA Weather Radio Station WXL78 in Bismarck, North Dakota, operating on a frequency of 162.475 MHz. Providing weather information 24 hours a day from your National Weather Service office in Bismarck. The Bismarck, North Dakota climate summary for yesterday, June 5th, 2026. Yesterday's high temperature was 84 degrees. This high was 9 degrees above the normal high of 75. The record high is 103 degrees, which was set in 2021. Yesterday's low temperature was 54 degrees. This low was 4 degrees above the normal low of 50. The record low is 32 degrees, which was set in 1983. A trace of precipitation fell yesterday, which brings the monthly total to 0.04 inches. The total precipitation for the year now stands at 4.69 inches. There were no heating degree days yesterday. The yearly total since July 1st is 7,486. There were 4 cooling degree days yesterday. The yearly total since January 1st is 63. The normal high temperature for today is 75 degrees, and the normal low is 51. The record high for today is 100, which occurred in 1959, and the record low is 31, which occurred in 1888. Sunrise today is at 5:50 a.m., and sunset is at 9:34 p.m. Wind advisory for the following counties in North Dakota: Eastern Morton, Eastern Sioux, Grant, Mercer, Oliver, Western Morton, and Western Sioux. Wind advisory in effect from 1 p.m. Central Daylight Time, or noon Mountain Daylight Time this afternoon to midnight Central Daylight Time, or 11 p.m. Mountain Daylight Time tonight. West, southeast winds around 30 miles per hour with gusts up to 45 miles per hour expected. Where, portions of western and south central North Dakota, south and west of the Missouri River. When, from 1 p.m. Central Daylight Time, or noon Mountain Daylight Time this afternoon to midnight Central Daylight Time, or 11 p.m. Mountain Daylight Time tonight. The following impacts are expected. Gusty winds will blow around unsecured objects. Winds this strong can make driving difficult, especially for high-profile vehicles. Use extra caution. The regional weather forecast from your National Weather Service office in Bismarck. An unsettled June weather pattern will continue over the region through next week, bringing daily chances for showers and thunderstorms to many locations. In addition, occasional severe weather will also be possible. Daytime highs through the weekend and into next week will be mainly in the upper 70s to lower 90s with overnight lows in the 50s and 60s. Here is the forecast for the Bismarck, Minden, listening area. Today, mostly clear. Highs in the lower 90s. Southeast winds around 5 miles per hour, increasing to south 20 to 25 miles per hour with gusts up to 40 miles per hour. Tonight, partly cloudy. Highs in the lower 90s. Southeast winds around 5 miles per hour, increasing to south 20 to 25 miles per hour with gusts up to 40 miles per hour. Tonight, partly cloudy. Lows in the upper

60s. Southeast winds 20 to 25 miles per hour with gusts up to 35 miles per hour. Sunday, sunny. A slight chance of windy. Highs in the mid-90s. South winds 20 to 30 miles per hour with gusts up to 40 miles per hour. Sunday night, mostly cloudy. Showers likely and a chance of thunderstorms in the evening. Then a chance of showers and a slight chance of thunderstorms after midnight. Lows in the upper 50s. South winds 15 to 25 miles per hour with gusts up to 35 miles per hour. Becoming west around 15 miles per hour with gusts up to 25 miles per hour after midnight. Chance of rain 70%. Monday, sunny. Not as warm. Highs around 80. Northwest winds 15 to 20 miles per hour with gusts up to 30 miles per hour. Diminishing to 5 to 10 miles per hour with gusts up to 20 miles per hour in the afternoon. Monday night, increasing clouds. Lows in the mid-50s. Tuesday, sunny. A chance of showers and a slight chance of thunderstorms in the afternoon. Highs in the lower 90s. Chance of rain 30%. Tuesday night, increasing clouds. A slight chance of thunderstorms. A chance of showers in the evening. Then a slight chance of showers after midnight. Lows around 60. Chance of rain 50%. Wednesday, decreasing clouds. A chance of showers. A slight chance of thunderstorms in the morning. Then a chance of thunderstorms in the afternoon. Highs in the lower 80s. Chance of rain 50%. Wednesday night, increasing clouds. A slight chance of thunderstorms in the evening. A chance of showers. Lows in the mid-50s. Chance of rain 40%. Thursday, partly sunny with a 40% chance of showers. Highs in the mid-70s. Thursday night, increasing clouds. A slight chance of thunderstorms in the evening. A chance of showers. Lows in the lower 50s. Chance of rain 30%. Friday, partly sunny with a 20% chance of showers. Highs in the lower 70s. For Western Lake Sakakawea, today, very windy. Southeast winds 10 to 20 miles per hour, increasing to south 25 to 40 miles per hour. Sunny early in the morning, then becoming mostly sunny. Highs in the mid-90s. Tonight, very windy. Southeast winds 25 to 40 miles per hour, becoming east 15 to 25 miles per hour after midnight. Chance of thunderstorms through the night. Partly cloudy in the evening, then becoming mostly cloudy. Lows in the mid-60s. For Eastern Lake Sakakawea, today, very windy. Southeast winds 10 to 20 miles per hour, increasing to south 25 to 40 miles per hour in the late morning and afternoon. Sunny early in the morning, then becoming mostly sunny. Highs in the lower 90s. Tonight, very windy. Southeast winds 30 to 45 miles per hour, decreasing to 25 to 35 miles per hour early in the morning. Partly cloudy in the evening, then becoming mostly cloudy. Lows in the mid-60s. For Northern Lake Oahe, today, windy. Southeast winds 10 to 20 miles per hour, increasing to 30 to 35 miles per hour. Clear. Highs in the lower 90s. Tonight, very windy. Southeast winds 25 to 40 miles per hour. Mostly clear. Lows in the upper 60s. Here are the weather conditions at 4 a.m. Central Daylight Time. Bismarck, clear. Temperature 59 degrees, relative humidity 80%. Wind east at 6 miles an hour. Pressure 29.81 inches and rising. Mendham, clear. 63 degrees, relative humidity 82%. Wind southeast at 12 miles an hour. Hazel, partly cloudy. 68 degrees, relative humidity 45%. Wind south at 15 miles an hour, gusting to 22. Harvey, clear. 63 degrees, relative humidity 94%. Wind south at 10 miles an hour. Minot, clear. 67 degrees, relative humidity 54%. Wind south at 12 miles an hour. Dickinson, clear. 62 degrees, relative humidity 64%. Wind east at 9 miles an hour.
elsewhere around North Dakota. Fog was reported, with a temperature of 55 at Jamestown and 58 at Grand Forks. It was 64 at Garrison. It was clear, with a temperature of 63 at Williston, 60 at Fargo, and 62 at Devil's Lake. In northern South Dakota, at Aberdeen, it was clear, with a temperature of 59. At Mobridge, it was mostly cloudy, with a temperature of 61. In eastern Montana, it was clear. It was 67 at Miles City, 69 at Glenknife, and 64 at Sydney. Once again, at Bismarck, the temperature was 59 degrees under clear skies. The Bismarck, North Dakota climate summary for yesterday, June 5, 2026. Yesterday's high temperature was 84 degrees. This high was 9 degrees above the normal high of 75. The record high is 103 degrees, which was set in 2021. Yesterday's low temperature was 54 degrees. This low was 4 degrees above the normal low of 50. The record low is 32 degrees, which was set in 1983. A trace of precipitation fell yesterday, which brings the monthly total to 0.04 inches. The total precipitation for the year now stands at 4.69 inches. There were no heating degree days yesterday. The yearly total since July 1st is 7,486. There were 4 cooling degree days yesterday. The yearly total since January 1st is 63. The normal high temperature for today is 75 degrees, and the normal low is 51. The record high for today is 100, which occurred in 1959, and the record low is 31, which occurred in 1888. Sunrise today is at 5:50 a.m. and sunset is at 9:34 p.m. Wind advisory for the following counties in North Dakota: Eastern Morton, Eastern Sioux, Grant, Mercer, Oliver, Western Morton, and Western Sioux. Wind advisory in effect from 1 p.m. Central Daylight Time, or noon Mountain Daylight Time this afternoon to midnight Central Daylight Time, or 11 p.m. Mountain Daylight Time tonight. What? Southeast winds around 30 miles per hour with gusts up to 45 miles per hour expected. Where? Portions of western and south central North Dakota, south and west of the Missouri River. When? From 1 p.m. Central Daylight Time, or noon Mountain Daylight Time this afternoon to midnight Central Daylight Time, or 11 p.m. Mountain Daylight Time tonight. The following impacts are expected. Gusty winds will blow around unsecured objects. Winds this strong can make driving difficult, especially for high-profile vehicles. Use extra caution. The regional weather forecast from your National Weather Service office in Bismarck. An unsettled June weather pattern will continue over the region through next week, bringing daily chances for showers and thunderstorms to many locations. In addition, occasional severe weather will also be possible. Daytime highs through the weekend and into next week will be mainly in the upper 70s to lower 90s, with overnight lows in the 50s and 60s. Here is the forecast for the Bismarck, Minden listening area. Today, mostly clear. Highs in the lower 90s. Southeast winds 5 to 15 miles per hour with gusts up to 30 miles per hour, increasing to south 20 to 25 miles per hour with gusts up to 40 miles per hour in the afternoon. Tonight, partly cloudy. Lows in the upper 60s. Southeast winds 20 to 25 miles per hour with gusts up to 35 miles per hour. Sunday, sunny. A slight chance of windy. Highs in the mid-90s. South winds 20 to 30 miles per hour with gusts up to 40 miles per hour. Sunday night, mostly cloudy. Showers likely and a chance of thunderstorms in the evening, then a chance of showers and a slight chance of thunderstorms after midnight. Lows in the upper 50s. South winds 15 to 25 miles per hour with gusts up to 35 miles per hour, becoming west around 15 miles per hour with gusts up to 25 miles per hour after midnight. Chance of rain 70%. Monday, sunny. Not as warm. Highs around 80. Northwest winds 15 to 20 miles per hour with gusts up to 30 miles per hour, diminishing to 5 to 10 miles per hour with gusts up to 20 miles per hour in the afternoon. Monday night, increasing clouds. Lows in the mid-50s. Tuesday, sunny. A chance of showers and a slight chance of thunderstorms in the afternoon. Highs in the lower 90s. Chance of rain 30%.
Tuesday night, increasing clouds. A slight chance of thunderstorms.

a chance of showers in the evening, then a slight chance of showers after midnight. Lows around 60. Chance of rain 50%. Wednesday, decreasing clouds. A chance of showers. A slight chance of thunderstorms in the morning, then a chance of thunderstorms in the afternoon. Highs in the lower 80s. Chance of rain 50%. Wednesday night, increasing clouds. A slight chance of thunderstorms in the evening. A chance of showers. Lows in the mid-50s. Chance of rain 40%. Thursday, partly sunny with a 40% chance of showers. Highs in the mid-70s. Thursday night, increasing clouds. A slight chance of thunderstorms in the evening. A chance of showers. Lows in the lower 50s. Chance of rain 30%. Friday, partly sunny with a 20% chance of showers. Highs in the lower 70s. For Western Lake Sakakawea, today, very windy. Southeast winds 10 to 20 miles per hour, increasing to south 25 to 40 miles per hour. Sunny early in the morning, then becoming mostly sunny. Highs in the mid-90s. Tonight, very windy. Southeast winds 25 to 40 miles per hour, becoming east 15 to 25 miles per hour after midnight. Chance of thunderstorms through the night. Partly cloudy in the evening, then becoming mostly cloudy. Lows in the mid-60s. For Eastern Lake Sakakawea, today, very windy. Southeast winds 10 to 20 miles per hour, increasing to south 25 to 40 miles per hour in the late morning and afternoon. Sunny early in the morning, then becoming mostly sunny. Highs in the lower 90s. Tonight, very windy. Southeast winds 30 to 45 miles per hour, decreasing to 25 to 35 miles per hour early in the morning. Partly cloudy in the evening, then becoming mostly cloudy. Lows in the mid-60s. For Northern Lake Oahe, today, windy. Southeast winds 10 to 20 miles per hour, increasing to 30 to 35 miles per hour. Clear. Highs in the lower 90s. Tonight, very windy. Southeast winds 25 to 40 miles per hour. Mostly clear. Lows in the upper 60s. Here are the weather conditions at 4 a.m. Central Daylight Time. Bismarck, clear. Temperature 59 degrees, relative humidity 80%. Wind east at 6 miles an hour. Pressure 29.81 inches and rising. Mendham, clear. 63 degrees, relative humidity 82%. Wind southeast at 12 miles an hour. Hazen, partly cloudy. 68 degrees, relative humidity 45%. Wind south at 15 miles an hour, gusting to 22. Harvey, clear. 63 degrees, relative humidity 94%. Wind south at 10 miles an hour. Minot, clear. 67 degrees, relative humidity 54%. Wind south at 12 miles an hour. Dickinson, clear. 62 degrees, relative humidity 64%. Wind east at 9 miles an hour. Elsewhere around North Dakota, fog was reported, with a temperature of 55 at Jamestown and 58 at Grand Forks. It was 64 at Garrison. It was clear, with a temperature of 63 at Williston, 60 at Fargo, and 62 at Devil's Lake. In northern South Dakota, at Aberdeen, it was clear, with a temperature of 59. At Mobridge, it was mostly cloudy, with a temperature of 61. In eastern Montana, it was clear. It was 67 at Miles City, 69 at Glendive, and 64 at Sydney. Once again, at Bismarck, the temperature was 59 degrees under clear skies. The Bismarck, North Dakota climate summary for yesterday, June 5, 2026. Yesterday's high temperature was 84 degrees. This high was 9 degrees above the normal high of 75. The record high is 103 degrees, which was set in 2021. Yesterday's low temperature was 54 degrees. This low was 4 degrees above the normal low of 50. The record low is 32 degrees, which was set in 1983. A trace of precipitation fell yesterday, which brings the monthly total to 0.04 inches. The total precipitation for the year now stands at 4.69 inches. There were no heating degree days yesterday.
The yearly total since July 1st is 7,486. There were 4 cooling degree days yesterday. The yearly total since January 1st is 63. The normal high temperature for today is 75 degrees, and the normal low is 51. The record high for today is 100, which occurred in 1959, and the record low is 31, which occurred in 1888. Sunrise today is at 5:50 a.m. and sunset is at 9:34 p.m. Wind advisory for the following counties in North Dakota: Eastern Morton, Eastern Sioux, Grant, Mercer, Oliver, Western Morton, and Western Sioux. Wind advisory remains in effect from 1 p.m. Central Daylight Time or noon Mountain Daylight Time this afternoon to midnight Central Daylight Time or 11 p.m. Mountain Daylight Time tonight. What? Southeast winds around 30 miles per hour with gusts up to 45 miles per hour expected. Where? Portions of western and south central North Dakota, south and west of the Missouri River. When? From 1 p.m. Central Daylight Time or noon Mountain Daylight Time this afternoon to midnight Central Daylight Time or 11 p.m. Mountain Daylight Time tonight. The following impacts are expected. Things left and secured outside will be blown around. Winds this strong can make driving difficult, especially for high-profile vehicles. Use extra caution. The regional weather forecast from your National Weather Service office in Bismarck. An unsettled June weather pattern will continue over the region through next week, bringing daily chances for showers and thunderstorms to many locations. In addition, occasional severe weather will also be possible. Daytime highs through the weekend and into next week will be mainly in the upper 70s to lower 90s with overnight lows in the 50s and 60s. Here is the forecast for the Bismarck, Minden listening area. Today, mostly clear. Highs in the lower 90s. Southeast winds 5 to 15 miles per hour with gusts up to 30 miles per hour, increasing to south 20 to 25 miles per hour with gusts up to 40 miles per hour in the afternoon. Tonight, partly cloudy. Lows in the upper 60s. Southeast winds 20 to 25 miles per hour with gusts up to 35 miles per hour. Sunday, sunny. A slight chance of windy. Highs in the mid-90s. South winds 20 to 30 miles per hour with gusts up to 40 miles per hour. Sunday night, mostly cloudy. Showers likely and a chance of thunderstorms in the evening, then a chance of showers and a slight chance of thunderstorms after midnight. Lows in the upper 50s. South winds 15 to 25 miles per hour with gusts up to 35 miles per hour, becoming west around 15 miles per hour with gusts up to 25 miles per hour after midnight. Chance of rain 70%. Monday, sunny. Not as warm. Highs around 80. Northwest winds 15 to 20 miles per hour with gusts up to 30 miles per hour, diminishing to 5 to 10 miles per hour with gusts up to 20 miles per hour in the afternoon. Monday night, increasing clouds. Lows in the mid-50s. Tuesday, sunny. A chance of showers and a slight chance of thunderstorms in the afternoon. Highs in the lower 90s. Chance of rain 30%. Tuesday night, increasing clouds. A slight chance of thunderstorms. A chance of showers in the evening, then a slight chance of showers after midnight. Lows around 60. Chance of rain 50%. Wednesday, decreasing clouds. A chance of showers. A slight chance of thunderstorms in the morning, then a chance of thunderstorms in the afternoon. Highs in the lower 80s. Chance of rain 50%. Wednesday night, increasing clouds. A slight chance of thunderstorms in the evening. A chance of showers. Lows in the mid-50s. Chance of rain 40%. Thursday, partly sunny with a 40% chance of showers. Highs in the mid-70s. Thursday night, increasing clouds. A slight chance of thunderstorms in the evening. A chance of showers. Lows in the lower 50s. Chance of rain 30%. Friday, partly sunny with a 20% chance of showers. Highs in the lower 70s. Here is the forecast for the Bismarck, Minden listening area. Today, mostly clear. Highs in the lower 90s.
southeast winds 5 to 15 miles per hour with gusts up to 30 miles per hour, increasing to south 20 to 25 miles per hour with gusts up to 40 miles per hour in the afternoon. Tonight, partly cloudy. Lows in the upper 60s. Southeast winds 20 to 25 miles per hour with gusts up to 35 miles per hour. Sunday, sunny. A slight chance of windy. Highs in the mid-90s. South winds 20 to 30 miles per hour with gusts up to 40 miles per hour. Sunday night, mostly cloudy. Showers likely and a chance of thunderstorms in the evening, then a chance of showers and a slight chance of thunderstorms after midnight. Lows in the upper 50s. South winds 15 to 25 miles per hour with gusts up to 35 miles per hour, becoming west around 15 miles per hour with gusts up to 25 miles per hour after midnight. Chance of rain 70%. Monday, sunny. Not as warm. Highs around 80. Northwest winds 15 to 20 miles per hour with gusts up to 30 miles per hour, diminishing to 5 to 10 miles per hour with gusts up to 20 miles per hour in the afternoon. Monday night, increasing clouds. Lows in the mid-50s. Tuesday, sunny. A chance of showers and a slight chance of thunderstorms in the afternoon. Highs in the lower 90s. Chance of rain 30%. Tuesday night, increasing clouds. A slight chance of thunderstorms. A chance of showers in the evening, then a slight chance of showers after midnight. Lows around 60. Chance of rain 50%. Wednesday, decreasing clouds. A chance of showers. A slight chance of thunderstorms in the morning, then a chance of thunderstorms in the afternoon. Highs in the lower 80s. Chance of rain 50%. Wednesday night, increasing clouds. A slight chance of thunderstorms in the evening. A chance of showers. Lows in the mid-50s. Chance of rain 40%. Thursday, partly sunny with a 40% chance of showers. Highs in the mid-70s. Thursday night, increasing clouds. A slight chance of thunderstorms in the evening. A chance of showers. Lows in the lower 50s. Chance of rain 30%. Friday, partly sunny with a 20% chance of showers. Highs in the lower 70s. For Western Lake Sakakawea, today, very windy. Southeast winds 10 to 20 miles per hour, increasing to south 25 to 40 miles per hour. Sunny early in the morning, then becoming mostly sunny. Highs in the mid-90s. Tonight, very windy. Southeast winds 25 to 40 miles per hour, becoming east 15 to 25 miles per hour after midnight. Chance of thunderstorms through the night. Partly cloudy in the evening, then becoming mostly cloudy. Lows in the mid-60s. For Eastern Lake Sakakawea, today, very windy. Southeast winds 10 to 20 miles per hour, increasing to south 25 to 40 miles per hour in the late morning and afternoon. Sunny early in the morning, then becoming mostly sunny. Highs in the lower 90s. Tonight, very windy. Southeast winds 30 to 45 miles per hour, decreasing to 25 to 35 miles per hour early in the morning. Partly cloudy in the evening, then becoming mostly cloudy. Lows in the mid-60s. For Northern Lake Oahe, today, windy. Southeast winds 10 to 20 miles per hour, increasing to 30 to 35 miles per hour. Clear. Highs in the lower 90s. Tonight, very windy. Southeast winds 25 to 40 miles per hour. Mostly clear. Lows in the upper 60s. Here are the weather conditions at 4 a.m. Central Daylight Time. Bismarck, clear. Temperature 59 degrees, relative humidity 80%. Wind east at 6 miles an hour. Pressure 29.81 inches and rising. Mendham, clear. 63 degrees, relative humidity 82%. Wind southeast at 12 miles an hour. Hazen, partly cloudy. 68 degrees, relative humidity 45%. Wind south at 15 miles an hour, gusting to 22. Harvey, clear. 63 degrees, relative humidity 94%. Wind south at 10 miles an hour. Minot, clear. 67 degrees, relative humidity 54%.
Wind south at 12 miles an hour. Dickinson, clear. 62 degrees, relative humidity 64%. Wind east at 9 miles an hour. Elsewhere around North Dakota, fog.

was reported with a temperature of 55 at Jamestown and 58 at Grand Forks. It was 64 at Garrison. It was clear with a temperature of 63 at Williston, 60 at Fargo, and 62 at Devil's Lake. In northern South Dakota, at Aberdeen, it was clear with a temperature of 59. At Mobridge, it was mostly cloudy with a temperature of 61. In eastern Montana, it was clear. It was 67 at Miles City, 69 at Glendive, and 64 at Sydney. Once again, at Bismarck, the temperature was 59 degrees under clear skies. The Bismarck, North Dakota climate summary for yesterday, June 5, 2026. Yesterday's high temperature was 84 degrees. This high was 9 degrees above the normal high of 75. The record high is 103 degrees, which was set in 2021. Yesterday's low temperature was 54 degrees. This low was 4 degrees above the normal low of 50. The record low is 32 degrees, which was set in 1983. A trace of precipitation fell yesterday, which brings the monthly total to 0.04 inches. The total precipitation for the year now stands at 4.69 inches. There were no heating degree days yesterday. The yearly total since July 1st is 7,486. There were 4 cooling degree days yesterday. The yearly total since January 1st is 63. The normal high temperature for today is 75 degrees, and the normal low is 51. The record high for today is 100, which occurred in 1959, and the record low is 31, which occurred in 1888. Sunrise today is at 5:50 a.m. and sunset is at 9:34 p.m. This is NOAA Weather Radio Station WXL78 in Bismarck, North Dakota, operating on a frequency of 162.475 MHz. Providing weather information 24 hours a day from your National Weather Service office in Bismarck. Wind advisory for the following counties in North Dakota: Eastern Morton, Eastern Sioux, Grant, Mercer, Oliver, Western Morton, and Western Sioux. Wind advisory remains in effect from 1 p.m. Central Daylight Time or noon Mountain Daylight Time this afternoon to midnight Central Daylight Time or 11 p.m. Mountain Daylight Time tonight. What? Southeast winds around 30 miles per hour with gusts up to 45 miles per hour expected. Where? Portions of western and south central North Dakota, south and west of the Missouri River. When? From 1 p.m. Central Daylight Time or noon Mountain Daylight Time this afternoon to midnight Central Daylight Time or 11 p.m. Mountain Daylight Time tonight. The following impacts are expected. Things left unsecured outside will be blown around. Winds this strong can make driving difficult, especially for high-profile vehicles. Use extra caution. The regional weather forecast from your National Weather Service office in Bismarck. An unsettled June weather pattern will continue over the region through next week, bringing daily chances for showers and thunderstorms to many locations. In addition, occasional severe weather will also be possible. Daytime highs through the weekend and into next week will be mainly in the upper 70s to lower 90s with overnight lows in the 50s and 60s. Here is the forecast for the Bismarck, Minden listening area. Today, mostly clear. Highs in the lower 90s. Southeast winds 5 to 15 miles per hour with gusts up to 30 miles per hour, increasing to south 20 to 25 miles per hour with gusts up to 40 miles per hour in the afternoon. Tonight, partly cloudy. Lows in the upper 60s. Southeast winds 20 to 25 miles per hour with gusts up to 35 miles per hour. Sunday, sunny. A slight chance of windy. Highs in the mid-90s. South winds 20 to 30 miles per hour with gusts up to 40 miles per hour. Sunday night, mostly cloudy. Showers likely and a chance of thunderstorms in the evening, then a chance of showers and a slight chance of thunderstorms after midnight. Lows in the upper 50s. South winds 15 to 25 miles per hour with gusts up to 35 miles per hour, becoming west around 15 miles per hour with gusts up to 25 miles per hour after midnight. Chance of rain 70%. Monday, sunny. Not as warm. Highs around 80. Northwest winds 15 to 20 miles per hour with gusts up to 30 miles per hour, diminishing to 5 to 10 miles per hour with gusts up to 20 miles per hour in the afternoon. Monday night, increasing clouds.

chance of rain, 40%. Thursday, partly sunny with a 40% chance of showers. Highs in the mid-70s. Thursday night, increasing clouds. A slight chance of thunderstorms in the evening. A chance of showers. Lows in the lower 50s. Chance of rain, 30%. Friday, partly sunny with a 20% chance of showers. Highs in the lower 70s. For Western Lake Sakakawea, today, very windy. Southeast winds 10 to 20 miles per hour, increasing to south 25 to 40 miles per hour. Sunny early in the morning, then becoming mostly sunny. Highs in the mid-90s. Tonight, very windy. Southeast winds 25 to 40 miles per hour, becoming east 15 to 25 miles per hour after midnight. Chance of thunderstorms through the night. Partly cloudy in the evening, then becoming mostly cloudy. Lows in the mid-60s. For Eastern Lake Sakakawea, today, very windy. Southeast winds 10 to 20 miles per hour, increasing to south 25 to 40 miles per hour in the late morning and afternoon. Sunny early in the morning, then becoming mostly sunny. Highs in the lower 90s. Tonight, very windy. Southeast winds 30 to 45 miles per hour, decreasing to 25 to 35 miles per hour early in the morning. Partly cloudy in the evening, then becoming mostly cloudy. Lows in the mid-60s. For Northern Lake Oahe, today, windy. Southeast winds 10 to 20 miles per hour, increasing to 30 to 35 miles per hour. Clear. Highs in the lower 90s. Tonight, very windy. Southeast winds 25 to 40 miles per hour. Mostly clear. Lows in the upper 60s. Here are the weather conditions at 5 a.m. Central Daylight Time. Bismarck, clear. Temperature 60 degrees, relative humidity 80%. Wind southeast at 9 miles an hour. Pressure 29.80 inches and falling. Minot, clear. 61 degrees, relative humidity 70%. Dickinson, clear. 61 degrees, relative humidity 72%. Wind southeast at 15 miles an hour. Elsewhere around North Dakota, fog was reported, with a temperature of 56 at Jamestown, 55 at Fargo, and 57 at Grand Forks. It was 60 at Garrison. It was clear, with a temperature of 61 at Williston, and 62 at Devil's Lake. In northern South Dakota, at Aberdeen, it was clear, with a temperature of 58. At Mobridge, it was mostly cloudy, with a temperature of 64. In eastern Montana, it was clear. It was 65 at Miles City, 64 at Glendive, and 64 at Sydney. Once again, at Bismarck, the temperature was 60 degrees under clear skies. The Bismarck, North Dakota climate summary for yesterday, June 5, 2026. Yesterday's high temperature was 84 degrees. This high was 9 degrees above the normal high of 75. The record high is 103 degrees, which was set in 2021. Yesterday's low temperature was 54 degrees. This low was 4 degrees above the normal low of 50. The record low is 32 degrees, which was set in 1983. A trace of precipitation fell yesterday, which brings the monthly total to 0.04 inches. The total precipitation for the year now stands at 4.69 inches. There were no heating degree days yesterday. The yearly total since July 1st is 7,486. There were 4 cooling degree days yesterday. The yearly total since January 1st is 63. The normal high temperature for today is 75 degrees, and the normal low is 51. The record high for today is 100, which occurred in 1959, and the record low is 31, which occurred in 1888. Sunrise today is at 5:50 a.m. and sunset is at 9:34 p.m. Wind advisory for the following counties in North Dakota: Eastern Morton, Eastern Sioux, Grant, Mercer, Oliver, Western Morton, and Western Sioux. Wind advisory remains in effect from 1 p.m. Central Daylight Time or noon Mountain Daylight Time this afternoon to midnight Central Daylight Time or 11 p.m. Mountain Daylight Time tonight. Southeast winds around 30 miles per hour with gusts up to 45 miles per hour expected. Where? Portions of western and south central North Dakota, south and west of the Missouri River. When? From 1 p.m. Central Daylight Time.

forenoon Mountain Daylight Time this afternoon to midnight Central Daylight Time, or 11 p.m. Mountain Daylight Time tonight. The following impacts are expected. Things left unsecured outside will be blown around. Winds this strong can make driving difficult, especially for high-profile vehicles. Use extra caution. The regional weather forecast from your National Weather Service office in Bismarck. An unsettled June weather pattern will continue over the region through next week, bringing daily chances for showers and thunderstorms to many locations. In addition, occasional severe weather will also be possible. Daytime highs through the weekend and into next week will be mainly in the upper 70s to lower 90s, with overnight lows in the 50s and 60s. Here is the forecast for the Bismarck, Minden listening area. Today, mostly clear. Highs in the lower 90s. Southeast winds 5 to 15 miles per hour, with gusts up to 30 miles per hour, increasing to south 20 to 25 miles per hour, with gusts up to 40 miles per hour in the afternoon. Tonight, partly cloudy. Lows in the upper 60s. Southeast winds 20 to 25 miles per hour, with gusts up to 35 miles per hour. Sunday, sunny. A slight chance of windy. Highs in the mid-90s. South winds 20 to 30 miles per hour, with gusts up to 40 miles per hour. Sunday night, mostly cloudy. Showers likely and a chance of thunderstorms in the evening, then a chance of showers and a slight chance of thunderstorms after midnight. Lows in the upper 50s. South winds 15 to 25 miles per hour, with gusts up to 35 miles per hour, becoming west around 15 miles per hour, with gusts up to 25 miles per hour after midnight. Chance of rain 70%. Monday, sunny. Not as warm. Highs around 80. Northwest winds 15 to 20 miles per hour, with gusts up to 30 miles per hour, diminishing to 5 to 10 miles per hour, with gusts up to 20 miles per hour in the afternoon. Monday night, increasing clouds. Lows in the mid-50s. Tuesday, sunny. A chance of showers and a slight chance of thunderstorms in the afternoon. Highs in the lower 90s. Chance of rain 30%. Tuesday night, increasing clouds. A slight chance of thunderstorms. A chance of showers in the evening, then a slight chance of showers after midnight. Lows around 60. Chance of rain 50%. Wednesday, decreasing clouds. A chance of showers. A slight chance of thunderstorms in the morning, then a chance of thunderstorms in the afternoon. Highs in the lower 80s. Chance of rain 50%. Wednesday night, increasing clouds. A slight chance of thunderstorms in the evening. A chance of showers. Lows in the mid-50s. Chance of rain 40%. Thursday, partly sunny with a 40% chance of showers. Highs in the mid-70s. Thursday night, increasing clouds. A slight chance of thunderstorms in the evening. A chance of showers. Lows in the lower 50s. Chance of rain 30%. Friday, partly sunny with a 20% chance of showers. Highs in the lower 70s. For Western Lake Sakakawea, today, very windy. Southeast winds 10 to 20 miles per hour, increasing to south 25 to 40 miles per hour. Sunny early in the morning, then becoming mostly sunny. Highs in the mid-90s. Tonight, very windy. Southeast winds 25 to 40 miles per hour, becoming east 15 to 25 miles per hour after midnight. Chance of thunderstorms through the night. Partly cloudy in the evening, then becoming mostly cloudy. Lows in the mid-60s. For Eastern Lake Sakakawea, today, very windy. Southeast winds 10 to 20 miles per hour, increasing to south 25 to 40 miles per hour in the late morning and afternoon. Sunny early in the morning, then becoming mostly sunny. Highs in the lower 90s. Tonight, very windy. Southeast winds 30 to 45 miles per hour, decreasing to 25 to 35 miles per hour early in the morning. Partly cloudy in the evening, then becoming mostly cloudy. Lows in the mid-60s. For Northern Lake Oahe, today, windy. Southeast winds 10 to 20 miles per hour, increasing to 30 to 35 miles per hour. Clear. Highs in the lower 90s. Tonight, very windy. Southeast winds 25 to 40 miles per hour.

mostly clear. Lows in the upper 60s. Here are the weather conditions at 5 a.m. Central Daylight Time. Bismarck, clear. Temperature 60 degrees. Relative humidity 80%. Wind southeast at 9 miles an hour. Pressure 29.80 inches and falling. Minot, clear. 61 degrees. Relative humidity 70%. Dickinson, clear. 61 degrees. Relative humidity 72%. Wind southeast at 15 miles an hour. Elsewhere around North Dakota, fog was reported with a temperature of 56 at Jamestown, 55 at Fargo, and 57 at Grand Forks. It was 60 at Garrison. It was clear with a temperature of 61 at Williston and 62 at Devil's Lake. In northern South Dakota, at Aberdeen, it was clear with a temperature of 58. At Mobridge, it was mostly cloudy with a temperature of 64. In eastern Montana, it was clear. It was 65 at Miles City, 64 at Glendive, and 64 at Sydney. Once again, at Bismarck, the temperature was 60 degrees under clear skies. The Bismarck, North Dakota climate summary for yesterday, June 5, 2026. Yesterday's high temperature was 84 degrees. This high was 9 degrees above the normal high of 75. The record high is 103 degrees, which was set in 2021. Yesterday's low temperature was 54 degrees. This low was 4 degrees above the normal low of 50. The record low is 32 degrees, which was set in 1983. A trace of precipitation fell yesterday, which brings the monthly total to 0.04 inches. The total precipitation for the year now stands at 4.69 inches. There were no heating degree days yesterday. The yearly total since July 1st is 7,486. There were 4 cooling degree days yesterday. The yearly total since January 1st is 63. The normal high temperature for today is 75 degrees, and the normal low is 51. The record high for today is 100, which occurred in 1959, and the record low is 31, which occurred in 1888. Sunrise today is at 5:50 a.m. and sunset is at 9:34 p.m. Wind advisory for the following counties in North Dakota: Eastern Morton, Eastern Sioux, Grant, Mercer, Oliver, Western Morton, and Western Sioux. Wind advisory remains in effect from 1 p.m. Central Daylight Time or noon Mountain Daylight Time this afternoon to midnight Central Daylight Time or 11 p.m. Mountain Daylight Time tonight. What? Southeast winds around 30 miles per hour with gusts up to 45 miles per hour expected. Where? Portions of western and south central North Dakota, south and west of the Missouri River. When? From 1 p.m. Central Daylight Time or noon Mountain Daylight Time this afternoon to midnight Central Daylight Time or 11 p.m. Mountain Daylight Time tonight. The following impacts are expected. Things left unsecured outside will be blown around. Winds this strong can make driving difficult, especially for high-profile vehicles. Use extra caution. The regional weather forecast from your National Weather Service office in Bismarck. An unsettled June weather pattern will continue over the region through next week, bringing daily chances for showers and thunderstorms to many locations. In addition, occasional severe weather will also be possible. Daytime highs through the weekend and into next week will be mainly in the upper 70s to lower 90s with overnight lows in the 50s and 60s. Here is the forecast for the Bismarck, Minden listening area. Today, mostly clear. Highs in the lower 90s. Southeast winds 5 to 15 miles per hour with gusts up to 30 miles per hour, increasing to south 20 to 25 miles per hour with gusts up to 40 miles per hour in the afternoon. Tonight, partly cloudy. Lows in the upper 60s. Southeast winds 20 to 25 miles per hour with gusts up to 35 miles per hour. Sunday, sunny. A slight chance of windy. Highs in the mid-90s. South winds 20 to 30 miles per hour with gusts up to 40 miles per hour. Sunday night, mostly cloudy. Showers likely and a chance of thunderstorms in the evening, then a chance of showers and a slight chance of thunderstorms after midnight. Lows in the upper 50s. South winds 15 to 25 miles per hour with gusts up to 35 miles per hour, becoming west around 15 miles per hour with gusts up to 25 miles per hour after midnight.

Chance of rain 70%. Monday, sunny. Not as warm. Highs around 80. Northwest winds 15 to 20 miles per hour with gusts up to 30 miles per hour. Diminishing to 5 to 10 miles per hour with gusts up to 20 miles per hour in the afternoon. Monday night, increasing clouds. Lows in the mid-50s. Tuesday, sunny. A chance of showers and a slight chance of thunderstorms in the afternoon. Highs in the lower 90s. Chance of rain 30%. Tuesday night, increasing clouds. A slight chance of thunderstorms. A chance of showers in the evening, then a slight chance of showers after midnight. Lows around 60. Chance of rain 50%. Wednesday, decreasing clouds. A chance of showers. A slight chance of thunderstorms in the morning, then a chance of thunderstorms in the afternoon. Highs in the lower 80s. Chance of rain 50%. Wednesday night, increasing clouds. A slight chance of thunderstorms in the evening. A chance of showers. Lows in the mid-50s. Chance of rain 40%. Thursday, partly sunny with a 40% chance of showers. Highs in the mid-70s. Thursday night, increasing clouds. A slight chance of thunderstorms in the evening. A chance of showers. Lows in the lower 50s. Chance of rain 30%. Friday, partly sunny with a 20% chance of showers. Highs in the lower 70s. For Western Lake Sakakawea, today, very windy. Southeast winds 10 to 20 miles per hour, increasing to south 25 to 40 miles per hour. Sunny early in the morning, then becoming mostly sunny. Highs in the mid-90s. Tonight, very windy. Southeast winds 25 to 40 miles per hour, becoming east 15 to 25 miles per hour after midnight. Chance of thunderstorms through the night. Partly cloudy in the evening, then becoming mostly cloudy. Lows in the mid-60s. For Eastern Lake Sakakawea, today, very windy. Southeast winds 10 to 20 miles per hour, increasing to south 25 to 40 miles per hour in the late morning and afternoon. Sunny early in the morning, then becoming mostly sunny. Highs in the lower 90s. Tonight, very windy. Southeast winds 30 to 45 miles per hour, decreasing to 25 to 35 miles per hour early in the morning. Partly cloudy in the evening, then becoming mostly cloudy. Lows in the mid-60s. For Northern Lake Oahe, today, windy. Southeast winds 10 to 20 miles per hour, increasing to 30 to 35 miles per hour. Clear. Highs in the lower 90s. Tonight, very windy. Southeast winds 25 to 40 miles per hour. Mostly clear. Lows in the upper 60s. Here are the weather conditions at 5 a.m. Central Daylight Time. Bismarck, clear. Temperature 60 degrees, relative humidity 80%. Wind southeast at 9 miles an hour. Pressure 29.80 inches and falling. Minot, clear. 61 degrees, relative humidity 70%. Dickinson, clear. 61 degrees, relative humidity 72%. Wind southeast at 15 miles an hour. Elsewhere around North Dakota, fog was reported, with a temperature of 56 at Jamestown, 55 at Fargo, and 57 at Grand Forks. It was 60 at Garrison. It was clear, with a temperature of 61 at Williston, and 62 at Devil's Lake. In northern South Dakota, at Aberdeen, it was clear, with a temperature of 58. At Mobridge, it was mostly cloudy, with a temperature of 64. In eastern Montana, it was clear. It was 65 at Miles City, 64 at Glendive, and 64 at Sydney. Once again, at Bismarck, the temperature was 60 degrees under clear skies. The Bismarck, North Dakota climate summary for yesterday, June 5, 2026. Yesterday's high temperature was 84 degrees. This high was 9 degrees above the normal high of 75. The record high is 103 degrees, which was set in 2021. Yesterday's low temperature was 54 degrees. This low was 4 degrees above the normal low of 50. The record low is 32 degrees, which was set in 1983. A trace of precipitation fell yesterday, which brings the monthly total to 0.04 inches. The total precipitation

precipitation for the year now stands at 4.69 inches. There were no heating degree days yesterday. The yearly total since July 1st is 7,486. There were 4 cooling degree days yesterday. The yearly total since January 1st is 63. The normal high temperature for today is 75 degrees, and the normal low is 51. The record high for today is 100, which occurred in 1959, and the record low is 31, which occurred in 1888. Sunrise today is at 5:50 a.m. and sunset is at 9:34 p.m. Wind advisory for the following counties in North Dakota: Eastern Morton, Eastern Sioux, Grant, Mercer, Oliver, Western Morton, and Western Sioux. Wind advisory remains in effect from 1 p.m. Central Daylight Time or noon Mountain Daylight Time this afternoon to midnight Central Daylight Time or 11 p.m. Mountain Daylight Time tonight. What? Southeast winds around 30 miles per hour with gusts up to 45 miles per hour expected. Where? Portions of western and south central North Dakota, south and west of the Missouri River. When? From 1 p.m. Central Daylight Time or noon Mountain Daylight Time this afternoon to midnight Central Daylight Time or 11 p.m. Mountain Daylight Time tonight. The following impacts are expected. Things left unsecured outside will be blown around. Winds this strong can make driving difficult, especially for high-profile vehicles. Use extra caution. The regional weather forecast from your National Weather Service office in Bismarck. An unsettled June weather pattern will continue over the region through next week, bringing daily chances for showers and thunderstorms to many locations. In addition, occasional severe weather will also be possible. Daytime highs through the weekend and into next week will be mainly in the upper 70s to lower 90s with overnight lows in the 50s and 60s. Here is the forecast for the Bismarck, Minden listening area. Today, mostly clear. Highs in the lower 90s. Southeast winds 5 to 15 miles per hour with gusts up to 30 miles per hour, increasing to south 20 to 25 miles per hour with gusts up to 40 miles per hour in the afternoon. Tonight, partly cloudy. Lows in the upper 60s. Southeast winds 20 to 25 miles per hour with gusts up to 35 miles per hour. Sunday, sunny. A slight chance of windy. Highs in the mid-90s. South winds 20 to 30 miles per hour with gusts up to 40 miles per hour. Sunday night, mostly cloudy. Showers likely and a chance of thunderstorms in the evening, then a chance of showers and a slight chance of thunderstorms after midnight. Lows in the upper 50s. South winds 15 to 25 miles per hour with gusts up to 35 miles per hour, becoming west around 15 miles per hour with gusts up to 25 miles per hour after midnight. Chance of rain 70%. Monday, sunny. Not as warm. Highs around 80. Northwest winds 15 to 20 miles per hour with gusts up to 30 miles per hour, diminishing to 5 to 10 miles per hour with gusts up to 20 miles per hour in the afternoon. Monday night, increasing clouds. Lows in the mid-50s. Tuesday, sunny. A chance of showers and a slight chance of thunderstorms in the afternoon. Highs in the lower 90s. Chance of rain 30%. Tuesday night, increasing clouds. A slight chance of thunderstorms. A chance of showers in the evening, then a slight chance of showers after midnight. Lows around 60. Chance of rain 50%. Wednesday, decreasing clouds. A chance of showers. A slight chance of thunderstorms in the morning, then a chance of thunderstorms in the afternoon. Highs in the lower 80s. Chance of rain 50%. Wednesday night, increasing clouds. A slight chance of thunderstorms in the evening. A chance of showers. Lows in the mid-50s. Chance of rain 40%. Thursday, partly sunny with a 40% chance of showers. Highs in the mid-70s. Thursday night, increasing clouds. A slight chance of thunderstorms in the evening. A chance of showers. Lows in the lower 50s. Chance of rain 30%. Friday, partly sunny with a 20% chance of showers. Highs in the lower 70s. For Western Lake Sakakawea, today, very windy. Southeast winds 10 to 20 miles per hour, increasing to south 25 to 40 miles per hour. Sunny early in the morning.

then becoming mostly sunny. Highs in the mid-90s. Tonight, very windy. Southeast winds 25 to 40 miles per hour, becoming east 15 to 25 miles per hour after midnight. Chance of thunderstorms through the night. Partly cloudy in the evening, then becoming mostly cloudy. Lows in the mid-60s. For eastern Lake Sakakawea, today, very windy. Southeast winds 10 to 20 miles per hour, increasing to south 25 to 40 miles per hour in the late morning and afternoon. Sunny early in the morning, then becoming mostly sunny. Highs in the lower 90s. Tonight, very windy. Southeast winds 30 to 45 miles per hour, decreasing to 25 to 35 miles per hour early in the morning. Partly cloudy in the evening, then becoming mostly cloudy. Lows in the mid-60s. For northern Lake Oahe, today, windy. Southeast winds 10 to 20 miles per hour, increasing to 30 to 35 miles per hour. Clear. Highs in the lower 90s. Tonight, very windy. Southeast winds 25 to 40 miles per hour. Mostly clear. Lows in the upper 60s. 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Providing weather information 24 hours a day from your National Weather Service office in Bismarck. Here are the weather conditions at 5 a.m. Central Daylight Time. Bismarck, clear. Temperature 60 degrees, relative humidity 80%. Wind southeast at 9 miles an hour. Pressure 29.80 inches and falling. Minot, clear. 61 degrees, relative humidity 70%. Dickinson, clear. 61 degrees, relative humidity 72%. Wind southeast at 15 miles an hour. Elsewhere around North Dakota, fog was reported, with a temperature of 56 at Jamestown, 55 at Fargo, and 57 at Grand Forks. It was 60 at Garrison. It was clear, with a temperature of 61 at Williston, and 62 at Devil's Lake. In northern South Dakota, at Aberdeen, it was clear, with a temperature of 58. At Mobridge, it was mostly cloudy, with a temperature of 64. In eastern Montana, it was clear. It was 65 at Miles City, 64 at Glendive, and 64 at Sydney. Once again, at Bismarck, the temperature was 60 degrees under clear skies. The Bismarck, North Dakota climate summary for yesterday, June 5, 2026. Yesterday's high temperature was 84 degrees. This high was 9 degrees above the normal high of 75. The record high is 103 degrees, which was set in 2021. Yesterday's low temperature was 54 degrees. This low was 4 degrees above the normal low of 50. The record low is 32 degrees, which was set in 1983. A trace of precipitation fell yesterday, which brings the monthly total to 0.04 inches. The total precipitation for the year now stands at 4.69 inches. There were no heating degree days yesterday. The yearly total since July 1st is 7,486. There were 4 cooling degree days yesterday. The yearly total since January 1st is 63. The normal high temperature for today is 75 degrees, and the normal low is 51. The record high for today is 100, which occurred in 1959, and the record low is 31, which occurred in 1888. Sunrise today is at 5:50 a.m. and sunset is at 9:34 p.m. Wind advisory for the following counties in North Dakota. Eastern Morton. Sunrise today is at 5:50 a.m. and sunset is at 9:34 p.m. Wind advisory for the following counties in North Dakota. Eastern Morton, Eastern Sioux, Grant, Mercer, Oliver, Western Morton, and Western Sioux. Wind advisory remains in effect from 1 p.m. Central Daylight Time or noon Mountain Daylight Time this afternoon to midnight Central Daylight Time or 11 p.m. Mountain Daylight Time tonight. What? Southeast winds around 30 miles per hour with gusts up to 45 miles per hour expected. Where? Portions of western and south central North Dakota, south and west of the Missouri River. When? From 1 p.m. Central Daylight Time, or noon Mountain Daylight Time this afternoon to midnight Central Daylight Time, or 11 p.m. Mountain Daylight Time tonight. The following impacts are expected. Things left unsecured outside will be blown around.

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The regional weather forecast from your National Weather Service office in Bismarck. An unsettled June weather pattern will continue over the region through next week, bringing daily chances for showers and thunderstorms to many locations. In addition, occasional severe weather will also be possible. Daytime highs through the weekend and into next week will be mainly in the upper 70s to lower 90s with overnight lows in the 50s and 60s. Here is the forecast for the Bismarck Minden listening area. Today, mostly clear. Highs in the lower 90s. Southeast winds 5 to 15 miles per hour with gusts up to 30 miles per hour, increasing to south 20 to 25 miles per hour with gusts up to 40 miles per hour in the afternoon. Tonight, partly cloudy. Lows in the upper 60s. Southeast winds 20 to 25 miles per hour with gusts up to 35 miles per hour. Sunday, sunny. A slight chance of windy. Highs in the mid-90s. South winds 20 to 30 miles per hour with gusts up to 40 miles per hour. Sunday night, mostly cloudy. Showers likely and a chance of thunderstorms in the evening, then a chance of showers and a slight chance of thunderstorms after midnight. Lows in the upper 50s. South winds 15 to 25 miles per hour with gusts up to 35 miles per hour, becoming west around 15 miles per hour with gusts up to 25 miles per hour after midnight. Chance of rain 70%. Monday, sunny. Not as warm. Highs around 80. Northwest winds 15 to 20 miles per hour with gusts up to 30 miles per hour, diminishing to 5 to 10 miles per hour with gusts up to 20 miles per hour in the afternoon. Monday night, increasing clouds. Lows in the mid-50s. Tuesday, sunny. A chance of showers and a slight chance of thunderstorms in the afternoon. Highs in the lower 90s. Chance of rain 30%. Tuesday night, increasing clouds. A slight chance of thunderstorms. A chance of showers in the evening, then a slight chance of showers after midnight. Lows around 60. Chance of rain 50%. Wednesday, decreasing clouds. A chance of showers. A slight chance of thunderstorms in the morning, then a chance of thunderstorms in the afternoon. Highs in the lower 80s. Chance of rain 50%. Wednesday night, increasing clouds. A slight chance of thunderstorms in the evening. A chance of showers. Lows in the mid-50s. Chance of rain 40%. Thursday, partly sunny with a 40% chance of showers. Highs in the mid-70s. Thursday night, increasing clouds. A slight chance of thunderstorms in the evening. A chance of showers. Lows in the lower 50s. Chance of rain 30%. Friday, partly sunny with a 20% chance of showers. Highs in the lower 70s. For Western Lake Sakakawea, today, very windy. Southeast winds 10 to 20 miles per hour, increasing to south 25 to 40 miles per hour. Sunny early in the morning, then becoming mostly sunny. Highs in the mid-90s. Tonight, very windy. Southeast winds 25 to 40 miles per hour, becoming east 15 to 25 miles per hour after midnight. Chance of thunderstorms through the night. Partly cloudy in the evening, then becoming mostly cloudy. Lows in the mid-60s. For Eastern Lake Sakakawea, today, very windy. Southeast winds 10 to 20 miles per hour, increasing to south 25 to 40 miles per hour in the late morning and afternoon. Sunny early in the morning, then becoming mostly sunny. Highs in the lower 90s. Tonight, very windy. Southeast winds 30 to 45 miles per hour, decreasing to 25 to 35 miles per hour early in the morning. Partly cloudy in the evening, then becoming mostly cloudy. Lows in the mid-60s. For Northern Lake Oahe, today, windy. Southeast winds 10 to 20 miles per hour, increasing to 30 to 35 miles per hour. Clear. Highs in the lower 90s. Tonight, very windy. Southeast winds 25 to 40 miles per hour. Mostly clear. Lows in the upper 60s. Here are the weather conditions at 5 a.m. Central Daylight Time. Bismarck, clear. Temperature 60 degrees, relative
humidity 80%. Wind southeast at 9 miles an hour. Pressure 29.80 inches and falling. Minot, clear. 61 degrees, relative humidity 70%. Dickinson, clear. 61 degrees, relative humidity 72%. Wind southeast at 15 miles an hour. Elsewhere around North Dakota, fog was reported with a temperature of 56 at Jamestown, 55 at Fargo, and 57 at Grand Forks. It was 60 at Garrison. It was clear with a temperature of 61 at Williston and 62 at Devil's Lake. In northern South Dakota, at Aberdeen, it was clear with a temperature of 58. At Mobridge, it was mostly cloudy with a temperature of 64. In eastern Montana, it was clear. It was 65 at Miles City, 64 at Glendive, and 64 at Sydney. Once again, at Bismarck, the temperature was 60 degrees under clear skies. The Bismarck, North Dakota climate summary for yesterday, June 5, 2026. Yesterday's high temperature was 84 degrees. This high was 9 degrees above the normal high of 75. The record high is 103 degrees, which was set in 2021. Yesterday's low temperature was 54 degrees. This low was 4 degrees above the normal low of 50. The record low is 32 degrees, which was set in 1983. A trace of precipitation fell yesterday, which brings the monthly total to 0.04 inches. The total precipitation for the year now stands at 4.69 inches. There were no heating degree days yesterday. The yearly total since July 1st is 7,486. There were 4 cooling degree days yesterday. The yearly total since January 1st is 63. The normal high temperature for today is 75 degrees, and the normal low is 51. The record high for today is 100, which occurred in 1959, and the record low is 31, which occurred in 1888. Sunrise today is at 5:50 a.m. and sunset is at 9:34 p.m. Wind advisory for the following counties in North Dakota: Eastern Morton, Eastern Sioux, Grant, Mercer, Oliver, Western Morton, and Western Sioux. Wind advisory remains in effect from 1 p.m. Central Daylight Time or noon Mountain Daylight Time this afternoon to midnight Central Daylight Time or 11 p.m. Mountain Daylight Time tonight. What? Southeast winds around 30 miles per hour with gusts up to 45 miles per hour expected. Where? Portions of western and south central North Dakota, south and west of the Missouri River. When? From 1 p.m. Central Daylight Time or noon Mountain Daylight Time this afternoon to midnight Central Daylight Time or 11 p.m. Mountain Daylight Time tonight. The following impacts are expected. Things left unsecured outside will be blown around. Winds this strong can make driving difficult, especially for high-profile vehicles. Use extra caution. The regional weather forecast from your National Weather Service office in Bismarck. An unsettled June weather pattern will continue over the region through next week, bringing daily chances for showers and thunderstorms to many locations. In addition, occasional severe weather will also be possible. Daytime highs through the weekend and into next week will be mainly in the upper 70s to lower 90s with overnight lows in the 50s and 60s. Here is the forecast for the Bismarck, Minden listening area. Today, sunny. Highs in the lower 90s. Southeast winds 10 to 15 miles per hour with gusts up to 30 miles per hour, increasing to south 20 to 25 miles per hour with gusts up to 40 miles per hour in the afternoon. Tonight, partly cloudy. Lows in the upper 60s. Southeast winds 20 to 25 miles per hour with gusts up to 35 miles per hour. Sunday, sunny. A slight chance of windy. Highs in the mid-90s. South winds 20 to 30 miles per hour with gusts up to 40 miles per hour. Sunday night, mostly cloudy. Showers likely and a chance of thunderstorms in the evening, then a chance of showers and a slight chance of thunderstorms after midnight. Lows in the upper 50s. South winds 15 to 25 miles per hour with gusts up to 35 miles per hour, becoming west around 15 miles per hour with gusts up to 25 miles per hour after midnight. Chance of rain 70%. Monday, sunny. Not as warm. Highs around 80. Northwest winds 15 to 20 miles per hour with gusts up to 30 miles.

diminishing to 5 to 10 miles per hour with gusts up to 20 miles per hour in the afternoon. Monday night, increasing clouds. Lows in the mid-50s. Tuesday, sunny. A chance of showers and a slight chance of thunderstorms in the afternoon. Highs in the lower 90s. Chance of rain 30%. Tuesday night, increasing clouds. A slight chance of thunderstorms. A chance of showers in the evening, then a slight chance of showers after midnight. Lows around 60. Chance of rain 50%. Wednesday, decreasing clouds. A chance of showers. A slight chance of thunderstorms in the morning, then a chance of thunderstorms in the afternoon. Highs in the lower 80s. Chance of rain 50%. Wednesday night, increasing clouds. A slight chance of thunderstorms in the evening. A chance of showers. Lows in the mid-50s. Chance of rain 40%. Thursday, partly sunny with a 40% chance of showers. Highs in the mid-70s. Thursday night, increasing clouds. A slight chance of thunderstorms in the evening. A chance of showers. Lows in the lower 50s. Chance of rain 30%. Friday, partly sunny with a 20% chance of showers. Highs in the lower 70s. For Western Lake Sakakawea, today, very windy. Southeast winds 10 to 20 miles per hour, increasing to south 25 to 40 miles per hour. Sunny early in the morning, then becoming mostly sunny. Highs in the mid-90s. Tonight, very windy. Southeast winds 25 to 40 miles per hour, becoming east 15 to 25 miles per hour after midnight. Chance of thunderstorms through the night. Partly cloudy in the evening, then becoming mostly cloudy. Lows in the mid-60s. For Eastern Lake Sakakawea, today, very windy. Southeast winds 10 to 20 miles per hour, increasing to south 25 to 40 miles per hour in the late morning and afternoon. Sunny early in the morning, then becoming mostly sunny. Highs in the lower 90s. Tonight, very windy. Southeast winds 30 to 45 miles per hour, decreasing to 25 to 35 miles per hour early in the morning. Partly cloudy in the evening, then becoming mostly cloudy. Lows in the mid-60s. For Northern Lake Oahu, today, windy. Southeast winds 10 to 20 miles per hour, increasing to 30 to 35 miles per hour. Clear. Highs in the lower 90s. Tonight, very windy. Southeast winds 25 to 40 miles per hour. Mostly clear. Lows in the upper 60s. Here are the weather conditions at 5 a.m. Central Daylight Time. Bismarck, clear. Temperature 60 degrees, relative humidity 80%. Wind southeast at 9 miles an hour. Pressure 29.80 inches and falling. Minot, clear. 61 degrees, relative humidity 70%. Dickinson, clear. 61 degrees, relative humidity 72%. Wind southeast at 15 miles an hour. Elsewhere around North Dakota, fog was reported, with a temperature of 56 at Jamestown, 55 at Fargo, and 57 at Grand Forks. It was 60 at Garrison. It was clear, with a temperature of 61 at Williston, and 62 at Devil's Lake. In northern South Dakota, at Aberdeen, it was clear, with a temperature of 58. At Mobridge, it was mostly cloudy, with a temperature of 64. In eastern Montana, it was clear. It was 65 at Miles City, 64 at Glendive, and 64 at Sydney. Once again, at Bismarck, the temperature was 60 degrees under clear skies. The Bismarck, North Dakota climate summary for yesterday, June 5, 2026. Yesterday's high temperature was 84 degrees. This high was 9 degrees above the normal high of 75. The record high is 103 degrees, which was set in 2021. Yesterday's low temperature was 54 degrees. This low was 4 degrees above the normal low of 50. The record low is 32 degrees, which was set in 1983. A trace of precipitation fell yesterday, which brings the monthly total to 0.04 inches. The total precipitation for the year now stands at 4.69 inches. There were no heating degree days yesterday. The yearly total since July 1st is 7,486.
There were 4 cooling degree days yesterday. The yearly total since January 1st is 63. The normal high temperature for today is 75 degrees, and the normal low is 51. The record high for today is 100, which occurred in 1959, and the record low is 31, which occurred in 1888. Sunrise today is at 5:50 a.m. and sunset is at 9:34 p.m. Wind advisory for the following counties in North Dakota: Eastern Morton, Eastern Sioux, Grant, Mercer, Oliver, Western Morton, and Western Sioux. Wind advisory remains in effect from 1 p.m. Central Daylight Time or noon Mountain Daylight Time this afternoon to midnight Central Daylight Time or 11 p.m. Mountain Daylight Time tonight. What? Southeast winds around 30 miles per hour with gusts up to 45 miles per hour expected. Where? Portions of western and south central North Dakota, south and west of the Missouri River. When? From 1 p.m. Central Daylight Time or noon Mountain Daylight Time this afternoon to midnight Central Daylight Time or 11 p.m. Mountain Daylight Time tonight. The following impacts are expected. Things left and secured outside will be blown around. Winds this strong can make driving difficult, especially for high-profile vehicles. Use extra caution. The regional weather forecast from your National Weather Service office in Bismarck. An unsettled June weather pattern will continue over the region through next week, bringing daily chances for showers and thunderstorms to many locations. In addition, occasional severe weather will also be possible. Daytime highs through the weekend and into next week will be mainly in the upper 70s to lower 90s with overnight lows in the 50s and 60s. Here is the forecast for the Bismarck, Minden listening area. Today, sunny. Highs in the lower 90s. Southeast winds 10 to 15 miles per hour with gusts up to 30 miles per hour, increasing to south 20 to 25 miles per hour with gusts up to 40 miles per hour in the afternoon. Tonight, partly cloudy. Lows in the upper 60s. Southeast winds 20 to 25 miles per hour with gusts up to 35 miles per hour. Sunday, sunny. A slight chance of windy. Highs in the mid-90s. South winds 20 to 30 miles per hour with gusts up to 40 miles per hour. Sunday night, mostly cloudy. Showers likely and a chance of thunderstorms in the evening, then a chance of showers and a slight chance of thunderstorms after midnight. Lows in the upper 50s. South winds 15 to 25 miles per hour with gusts up to 35 miles per hour, becoming west around 15 miles per hour with gusts up to 25 miles per hour after midnight. Chance of rain 70%. Monday, sunny. Not as warm. Highs around 80. Northwest winds 15 to 20 miles per hour with gusts up to 30 miles per hour, diminishing to 5 to 10 miles per hour with gusts up to 20 miles per hour in the afternoon. Monday night, increasing clouds. Lows in the mid-50s. Tuesday, sunny. A chance of showers and a slight chance of thunderstorms in the afternoon. Highs in the lower 90s. Chance of rain 30%. Tuesday night, increasing clouds. A slight chance of thunderstorms. A chance of showers in the evening, then a slight chance of showers after midnight. Lows around 60. Chance of rain 50%. Wednesday, decreasing clouds. A chance of showers. A slight chance of thunderstorms in the morning, then a chance of thunderstorms in the afternoon. Highs in the lower 80s. Chance of rain 50%. Wednesday night, increasing clouds. A slight chance of thunderstorms in the evening. A chance of showers. Lows in the mid-50s. Chance of rain 40%. Thursday, partly sunny with a 40% chance of showers. Highs in the mid-70s. Thursday night, increasing clouds. A slight chance of thunderstorms in the evening. A chance of showers. Lows in the lower 50s. Chance of rain 30%. Friday, partly sunny with a 20% chance of showers. Highs in the lower 70s. For Western Lake Sakakawea, today, very windy. Southeast winds 10 to 20 miles per hour, increasing to south 25 to 40 miles per hour. Sunny early in the morning, then becoming mostly sunny. Highs in the mid-90s. Tonight, very windy.
southeast winds 25 to 40 miles per hour, becoming east 15 to 25 miles per hour after midnight.

thunderstorm through the night. Partly cloudy in the evening, then becoming mostly cloudy. Lows in the mid-60s. For eastern Lake Sakakawea, today, very windy. Southeast winds 10 to 20 miles per hour, increasing to south 25 to 40 miles per hour in the late morning and afternoon. Sunny early in the morning, then becoming mostly sunny. Highs in the lower 90s. Tonight, very windy. Southeast winds 30 to 45 miles per hour, decreasing to 25 to 35 miles per hour early in the morning. Partly cloudy in the evening, then becoming mostly cloudy. Lows in the mid-60s. For northern Lake Oahe, today, windy. Southeast winds 10 to 20 miles per hour, increasing to 30 to 35 miles per hour. Clear. Highs in the lower 90s. Tonight, very windy. Southeast winds 25 to 40 miles per hour. Mostly clear. Lows in the upper 60s. Here are the weather conditions at 5 a.m. Central Daylight Time. Bismarck, clear. Temperature 60 degrees, relative humidity 80%. Wind southeast at 9 miles an hour. Pressure 29.80 inches and falling. Minot, clear. 61 degrees, relative humidity 70%. Dickinson, clear. 61 degrees, relative humidity 72%. Wind southeast at 15 miles an hour. Elsewhere around North Dakota, fog was reported with a temperature of 56 at Jamestown, 55 at Fargo, and 57 at Grand Forks. It was 60 at Garrison. It was clear with a temperature of 61 at Williston and 62 at Devil's Lake. In northern South Dakota, at Aberdeen, it was clear with a temperature of 58. At Mobridge, it was mostly cloudy with a temperature of 64. In eastern Montana, it was clear. It was 65 at Miles City, 64 at Glendive, and 64 at Sydney. Once again, at Bismarck, the temperature was 60 degrees under clear skies. The Bismarck, North Dakota climate summary for yesterday, June 5, 2026. Yesterday's high temperature was 84 degrees. This high was 9 degrees above the normal high of 75. The record high is 103 degrees, which was set in 2021. Yesterday's low temperature was 54 degrees. This low was 4 degrees above the normal low of 50. The record low is 32 degrees, which was set in 1983. A trace of precipitation fell yesterday, which brings the monthly total to 0.04 inches. The total precipitation for the year now stands at 4.69 inches. There were no heating degree days yesterday. The yearly total since July 1st is 7,486. There were 4 cooling degree days yesterday. The yearly total since January 1st is 63. The normal high temperature for today is 75 degrees, and the normal low is 51. The record high for today is 100, which occurred in 1959, and the record low is 31, which occurred in 1888. Sunrise today is at 5:50 a.m. and sunset is at 9:34 p.m. Wind advisory for the following counties in North Dakota: Eastern Morton, Eastern Sioux, Grant, Mercer, Oliver, Western Morton, and Western Sioux. Wind advisory remains in effect from 1 p.m. Central Daylight Time or noon Mountain Daylight Time this afternoon to midnight Central Daylight Time or 11 p.m. Mountain Daylight Time tonight. What? Southeast winds around 30 miles per hour with gusts up to 45 miles per hour expected. Where? Portions of western and south-central North Dakota, south and west of the Missouri River. When? From 1 p.m. Central Daylight Time, or noon Mountain Daylight Time this afternoon to midnight Central Daylight Time, or 11 p.m. Mountain Daylight Time tonight. The following impacts are expected. Things left and secured outside will be blown around. Winds this strong can make driving difficult, especially for high-profile vehicles. Use extra caution. The regional weather forecast from your National Weather Service office in Bismarck. An unsettled June weather pattern will continue over the region through next week, bringing daily chances for showers and thunderstorms to many locations. In addition, occasional severe weather will also be possible. Daytime highs through the weekend and into next week will be mainly in the upper 70s to lower 90s with overnight lows in the 50s and 60s. Here is the forecast for the Bismarck Minden listening area. Today, sunny. Highs in the low.

90s. Southeast winds 10 to 15 miles per hour with gusts up to 30 miles per hour, increasing to south 20 to 25 miles per hour with gusts up to 40 miles per hour in the afternoon. Tonight, partly cloudy. Lows in the upper 60s. Southeast winds 20 to 25 miles per hour with gusts up to 35 miles per hour. Sunday, sunny. A slight chance of windy. Highs in the mid-90s. South winds 20 to 30 miles per hour with gusts up to 40 miles per hour. Sunday night, mostly cloudy. Showers likely and a chance of thunderstorms in the evening, then a chance of showers and a slight chance of thunderstorms after midnight. Lows in the upper 50s. South winds 15 to 25 miles per hour with gusts up to 35 miles per hour, becoming west around 15 miles per hour with gusts up to 25 miles per hour after midnight. Chance of rain 70%. Monday, sunny. Not as warm. Highs around 80. Northwest winds 15 to 20 miles per hour with gusts up to 30 miles per hour, diminishing to 5 to 10 miles per hour with gusts up to 20 miles per hour in the afternoon. Monday night, increasing clouds. Lows in the mid-50s. Tuesday, sunny. A chance of showers and a slight chance of thunderstorms in the afternoon. Highs in the lower 90s. Chance of rain 30%. Tuesday night, increasing clouds. A slight chance of thunderstorms. A chance of showers in the evening, then a slight chance of showers after midnight. Lows around 60. Chance of rain 50%. Wednesday, decreasing clouds. A chance of showers. A slight chance of thunderstorms in the morning, then a chance of thunderstorms in the afternoon. Highs in the lower 80s. Chance of rain 50%. Wednesday night, increasing clouds. A slight chance of thunderstorms in the evening. A chance of showers. Lows in the mid-50s. Chance of rain 40%. Thursday, partly sunny with a 40% chance of showers. Highs in the mid-70s. Thursday night, increasing clouds. A slight chance of thunderstorms in the evening. A chance of showers. Lows in the lower 50s. Chance of rain 30%. Friday, partly sunny with a 20% chance of showers. Highs in the lower 70s. 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Providing weather information 24 hours a day from your National Weather Service office in Bismarck. For Western Lake Sakakawea, today, very windy. Southeast winds 10 to 20 miles per hour, increasing to south 25 to 40 miles per hour. Sunny early in the morning, then becoming mostly sunny. Highs in the mid-90s. Tonight, very windy. Southeast winds 25 to 40 miles per hour, becoming east 15 to 25 miles per hour after midnight. Chance of thunderstorms through the night. Partly cloudy in the evening, then becoming mostly cloudy. Lows in the mid-60s. For Eastern Lake Sakakawea, today, very windy. Southeast winds 10 to 20 miles per hour, increasing to south 25 to 40 miles per hour in the late morning and afternoon. Sunny early in the morning, then becoming mostly sunny. Highs in the lower 90s. Tonight, very windy. Southeast winds 30 to 45 miles per hour, decreasing to 25 to 35 miles per hour early in the morning. Partly cloudy in the evening, then becoming mostly cloudy. Lows in the mid-60s. For Northern Lake Oahe, today, windy. Southeast winds 10 to 20 miles per hour, increasing to 30 to 35 miles per hour. Clear. Highs in the lower 90s. Tonight, very windy. Southeast winds 25 to 40 miles per hour. Mostly clear. Lows in the upper 60s. Here are the weather conditions at 6 a.m. Central Daylight Time. Bismarck, clear. Temperature 61 degrees, relative humidity 77%. Wind southeast at 7 miles an hour. Pressure 29.79 inches and falling. Minot, clear. 62 degrees, relative humidity 67%. Dickinson, clear. 60 degrees, relative humidity 77%. Wind east at 14 miles an hour. Elsewhere around North Dakota.

high was 9 degrees above the normal high of 75. The record high is 103 degrees, which was set in 2021. Yesterday's low temperature was 54 degrees. This low was 4 degrees above the normal low of 50. The record low is 32 degrees, which was set in 1983. A trace of precipitation fell yesterday, which brings the monthly total to 0.04 inches. The total precipitation for the year now stands at 4.69 inches. There were no heating degree days yesterday. The yearly total since July 1st is 7,486. There were 4 cooling degree days yesterday. The yearly total since January 1st is 63. The normal high temperature for today is 75 degrees, and the normal low is 51. The record high for today is 100, which occurred in 1959, and the record low is 31, which occurred in 1888. Sunrise today is at 5:50 a.m. and sunset is at 9:34 p.m. Wind advisory for the following counties in North Dakota: Eastern Morton, Eastern Sioux, Grant, Mercer, Oliver, Western Morton, and Western Sioux. Wind advisory remains in effect from 1 p.m. Central Daylight Time or noon Mountain Daylight Time this afternoon to midnight Central Daylight Time or 11 p.m. Mountain Daylight Time tonight. What? Southeast winds around 30 miles per hour with gusts up to 45 miles per hour expected. Where? Portions of western and south central North Dakota, south and west of the Missouri River. When? From 1 p.m. Central Daylight Time or noon Mountain Daylight Time this afternoon to midnight Central Daylight Time or 11 p.m. Mountain Daylight Time tonight. The following impacts are expected. Things left and secured outside will be blown around. Winds this strong can make driving difficult, especially for high-profile vehicles. Use extra caution. The regional weather forecast from your National Weather Service office in Bismarck. An unsettled June weather pattern will continue over the region through next week, bringing daily chances for showers and thunderstorms to many locations. In addition, occasional severe weather will also be possible. Daytime highs through the weekend and into next week will be mainly in the upper 70s to lower 90s with overnight lows in the 50s and 60s. Here is the forecast for the Bismarck, Minden listening area. Today, sunny. Highs in the lower 90s. Southeast winds 10 to 15 miles per hour with gusts up to 30 miles per hour, increasing to south 20 to 25 miles per hour with gusts up to 40 miles per hour in the afternoon. Tonight, partly cloudy. Lows in the upper 60s. Southeast winds 20 to 25 miles per hour with gusts up to 35 miles per hour. Sunday, sunny. A slight chance of windy. Highs in the mid-90s. South winds 20 to 30 miles per hour with gusts up to 40 miles per hour. Sunday night, mostly cloudy. Showers likely and a chance of thunderstorms in the evening, then a chance of showers and a slight chance of thunderstorms after midnight. Lows in the upper 50s. South winds 15 to 25 miles per hour with gusts up to 35 miles per hour, becoming west around 15 miles per hour with gusts up to 25 miles per hour after midnight. Chance of rain 70%. Monday, sunny. Not as warm. Highs around 80. Northwest winds 15 to 20 miles per hour with gusts up to 30 miles per hour, diminishing to 5 to 10 miles per hour with gusts up to 20 miles per hour in the afternoon. Monday night, increasing clouds. Lows in the mid-50s. Tuesday, sunny. A chance of showers and a slight chance of thunderstorms in the afternoon. Highs in the lower 90s. Chance of rain 30%. Tuesday night, increasing clouds. A slight chance of thunderstorms. A chance of showers in the evening, then a slight chance of showers after midnight. Lows around 60. Chance of rain 50%. Wednesday, decreasing clouds. A chance of showers. A slight chance of thunderstorms in the morning, then a chance of thunderstorms in the afternoon. Highs in the lower 80s. Chance of rain 50%. Wednesday night, increasing clouds. A slight chance of thunderstorms in the evening. A chance of showers. Lows in the mid-50s. Chance of rain 40%. Thursday, partly sunny with a 40% chance of showers. Highs in the mid-70s. Thursday night, increasing clouds. A slight chance of thunderstorms in the evening.

a chance of showers. Lows in the lower 50s. Chance of rain 30%. Friday, partly sunny with a 20% chance of showers. Highs in the lower 70s. For Western Lake Sakakawea, today, very windy. Southeast winds 10 to 20 miles per hour, increasing to south 25 to 40 miles per hour. Sunny early in the morning, then becoming mostly sunny. Highs in the mid-90s. Tonight, very windy. Southeast winds 25 to 40 miles per hour, becoming east 15 to 25 miles per hour after midnight. Chance of thunderstorms through the night. Partly cloudy in the evening, then becoming mostly cloudy. Lows in the mid-60s. For Eastern Lake Sakakawea, today, very windy. Southeast winds 10 to 20 miles per hour, increasing to south 25 to 40 miles per hour in the late morning and afternoon. Sunny early in the morning, then becoming mostly sunny. Highs in the lower 90s. Tonight, very windy. Southeast winds 30 to 45 miles per hour, decreasing to 25 to 35 miles per hour early in the morning. Partly cloudy in the evening, then becoming mostly cloudy. Lows in the mid-60s. For Northern Lake Oahe, today, windy. Southeast winds 10 to 20 miles per hour, increasing to 30 to 35 miles per hour. Clear. Highs in the lower 90s. Tonight, very windy. Southeast winds 25 to 40 miles per hour. Mostly clear. Lows in the upper 60s. Here are the weather conditions at 6 a.m. Central Daylight Time. Bismarck, clear. Temperature 61 degrees, relative humidity 77%. Wind southeast at 7 miles an hour. Pressure 29.79 inches and falling. Minot, clear. 62 degrees, relative humidity 67%. Dickinson, partly cloudy. 60 degrees, relative humidity 77%. Wind east at 14 miles an hour. Elsewhere around North Dakota, fog was reported, with a temperature of 57 at Jamestown, 58 at Fargo, and 57 at Grand Forks. It was 58 at Garrison. At Devil's Lake, it was clear, with a temperature of 62. At Williston, it was partly cloudy, with a temperature of 58. In northern South Dakota, at Aberdeen, fog was reported, with a temperature of 58. At Mobridge, it was partly cloudy, with a temperature of 66. In eastern Montana, skies ranged from clear to partly cloudy. It was 63 at Miles City, 65 at Glendive, and 65 at Sydney. Once again, at Bismarck, the temperature was 61 degrees under clear skies. The Bismarck, North Dakota climate summary for yesterday, June 5, 2026. Yesterday's high temperature was 84 degrees. This high was 9 degrees above the normal high of 75. The record high is 103 degrees, which was set in 2021. Yesterday's low temperature was 54 degrees. This low was 4 degrees above the normal low of 50. The record low is 32 degrees, which was set in 1983. A trace of precipitation fell yesterday, which brings the monthly total to 0.04 inches. The total precipitation for the year now stands at 4.69 inches. There were no heating degree days yesterday. The yearly total since July 1st is 7,486. There were 4 cooling degree days yesterday. The yearly total since January 1st is 63. The normal high temperature for today is 75 degrees, and the normal low is 51. The record high for today is 100, which occurred in 1959, and the record low is 31, which occurred in 1888. Sunrise today is at 5:50 a.m. and sunset is at 9:34 p.m. Wind advisory for the following counties in North Dakota: Eastern Morton, Eastern Sioux, Grant, Mercer, Oliver, Western Morton, and Western Sioux. Wind advisory remains in effect from 1 p.m. Central Daylight Time or noon Mountain Daylight Time this afternoon to midnight Central Daylight Time or 11 p.m. Mountain Daylight Time tonight. What? Southeast winds around 30 miles per hour with gusts up to 45 miles per hour expected. Where? Portions of western and south central North Dakota, south and west of the Missouri River. When? From 1 p.m. Central Daylight Time, or noon Mountain Daylight Time this afternoon to midnight Central Daylight Time, or 11 p.m. Mountain Daylight Time tonight.

following impacts are expected. Things left and secured outside will be blown around. Winds this strong can make driving difficult, especially for high-profile vehicles. Use extra caution. The regional weather forecast from your National Weather Service office in Bismarck. An unsettled June weather pattern will continue over the region through next week, bringing daily chances for showers and thunderstorms to many locations. In addition, occasional severe weather will also be possible. Daytime highs through the weekend and into next week will be mainly in the upper 70s to lower 90s with overnight lows in the 50s and 60s. Here is the forecast for the Bismarck Minden listening area. Today, sunny. Highs in the lower 90s. Southeast winds 10 to 15 miles per hour with gusts up to 30 miles per hour, increasing to south 20 to 25 miles per hour with gusts up to 40 miles per hour in the afternoon. Tonight, partly cloudy. Lows in the upper 60s. Southeast winds 20 to 25 miles per hour with gusts up to 35 miles per hour. Sunday, sunny. A slight chance of windy. Highs in the mid-90s. South winds 20 to 30 miles per hour with gusts up to 40 miles per hour. Sunday night, mostly cloudy. Showers likely and a chance of thunderstorms in the evening, then a chance of showers and a slight chance of thunderstorms after midnight. Lows in the upper 50s. South winds 15 to 25 miles per hour with gusts up to 35 miles per hour, becoming west around 15 miles per hour with gusts up to 25 miles per hour after midnight. Chance of rain 70%. Monday, sunny. Not as warm. Highs around 80. Northwest winds 15 to 20 miles per hour with gusts up to 30 miles per hour, diminishing to 5 to 10 miles per hour with gusts up to 20 miles per hour in the afternoon. Monday night, increasing clouds. Lows in the mid-50s. Tuesday, sunny. A chance of showers and a slight chance of thunderstorms in the afternoon. Highs in the lower 90s. Chance of rain 30%. Tuesday night, increasing clouds. A slight chance of thunderstorms. A chance of showers in the evening, then a slight chance of showers after midnight. Lows around 60. Chance of rain 50%. Wednesday, decreasing clouds. A chance of showers. A slight chance of thunderstorms in the morning, then a chance of thunderstorms in the afternoon. Highs in the lower 80s. Chance of rain 50%. Wednesday night, increasing clouds. A slight chance of thunderstorms in the evening. A chance of showers. Lows in the mid-50s. Chance of rain 40%. Thursday, partly sunny with a 40% chance of showers. Highs in the mid-70s. Thursday night, increasing clouds. A slight chance of thunderstorms in the evening. A chance of showers. Lows in the lower 50s. Chance of rain 30%. Friday, partly sunny with a 20% chance of showers. Highs in the lower 70s. For Western Lake Sakakawea, today, very windy. Southeast winds 10 to 20 miles per hour, increasing to south 25 to 40 miles per hour. Sunny early in the morning, then becoming mostly sunny. Highs in the mid-90s. Tonight, very windy. Southeast winds 25 to 40 miles per hour, becoming east 15 to 25 miles per hour after midnight. Chance of thunderstorms through the night. Partly cloudy in the evening, then becoming mostly cloudy. Lows in the mid-60s. For Eastern Lake Sakakawea, today, very windy. Southeast winds 10 to 20 miles per hour, increasing to south 25 to 40 miles per hour in the late morning and afternoon. Sunny early in the morning, then becoming mostly sunny. Highs in the lower 90s. Tonight, very windy. Southeast winds 30 to 45 miles per hour, decreasing to 25 to 35 miles per hour early in the morning. Partly cloudy in the evening, then becoming mostly cloudy. Lows in the mid-60s. For Northern Lake Oahe, today, windy. Southeast winds 10 to 20 miles per hour, increasing to 30 to 35 miles per hour. Clear. Highs in the lower 90s. Tonight, very windy. Southeast winds 25 to 40 miles per hour. Mostly clear. Lows in the upper 60s. Here are the weather conditions at 6 a.m. Central Daylight Time.

Bismarck, clear. Temperature 61 degrees, relative humidity 77%. Wind southeast at 7 miles an hour. Pressure 29.79 inches and falling. Minot, clear. 62 degrees, relative humidity 67%. Dickinson, partly cloudy. 60 degrees, relative humidity 77%. Wind east at 14 miles an hour. Elsewhere around North Dakota, fog was reported with a temperature of 57 at Jamestown, 58 at Fargo, and 57 at Grand Forks. It was 58 at Garrison. At Devil's Lake, it was clear with a temperature of 62. At Williston, it was partly cloudy with a temperature of 58. In northern South Dakota, at Aberdeen, fog was reported with a temperature of 58. At Mobridge, it was partly cloudy with a temperature of 66. In eastern Montana, skies ranged from clear to partly cloudy. It was 63 at Miles City, 65 at Glendive, and 65 at Sydney. Once again, at Bismarck, the temperature was 61 degrees under clear skies. The Bismarck, North Dakota climate summary for yesterday, June 5, 2026. Yesterday's high temperature was 84 degrees. This high was 9 degrees above the normal high of 75. The record high is 103 degrees, which was set in 2021. Yesterday's low temperature was 54 degrees. This low was 4 degrees above the normal low of 50. The record low is 32 degrees, which was set in 1983. A trace of precipitation fell yesterday, which brings the monthly total to 0.04 inches. The total precipitation for the year now stands at 4.69 inches. There were no heating degree days yesterday. The yearly total since July 1st is 7,486. There were 4 cooling degree days yesterday. The yearly total since January 1st is 63. The normal high temperature for today is 75 degrees, and the normal low is 51. The record high for today is 100, which occurred in 1959, and the record low is 31, which occurred in 1888. Sunrise today is at 5:50 a.m. and sunset is at 9:34 p.m. Wind advisory for the following counties in North Dakota: Eastern Morton, Eastern Sioux, Grant, Mercer, Oliver, Western Morton, and Western Sioux. Wind advisory remains in effect from 1 p.m. Central Daylight Time or noon Mountain Daylight Time this afternoon to midnight Central Daylight Time or 11 p.m. Mountain Daylight Time tonight. What? Southeast winds around 30 miles per hour with gusts up to 45 miles per hour expected. Where? Portions of western and south central North Dakota, south and west of the Missouri River. When? From 1 p.m. Central Daylight Time, or noon Mountain Daylight Time this afternoon to midnight Central Daylight Time, or 11 p.m. Mountain Daylight Time tonight. The following impacts are expected. Things left unsecured outside will be blown around. Winds this strong can make driving difficult, especially for high-profile vehicles. Use extra caution. The regional weather forecast from your National Weather Service office in Bismarck. An unsettled June weather pattern will continue over the region through next week, bringing daily chances for showers and thunderstorms to many locations. In addition, occasional severe weather will also be possible. Daytime highs through the weekend and into next week will be mainly in the upper 70s to lower 90s with overnight lows in the 50s and 60s. Here is the forecast for the Bismarck, Minden listening area. Today, sunny. Highs in the lower 90s. Southeast winds 10 to 15 miles per hour with gusts up to 30 miles per hour, increasing to south 20 to 25 miles per hour with gusts up to 40 miles per hour in the afternoon. Tonight, partly cloudy. Lows in the upper 60s. Southeast winds 20 to 25 miles per hour with gusts up to 35 miles per hour. Sunday, sunny. A slight chance of windy. Highs in the mid-90s. South winds 20 to 30 miles per hour with gusts up to 40 miles per hour. Sunday night, mostly cloudy. Showers likely and a chance of thunderstorms in the evening, then a chance of showers and a slight chance of thunderstorms after midnight. Lows in the upper 50s. South winds 15 to 25 miles per hour with gusts up to 35 miles per hour, becoming west around 15 miles per hour with gusts up to 25 miles per hour after midnight. Chance of

70%. Monday, sunny. Not as warm. Highs around 80. Northwest winds 15 to 20 miles per hour with gusts up to 30 miles per hour. Diminishing to 5 to 10 miles per hour with gusts up to 20 miles per hour in the afternoon. Monday night, increasing clouds. Lows in the mid-50s. Tuesday, sunny. A chance of showers and a slight chance of thunderstorms in the afternoon. Highs in the lower 90s. Chance of rain 30%. Tuesday night, increasing clouds. A slight chance of thunderstorms. A chance of showers in the evening, then a slight chance of showers after midnight. Lows around 60. Chance of rain 50%. Wednesday, decreasing clouds. A chance of showers. A slight chance of thunderstorms in the morning, then a chance of thunderstorms in the afternoon. Highs in the lower 80s. Chance of rain 50%. Wednesday night, increasing clouds. A slight chance of thunderstorms in the evening. A chance of showers. Lows in the mid-50s. Chance of rain 40%. Thursday, partly sunny with a 40% chance of showers. Highs in the mid-70s. Thursday night, increasing clouds. A slight chance of thunderstorms in the evening. A chance of showers. Lows in the lower 50s. Chance of rain 30%. Friday, partly sunny with a 20% chance of showers. Highs in the lower 70s. For Western Lake Sakakawea, today, very windy. Southeast winds 10 to 20 miles per hour, increasing to south 25 to 40 miles per hour. Sunny early in the morning, then becoming mostly sunny. Highs in the mid-90s. Tonight, very windy. Southeast winds 25 to 40 miles per hour, becoming east 15 to 25 miles per hour after midnight. Chance of thunderstorms through the night. Partly cloudy in the evening, then becoming mostly cloudy. Lows in the mid-60s. For Eastern Lake Sakakawea, today, very windy. Southeast winds 10 to 20 miles per hour, increasing to south 25 to 40 miles per hour in the late morning and afternoon. Sunny early in the morning, then becoming mostly sunny. Highs in the lower 90s. Tonight, very windy. Southeast winds 30 to 45 miles per hour, decreasing to 25 to 35 miles per hour early in the morning. Partly cloudy in the evening, then becoming mostly cloudy. Lows in the mid-60s. For Northern Lake Oahe, today, windy. Southeast winds 10 to 20 miles per hour, increasing to 30 to 35 miles per hour. Clear. Highs in the lower 90s. Tonight, very windy. Southeast winds 25 to 40 miles per hour. Mostly clear. Lows in the upper 60s. Here are the weather conditions at 6 a.m. Central Daylight Time. Bismarck, clear. Temperature 61 degrees, relative humidity 77%. Wind southeast at 7 miles an hour. Pressure 29.79 inches and falling. Minot, clear. 62 degrees, relative humidity 67%. Dickinson, partly cloudy. 60 degrees, relative humidity 77%. Wind east at 14 miles an hour. Elsewhere around North Dakota, fog was reported, with a temperature of 57 at Jamestown, 58 at Fargo, and 57 at Grand Forks. It was 58 at Garrison. At Devil's Lake, it was clear, with a temperature of 62. At Williston, it was partly cloudy, with a temperature of 58. In northern South Dakota, at Aberdeen, fog was reported, with a temperature of 58. At Mobridge, it was partly cloudy, with a temperature of 66. In eastern Montana, skies ranged from clear to partly cloudy. It was 63 at Miles City, 65 at Glendive, and 65 at Sydney. Once again, at Bismarck, the temperature was 61 degrees under clear skies. The Bismarck, North Dakota climate summary for yesterday, June 5, 2026. Yesterday's high temperature was 84 degrees. This high was 9 degrees above the normal high of 75. The record high is 103 degrees, which was set in 2021. Yesterday's low temperature was 54 degrees. This low was 4 degrees above the normal low of 50. The record low is 32 degrees, which was set in 1983. A trace of precipitation fell.

yesterday, which brings the monthly total to 0.04 inches. The total precipitation for the year now stands at 4.69 inches. There were no heating degree days yesterday. The yearly total since July 1st is 7,486. There were 4 cooling degree days yesterday. The yearly total since January 1st is 63. The normal high temperature for today is 75 degrees, and the normal low is 51. The record high for today is 100, which occurred in 1959, and the record low is 31, which occurred in 1888. Sunrise today is at 5:50 a.m. and sunset is at 9:34 p.m. This is NOAA Weather Radio Station WXL-78 in Bismarck, North Dakota, operating on a frequency of 162.475 MHz. Providing weather information 24 hours a day from your National Weather Service office in Bismarck. Wind advisory for the following counties in North Dakota: Eastern Morton, Eastern Sioux, Grant, Mercer, Oliver, Western Morton, and Western Sioux. Wind advisory remains in effect from 1 p.m. Central Daylight Time or noon Mountain Daylight Time this afternoon to midnight Central Daylight Time or 11 p.m. Mountain Daylight Time tonight. What? Southeast winds around 30 miles per hour with gusts up to 45 miles per hour expected. Where? Portions of western and south central North Dakota, south and west of the Missouri River. When? From 1 p.m. Central Daylight Time or noon Mountain Daylight Time this afternoon to midnight Central Daylight Time or 11 p.m. Mountain Daylight Time tonight. The following impacts are expected. Things left and secured outside will be blown around. Winds this strong can make driving difficult, especially for high-profile vehicles. Use extra caution. The regional weather forecast from your National Weather Service office in Bismarck. An unsettled June weather pattern will continue over the region through next week, bringing daily chances for showers and thunderstorms to many locations. In addition, occasional severe weather will also be possible. Daytime highs through the weekend and into next week will be mainly in the upper 70s to lower 90s with overnight lows in the 50s and 60s. Here is the forecast for the Bismarck, Minden listening area. Today, sunny. Highs in the lower 90s. Southeast winds 10 to 15 miles per hour with gusts up to 30 miles per hour, increasing to south 20 to 25 miles per hour with gusts up to 40 miles per hour in the afternoon. Tonight, partly cloudy. Lows in the upper 60s. Southeast winds 20 to 25 miles per hour with gusts up to 35 miles per hour. Sunday, sunny. A slight chance of windy. Highs in the mid-90s. South winds 20 to 30 miles per hour with gusts up to 40 miles per hour. Sunday night, mostly cloudy. Showers likely and a chance of thunderstorms in the evening, then a chance of showers and a slight chance of thunderstorms after midnight. Lows in the upper 50s. South winds 15 to 25 miles per hour with gusts up to 35 miles per hour, becoming west around 15 miles per hour with midnight. Lows in the upper 50s. South winds 15 to 25 miles per hour with gusts up to 35 miles per hour, becoming west around 15 miles per hour with gusts up to 25 miles per hour after midnight. Chance of rain 70%. Monday, sunny. Not as warm. Highs around 80. Northwest winds 15 to 20 miles per hour with gusts up to 30 miles per hour, diminishing to 5 to 10 miles per hour with gusts up to 20 miles per hour in the afternoon. Monday night, increasing clouds. Lows in the mid-50s. Tuesday, sunny. A chance of showers and a slight chance of thunderstorms in the afternoon. Highs in the lower 90s. Chance of rain 30%. Tuesday night, increasing clouds. A slight chance of thunderstorms. A chance of showers in the evening, then a slight chance of showers after midnight. Lows around 60. Chance of rain 50%. Wednesday, decreasing clouds. A chance of showers. A slight chance of thunderstorms in the morning, then a chance of thunderstorms in the afternoon. Highs in the lower 80s. Chance of rain 50%. Wednesday night, increasing clouds. A slight chance of thunderstorms in the evening. A chance of showers. Lows in the mid-50s. Chance of rain 40%. Thursday, partly sunny with a 40% chance of showers. Highs in the

mid-70s. Thursday night, increasing clouds. A slight chance of thunderstorms in the evening. A chance of showers. Lows in the lower 50s. Chance of rain 30%. Friday, partly sunny with a 20% chance of showers. Highs in the lower 70s. For Western Lake Sakakawea, today, very windy. Southeast winds 10 to 20 miles per hour, increasing to south 25 to 40 miles per hour. Sunny early in the morning, then becoming mostly sunny. Highs in the mid-90s. Tonight, very windy. Southeast winds 25 to 40 miles per hour, becoming east 15 to 25 miles per hour after midnight. Chance of thunderstorms through the night. Partly cloudy in the evening, then becoming mostly cloudy. Lows in the mid-60s. For Eastern Lake Sakakawea, today, very windy. Southeast winds 10 to 20 miles per hour, increasing to south 25 to 40 miles per hour in the late morning and afternoon. Sunny early in the morning, then becoming mostly sunny. Highs in the lower 90s. Tonight, very windy. Southeast winds 30 to 45 miles per hour, decreasing to 25 to 35 miles per hour early in the morning. Partly cloudy in the evening, then becoming mostly cloudy. Lows in the mid-60s. For Northern Lake Oahe, today, windy. Southeast winds 10 to 20 miles per hour, increasing to 30 to 35 miles per hour. Clear. Highs in the lower 90s. Tonight, very windy. Southeast winds 25 to 40 miles per hour. Mostly clear. Lows in the upper 60s. Here are the weather conditions at 6 a.m. Central Daylight Time. Bismarck, clear. Temperature 61 degrees, relative humidity 77%. Wind southeast at 7 miles an hour. Pressure 29.79 inches and falling. Minot, clear. 62 degrees, relative humidity 67%. Dickinson, partly cloudy. 60 degrees, relative humidity 77%. Wind east at 14 miles an hour. Elsewhere around North Dakota, fog was reported, with a temperature of 57 at Jamestown, 58 at Fargo, and 57 at Grand Forks. It was 58 at Garrison. At Devil's Lake, it was clear, with a temperature of 62. At Williston, it was partly cloudy, with a temperature of 58. In northern South Dakota, at Aberdeen, fog was reported, with a temperature of 58. At Mobridge, it was partly cloudy, with a temperature of 66. In eastern Montana, skies ranged from clear to partly cloudy. It was 63 at Miles City, 65 at Glendive, and 65 at Sydney. Once again, at Bismarck, the temperature was 61 degrees under clear skies. The Bismarck, North Dakota climate summary for yesterday, June 5, 2026. Yesterday's high temperature was 84 degrees. This high was 9 degrees above the normal high of 75. The record high is 103 degrees, which was set in 2021. Yesterday's low temperature was 54 degrees. This low was 4 degrees above the normal low of 50. The record low is 32 degrees, which was set in 1983. A trace of precipitation fell yesterday, which brings the monthly total to 0.04 inches. The total precipitation for the year now stands at 4.69 inches. There were no heating degree days yesterday. The yearly total since July 1st is 7,486. There were 4 cooling degree days yesterday. The yearly total since January 1st is 63. The normal high temperature for today is 75 degrees, and the normal low is 51. The record high for today is 100, which occurred in 1959, and the record low is 31, which occurred in 1888. Sunrise today is at 5:50 a.m. and sunset is at 9:34 p.m. Wind advisory for the following counties in North Dakota: Eastern Morton, Eastern Sioux, Grant, Mercer, Oliver, Western Morton, and Western Sioux. Wind advisory remains in effect from 1 p.m. Central Daylight Time or noon Mountain Daylight Time this afternoon to midnight Central Daylight Time or 11 p.m. Mountain Daylight Time tonight. What? Southeast winds around 30 miles per hour with gusts up to 45 miles per hour expected. Where? Portions of western and south central North Dakota, south and west of the Missouri River.
When, from 1 p.m. Central Daylight Time, or Mountain Daylight Time this afternoon to midnight Central Daylight Time, or 11 p.m. Mountain Daylight Time tonight. The following impacts are expected. Things left and secured outside will be blown around. Winds this strong can make driving difficult, especially for high-profile vehicles. Use extra caution. The regional weather forecast from your National Weather Service office in Bismarck. An unsettled June weather pattern will continue over the region through next week, bringing daily chances for showers and thunderstorms to many locations. In addition, occasional severe weather will also be possible. Daytime highs through the weekend and into next week will be mainly in the upper 70s to lower 90s with overnight lows in the 50s and 60s. Here is the forecast for the Bismarck Minden listening area. Today, sunny. Highs in the lower 90s. Southeast winds 10 to 15 miles per hour with gusts up to 30 miles per hour, increasing to south 20 to 25 miles per hour with gusts up to 40 miles per hour in the afternoon. Tonight, partly cloudy. Lows in the upper 60s. Southeast winds 20 to 25 miles per hour with gusts up to 35 miles per hour. Sunday, sunny. A slight chance of windy. Highs in the mid-90s. South winds 20 to 30 miles per hour with gusts up to 40 miles per hour. Sunday night, mostly cloudy. Showers likely and a chance of thunderstorms in the evening, then a chance of showers and a slight chance of thunderstorms after midnight. Lows in the upper 50s. South winds 15 to 25 miles per hour with gusts up to 35 miles per hour, becoming west around 15 miles per hour with gusts up to 25 miles per hour after midnight. Chance of rain 70%. Monday, sunny. Not as warm. Highs around 80. Northwest winds 15 to 20 miles per hour with gusts up to 30 miles per hour, diminishing to 5 to 10 miles per hour with gusts up to 20 miles per hour in the afternoon. Monday night, increasing clouds. Lows in the mid-50s. Tuesday, sunny. A chance of showers and a slight chance of thunderstorms in the afternoon. Highs in the lower 90s. Chance of rain 30%. Tuesday night, increasing clouds. A slight chance of thunderstorms. A chance of showers in the evening, then a slight chance of showers after midnight. Lows around 60. Chance of rain 50%. Wednesday, decreasing clouds. A chance of showers. A slight chance of thunderstorms in the morning, then a chance of thunderstorms in the afternoon. Highs in the lower 80s. Chance of rain 50%. Wednesday night, increasing clouds. A slight chance of thunderstorms in the evening. A chance of showers. Lows in the mid-50s. Chance of rain 40%. Thursday, partly sunny with a 40% chance of showers. Highs in the mid-70s. Thursday night, increasing clouds. A slight chance of thunderstorms in the evening. A chance of showers. Lows in the lower 50s. Chance of rain 30%. Friday, partly sunny with a 20% chance of showers. Highs in the lower 70s. For Western Lake Sakakawea, today, very windy. Southeast winds 10 to 20 miles per hour, increasing to south 25 to 40 miles per hour. Sunny early in the morning, then becoming mostly sunny. Highs in the mid-90s. Tonight, very windy. Southeast winds 25 to 40 miles per hour, becoming east 15 to 25 miles per hour after midnight. Chance of thunderstorms through the night. Partly cloudy in the evening, then becoming mostly cloudy. Lows in the mid-60s. For Eastern Lake Sakakawea, today, very windy. Southeast winds 10 to 20 miles per hour, increasing to south 25 to 40 miles per hour in the late morning and afternoon. Sunny early in the morning, then becoming mostly sunny. Highs in the lower 90s. Tonight, very windy. Southeast winds 30 to 45 miles per hour, decreasing to 25 to 35 miles per hour early in the morning. Partly cloudy in the evening, then becoming mostly cloudy. Lows in the mid-60s. For Northern Lake Oahe, today, windy. Southeast winds 10 to 20 miles per hour, increasing to 30 to 35 miles per hour. Clear. Highs in the lower 90s. Tonight, very windy.
southeast winds 25 to 40 miles per hour. Mostly clear.

in the upper 60s. Here are the weather conditions at 6 a.m. Central Daylight Time. Bismarck, clear. Temperature 61 degrees. Relative humidity 77%. Wind southeast at 7 miles an hour. Pressure 29.79 inches and falling. Minot, clear. 62 degrees. Relative humidity 67%. Dickinson, partly cloudy. 60 degrees. Relative humidity 77%. Wind east at 14 miles an hour. Elsewhere around North Dakota, fog was reported, with a temperature of 57 at Jamestown, 58 at Fargo, and 57 at Grand Forks. It was 58 at Garrison. At Devil's Lake, it was clear, with a temperature of 62. At Williston, it was partly cloudy, with a temperature of 58. In northern South Dakota, at Aberdeen, fog was reported, with a temperature of 58. At Mobridge, it was partly cloudy, with a temperature of 66. In eastern Montana, skies ranged from clear to partly cloudy. It was 63 at Miles City, 65 at Glendive, and 65 at Sydney. Once again, at Bismarck, the temperature was 61 degrees under clear skies. The Bismarck, North Dakota climate summary for yesterday, June 5, 2026. Yesterday's high temperature was 84 degrees. This high was 9 degrees above the normal high of 75. The record high is 103 degrees, which was set in 2021. Yesterday's low temperature was 54 degrees. This low was 4 degrees above the normal low of 50. The record low is 32 degrees, which was set in 1983. A trace of precipitation fell yesterday, which brings the monthly total to 0.04 inches. The total precipitation for the year now stands at 4.69 inches. There were no heating degree days yesterday. The yearly total since July 1st is 7,486. There were 4 cooling degree days yesterday. The yearly total since January 1st is 63. The normal high temperature for today is 75 degrees, and the normal low is 51. The record high for today is 100, which occurred in 1959, and the record low is 31, which occurred in 1888. Sunrise today is at 5:50 a.m. and sunset is at 9:34 p.m. Wind advisory for the following counties in North Dakota: Eastern Morton, Eastern Sioux, Grant, Mercer, Oliver, Western Morton, and Western Sioux. Wind advisory remains in effect from 1 p.m. Central Daylight Time, or noon Mountain Daylight Time this afternoon to midnight Central Daylight Time, or 11 p.m. Mountain Daylight Time tonight. What? Southeast winds around 30 miles per hour with gusts up to 45 miles per hour expected. Where? Portions of western and south central North Dakota, south and west of the Missouri River. When? From 1 p.m. Central Daylight Time, or noon Mountain Daylight Time this afternoon to midnight Central Daylight Time, or 11 p.m. Mountain Daylight Time tonight. The following impacts are expected. Things left unsecured outside will be blown around. Winds this strong can make driving difficult, especially for high-profile vehicles. Use extra caution. The regional weather forecast from your National Weather Service office in Bismarck. An unsettled June weather pattern will continue over the region through next week, bringing daily chances for showers and thunderstorms to many locations. In addition, occasional severe weather will also be possible. Daytime highs through the weekend and into next week will be mainly in the upper 70s to lower 90s, with overnight lows in the 50s and 60s. Here is the forecast for the Bismarck, Maine, and listening area. Today, sunny. Highs in the lower 90s. Southeast winds 10 to 15 miles per hour with gusts up to 30 miles per hour, increasing to south 20 to 25 miles per hour with gusts up to 40 miles per hour in the afternoon. Tonight, partly cloudy. Lows in the upper 60s. Southeast winds 20 to 25 miles per hour with gusts up to 35 miles per hour. Sunday, sunny. A slight chance of windy. Highs in the mid-90s. South winds 20 to 30 miles per hour with gusts up to 40 miles per hour. Sunday night, mostly cloudy. Showers likely and a chance of thunderstorms in the evening, then a chance of showers and a slight chance of thunderstorms after midnight. Lows in the upper 50s. South winds 15 to 25 miles per hour with gusts up to 35 miles per hour, becoming west around 15.
to 25 miles per hour after midnight. Chance of rain 70%. Monday, sunny. Not as warm. Highs around 80. Northwest winds 15 to 20 miles per hour with gusts up to 30 miles per hour. Diminishing to 5 to 10 miles per hour with gusts up to 20 miles per hour in the afternoon. Monday night, increasing clouds. Lows in the mid-50s. Tuesday, sunny. A chance of showers and a slight chance of thunderstorms in the afternoon. Highs in the lower 90s. Chance of rain 30%. Tuesday night, increasing clouds. A slight chance of thunderstorms. A chance of showers in the evening. Then a slight chance of showers after midnight. Lows around 60. Chance of rain 50%. Wednesday, decreasing clouds. A chance of showers. A slight chance of thunderstorms in the morning. Then a chance of thunderstorms in the afternoon. Highs in the lower 80s. Chance of rain 50%. Wednesday night, increasing clouds. A slight chance of thunderstorms in the evening. A chance of showers. Lows in the mid-50s. Chance of rain 40%. Thursday, partly sunny with a 40% chance of showers. Highs in the mid-70s. Thursday night, increasing clouds. A slight chance of thunderstorms in the evening. A chance of showers. Lows in the lower 50s. Chance of rain 30%. Friday, partly sunny with a 20% chance of showers. Highs in the lower 70s. For Western Lake Sakakawea, today, very windy. Southeast winds 10 to 20 miles per hour, increasing to south 25 to 40 miles per hour. Sunny early in the morning, then becoming mostly sunny. Highs in the mid-90s. Tonight, very windy. Southeast winds 25 to 40 miles per hour, becoming 15 to 25 miles per hour after midnight. Chance of thunderstorms through the night. Partly cloudy in the evening, then becoming mostly cloudy. Lows in the mid-60s. For Eastern Lake Sakakawea, today, very windy. Southeast winds 10 to 20 miles per hour, increasing to south 25 to 40 miles per hour in the late morning and afternoon. Sunny early in the morning, then becoming mostly sunny. Highs in the lower 90s. Tonight, very windy. Southeast winds 30 to 45 miles per hour, decreasing to 25 to 35 miles per hour early in the morning. Partly cloudy in the evening, then becoming mostly cloudy. Lows in the mid-60s. For Northern Lake Oahe, today, windy. Southeast winds 10 to 20 miles per hour, increasing to 30 to 35 miles per hour. Clear. Highs in the lower 90s. Tonight, very windy. Southeast winds 25 to 40 miles per hour. Mostly clear. Lows in the upper 60s. Here are the weather conditions at 6 a.m. Central Daylight Time. Bismarck, clear. Temperature 61 degrees. Relative humidity 77%. Wind southeast at 7 miles an hour. Pressure 29.79 inches and falling. Minot, clear. 62 degrees, relative humidity 67%. Dickinson, partly cloudy. 60 degrees, relative humidity 77%. Wind east at 14 miles an hour. Elsewhere around North Dakota, fog was reported with a temperature of 57 at Jamestown, 58 at Fargo, and 57 at Grand Forks. It was 58 at Garrison. At Devil's Lake, it was clear,

The record low is 32 degrees, which was set in 1983. A trace of precipitation fell yesterday, which brings the monthly total to 0.04 inches. The total precipitation for the year now stands at 4.69 inches. There were no heating degree days yesterday. The yearly total since July 1st is 7,486. There were 4 cooling degree days yesterday. The yearly total since January 1st is 63. The normal high temperature for today is 75 degrees, and the normal low is 51. The record high for today is 100, which occurred in 1959, and the record low is 31, which occurred in 1888. Sunrise today is at 5:50 a.m., and sunset is at 9:34 p.m. Wind advisory for the following counties in North Dakota: Eastern Morton, Eastern Sioux, Grant, Mercer, Oliver, Western Morton, and Western Sioux. Wind advisory remains in effect from 1 p.m. Central Daylight Time, or noon Mountain Daylight Time this afternoon to midnight Central Daylight Time, or 11 p.m. Mountain Daylight Time tonight. What? Southeast winds around 30 miles per hour with gusts up to 45 miles per hour expected. Where? Portions of western and south central North Dakota, south and west of the Missouri River. When? From 1 p.m. Central Daylight Time, or noon Mountain Daylight Time this afternoon to midnight Central Daylight Time, or 11 p.m. Mountain Daylight Time tonight. The following impacts are expected. Things left and secured outside will be blown around. Winds this strong can make driving difficult, especially for high-profile vehicles. Use extra caution. The regional weather forecast from your National Weather Service office in Bismarck. An unsettled June weather pattern will continue over the region through next week, bringing daily chances for showers and thunderstorms to many locations. In addition, occasional severe weather will also be possible. Daytime highs through the weekend and into next week will be mainly in the upper 70s to lower 90s, with overnight lows in the 50s and 60s. Here is the forecast for the Bismarck, Linz, and listening area. Today, sunny. Highs in the lower 90s. Southeast winds 10 to 15 miles per hour with gusts up to 30 miles per hour, increasing to south 20 to 25 miles per hour with gusts up to 40 miles per hour in the afternoon. Tonight, partly cloudy. Lows in the upper 60s. Southeast winds 20 to 25 miles per hour with gusts up to 35 miles per hour. Sunday, sunny. A slight chance of windy. Highs in the mid-90s. South winds 20 to 30 miles per hour with gusts up to 40 miles per hour. Sunday night, mostly cloudy. Showers likely and a chance of thunderstorms in the evening, then a chance of showers and a slight chance of thunderstorms after midnight. Lows in the upper 50s. South winds 15 to 25 miles per hour with gusts up to 35 miles per hour, becoming west around 15 miles per hour with gusts up to 25 miles per hour after midnight. Chance of rain 70%. Monday, sunny. Not as warm. Highs around 80. Northwest winds 15 to 20 miles per hour with gusts up to 30 miles per hour, diminishing to 5 to 10 miles per hour with gusts up to 20 miles per hour in the afternoon. Monday night, increasing clouds. Lows in the mid-50s. Tuesday, sunny. A chance of showers and a slight chance of thunderstorms in the afternoon. Highs in the lower 90s. Chance of rain 30%. Tuesday night, increasing clouds. A slight chance of thunderstorms. A chance of showers in the evening. Then a slight chance of showers after midnight. Lows around 60. Chance of rain 50%. Wednesday, decreasing clouds. A chance of showers. A slight chance of thunderstorms in the morning. Then a chance of thunderstorms in the afternoon. Highs in the lower 80s. Chance of rain 50%. Wednesday night, increasing clouds. A slight chance of thunderstorms in the evening. A chance of showers. Lows in the mid-50s. Chance of rain 40%. Thursday, partly sunny with a 40% chance of showers. Highs in the mid-70s. Thursday night, increasing clouds. A slight chance of thunderstorms in the evening. A chance of showers. Lows in the lower 50s. Chance of rain 30%. Friday, partly sunny with a 20% chance of showers. Highs in the lower 70s.

for Western Lakes across Aweea. Today, very windy. Southeast winds 10 to 20 miles per hour, increasing to south 25 to 40 miles per hour. Sunny early in the morning, then becoming mostly sunny. Highs in the mid-90s. Tonight, very windy. Southeast winds 25 to 40 miles per hour, becoming east 15 to 25 miles per hour after midnight. Chance of thunderstorms through the night. Partly cloudy in the evening, then becoming mostly cloudy. Lows in the mid-60s. For Eastern Lake Secaucawea, today, very windy. Southeast winds 10 to 20 miles per hour, increasing to south 25 to 40 miles per hour in the late morning and afternoon. Sunny early in the morning, then becoming mostly sunny. Highs in the lower 90s. Tonight, very windy. Southeast winds 30 to 45 miles per hour, decreasing to 25 to 35 miles per hour early in the morning. Partly cloudy in the evening, then becoming mostly cloudy. Lows in the mid-60s. For northern Lake Oahe, today, windy. Southeast winds 10 to 20 miles per hour, increasing to 30 to 35 miles per hour. Clear. Highs in the lower 90s. Tonight, very windy. Southeast winds 25 to 40 miles per hour. Mostly clear. Lows in the upper 60s. 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Providing weather information 24 hours a day from your National Weather Service office in Bismarck. Here are the weather conditions at 7 a.m. Central Daylight Time. Bismarck, clear. Temperature 64 degrees, relative humidity 69%. Wind south at 10 miles an hour. Pressure 29.79 inches and steady. Minot, clear. 62 degrees, relative humidity 74%. Dickinson, partly cloudy. 63 degrees, relative humidity 78%. Wind southeast at 15 miles an hour. Elsewhere around North Dakota, fog was reported, with a temperature of 60 at Jamestown and 61 at Fargo. It was 62 at Garrison. It was sunny, with a temperature of 60 at Grand Forks and 66 at Devil's Lake. At Williston, it was mostly sunny, with a temperature of 61. In northern South Dakota, at Aberdeen, fog was reported, with a temperature of 61. At Mobridge, it was partly cloudy, with a temperature of 62. In eastern Montana, skies ranged from clear to partly cloudy. It was 61 at Miles City, 63 at Glendive, and 63 at Sydney. Once again, at Bismarck, the temperature was 64 degrees under clear skies. The Bismarck, North Dakota climate summary for yesterday, June 5, 2026. Yesterday's high temperature was 84 degrees. This high was 9 degrees above the normal high of 75. The record high is 103 degrees, which was set in 2021. Yesterday's low temperature was 54 degrees. This low was 4 degrees above the normal low of 50. The record low is 32 degrees, which was set in 1983. A trace of precipitation fell yesterday, which brings the monthly total to 0.04 inches. The total precipitation for the year now stands at 4.69 inches. There were no heating degree days yesterday. The yearly total since July 1st is 7,486. There were 4 cooling degree days yesterday. The yearly total since January 1st is 63. The normal high temperature for today is 75 degrees, and the normal low is 51. The record high for today is 100, which occurred in 1959, and the record low is 31, which occurred in 1888. Sunrise today is at 5:50 a.m. and sunset is at 9:34 p.m. Wind advisory for the following counties in North Dakota: Eastern Morton, Eastern Sioux, Grant, Mercer, Oliver, Western Morton, and Western Sioux. Wind advisory remains in effect from 1 p.m. Central Daylight Time, or noon Mountain Daylight Time this afternoon to midnight Central Daylight Time, or 11 p.m. Mountain Daylight Time tonight. Southeast winds around 30 miles per hour with gusts up to 45 miles per hour expected. Where? Portions of western and south central North Dakota, south and west of the Missouri River. When? From 1 p.m. Central Daylight Time, or noon Mountain Daylight Time this afternoon to midnight Central Daylight Time, or 11 p.m. Mountain Daylight Time tonight.

southeast winds 10 to 15 miles per hour with gusts up to 30 miles per hour. Increasing to south 20 to 25 miles per hour with gusts up to 40 miles per hour in the afternoon. Tonight, partly cloudy. Lows in the upper 60s. Southeast winds 20 to 25 miles per hour with gusts up to 35 miles per hour. Sunday, sunny. A slight chance of windy. Highs in the mid-90s. South winds 20 to 30 miles per hour with gusts up to 40 miles per hour. Sunday night, mostly cloudy. Showers likely and a chance of thunderstorms in the evening, then a chance of showers and a slight chance of thunderstorms after midnight. Lows in the upper 50s. South winds 15 to 25 miles per hour with gusts up to 35 miles per hour. Becoming west around 15 miles per hour with gusts up to 25 miles per hour after midnight. Chance of rain 70%. Monday, sunny. Not as warm. Highs around 80. Northwest winds 15 to 20 miles per hour with gusts up to 30 miles per hour. Diminishing to 5 to 10 miles per hour with gusts up to 20 miles per hour in the afternoon. Monday night, increasing clouds. Lows in the mid-50s. Tuesday, sunny. A chance of showers and a slight chance of thunderstorms in the afternoon. Highs in the lower 90s. Chance of rain 30%. Tuesday night, increasing clouds. A slight chance of thunderstorms. A chance of showers in the evening, then a slight chance of showers after midnight. Lows around 60. Chance of rain 50%. Wednesday, decreasing clouds. A chance of showers. A slight chance of thunderstorms in the morning, then a chance of thunderstorms in the afternoon. Highs in the lower 80s. Chance of rain 50%. Wednesday night, increasing clouds. A slight chance of thunderstorms in the evening. A chance of showers. Lows in the mid-50s. Chance of rain 40%. Thursday, partly sunny with a 40% chance of showers. Highs in the mid-70s. Thursday night, increasing clouds. A slight chance of thunderstorms in the evening. A chance of showers. Lows in the lower 50s. Chance of rain 30%. Friday, partly sunny with a 20% chance of showers. Highs in the lower 70s. For Western Lake Sakakawea, today, very windy. Southeast winds 10 to 20 miles per hour, increasing to south 25 to 40 miles per hour. Sunny early in the morning, then becoming mostly sunny. Highs in the mid-90s. Tonight, very windy. Southeast winds 25 to 40 miles per hour, becoming east 15 to 25 miles per hour after midnight. Chance of thunderstorms through the night. Partly cloudy in the evening, then becoming mostly cloudy. Lows in the mid-60s. For Eastern Lake Sakakawea, today, very windy. Southeast winds 10 to 20 miles per hour, increasing to south 25 to 40 miles per hour in the late morning and afternoon. Sunny early in the morning, then becoming mostly sunny. Highs in the lower 90s. Tonight, very windy. Southeast winds 30 to 45 miles per hour, decreasing to 25 to 35 miles per hour early in the morning. Partly cloudy in the evening, then becoming mostly cloudy. Lows in the mid-60s. For Northern Lake Oahe, today, windy. Southeast winds 10 to 20 miles per hour, increasing to 30 to 35 miles per hour. Clear. Highs in the lower 90s. Tonight, very windy. Southeast winds 25 to 40 miles per hour. Mostly clear. Lows in the upper 60s. Here are the weather conditions at 7 a.m. Central Daylight Time. Bismarck, clear. Temperature 64 degrees, relative humidity 69%. Wind south at 10 miles an hour. Pressure 29.79 inches and steady. Minot, clear. 62 degrees, relative humidity 74%. Dickinson, partly cloudy. 63 degrees, relative humidity 78%. Wind southeast at 15 miles an hour. Elsewhere around North Dakota, fog was reported, with a temperature of 60 at Jamestown and 61 at Fargo. It was 62 at Garrison. It was sunny, with a temperature of 60 at Grand Forks and 66 at Devil's Lake. At Williston, it was mostly sunny.

A temperature of 61. In northern South Dakota, at Aberdeen, fog was reported with a temperature of 61. At Mobridge, it was partly cloudy with a temperature of 62. In eastern Montana, skies ranged from clear to partly cloudy. It was 61 at Miles City, 63 at Glendive, and 63 at Sydney. Once again, at Bismarck, the temperature was 64 degrees under clear skies. Here are the weather conditions at 7 a.m. Central Daylight Time. Bismarck, clear. Temperature 64 degrees, relative humidity 69%. Wind south at 10 miles an hour. Pressure 29.79 inches and steady. Minot, clear. 62 degrees, relative humidity 74%. Dickinson, clear. 63 degrees, relative humidity 78%. Wind southeast at 15 miles an hour. Elsewhere around North Dakota, fog was reported with a temperature of 60 at Jamestown and 61 at Fargo. It was 62 at Garrison. It was sunny with a temperature of 60 at Grand Forks and 66 at Devil's Lake. At Williston, it was mostly sunny with a temperature of 61. In northern South Dakota, at Aberdeen, fog was reported with a temperature of 61. At Mobridge, it was partly cloudy with a temperature of 62. In eastern Montana, skies ranged from clear to partly cloudy. It was 61 at Miles City, 63 at Glendive, and 63 at Sydney. Once again, at Bismarck, the temperature was 64 degrees under clear skies. The Bismarck, North Dakota climate summary for yesterday, June 5, 2026. Yesterday's high temperature was 84 degrees. This high was 9 degrees above the normal high of 75. The record high is 103 degrees, which was set in 2021. Yesterday's low temperature was 54 degrees. This low was 4 degrees above the normal low of 50. The record low is 32 degrees, which was set in 1983. A trace of precipitation fell yesterday, which brings the monthly total to 0.04 inches. The total precipitation for the year now stands at 4.69 inches. There were no heating degree days yesterday. The yearly total since July 1st is 7,486. There were 4 cooling degree days yesterday. The yearly total since January 1st is 63. The normal high temperature for today is 75 degrees, and the normal low is 51. The record high for today is 100, which occurred in 1959, and the record low is 31, which occurred in 1888. Sunrise today is at 5:50 a.m. and sunset is at 9:34 p.m. Wind advisory for the following counties in North Dakota: Eastern Morton, Eastern Sioux, Grant, Mercer, Oliver, Western Morton, and Western Sioux. Wind advisory remains in effect from 1 p.m. Central Daylight Time or noon Mountain Daylight Time this afternoon to midnight Central Daylight Time or 11 p.m. Mountain Daylight Time tonight. What? Southeast winds around 30 miles per hour with gusts up to 45 miles per hour expected. Where? Portions of western and south central North Dakota, south and west of the Missouri River. When? From 1 p.m. Central Daylight Time or noon Mountain Daylight Time this afternoon to midnight Central Daylight Time or 11 p.m. Mountain Daylight Time tonight. The following impacts are expected. Things left and secured outside will be blown around. Winds this strong can make driving difficult, especially for high-profile vehicles. Use extra caution. The regional weather forecast from your National Weather Service office in Bismarck. An unsettled June weather pattern will continue over the region through next week, bringing daily chances for showers and thunderstorms to many locations. In addition, occasional severe weather will also be possible. Daytime highs through the weekend and into next week will be mainly in the upper 70s to lower 90s with overnight lows in the 50s and 60s. Here is the forecast for the Bismarck, Minden listening area. Today, sunny. Highs in the lower 90s. Southeast winds 10 to 15 miles per hour with gusts up to 30 miles per hour, increasing to south 20 to 25 miles per hour with gusts up to 40 miles per hour in the afternoon. Tonight, partly cloudy. Lows in the upper 60s. Southeast winds 20 to 25 miles per hour with gusts up to 35 miles per hour. Sunday, sunny. A slight chance of windy. Highs in the mid-90s.

south, winds 20 to 30 miles per hour with gusts up to 40 miles per hour. Sunday night, mostly cloudy. Showers likely and a chance of thunderstorms in the evening, then a chance of showers and a slight chance of thunderstorms after midnight. Lows in the upper 50s. South winds 15 to 25 miles per hour with gusts up to 35 miles per hour, becoming west around 15 miles per hour with gusts up to 25 miles per hour after midnight. Chance of rain 70%. Monday, sunny. Not as warm. Highs around 80. Northwest winds 15 to 20 miles per hour with gusts up to 30 miles per hour, diminishing to 5 to 10 miles per hour with gusts up to 20 miles per hour in the afternoon. Monday night, increasing clouds. Lows in the mid-50s. Tuesday, sunny. A chance of showers and a slight chance of thunderstorms in the afternoon. Highs in the lower 90s. Chance of rain 30%. Tuesday night, increasing clouds. A slight chance of thunderstorms. A chance of showers in the evening, then a slight chance of showers after midnight. Lows around 60. Chance of rain 50%. Wednesday, decreasing clouds. A chance of showers. A slight chance of thunderstorms in the morning, then a chance of thunderstorms in the afternoon. Highs in the lower 80s. Chance of rain 50%. Wednesday night, increasing clouds. A slight chance of thunderstorms in the evening. A chance of showers. Lows in the mid-50s. Chance of rain 40%. Thursday, partly sunny with a 40% chance of showers. Highs in the mid-70s. Thursday night, increasing clouds. A slight chance of thunderstorms in the evening. A chance of showers. Lows in the lower 50s. Chance of rain 30%. Friday, partly sunny with a 20% chance of showers. Highs in the lower 70s. For Western Lake Sakakawea, today, very windy. Southeast winds 10 to 20 miles per hour, increasing to south 25 to 40 miles per hour. Sunny early in the morning, then becoming mostly sunny. Highs in the mid-90s. Tonight, very windy. Southeast winds 25 to 40 miles per hour, becoming east 15 to 25 miles per hour after midnight. Chance of thunderstorms through the night. Partly cloudy in the evening, then becoming mostly cloudy. Lows in the mid-60s. For Eastern Lake Sakakawea, today, very windy. Southeast winds 10 to 20 miles per hour, increasing to south 25 to 40 miles per hour in the late morning and afternoon. Sunny early in the morning, then becoming mostly sunny. Highs in the lower 90s. Tonight, very windy. Southeast winds 30 to 45 miles per hour, decreasing to 25 to 35 miles per hour early in the morning. Partly cloudy in the evening, then becoming mostly cloudy. Lows in the mid-60s. For Northern Lake Orahi, today, windy. Southeast winds 10 to 20 miles per hour, increasing to 30 to 35 miles per hour. Clear. Highs in the lower 90s. Tonight, very windy. Southeast winds 25 to 40 miles per hour. Mostly clear. Lows in the upper 60s. Here are the weather conditions at 7 a.m. Central Daylight Time. Bismarck, clear. Temperature 64 degrees, relative humidity 69%. Wind south at 10 miles an hour. Pressure 29.79 inches and steady. Minot, clear. 62 degrees, relative humidity 74%. Dickinson, clear. 63 degrees, relative humidity 78%. Wind southeast at 15 miles an hour. Elsewhere around North Dakota, fog was reported, with a temperature of 60 at Jamestown and 61 at Fargo. It was 62 at Garrison. It was sunny, with a temperature of 60 at Grand Forks and 66 at Devil's Lake. At Williston, it was mostly sunny, with a temperature of 61. In northern South Dakota, at Aberdeen, fog was reported, with a temperature of 61. At Mobridge, it was partly cloudy, with a temperature of 62. In eastern Montana, skies ranged from clear to partly cloudy. It was 61 at Miles City, 63 at Glendive, and 63 at Sydney. Once again, at Bismarck, the temperature was 64 degrees under clear skies.

The Bismarck, North Dakota climate summary for yesterday, June 5th, 2026. Yesterday's high temperature was 84 degrees. This high was 9 degrees above the normal high of 75. The record high is 103 degrees, which was set in 2021. Yesterday's low temperature was 54 degrees. This low was 4 degrees above the normal low of 50. The record low is 32 degrees, which was set in 1983. A trace of precipitation fell yesterday, which brings the monthly total to 0.04 inches. The total precipitation for the year now stands at 4.69 inches. There were no heating degree days yesterday. The yearly total since July 1st is 7,486. There were 4 cooling degree days yesterday. The yearly total since January 1st is 63. The normal high temperature for today is 75 degrees, and the normal low is 51. The record high for today is 100, which occurred in 1959, and the record low is 31, which occurred in 1888. Sunrise today is at 5:50 a.m. and sunset is at 9:34 p.m. Wind advisory for the following counties in North Dakota: Eastern Morton, Eastern Sioux, Grant, Mercer, Oliver, Western Morton, and Western Sioux. Wind advisory remains in effect from 1 p.m. Central Daylight Time or noon Mountain Daylight Time this afternoon to midnight Central Daylight Time or 11 p.m. Mountain Daylight Time tonight. What? Southeast winds around 30 miles per hour with gusts up to 45 miles per hour expected. Where? Portions of western and south central North Dakota, south and west of the Missouri River. When? From 1 p.m. Central Daylight Time or noon Mountain Daylight Time this afternoon to midnight Central Daylight Time or 11 p.m. Mountain Daylight Time tonight. The following impacts are expected. Things left and secured outside will be blown around. Winds this strong can make driving difficult, especially for high-profile vehicles. Use extra caution. The regional weather forecast from your National Weather Service office in Bismarck. An unsettled June weather pattern will continue over the region through next week, bringing daily chances for showers and thunderstorms to many locations. In addition, occasional severe weather will also be possible. Daytime highs through the weekend and into next week will be mainly in the upper 70s to lower 90s with overnight lows in the 50s and 60s. Here is the forecast for the Bismarck, Minden listening area. Today, sunny. Highs in the lower 90s. Southeast winds 10 to 15 miles per hour with gusts up to 30 miles per hour, increasing to south 20 to 25 miles per hour with gusts up to 40 miles per hour in the afternoon. Tonight, partly cloudy. Lows in the upper 60s. Southeast winds 20 to 25 miles per hour with gusts up to 35 miles per hour. Sunday, sunny. A slight chance of windy. Highs in the mid-90s. South winds 20 to 30 miles per hour with gusts up to 40 miles per hour. Sunday night, mostly cloudy. Showers likely and a chance of thunderstorms in the evening, then a chance of showers and a slight chance of thunderstorms after midnight. Lows in the upper 50s. South winds 15 to 25 miles per hour with gusts up to 35 miles per hour, becoming west around 15 miles per hour with gusts up to 25 miles per hour after midnight. Chance of rain 70%. Monday, sunny. Not as warm. Highs around 80. Northwest winds 15 to 20 miles per hour with gusts up to 30 miles per hour, diminishing to 5 to 10 miles per hour with gusts up to 20 miles per hour in the afternoon. Monday night, increasing clouds. Lows in the mid-50s. Tuesday, sunny. A chance of showers and a slight chance of thunderstorms in the afternoon. Highs in the lower 90s. Chance of rain 30%. Tuesday night, increasing clouds. A slight chance of thunderstorms. A chance of showers in the evening, then a slight chance of showers after midnight. Lows around 60. Chance of rain 50%. Wednesday, decreasing clouds. A chance of showers. A slight chance of thunderstorms in the morning, then a chance of thunderstorms in the afternoon. Highs in the lower 80s. Chance of rain 50%. Wednesday night, increasing clouds. A slight chance of thunderstorms in the evening. A chance of showers. Lows in the mid-50s. Chance of rain 40%. Thursday, partly sunny with a 40%.

50% chance of showers. Highs in the mid-70s. Thursday night, increasing clouds. A slight chance of thunderstorms in the evening. A chance of showers. Lows in the lower 50s. Chance of rain 30%. Friday, partly sunny with a 20% chance of showers. Highs in the lower 70s. For Western Lake Sakakawea, today, very windy. Southeast winds 10 to 20 miles per hour, increasing to south 25 to 40 miles per hour. Sunny early in the morning, then becoming mostly sunny. Highs in the mid-90s. Tonight, very windy. Southeast winds 25 to 40 miles per hour, becoming east 15 to 25 miles per hour after midnight. Chance of thunderstorms through the night. Partly cloudy in the evening, then becoming mostly cloudy. Lows in the mid-60s. For Eastern Lake Sakakawea, today, very windy. Southeast winds 10 to 20 miles per hour, increasing to south 25 to 40 miles per hour in the late morning and afternoon. Sunny early in the morning, then becoming mostly sunny. Highs in the lower 90s. Tonight, very windy. Southeast winds 30 to 45 miles per hour, decreasing to 25 to 35 miles per hour early in the morning. Partly cloudy in the evening, then becoming mostly cloudy. Lows in the mid-60s. For Northern Lake Oahe, today, windy. Southeast winds 10 to 20 miles per hour, increasing to 30 to 35 miles per hour. Clear. Highs in the lower 90s. Tonight, very windy. Southeast winds 25 to 40 miles per hour. Mostly clear. Lows in the upper 60s. Here are the weather conditions at 7 a.m. Central Daylight Time. Bismarck, clear. Temperature 64 degrees, relative humidity 69%. Wind south at 10 miles an hour. Pressure 29.79 inches and steady. Minot, clear. 62 degrees, relative humidity 74%. Dickinson, clear. 63 degrees, relative humidity 78%. Wind southeast at 15 miles an hour. Elsewhere around North Dakota, fog was reported, with a temperature of 60 at Jamestown and 61 at Fargo. It was 62 at Garrison. It was sunny, with a temperature of 60 at Grand Forks and 66 at Devil's Lake. At Williston, it was mostly sunny, with a temperature of 61. In northern South Dakota, at Aberdeen, fog was reported, with a temperature of 61. At Mobridge, it was partly cloudy, with a temperature of 62. In eastern Montana, skies ranged from clear to partly cloudy. It was 61 at Miles City, 63 at Glendive, and 63 at Sydney. Once again, at Bismarck, the temperature was 64 degrees under clear skies. The Bismarck, North Dakota climate summary for yesterday, June 5, 2026. Yesterday's high temperature was 84 degrees. This high was 9 degrees above the normal high of 75. The record high is 103 degrees, which was set in 2021. Yesterday's low temperature was 54 degrees. This low was 4 degrees above the normal low of 50. The record low is 32 degrees, which was set in 1983. A trace of precipitation fell yesterday, which brings the monthly total to 0.04 inches. The total precipitation for the year now stands at 4.69 inches. There were no heating degree days yesterday. The yearly total since July 1st is 7,486. There were 4 cooling degree days yesterday. The yearly total since January 1st is 63. The normal high temperature for today is 75 degrees, and the normal low is 51. The record high for today is 100, which occurred in 1959, and the record low is 31, which occurred in 1888. Sunrise today is at 5:50 a.m. and sunset is at 9:34 p.m. Wind advisory for the following counties in North Dakota: Eastern Morton, Eastern Sioux, Grant, Mercer, Oliver, Western Morton, and Western Sioux. Wind advisory remains in effect from 1 p.m. Central Daylight Time or noon Mountain Daylight Time this afternoon to midnight Central Daylight Time or 11 p.m. Mountain Daylight Time tonight. What? Southeast winds around 30 miles per hour with gusts up to 45 miles per hour expected. Where? Portions of western and south central North Dakota south and west of the Missouri River. When? From 1 p.m.

p.m. Central Daylight Time, or noon Mountain Daylight Time this afternoon to midnight Central Daylight Time, or 11 p.m. Mountain Daylight Time tonight. The following impacts are expected. Things left and secured outside will be blown around. Winds this strong can make driving difficult, especially for high-profile vehicles. Use extra caution. 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Providing weather information 24 hours a day from your National Weather Service office in Bismarck. The regional weather forecast from your National Weather Service office in Bismarck. An unsettled June weather pattern will continue over the region through next week, bringing daily chances for showers and thunderstorms to many locations. In addition, occasional severe weather will also be possible. Daytime highs through the weekend and into next week will be mainly in the upper 70s to lower 90s, with overnight lows in the 50s and 60s. Here is the forecast for the Bismarck, Minden listening area. Today, sunny. Highs in the lower 90s. Southeast winds 10 to 15 miles per hour with gusts up to 30 miles per hour, increasing to south 20 to 25 miles per hour with gusts up to 40 miles per hour in the afternoon. Tonight, partly cloudy. Lows in the upper 60s. Southeast winds 20 to 25 miles per hour with gusts up to 35 miles per hour. Sunday, sunny. A slight chance of windy. Highs in the mid-90s. South winds 20 to 30 miles per hour with gusts up to 40 miles per hour. Sunday night, mostly cloudy. Showers likely and a chance of thunderstorms in the evening, then a chance of showers and a slight chance of thunderstorms after midnight. Lows in the upper 50s. South winds 15 to 25 miles per hour with gusts up to 35 miles per hour, becoming west around 15 miles per hour with gusts up to 25 miles per hour after midnight. Chance of rain 70%. Monday, sunny. Not as warm. Highs around 80. Northwest winds 15 to 20 miles per hour with gusts up to 30 miles per hour, diminishing to 5 to 10 miles per hour with gusts up to 20 miles per hour in the afternoon. Monday night, increasing clouds. Lows in the mid-50s. Tuesday, sunny. A chance of showers and a slight chance of thunderstorms in the afternoon. Highs in the lower 90s. Chance of rain 30%. Tuesday night, increasing clouds. A chance of showers and a slight chance of thunderstorms in the afternoon. Highs in the lower 90s. Chance of rain 30%. Tuesday night, increasing clouds. A slight chance of thunderstorms. A chance of showers in the evening, then a slight chance of showers after midnight. Lows around 60. Chance of rain 50%. Wednesday, decreasing clouds. A chance of showers. A slight chance of thunderstorms in the morning, then a chance of thunderstorms in the afternoon. Highs in the lower 80s. Chance of rain 50%. Wednesday night, increasing clouds. A slight chance of thunderstorms in the evening. A chance of showers. Lows in the mid-50s. Chance of rain 40%. Thursday, partly sunny with a 40% chance of showers. Highs in the mid-70s. Thursday night, increasing clouds. A slight chance of thunderstorms in the evening. A chance of showers. Lows in the lower 50s. Chance of rain 30%. Friday, partly sunny with a 20% chance of showers. Highs in the lower 70s. For Western Lake Sakakawea, today, very windy. Southeast winds 10 to 20 miles per hour, increasing to south 25 to 40 miles per hour. Sunny early in the morning, then becoming mostly sunny. Highs in the mid-90s. Tonight, very windy. Southeast winds 25 to 40 miles per hour, becoming east 15 to 25 miles per hour after midnight. Chance of thunderstorms through the night. Partly cloudy in the evening, then becoming mostly cloudy. Lows in the mid-60s. For Eastern Lake Sakakawea, today, very windy. Southeast winds 10 to 20 miles per hour, increasing to south 25 to 40 miles per hour in the late morning and afternoon. Sunny early in the morning, then becoming mostly sunny. Highs in the lower 90s. Tonight, very windy. Southeast winds 30 to 45 miles per hour, decreasing to 25.

35 miles per hour early in the morning. Partly cloudy in the evening, then becoming mostly cloudy. Lows in the mid-60s. For northern Lake Oahe, today, windy. Southeast winds 10 to 20 miles per hour, increasing to 30 to 35 miles per hour. Clear. Highs in the lower 90s. Tonight, very windy. Southeast winds 25 to 40 miles per hour. Mostly clear. Lows in the upper 60s. Here are the weather conditions at 7 a.m. Central Daylight Time. Bismarck, clear. Temperature 64 degrees, relative humidity 69%. Wind south at 10 miles an hour. Pressure 29.79 inches and steady. Minot, clear. 62 degrees, relative humidity 74%. Dickinson, clear. 63 degrees, relative humidity 78%. Wind southeast at 15 miles an hour. Elsewhere around North Dakota, fog was reported, with a temperature of 60 at Jamestown and 61 at Fargo. It was 62 at Garrison. It was sunny, with a temperature of 60 at Grand Forks and 66 at Devil's Lake. At Williston, it was mostly sunny, with a temperature of 61. In northern South Dakota, at Aberdeen, fog was reported, with a temperature of 61. At Mobridge, it was partly cloudy, with a temperature of 62. In eastern Montana, skies ranged from clear to partly cloudy. It was 61 at Miles City, 63 at Glendive, and 63 at Sydney. Once again, at Bismarck, the temperature was 64 degrees under clear skies. The Bismarck, North Dakota climate summary for yesterday, June 5, 2026. Yesterday's high temperature was 84 degrees. This high was 9 degrees above the normal high of 75. The record high is 103 degrees, which was set in 2021. Yesterday's low temperature was 54 degrees. This low was 4 degrees above the normal low of 50. The record low is 32 degrees, which was set in 1983. A trace of precipitation fell yesterday, which brings the monthly total to 0.04 inches. The total precipitation for the year now stands at 4.69 inches. There were no heating degree days yesterday. The yearly total since July 1st is 7,486. There were 4 cooling degree days yesterday. The yearly total since January 1st is 63. The normal high temperature for today is 75 degrees, and the normal low is 51. The record high for today is 100, which occurred in 1959, and the record low is 31, which occurred in 1888. Sunrise today is at 5:50 a.m. and sunset is at 9:34 p.m. Wind advisory for the following counties in North Dakota: Eastern Morton, Eastern Sioux, Grant, Mercer, Oliver, Western Morton, and Western Sioux. Wind advisory remains in effect from 1 p.m. Central Daylight Time or noon Mountain Daylight Time this afternoon to midnight Central Daylight Time or 11 p.m. Mountain Daylight Time tonight. Southeast winds around 30 miles per hour with gusts up to 45 miles per hour expected. Where? Portions of western and south central North Dakota, south and west of the Missouri River. When? From 1 p.m. Central Daylight Time, or noon Mountain Daylight Time this afternoon to midnight Central Daylight Time, or 11 p.m. Mountain Daylight Time tonight. The following impacts are expected. Things left unsecured outside will be blown around. Winds this strong can make driving difficult, especially for high-profile vehicles. Use extra caution. The regional weather forecast from your National Weather Service office in Bismarck. An unsettled June weather pattern will continue over the region through next week, bringing daily chances for showers and thunderstorms to many locations. In addition, occasional severe weather will also be possible. Daytime highs through the weekend and into next week will be mainly in the upper 70s to lower 90s, with overnight lows in the 50s and 60s. Here is the forecast for the Bismarck, Minden listening area. Today, sunny. Highs in the lower 90s. Southeast winds 10 to 20 miles per hour with gusts up to 30 miles per hour, becoming south 20 to 25 miles per hour with gusts up to 40 miles per hour in the afternoon. Tonight, partly cloudy. Lows in the upper 60s. Southeast winds 20 to 25 miles per hour with gusts up to 35 miles per hour. Sunday, sunny. A slight chance of
windy. Highs in the mid-90s. South winds 20 to 30 miles per hour with gusts up to 40 miles per hour. Sunday night, mostly cloudy. Showers likely and a chance of thunderstorms in the evening, then a chance of showers and a slight chance of thunderstorms after midnight. Lows in the upper 50s. South winds 15 to 25 miles per hour with gusts up to 35 miles per hour, becoming west around 15 miles per hour with gusts up to 25 miles per hour after midnight. Chance of rain 70%. Monday, sunny. Not as warm. Highs around 80. Northwest winds 15 to 20 miles per hour with gusts up to 30 miles per hour, diminishing to 5 to 10 miles per hour with gusts up to 20 miles per hour in the afternoon. Monday night, increasing clouds. Lows in the mid-50s. Tuesday, sunny. A chance of showers and a slight chance of thunderstorms in the afternoon. Highs in the lower 90s. Chance of rain 30%. Tuesday night, increasing clouds. A slight chance of thunderstorms. A chance of showers in the evening, then a slight chance of showers after midnight. Lows around 60. Chance of rain 50%. Wednesday, decreasing clouds. A chance of showers. A slight chance of thunderstorms in the morning, then a chance of thunderstorms in the afternoon. Highs in the lower 80s. Chance of rain 50%. Wednesday night, increasing clouds. A slight chance of thunderstorms in the evening. A chance of showers. Lows in the mid-50s. Chance of rain 40%. Thursday, partly sunny with a 40% chance of showers. Highs in the mid-70s. Thursday night, increasing clouds. A slight chance of thunderstorms in the evening. A chance of showers. Lows in the lower 50s. Chance of rain 30%. Friday, partly sunny with a 20% chance of showers. Highs in the lower 70s. For Western Lake Sakakawea, today, very windy. Southeast winds 10 to 20 miles per hour, increasing to south 25 to 40 miles per hour. Sunny early in the morning, then becoming mostly sunny. Highs in the mid-90s. Tonight, very windy. Southeast winds 25 to 40 miles per hour, becoming east 15 to 25 miles per hour after midnight. Chance of thunderstorms through the night. Partly cloudy in the evening, then becoming mostly cloudy. Lows in the mid-60s. For Eastern Lake Sakakawea, today, very windy. Southeast winds 10 to 20 miles per hour, increasing to south 25 to 40 miles per hour in the late morning and afternoon. Sunny early in the morning, then becoming mostly sunny. Highs in the lower 90s. Tonight, very windy. Southeast winds 30 to 45 miles per hour, decreasing to 25 to 35 miles per hour early in the morning. Partly cloudy in the evening, then becoming mostly cloudy. Lows in the mid-60s. For Northern Lake Oahe, today, windy. Southeast winds 10 to 20 miles per hour, increasing to 30 to 35 miles per hour. Clear. Highs in the lower 90s. Tonight, very windy. Southeast winds 25 to 40 miles per hour. Mostly clear. Lows in the upper 60s. Here are the weather conditions at 7 a.m. Central Daylight Time. Bismarck, clear. Temperature 64 degrees, relative humidity 69%. Wind south at 10 miles an hour. Pressure 29.79 inches and steady. Minot, clear. 62 degrees, relative humidity 74%. Dickinson, clear. 63 degrees, relative humidity 78%. Wind southeast at 15 miles an hour. Elsewhere around North Dakota, fog was reported, with a temperature of 60 at Jamestown and 61 at Fargo. It was 62 at Garrison. It was sunny, with a temperature of 60 at Grand Forks and 66 at Devil's Lake. At Williston, it was mostly sunny, with a temperature of 61. In northern South Dakota, at Aberdeen, fog was reported, with a temperature of 61. At Mobridge, it was partly cloudy, with a temperature of 62. In eastern Montana, skies ranged from clear to partly cloudy. It was 61 at Miles City, 63 at Glendive, and 63 at Sydney. Once again, at Bismarck, the temperature

was 64 degrees under clear skies. The Bismarck, North Dakota climate summary for yesterday, June 5, 2026. Yesterday's high temperature was 84 degrees. This high was 9 degrees above the normal high of 75. The record high is 103 degrees, which was set in 2021. Yesterday's low temperature was 54 degrees. This low was 4 degrees above the normal low of 50. The record low is 32 degrees, which was set in 1983. A trace of precipitation fell yesterday, which brings the monthly total to 0.04 inches. The total precipitation for the year now stands at 4.69 inches. There were no heating degree days yesterday. The yearly total since July 1st is 7,486. There were 4 cooling degree days yesterday. The yearly total since January 1st is 63. The normal high temperature for today is 75 degrees, and the normal low is 51. The record high for today is 100, which occurred in 1959, and the record low is 31, which occurred in 1888. Sunrise today is at 5:50 a.m. and sunset is at 9:34 p.m. Wind advisory for the following counties in North Dakota: Eastern Morton, Eastern Sioux, Grant, Mercer, Oliver, Western Morton, and Western Sioux. Wind advisory remains in effect from 1 p.m. Central Daylight Time or noon Mountain Daylight Time this afternoon to midnight Central Daylight Time or 11 p.m. Mountain Daylight Time tonight. What? Southeast winds around 30 miles per hour with gusts up to 45 miles per hour expected. Where? Portions of western and south central North Dakota, south and west of the Missouri River. When? From 1 p.m. Central Daylight Time or noon Mountain Daylight Time this afternoon to midnight Central Daylight Time or 11 p.m. Mountain Daylight Time tonight. The following impacts are expected. Things left and secured outside will be blown around. Winds this strong can make driving difficult, especially for high-profile vehicles. Use extra caution. The regional weather forecast from your National Weather Service office in Bismarck. An unsettled June weather pattern will continue over the region through next week, bringing daily chances for showers and thunderstorms to many locations. In addition, occasional severe weather will also be possible. Daytime highs through the weekend and into next week will be mainly in the upper 70s to lower 90s with overnight lows in the 50s and 60s. Here is the forecast for the Bismarck, Minden listening area. Today, sunny. Highs in the lower 90s. Southeast winds 10 to 20 miles per hour with gusts up to 30 miles per hour, becoming south 20 to 25 miles per hour with gusts up to 40 miles per hour in the afternoon. Tonight, partly cloudy. Lows in the upper 60s. Southeast winds 20 to 25 miles per hour with gusts up to 35 miles per hour. Sunday, sunny. A slight chance of windy. Highs in the mid-90s. South winds 20 to 30 miles per hour with gusts up to 40 miles per hour. Sunday night, mostly cloudy. Showers likely and a chance of thunderstorms in the evening, then a chance of showers and a slight chance of thunderstorms after midnight. Lows in the upper 50s. South winds 15 to 25 miles per hour with gusts up to 35 miles per hour, becoming west around 15 miles per hour with gusts up to 25 miles per hour after midnight. Chance of rain 70%. Monday, sunny. Not as warm. Highs around 80. Northwest winds 15 to 20 miles per hour with gusts up to 30 miles per hour, diminishing to 5 to 10 miles per hour with gusts up to 20 miles per hour in the afternoon. Monday night, increasing clouds. Lows in the mid-50s. Tuesday, sunny. A chance of showers and a slight chance of thunderstorms in the afternoon. Highs in the lower 90s. Chance of rain 30%. Tuesday night, increasing clouds. A slight chance of thunderstorms. A chance of showers in the evening, then a slight chance of showers after midnight. Lows around 60. Chance of rain 50%. Wednesday, decreasing clouds. A chance of showers. A slight chance of thunderstorms in the morning, then a chance of thunderstorms in the afternoon. Highs in the lower 80s. Chance of rain 50%. Wednesday night, increasing clouds. A slight chance of thunderstorms in the evening. A chance of showers. Lows in the mid-50s.
chance of rain 40%. Thursday, partly sunny with a 40% chance of showers. Highs in the mid-70s. Thursday night, increasing clouds. A slight chance of thunderstorms in the evening. A chance of showers. Lows in the lower 50s. Chance of rain 30%. Friday, partly sunny with a 20% chance of showers. Highs in the lower 70s. For Western Lake Sakakawea, today, very windy. Southeast winds 10 to 20 miles per hour, increasing to south 25 to 40 miles per hour. Sunny early in the morning, then becoming mostly sunny. Highs in the mid-90s. Tonight, very windy. Southeast winds 25 to 40 miles per hour, becoming east 15 to 25 miles per hour after midnight. Chance of thunderstorms through the night. Partly cloudy in the evening, then becoming mostly cloudy. Lows in the mid-60s. For Eastern Lake Sakakawea, today, very windy. Southeast winds 10 to 20 miles per hour, increasing to south 25 to 40 miles per hour in the late morning and afternoon. Sunny early in the morning, then becoming mostly sunny. Highs in the lower 90s. Tonight, very windy. Southeast winds 30 to 45 miles per hour, decreasing to 25 to 35 miles per hour early in the morning. Partly cloudy in the evening, then becoming mostly cloudy. Lows in the mid-60s. For Northern Lake Oahe, today, windy. Southeast winds 10 to 20 miles per hour, increasing to 30 to 35 miles per hour. Clear. Highs in the lower 90s. Tonight, very windy. Southeast winds 25 to 40 miles per hour. Mostly clear. Lows in the upper 60s. Here are the weather conditions at 7 a.m. Central Daylight Time. Bismarck, clear. Temperature 64 degrees, relative humidity 69%. Wind south at 10 miles an hour. Pressure 29.79 inches and steady. Minot, clear. 62 degrees, relative humidity 74%. Dickinson, clear. 63 degrees, relative humidity 78%. Wind southeast at 15 miles an hour. Elsewhere around North Dakota, fog was reported, with a temperature of 60 at Jamestown and 61 at Fargo. It was 62 at Garrison. It was sunny, with a temperature of 60 at Grand Forks and 66 at Devil's Lake. At Williston, it was mostly sunny, with a temperature of 61. In northern South Dakota, at Aberdeen, fog was reported, with a temperature of 61. At Mobridge, it was partly cloudy, with a temperature of 62. In eastern Montana, skies ranged from clear to partly cloudy. It was 61 at Miles City, 63 at Glendive, and 63 at Sydney. Once again, at Bismarck, the temperature was 64 degrees under clear skies. The Bismarck, North Dakota climate summary for yesterday, June 5, 2026. Yesterday's high temperature was 84 degrees. This high was 9 degrees above the normal high of 75. The record high is 103 degrees, which was set in 2021. Yesterday's low temperature was 54 degrees. This low was 4 degrees above the normal low of 50. The record low is 32 degrees, which was set in 1983. A trace of precipitation fell yesterday, which brings the monthly total to 0.04 inches. The total precipitation for the year now stands at 4.69 inches. There were no heating degree days yesterday. The yearly total since July 1st is 7,486. There were 4 cooling degree days yesterday. The yearly total since January 1st is 63. The normal high temperature for today is 75 degrees, and the normal low is 51. The record high for today is 100, which occurred in 1959, and the record low is 31, which occurred in 1888. Sunrise today is at 5:50 a.m. and sunset is at 9:34 p.m. Wind advisory for the following counties in North Dakota: Eastern Morton, Eastern Sioux, Grant, Mercer, Oliver, Western Morton, and Western Sioux. Wind advisory remains in effect from 1 p.m. Central Daylight Time or noon Mountain Daylight Time this afternoon to midnight Central Daylight Time or 11 p.m. Mountain Daylight Time tonight. Southeast winds around 30 miles per hour with gusts up to 45 miles per hour expected.
where portions of western and south central North Dakota, south and

west of the Missouri River. When, from 1 p.m. Central Daylight Time, or noon Mountain Daylight Time this afternoon to midnight Central Daylight Time, or 11 p.m. Mountain Daylight Time tonight. The following impacts are expected. Things left unsecured outside will be blown around. Winds this strong can make driving difficult, especially for high-profile vehicles. Use extra caution. The regional weather forecast from your National Weather Service office in Bismarck. An unsettled June weather pattern will continue over the region through next week, bringing daily chances for showers and thunderstorms to many locations. In addition, occasional severe weather will also be possible. Daytime highs through the weekend and into next week will be mainly in the upper 70s to lower 90s with overnight lows in the 50s and 60s. Here is the forecast for the Bismarck Minden listening area. Today, sunny. Highs in the lower 90s. Southeast winds 10 to 20 miles per hour with gusts up to 30 miles per hour, becoming south 20 to 25 miles per hour with gusts up to 40 miles per hour in the afternoon. Tonight, partly cloudy. Lows in the upper 60s. Southeast winds 20 to 25 miles per hour with gusts up to 35 miles per hour. Sunday, sunny. A slight chance of windy. Highs in the mid-90s. South winds 20 to 30 miles per hour with gusts up to 40 miles per hour. Sunday night, mostly cloudy. Showers likely and a chance of thunderstorms in the evening, then a chance of showers and a slight chance of thunderstorms after midnight. Lows in the upper 50s. South winds 15 to 25 miles per hour with gusts up to 35 miles per hour, becoming west around 15 miles per hour with gusts up to 25 miles per hour after midnight. Chance of rain 70%. Monday, sunny. Not as warm. Highs around 80. Northwest winds 15 to 20 miles per hour with gusts up to 30 miles per hour, diminishing to 5 to 10 miles per hour with gusts up to 20 miles per hour in the afternoon. Monday night, increasing clouds. Lows in the mid-50s. Tuesday, sunny. A chance of showers and a slight chance of thunderstorms in the afternoon. Highs in the lower 90s. Chance of rain 30%. Tuesday night, increasing clouds. A slight chance of thunderstorms. A chance of showers in the evening, then a slight chance of showers after midnight. Lows around 60. Chance of rain 50%. Wednesday, decreasing clouds. A chance of showers. A slight chance of thunderstorms in the morning, then a chance of thunderstorms in the afternoon. Highs in the lower 80s. Chance of rain 50%. Wednesday night, increasing clouds. A slight chance of thunderstorms in the evening. A chance of showers. Lows in the mid-50s. Chance of rain 40%. Thursday, partly sunny with a 40% chance of showers. Highs in the mid-70s. Thursday night, increasing clouds. A slight chance of thunderstorms in the evening. A chance of showers. Lows in the lower 50s. Chance of rain 30%. Friday, partly sunny with a 20% chance of showers. Highs in the lower 70s. For Western Lake Sakakawea, today, very windy. Southeast winds 10 to 20 miles per hour, increasing to south 25 to 40 miles per hour. Sunny early in the morning, then becoming mostly sunny. Highs in the mid-90s. Tonight, very windy. Southeast winds 25 to 40 miles per hour, becoming east 15 to 25 miles per hour after midnight. Chance of thunderstorms through the night. Partly cloudy in the evening, then becoming mostly cloudy. Lows in the mid-60s. For Eastern Lake Sakakawea, today, very windy. Southeast winds 10 to 20 miles per hour, increasing to south 25 to 40 miles per hour in the late morning and afternoon. Sunny early in the morning, then becoming mostly sunny. Highs in the lower 90s. Tonight, very windy. Southeast winds 30 to 45 miles per hour, decreasing to 25 to 35 miles per hour early in the morning. Partly cloudy in the evening, then becoming mostly cloudy. Lows in the mid-60s. For Northern Lake Oahe, today, windy. Southeast winds 10 to 20 miles per hour, increasing to 30 to 35 miles per hour. Clear. Highs in the lower 90s. Tonight, very windy.

Southeast winds 25 to 40 miles per hour. Mostly clear. Lows in the upper 60s. 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Providing weather information 24 hours a day from your National Weather Service office in Bismarck. Here are the weather conditions at 7 a.m. Central Daylight Time. Bismarck, clear. Temperature 64 degrees, relative humidity 69%. Wind south at 10 miles an hour. Pressure 29.79 inches and steady. Minot, clear. 62 degrees, relative humidity 74%. Dickinson, clear. 63 degrees, relative humidity 78%. Wind southeast at 15 miles an hour. Elsewhere around North Dakota, fog was reported with a temperature of 60 at Jamestown and 61 at Fargo. It was 62 at Garrison. It was sunny with a temperature of 60 at Grand Forks and 66 at Devil's Lake. At Williston, it was mostly sunny with a temperature of 61. In northern South Dakota, at Aberdeen, fog was reported with a temperature of 61. At Mobridge, it was partly cloudy with a temperature of 62. In eastern Montana, skies ranged from clear to partly cloudy. It was 61 at Miles City, 63 at Glendive, and 63 at Sydney. Once again, at Bismarck, the temperature was 64 degrees under clear skies. Here are the weather conditions at 8 a.m. Central Daylight Time. Bismarck, mostly sunny. Temperature 68 degrees, relative humidity 63%. Wind southeast at 12 miles an hour. Pressure 29.80 inches and rising. Mendham, sunny. 70 degrees, relative humidity 64%. Wind southeast at 16 miles an hour. Hazen, mostly sunny. 73 degrees, relative humidity 43%. Wind south at 24 miles an hour, gusting to 32. Harvey, sunny. 70 degrees, relative humidity 73%. Wind south at 12 miles an hour. Minot, sunny. 70 degrees, relative humidity 56%. Wind southeast at 9 miles an hour. Dickinson, sunny. 66 degrees, relative humidity 72%. Wind southeast at 16 miles an hour. Elsewhere around North Dakota, it was 66 at Garrison. It was sunny, with a temperature of 66 at Jamestown, 68 at Fargo, and 65 at Grand Forks. It was mostly sunny, with a temperature of 66 at Williston and 68 at Devil's Lake. In northern South Dakota, skies ranged from sunny to mostly sunny. It was 70 at Mobridge and 68 at Aberdeen. In eastern Montana, skies ranged from sunny to mostly sunny. It was 66 at Miles City, 66 at Glendive, and 68 at Sydney. Once again, at Bismarck, the temperature was 68 degrees under mostly sunny skies. The Bismarck, North Dakota climate summary for yesterday, June 5, 2026. Yesterday's high temperature was 84 degrees. This high was 9 degrees above the normal high of 75. The record high is 103 degrees, which was set in 2021. Yesterday's low temperature was 54 degrees. This low was 4 degrees above the normal low of 50. The record low is 32 degrees, which was set in 1983. A trace of precipitation fell yesterday, which brings the monthly total to 0.04 inches. The total precipitation for the year now stands at 4.69 inches. There were no heating degree days yesterday. The yearly total since July 1st is 7,486. There were 4 cooling degree days yesterday. The yearly total since January 1st is 63. The normal high temperature for today is 75 degrees, and the normal low is 51. The record high for today is 100, which occurred in 1959, and the record low is 31, which occurred in 1888. Sunrise today is at 5:50 a.m. and sunset is at 9:34 p.m. Wind advisory for the following counties in North Dakota: Eastern Morton, Eastern Sioux, Grant, Mercer, Oliver, Western Morton, and Western Sioux. Wind advisory remains in effect from 1 p.m. Central Daylight Time or noon Mountain Daylight Time this afternoon to midnight Central Daylight Time.

daily chances for showers and thunderstorms to many locations. In addition, occasional severe weather will also be possible. Daytime highs through the weekend and into next week will be mainly in the upper 70s to lower 90s with overnight lows in the 50s and 60s. Here is the forecast for the Bismarck Minden listening area. Today, sunny. Highs in the lower 90s. Southeast winds 10 to 20 miles per hour with gusts up to 30 miles per hour, becoming south 20 to 25 miles per hour with gusts up to 40 miles per hour in the afternoon. Tonight, partly cloudy. Lows in the upper 60s. Southeast winds 20 to 25 miles per hour with gusts up to 35 miles per hour. Sunday, sunny. A slight chance of windy. Highs in the mid-90s. South winds 20 to 30 miles per hour with gusts up to 40 miles per hour. Sunday night, mostly cloudy. Showers likely and a chance of thunderstorms in the evening, then a chance of showers and a slight chance of thunderstorms after midnight. Lows in the upper 50s. South winds 15 to 25 miles per hour with gusts up to 35 miles per hour, becoming west around 15 miles per hour with gusts up to 25 miles per hour after midnight. Chance of rain 70%. Monday, sunny. Not as warm. Highs around 80. Northwest winds 15 to 20 miles per hour with gusts up to 30 miles per hour, diminishing to 5 to 10 miles per hour with gusts up to 20 miles per hour in the afternoon. Monday night, increasing clouds. Lows in the mid-50s. Tuesday, sunny. A chance of showers and a slight chance of thunderstorms in the afternoon. Highs in the lower 90s. Chance of rain 30%. Tuesday night, increasing clouds. A slight chance of thunderstorms. A chance of showers in the evening, then a slight chance of showers after midnight. Lows around 60. Chance of rain 50%. Wednesday, decreasing clouds. A chance of showers. A slight chance of thunderstorms in the morning, then a chance of thunderstorms in the afternoon. Highs in the lower 80s. Chance of rain 50%. Wednesday night, increasing clouds. A slight chance of thunderstorms in the evening. A chance of showers. Lows in the mid-50s. Chance of rain 40%. Thursday, partly sunny with a 40% chance of showers. Highs in the mid-70s. Thursday night, increasing clouds. A slight chance of thunderstorms in the evening. A chance of showers. Lows in the lower 50s. Chance of rain 30%. Friday, partly sunny with a 20% chance of showers. Highs in the lower 70s. For Western Lake Sakakawea, today, very windy. Southeast winds 10 to 20 miles per hour, increasing to south 25 to 40 miles per hour. Sunny early in the morning, then becoming mostly sunny. Highs in the mid-90s. Tonight, very windy. Southeast winds 25 to 40 miles per hour, becoming east 15 to 25 miles per hour after midnight. Chance of thunderstorms through the night. Partly cloudy in the evening, then becoming mostly cloudy. Lows in the mid-60s. For Eastern Lake Sakakawea, today, very windy. Southeast winds 10 to 20 miles per hour, increasing to south 25 to 40 miles per hour in the late morning and afternoon. Sunny early in the morning, then becoming mostly sunny. Highs in the lower 90s. Tonight, very windy. Southeast winds 30 to 45 miles per hour, decreasing to 25 to 35 miles per hour early in the morning. Partly cloudy in the evening, then becoming mostly cloudy. Lows in the mid-60s. For Northern Lake Oahe, today, windy. Southeast winds 10 to 20 miles per hour, increasing to 30 to 35 miles per hour. Clear. Highs in the lower 90s. Tonight, very windy. Southeast winds 25 to 40 miles per hour. Mostly clear. Lows in the upper 60s. Here are the weather conditions at 8 a.m. Central Daylight Time. Bismarck, mostly sunny. Temperature 68 degrees, relative humidity 63%. Wind southeast at 12 miles an hour. Pressure 29.80 inches and rising. Minden, mostly sunny. 70 degrees, relative humidity 64%. Wind southeast at 16 miles an hour.

Hazen, sunny. 73 degrees, relative humidity 43%. Wind south at 24 miles an hour, gusting to 32. Harvey, sunny. 70 degrees, relative humidity 73%. Wind south at 12 miles an hour. Minot, sunny. 70 degrees, relative humidity 56%. Wind southeast at 9 miles an hour. Dickinson, sunny. 66 degrees, relative humidity 72%. Wind southeast at 16 miles an hour. Elsewhere around North Dakota, it was 66 at Garrison. It was sunny, with a temperature of 66 at Jamestown, 68 at Fargo, and 65 at Grand Forks. It was mostly sunny, with a temperature of 66 at Williston, and 68 at Devil's Lake. In northern South Dakota, it was sunny. It was 70 at Mobridge, and 68 at Aberdeen. In eastern Montana, skies ranged from sunny to mostly sunny. It was 66 at Miles City, 66 at Glendive, and 68 at Sydney. Once again, at Bismarck, the temperature was 68 degrees under mostly sunny skies. The Bismarck, North Dakota climate summary for yesterday, June 5, 2026. Yesterday's high temperature was 84 degrees. This high was 9 degrees above the normal high of 75. The record high is 103 degrees, which was set in 2021. Yesterday's low temperature was 54 degrees. This low was 4 degrees above the normal low of 50. The record low is 32 degrees, which was set in 1983. A trace of precipitation fell yesterday, which brings the monthly total to 0.04 inches. The total precipitation for the year now stands at 4.69 inches. There were no heating degree days yesterday. The yearly total since July 1st is 7,486. There were 4 cooling degree days yesterday. The yearly total since January 1st is 63. The normal high temperature for today is 75 degrees, and the normal low is 51. The record high for today is 100, which occurred in 1959, and the record low is 31, which occurred in 1888. Sunrise today is at 5:50 a.m. and sunset is at 9:34 p.m. Wind advisory for the following counties in North Dakota: Eastern Morton, Eastern Sioux, Grant, Mercer, Oliver, Western Morton, and Western Sioux. Wind advisory remains in effect from 1 p.m. Central Daylight Time or noon Mountain Daylight Time this afternoon to midnight Central Daylight Time or 11 p.m. Mountain Daylight Time tonight. What? Southeast winds around 30 miles per hour with gusts up to 45 miles per hour expected. Where? Portions of western and south central North Dakota, south and west of the Missouri River. When? From 1 p.m. Central Daylight Time, or noon Mountain Daylight Time this afternoon to midnight Central Daylight Time, or 11 p.m. Mountain Daylight Time tonight. The following impacts are expected. Things left unsecured outside will be blown around. Winds this strong can make driving difficult, especially for high-profile vehicles. Use extra caution. The regional weather forecast from your National Weather Service office in Bismarck. An unsettled June weather pattern will continue over the region through next week, bringing daily chances for showers and thunderstorms to many locations. In addition, occasional severe weather will also be possible. Daytime highs through the weekend and into next week will be mainly in the upper 70s to lower 90s with overnight lows in the 50s and 60s. Here is the forecast for the Bismarck, Minden listening area. Today, sunny. Highs in the lower 90s. Southeast winds 10 to 20 miles per hour with gusts up to 30 miles per hour, becoming south 20 to 25 miles per hour with gusts up to 40 miles per hour in the afternoon. Tonight, partly cloudy. Lows in the upper 60s. Southeast winds 20 to 25 miles per hour with gusts up to 35 miles per hour. Sunday, sunny. A slight chance of windy. Highs in the mid-90s. South winds 20 to 30 miles per hour with gusts up to 40 miles per hour. Sunday night, mostly cloudy. Showers likely and a chance of thunderstorms in the evening, then a chance of showers and a slight chance of thunderstorms after midnight. Lows in the upper 50s. South winds 15 to 25 miles per hour with gusts up to 35 miles per hour, becoming west around 15 miles per hour with gusts up to 25 miles per hour after

midnight. Chance of rain 70%. Monday, sunny. Not as warm. Highs around 80. Northwest winds 15 to 20 miles per hour with gusts up to 30 miles per hour. Diminishing to 5 to 10 miles per hour with gusts up to 20 miles per hour in the afternoon. Monday night, increasing clouds. Lows in the mid-50s. Tuesday, sunny. A chance of showers and a slight chance of thunderstorms in the afternoon. Highs in the lower 90s. Chance of rain 30%. Tuesday night, increasing clouds. A slight chance of thunderstorms. A chance of showers in the evening, then a slight chance of showers after midnight. Lows around 60. Chance of rain 50%. Wednesday, decreasing clouds. A chance of showers. A slight chance of thunderstorms in the morning, then a chance of thunderstorms in the afternoon. Highs in the lower 80s. Chance of rain 50%. Wednesday night, increasing clouds. A slight chance of thunderstorms in the evening. A chance of showers. Lows in the mid-50s. Chance of rain 40%. Thursday, partly sunny with a 40% chance of showers. Highs in the mid-70s. Thursday night, increasing clouds. A slight chance of thunderstorms in the evening. A chance of showers. Lows in the lower 50s. Chance of rain 30%. Friday, partly sunny with a 20% chance of showers. Highs in the lower 70s. For Western Lake Sakakawea, today, very windy. Southeast winds 10 to 20 miles per hour, increasing to south 25 to 40 miles per hour. Sunny early in the morning, then becoming mostly sunny. Highs in the mid-90s. Tonight, very windy. Southeast winds 25 to 40 miles per hour, becoming east 15 to 25 miles per hour after midnight. Chance of thunderstorms through the night. Partly cloudy in the evening, then becoming mostly cloudy. Lows in the mid-60s. For Eastern Lake Sakakawea, today, very windy. Southeast winds 10 to 20 miles per hour, increasing to south 25 to 40 miles per hour in the late morning and afternoon. Sunny early in the morning, then becoming mostly sunny. Highs in the lower 90s. Tonight, very windy. Southeast winds 30 to 45 miles per hour, decreasing to 25 to 35 miles per hour early in the morning. Partly cloudy in the evening, then becoming mostly cloudy. Lows in the mid-60s. For Northern Lake Oahe, today, windy. Southeast winds 10 to 20 miles per hour, increasing to 30 to 35 miles per hour. Clear. Highs in the lower 90s. Tonight, very windy. Southeast winds 25 to 40 miles per hour. Mostly clear. Lows in the upper 60s. Here are the weather conditions at 8 a.m. Central Daylight Time. Bismarck, mostly sunny. Temperature 68 degrees, relative humidity 63%. Wind southeast at 12 miles an hour. Pressure 29.80 inches and rising. Menden, mostly sunny. 70 degrees, relative humidity 64%. Wind southeast at 16 miles an hour. Hazen, sunny. 73 degrees, relative humidity 43%. Wind south at 24 miles an hour, gusting to 32. Harvey, sunny. 70 degrees, relative humidity 73%. Wind south at 12 miles an hour. Minot, sunny. 70 degrees, relative humidity 56%. Wind southeast at 9 miles an hour. Dickinson, sunny. 66 degrees, relative humidity 72%. Wind southeast at 16 miles an hour. Elsewhere around North Dakota, it was 66 at Garrison. It was sunny, with a temperature of 66 at Jamestown, 68 at Fargo, and 65 at Grand Forks. It was mostly sunny, with a temperature of 66 at Williston, and 68 at Devil's Lake. In northern South Dakota, it was sunny. It was 70 at Mobridge, and 68 at Aberdeen. In eastern Montana, skies ranged from sunny to mostly sunny. It was 66 at Miles City, 66 at Glendive, and 68 at Sydney. Once again, at Bismarck, the temperature was 68 degrees under mostly sunny skies. The Bismarck, North Dakota climate summary for yesterday, June

2026. Yesterday's high temperature was 84 degrees. This high was 9 degrees above the normal high of 75. The record high is 103 degrees, which was set in 2021. Yesterday's low temperature was 54 degrees. This low was 4 degrees above the normal low of 50. The record low is 32 degrees, which was set in 1983. A trace of precipitation fell yesterday, which brings the monthly total to 0.04 inches. The total precipitation for the year now stands at 4.69 inches. There were no heating degree days yesterday. The yearly total since July 1st is 7,486. There were 4 cooling degree days yesterday. The yearly total since January 1st is 63. The normal high temperature for today is 75 degrees, and the normal low is 51. The record high for today is 100, which occurred in 1959, and the record low is 31, which occurred in 1888. Sunrise today is at 5:50 a.m. and sunset is at 9:34 p.m. Wind advisory for the following counties in North Dakota: Eastern Morton, Eastern Sioux, Grant, Mercer, Oliver, Western Morton, and Western Sioux. Wind advisory remains in effect from 1 p.m. Central Daylight Time or noon Mountain Daylight Time this afternoon to midnight Central Daylight Time or 11 p.m. Mountain Daylight Time tonight. What? Southeast winds around 30 miles per hour with gusts up to 45 miles per hour expected. Where? Portions of western and south central North Dakota, south and west of the Missouri River. When? From 1 p.m. Central Daylight Time or noon Mountain Daylight Time this afternoon to midnight Central Daylight Time or 11 p.m. Mountain Daylight Time tonight. The following impacts are expected. Things left unsecured outside will be blown around. Winds this strong can make driving difficult, especially for high-profile vehicles. Use extra caution. The regional weather forecast from your National Weather Service office in Bismarck. An unsettled June weather pattern will continue over the region through next week, bringing daily chances for showers and thunderstorms to many locations. In addition, occasional severe weather will also be possible. Daytime highs through the weekend and into next week will be mainly in the upper 70s to lower 90s with overnight lows in the 50s and 60s. Here is the forecast for the Bismarck, Minden listening area. Today, sunny. Highs in the lower 90s. Southeast winds 10 to 20 miles per hour with gusts up to 30 miles per hour, becoming south 20 to 25 miles per hour with gusts up to 40 miles per hour in the afternoon. Tonight, partly cloudy. Lows in the upper 60s. Southeast winds 20 to 25 miles per hour with gusts up to 35 miles per hour. Sunday, sunny. A slight chance of windy. Highs in the mid-90s. South winds 20 to 30 miles per hour with gusts up to 40 miles per hour. Sunday night, mostly cloudy. Showers likely and a chance of thunderstorms in the evening, then a chance of showers and a slight chance of thunderstorms after midnight. Lows in the upper 50s. South winds 15 to 25 miles per hour with gusts up to 35 miles per hour, becoming west around 15 miles per hour with gusts up to 25 miles per hour after midnight. Chance of rain 70%. Monday, sunny. Not as warm. Highs around 80. Northwest winds 15 to 20 miles per hour with gusts up to 30 miles per hour, diminishing to 5 to 10 miles per hour with gusts up to 20 miles per hour in the afternoon. Monday night, increasing clouds. Lows in the mid-50s. Tuesday, sunny. A chance of showers and a slight chance of thunderstorms in the afternoon. Highs in the lower 90s. Chance of rain 30%. Tuesday night, increasing clouds. A slight chance of thunderstorms. A chance of showers in the evening, then a slight chance of showers after midnight. Lows around 60. Chance of rain 50%. Wednesday, decreasing clouds. A chance of showers. A slight chance of thunderstorms in the morning, then a chance of thunderstorms in the afternoon. Highs in the lower 80s. Chance of rain 50%. Wednesday night, increasing clouds. A slight chance of thunderstorms in the evening. A chance of showers. Lows in the mid-50s. Chance of rain 40%. Thursday, partly sunny with a 40% chance of showers. Highs in the mid-70s.

Thursday night, increasing clouds. A slight chance of thunderstorms in the evening. A chance of showers. Lows in the lower 50s. Chance of rain 30%. Friday, partly sunny with a 20% chance of showers. Highs in the lower 70s. For Western Lake Sakakawea, today, very windy. Southeast winds 10 to 20 miles per hour, increasing to south 25 to 40 miles per hour. Sunny early in the morning, then becoming mostly sunny. Highs in the mid-90s. Tonight, very windy. Southeast winds 25 to 40 miles per hour, becoming east 15 to 25 miles per hour after midnight. Chance of thunderstorms through the night. Partly cloudy in the evening, then becoming mostly cloudy. Lows in the mid-60s. For Eastern Lake Sakakawea, today, very windy. Southeast winds 10 to 20 miles per hour, increasing to south 25 to 40 miles per hour in the late morning and afternoon. Sunny early in the morning, then becoming mostly sunny. Highs in the lower 90s. Tonight, very windy. Southeast winds 30 to 45 miles per hour, decreasing to 25 to 35 miles per hour early in the morning. Partly cloudy in the evening, then becoming mostly cloudy. Lows in the mid-60s. For Northern Lake Oahe, today, windy. Southeast winds 10 to 20 miles per hour, increasing to 30 to 35 miles per hour. Clear. Highs in the lower 90s. Tonight, very windy. Southeast winds 25 to 40 miles per hour. Mostly clear. Lows in the upper 60s. Here are the weather conditions at 8 a.m. Central Daylight Time. Bismarck, mostly sunny. Temperature 68 degrees, relative humidity 63%. Wind southeast at 12 miles an hour. Pressure 29.80 inches and rising. Mendham, mostly sunny. 70 degrees, relative humidity 64%. Wind southeast at 16 miles an hour. Hazen, sunny. 73 degrees, relative humidity 43%. Wind south at 24 miles an hour, gusting to 32. Harvey, sunny. 70 degrees, relative humidity 73%. Wind south at 12 miles an hour. Minot, sunny. 70 degrees, relative humidity 56%. Wind southeast at 9 miles an hour. Dickinson, sunny. 66 degrees, relative humidity 72%. Wind southeast at 16 miles an hour. Elsewhere around North Dakota, it was 66 at Garrison. It was sunny, with a temperature of 66 at Jamestown, 68 at Fargo, and 65 at Grand Forks. It was mostly sunny, with a temperature of 66 at Williston, and 68 at Devil's Lake. In northern South Dakota, it was sunny. It was 70 at Mobridge, and 68 at Aberdeen. In eastern Montana, skies ranged from sunny to mostly sunny. It was 66 at Miles City, 66 at Glendive, and 68 at Sydney. Once again, at Bismarck, the temperature was 68 degrees under mostly sunny skies. The Bismarck, North Dakota climate summary for yesterday, June 5, 2026. Yesterday's high temperature was 84 degrees. This high was 9 degrees above the normal high of 75. The record high is 103 degrees, which was set in 2021. Yesterday's low temperature was 54 degrees. This low was 4 degrees above the normal low of 50. The record low is 32 degrees, which was set in 1983. A trace of precipitation fell yesterday, which brings the monthly total to 0.04 inches. The total precipitation for the year now stands at 4.69 inches. There were no heating degree days yesterday. The yearly total since July 1st is 7,486. There were 4 cooling degree days yesterday. The yearly total since January 1st is 63. The normal high temperature for today is 75 degrees, and the normal low is 51. The record high for today is 100, which occurred in 1959, and the record low is 31, which occurred in 1888. Sunrise today is at 5:50 a.m. and sunset is at 9:34 p.m. This is NOAA Weather Radio Station WXL78 in Bismarck, North Dakota, operating on a frequency of 162.475 MHz, providing weather information 24 hours a day from your national

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Wind advisory for the following counties in North Dakota: Eastern Morton, Eastern Sioux, Grant, Mercer, Oliver, Western Morton, and Western Sioux. Wind advisory remains in effect from 1 p.m. Central Daylight Time or noon Mountain Daylight Time this afternoon to midnight Central Daylight Time or 11 p.m. Mountain Daylight Time tonight. What? Southeast winds around 30 miles per hour with gusts up to 45 miles per hour expected. Where? Portions of western and south central North Dakota, south and west of the Missouri River. When? From 1 p.m. Central Daylight Time or noon Mountain Daylight Time this afternoon to midnight Central Daylight Time or 11 p.m. Mountain Daylight Time tonight. The following impacts are expected. Things left unsecured outside will be blown around. Winds this strong can make driving difficult, especially for high-profile vehicles. Use extra caution. The regional weather forecast from your National Weather Service office in Bismarck. An unsettled June weather pattern will continue over the region through next week, bringing daily chances for showers and thunderstorms to many locations. In addition, occasional severe weather will also be possible. Daytime highs through the weekend and into next week will be mainly in the upper 70s to lower 90s with overnight lows in the 50s and 60s. Here is the forecast for the Bismarck, Minden listening area. Today, sunny. Highs in the lower 90s. Southeast winds 10 to 20 miles per hour with gusts up to 30 miles per hour, becoming south 20 to 25 miles per hour with gusts up to 40 miles per hour in the afternoon. Tonight, partly cloudy. Lows in the upper 60s. Southeast winds 20 to 25 miles per hour with gusts up to 35 miles per hour. Sunday, sunny. A slight chance of windy. Highs in the mid-90s. South winds 20 to 30 miles per hour with gusts up to 40 miles per hour. Sunday night, mostly cloudy. Showers, highs in the mid-90s. South winds 20 to 30 miles per hour with gusts up to 40 miles per hour. Sunday night, mostly cloudy. Showers likely and a chance of thunderstorms in the evening, then a chance of showers and a slight chance of thunderstorms after midnight. Lows in the upper 50s. South winds 15 to 25 miles per hour with gusts up to 35 miles per hour, becoming west around 15 miles per hour with gusts up to 25 miles per hour after midnight. Chance of rain 70%. Monday, sunny. Not as warm. Highs around 80. Northwest winds 15 to 20 miles per hour with gusts up to 30 miles per hour, diminishing to 5 to 10 miles per hour with gusts up to 20 miles per hour in the afternoon. Monday night, increasing clouds. Lows in the mid-50s. Tuesday, sunny. A chance of showers and a slight chance of thunderstorms in the afternoon. Highs in the lower 90s. Chance of rain 30%. Tuesday night, increasing clouds. A slight chance of thunderstorms. A chance of showers in the evening, then a slight chance of showers after midnight. Lows around 60. Chance of rain 50%. Wednesday, decreasing clouds. A chance of showers. A slight chance of thunderstorms in the morning, then a chance of thunderstorms in the afternoon. Highs in the lower 80s. Chance of rain 50%. Wednesday night, increasing clouds. A slight chance of thunderstorms in the evening. A chance of showers. Lows in the mid-50s. Chance of rain 40%. Thursday, partly sunny with a 40% chance of showers. Highs in the mid-70s. Thursday night, increasing clouds. A slight chance of thunderstorms in the evening. A chance of showers. Lows in the lower 50s. Chance of rain 30%. Friday, partly sunny with a 20% chance of showers. Highs in the lower 70s. For Western Lake Sakakawea, today, very windy. Southeast winds 10 to 20 miles per hour, increasing to south 25 to 40 miles per hour. Sunny early in the morning, then becoming mostly sunny. Highs in the mid-90s. Tonight, very windy. Southeast winds 25 to 40 miles per hour, becoming east 15 to 25 miles per hour after midnight. Chance of thunderstorms through the night. Partly cloudy in the evening, then becoming mostly cloudy. Lows in the mid-60s. For Eastern Lake Sakakawea, today, very windy.

southeast winds 10 to 20 miles per hour, increasing to south 25 to 40 miles per hour in the late morning and afternoon. Sunny early in the morning, then becoming mostly sunny. Highs in the lower 90s. Tonight, very windy. Southeast winds 30 to 45 miles per hour, decreasing to 25 to 35 miles per hour early in the morning. Partly cloudy in the evening, then becoming mostly cloudy. Lows in the mid-60s. For northern Lake Oahe, today, windy. Southeast winds 10 to 20 miles per hour, increasing to 30 to 35 miles per hour. Clear. Highs in the lower 90s. Tonight, very windy. Southeast winds 25 to 40 miles per hour. Mostly clear. Lows in the upper 60s. Here are the weather conditions at 8 a.m. Central Daylight Time. Bismarck, mostly sunny. Temperature 68 degrees, relative humidity 63%. Wind southeast at 12 miles an hour. Pressure 29.80 inches and rising. Mendham, mostly sunny. 70 degrees, relative humidity 64%. Wind southeast at 16 miles an hour. Hazen, sunny. 73 degrees, relative humidity 43%. Wind south at 24 miles an hour, gusting to 32. Harvey, sunny. 70 degrees, relative humidity 73%. Wind south at 12 miles an hour. Minot, sunny. 70 degrees, relative humidity 56%. Wind southeast at 9 miles an hour. Dickinson, sunny. 66 degrees, relative humidity 72%. Wind southeast at 16 miles an hour. Elsewhere around North Dakota, it was 66 at Garrison. It was sunny, with a temperature of 66 at Jamestown, 68 at Fargo, and 65 at Grand Forks. It was mostly sunny, with a temperature of 66 at Williston and 68 at Devil's Lake. In northern South Dakota, it was sunny. It was 70 at Mobridge and 68 at Aberdeen. In eastern Montana, skies ranged from sunny to mostly sunny. It was 66 at Miles City, 66 at Glendive, and 68 at Sydney. Once again, at Bismarck, the temperature was 68 degrees under mostly sunny skies. The Bismarck, North Dakota climate summary for yesterday, June 5, 2026. Yesterday's high temperature was 84 degrees. This high was 9 degrees above the normal high of 75. The record high is 103 degrees, which was set in 2021. Yesterday's low temperature was 54 degrees. This low was 4 degrees above the normal low of 50. The record low is 32 degrees, which was set in 1983. A trace of precipitation fell yesterday, which brings the monthly total to 0.04 inches. The total precipitation for the year now stands at 4.69 inches. There were no heating degree days yesterday. The yearly total since July 1st is 7,486. There were 4 cooling degree days yesterday. The yearly total since January 1st is 63. The normal high temperature for today is 75 degrees, and the normal low is 51. The record high for today is 100, which occurred in 1959, and the record low is 31, which occurred in 1888. Sunrise today is at 5:50 a.m. and sunset is at 9:34 p.m. Wind advisory for the following counties in North Dakota: Eastern Morton, Eastern Sioux, Grant, Mercer, Oliver, Western Morton, and Western Sioux. Wind advisory remains in effect from 1 p.m. Central Daylight Time or noon Mountain Daylight Time this afternoon to midnight Central Daylight Time or 11 p.m. Mountain Daylight Time tonight. What? Southeast winds around 30 miles per hour with gusts up to 45 miles per hour expected. Where? Portions of western and south central North Dakota, south and west of the Missouri River. When? From 1 p.m. Central Daylight Time, or noon Mountain Daylight Time this afternoon to midnight Central Daylight Time, or 11 p.m. Mountain Daylight Time tonight. The following impacts are expected. Things left unsecured outside will be blown around. Winds this strong can make driving difficult, especially for high-profile vehicles. Use extra caution. The regional weather forecast from your National Weather Service office in Bismarck. An unsettled June weather pattern will continue over the region through next week, bringing daily chances for showers and thunderstorms to many locations.
In addition, occasional severe weather will also be possible. Daytime highs through the weekend and into next week will be mainly in the upper 70s to lower 90s with overnight lows in the 50s and 60s. Here is the forecast for the Bismarck Minden listening area. Today, sunny. Highs in the lower 90s. Southeast winds 10 to 20 miles per hour with gusts up to 30 miles per hour, becoming south 20 to 25 miles per hour with gusts up to 40 miles per hour in the afternoon. Tonight, partly cloudy. Lows in the upper 60s. Southeast winds 20 to 25 miles per hour with gusts up to 35 miles per hour. Sunday, sunny. A slight chance of windy. Highs in the mid-90s. South winds 20 to 30 miles per hour with gusts up to 40 miles per hour. Sunday night, mostly cloudy. Showers likely and a chance of thunderstorms in the evening, then a chance of showers and a slight chance of thunderstorms after midnight. Lows in the upper 50s. South winds 15 to 25 miles per hour with gusts up to 35 miles per hour, becoming west around 15 miles per hour with gusts up to 25 miles per hour after midnight. Chance of rain 70%. Monday, sunny. Not as warm. Highs around 80. Northwest winds 15 to 20 miles per hour with gusts up to 30 miles per hour, diminishing to 5 to 10 miles per hour with gusts up to 20 miles per hour in the afternoon. Monday night, increasing clouds. Lows in the mid-50s. Tuesday, sunny. A chance of showers and a slight chance of thunderstorms in the afternoon. Highs in the lower 90s. Chance of rain 30%. Tuesday night, increasing clouds. A slight chance of thunderstorms. A chance of showers in the evening, then a slight chance of showers after midnight. Lows around 60. Chance of rain 50%. Wednesday, decreasing clouds. A chance of showers. A slight chance of thunderstorms in the morning, then a chance of thunderstorms in the afternoon. Highs in the lower 80s. Chance of rain 50%. Wednesday night, increasing clouds. A slight chance of thunderstorms in the evening. A chance of showers. Lows in the mid-50s. Chance of rain 40%. Thursday, partly sunny with a 40% chance of showers. Highs in the mid-70s. Thursday night, increasing clouds. A slight chance of thunderstorms in the evening. A chance of showers. Lows in the lower 50s. Chance of rain 30%. Friday, partly sunny with a 20% chance of showers. Highs in the lower 70s. For Western Lake Sakakawea, today, very windy. Southeast winds 10 to 20 miles per hour, increasing to south 25 to 40 miles per hour. Sunny early in the morning, then becoming mostly sunny. Highs in the mid-90s. Tonight, very windy. Southeast winds 25 to 40 miles per hour, becoming east 15 to 25 miles per hour after midnight. Chance of thunderstorms through the night. Partly cloudy in the evening, then becoming mostly cloudy. Lows in the mid-60s. For Eastern Lake Sakakawea, today, very windy. Southeast winds 10 to 20 miles per hour, increasing to south 25 to 40 miles per hour in the late morning and afternoon. Sunny early in the morning, then becoming mostly sunny. Highs in the lower 90s. Tonight, very windy. Southeast winds 30 to 45 miles per hour, decreasing to 25 to 35 miles per hour early in the morning. Partly cloudy in the evening, then becoming mostly cloudy. Lows in the mid-60s. For Northern Lake Oahe, today, windy. Southeast winds 10 to 20 miles per hour, increasing to 30 to 35 miles per hour. Clear. Highs in the lower 90s. Tonight, very windy. Southeast winds 25 to 40 miles per hour. Mostly clear. Lows in the upper 60s. Here are the weather conditions at 8 a.m. Central Daylight Time. Bismarck, mostly sunny. Temperature 68 degrees, relative humidity 63%. Wind southeast at 12 miles an hour. Pressure 29.80 inches and rising. Minden, mostly sunny. 70 degrees, relative humidity 64%. Wind southeast at 16 miles an hour. Hazen, sunny. 73 degrees.

Keys. Relative humidity 43%. Wind south at 24 miles an hour, gusting to 32. Harvey, sunny. 70 degrees. Relative humidity 73%. Wind south at 12 miles an hour. Minot, sunny. 70 degrees. Relative humidity 56%. Wind southeast at 9 miles an hour. Dickinson, sunny. 66 degrees. Relative humidity 72%. Wind southeast at 16 miles an hour. Elsewhere around North Dakota, it was 66 at Garrison. It was sunny, with a temperature of 66 at Jamestown, 68 at Fargo, and 65 at Grand Forks. It was mostly sunny, with a temperature of 66 at Williston, and 68 at Devil's Lake. In northern South Dakota, it was sunny. It was 70 at Mobridge, and 68 at Aberdeen. In eastern Montana, skies ranged from sunny to mostly sunny. It was 66 at Miles City, 66 at Glendive, and 68 at Sydney. Once again, at Bismarck, the temperature was 68 degrees under mostly sunny skies. The Bismarck, North Dakota climate summary for yesterday, June 5, 2026. Yesterday's high temperature was 84 degrees. This high was 10 degrees above the normal high of 75. The record high is 103 degrees, which was set in 2021. Yesterday's low temperature was 54 degrees. This low was 4 degrees above the normal low of 50. The record low is 32 degrees, which was set in 1983. A trace of precipitation fell yesterday, which brings the monthly total to 0.04 inches. The total precipitation for the year now stands at 4.69 inches. There were no heating degree days yesterday. The yearly total since July 1st is 7,486. There were 4 cooling degree days yesterday. The yearly total since January 1st is 63. The normal high temperature for today is 75 degrees, and the normal low is 51. The record high for today is 100, which occurred in 1959, and the record low is 31, which occurred in 1888. Sunrise today is at 5:50 a.m. and sunset is at 9:34 p.m. Wind advisory for the following counties in North Dakota: Eastern Morton, Eastern Sioux, Grant, Mercer, Oliver, Western Morton, and Western Sioux. Wind advisory remains in effect from 1 p.m. Central Daylight Time or noon Mountain Daylight Time this afternoon to midnight Central Daylight Time or 11 p.m. Mountain Daylight Time tonight. What? Southeast winds around 30 miles per hour with gusts up to 45 miles per hour expected. Where? Portions of western and south central North Dakota, south and west of the Missouri River. When? From 1 p.m. Central Daylight Time, or noon Mountain Daylight Time this afternoon to midnight Central Daylight Time, or 11 p.m. Mountain Daylight Time tonight. The following impacts are expected. Things left unsecured outside will be blown around. Winds this strong can make driving difficult, especially for high-profile vehicles. Use extra caution. The regional weather forecast from your National Weather Service office in Bismarck. An unsettled June weather pattern will continue over the region through next week, bringing daily chances for showers and thunderstorms to many locations. In addition, occasional severe weather will also be possible. Daytime highs through the weekend and into next week will be mainly in the upper 70s to lower 90s with overnight lows in the 50s and 60s. Here is the forecast for the Bismarck, Minden listening area. Today, sunny. Highs in the lower 90s. Southeast winds 10 to 20 miles per hour with gusts up to 30 miles per hour, becoming south 20 to 25 miles per hour with gusts up to 40 miles per hour in the afternoon. Tonight, partly cloudy. Lows in the upper 60s. Southeast winds 20 to 25 miles per hour with gusts up to 35 miles per hour. Sunday, sunny. A slight chance of windy. Highs in the mid-90s. South winds 20 to 30 miles per hour with gusts up to 40 miles per hour. Sunday night, mostly cloudy. Showers likely and a chance of thunderstorms in the evening, then a chance of showers and a slight chance of thunderstorms after midnight. Lows in the upper 50s. South winds 15 to 25 miles per hour with gusts up to 35 miles per hour, becoming west around 15 miles per hour with gusts up to 25 miles per hour after midnight. Chance of rain 70%.

Monday, sunny. Not as warm. Highs around 80. Northwest winds 15 to 20 miles per hour with gusts up to 30 miles per hour. Diminishing to 5 to 10 miles per hour with gusts up to 20 miles per hour in the afternoon. Monday night, increasing clouds. Lows in the mid-50s. Tuesday, sunny. A chance of showers and a slight chance of thunderstorms in the afternoon. Highs in the lower 90s. Chance of rain 30%. Tuesday night, increasing clouds. A slight chance of thunderstorms. A chance of showers in the evening, then a slight chance of showers after midnight. Lows around 60. Chance of rain 50%. Wednesday, decreasing clouds. A chance of showers. A slight chance of thunderstorms in the morning, then a chance of thunderstorms in the afternoon. Highs in the lower 80s. Chance of rain 50%. Wednesday night, increasing clouds. A slight chance of thunderstorms in the evening. A chance of showers. Lows in the mid-50s. Chance of rain 40%. Thursday, partly sunny with a 40% chance of showers. Highs in the mid-70s. Thursday night, increasing clouds. A slight chance of thunderstorms in the evening. A chance of showers. Lows in the lower 50s. Chance of rain 30%. Friday, partly sunny with a 20% chance of showers. Highs in the lower 70s. For Western Lake Sakakawea, today, very windy. Southeast winds 10 to 20 miles per hour, increasing to south 25 to 40 miles per hour. Sunny early in the morning, then becoming mostly sunny. Highs in the mid-90s. Tonight, very windy. Southeast winds 25 to 40 miles per hour, becoming east 15 to 25 miles per hour after midnight. Chance of thunderstorms through the night. Partly cloudy in the evening, then becoming mostly cloudy. Lows in the mid-60s. For Eastern Lake Sakakawea, today, very windy. Southeast winds 10 to 20 miles per hour, increasing to south 25 to 40 miles per hour in the late morning and afternoon. Sunny early in the morning, then becoming mostly sunny. Highs in the lower 90s. Tonight, very windy. Southeast winds 30 to 45 miles per hour, decreasing to 25 to 35 miles per hour early in the morning. Partly cloudy in the evening, then becoming mostly cloudy. Lows in the mid-60s. For Northern Lake Oahe, today, windy. Southeast winds 10 to 20 miles per hour, increasing to 30 to 35 miles per hour. Clear. Highs in the lower 90s. Tonight, very windy. Southeast winds 25 to 40 miles per hour. Mostly clear. Lows in the upper 60s. Here are the weather conditions at 8 a.m. Central Daylight Time. Bismarck, mostly sunny. Temperature 68 degrees, relative humidity 63%. Wind southeast at 12 miles an hour. Pressure 29.80 inches and rising. Mendans, mostly sunny. 70 degrees, relative humidity 64%. Wind southeast at 16 miles an hour. Hazen, sunny. 73 degrees, relative humidity 43%. Wind south at 24 miles an hour, gusting to 32. Harvey, sunny. 70 degrees, relative humidity 73%. Wind south at 12 miles an hour. Minot, sunny. 70 degrees, relative humidity 56%. Wind southeast at 9 miles an hour. Dickinson, sunny. 66 degrees, relative humidity 72%. Wind southeast at 16 miles an hour. Elsewhere around North Dakota, it was 66 at Garrison. It was sunny, with a temperature of 66 at Jamestown, 68 at Fargo, and 65 at Grand Forks. It was mostly sunny, with a temperature of 66 at Williston, and 68 at Devil's Lake. In northern South Dakota, it was sunny. It was 70 at Mobridge, and 68 at Aberdeen. In eastern Montana, skies ranged from sunny to mostly sunny. It was 66 at Miles City, 66 at Glendive, and 68 at Sydney. Once again, at Bismarck, the temperature was 68 degrees under mostly sunny skies. The Bismarck, North Dakota climate summary for yesterday, June 5th, 2026.
Yesterday's high temperature was 84 degrees. This high was 9 degrees above the normal high of 75. The record high is 103 degrees, which was set in 2021. Yesterday's low temperature was 54 degrees. This low was 4 degrees above the normal low of 50. The record low is 32 degrees, which was set in 1983. A trace of precipitation fell yesterday, which brings the monthly total to 0.04 inches. The total precipitation for the year now stands at 4.69 inches. There were no heating degree days yesterday. The yearly total since July 1st is 7,486. There were 4 cooling degree days yesterday. The yearly total since January 1st is 63. The normal high temperature for today is 75 degrees, and the normal low is 51. The record high for today is 100, which occurred in 1959, and the record low is 31, which occurred in 1888. Sunrise today is at 5:50 a.m. and sunset is at 9:34 p.m. Wind advisory for the following counties in North Dakota: Eastern Morton, Eastern Sioux, Grant, Mercer, Oliver, Western Morton, and Western Sioux. Wind advisory remains in effect from 1 p.m. Central Daylight Time or noon Mountain Daylight Time this afternoon to midnight Central Daylight Time or 11 p.m. Mountain Daylight Time tonight. What? Southeast winds around 30 miles per hour with gusts up to 45 miles per hour expected. Where? Portions of western and south central North Dakota, south and west of the Missouri River. When? From 1 p.m. Central Daylight Time or noon Mountain Daylight Time this afternoon to midnight Central Daylight Time or 11 p.m. Mountain Daylight Time tonight. The following impacts are expected. Things left unsecured outside will be blown around. Winds this strong can make driving difficult, especially for high-profile vehicles. Use extra caution. The regional weather forecast from your National Weather Service office in Bismarck. An unsettled June weather pattern will continue over the region through next week, bringing daily chances for showers and thunderstorms to many locations. In addition, occasional severe weather will also be possible. Daytime highs through the weekend and into next week will be mainly in the upper 70s to lower 90s with overnight lows in the 50s and 60s. Here is the forecast for the Bismarck, Minden listening area. Today, sunny. Highs in the lower 90s. Southeast winds 10 to 20 miles per hour with gusts up to 30 miles per hour, becoming south 20 to 25 miles per hour with gusts up to 40 miles per hour in the afternoon. Tonight, partly cloudy. Lows in the upper 60s. Southeast winds 20 to 25 miles per hour with gusts up to 35 miles per hour. Sunday, sunny. A slight chance of windy. Highs in the mid-90s. South winds 20 to 30 miles per hour with gusts up to 40 miles per hour. Sunday night, mostly showers likely and a chance of thunderstorms in the evening, then a chance of showers and a slight chance of thunderstorms after midnight. Lows in the upper 50s. South winds 15 to 25 miles per hour with gusts up to 35 miles per hour, becoming west around 15 miles per hour with gusts up to 25 miles per hour after midnight. Chance of rain 70%. Monday, sunny. Not as warm. Highs around 80. Northwest winds 15 to 20 miles per hour with gusts up to 30 miles per hour, diminishing to 5 to 10 miles per hour with gusts up to 20 miles per hour in the afternoon. Monday night, increasing clouds. Lows in the mid-50s. Tuesday, sunny. A chance of showers and a slight chance of thunderstorms in the afternoon. Highs in the lower 90s. Chance of rain 30%. Tuesday night, increasing clouds. A slight chance of thunderstorms. A chance of showers in the evening, then a slight chance of showers after midnight. Lows around 60. Chance of rain 50%. Wednesday, decreasing clouds. A chance of showers. A slight chance of thunderstorms in the morning, then a chance of thunderstorms in the afternoon. Highs in the lower 80s. Chance of rain 50%. Wednesday night, increasing clouds. A slight chance of thunderstorms in the evening. A chance of showers. Lows in the mid-50s. Chance of rain 40%. Thursday, partly sunny with a 40% chance of showers. Highs in the mid-70s.
Thursday night, increasing clouds.

Slight chance of thunderstorms in the evening. A chance of showers. Lows in the lower 50s. Chance of rain 30%. Friday, partly sunny with a 20% chance of showers. Highs in the lower 70s. 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Providing weather information 24 hours a day from your National Weather Service office in Bismarck. For Western Lakes Aconcagua, today, very windy. Southeast winds 10 to 20 miles per hour, increasing to south 25 to 40 miles per hour. Sunny early in the morning, then becoming mostly sunny. Highs in the mid-90s. Tonight, very windy. Southeast winds 25 to 40 miles per hour, becoming east 15 to 25 miles per hour after midnight. Chance of thunderstorms through the night. Partly cloudy in the evening, then becoming mostly cloudy. Lows in the mid-60s. For Eastern Lake Aconcagua, today, very windy. Southeast winds 10 to 20 miles per hour, increasing to south 25 to 40 miles per hour in the late morning and afternoon. Sunny early in the morning, then becoming mostly sunny. Highs in the lower 90s. Tonight, very windy. Southeast winds 30 to 45 miles per hour, decreasing to 25 to 35 miles per hour early in the morning. Partly cloudy in the evening, then becoming mostly cloudy. Lows in the mid-60s. For Northern Lake Oahe, today, windy. Southeast winds 10 to 20 miles per hour, increasing to 30 to 35 miles per hour. Clear. Highs in the lower 90s. Tonight, very windy. Southeast winds 25 to 40 miles per hour. Mostly clear. Lows in the upper 60s. Here are the weather conditions at 9 a.m. Central Daylight Time. Bismarck, mostly sunny. Temperature 74 degrees, relative humidity 57%. Wind southeast at 10 miles an hour. Pressure 29.79 inches and falling. Mendham, mostly sunny. 73 degrees, relative humidity 68%. Wind southeast at 14 miles an hour, gusting to 21. Hazen, sunny. 75 degrees, relative humidity 43%. Wind south at 23 miles an hour, gusting to 33. Harvey, sunny. 73 degrees, relative humidity 64%. Wind south at 15 miles an hour. Minot, sunny. 74 degrees, relative humidity 49%. Wind southeast at 14 miles an hour. Dickinson, sunny. 71 degrees, relative humidity 68%. Wind south at 13 miles an hour, gusting to 25. Elsewhere around North Dakota, it was 71 at Garrison. It was sunny, with a temperature of 73 at Jamestown, 73 at Fargo, and 69 at Grand Forks. It was mostly sunny, with a temperature of 68 at Williston, and 72 at Devil's Lake. In northern South Dakota, it was sunny. It was 75 at Mobridge, and 74 at Aberdeen. In eastern Montana, skies ranged from sunny to mostly sunny. It was 68 at Miles City, 70 at Glendive, and 70 at Sydney. Once again, at Bismarck, the temperature was 74 degrees under mostly sunny skies. The Bismarck, North Dakota climate summary for yesterday, June 5, 2026. Yesterday's high temperature was 84 degrees. This high was 9 degrees above the normal high of 75. The record high is 103 degrees, which was set in 2021. Yesterday's low temperature was 54 degrees. This low was 4 degrees above the normal low of 50. The record low is 32 degrees, which was set in 1983. A trace of precipitation fell yesterday, which brings the monthly total to 0.04 inches. The total precipitation for the year now stands at 4.69 inches. There were no heating degree days yesterday. The yearly total since July 1st is 7,486. There were 4 cooling degree days yesterday. The yearly total since January 1st is 63. The normal high temperature for today is 75 degrees, and the normal low is 51. The record high for today is 100, which occurred in 1959, and the record low is 31, which occurred in 1888. Sunrise today is at 5:50 a.m.

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The regional weather forecast from your National Weather Service office in Bismarck. An unsettled June weather pattern will continue over the region through next week, bringing daily chances for showers and thunderstorms to many locations. In addition, occasional severe weather will also be possible. Daytime highs through the weekend and into next week will be mainly in the upper 70s to lower 90s with overnight lows in the 50s and 60s. Here is the forecast for the Bismarck, Minden listening area. Today, sunny. Highs in the lower 90s. Southeast winds 10 to 20 miles per hour with gusts up to 30 miles per hour, becoming south 20 to 25 miles per hour with gusts up to 40 miles per hour in the afternoon. Tonight, partly cloudy. Lows in the upper 60s. Southeast winds 20 to 25 miles per hour with gusts up to 35 miles per hour. Sunday, sunny. A slight chance of windy. Highs in the mid-90s. South winds 20 to 30 miles per hour with gusts up to 40 miles per hour. Sunday night, mostly cloudy. Showers likely and a chance of thunderstorms in the evening, then a chance of showers and a slight chance of thunderstorms after midnight. Lows in the upper 50s. South winds 15 to 25 miles per hour with gusts up to 35 miles per hour, becoming west around 15 miles per hour with gusts up to 25 miles per hour after midnight. Chance of rain 70%. Monday, sunny. Not as warm. Highs around 80. Northwest winds 15 to 20 miles per hour with 30 miles per hour, diminishing to 5 to 10 miles per hour with gusts up to 20 miles per hour in the afternoon. Monday night, increasing clouds. Lows in the mid-50s. Tuesday, sunny. A chance of showers and a slight chance of thunderstorms in the afternoon. Highs in the lower 90s. Chance of rain 30%. Tuesday night, increasing clouds. A slight chance of thunderstorms. A chance of showers in the evening, then a slight chance of showers after midnight. Lows around 60. Chance of rain 50%. Wednesday, decreasing clouds. A chance of showers. A slight chance of thunderstorms in the morning, then a chance of thunderstorms in the afternoon. Highs in the lower 80s. Chance of rain 50%. Wednesday night, increasing clouds. A slight chance of thunderstorms in the evening. A chance of showers. Lows in the mid-50s. Chance of rain 40%. Thursday, partly sunny with a 40% chance of showers. Highs in the mid-70s. Thursday night, increasing clouds. A slight chance of thunderstorms in the evening. A chance of showers. Lows in the lower 50s. Chance of rain 30%. Friday, partly sunny with a 20% chance of showers. Highs in the lower 70s. For Western Lake Sakakawea, today, very windy. Southeast winds 10 to 20 miles per hour, increasing to south 25 to 40 miles per hour. Sunny early in the morning, then becoming mostly sunny. Highs in the mid-90s. Tonight, very windy. Southeast winds 25 to 40 miles per hour, becoming east 15 to 25 miles per hour after midnight. Chance of thunderstorms through the night. Partly cloudy in the evening, then becoming mostly cloudy. Lows in the mid-60s. For Eastern Lake Sakakawea, today, very windy. Southeast winds 10 to 20 miles per hour, increasing to south 25 to 40 miles per hour in the late morning and afternoon. Sunny early in the morning, then becoming mostly sunny. Highs in the lower 90s. Tonight, very windy. Southeast winds 30 to 45 miles per hour, decreasing to 25 to 35 miles per hour early in the morning. Partly cloudy in the evening, then becoming mostly cloudy. Lows in the mid-60s. For Northern Lake Oahe, today, windy. Southeast winds 10 to 20 miles per hour, increasing to 30 to 35 miles per hour. Clear. Highs in the lower 90s. Tonight, very windy. Southeast winds 25 to 40 miles per hour. Mostly clear. Lows in the upper 60s. Here are the weather conditions at 9 a.m. Central Daylight Time. Bismarck, mostly sunny.

Temperature 74 degrees, relative humidity 57%. Wind southeast at 10 miles an hour. Pressure 29.79 inches and falling. Mendon, sunny. 73 degrees, relative humidity 68%. Wind southeast at 14 miles an hour, gusting to 21. Hazen, sunny. 75 degrees, relative humidity 43%. Wind south at 23 miles an hour, gusting to 33. Harvey, sunny. 73 degrees, relative humidity 64%. Wind south at 15 miles an hour. Minot, sunny. 74 degrees, relative humidity 49%. Wind southeast at 14 miles an hour. Dickinson, sunny. 71 degrees, relative humidity 68%. Wind south at 13 miles an hour, gusting to 25. Elsewhere around North Dakota, it was 71 at Garrison. It was sunny, with a temperature of 73 at Jamestown, 73 at Fargo, and 69 at Grand Forks. It was mostly sunny, with a temperature of 68 at Williston and 72 at Devil's Lake. In northern South Dakota, it was sunny. It was 75 at Mobridge and 74 at Aberdeen. In eastern Montana, it was sunny. It was 68 at Miles City, 70 at Glendive, and 70 at Sydney. Once again, at Bismarck, the temperature was 74 degrees under mostly sunny skies. Bismarck, North Dakota climate summary for yesterday, June 5, 2026. Yesterday's high temperature was 84 degrees. This high was 9 degrees above the normal high of 75. The record high is 103 degrees, which was set in 2021. Yesterday's low temperature was 54 degrees. This low was 4 degrees above the normal low of 50. The record low is 32 degrees, which was set in 1983. A trace of precipitation fell yesterday, which brings the monthly total to 0.04 inches. The total precipitation for the year now stands at 4.69 inches. There were no heating degree days yesterday. The yearly total since July 1st is 7,486. There were 4 cooling degree days yesterday. The yearly total since January 1st is 63. The normal high temperature for today is 75 degrees, and the normal low is 51. The record high for today is 100, which occurred in 1959, and the record low is 31, which occurred in 1888. Sunrise today is at 5:50 a.m. and sunset is at 9:34 p.m. Wind advisory for the following counties in North Dakota: Eastern Morton, Eastern Sioux, Grant, Mercer, Oliver, Western Morton, and Western Sioux. Wind advisory remains in effect from 1 p.m. Central Daylight Time or noon Mountain Daylight Time this afternoon to midnight Central Daylight Time or 11 p.m. Mountain Daylight Time tonight. What? Southeast winds around 30 miles per hour with gusts up to 45 miles per hour expected. Where? Portions of western and south central North Dakota, south and west of the Missouri River. When? From 1 p.m. Central Daylight Time, or noon Mountain Daylight Time this afternoon to midnight Central Daylight Time, or 11 p.m. Mountain Daylight Time tonight. The following impacts are expected. Things left and secured outside will be blown around. Winds this strong can make driving difficult, especially for high-profile vehicles. Use extra caution. Here is the forecast for the Bismarck, Mendon listening area. Today, sunny. Highs in the lower 90s. Southeast winds 10 to 20 miles per hour with gusts up to 30 miles per hour, becoming south 20 to 25 miles per hour with gusts up to 40 miles per hour in the afternoon. Tonight, partly cloudy. Lows in the upper 60s. Southeast winds 20 to 25 miles per hour with gusts up to 35 miles per hour. Sunday, sunny. A slight chance of windy. Highs in the mid-90s. South winds 20 to 30 miles per hour with gusts up to 40 miles per hour. Sunday night, mostly cloudy. Showers likely and a chance of thunderstorms in the evening, then a chance of showers and a slight chance of thunderstorms after midnight. Lows in the upper 50s. South winds 15 to 25 miles per hour with gusts up to 35 miles per hour, becoming west around 15 miles per hour with gusts up to 25 miles per hour after midnight. Chance of rain 70%. Monday, sunny.

not as warm. Highs around 80. Northwest winds 15 to 20 miles per hour with gusts up to 30 miles per hour. Diminishing to 5 to 10 miles per hour with gusts up to 20 miles per hour in the afternoon. Monday night, increasing clouds. Lows in the mid-50s. Tuesday, sunny. A chance of showers and a slight chance of thunderstorms in the afternoon. Highs in the lower 90s. Chance of rain 30%. Tuesday night, increasing clouds. A slight chance of thunderstorms. A chance of showers in the evening. Then a slight chance of showers after midnight. Lows around 60. Chance of rain 50%. Wednesday, decreasing clouds. A chance of showers. A slight chance of thunderstorms in the morning. Then a chance of thunderstorms in the afternoon. Highs in the lower 80s. Chance of rain 50%. Wednesday night, increasing clouds. A slight chance of thunderstorms in the evening. A chance of showers. Lows in the mid-50s. Chance of rain 40%. Thursday, partly sunny with a 40% chance of showers. Highs in the mid-70s. Thursday night, increasing clouds. A slight chance of thunderstorms in the evening. A chance of showers. Lows in the lower 50s. Chance of rain 30%. Friday, partly sunny with a 20% chance of showers. Highs in the lower 70s. Here is the forecast for the Bismarck Minden listening area. Rest of today, sunny. Highs in the lower 90s. South winds 15 to 25 miles per hour. Gusts up to 40 miles per hour in the afternoon. Tonight, partly cloudy. Lows in the upper 60s. Southeast winds 20 to 25 miles per hour with gusts up to 35 miles per hour. Sunday, sunny. A slight chance of windy. Highs in the mid-90s. South winds 20 to 30 miles per hour with gusts up to 40 miles per hour. Sunday night, mostly cloudy. Showers likely and a chance of thunderstorms in the evening, then a chance of showers and a slight chance of thunderstorms after midnight. Lows in the upper 50s. South winds 15 to 25 miles per hour with gusts up to 35 miles per hour. Becoming west around 15 miles per hour with gusts up to 25 miles per hour after midnight. Chance of rain 70%. Monday, sunny. Not as warm. Highs around 80. Northwest winds 15 to 20 miles per hour with gusts up to 30 miles per hour. Diminishing to 5 to 10 miles per hour with gusts up to 20 miles per hour in the afternoon. Monday night. Lows in the mid-50s. Tuesday, sunny. A chance of showers and a slight chance of thunderstorms in the afternoon. Highs in the lower 90s. Chance of rain 30%. Tuesday night, increasing clouds. A slight chance of thunderstorms. A chance of showers in the evening. Then a slight chance of showers after midnight. Lows around 60. Chance of rain 50%. Wednesday, decreasing clouds. A chance of showers. A slight chance of thunderstorms in the morning. Then a chance of thunderstorms in the afternoon. Highs in the lower 80s. Chance of rain 50%. Wednesday night, increasing clouds. A slight chance of thunderstorms in the evening. A chance of showers. Lows in the mid-50s. Chance of rain 40%. Thursday, partly sunny with a 40% chance of showers. Highs in the mid-70s. Thursday night, increasing clouds. A slight chance of thunderstorms in the evening. A chance of showers. Lows in the lower 50s. Chance of rain 30%. Friday, partly sunny with a 20% chance of showers. Highs in the lower 70s. For Western Lake Sakakawea, today, very windy. Southeast winds 10 to 20 miles per hour, increasing to south 25 to 40 miles per hour. Sunny early in the morning, then becoming mostly sunny. Highs in the mid-90s. Tonight, very windy. Southeast winds 25 to 40 miles per hour, becoming east 15 to 25 miles per hour after midnight. Chance of thunderstorms through the night. Partly cloudy in the evening, then becoming mostly cloudy. Lows in the mid-60s. For Eastern Lake Sakakawea, today, very windy. Southeast winds 10 to

to 35 miles per hour. Sunday, sunny. A slight chance of windy. Highs in the mid-90s. South winds 20 to 30 miles per hour with gusts up to 40 miles per hour. Sunday night, mostly cloudy. Showers likely and a chance of thunderstorms in the evening, then a chance of showers and a slight chance of thunderstorms after midnight. Lows in the upper 50s. South winds 15 to 25 miles per hour with gusts up to 35 miles per hour, becoming west around 15 miles per hour with gusts up to 25 miles per hour after midnight. Chance of rain 70%. Monday, sunny. Not as warm. Highs around 80. Northwest winds 15 to 20 miles per hour with gusts up to 30 miles per hour, diminishing to 5 to 10 miles per hour with gusts up to 20 miles per hour in the afternoon. Monday night, increasing clouds. Lows in the mid-50s. Tuesday, sunny. A chance of showers and a slight chance of thunderstorms in the afternoon. Highs in the lower 90s. Chance of rain 30%. Tuesday night, increasing clouds. A slight chance of thunderstorms. A chance of showers in the evening, then a slight chance of showers after midnight. Lows around 60. Chance of rain 50%. Wednesday, decreasing clouds. A chance of showers. A slight chance of thunderstorms in the morning, then a chance of thunderstorms in the afternoon. Highs in the lower 80s. Chance of rain 50%. Wednesday night, increasing clouds. A slight chance of thunderstorms in the evening. A chance of showers. Lows in the mid-50s. Chance of rain 40%. Thursday, partly sunny with a 40% chance of showers. Highs in the mid-70s. Thursday night, increasing clouds. A slight chance of thunderstorms in the evening. A chance of showers. Lows in the lower 50s. Chance of rain 30%. Friday, partly sunny with a 20% chance of showers. Highs in the lower 70s. For Western Lake Sakakawea, today, very windy. Southeast winds 10 to 15 miles per hour with gusts to around 35 miles per hour, increasing to south 25 to 40 miles per hour. Sunny. Highs in the mid-90s. Tonight, very windy. Southeast winds 25 to 40 miles per hour, becoming east 15 to 25 miles per hour after midnight. Chance of thunderstorms through the night. Partly cloudy in the evening, then becoming mostly cloudy. Lows in the mid-60s. For Eastern Lake Sakakawea, today, very windy. Southeast winds 15 to 20 miles per hour with gusts to around 35 miles per hour, increasing to south 30 to 40 miles per hour. Sunny. Highs in the lower 90s. Tonight, very windy. Southeast winds 30 to 45 miles per hour, decreasing to 25 to 35 miles per hour early in the morning. Partly cloudy in the evening, then becoming mostly cloudy. Lows in the mid-60s. For Northern Lake Oahe, today, windy. South winds 20 to 30 miles per hour, shifting to the southeast 30 to 35 miles per hour late in the afternoon. Sunny. Highs in the lower 90s. Tonight, very windy. Southeast winds 25 to 40 miles per hour. Mostly clear. Lows in the upper 60s. Here are the weather conditions at 9 a.m. Central Daylight Time. Bismarck, mostly sunny. Temperature 74 degrees, relative humidity 57%. Wind southeast at 10 miles an hour. Pressure 29.79 inches and falling. Mendan, sunny. 73 degrees, relative humidity 68%. Wind southeast at 14 miles an hour, gusting to 21. Hazen, sunny. 75 degrees, relative humidity 43%. Wind south at 23 miles an hour, gusting to 33. Harvey, sunny. 73 degrees, relative humidity 64%. Wind south at 15 miles an hour. Minot, sunny. 74 degrees, relative humidity 49%. Wind southeast at 14 miles an hour. Dickinson, sunny. 71 degrees, relative humidity 68%. Wind south at 13 miles an hour, gusting to 25. Elsewhere around North Dakota, it was 71.

Garrison. It was sunny with a temperature of 73 at Jamestown, 73 at Fargo, and 69 at Grand Forks. It was mostly sunny with a temperature of 68 at Williston and 72 at Devil's Lake. In northern South Dakota, it was sunny. It was 75 at Mobridge and 74 at Aberdeen. In eastern Montana, it was sunny. It was 68 at Miles City, 70 at Glendive, and 70 at Sydney. Once again, at Bismarck, the temperature was 74 degrees under mostly sunny skies. Wind advisory for the following counties in North Dakota: eastern Morton, eastern Sioux, Grant, Mercer, Oliver, western Morton, and western Sioux. Wind advisory remains in effect from 1 p.m. Central Daylight Time or noon Mountain Daylight Time this afternoon to midnight Central Daylight Time or 11 p.m. Mountain Daylight Time tonight. What? Southeast winds around 30 miles per hour with gusts up to 45 miles per hour expected. Where? Portions of western and south central North Dakota, south and west of the Missouri River. When? From 1 p.m. Central Daylight Time or noon Mountain Daylight Time this afternoon to midnight Central Daylight Time or 11 p.m. Mountain Daylight Time tonight. The following impacts are expected. Things left and secured outside will be blown around. Winds this strong can make driving difficult, especially for high-profile vehicles. Use extra caution. Here is the forecast for the Bismarck, Minden listening area. Rest of today, sunny. Highs in the lower 90s. Southeast winds 10 to 15 miles per hour with gusts up to 30 miles per hour, increasing to south 20 to 25 miles per hour with gusts up to 40 miles per hour in the afternoon. Tonight, partly cloudy. Lows in the upper 60s. Southeast winds 20 to 25 miles per hour with gusts up to 35 miles per hour. Sunday, sunny. A slight chance of windy. Highs in the mid-90s. South winds 20 to 30 miles per hour with gusts up to 40 miles per hour. Sunday night, mostly cloudy. Showers likely and a chance of thunderstorms in the evening, then a chance of showers and a slight chance of thunderstorms after midnight. Lows in the upper 50s. South winds 15 to 25 miles per hour with gusts up to 35 miles per hour, becoming west around 15 miles per hour with gusts up to 25 miles per hour after midnight. Chance of rain 70%. Monday, sunny. Not as warm. Highs around 80. Northwest winds 15 to 20 miles per hour with gusts up to 30 miles per hour, diminishing to 5 to 10 miles per hour with gusts up to 20 miles per hour in the afternoon. Monday night, increasing clouds. Lows in the mid-50s. Tuesday, sunny. A chance of showers and a slight chance of thunderstorms in the afternoon. Highs in the lower 90s. Chance of rain 30%. Tuesday night, increasing clouds. A slight chance of thunderstorms. A chance of showers in the evening, then a slight chance of showers after midnight. Lows around 60. Chance of rain 50%. Wednesday, decreasing clouds. A chance of showers. A slight chance of thunderstorms in the morning, then a chance of thunderstorms in the afternoon. Highs in the lower 80s. Chance of rain 50%. Wednesday night, increasing clouds. A slight chance of thunderstorms in the evening. A chance of showers. Lows in the mid-50s. Chance of rain 40%. Thursday, partly sunny with a 40% chance of showers. Highs in the mid-70s. Thursday night, increasing clouds. A slight chance of thunderstorms in the evening. A chance of showers. Lows in the lower 50s. Chance of rain 30%. Friday, partly sunny with a 20% chance of showers. Highs in the lower 70s. For Western Lake Sakakawea, today, very windy. Southeast winds 10 to 15 miles per hour with gusts to around 35 miles per hour, increasing to south 25 to 40 miles per hour. Sunny. Highs in the mid-90s. Tonight, very windy. Southeast winds 25 to 40 miles per hour, becoming east 15 to 25 miles per hour after midnight. Chance of thunderstorms through the night. Partly cloudy in the evening, then becoming mostly cloudy. Lows in the mid-60s. For Eastern Lake Sakakawea, today, very windy. Southeast winds 50

15 to 20 miles per hour with gusts to around 35 miles per hour, increasing to south 30 to 40 miles per hour. Sunny. Highs in the lower 90s. Tonight, very windy. Southeast winds 30 to 45 miles per hour, decreasing to 25 to 35 miles per hour early in the morning. Partly cloudy in the evening, then becoming mostly cloudy. Lows in the mid-60s. For northern Lake Oahe, today, windy. South winds 20 to 30 miles per hour, shifting to the southeast 30 to 35 miles per hour late in the afternoon. Sunny. Highs in the lower 90s. Tonight, very windy. Southeast winds 25 to 40 miles per hour. Mostly clear. Lows in the upper 60s. Here are the weather conditions at 9 a.m. Central Daylight Time. Bismarck, mostly sunny. Temperature 74 degrees, relative humidity 57%. Wind southeast at 10 miles an hour. Pressure 29.79 inches and falling. Mendham, sunny. 73 degrees, relative humidity 68%. Wind southeast at 14 miles an hour, gusting to 21. Hazen, sunny. 75 degrees, relative humidity 43%. Wind south at 23 miles an hour, gusting to 33. Harvey, sunny. 73 degrees, relative humidity 64%. Wind south at 15 miles an hour. Minot, sunny. 74 degrees, relative humidity 49%. Wind southeast at 14 miles an hour. Vinson, sunny. 71 degrees, relative humidity 68%. Wind south at 13 miles an hour, gusting to 25. Elsewhere around North Dakota, it was 71 at Garrison. It was sunny, with a temperature of 73 at Jamestown, 73 at Fargo, and 69 at Grand Forks. It was mostly sunny, with a temperature of 68 at Williston, and 72 at Devil's Lake. In northern South Dakota, it was sunny. It was 75 at Mobridge, and 74 at Aberdeen. In eastern Montana, it was sunny. It was 68 at Miles City, 70 at Glendive, and 70 at Sydney. Once again, at Bismarck, the temperature was 74 degrees under mostly sunny skies. Wind advisory for the following counties in North Dakota: Eastern Morton, Eastern Sioux, Grant, Mercer, Oliver, Western Morton, and Western Sioux. Wind advisory remains in effect from 1 p.m. Central Daylight Time or noon Mountain Daylight Time this afternoon to midnight Central Daylight Time or 11 p.m. Mountain Daylight Time tonight. What? Southeast winds around 30 miles per hour with gusts up to 45 miles per hour expected. Where? Portions of western and south central North Dakota, south and west of the Missouri River. When? From 1 p.m. Central Daylight Time or noon Mountain Daylight Time this afternoon to midnight Central Daylight Time or 11 p.m. Mountain Daylight Time tonight. The following impacts are expected. Things left unsecured outside will be blown around. Winds this strong can make driving difficult, especially for high-profile vehicles. Use extra caution. Here is the forecast for the Bismarck, Mendham listening area. Rest of today, sunny. Highs in the lower 90s. Southeast winds 10 to 15 miles per hour with gusts up to 30 miles per hour, increasing to south 20 to 25 miles per hour with gusts up to 40 miles per hour in the afternoon. Tonight, partly cloudy. Lows in the upper 60s. Southeast winds 20 to 25 miles per hour with gusts up to 35 miles per hour. Sunday, sunny. A slight chance of windy. Highs in the mid-90s. South winds 20 to 30 miles per hour with gusts up to 40 miles per hour. Sunday night, mostly cloudy. Showers likely and a chance of thunderstorms in the evening, then a chance of showers and a slight chance of thunderstorms after midnight. Lows in the upper 50s. South winds 15 to 25 miles per hour with gusts up to 35 miles per hour, becoming west around 15 miles per hour with gusts up to 25 miles per hour after midnight. Chance of rain 70%. Monday, sunny. Not as warm. Highs around 80. Northwest winds 15 to 20 miles per hour with gusts up to 30 miles per hour, diminishing to 5 to 10 miles per hour with gusts up to 20 miles per hour in the afternoon.

Sunday night, increasing clouds. Lows in the mid-50s. Tuesday, sunny. A chance of showers and a slight chance of thunderstorms in the afternoon. Highs in the lower 90s. Chance of rain 30%. Tuesday night, increasing clouds. A slight chance of thunderstorms. A chance of showers in the evening, then a slight chance of showers after midnight. Lows around. Chance of rain 50%. Wednesday, decreasing clouds. A chance of showers. A slight chance of thunderstorms in the morning, then a chance of thunderstorms in the afternoon. Highs in the lower 80s. Chance of rain 50%. Wednesday night, increasing clouds. A slight chance of thunderstorms in the evening. A chance of showers. Lows in the mid-50s. Chance of rain 40%. Thursday, partly sunny with a 40% chance of showers. Highs in the mid-70s. Thursday night, increasing clouds. A slight chance of thunderstorms in the evening. A chance of showers. Lows in the lower 50s. Chance of rain 30%. Friday, partly sunny with a 20% chance of showers. Highs in the lower 70s. For Western Lake Sakakawea, today, very windy. Southeast winds 10 to 15 miles per hour with gusts to around 35 miles per hour, increasing to south 25 to 40 miles per hour. Sunny. Highs in the mid-90s. Tonight, very windy. Southeast winds 25 to 40 miles per hour, becoming east 15 to 25 miles per hour after midnight. Chance of thunderstorms through the night. Partly cloudy in the evening, then becoming mostly cloudy. Lows in the mid-60s. For Eastern Lake Sakakawea, today, very windy. Southeast winds 15 to 20 miles per hour with gusts to around 35 miles per hour, increasing to south 30 to 40 miles per hour. Sunny. Highs in the lower 90s. Tonight, very windy. Southeast winds 30 to 45 miles per hour, decreasing to 25 to 35 miles per hour early in the morning. Partly cloudy in the evening, then becoming mostly cloudy. Lows in the mid-60s. For Northern Lake Oahe, today, windy. South winds 20 to 30 miles per hour, shifting to the southeast 30 to 35 miles per hour late in the afternoon. Sunny. Highs in the lower 90s. Tonight, very windy. Southeast winds 25 to 40 miles per hour. Mostly clear. Lows in the upper 60s. Here are the weather conditions at 9 a.m. Central Daylight Time. Bismarck, mostly sunny. Temperature 74 degrees, relative humidity 57%. Wind southeast at 10 miles an hour. Pressure 29.79 inches and falling. Mendan, sunny. 73 degrees, relative humidity 68%. Wind southeast at 14 miles an hour, gusting to 21. Hazen, sunny. 75 degrees, relative humidity 43%. Wind south at 23 miles an hour, gusting to 33. Harvey, sunny. 73 degrees, relative humidity 64%. Wind south at 15 miles an hour. Minot, sunny. 74 degrees, relative humidity 49%. Wind southeast at 14 miles an hour. Dickinson, sunny. 71 degrees, relative humidity 68%. Wind south at 13 miles an hour, gusting to 25. Elsewhere around North Dakota, it was 71 at Garrison. It was sunny, with a temperature of 73 at Jamestown, 73 at Fargo, and 69 at Grand Forks. It was mostly sunny, with a temperature of 68 at Williston, and 72 at Devil's Lake. In northern South Dakota, it was sunny. It was 75 at Mobridge, and 74 at Aberdeen. In eastern Montana, it was sunny. It was 68 at Miles City, 70 at Glendive, and 70 at Sydney. Once again, at Bismarck, the temperature was 74 degrees under mostly sunny skies. Wind for the following counties in North Dakota: Eastern Morton, Eastern Sioux, Gwinn, Mercer, Oliver, Western Morton, and Western Sioux. Wind advisory remains in effect from 1 p.m. Central Daylight Time or noon Mountain Daylight Time this afternoon to midnight Central Daylight Time or 11 p.m. Mountain Daylight Time tonight. What?

Southeast winds around 30 miles per hour with gusts up to 45 miles per hour expected. Where? Portions of western and south central North Dakota, south and west of the Missouri River. When? From 1 p.m. Central Daylight Time, or noon Mountain Daylight Time this afternoon to midnight Central Daylight Time, or 11 p.m. Mountain Daylight Time tonight. The following impacts are expected. Things left unsecured outside will be blown around. Winds this strong can make driving difficult, especially for high-profile vehicles. Use extra caution. Here is the forecast for the Bismarck Mandan listening area. Rest of today, sunny. Highs in the lower 90s. Southeast winds 10 to 15 miles per hour with gusts up to 30 miles per hour, increasing to south 20 to 25 miles per hour with gusts up to 40 miles per hour in the afternoon. Tonight, partly cloudy. Lows in the upper 60s. Southeast winds 20 to 25 miles per hour with gusts up to 35 miles per hour. Sunday, sunny. A slight chance of windy. Highs in the mid-90s. South winds 20 to 30 miles per hour with gusts up to 40 miles per hour. Sunday night, mostly cloudy. Showers likely and a chance of thunderstorms in the evening, then a chance of showers and a slight chance of thunderstorms after midnight. Lows in the upper 50s. South winds 15 to 25 miles per hour with gusts up to 35 miles per hour, becoming west around 15 miles per hour with gusts up to 25 miles per hour after midnight. Chance of rain 70%. Monday, sunny. Not as warm. Highs around 80. Northwest winds 15 to 20 miles per hour with gusts up to 30 miles per hour, diminishing to 5 to 10 miles per hour with gusts up to 20 miles per hour in the afternoon. Monday night, increasing clouds. Lows in the mid-50s. Tuesday, sunny. A chance of showers and a slight chance of thunderstorms in the afternoon. Highs in the lower 90s. Chance of rain 30%. Tuesday night, increasing clouds. A slight chance of thunderstorms. A chance of showers in the evening, then a slight chance of showers after midnight. Lows around 60. Chance of rain 50%. Wednesday, decreasing clouds. A chance of showers. A slight chance of thunderstorms in the morning, then a chance of thunderstorms in the afternoon. Highs in the lower 80s. Chance of rain 50%. Wednesday night, increasing clouds. A slight chance of thunderstorms in the evening. A chance of showers. Lows in the mid-50s. Chance of rain 40%. Thursday, partly sunny with a 40% chance of showers. Highs in the mid-70s. Thursday night, increasing clouds. A slight chance of thunderstorms in the evening. A chance of showers. Lows in the lower 50s. Chance of rain 30%. Friday, partly sunny with a 20% chance of showers. Highs in the lower 70s. For Western Lake Sakakawea, today, very windy. Southeast winds 10 to 15 miles per hour with gusts to around 35 miles per hour, increasing to south 25 to 40 miles per hour. Sunny. Highs in the mid-90s. Tonight, very windy. Southeast winds 25 to 40 miles per hour, becoming east 15 to 25 miles per hour after midnight. Chance of thunderstorms through the night. Partly cloudy in the evening, then becoming mostly cloudy. Lows in the mid-60s. For Eastern Lake Sakakawea, today, very windy. Southeast winds 15 to 20 miles per hour with gusts to around 35 miles per hour, increasing to south 30 to 40 miles per hour. Sunny. Highs in the lower 90s. Tonight, very windy. Southeast winds 30 to 45 miles per hour, decreasing to 25 to 35 miles per hour early in the morning. Partly cloudy in the evening, then becoming mostly cloudy. Lows in the mid-60s. For Northern Lake Oahe, today, windy. South winds 20 to 30 miles per hour, shifting to the southeast 30 to 35 miles per hour late in the afternoon. Sunny. Highs in the lower 90s. Tonight, very windy. Southeast winds 25 to 40 miles per hour. Mostly clear. Lows in the upper 60s. Here are the weather conditions at 9 a.m. Central Daylight Time. Bismarck, mostly sunny. Temperature 7.

4 degrees, relative humidity 57%. Wind southeast at 10 miles an hour. Pressure 29.79 inches and falling. Mendon, sunny. 73 degrees, relative humidity 68%. Wind southeast at 14 miles an hour, gusting to 21. Hazen, sunny. 75 degrees, relative humidity 43%. Wind south at 23 miles an hour, gusting 33. Harvey, sunny. 73 degrees, relative humidity 64%. Wind south at 15 miles an hour. Minot, sunny. 74 degrees, relative humidity 49%. Wind southeast at 14 miles an hour. Dickinson, sunny. 71 degrees, relative humidity 68%. Wind south at 13 miles an hour, gusting to 25. Elsewhere around North Dakota, it was 71 at Garrison. It was sunny, with a temperature of 73 at Jamestown, 73 at Fargo, and 69 at Grand Forks. It was mostly sunny, with a temperature of 68 at Williston and 72 at Devil's Lake. In northern South Dakota, it was sunny. It was 75 at Mobridge and 74 at Aberdeen. In eastern Montana, it was sunny. It was 68 at Miles City, 70 at Glendive, and 70 at Sydney. Once again, at Bismarck, the temperature was 74 degrees under mostly sunny skies. 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Providing weather information 24 hours a day from your National Weather Service office in Bismarck. Wind advisory for the following counties in North Dakota: Eastern Morton, Eastern Sioux, Grant, Mercer, Oliver, Western Morton, and Western Sioux. Wind advisory remains in effect from 1 p.m. Central Daylight Time or noon Mountain Daylight Time this afternoon to midnight Central Daylight Time or 11 p.m. Mountain Daylight Time tonight. What? Southeast winds around 30 miles per hour with gusts up to 45 miles per hour expected. Where? Portions of western and south central North Dakota, south and west of the Missouri River. When? From 1 p.m. Central Daylight Time or noon Mountain Daylight Time this afternoon to midnight Central Daylight Time or 11 p.m. Mountain Daylight Time tonight. The following impacts are expected. Things left and secured outside will be blown around. Winds this strong can make driving difficult, especially for high-profile vehicles. Use extra caution. Here is the forecast for the Bismarck-Mendon listening area. Rest of today, sunny. Highs in the lower 90s. Southeast winds 10 to 15 miles per hour with gusts up to 30 miles per hour, increasing to south 20 to 25 miles per hour with gusts up to 40 miles per hour in the afternoon. Tonight, partly cloudy. Lows in the upper 60s. Southeast winds 20 to 25 miles per hour with gusts up to 35 miles per hour. Sunday, sunny. A slight chance of windy. Highs in the mid-90s. South winds 20 to 30 miles per hour with gusts up to 40 miles per hour. Sunday night, mostly cloudy. Showers likely and a chance of thunderstorms in the evening. Chance of showers and a slight chance of thunderstorms after midnight. Lows in the upper 50s. South winds 15 to 25 miles per hour with gusts up to 35 miles per hour. Becoming west around 15 miles per hour with gusts up to 25 miles per hour after midnight. Chance of rain 70%. Monday, sunny. Not as warm. Highs around 80. Northwest winds 15 to 20 miles per hour with gusts up to 30 miles per hour, diminishing to 5 to 10 miles per hour with gusts up to 20 miles per hour in the afternoon. Monday night, increasing clouds. Lows in the mid-50s. Tuesday, sunny. A chance of showers and a slight chance of thunderstorms in the afternoon. Highs in the lower 90s. Chance of rain 30%. Tuesday night, increasing clouds. A slight chance of thunderstorms. A chance of showers in the evening, then a slight chance of showers after midnight. Lows around 60. Chance of rain 50%. Wednesday, decreasing clouds. A chance of showers. A slight chance of thunderstorms in the morning, then a chance of thunderstorms in the afternoon. Highs in the lower 80s.

rain 50%. Wednesday night, increasing clouds. A slight chance of thunderstorms in the evening. A chance of showers. Lows in the mid-50s. Chance of rain 40%. Thursday, partly sunny with a 40% chance of showers. Highs in the mid-70s. Thursday night, increasing clouds. A slight chance of thunderstorms in the evening. A chance of showers. Lows in the lower 50s. Chance of rain 30%. Friday, partly sunny with a 20% chance of showers. Highs in the lower 70s. For Western Lake Sakakawea, today, very windy. Southeast winds 10 to 15 miles per hour with gusts to around 35 miles per hour, increasing to south 25 to 40 miles per hour. Sunny. Highs in the mid-90s. Tonight, very windy. Southeast winds 25 to 40 miles per hour, becoming east 15 to 25 miles per hour after midnight. Chance of thunderstorms through the night. Partly cloudy in the evening, then becoming mostly cloudy. Lows in the mid-60s. For Eastern Lake Sakakawea, today, very windy. Southeast winds 15 to 20 miles per hour with gusts to around 35 miles per hour, increasing to south 30 to 40 miles per hour. Sunny. Highs in the lower 90s. Tonight, very windy. Southeast winds 30 to 45 miles per hour, decreasing to 25 to 35 miles per hour early in the morning. Partly cloudy in the evening, then becoming mostly cloudy. Lows in the mid-60s. For Northern Lake Oahe, today, windy. South winds 20 to 30 miles per hour, shifting to the southeast 30 to 35 miles per hour late in the afternoon. Sunny. Highs in the lower 90s. Tonight, very windy. Southeast winds 25 to 40 miles per hour. Mostly clear. Lows in the upper 60s. Here are the weather conditions at 10 a.m. Central Daylight Time. Bismarck, sunny. Temperature 79 degrees, relative humidity 50%. Wind southeast at 13 miles an hour. Pressure 29.78 inches and falling. Mendham, sunny. 77 degrees, relative humidity 61%. Wind south at 21 miles an hour, gusting 60 degrees. Hazen, sunny. 79 degrees, relative humidity 38%. Wind south at 28 miles an hour, gusting to 35. Harvey, sunny. 79 degrees, relative humidity 50%. Wind south at 15 miles an hour, gusting to 23. Minot, sunny. 79 degrees, relative humidity 46%. Wind southeast at 16 miles an hour, gusting to 24. Dickinson, sunny. 75 degrees, relative humidity 61%. Wind south at 25 miles an hour, gusting to 32. Elsewhere around North Dakota, it was 77 at Garrison. It was sunny, with a temperature of 78 at Jamestown, 78 at Fargo, 74 at Grand Forks, and 76 at Devil's Lake. At Williston, it was mostly sunny, with a temperature of 70. In northern South Dakota, it was sunny, and the temperatures were 79 degrees. In eastern Montana, it was sunny. It was 70 at Miles City, 72 at Glendive, and 73 at Sydney. Once again, at Bismarck, the temperature was 79 degrees under sunny skies. Wind advisory for the following counties in North Dakota: Eastern Morton, Eastern Sioux, Grant, Mercer, Oliver, Western Morton, and Western Sioux. Wind advisory remains in effect from 1 p.m. Central Daylight Time or noon Mountain Daylight Time this afternoon to midnight Central Daylight Time or 11 p.m. Mountain Daylight Time tonight. What? Southeast winds around 30 miles per hour with gusts up to 45 miles per hour expected. Where? Portions of western and south central North Dakota, south and west of the Missouri River. When? From 1 p.m. Central Daylight Time or noon Mountain Daylight Time this afternoon to midnight Central Daylight Time or 11 p.m. Mountain Daylight Time tonight. The following impacts are expected. Things left and secured outside will be blown around. Winds this strong can make driving difficult, especially for high-profile vehicles. Use extra caution. Here is the forecast for the Bismarck-Mendham listening area. Rest of today, sunny.

highs in the lower 90s. Southeast winds 10 to 15 miles per hour with gusts up to 30 miles per hour, increasing to south 20 to 25 miles per hour with gusts up to 40 miles per hour in the afternoon. Tonight, partly cloudy. Lows in the upper 60s. Southeast winds 20 to 25 miles per hour with gusts up to 35 miles per hour. Sunday, sunny. A slight chance of windy. Highs in the mid-90s. South winds 20 to 30 miles per hour with gusts up to 40 miles per hour. Sunday night, mostly cloudy. Showers likely and a chance of thunderstorms in the evening, then a chance of showers and a slight chance of thunderstorms after midnight. Lows in the upper 50s. South winds 15 to 25 miles per hour with gusts up to 35 miles per hour, becoming west around 15 miles per hour with gusts up to 25 miles per hour after midnight. Chance of rain 70%. Monday, sunny. Not as warm. Highs around 80. Northwest winds 15 to 20 miles per hour with gusts up to 30 miles per hour, diminishing to 5 to 10 miles per hour with gusts up to 20 miles per hour in the afternoon. Monday night, increasing clouds. Lows in the mid-50s. Tuesday, sunny. A chance of showers and a slight chance of thunderstorms in the afternoon. Highs in the lower 90s. Chance of rain 30%. Tuesday night, increasing clouds. A slight chance of thunderstorms. A chance of showers in the evening, then a slight chance of showers after midnight. Lows around 60. Chance of rain 50%. Wednesday, decreasing clouds. A chance of showers. A slight chance of thunderstorms in the morning, then a chance of thunderstorms in the afternoon. Highs in the lower 80s. Chance of rain 50%. Wednesday night, increasing clouds. A slight chance of thunderstorms in the evening. A chance of showers. Lows in the mid-50s. Chance of rain 40%. Thursday, partly sunny with a 40% chance of showers. Highs in the mid-70s. Thursday night, increasing clouds. A slight chance of thunderstorms in the evening. A chance of showers. Lows in the lower 50s. Chance of rain 30%. Friday, partly sunny with a 20% chance of showers. Highs in the lower 70s. For Western Lake Sakakawea, today, very windy. Southeast winds 10 to 15 miles per hour with gusts to around 35 miles per hour, increasing to south 25 to 40 miles per hour. Sunny. Highs in the mid-90s. Tonight, very windy. Southeast winds 25 to 40 miles per hour, becoming east 15 to 25 miles per hour after midnight. Chance of thunderstorms through the night. Partly cloudy in the evening, then becoming mostly cloudy. Lows in the mid-60s. For Eastern Lake Sakakawea, today, very windy. Southeast winds 15 to 20 miles per hour with gusts to around 35 miles per hour, increasing to south 30 to 40 miles per hour. Sunny. Highs in the lower 90s. Tonight, very windy. Southeast winds 30 to 45 miles per hour, decreasing to 25 to 35 miles per hour early in the morning. Partly cloudy in the evening, then becoming mostly cloudy. Lows in the mid-60s. For Northern Lake Oahe, today, windy. South winds 20 to 30 miles per hour, shifting to the southeast 30 to 35 miles per hour late in the afternoon. Sunny. Highs in the lower 90s. Tonight, very windy. Southeast winds 25 to 40 miles per hour. Mostly clear. Lows in the upper 60s. Here are the weather conditions at 10 a.m. Central Daylight Time. Bismarck, sunny. Temperature 79 degrees, relative humidity 50%. Wind southeast at 13 miles an hour. Pressure 29.78 inches and falling. Mendham, sunny. 77 degrees, relative humidity 61%. Wind south at 21 miles an hour, gusting to 33. Hazen, sunny. 79 degrees, relative humidity 38%. Wind south at 28 miles an hour, gusting to 35. Harvey, sunny. 79 degrees, relative humidity 50%. Wind south at 15 miles an hour, gusting to 23.

Minot, sunny. 79 degrees, relative humidity 46%. Wind southeast at 16 miles an hour, gusting to 24. Dickinson, sunny. 75 degrees, relative humidity 61%. Wind south at 25 miles an hour, gusting to 32. Elsewhere around North Dakota, it was 77 at Garrison. It was sunny, with a temperature of 70 at Williston, 78 at Jamestown, 78 at Fargo, 74 at Grand Forks, and 76 at Devilsville. In northern South Dakota, it was sunny, and the temperatures were 79 degrees. In eastern Montana, it was sunny. It was 70 at Miles City, 72 at Glendive, and 73 at Sydney. Once again, at Bismarck, the temperature was 79 degrees under sunny skies. Wind advisory for the following counties in North Dakota: Eastern Morton, Eastern Sioux, Grant, Mercer, Oliver, Western Morton, and Western Sioux. Wind advisory remains in effect from 1 p.m. Central Daylight Time or noon Mountain Daylight Time this afternoon to midnight Central Daylight Time or 11 p.m. Mountain Daylight Time tonight. What? Southeast winds around 30 miles per hour with gusts up to 45 miles per hour expected. Where? Portions of western and south central North Dakota, south and west of the Missouri River. When? From 1 p.m. Central Daylight Time or noon Mountain Daylight Time this afternoon to midnight Central Daylight Time or 11 p.m. Mountain Daylight Time tonight. The following impacts are expected. Things left unsecured outside will be blown around. Winds this strong can make driving difficult, especially for high-profile vehicles. Use extra caution. Here is the forecast for the Bismarck, Mem, and listening area. Rest of today, sunny. Highs in the lower 90s. Southeast winds 10 to 15 miles per hour with gusts up to 30 miles per hour, increasing to 20 to 25 miles per hour with gusts up to 40 miles per hour in the afternoon. Tonight, partly cloudy. Lows in the upper 60s. Southeast winds 20 to 25 miles per hour with gusts up to 35 miles per hour. Sunday, sunny. A slight chance of windy. Highs in the mid-90s. South winds 20 to 30 miles per hour with gusts up to 40 miles per hour. Sunday night, mostly cloudy. Showers likely and a chance of thunderstorms in the evening, then a chance of showers and a slight chance of thunderstorms after midnight. Lows in the upper 50s. South winds 15 to 25 miles per hour with gusts up to 35 miles per hour, becoming west around 15 miles per hour with gusts up to 25 miles per hour after midnight. Chance of rain 70%. Monday, sunny. Not as warm. Highs around 80. Northwest winds 15 to 20 miles per hour with gusts up to 30 miles per hour, diminishing to 5 to 10 miles per hour with gusts up to 20 miles per hour in the afternoon. Monday night, increasing clouds. Lows in the mid-50s. Tuesday, sunny. A chance of showers and a slight chance of thunderstorms in the afternoon. Highs in the lower 90s. Chance of rain 30%. Tuesday night, increasing clouds. A slight chance of thunderstorms. A chance of showers in the evening, then a slight chance of showers after midnight. Lows around 60. Chance of rain 50%. Wednesday, decreasing clouds. A chance of showers. A slight chance of thunderstorms in the morning, then a chance of thunderstorms in the afternoon. Highs in the lower 80s. Chance of rain 50%. Wednesday night, increasing clouds. A slight chance of thunderstorms in the evening. A chance of showers. Lows in the mid-50s. Chance of rain 40%. Thursday, partly sunny with a 40% chance of showers. Highs in the mid-70s. Thursday night, increasing clouds. A slight chance of thunderstorms in the evening. A chance of showers. Lows in the lower 50s. Chance of rain 30%. Friday, partly sunny with a 20% chance of showers. Highs in the lower 70s. For Western Lake Sakakawea, today, very windy. Southeast winds 10 to 15 miles per hour with gusts to around 35 miles per hour, increasing to south 25 to 40 miles per hour. Sunny. Highs in the mid-90s. Tonight, very windy. Southeast

25 to 40 miles per hour, becoming east 15 to 25 miles per hour after midnight. Chance of thunderstorms through the night. Partly cloudy in the evening, then becoming mostly cloudy. Lows in the mid-60s. For eastern Lake Sakakawea, today, very windy. Southeast winds 15 to 20 miles per hour with gusts to around 35 miles per hour, increasing to south 30 to 40 miles per hour. Sunny. Highs in the lower 90s. Tonight, very windy. Southeast winds 30 to 45 miles per hour, decreasing to 25 to 35 miles per hour early in the morning. Partly cloudy in the evening, then becoming mostly cloudy. Lows in the mid-60s. For northern Lake Oahe, today, windy. South winds 20 to 30 miles per hour, shifting to the southeast 30 to 35 miles per hour late in the afternoon. Sunny. Highs in the lower 90s. Tonight, very windy. Southeast winds 25 to 40 miles per hour. Mostly clear. Lows in the upper 60s. Here are the weather conditions at 10 a.m. Central Daylight Time. Bismarck, sunny. Temperature 79 degrees, relative humidity 50%. Wind southeast at 13 miles an hour. Pressure 29.78 inches and falling. Mendham, sunny. 77 degrees, relative humidity 61%. Wind south at 21 miles an hour, gusting to 33. Hazen, sunny. 79 degrees, relative humidity 38%. Wind south at 28 miles an hour, gusting to 35. Harvey, sunny. 79 degrees, relative humidity 50%. Wind south at 15 miles an hour, gusting to 23. Minot, sunny. 79 degrees, relative humidity 46%. Wind southeast at 16 miles an hour, gusting to 24. Dickinson, sunny. 75 degrees, relative humidity 61%. Wind south at 25 miles an hour, gusting to 32. Elsewhere around North Dakota, it was 77 at Garrison. It was sunny, with a temperature of 70 at Williston, 78 at Jamestown, 78 at Fargo, 74 at Grand Forks, and 76 at Devil's Lake. In northern South Dakota, it was sunny, and the temperatures were 79 degrees. In eastern Montana, it was sunny. It was 70 at Miles City, 72 at Glendive, and 73 at Sydney. Once again, at Bismarck, the temperature was 79 degrees under sunny skies. Wind advisory for the following counties in North Dakota: eastern Morton, eastern Sioux, Grant, Mercer, Oliver, western Morton, and western Sioux. Wind advisory remains from 1 p.m. Central Daylight Time or noon Mountain Daylight Time this afternoon to midnight Central Daylight Time or 11 p.m. Mountain Daylight Time tonight. What? Southeast winds around 30 miles per hour with gusts up to 45 miles per hour expected. Where? Portions of western and south central North Dakota, south and west of the Missouri River. When? From 1 p.m. Central Daylight Time, or noon Mountain Daylight Time this afternoon to midnight Central Daylight Time, or 11 p.m. Mountain Daylight Time tonight. The following impacts are expected. Things left and secured outside will be blown around. Winds this strong can make driving difficult, especially for high-profile vehicles. Use extra caution. Here is the forecast for the Bismarck Minden listening area. Rest of today, sunny. Highs in the lower 90s. Southeast winds 10 to 15 miles per hour with gusts up to 30 miles per hour, increasing to south 20 to 25 miles per hour with gusts up to 40 miles per hour in the afternoon. Tonight, partly cloudy. Lows in the upper 60s. Southeast winds 20 to 25 miles per hour with gusts up to 35 miles per hour. Sunday, sunny. A slight chance of wind. Highs in the mid-90s. South winds 20 to 30 miles per hour with gusts up to 40 miles per hour. Sunday night, mostly cloudy. Showers likely and a chance of thunderstorms in the evening, then a chance of showers and a slight chance of thunderstorms after midnight. Lows in the upper 50s. South winds 15 to 25 miles per hour with gusts up to 35 miles per hour, becoming west around 15 miles per hour with gusts up to 25 miles per hour after midnight. Chance of rain 70%.
Monday, sunny. Not as warm. Highs around 80. Northwest winds 15 to 20 miles per hour with gusts up to 30 miles per hour, diminishing to 5 to 10 miles per hour with gusts up to 20 miles per hour in the afternoon. Monday night, increasing clouds. Lows in the mid-50s. Tuesday, sunny. A chance of showers and a slight chance of thunderstorms in the afternoon. Highs in the lower 90s. Chance of rain 30%. Tuesday night, increasing clouds. A slight chance of thunderstorms. A chance of showers in the evening, then a slight chance of showers after midnight. Lows around 60. Chance of rain 50%. Wednesday, decreasing clouds. A chance of showers. A slight chance of thunderstorms in the morning, then a chance of thunderstorms in the afternoon. Highs in the lower 80s. Chance of rain 50%. Wednesday night, increasing clouds. A slight chance of thunderstorms in the evening. A chance of showers. Lows in the mid-50s. Chance of rain 40%. Thursday, partly sunny with a 40% chance of showers. Highs in the mid-70s. Thursday night, increasing clouds. A slight chance of thunderstorms in the evening. A chance of showers. Lows in the lower 50s. Chance of rain 30%. Friday, partly sunny with a 20% chance of showers. Highs in the lower 70s. For Western Lake Sakakawea, today, very windy. Southeast winds 10 to 15 miles per hour with gusts to around 35 miles per hour, increasing to south 25 to 40 miles per hour. Sunny. Highs in the mid-90s. Tonight, very windy. Southeast winds 25 to 40 miles per hour, becoming east 15 to 25 miles per hour after midnight. Chance of thunderstorms through the night. Partly cloudy in the evening, then becoming mostly cloudy. Lows in the mid-60s. For Eastern Lake Sakakawea, today, very windy. Southeast winds 15 to 20 miles per hour with gusts to around 35 miles per hour, increasing to south 30 to 40 miles per hour. Sunny. Highs in the lower 90s. Tonight, very windy. Southeast winds 30 to 45 miles per hour, decreasing to 25 to 35 miles per hour early in the morning. Partly cloudy in the evening, then becoming mostly cloudy. Lows in the mid-60s. For Northern Lake Oahe, today, windy. South winds 20 to 30 miles per hour, shifting to the southeast 30 to 35 miles per hour late in the afternoon. Sunny. Highs in the lower 90s. Tonight, very windy. Southeast winds 25 to 40 miles per hour. Mostly clear. Lows in the upper 60s. Here are the weather conditions at 10 a.m. Central Daylight Time. Bismarck, sunny. Temperature 79 degrees, relative humidity 50%. Wind southeast at 13 miles an hour. Pressure 29.78 inches and falling. Mendham, sunny. 77 degrees, relative humidity 61%. Wind south at 21 miles an hour, gusting to 33. Hazen, sunny. 79 degrees, relative humidity 38%. Wind south at 28 miles an hour, gusting to 35. Harvey, sunny. 79 degrees, relative humidity 50%. Wind south at 15 miles an hour, gusting to 23. Minot, sunny. 79 degrees, relative humidity 46%. Wind southeast at 16 miles an hour, gusting to 24. Dickinson, sunny. 75 degrees, relative humidity 61%. Wind south at 25 miles an hour, gusting to 32. Elsewhere around North Dakota, it was 77 at Garrison. It was sunny, with a temperature of 70 at Williston, 78 at Jamestown, 78 at Fargo, 74 at Grand Forks, and 76 at Devil's Lake. In northern South Dakota, it was sunny, and the temperatures were 79 degrees. In eastern Montana, it was sunny. It was 70 at Miles City, 72 at Glendive, and 73 at Sydney. Once again, at Bismarck, the temperature was 79 degrees under sunny skies. Wind advisory for the following counties in North Dakota: Eastern Morton, Eastern Sioux, Grand.

Mercer, Oliver, Western Morton, and Western Sioux. Wind advisory remains in effect from 1 p.m. Central Daylight Time or noon Mountain Daylight Time this afternoon to midnight Central Daylight Time or 11 p.m. Mountain Daylight Time tonight. What? Southeast winds around 30 miles per hour with gusts up to 45 miles per hour expected. Where? Portions of western and south central North Dakota, south and west of the Missouri River. When? From 1 p.m. Central Daylight Time or noon Mountain Daylight Time this afternoon to midnight Central Daylight Time or 11 p.m. Mountain Daylight Time tonight. The following impacts are expected. Things left unsecured outside will be blown around. Winds this strong can make driving difficult, especially for high-profile vehicles. Use extra caution. Here is the forecast for the Bismarck Minden listening area. Rest of today, sunny. Highs in the lower 90s. Southeast winds 10 to 15 miles per hour with gusts up to 30 miles per hour, increasing to south 20 to 25 miles per hour with gusts up to 40 miles per hour in the afternoon. Tonight, partly cloudy. Lows in the upper 60s. Southeast winds 20 to 25 miles per hour with gusts up to 35 miles per hour. Sunday, sunny. A slight chance of windy. Highs in the mid-90s. South winds 20 to 30 miles per hour with gusts up to 40 miles per hour. Sunday night, mostly cloudy. Showers likely and a chance of thunderstorms in the evening, then a chance of showers and a slight chance of thunderstorms after midnight. Lows in the upper 50s. South winds 25 miles per hour with gusts up to 35 miles per hour, becoming west around 15 miles per hour with gusts up to 25 miles per hour after midnight. Chance of rain 70%. Monday, sunny. Not as warm. Highs around 80. Northwest winds 15 to 20 miles per hour with gusts up to 30 miles per hour, diminishing to 5 to 10 miles per hour with gusts up to 20 miles per hour in the afternoon. Monday night, increasing clouds. Lows in the mid-50s. Tuesday, sunny. A chance of showers and a slight chance of thunderstorms in the afternoon. Highs in the lower 90s. Chance of rain 30%. Tuesday night, increasing clouds. A slight chance of thunderstorms. A chance of showers in the evening, then a slight chance of showers after midnight. Lows around 60. Chance of rain 50%. Wednesday, decreasing clouds. A chance of showers. A slight chance of thunderstorms in the morning, then a chance of thunderstorms in the afternoon. Highs in the lower 80s. Chance of rain 50%. Wednesday night, increasing clouds. A slight chance of thunderstorms in the evening. A chance of showers. Lows in the mid-50s. Chance of rain 40%. Thursday, partly sunny with a 40% chance of showers. Highs in the mid-70s. Thursday night, increasing clouds. A slight chance of thunderstorms in the evening. A chance of showers. Lows in the lower 50s. Chance of rain 30%. Friday, partly sunny with a 20% chance of showers. Highs in the lower 70s. 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Providing weather information 24 hours a day from your National Weather Service office in Bismarck. For Western Lake Secaucawea, today, very windy. Southeast winds 10 to 15 miles per hour with gusts to around 35 miles per hour. For Western Lake Secaucawea, today, very windy. Southeast winds 10 to 15 miles per hour with gusts to around 35 miles per hour, increasing to south 25 to 40 miles per hour. Sunny. Highs in the mid-90s. Tonight, very windy. Southeast winds 25 to 40 miles per hour, becoming east 15 to 25 miles per hour after midnight. Chance of thunderstorms through the night. Partly cloudy in the evening, then becoming mostly cloudy. Lows in the mid-60s. For Eastern Lake Secaucawea, today, very windy. Southeast winds 15 to 20 miles per hour with gusts to around 35 miles per hour, increasing to south 30 to 40 miles per hour. Sunny. Highs in the lower 90s. Tonight, very windy. Southeast winds 30 to 45 miles per hour, decreasing to

pressure 29.78 inches and falling. Mandan, sunny. 77 degrees, relative humidity 61%. Wind south at 21 miles an hour, gusting to 33. Hazen, sunny. 79 degrees, relative humidity 38%. Wind south at 28 miles an hour, gusting to 35. Harvey, sunny. 79 degrees, relative humidity 50%. Wind south at 15 miles an hour, gusting to 23. Minot, sunny. 79 degrees, relative humidity 46%. Wind southeast at 16 miles an hour, gusting to 24. Dickinson, sunny. 75 degrees, relative humidity 61%. Wind south at 25 miles an hour, gusting to 32. Elsewhere around North Dakota, it was 77 at Garrison. It was sunny, with a temperature of 70 at Williston, 78 at Jamestown, 78 at Fargo, 74 at Grand Forks, and 76 at Devil's Lake. In northern South Dakota, it was sunny, and the temperatures were 79 degrees. In eastern Montana, it was sunny. It was 70 at Miles City, 72 at Glendive, and 73 at Sydney. Once again, at Bismarck, the temperature was 79 degrees under sunny skies. Wind advisory for the following counties in North Dakota: Eastern Morton, Eastern Sioux, Grant, Mercer, Oliver, Western Morton, and Western Sioux. Wind advisory remains in effect from 1 p.m. Central Daylight Time or noon Mountain Daylight Time this afternoon to midnight Central Daylight Time or 11 p.m. Mountain Daylight Time tonight. What? Southeast winds around 30 miles per hour with gusts up to 45 miles per hour expected. Where? Portions of western and south central North Dakota, south and west of the Missouri River. When? From 1 p.m. Central Daylight Time or noon Mountain Daylight Time this afternoon to midnight Central Daylight Time or 11 p.m. Mountain Daylight Time tonight. The following impacts are expected. Things left unsecured outside will be blown around. Winds this strong can make driving difficult, especially for high-profile vehicles. Use extra caution. Here is the forecast for the Bismarck, Mandan listening area. Rest of today, sunny. Highs in the lower 90s. Southeast winds 10 to 15 miles per hour with gusts up to 30 miles per hour, increasing to south 20 to 25 miles per hour with gusts up to 40 miles per hour in the afternoon. Tonight, partly cloudy. Lows in the upper 60s. Southeast winds 20 to 25 miles per hour with gusts up to 35 miles per hour. Sunday, sunny. A slight chance of windy. Highs in the mid-90s. South winds 20 to 30 miles per hour with gusts up to 40 miles per hour. Sunday night, mostly cloudy. Showers likely and a chance of thunderstorms in the evening, then a chance of showers and a slight chance of thunderstorms after midnight. Lows in the upper 50s. South winds 15 to 25 miles per hour with gusts up to 35 miles per hour, becoming west around 15 miles per hour with gusts up to 25 miles per hour after midnight. Chance of rain 70%. Monday, sunny. Not as warm. Highs around 80. Northwest winds 15 to 20 miles per hour with gusts up to 30 miles per hour, diminishing to 5 to 10 miles per hour with gusts up to 20 miles per hour in the afternoon. Monday night, increasing clouds. Lows in the mid-50s. Tuesday, sunny. A chance of showers and a slight chance of thunderstorms in the afternoon. Highs in the lower 90s. Chance of rain 30%. Tuesday night, increasing clouds. A slight chance of thunderstorms. A chance of showers in the evening, then a slight chance of showers after midnight. Lows around 60. Chance of rain 50%. Wednesday, decreasing clouds. A chance of showers. A slight chance of thunderstorms in the morning, then a chance of thunderstorms in the afternoon. Highs in the lower 80s. Chance of rain 50%. Wednesday night, increasing clouds. A slight chance of thunderstorms in the evening. A chance of showers. Lows in the mid-50s. Chance of rain 40%. Thursday, partly sunny with a 40% chance of showers. Highs in the mid-70s. Thursday night, increasing clouds.

a slight chance of thunderstorms in the evening, a chance of showers, lows in the lower 50s, chance of rain 30%. Friday, partly sunny with a 20% chance of showers, highs in the lower 70s. Here is the forecast for the Bismarck Menden listening area. Rest of today, sunny, highs in the lower 90s. Southeast winds 15 to 25 miles per hour with gusts up to 40 miles per hour. Tonight, partly cloudy. Lows in the upper 60s. Southeast winds 20 to 25 miles per hour with gusts up to 35 miles per hour. Sunday, sunny. Windy. Highs in the mid-90s. South winds 20 to 30 miles per hour with gusts up to 40 miles per hour. Sunday night, mostly cloudy. Showers likely and a chance of thunderstorms in the evening, then a chance of showers and a slight chance of thunderstorms after midnight. Lows in the upper 50s. South winds 15 to 25 miles per hour with gusts up to 35 miles per hour, becoming west around 15 miles per hour with gusts up to 25 miles per hour after midnight. Chance of rain 70%. Monday, sunny. Not as warm. Highs around 80. Northwest winds 15 to 20 miles per hour with gusts up to 30 miles per hour, diminishing to 5 to 10 miles per hour with gusts up to 20 miles per hour in the afternoon. Monday night, increasing clouds. Lows in the mid-50s. Tuesday, sunny. A chance of showers and a slight chance of thunderstorms in the afternoon. Highs in the lower 90s. Chance of rain 30%. Tuesday night, increasing clouds. A slight chance of thunderstorms. A chance of showers in the evening, then a slight chance of showers after midnight. Lows around 60. Chance of rain 50%. Wednesday, decreasing clouds. A chance of showers. A slight chance of thunderstorms in the morning, then a chance of thunderstorms in the afternoon. Highs in the lower 80s. Chance of rain 50%. Wednesday night, increasing clouds. A slight chance of thunderstorms in the evening. A chance of showers. Lows in the mid-50s. Chance of rain 40%. Thursday, partly sunny with a 40% chance of showers. Highs in the mid-70s. Thursday night, increasing clouds. A slight chance of thunderstorms in the evening. A chance of showers. Lows in the lower 50s. Chance of rain 30%. Friday, partly sunny with a 20% chance of showers. Highs in the lower 70s. For Western Lake Sakakawea, today, very windy. Southeast winds 10 to 15 miles per hour with gusts to around 35 miles per hour, increasing to south 25 to 40 miles per hour. Sunny. Highs in the mid-90s. Tonight, very windy. Southeast winds 25 to 40 miles per hour, becoming east 15 to 25 miles per hour after midnight. Chance of thunderstorms through the night. Partly cloudy in the evening, then becoming mostly cloudy. Lows in the mid-60s. For Eastern Lake Sakakawea, today, very windy. Southeast winds 15 to 20 miles per hour with gusts to around 35 miles per hour, increasing to south 30 to 40 miles per hour. Sunny. Highs in the lower 90s. Tonight, very windy. Southeast winds 30 to 45 miles per hour, decreasing to 25 to 35 miles per hour early in the morning. Partly cloudy in the evening, then becoming mostly cloudy. Lows in the mid-60s. For Northern Lake Oahe, today, windy. South winds 20 to 30 miles per hour, shifting to the southeast 30 to 35 miles per hour late in the afternoon. Sunny. Highs in the lower 90s. Tonight, very windy. Southeast winds 25 to 40 miles per hour. Mostly clear. Lows in the upper 60s. Here are the weather conditions at 10 a.m. Central Daylight Time. Bismarck, sunny. Temperature 79 degrees, relative humidity 50%. Wind southeast at 13 miles an hour. Pressure 29.78 inches and falling. Menden, sunny. 77 degrees, relative humidity 61%. Wind south at 21 miles an hour, gusting to 33. Hazen, sunny. 79 degrees.

relative humidity 38%. Wind south at 28 miles an hour, gusting to 35. Harvey, sunny. 79 degrees, relative humidity 50%. Wind south at 15 miles an hour, gusting to 23. Minot, sunny. 79 degrees, relative humidity 46%. Wind southeast at 16 miles an hour, gusting to 24. Sunny. 75 degrees, relative humidity 61%. Wind south at 25 miles an hour, gusting to 32. Elsewhere around North Dakota, it was 77 at Garrison. It was sunny, with a temperature of 70 at Williston, 78 at Jamestown, 78 at Fargo, 74 at Grand Fort, and 76 at Devil's Lake. In northern South Dakota, it was sunny, and the temperatures were 79 degrees. In eastern Montana, it was sunny. It was 70 at Miles City, 72 at Glendive, and 73 at Sydney. Once again, at Bismarck, the temperature was 79 degrees under sunny skies. Wind advisory for the following counties in North Dakota: Eastern Morton, Eastern Sioux, Grant, Mercer, Oliver, Western Morton, and Western Sioux. Wind advisory remains in effect from 1 p.m. Central Daylight Time or noon Mountain Daylight Time this afternoon to midnight Central Daylight Time or 11 p.m. Mountain Daylight Time tonight. What? Southeast winds around 30 miles per hour with gusts up to 45 miles per hour expected. Where? Portions of western and south central North Dakota, south and west of the Missouri River. When? From 1 p.m. Central Daylight Time or noon Mountain Daylight Time this afternoon to midnight Central Daylight Time or 11 p.m. Mountain Daylight Time tonight. The following impacts are expected. Things left unsecured outside will be blown around. Winds this strong can make driving difficult, especially for high-profile vehicles. Use extra caution. Here is the forecast for the Bismarck, Minden listening area. Rest of today, sunny. Highs in the lower 90s. Southeast winds 15 to 25 miles per hour with gusts up to 40 miles per hour. Tonight, partly cloudy. Lows in the upper 60s. Southeast winds 20 to 25 miles per hour with gusts up to 35 miles per hour. Sunday, sunny. A slight chance of windy. Highs in the mid-90s. South winds 20 to 30 miles per hour with gusts up to 40 miles per hour. Sunday night, mostly cloudy. Showers likely and a chance of thunderstorms in the evening, then a chance of showers and a slight chance of thunderstorms after midnight. Lows in the upper 50s. South winds 15 to 25 miles per hour with gusts up to 35 miles per hour, becoming west around 15 miles per hour with gusts up to 25 miles per hour after midnight. Chance of rain 70%. Monday, sunny. Not as warm. Highs around 80. Northwest winds 15 to 20 miles per hour with gusts up to 30 miles per hour, diminishing to 5 to 10 miles per hour with gusts up to 20 miles per hour in the afternoon. Monday night, increasing clouds. Lows in the mid-50s. Tuesday, sunny. A chance of showers and a slight chance of thunderstorms in the afternoon. Highs in the lower 90s. Chance of rain 30%. Tuesday night, increasing clouds. A slight chance of thunderstorms. A chance of showers in the evening, then a slight chance of showers after midnight. Lows around 60. Chance of rain 50%. Wednesday, decreasing clouds. A chance of showers. A slight chance of thunderstorms in the morning, then a chance of thunderstorms in the afternoon. Highs in the lower 80s. Chance of rain 50%. Wednesday night, increasing clouds. A slight chance of thunderstorms in the evening. A chance of showers. Lows in the mid-50s. Chance of rain 40%. Thursday, partly sunny with a 40% chance of showers. Highs in the mid-70s. Thursday night, increasing clouds. A slight chance of thunderstorms in the evening. A chance of showers. Lows in the lower 50s. Chance of rain 30%. Friday, partly sunny with a 20% chance of showers. Highs in the lower 70s. For Western Lake Sakakawea, today, very windy. Southeast winds 10 to 15 miles per hour with gusts.

to around 35 miles per hour, increasing to south 25 to 40 miles per hour. Sunny. Highs in the mid-90s. Tonight, very windy. Southeast winds 25 to 40 miles per hour, becoming east 15 to 25 miles per hour after midnight. Chance of thunderstorms through the night. Partly cloudy in the evening, then becoming mostly cloudy. Lows in the mid-60s. For eastern Lake Sakakawea, today, very windy. Southeast winds 15 to 20 miles per hour with gusts to around 35 miles per hour, increasing to south 30 to 40 miles per hour. Sunny. Highs in the lower 90s. Tonight, very windy. Southeast winds 30 to 45 miles per hour, decreasing to 25 to 35 miles per hour early in the morning. Partly cloudy in the evening, then becoming mostly cloudy. Lows in the mid-60s. For northern Lake Oahe, today, windy. South winds 20 to 30 miles per hour, shifting to the southeast 30 to 35 miles per hour late in the afternoon. Sunny. Highs in the lower 90s. Tonight, very windy. Southeast winds 25 to 40 miles per hour. Mostly clear. Lows in the upper 60s. Here are the weather conditions at 10 a.m. Central Daylight Time. Bismarck, sunny. Temperature 79 degrees, relative humidity 50%. Wind southeast at 13 miles an hour. Pressure 29.78 inches and falling. Mendon, sunny. 77 degrees, relative humidity 61%. Wind south, 1 miles an hour, gusting to 33. Hazen, sunny. 79 degrees, relative humidity 38%. Wind south at 28 miles an hour, gusting to 35. Harvey, sunny. 79 degrees, relative humidity 50%. Wind south at 15 miles an hour, gusting to 23. Minot, sunny. 79 degrees, relative humidity 46%. Wind southeast at 16 miles an hour, gusting to 24. Dickinson, sunny. 75 degrees, relative humidity 61%. Wind south at 25 miles an hour, gusting to 32. Elsewhere around North Dakota, it was 77 at Garrison. It was sunny, with a temperature of 70 at Williston, 78 at Jamestown, 78 at Fargo, 74 at Grand Forks, and 76 at Devil's Lake. In northern South Dakota, it was sunny, and the temperatures were 79 degrees. In eastern Montana, it was sunny. It was 70 at Miles City, 72 at Glendive, and 73 at Sydney. Once again, at Bismarck, the temperature was 79 degrees under sunny skies. Wind advisory for the following counties in North Dakota: Eastern Morton, Eastern Sioux, Grant, Mercer, Oliver, Western Morton, and Western Sioux. Wind advisory remains in effect from 1 p.m. Central Daylight Time or noon Mountain Daylight Time this afternoon to midnight Central Daylight Time or 11 p.m. Mountain Daylight Time tonight. What? Southeast winds around 30 miles per hour with gusts up to 45 miles per hour expected. Where? Portions of western and south central North Dakota, south and west of the Missouri River. When? From 1 p.m. Central Daylight Time, or noon Mountain Daylight Time this afternoon to midnight Central Daylight Time, or 11 p.m. Mountain Daylight Time tonight. The following impacts are expected. Things left unsecured outside will be blown around. Winds this strong can make driving difficult, especially for high-profile vehicles. Use extra caution. Here is the forecast for the Bismarck, Mendon listening area. Rest of today, sunny. Highs in the lower 90s. Southeast winds 15 to 25 miles per hour with gusts up to 40 miles per hour. Tonight, partly cloudy. Lows in the upper 60s. Southeast winds 20 to 25 miles per hour with gusts up to 35 miles per hour. Sunday, sunny. A slight chance of windy. Highs in the mid-90s. South winds 20 to 30 miles per hour with gusts up to 40 miles per hour. Sunday night, mostly cloudy. Showers likely and a chance of thunderstorms in the evening, then a chance of showers and a slight chance of thunderstorms after midnight. Lows in the upper 50s. South winds 15 to 25 miles per hour with gusts up to 35 miles per hour, becoming west around.

15 miles per hour with gusts up to 25 miles per hour after midnight. Chance of rain 70%. Monday, sunny. Not as warm. Highs around 80. Northwest winds 15 to 20 miles per hour with gusts up to 30 miles per hour, diminishing to 5 to 10 miles per hour with gusts up to 20 miles per hour in the afternoon. Monday night, increasing clouds. Lows in the mid-50s. Tuesday, sunny. A chance of showers and a slight chance of thunderstorms in the afternoon. Highs in the lower 90s. Chance of rain 30%. Tuesday night, increasing clouds. A slight chance of thunderstorms. A chance of showers in the evening, then a slight chance of showers after midnight. Lows around 60. Chance of rain 50%. Wednesday, decreasing clouds. A chance of showers. A slight chance of thunderstorms in the morning, then a chance of thunderstorms in the afternoon. Highs in the lower 80s. Chance of rain 50%. Wednesday night, increasing clouds. A slight chance of thunderstorms in the evening. A chance of showers. Lows in the mid-50s. Chance of rain 40%. Thursday, partly sunny with a 40% chance of showers. Highs in the mid-70s. Thursday night, increasing clouds. A slight chance of thunderstorms in the evening. A chance of showers. Lows in the lower 50s. Chance of rain 30%. Friday, partly sunny with a 20% chance of showers. Highs in the lower 70s. For Western Lake Sakakawea, today, very windy. Southeast winds 10 to 15 miles per hour with gusts to around 35 miles per hour, increasing to south 25 to 40 miles per hour. Sunny. Highs in the mid-90s. Tonight, very windy. Southeast winds 25 to 40 miles per hour, becoming east 15 to 25 miles per hour after midnight. Chance of thunderstorms through the night. Partly cloudy in the evening, then becoming mostly cloudy. Lows in the mid-60s. For Eastern Lake Sakakawea, today, very windy. Southeast winds 15 to 20 miles per hour with gusts to around 35 miles per hour, increasing to south 30 to 40 miles per hour. Sunny. Highs in the lower 90s. Tonight, very windy. Southeast winds 30 to 45 miles per hour, decreasing to 25 to 35 miles per hour early in the morning. Partly cloudy in the evening, then becoming mostly cloudy. Lows in the mid-60s. For Northern Lake Oahe, today, windy. South winds 20 to 30 miles per hour, shifting to the southeast 30 to 35 miles per hour late in the afternoon. Sunny. Highs in the lower 90s. Tonight, very windy. Southeast winds 25 to 40 miles per hour. Mostly clear. Lows in the upper 60s. Here are the weather conditions at 10 a.m. Central Daylight Time. Bismarck, sunny. Temperature 79 degrees, relative humidity 50%. Wind southeast at 13 miles an hour. Pressure 29.78 inches and falling. Mendan, sunny. 77 degrees, relative humidity 61%. Wind south at 21 miles an hour, gusting to 33. Hazen, sunny. 79 degrees, relative humidity 38%. Wind south at 28 miles an hour, gusting to 35. Harvey, sunny. 79 degrees, relative humidity 50%. Wind south at 15 miles an hour, gusting to 23. Minot, sunny. 79 degrees, relative humidity 46%. Wind southeast at 16 miles an hour, gusting to 24. Dickinson, sunny. 75 degrees, relative humidity 61%. Wind south at 25 miles an hour, gusting to 32. Elsewhere around North Dakota, it was 77 at Garrison. It was sunny, with a temperature of 70 at Williston, 78 at Jamestown, 78 at Fargo, 74 at Grand Forks, and 76 at Devil's Lake. In northern South Dakota, it was sunny, and the temperatures were 79 degrees. In eastern Montana, it was sunny. It was 70 at Miles City, 72 at Glendive, and 73 at Sydney. Once again, at Bismarck, the temperature was 79 degrees under sunny skies.

Wind advisory for the following counties in North Dakota: Eastern Morton, Eastern Sioux, Grant, Mercer, Oliver, Western Morton, and Western Sioux. Wind advisory remains in effect from 1 p.m. Central Daylight Time or noon Mountain Daylight Time this afternoon to midnight Central Daylight Time or 11 p.m. Mountain Daylight Time tonight. What? Southeast winds around 30 miles per hour with gusts up to 45 miles per hour expected. Where? Portions of western and south central North Dakota, south and west of the Missouri River. When? From 1 p.m. Central Daylight Time or noon Mountain Daylight Time this afternoon to midnight Central Daylight Time or 11 p.m. Mountain Daylight Time tonight. The following impacts are expected. Things left and secured outside will be blown around. Winds this strong can make driving difficult, especially for high-profile vehicles. Use extra caution. 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Here is the forecast for the Bismarck Minden listening area. Rest of today, sunny. Highs in the lower 90s. Southeast winds 15 to 25 miles per hour with gusts up to 40 miles per hour. Tonight, partly cloudy. Lows in the upper 60s. Southeast winds 20 to 25 miles per hour with gusts up to 35 miles per hour. Sunday, sunny. A slight chance of windy. Highs in the mid-90s. South winds 20 to 30 miles per hour with gusts up to 40 miles per hour. Sunday night, mostly cloudy. Showers likely and a chance of thunderstorms in the evening, then a chance of showers and a slight chance of thunderstorms after midnight. Lows in the upper 50s. South winds 15 to 25 miles per hour with gusts up to 35 miles per hour, becoming west around 15 miles per hour with gusts up to 25 miles per hour after midnight. Chance of rain 70%. Monday, sunny. Not as warm. Highs around 80. Northwest winds 15 to 20 miles per hour with gusts up to 30 miles per hour, diminishing to 5 to 10 miles per hour with gusts up to 20 miles per hour in the afternoon. Monday night, increasing clouds. Lows in the mid-50s. Tuesday, sunny. A chance of showers and a slight chance of thunderstorms in the afternoon. Highs in the lower 90s. Chance of rain 30%. Tuesday night, increasing clouds. A slight chance of thunderstorms. A chance of showers in the evening, then a slight chance of showers after midnight. Lows around 60. Chance of rain 50%. Wednesday, decreasing clouds. A chance of showers. A slight chance of thunderstorms in the morning, then a chance of thunderstorms in the afternoon. Highs in the lower 80s. Chance of rain 50%. Wednesday night, increasing clouds. A slight chance of thunderstorms in the evening. A chance of showers. Lows in the mid-50s. Chance of rain 40%. Thursday, partly sunny with a 40% chance of showers. Highs in the mid-70s. Thursday night, increasing clouds. A slight chance of thunderstorms in the evening. A chance of showers. Chance of rain 30%. Friday, partly sunny with a 20% chance of showers. Highs in the lower 70s. For Western Lake Sakakawea, today, very windy. Southeast winds 10 to 15 miles per hour with gusts to around 35 miles per hour, increasing to south 25 to 40 miles per hour. Sunny. Highs in the mid-90s. Tonight, very windy. Southeast winds 25 to 40 miles per hour, becoming east 15 to 25 miles per hour after midnight. Chance of thunderstorms through the night. Partly cloudy in the evening, then becoming mostly cloudy. Lows in the mid-60s. For Eastern Lake Sakakawea, today, very windy. Southeast winds 15 to 20 miles per hour with gusts to around 35 miles per hour, increasing to south 30 to 40 miles per hour. Sunny. Highs in the lower 90s. Tonight, very windy. Southeast winds 30 to 45 miles per hour, decreasing to 25 to 35 miles per hour early in the morning. Partly cloudy in the evening, then becoming mostly cloudy. Lows in the mid-60s.

for northern Lake Oahe. Today, windy. South winds 20 to 30 miles per hour, shifting to the southeast 30 to 35 miles per hour late in the afternoon. Sunny. Highs in the lower 90s. Tonight, very windy. Southeast winds per hour. Mostly clear. Lows in the upper 60s. Here are the weather conditions at 11 a.m. Central Daylight Time. Bismarck, sunny. Temperature 83 degrees. Relative humidity 42%. Wind south at 22 miles an hour, gusting to 32. Pressure 29.77 inches and falling. Mendon, sunny. 79 degrees. Relative humidity 65%. Wind south at 18 miles an hour, gusting to 29. Hazen, mostly sunny. 82 degrees, relative humidity 36%. Wind south at 24 miles an hour, gusting to 33. Harvey, sunny. 82 degrees, relative humidity 47%. Wind south at 16 miles an hour. Minot, sunny. 83 degrees, relative humidity 42%. Wind southeast at 18 miles an hour, gusting to 33. Dickinson, sunny. 79 degrees, relative humidity 56%. Wind south at 25 miles an hour, gusting to 33. Elsewhere around North Dakota, it was 80 at Garrison. It was sunny, with a temperature of 77 at Williston, 82 at Jamestown, 82 at Fargo, and 80 at Devil's Lake. At Grand Forks, it was mostly sunny, with a temperature of 80. In northern South Dakota, it was sunny. It was 83 at Mobridge, and 82 at Aberdeen. In eastern Montana, it was sunny. It was 73 at Miles City, 76 at Glendive, and 77 at Sydney. Once again, at Bismarck, the temperature was 83 degrees under sunny skies. Wind advisory for the following counties in North Dakota: Eastern Morton, Eastern Sioux, Grant, Mercer, Oliver, Western Morton, and Western Sioux. Wind advisory remains until midnight Central Daylight Time or 11 p.m. Mountain Daylight Time tonight. What? Southeast winds around 30 miles per hour with gusts up to 45 miles per hour expected. Where? Portions of western and south central North Dakota, south and west of the Missouri River. When? Until midnight Central Daylight Time or 11 p.m. Mountain Daylight Time tonight. The following impacts are expected. Objects left unsecured outside will be blown around. Winds this strong can make driving difficult, especially for high-profile vehicles. Use extra caution. Here is the forecast for the Bismarck, Mendon listening area. Rest of today, sunny. Highs in the lower 90s. Southeast winds 15 to 25 miles per hour with gusts up to 40 miles per hour. Tonight, partly cloudy. Lows in the upper 60s. Southeast winds 20 to 25 miles per hour with gusts up to 35 miles per hour. Sunday, sunny. A slight chance of windy. Highs in the mid-90s. South winds 20 to 30 miles per hour with gusts up to 40 miles per hour. Sunday night, mostly cloudy. Showers likely and a chance of thunderstorms in the evening, then a chance of showers and a slight chance of thunderstorms after midnight. Lows in the upper 50s. South winds 15 to 25 miles per hour with gusts up to 35 miles per hour, becoming west around 15 miles per hour with gusts up to 25 miles per hour after midnight. Chance of rain 70%. Monday, sunny. Not as warm. Highs around 80. Northwest winds 15 to 20 miles per hour with gusts up to 30 miles per hour, diminishing to 5 miles per hour with gusts up to 20 miles per hour in the afternoon. Monday night, increasing clouds. Lows in the mid-50s. Tuesday, sunny. A chance of showers and a slight chance of thunderstorms in the afternoon. Highs in the lower 90s. Chance of rain 30%. Tuesday night, increasing clouds. A slight chance of thunderstorms. A chance of showers in the evening, then a slight chance of showers after midnight. Lows around 60. Chance of rain 50%. Wednesday, decreasing clouds. A chance of showers. A slight chance of thunderstorms in the morning, then

chance of thunderstorms in the afternoon. Highs in the lower 80s. Chance of rain 50%. Wednesday night, increasing clouds. A slight chance of thunderstorms in the evening. A chance of showers. Lows in the mid-50s. Chance of rain 40%. Thursday, partly sunny with a 40% chance of showers. Highs in the mid-70s. Thursday night, increasing clouds. A slight chance of thunderstorms in the evening. A chance of showers. Lows in the lower 50s. Chance of rain 30%. Friday, partly sunny with a 20% chance of showers. Highs in the lower 70s. Here is the forecast for the Bismarck Minden listening area. Rest of today, sunny. Highs in the lower 90s. South winds 15 to 25 miles per hour with gusts up to 40 miles per hour. Tonight, partly cloudy. Lows in the upper 60s. Southeast winds 20 to 25 miles per hour with gusts up to 35 miles per hour. Sunday, sunny. A slight chance of windy. Highs in the mid-90s. South winds 20 to 30 miles per hour with gusts up to 40 miles per hour. Sunday night, mostly cloudy. Showers likely and a chance of thunderstorms in the evening, then a chance of showers and a slight chance of thunderstorms after midnight. Lows in the upper 50s. South winds 15 to 25 miles per hour with gusts up to 35 miles per hour. Becoming west around 15 miles per hour with gusts up to 25 miles per hour after midnight. Chance of rain 70%. Monday, sunny. Not as warm. Highs around 80. Northwest winds 15 to 20 miles per hour with gusts up to 30 miles per hour. Diminishing to 5 to 10 miles per hour with gusts up to 20 miles per hour in the afternoon. Monday night, increasing clouds. Lows in the mid-50s. Tuesday, sunny. A chance of showers and a slight chance of thunderstorms in the afternoon. Highs in the lower 90s. Chance of rain 30%. Tuesday night, increasing clouds. A slight chance of thunderstorms. A chance of showers in the evening, then a slight chance of showers after midnight. Lows around 60. Chance of rain 50%. Wednesday, decreasing clouds. A chance of showers. A slight chance of thunderstorms in the morning, then a chance of thunderstorms in the afternoon. Highs in the lower 80s. Chance of rain 50%. Wednesday night, increasing clouds. A slight chance of thunderstorms in the evening. A chance of showers. Lows in the mid-50s. Chance of rain 40%. Thursday, partly sunny with a 40% chance of showers. Highs in the mid-70s. Thursday night, increasing clouds. A slight chance of thunderstorms in the evening. A chance of showers. Lows in the lower 50s. Chance of rain 30%. Friday, partly sunny with a 20% chance of showers. Highs in the lower 70s. For Western Lake Sakakawea, today, very windy. Southeast winds 10 to 15 miles per hour with gusts to around 35 miles per hour, increasing to south 25 to 40 miles per hour. Sunny. Highs in the mid-90s. Tonight, very windy. Southeast winds 25 to 40 miles per hour, becoming east 15 to 25 miles per hour after midnight. Chance of thunderstorms through the night. Partly cloudy in the evening, then becoming mostly cloudy. Lows in the mid-60s. For Eastern Lake Sakakawea, today, very windy. Southeast winds 15 to 20 miles per hour with gusts to around 35 miles per hour, increasing to south 30 to 40 miles per hour. Sunny. Highs in the lower 90s. Tonight, very windy. Southeast winds 30 to 45 miles per hour, decreasing to 25 to 35 miles per hour early in the morning. Partly cloudy in the evening, then becoming mostly cloudy. Lows in the mid-60s. For Northern Lake Oahe, today, windy. South winds 20 to 30 miles per hour, shifting to the southeast 30 to 35 miles per hour late in the afternoon. Sunny. Highs in the lower 90s. Tonight, very windy. Southeast winds 25 to 40 miles per hour. Mostly clear. Lows in the upper 60s. Here are the weather conditions at 11 a.m. Central Daylight.

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Bismarck, sunny. Temperature 83 degrees. Relative humidity 42%. Wind south at 22 miles an hour, gusting to 32. Pressure 29.77 inches and falling. Menden, sunny. 79 degrees, relative humidity 65%. Wind south at 18 miles an hour, gusting to 29. Hazen, mostly sunny. 82 degrees, relative humidity 36%. Wind south at 24 miles an hour, gusting to 33. Harvey, sunny. 82 degrees, relative humidity 47%. Wind south at 16 miles an hour. Minot, sunny. 83 degrees, relative humidity 42%. Wind southeast at 18 miles an hour, gusting to 33. Dickinson, sunny. 79 degrees, relative humidity 56%. Wind south at 25 miles an hour, gusting to 33. Elsewhere around North Dakota, it was 80 at Garrison. It was sunny, with a temperature of 82 at Jamestown, 82 at Fargo, and 80 at Devil's Lake. It was mostly sunny, with a temperature of 77 at Williston, and 80 at Grand Forks. In northern South Dakota, it was sunny. It was 83 at Mobridge, and 82 at Aberdeen. In eastern Montana, skies ranged from sunny to mostly sunny. It was 73 at Miles City, 76 at Glendive, and 77 at Sydney. Once again, at Bismarck, the temperature was 83 degrees under sunny skies. Wind advisory for the following counties in North Dakota: Eastern Morton, Eastern Sioux, Grant, Mercer, Oliver, Western Morton, and Western Sioux. Wind advisory remains in effect until midnight Central Daylight Time or 11 p.m. Mountain Daylight Time tonight. What? Southeast winds around 30 miles per hour with gusts up to 45 miles per hour expected. Where? Portions of western and south central North Dakota, south and west of the Missouri River. When? Until midnight Central Daylight Time or 11 p.m. Mountain Daylight Time tonight. The following impacts are expected. Objects left unsecured outside will be blown around. Winds this strong can make driving difficult, especially for high-profile vehicles. Use extra caution. Here is the forecast for the Bismarck, Menden listening area. Rest of today, sunny. Highs in the lower 90s. South winds 15 to 25 miles per hour with gusts up to 40 miles per hour. Tonight, partly cloudy. Lows in the upper 60s. Southeast winds 20 to 25 miles per hour with gusts up to 35 miles per hour. Sunday, sunny. A slight chance of windy. Highs in the mid-90s. South winds 20 to 30 miles per hour with gusts up to 40 miles per hour. Sunday night, mostly cloudy. Showers likely and a chance of thunderstorms in the evening, then a chance of showers and a slight chance of thunderstorms after midnight. Lows in the upper 50s. South winds 15 to 25 miles per hour with gusts up to 35 miles per hour, becoming west around 15 miles per hour with gusts up to 25 miles per hour after midnight. Chance of rain 70%. Monday, sunny. Not as warm. Highs around 80. Northwest winds 15 to 20 miles per hour with gusts up to 30 miles per hour, diminishing to 5 to 10 miles per hour with gusts up to 20 miles per hour in the afternoon. Monday night, increasing clouds. Lows in the mid-50s. Tuesday, sunny. A chance of showers and a slight chance of thunderstorms in the afternoon. Highs in the lower 90s. Chance of rain 30%. Tuesday night, increasing clouds. A slight chance of thunderstorms. A chance of showers in the evening, then a slight chance of showers after midnight. Lows around 60. Chance of rain 50%. Wednesday, decreasing clouds. A chance of showers. A slight chance of thunderstorms in the morning, then a chance of thunderstorms in the afternoon. Highs in the lower 80s. Chance of rain 50%. Wednesday night, increasing clouds. A slight chance of thunderstorms in the evening. A chance of showers. Lows in the mid-50s. Chance of rain 40%. Thursday, partly sunny with a 40% chance of showers. Highs in the mid-70s. Thursday night.

increasing clouds. A slight chance of thunderstorms in the evening. A chance of showers. Lows in the lower 50s. Chance of rain 30%. Friday, partly sunny with a 20% chance of showers. Highs in the lower 70s. For Western Lake Sakakawea, today, very windy. Southeast winds 10 to 15 miles per hour with gusts to around 35 miles per hour, increasing to south 25 to 40 miles per hour. Sunny. Highs in the mid-90s. Tonight, very windy. Southeast winds 25 to 40 miles per hour, becoming east 15 to 25 miles per hour after midnight. Chance of thunderstorms through the night. Partly cloudy in the evening, then becoming mostly cloudy. Lows in the mid-60s. For Eastern Lake Sakakawea, today, very windy. Southeast winds 15 to 20 miles per hour with gusts to around 35 miles per hour, increasing to south 30 to 40 miles per hour. Sunny. Highs in the lower 90s. Tonight, very windy. Southeast winds 30 to 45 miles per hour, decreasing to 25 to 35 miles per hour early in the morning. Partly cloudy in the evening, then becoming mostly cloudy. Lows in the mid-60s. For Northern Lake Oahe, today, windy. South winds 20 to 30 miles per hour, shifting to the southeast 30 to 35 miles per hour late in the afternoon. Sunny. Highs in the lower 90s. Tonight, very windy. Southeast winds 25 to 40 miles per hour. Mostly clear. Lows in the upper 60s. Here are the weather conditions at 11 a.m. Central Daylight Time. Bismarck, sunny. Temperature 83 degrees, relative humidity 42%. Wind south at 22 miles an hour, gusting to 32. Pressure 29.77 inches and falling. Menden, sunny. 79 degrees, relative humidity 65%. Wind south at 18 miles an hour, gusting to 29. Hazen, mostly sunny. 82 degrees, relative humidity 36%. Wind south at 24 miles an hour, gusting to 33. Harvey, sunny. 82 degrees, relative humidity 47%. Wind south at 16 miles an hour. Minot, sunny. 83 degrees, relative humidity 42%. Wind southeast at 18 miles an hour, gusting to 33. Dickinson, sunny. 79 degrees, relative humidity 56%. Wind south at 25 miles an hour, gusting to 33. Elsewhere around North Dakota, it was 80 at Garrison. It was sunny, with a temperature of 82 at Jamestown, 82 at Fargo, and 80 at Devil's Lake. It was mostly sunny, with a temperature of 77 at Williston, and 80 at Grand Forks. In northern South Dakota, it was sunny. It was 83 at Mobridge, and 82 at Aberdeen. In eastern Montana, skies ranged from sunny to mostly sunny. It was 73 at Miles City, 76 at Glendive, and 77 at Sydney. Once again, at Bismarck, the temperature was 83 degrees under sunny skies. Wind advisory for the following counties in North Dakota: Eastern Morton, Eastern Sioux, Grant, Mercer, Oliver, Western Morton, and Western Sioux. Wind advisory remains in effect until midnight Central Daylight Time or 11 p.m. Mountain Daylight Time tonight. What? Southeast winds around 30 miles per hour with gusts up to 45 miles per hour expected. Where? Portions of western and south central North Dakota, south and west of the Missouri River. When? Until midnight Central Daylight Time or 11 p.m. Mountain Daylight Time tonight. The following impacts are expected. Objects left unsecured outside will be blown around. Winds this strong can make driving difficult, especially for high-profile vehicles. Use extra caution. Here is the forecast for the Bismarck-Menden listening area. Rest of today, sunny. Highs in the lower 90s. South winds 15 to 25 miles per hour with gusts up to 40 miles per hour. Tonight, partly cloudy. Lows in the upper 60s. Southeast winds 20 to 25 miles per hour with gusts up to 35 miles per hour. Sunday, sunny. A slight chance of windy. Highs in the mid-90s.
south winds 20 to 30 miles per hour with gusts up to 40 miles per hour. Sunday night, mostly cloudy. Showers likely and a chance of thunderstorms in the evening, then a chance of showers and a slight chance of thunderstorms after midnight. Lows in the upper 50s. South winds 15 to 25 miles per hour with gusts up to 35 miles per hour, becoming west around 15 miles per hour with gusts up to 25 miles per hour after midnight. Chance of rain 70%. Monday, sunny. Not as warm. Highs around 80. Northwest winds 15 to 20 miles per hour with gusts up to 30 miles per hour, diminishing to 5 to 10 miles per hour with gusts up to 20 miles per hour in the afternoon. Monday night, increasing clouds. Lows in the mid-50s. Tuesday, sunny. A chance of showers and a slight chance of thunderstorms in the afternoon. Highs in the lower 90s. Chance of rain 30%. Tuesday night, increasing clouds. A slight chance of thunderstorms. A chance of showers in the evening, then a slight chance of showers after midnight. Lows around 60. Chance of rain 50%. Wednesday, decreasing clouds. A chance of showers. A slight chance of thunderstorms in the morning, then a chance of thunderstorms in the afternoon. Highs in the lower 80s. Chance of rain 50%. Wednesday night, increasing clouds. A slight chance of thunderstorms in the evening. A chance of showers. Lows in the mid-50s. Chance of rain 40%. Thursday, partly sunny with a 40% chance of showers. Highs in the mid-70s. Thursday night, increasing clouds. A slight chance of thunderstorms in the evening. A chance of showers. Lows in the lower 50s. Chance of rain 30%. Friday, partly sunny with a 20% chance of showers. Highs in the lower 70s. For Western Lake Sakakawea, today, very windy. Southeast winds 10 to 15 miles per hour with gusts to around 35 miles per hour, increasing to south 25 to 40 miles per hour. Sunny. Highs in the mid-90s. Tonight, very windy. Southeast winds 25 to 40 miles per hour, becoming east 15 to 25 miles per hour after midnight. Chance of thunderstorms through the night. Partly cloudy in the evening, then becoming mostly cloudy. Lows in the mid-60s. For Eastern Lake Sakakawea, today, very windy. Southeast winds 15 to 20 miles per hour with gusts to around 35 miles per hour, increasing to south 30 to 40 miles per hour. Sunny. Highs in the lower 90s. Tonight, very windy. Southeast winds 30 to 45 miles per hour, decreasing to 25 to 35 miles per hour early in the morning. Partly cloudy in the evening, then becoming mostly cloudy. Lows in the mid-60s. For Northern Lake Oahe, today, windy. South winds 20 to 30 miles per hour, shifting to the southeast 30 to 35 miles per hour late in the afternoon. Sunny. Highs in the lower 90s. Tonight, very windy. Southeast winds 25 to 40 miles per hour. Mostly clear. Lows in the upper 60s. Here are the weather conditions at 11 a.m. Central Daylight Time. Bismarck, sunny. Temperature 83 degrees, relative humidity 42%. Wind south at 22 miles an hour, gusting to 32. Pressure 29.77 inches and falling. Mendan, sunny. 79 degrees, relative humidity 65%. Wind south at 18 miles an hour, gusting to 29. Hazen, mostly sunny. 82 degrees, relative humidity 36%. Wind south at 24 miles an hour, gusting to 33. Harvey, sunny. 82 degrees, relative humidity 47%. Wind south at 16 miles an hour. Minot, sunny. 83 degrees, relative humidity 42%. Wind southeast at 18 miles an hour, gusting to 33. Dickinson, sunny. 79 degrees, relative humidity 56%. Wind south at 25 miles an hour, gusting to 33. Elsewhere around North Dakota, it was 80 at Garrison. It was sunny, with a temperature of 82 at Jamestown, 82 at Fargo, and 80 at Devil's Lake.
It was

mostly sunny, with a temperature of 77 at Williston and 80 at Grand Forks. In northern South Dakota, it was sunny. It was 83 at Mobridge and 82 at Aberdeen. In eastern Montana, skies ranged from sunny to mostly sunny. It was 73 at Miles City, 76 at Glendive, and 77 at Sydney. Once again, at Bismarck, the temperature was 83 degrees under sunny skies. 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Providing weather information 24 hours a day from your National Weather Service office in Bismarck. Wind advisory for the following counties in North Dakota: Eastern Morton, Eastern Sioux, Grant, Mercer, Oliver, Western Morton, and Western Sioux. Wind advisory remains in effect until midnight Central Daylight Time or 11 p.m. Mountain Daylight Time tonight. What? Southeast winds around 30 miles per hour with gusts up to 45 miles per hour expected. Where? Portions of western and south central North Dakota, south and west of the Missouri River. When? Until midnight Central Daylight Time or 11 p.m. Mountain Daylight Time tonight. The following impacts are expected. Objects left unsecured outside will be blown around. Winds this strong can make driving difficult, especially for high-profile vehicles. Use extra caution. Here is the forecast for the Bismarck, Minden listening area. Rest of today, sunny. Highs in the lower 90s. South winds 15 to 25 miles per hour with gusts up to 40 miles per hour. Tonight, partly cloudy. Lows in the upper 60s. Southeast winds 20 to 25 miles per hour with gusts up to 35 miles per hour. Sunday, sunny. A slight chance of windy. Highs in the mid-90s. South winds 20 to 30 miles per hour with gusts up to 40 miles per hour. Sunday night, mostly cloudy. Showers likely and a chance of thunderstorms in the evening, then a chance of showers and a slight chance of thunderstorms after midnight. Lows in the upper 50s. South winds 15 to 25 miles per hour with gusts up to 35 miles per hour, becoming west around 15 miles per hour with gusts up to 25 miles per hour after midnight. Chance of rain 70%. Monday, sunny. Not as warm. Highs around 80. Northwest winds 15 to 20 miles per hour with gusts up to 30 miles per hour, diminishing to 5 to 10 miles per hour with gusts up to 20 miles per hour in the afternoon. Monday night, increasing clouds. Lows in the mid-50s. Tuesday, sunny. A chance of showers and a slight chance of thunderstorms in the afternoon. Highs in the lower 90s. Chance of rain 30%. Tuesday night, increasing clouds. A slight chance of thunderstorms. A chance of showers in the evening, then a slight chance of showers after midnight. Lows around 60. Chance of rain 50%. Wednesday, decreasing clouds. A chance of showers. A slight chance of thunderstorms in the morning, then midnight. Lows around 60. Chance of rain 50%. Wednesday, decreasing clouds. A chance of showers. A slight chance of thunderstorms in the morning, then a chance of thunderstorms in the afternoon. Highs in the lower 80s. Chance of rain 50%. Wednesday night, increasing clouds. A slight chance of thunderstorms in the evening. A chance of showers. Lows in the mid-50s. Chance of rain 40%. Thursday, partly sunny with a 40% chance of showers. Highs in the mid-70s. Thursday night, increasing clouds. A slight chance of thunderstorms in the evening. A chance of showers. Lows in the lower 50s. Chance of rain 30%. Friday, partly sunny with a 20% chance of showers. Highs in the lower 70s. For Western Lake Sakakawea, today, very windy. Southeast winds 10 to 15 miles per hour with gusts to around 35 miles per hour, increasing to south 25 to 40 miles per hour. Sunny. Highs in the mid-90s. Tonight, very windy. Southeast winds 25 to 40 miles per hour, becoming east 15 to 25 miles per hour after midnight. Chance of thunderstorms through the night. Partly cloudy in the evening, then becoming mostly cloudy.

mostly clear. Lows in the upper 60s. Here are the weather conditions at 11 a.m. Central Daylight Time. Bismarck, sunny. Temperature 83 degrees, relative humidity 42%. Wind south at 22 miles an hour, gusting to 32. Pressure 29.77 inches and falling. Mendham, sunny. 79 degrees, relative humidity 65%. Wind south at 18 miles an hour, gusting to 29. Hazen, mostly sunny. 82 degrees, relative humidity 36%. Wind south at 24 miles an hour, gusting to 33. Harvey, sunny. 82 degrees, relative humidity 47%. Wind south at 16 miles an hour. Minot, sunny. 83 degrees, relative humidity 42%. Wind southeast at 18 miles an hour, gusting to 33. Dickinson, sunny. 79 degrees, relative humidity 56%. Wind south at 25 miles an hour, gusting to 33. Elsewhere around North Dakota, it was 80 at Garrison. It was sunny, with a temperature of 82 at Jamestown, 82 at Fargo, and 80 at Devil's Lake. It was mostly sunny, with a temperature of 77 at Williston, and 80 at Grand Forks. In northern South Dakota, it was sunny. It was 83 at Mobridge, and 82 at Aberdeen. In eastern Montana, skies ranged from sunny to mostly sunny. It was 73 at Miles City, 76 at Glendive, and 77 at Sydney. Once again, at Bismarck, the temperature was 83 degrees under sunny skies. Wind advisory for the following counties in North Dakota: Eastern Morton, Eastern Sioux, Grant, Mercer, Oliver, Western Morton, and Western Sioux. Wind advisory remains in effect until midnight Central Daylight Time or 11 p.m. Mountain Daylight Time tonight. What? Southeast winds around 30 miles per hour with gusts up to 45 miles per hour expected. Where? Portions of western and south central North Dakota, south and west of the Missouri River. When? Until midnight Central Daylight Time or 11 p.m. Mountain Daylight Time tonight. The following impacts are expected. Objects left unsecured outside will be blown around. Winds this strong can make driving difficult, especially for high-profile vehicles. Use extra caution. Here is the forecast for the Bismarck Mendham listening area. Rest of today, sunny. Highs in the lower 90s. South winds 15 to 25 miles per hour with gusts up to 40 miles per hour. Tonight, partly cloudy. Lows in the upper 60s. Southeast winds 20 to 25 miles per hour with gusts up to 35 miles per hour. Sunday, sunny. A slight chance of windy. Highs in the mid-90s. South winds 20 to 30 miles per hour with gusts up to 40 miles per hour. Sunday night, mostly cloudy. Showers likely and a chance of thunderstorms in the evening, then a chance of showers and a slight chance of thunderstorms after midnight. Lows in the upper 50s. South winds 15 to 25 miles per hour with gusts up to 35 miles per hour, becoming west around 15 miles per hour with gusts up to 25 miles per hour after midnight. Chance of rain 70%. Monday, sunny. Not as warm. Highs around 80. Northwest winds 15 to 20 miles per hour with gusts up to 30 miles per hour, diminishing to 5 to 10 miles per hour with gusts up to 20 miles per hour in the afternoon. Monday night, increasing clouds. Lows in the mid-50s. Tuesday, sunny. A chance of showers and a slight chance of thunderstorms in the afternoon. Highs in the lower 90s. Chance of rain 30%. Tuesday night, increasing clouds. A slight chance of thunderstorms. A chance of showers in the evening, then a slight chance of showers after midnight. Lows around 60. Chance of rain 50%. Wednesday, decreasing clouds. A chance of showers. A slight chance of thunderstorms in the morning, then a chance of thunderstorms in the afternoon. Highs in the lower 80s. Chance of rain 50%. Wednesday night, increasing clouds. A slight chance of thunderstorms in the evening. A chance of showers. Lows in the mid-50s. Chance of rain 40%.

Thursday, partly sunny with a 40% chance of showers. Highs in the mid-70s. Thursday night, increasing clouds. A slight chance of thunderstorms in the evening. A chance of showers. Lows in the lower 50s. Chance of rain 30%. Friday, partly sunny with a 20% chance of showers. Highs in the lower 70s. For Western Lake Sakakawea, today, very windy. Southeast winds 10 to 15 miles per hour with gusts to around 35 miles per hour, increasing to south 25 to 40 miles per hour. Sunny. Highs in the mid-90s. Tonight, very windy. Southeast winds 25 to 40 miles per hour, becoming east 15 to 25 miles per hour after midnight. Chance of thunderstorms through the night. Partly cloudy in the evening, then becoming mostly cloudy. Lows in the mid-60s. For Eastern Lake Sakakawea, today, very windy. Southeast winds 15 to 20 miles per hour with gusts to around 35 miles per hour, increasing to south 30 to 40 miles per hour. Sunny. Highs in the lower 90s. Tonight, very windy. Southeast winds 30 to 45 miles per hour, decreasing to 25 to 35 miles per hour early in the morning. Partly cloudy in the evening, then becoming mostly cloudy. Lows in the mid-60s. For Northern Lake Oahe, today, windy. South winds 20 to 30 miles per hour, shifting to the southeast 30 to 35 miles per hour late in the afternoon. Sunny. Highs in the lower 90s. Tonight, very windy. Southeast winds 25 to 40 miles per hour. Mostly clear. Lows in the upper 60s. Here are the weather conditions at 11 a.m. Central Daylight Time. Bismarck, sunny. Temperature 83 degrees, relative humidity 42%. Wind south at 22 miles an hour, gusting to 32. Pressure 29.77 inches and falling. Menden, sunny. 79 degrees, relative humidity 65%. Wind south at 18 miles an hour, gusting to 29. Hazen, mostly sunny. 82 degrees, relative humidity 36%. Wind south at 24 miles an hour, gusting to 33. Harvey, sunny. 82 degrees, relative humidity 47%. Wind south at 16 miles an hour. Minot, sunny. 83 degrees, relative humidity 42%. Wind southeast at 18 miles an hour, gusting to 33. Dickinson, sunny. 79 degrees, relative humidity 56%. Wind south at 25 miles an hour, gusting to 33. Elsewhere around North Dakota, it was 80 at Garrison. It was sunny, with a temperature of 82 at Jamestown, 82 at Fargo, and 80 at Devil's Lake. It was mostly sunny, with a temperature of 77 at Williston, and 80 at Grand Forks. In northern South Dakota, it was sunny. It was 83 at Mobridge, and 82 at Aberdeen. In eastern Montana, skies ranged from sunny to mostly sunny. It was 73 at Miles City, 76 at Glendive, and 77 at Sydney. Once again, at Bismarck, the temperature was 83 degrees under sunny skies. Wind advisory for the following counties in North Dakota: Eastern Morton, Eastern Sioux, Grant, Mercer, Oliver, Western Morton, and Western Sioux. Wind advisory remains in effect until midnight Central Daylight Time or 11 p.m. Mountain Daylight Time tonight. What? Southeast winds around 30 miles per hour with gusts up to 45 miles per hour expected. Where? Portions of western and south central North Dakota, south and west of the Missouri River. When? Until midnight Central Daylight Time or 11 p.m. Mountain Daylight Time tonight. The following impacts are expected. Objects left unsecured outside will be blown around. Winds this strong can make driving difficult, especially for high-profile vehicles. Use extra caution. Here is the forecast for the Bismarck, Menden listening area. Rest of today, sunny. Highs in the lower 90s. South winds 15 to 25 miles per hour with gusts up to 40 miles per hour. Tonight, partly cloudy. Lows in the upper 60s. Southeast winds 20 to 25 miles per hour with gusts up to 35 miles per hour. Sunday.

Sunny. A slight chance of. Windy. Highs in the mid-90s. South winds 20 to 30 miles per hour with gusts up to 40 miles per hour. Sunday night, mostly cloudy. Showers likely and a chance of thunderstorms in the evening, then a chance of showers and a slight chance of thunderstorms after midnight. Lows in the upper 50s. South winds 15 to 25 miles per hour with gusts up to 35 miles per hour, becoming west around 15 miles per hour with gusts up to 25 miles per hour after midnight. Chance of rain 70%. Monday, sunny. Not as warm. Highs around 80. Northwest winds 15 to 20 miles per hour with gusts up to 30 miles per hour, diminishing to 5 to 10 miles per hour with gusts up to 20 miles per hour in the afternoon. Monday night, increasing clouds. Lows in the mid-50s. Tuesday, sunny. A chance of showers and a slight chance of thunderstorms in the afternoon. Highs in the lower 90s. Chance of rain 30%. Tuesday night, increasing clouds. A slight chance of thunderstorms. A chance of showers in the evening, then a slight chance of showers after midnight. Lows around 60. Chance of rain 50%. Wednesday, decreasing clouds. A chance of showers. A slight chance of thunderstorms in the morning, then a chance of thunderstorms in the afternoon. Highs in the lower 80s. Chance of rain 50%. Wednesday night, increasing clouds. A slight chance of thunderstorms in the evening. A chance of showers. Lows in the mid-50s. Chance of rain 40%. Thursday, partly sunny with a 40% chance of showers. Highs in the mid-70s. Thursday night, increasing clouds. A slight chance of thunderstorms in the evening. A chance of showers. Lows in the lower 50s. Chance of rain 30%. Friday, partly sunny with a 20% chance of showers. Highs in the lower 70s. For Western Lake Sakakawea, today, very windy. Southeast winds 10 to 15 miles per hour with gusts to around 35 miles per hour, increasing to south 25 to 40 miles per hour. Sunny. Highs in the mid-90s. Tonight, very windy. Southeast winds 25 to 40 miles per hour, becoming east 15 to 25 miles per hour after midnight. Chance of thunderstorms through the night. Partly cloudy in the evening, then becoming mostly cloudy. Lows in the mid-60s. For Eastern Lake Sakakawea, today, very windy. Southeast winds 15 to 20 miles per hour with gusts to around 35 miles per hour, increasing to south 30 to 40 miles per hour. Sunny. Highs in the lower 90s. Tonight, very windy. Southeast winds 30 to 45 miles per hour, decreasing to 25 to 35 miles per hour early in the morning. Partly cloudy in the evening, then becoming mostly cloudy. Lows in the mid-60s. For Northern Lake Oahe, today, windy. South winds 20 to 30 miles per hour, shifting to the southeast 30 to 35 miles per hour late in the afternoon. Sunny. Highs in the lower 90s. Tonight, very windy. Southeast winds 25 to 40 miles per hour. Mostly clear. Lows in the upper 60s. Here are the weather conditions at 11 a.m. Central Daylight Time. Bismarck, sunny. Temperature 83 degrees, relative humidity 42%. Wind south at 22 miles an hour, gusting to 32. Pressure 29.77 inches and falling. Mendon, sunny. 79 degrees, relative humidity 65%. Wind south at 18 miles an hour, gusting to 29. Hazen, mostly sunny. 82 degrees, relative humidity 36%. Wind south at 24 miles an hour, gusting to 33. Harvey, sunny. 82 degrees, relative humidity 47%. Wind south at 16 miles an hour. Minot, sunny. 83 degrees, relative humidity 42%. Wind southeast at 18 miles an hour, gusting to 33. Dickinson, sunny. 79 degrees, relative humidity 56%. Wind south at 25 miles an hour, gusting to 33. Elsewhere around North Dakota, it was 80 at Garrison.

was sunny with a temperature of 82 at Jamestown, 82 at Fargo, and 80 at Devil's Lake. It was mostly sunny with a temperature of 77 at Williston and 80 at Grand Forks. In northern South Dakota, it was sunny. It was 83 at Mobridge and 82 at Aberdeen. In eastern Montana, skies ranged from sunny to mostly sunny. It was 73 at Miles City, 76 at Glendive, and 77 at Sydney. Once again, at Bismarck, the temperature was 83 degrees under sunny skies. Wind advisory for the following counties in North Dakota: eastern Morton, eastern Sioux, Grant, Mercer, Oliver, western Morton, and western Sioux. Wind advisory remains in effect until midnight Central Daylight Time or 11 p.m. Mountain Daylight Time tonight. What? Southeast winds around 30 miles per hour with gusts up to 45 miles per hour expected. Where? Portions of western and south central North Dakota, south and west of the Missouri River. When? Until midnight Central Daylight Time or 11 p.m. Mountain Daylight Time tonight. The following impacts are expected. Objects left unsecured outside will be blown around. Winds this strong can make driving difficult, especially for high-profile vehicles. Use extra caution. Here is the forecast for the Bismarck, Mandan listening area. Rest of today, sunny. Highs in the lower 90s. South winds 15 to 25 miles per hour with gusts up to 40 miles per hour. Tonight, partly cloudy. Lows in the upper 60s. Southeast winds 20 to 25 miles per hour with gusts up to 35 miles per hour. Sunday, sunny. A slight chance of windy. Highs in the mid-90s. South winds 20 to 30 miles per hour with gusts up to 40 miles per hour. Sunday night, mostly cloudy. Showers likely and a chance of thunderstorms in the evening, then a chance of showers and a slight chance of thunderstorms after midnight. Lows in the upper 50s. South winds 15 to 25 miles per hour with gusts up to 35 miles per hour, becoming west around 15 miles per hour with gusts up to 25 miles per hour after midnight. Chance of rain 70%. Monday, sunny. Not as warm. Highs around 80. Northwest winds 15 to 20 miles per hour with gusts up to 30 miles per hour, diminishing to 5 to 10 miles per hour with gusts up to 20 miles per hour in the afternoon. Monday night, increasing clouds. Lows in the mid-50s. Tuesday, sunny. A chance of showers and a slight chance of thunderstorms in the afternoon. Highs in the lower 90s. Chance of rain 30%. Tuesday night, increasing clouds. A slight chance of thunderstorms. A chance of showers in the evening, then a slight chance of showers after midnight. Lows around 60. Chance of rain 50%. Wednesday, decreasing clouds. A chance of showers. A slight chance of thunderstorms in the morning, then a chance of thunderstorms in the afternoon. Highs in the lower 80s. Chance of rain 50%. Wednesday night, increasing clouds. A slight chance of thunderstorms in the evening. A chance of showers. Lows in the mid-50s. Chance of rain 40%. Thursday, partly sunny with a 40% chance of showers. Highs in the mid-70s. Thursday night, increasing clouds. A slight chance of thunderstorms in the evening. A chance of showers. Lows in the lower 50s. Chance of rain 30%. Friday, partly sunny with a 20% chance of showers. Highs in the lower 70s. For Western Lake Sakakawea, today, very windy. Southeast winds 10 to 15 miles per hour with gusts to around 35 miles per hour, increasing to south 25 to 40 miles per hour. Sunny. Highs in the mid-90s. Tonight, very windy. Southeast winds 25 to 40 miles per hour, becoming east 15 to 25 miles per hour after midnight. Chance of thunderstorms through the night. Partly cloudy in the evening, then becoming mostly cloudy. Lows in the mid-60s. For eastern Lake Sakakawea, today, very windy. Southeast winds 15 to 20 miles per hour with gusts to around 35 miles per hour, increasing to south 30 to 40 miles per hour. Sunny. Highs in the lower 90s. Tonight, very windy.

Southeast winds 30 to 45 miles per hour, decreasing to 25 to 35 miles per hour early in the morning. Partly cloudy in the evening, then becoming mostly cloudy. Lows in the mid-60s. For northern Lake Oraahe, today, windy. South winds 20 to 30 miles per hour, shifting to the southeast 30 to 35 miles per hour late in the afternoon. Sunny. Highs in the lower 90s. Tonight, very windy. Southeast winds 25 to 40 miles per hour. Mostly clear. Lows in the upper 60s. Here are the weather conditions at 11 a.m. Central Daylight Time. Bismarck, sunny. Temperature 83 degrees, relative humidity 42%. Wind south at 22 miles an hour, gusting to 32. Pressure 29.77 inches and falling. Mendon, sunny. 79 degrees, relative humidity 65%. Wind south at 18 miles an hour, gusting to 29. Hazen, mostly sunny. 82 degrees, relative humidity 36%. Wind south at 24 miles an hour, gusting to 33. Harvey, sunny. 82 degrees, relative humidity 47%. Wind south at 16 miles an hour. Minot, sunny. 83 degrees, relative humidity 42%. Wind southeast at 18 miles an hour, gusting to 33. Dickinson, sunny. 79 degrees, relative humidity 56%. Wind south at 25 miles an hour, gusting to 33. Elsewhere around North Dakota, it was 80 at Garrison. It was sunny, with a temperature of 82 at Jamestown, 82 at Fargo, and 80 at Devil's Lake. It was mostly sunny, with a temperature of 77 at Williston, and 80 at Grand Forks. In northern South Dakota, it was sunny. It was 83 at Mobridge, and 82 at Aberdeen. In eastern Montana, skies ranged from sunny to mostly sunny. It was 73 at Miles City, 76 at Glendive, and 77 at Sydney. Once again, at Bismarck, the temperature was 83 degrees under sunny skies. Wind advisory for the following counties in North Dakota: Eastern Morton, Eastern Sioux, Grant, Mercer, Oliver, Western Morton, and Western Sioux. Wind advisory remains in effect until midnight Central Daylight Time or 11 p.m. Mountain Daylight Time tonight. What? Southeast winds around 30 miles per hour with gusts up to 45 miles per hour expected. Where? Portions of western and south central North Dakota, south and west of the Missouri River. When? Until midnight Central Daylight Time or 11 p.m. Mountain Daylight Time tonight. The following impacts are expected. Objects left unsecured outside will be blown around. Winds this strong can make driving difficult, especially for high-profile vehicles. Use extra caution. Here is the forecast for the Bismarck-Mendon listening area. Rest of today, sunny. Highs in the lower 90s. South winds 15 to 25 miles per hour with gusts up to 40 miles per hour. Tonight, partly cloudy. Lows in the upper 60s. Southeast winds 20 to 25 miles per hour with gusts up to 35 miles per hour. Sunday, sunny. A slight chance of windy. Highs in the mid-90s. South winds 20 to 30 miles per hour with gusts up to 40 miles per hour. Sunday night, mostly cloudy. Showers likely and a chance of thunderstorms in the evening, then a chance of showers and a slight chance of thunderstorms after midnight. Lows in the upper 50s. South winds 15 to 25 miles per hour with gusts up to 35 miles per hour, becoming west around 15 miles per hour with gusts up to 25 miles per hour after midnight. Chance of rain 70%. Monday, sunny. Not as warm. Highs around 80. Northwest winds 15 to 20 miles per hour with gusts up to 30 miles per hour, diminishing to 5 to 10 miles per hour with gusts up to 20 miles per hour in the afternoon. Monday night, increasing clouds. Lows in the mid-50s. Tuesday, sunny. A chance of showers and a slight chance of thunderstorms in the afternoon. Highs in the lower 90s. Chance of rain 30%. Tuesday night, increasing clouds. A slight chance of thunderstorms. A chance of showers in the evening, then a slight

Chance of showers after midnight. Lows around 60. Chance of rain 50%. Wednesday, decreasing clouds. A chance of showers. A slight chance of thunderstorms in the morning, then a chance of thunderstorms in the afternoon. Highs in the lower 80s. Chance of rain 50%. Wednesday night, increasing clouds. A slight chance of thunderstorms in the evening. A chance of showers. Lows in the mid-50s. Chance of rain 40%. Thursday, partly sunny with a 40% chance of showers. Highs in the mid-70s. Thursday night, increasing clouds. A slight chance of thunderstorms in the evening. A chance of showers. Lows in the lower 50s. Chance of rain 30%. Friday, partly sunny with a 20% chance of showers. Highs in the lower 70s. 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Providing weather information 24 hours a day from your National Weather Service office in Bismarck. For Western Lake Sakakawea, today, very windy. Southeast winds 10 to 15 miles per hour with gusts to around 35 miles per hour, increasing to south 25 to 40 miles per hour. Sunny. Highs in the mid-90s. Tonight, very windy. Southeast winds 25 to 40 miles per hour, becoming east 15 to 25 miles per hour after midnight. Chance of thunderstorms through the night. Partly cloudy in the evening, then becoming mostly cloudy. Lows in the mid-60s. For Eastern Lake Sakakawea, today, very windy. Southeast winds 15 to 20 miles per hour with gusts to around 35 miles per hour, increasing to south 30 to 40 miles per hour. Sunny. Highs in the lower 90s. Tonight, very windy. Southeast winds 30 to 45 miles per hour, decreasing to 25 to 35 miles per hour early in the morning. Partly cloudy in the evening, then becoming mostly cloudy. Lows in the mid-60s. For Northern Lake Oahe, today, windy. South winds 20 to 30 miles per hour, shifting to the southeast 30 to 35 miles per hour late in the afternoon. Sunny. Highs in the lower 90s. Tonight, very windy. Southeast winds 25 to 40 miles per hour. Mostly clear. Lows in the upper 60s. Here are the weather conditions at noon Central Daylight Time. Bismarck, mostly sunny. Temperature 84 degrees, relative humidity 40%. Wind south at 25 miles an hour, gusting to 32. Pressure 29.76 inches and falling. Mendon, mostly sunny. 82 degrees, relative humidity 57%. Wind southeast at 16 miles an hour, gusting to 29. Hazen, sunny. 84 degrees, relative humidity 34%. Wind south at 26 miles an hour, gusting to 32. Harvey, sunny. 84 degrees, relative humidity 42%. Wind south at 23 miles an hour. Minot, sunny. 86 degrees, relative humidity 38%. Wind southeast at 24 miles an hour, gusting to 37. Dickinson, sunny. 82 degrees, relative humidity 50%. Wind south at 28 miles an hour, gusting to 41. Elsewhere around North Dakota, it was 82 at Garrison. It was sunny, with a temperature of 85 at Jamestown, 84 at Fargo, and 83 at Devil's Lake. It was mostly sunny, with a temperature of 80 at Williston, and 83 at Grand Forks. In northern South Dakota, it was sunny. It was 86 at Mobridge, and 85 at Aberdeen. In eastern Montana, skies ranged from sunny to mostly sunny. It was 75 at Miles City, 81 at Glendive, and 82 at Sydney. Once again, at Bismarck, the temperature was 84 degrees under mostly sunny skies. Wind advisory for the following counties in North Dakota: Eastern Morton, Eastern Sioux, Grant, Mercer, Oliver, Western Morton, and Western Sioux. Wind advisory remains in effect until midnight Central Daylight Time or 11 p.m. Mountain Daylight Time tonight. What? Southeast winds around 30 miles per hour with gusts up to 45 miles per hour expected. Where? Portions of western and

central North Dakota, south and west of the Missouri River. When, until midnight Central Daylight Time, or 11 p.m. Mountain Daylight Time tonight. The following impacts are expected. Objects left unsecured outside will be blown around. Winds this strong can make driving difficult, especially for high-profile vehicles. Use extra caution. Here is the forecast for the Bismarck, Minden listening area. Rest of today, sunny. Highs in the lower 90s. South winds 15 to 25 miles per hour with gusts up to 40 miles per hour. Tonight, partly cloudy. Lows in the upper 60s. Southeast winds 20 to 25 miles per hour with gusts up to 35 miles per hour. Sunday, sunny. A slight chance of windy. Highs in the mid-90s. South winds 20 to 30 miles per hour with gusts up to 40 miles per hour. Sunday night, mostly cloudy. Showers likely and a chance of thunderstorms in the evening, then a chance of showers and a slight chance of thunderstorms after midnight. Lows in the upper 50s. South winds 15 to 25 miles per hour with gusts up to 35 miles per hour, becoming west around 15 miles per hour with gusts up to 25 miles per hour after midnight. Chance of rain 70%. Monday, sunny. Not as warm. Highs around 80. Northwest winds 15 to 20 miles per hour with gusts up to 30 miles per hour, diminishing to 5 to 10 miles per hour with gusts up to 20 miles per hour in the afternoon. Monday night, increasing clouds. Lows in the mid-50s. Tuesday, sunny. A chance of showers and a slight chance of thunderstorms in the afternoon. Highs in the lower 90s. Chance of rain 30%. Tuesday night, increasing clouds. A slight chance of thunderstorms. A chance of showers in the evening, then a slight chance of showers after midnight. Lows around 60. Chance of rain 50%. Wednesday, decreasing clouds. A chance of showers. A slight chance of thunderstorms in the morning, then a chance of thunderstorms in the afternoon. Highs in the lower 80s. Chance of rain 50%. Wednesday night, increasing clouds. A slight chance of thunderstorms in the evening. A chance of showers. Lows in the mid-50s. Chance of rain 40%. Thursday, partly sunny with a 40% chance of showers. Highs in the mid-70s. Thursday night, increasing clouds. A slight chance of thunderstorms in the evening. A chance of showers. Lows in the lower 50s. Chance of rain 30%. Friday, partly sunny with a 20% chance of showers. Highs in the lower 70s. For Western Lake Sakakawea, today, very windy. Southeast winds 10 to 15 miles per hour with gusts to around 35 miles per hour, increasing to south 25 to 40 miles per hour. Sunny. Highs in the mid-90s. Tonight, very windy. Southeast winds 25 to 40 miles per hour, becoming east 15 to 25 miles per hour after midnight. Chance of thunderstorms through the night. Partly cloudy in the evening, then becoming mostly cloudy. Lows in the mid-60s. For Eastern Lake Sakakawea, today, very windy. Southeast winds 15 to 20 miles per hour with gusts to around 35 miles per hour, increasing to south 30 to 40 miles per hour. Sunny. Highs in the lower 90s. Tonight, very windy. Southeast winds 30 to 45 miles per hour, decreasing to 25 to 35 miles per hour early in the morning. Partly cloudy in the evening, then becoming mostly cloudy. Lows in the mid-60s. For Northern Lake Oahe, today, windy. South winds 20 to 30 miles per hour, shifting to the southeast 30 to 35 miles per hour late in the afternoon. Sunny. Highs in the lower 90s. Tonight, very windy. Southeast winds 25 to 40 miles per hour. Mostly clear. Lows in the upper 60s. Here are the weather conditions at noon Central Daylight Time. Bismarck, mostly sunny. Temperature 84 degrees, relative humidity 40%. Wind south at 25 miles an hour, gusting to 32. Pressure 29.76 inches and falling. Minden, mostly sunny. 82 degrees, relative humidity 57%.

Wind southeast at 16 miles an hour, gusting to 29. Hazen, sunny. 84 degrees, relative humidity 34%. Wind south at 26 miles an hour, gusting to 32. Harvey, sunny. 84 degrees, relative humidity 42%. Wind south at 23 miles an hour. Minot, sunny. 86 degrees, relative humidity 38%. Wind southeast at 24 miles an hour, gusting to 37. Dickinson, sunny. 82 degrees, relative humidity 50%. Wind south at 28 miles an hour, gusting to 41. Elsewhere around North Dakota, it was 82 at Garrison. It was sunny, with a temperature of 85 at Jamestown, 84 at Fargo, and 83 at Devil's Lake. It was mostly sunny, with a temperature of 80 at Williston, and 83 at Grand Forks. In northern South Dakota, it was sunny. It was 86 at Mobridge, and 85 at Aberdeen. In eastern Montana, skies ranged from sunny to mostly sunny. It was 75 at Miles City, 81 at Glendive, and 82 at Sydney. Once again, at Bismarck, the temperature was 84 degrees under mostly sunny skies. Here are the weather conditions at noon Central Daylight Time. Bismarck, mostly sunny. Temperature 84 degrees, relative humidity 40%. Wind south at 25 miles an hour, gusting to 32. Pressure 29.76 inches and falling. Mendham, mostly sunny. 82 degrees, relative humidity 57%. Wind southeast at 16 miles an hour, gusting to 29. Hazen, sunny. 84 degrees, relative humidity 34%. Wind south at 26 miles an hour, gusting to 32. Harvey, sunny. 84 degrees, relative humidity 42%. Wind south at 23 miles an hour. Minot, sunny. 86 degrees, relative humidity 38%. Wind southeast at 24 miles an hour, gusting to 37. Dickinson, sunny. 82 degrees, relative humidity 50%. Wind south at 28 miles an hour, gusting to 41. Elsewhere around North Dakota, it was 82 at Garrison. It was sunny, with a temperature of 80 at Williston, 85 at Jamestown, 84 at Fargo, and 83 at Devil's Lake. At Grand Forks, it was mostly sunny, with a temperature of 83. In northern South Dakota, it was sunny. It was 86 at Mobridge, and 85 at Aberdeen. In eastern Montana, skies ranged from sunny to mostly sunny. It was 75 at Miles City, 81 at Glendive, and 82 at Sydney. Once again, at Bismarck, the temperature was 84 degrees under mostly sunny skies. Wind advisory for the following counties in North Dakota: Eastern Morton, Eastern Sioux, Grant, Mercer, Oliver, Western Morton, and Western Sioux. Wind advisory remains in effect until midnight Central Daylight Time or 11 p.m. Mountain Daylight Time tonight. What? Southeast winds around 30 miles per hour with gusts up to 45 miles per hour expected. Where? Portions of western and south central North Dakota, south and west of the Missouri River. When? Until midnight Central Daylight Time or 11 p.m. Mountain Daylight Time tonight. The following impacts are expected. Objects left unsecured outside will be blown around. Winds this strong can make driving difficult, especially for high-profile vehicles. Use extra caution. Here is the forecast for the Bismarck, Mendham listening area. Rest of today, sunny, windy. Highs in the lower 90s. South winds 25 to 30 miles per hour with gusts up to 40 miles per hour. Tonight, partly cloudy in the evening, then clearing. Lows in the upper 60s. Southeast winds 20 to 25 miles per hour with gusts up to 40 miles per hour. Sunday, sunny. A slight chance of windy. Highs in the mid-90s. South winds 20 to 30 miles per hour with gusts up to 40 miles per hour. Sunday night, mostly cloudy. Showers and a chance of thunderstorms in the evening, then a chance of showers and a slight chance of thunderstorms after midnight. Lows in the upper 50s. Southwest winds 15 to 25 miles per hour with gusts up to 35 miles.

miles per hour, becoming west around 15 miles per hour with gusts up to 25 miles per hour after midnight. Monday, sunny. Not as warm. Highs around 80. Northwest winds 15 to 20 miles per hour with gusts up to 30 miles per hour, diminishing to 5 to 10 miles per hour with gusts up to 20 miles per hour in the afternoon. Monday night, increasing clouds. Lows in the mid-50s. Tuesday, sunny. A chance of showers and a slight chance of thunderstorms in the afternoon. Highs in the lower 90s. Chance of rain 30%. Tuesday night, increasing clouds. A slight chance of thunderstorms. A chance of showers in the evening, then a slight chance of showers after midnight. Lows around 60. Chance of rain 50%. Wednesday, decreasing clouds. A chance of showers. A slight chance of thunderstorms in the morning, then a chance of thunderstorms in the afternoon. Highs in the lower 80s. Chance of rain 50%. Wednesday night, increasing clouds. A slight chance of thunderstorms in the evening. A chance of showers. Lows in the mid-50s. Chance of rain 40%. Thursday, partly sunny with a 40% chance of showers. Highs in the mid-70s. Thursday night, increasing clouds. A slight chance of thunderstorms in the evening. A chance of showers. Lows in the lower 50s. Chance of rain 30%. Friday, partly sunny with a 20% chance of showers. Highs in the lower 70s. For Western Lake Sakakawea, today, very windy. Southeast winds 10 to 15 miles per hour with gusts to around 35 miles per hour, increasing to south 25 to 40 miles per hour. Sunny. Highs in the mid-90s. Tonight, very windy. Southeast winds 25 to 40 miles per hour, becoming east 15 to 25 miles per hour after midnight. Chance of thunderstorms through the night. Partly cloudy in the evening, then becoming mostly cloudy. Lows in the mid-60s. For Eastern Lake Sakakawea, today, very windy. Southeast winds 15 to 20 miles per hour with gusts to around 35 miles per hour, increasing to south 30 to 40 miles per hour. Sunny. Highs in the lower 90s. Tonight, very windy. Southeast winds 30 to 45 miles per hour, decreasing to 25 to 35 miles per hour early in the morning. Partly cloudy in the evening, then becoming mostly cloudy. Lows in the mid-60s. For Northern Lake Oahe, today, windy. South winds 20 to 30 miles per hour, shifting to the southeast 30 to 35 miles per hour late in the afternoon. Sunny. Highs in the lower 90s. Tonight, very windy. Southeast winds 25 to 40 miles per hour. Mostly clear. Lows in the upper 60s. Here are the weather conditions at noon Central Daylight Time. Bismarck, mostly sunny. Temperature 84 degrees, relative humidity 40%. Wind south at 25 miles an hour, gusting to 32. Pressure 29.76 inches and falling. Menden, mostly sunny. 82 degrees, relative humidity 57%. Wind southeast at 16 miles an hour, gusting to 29. Hazen, sunny. 84 degrees, relative humidity 34%. Wind south at 26 miles an hour, gusting to 32. Harvey, sunny. 84 degrees, relative humidity 42%. Wind south at 23 miles an hour. Minot, sunny. 86 degrees, relative humidity 38%. Wind southeast at 24 miles an hour, gusting to 37. Dickinson, sunny. 82 degrees, relative humidity 50%. Wind south at 28 miles an hour, gusting to 41. Elsewhere around North Dakota, it was 82 at Garrison. It was sunny, with a temperature of 80 at Williston, 85 at Jamestown, 84 at Fargo, and 83 at Devil's Lake. At Grand Forks, it was mostly sunny, with a temperature of 83. In northern South Dakota, it was sunny. It was 86 at Mobridge, and 85 at Aberdeen. In eastern Montana, skies ranged from sunny to mostly sunny. It was 75 at Miles City, 81 at Glendive, and 82 at Sydney.
Once again, at Bismarck, the temperature was 84 degrees under mostly sunny skies. Wind advisory for the following counties in North Dakota: Eastern Morton, Eastern Sioux, Grant, Mercer, Oliver, Western Morton, and Western Sioux. Wind advisory remains in effect until midnight Central Daylight Time or 11 p.m. Mountain Daylight Time tonight. What? Southeast winds around 30 miles per hour with gusts up to 45 miles per hour expected. Where? Portions of western and south central North Dakota, south and west of the Missouri River. When? Until midnight Central Daylight Time or 11 p.m. Mountain Daylight Time tonight. The following impacts are expected. Objects left unsecured outside will be blown around. Winds this strong can make driving difficult, especially for high-profile vehicles. Use extra caution. Here is the forecast for the Bismarck, Minden listening area. Rest of today, sunny, windy. Highs in the lower 90s. South winds 25 to 30 miles per hour with gusts up to 40 miles per hour. Tonight, partly cloudy in the evening, then clearing. Lows in the upper 60s. Southeast winds 20 to 25 miles per hour with gusts up to 40 miles per hour. Sunday, sunny. A slight chance of windy. Highs in the mid-90s. South winds 20 to 30 miles per hour with gusts up to 40 miles per hour. Sunday night, mostly cloudy. Showers and a chance of thunderstorms in the evening, then a chance of showers and a slight chance of thunderstorms after midnight. Lows in the upper 50s. Southwest winds 15 to 25 miles per hour with gusts up to 35 miles per hour, becoming west around 15 miles per hour with gusts up to 25 miles per hour after midnight. Monday, sunny. Not as warm. Highs around 80. Northwest winds 15 to 20 miles per hour with gusts up to 30 miles per hour, diminishing to 5 to 10 miles per hour with gusts up to 20 miles per hour in the afternoon. Monday night, increasing clouds. Lows in the mid-50s. Tuesday, sunny. A chance of showers and a slight chance of thunderstorms in the afternoon. Highs in the lower 90s. Chance of rain 30%. Tuesday night, increasing clouds. A slight chance of thunderstorms. A chance of showers in the evening, then a slight chance of showers after midnight. Lows around 60. Chance of rain 50%. Wednesday, decreasing clouds. A chance of showers. A slight chance of thunderstorms in the morning, then a chance of thunderstorms in the afternoon. Highs in the lower 80s. Chance of rain 50%. Wednesday night, increasing clouds. A slight chance of thunderstorms in the evening. A chance of showers. Lows in the mid-50s. Chance of rain 40%. Thursday, partly sunny with a 40% chance of showers. Highs in the mid-70s. Thursday night, increasing clouds. A slight chance of thunderstorms in the evening. A chance of showers. Lows in the lower 50s. Chance of rain 30%. Friday, partly sunny with a 20% chance of showers. Highs in the lower 70s. For Western Lake Sakakawea, today, very windy. Southeast winds 10 to 15 miles per hour with gusts to around 35 miles per hour, increasing to south 25 to 40 miles per hour. Sunny. Highs in the mid-90s. Tonight, very windy. Southeast winds 25 to 40 miles per hour, becoming east 15 to 25 miles per hour after midnight. Chance of thunderstorms through the night. Partly cloudy in the evening, then becoming mostly cloudy. Lows in the mid-60s. For Eastern Lake Sakakawea, today, very windy. Southeast winds 15 to 20 miles per hour with gusts to around 35 miles per hour, increasing to south 30 to 40 miles per hour. Sunny. Highs in the lower 90s. Tonight, very windy. Southeast winds 30 to 45 miles per hour, decreasing to 25 to 35 miles per hour early in the morning. Partly cloudy in the evening, then becoming mostly cloudy. Lows in the mid-60s. For Northern Lake Oahe, today, windy. South winds 20 to 30 miles per hour, shifting to the southeast 30 to 35 miles per hour late in the afternoon. Sunny. Highs in the lower 90s. Tonight, very windy.
southeast winds 25 to 40 miles per hour.

mostly clear. Lows in the upper 60s. Here are the weather conditions at noon Central Daylight Time. Bismarck, mostly sunny. Temperature 84 degrees, relative humidity 40%. Wind south at 25 miles an hour, gusting to 32. Pressure 29.76 inches and falling. Mendham, mostly sunny. 82 degrees, relative humidity 57%. Wind south at 16 miles an hour, gusting to 29. Hazen, sunny. 84 degrees, relative humidity 34%. Wind south at 26 miles an hour, gusting to 32. Harvey, sunny. 84 degrees, relative humidity 42%. Wind south at 23 miles an hour. Minot, sunny. 86 degrees, relative humidity 38%. Wind southeast at 24 miles an hour, gusting to 37. Dickinson, sunny. 82 degrees, relative humidity 50%. Wind south at 28 miles an hour, gusting to 41. Elsewhere around North Dakota, it was 82 at Garrison. It was sunny, with a temperature of 80 at Williston, 85 at Jamestown, 84 at Fargo, and 83 at Devil's Lake. At Grand Forks, it was mostly sunny, with a temperature of 83. In northern South Dakota, it was sunny. It was 86 at Mobridge, and 85 at Aberdeen. In eastern Montana, skies ranged from sunny to mostly sunny. It was 75 at Miles City, 81 at Glendive, and 82 at Sydney. Once again, at Bismarck, the temperature was 84 degrees under mostly sunny skies. Wind advisory for the following counties in North Dakota: Eastern Morton, Eastern Sioux, Grant, Mercer, Oliver, Western Morton, and Western Sioux. Wind advisory remains in effect until midnight Central Daylight Time or 11 p.m. Mountain Daylight Time tonight. What? Southeast winds around 30 miles per hour with gusts up to 45 miles per hour expected. Where? Portions of western and south central North Dakota, south and west of the Missouri River. When? Until midnight Central Daylight Time or 11 p.m. Mountain Daylight Time tonight. The following impacts are expected. Objects left unsecured outside will be blown around. Winds this strong can make driving difficult, especially for high-profile vehicles. Use extra caution. Here is the forecast for the Bismarck Minden listening area. Rest of today, sunny, windy. Highs in the lower 90s. South winds 25 to 30 miles per hour with gusts up to 40 miles per hour. Tonight, partly cloudy in the evening, then clearing. Lows in the upper 60s. Southeast winds 20 to 25 miles per hour with gusts up to 40 miles per hour. Sunday, sunny. A slight chance of windy. Highs in the mid-90s. South winds 20 to 30 miles per hour with gusts up to 40 miles per hour. Sunday night, mostly cloudy. Showers and a chance of thunderstorms in the evening, then a chance of showers and a slight chance of thunderstorms after midnight. Lows in the upper 50s. Southwest winds 15 to 25 miles per hour with gusts up to 35 miles per hour, becoming west around 15 miles per hour with gusts up to 25 miles per hour after midnight. Monday, sunny. Not as warm. Highs around 80. Northwest winds 15 to 20 miles per hour with gusts up to 30 miles per hour, diminishing to 5 to 10 miles per hour with gusts up to 20 miles per hour in the afternoon. Monday night, increasing clouds. Lows in the mid-50s. Tuesday, sunny. A chance of showers and a slight chance of thunderstorms in the afternoon. Highs in the lower 90s. Chance of rain 30%. Tuesday night, increasing clouds. A slight chance of thunderstorms. A chance of showers in the evening, then a slight chance of showers after midnight. Lows around 60. Chance of rain 50%. Wednesday, decreasing clouds. A chance of showers. A slight chance of thunderstorms in the morning, then a chance of thunderstorms in the afternoon. Highs in the lower 80s. Chance of rain 50%. Wednesday night, increasing clouds. A slight chance of thunderstorms in the evening. A chance of showers. Lows in the mid-50s. Chance of rain 40%.

Thursday, partly sunny with a 40% chance of showers. Highs in the mid-70s. Thursday night, increasing clouds. A slight chance of thunderstorms in the evening. A chance of showers. Lows in the lower 50s. Chance of rain 30%. Friday, partly sunny with a 20% chance of showers. Highs in the lower 70s. 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For Western Lake Sakakawea, rest of today, very windy. Southeast winds 15 to 25 miles per hour, increasing to south 25 to 40 miles per hour in the afternoon. Sunny. Highs in the mid-90s. Tonight, very windy. Southeast winds 25 to 40 miles per hour, becoming east 10 to 20 miles per hour after midnight. Chance of thunderstorms through the night. Mostly cloudy. Lows in the mid-60s. For Eastern Lake Sakakawea, rest of today, very windy. South winds 25 to 40 miles per hour. Sunny. Highs in the lower 90s. Tonight, very windy. Southeast winds 30 to 45 miles per hour, decreasing to 20 to 30 miles per hour early in the morning. Partly cloudy. Lows in the mid-60s. For Northern Lake Oahe, rest of today, windy. Southeast winds 25 to 35 miles per hour. Sunny. Highs in the lower 90s. Tonight, very windy. Southeast winds 25 to 40 miles per hour. Mostly clear. Lows in the upper 60s. Here are the weather conditions at noon Central Daylight Time. Bismarck, mostly sunny. Temperature 84 degrees, relative humidity 40%. Wind south at 25 miles an hour, gusting to 32. Pressure 29.76 inches and falling. Mendham, mostly sunny. 82 degrees, relative humidity 57%. Wind southeast at 16 miles an hour, gusting to 29. Hazen, sunny. 84 degrees, relative humidity 34%. Wind south at 26 miles an hour, gusting to 32. Harvey, sunny. 84 degrees, relative humidity 42%. Wind south at 23 miles an hour. Minot, sunny. 86 degrees, relative humidity, sunny. 84 degrees, relative humidity 42%. Wind south at 23 miles an hour. Minot, sunny. 86 degrees, relative humidity 38%. Wind southeast at 24 miles an hour, gusting to 37. Dickinson, sunny. 82 degrees, relative humidity 50%. Wind south at 28 miles an hour, gusting to 41. Elsewhere around North Dakota, it was 82 at Garrison. It was sunny, with a temperature of 80 at Williston, 85 at Jamestown, 84 at Fargo, and 83 at Devil's Lake. At Grand Forks, it was mostly sunny, with a temperature of 83. In northern South Dakota, it was sunny. It was 86 at Mobridge, and 85 at Aberdeen. In eastern Montana, skies ranged from sunny to mostly sunny. It was 75 at Miles City, 81 at Glendive, and 82 at Sydney. Once again, at Bismarck, the temperature was 84 degrees under mostly sunny skies. Wind advisory for the following counties in North Dakota: Eastern Morton, Eastern Sioux, Grant, Mercer, Oliver, Western Morton, and Western Sioux. Wind advisory remains in effect until midnight Central Daylight Time or 11 p.m. Mountain Daylight Time tonight. What? Southeast winds around 30 miles per hour with gusts up to 45 miles per hour expected. Where? Portions of western and south central North Dakota, south and west of the Missouri River. When? Until midnight Central Daylight Time or 11 p.m. Mountain Daylight Time tonight. The following impacts are expected. Objects left unsecured outside will be blown around. Winds this strong can make driving difficult, especially for high-profile vehicles. Use extra caution. Here is the forecast for the Bismarck-Mendham listening area. Rest of today, sunny, windy. Highs in the lower 90s. South winds 25 to 30.

up to 25 miles per hour after midnight. Monday, sunny. Not as warm. Highs around 80. Northwest winds 15 to 20 miles per hour with gusts up to 30 miles per hour, diminishing to 5 to 10 miles per hour with gusts up to 20 miles per hour in the afternoon. Monday night, increasing clouds. Lows in the mid-50s. Tuesday, sunny. A chance of showers and a slight chance of thunderstorms in the afternoon. Highs in the lower 90s. Chance of rain 30%. Tuesday night, increasing clouds. A slight chance of thunderstorms. A chance of showers in the evening, then a slight chance of showers after midnight. Lows around 60. Chance of rain 50%. Wednesday, decreasing clouds. A chance of showers. A slight chance of thunderstorms in the morning, then a chance of thunderstorms in the afternoon. Highs in the lower 80s. Chance of rain 50%. Wednesday night, increasing clouds. A slight chance of thunderstorms in the evening. A chance of showers. Lows in the mid-50s. Chance of rain 40%. Thursday, partly sunny with a 40% chance of showers. Highs in the mid-70s. Thursday night, increasing clouds. A slight chance of thunderstorms in the evening. A chance of showers. Lows in the lower 50s. Chance of rain 30%. Friday, partly sunny with a 20% chance of showers. Highs in the lower 70s. For Western Lake Sakakawea, rest of today, very windy. Southeast winds 15 to 25 miles per hour, increasing to south 25 to 40 miles per hour in the afternoon. Sunny. Highs in the mid-90s. Tonight, very windy. Southeast winds 25 to 40 miles per hour, becoming east 10 to 20 miles per hour after midnight. Chance of thunderstorms through the night. Mostly cloudy. Lows in the mid-60s. For Eastern Lake Sakakawea, rest of today, very windy. South winds 25 to 40 miles per hour. Sunny. Highs in the lower 90s. Tonight, very windy. Southeast winds 30 to 45 miles per hour, decreasing to 20 to 30 miles per hour early in the morning. Partly cloudy. Lows in the mid-60s. For Northern Lake Oahe, rest of today, windy. Southeast winds 25 to 35 miles per hour. Sunny. Highs in the lower 90s. Tonight, very windy. Southeast winds 25 to 40 miles per hour. Mostly clear. Lows in the upper 60s. Here are the weather conditions at noon Central Daylight Time. Bismarck, mostly sunny. Temperature 84 degrees, relative humidity 40%. Wind south at 25 miles an hour, gusting to 32. Pressure 29.76 inches and falling. Mendan, mostly sunny. 82 degrees, relative humidity 57%. Wind southeast at 16 miles an hour, gusting to 29. Hazen, sunny. 84 degrees, relative humidity 34%. Wind south at 26 miles an hour, gusting to 32. Harvey, sunny. 84 degrees, relative humidity 42%. Wind south at 23 miles an hour. Minot, sunny. 86 degrees, relative humidity 38%. Wind southeast at 24 miles an hour, gusting to 37. Dickinson, sunny. 82 degrees, relative humidity 50%. Wind south at 28 miles an hour, gusting to 41. Elsewhere around North Dakota, it was 82 at Garrison. It was sunny, with a temperature of 80 at Williston, 85 at Jamestown, 84 at Fargo, and 83 at Devil's Lake. At Grand Forks, it was mostly sunny, with a temperature of 83. In northern South Dakota, it was sunny. It was 86 at Mobridge, and 85 at Aberdeen. In eastern Montana, skies ranged from sunny to mostly sunny. It was 75 at Miles City, 81 at Glendive, and 82 at Sydney. Once again, at Bismarck, the temperature was 84 degrees under mostly sunny skies. Wind advisory for the following counties in North Dakota: Eastern Morton, Eastern Sioux, Grant, Mercer, Oliver, Western Morton, and Western Sioux. Wind advisory remains.

effect until midnight Central Daylight Time or 11 p.m. Mountain Daylight Time tonight. What? Southeast winds around 30 miles per hour with gusts up to 45 miles per hour expected. Where? Portions of western and south central North Dakota, south and west of the Missouri River. When? Until midnight Central Daylight Time or 11 p.m. Mountain Daylight Time tonight. The following impacts are expected. Objects left unsecured outside will be blown around. Winds this strong can make driving difficult, especially for high-profile vehicles. Use extra caution. Here is the forecast for the Bismarck Minden listening area. Rest of today, sunny, windy. Highs in the lower 90s. South winds 25 to 30 miles per hour with gusts up to 40 miles per hour. Tonight, partly cloudy in the evening then clearing. Lows in the upper 60s. Southeast winds 20 to 25 miles per hour with gusts up to 40 miles per hour. Sunday, sunny. A slight chance of windy. Highs in the mid-90s. South winds 20 to 30 miles per hour with gusts up to 40 miles per hour. Sunday night, mostly cloudy. Showers and a chance of thunderstorms in the evening, then a chance of showers and a slight chance of thunderstorms after midnight. Lows in the upper 50s. Southwest winds 15 to 25 miles per hour with gusts up to 35 miles per hour, becoming west around 15 miles per hour with gusts up to 25 miles per hour after midnight. Monday, sunny. Not as warm. Highs around 80. Northwest winds 15 to 20 miles per hour with gusts up to 30 miles per hour, diminishing to 5 to 10 miles per hour with gusts up to 20 miles per hour in the afternoon. Monday night, increasing clouds. Lows in the mid-50s. Tuesday, sunny. A chance of showers and a slight chance of thunderstorms in the afternoon. Highs in the lower 90s. Chance of rain 30%. Tuesday night, increasing clouds. A slight chance of thunderstorms. A chance of showers in the evening, then a slight chance of showers after midnight. Lows around 60. Chance of rain 50%. Wednesday, decreasing clouds. A chance of showers. A slight chance of thunderstorms in the morning, then a chance of thunderstorms in the afternoon. Highs in the lower 80s. Chance of rain 50%. Wednesday night, increasing clouds. A slight chance of thunderstorms in the evening. A chance of showers. Lows in the mid-50s. Chance of rain 40%. Thursday, partly sunny with a 40% chance of showers. Highs in the mid-70s. Thursday night, increasing clouds. A slight chance of thunderstorms in the evening. A chance of showers. Lows in the lower 50s. Chance of rain 30%. Friday, partly sunny with a 20% chance of showers. Highs in the lower 70s. For Western Lake Sakakawea, rest of today, very windy. Southeast winds 15 to 25 miles per hour increasing to south 25 to 40 miles per hour in the afternoon. Sunny. Highs in the mid-90s. Tonight, very windy. Southeast winds 25 to 40 miles per hour becoming east 10 to 20 miles per hour after midnight. Chance of thunderstorms through the night. Mostly cloudy. Lows in the mid-60s. For Eastern Lake Sakakawea, rest of today, very windy. South winds 25 to 40 miles per hour. Sunny. Highs in the lower 90s. Tonight, very windy. Southeast winds 30 to 45 miles per hour decreasing to 20 to 30 miles per hour early in the morning. Partly cloudy. Lows in the mid-60s. For Northern Lake Oahe, rest of today, windy. Southeast winds 25 to 35 miles per hour. Sunny. Highs in the lower 90s. Tonight, very windy. Southeast winds 25 to 40 miles per hour. Mostly clear. Lows in the upper 60s. Here are the weather conditions at noon Central Daylight Time. Bismarck, mostly sunny. Temperature 84 degrees, relative humidity 40%. Wind south at 25 miles an hour, gusting to 32. Pressure 29.76 inches and falling. Minden, mostly sunny. 82 degrees, relative humidity 57%.

and southeast at 16 miles an hour, gusting to 29. Hazen, sunny. 84 degrees, relative humidity 34%. Wind south at 26 miles an hour, gusting to 32. Harvey, sunny. 84 degrees, relative humidity 42%. Wind south at 23 miles an hour. Minot, sunny. 86 degrees, relative humidity 38%. Wind southeast at 24 miles an hour, gusting to 37. Dickinson, sunny. 82 degrees, relative humidity 50%. Wind south at 28 miles an hour, gusting to 41. Elsewhere around North Dakota, it was 82 at Garrison. It was sunny, with a temperature of 80 at Williston, 85 at Jamestown, 84 at Fargo, and 83 at Devil's Lake. At Grand Forks, it was mostly sunny, with a temperature of 83. In northern South Dakota, it was sunny. It was 86 at Mobridge, and 85 at Aberdeen. In eastern Montana, skies ranged from sunny to mostly sunny. It was 75 at Miles City, 81 at Glendive, and 82 at Sydney. Once again, at Bismarck, the temperature was 84 degrees under mostly sunny skies. Wind advisory for the following counties in North Dakota: Eastern Morton, Eastern Sioux, Grant, Mercer, Oliver, Western Morton, and Western Sioux. Wind advisory remains in effect until midnight Central Daylight Time or 11 p.m. Mountain Daylight Time tonight. What? Southeast winds around 30 miles per hour with gusts up to 45 miles per hour expected. Where? Portions of western and south central North Dakota, south and west of the Missouri River. When? Until midnight Central Daylight Time or 11 p.m. Mountain Daylight Time tonight. The following impacts are expected. Objects left unsecured outside will be blown around. Winds this strong can make driving difficult, especially for high-profile vehicles. Use extra caution. Here is the forecast for the Bismarck, Minden listening area. Rest of today, sunny, windy. Highs in the lower 90s. South winds 25 to 30 miles per hour with gusts up to 40 miles per hour. Tonight, partly cloudy in the evening, then clearing. Lows in the upper 60s. Southeast winds 20 to 25 miles per hour with gusts up to 40 miles per hour. Sunday, sunny. A slight chance of windy. Highs in the mid-90s. South winds 20 to 30 miles per hour with gusts up to 40 miles per hour. Sunday night, mostly cloudy. Showers and a chance of thunderstorms in the evening, then a chance of showers and a slight chance of thunderstorms after midnight. Lows in the upper 50s. Southwest winds 15 to 25 miles per hour with gusts up to 35 miles per hour, becoming west around 15 miles per hour with gusts up to 25 miles per hour after midnight. Monday, sunny. Not as warm. Highs around 80. Northwest winds 15 to 20 miles per hour with gusts up to 30 miles per hour, diminishing to 5 to 10 miles per hour with gusts up to 20 miles per hour in the afternoon. Monday night, increasing clouds. Lows in the mid-50s. Tuesday, sunny. A chance of showers and a slight chance of thunderstorms in the afternoon. Highs in the lower 90s. Chance of rain 30%. Tuesday night, increasing clouds. A slight chance of thunderstorms. A chance of showers in the evening, then a slight chance of showers after midnight. Lows around 60. Chance of rain 50%. Wednesday, decreasing clouds. A chance of showers. A slight chance of thunderstorms in the morning, then a chance of thunderstorms in the afternoon. Highs in the lower 80s. Chance of rain 50%. Wednesday night, increasing clouds. A slight chance of thunderstorms in the evening. A chance of showers. Lows in the mid-50s. Chance of rain 40%. Thursday, partly sunny with a 40% chance of showers. Highs in the mid-70s. Thursday night, increasing clouds. A slight chance of thunderstorms in the evening. A chance of showers. Lows in the lower 50s.

winds 15 to 25 miles per hour, increasing to south 25 to 40 miles per hour in the afternoon. Sunny. Highs in the mid-90s. Tonight, very windy. Southeast winds 25 to 40 miles per hour, becoming east 10 to 20 miles per hour after midnight. Chance of thunderstorms through the night. Mostly cloudy. Lows in the mid-60s. For eastern Lake Sakakawea, rest of today, very windy. South winds 25 to 40 miles per hour. Sunny. Highs in the lower 90s. Tonight, very windy. Southeast wind 30 to 45 miles per hour, decreasing to 20 to 30 miles per hour early in the morning. Partly cloudy. Lows in the mid-60s. For northern Lake Oahe, west of today, windy. Southeast winds 25 to 35 miles per hour. Sunny. Highs in the lower 90s. Tonight, very windy. Southeast winds 25 to 40 miles per hour. Mostly clear. Lows in the upper 60s. Here are the weather conditions at noon Central Daylight Time. Bismarck, mostly sunny. Temperature 84 degrees, relative humidity 40%. Wind south at 25 miles an hour, gusting to 32. Pressure 29.76 inches and falling. Mendham, mostly sunny. 82 degrees, relative humidity 57%. Wind southeast at 16 miles an hour, gusting to 29. Hazen, sunny. 84 degrees, relative humidity 34%. Wind south at 26 miles an hour, gusting to 32. Harvey, sunny. 84 degrees, relative humidity 42%. Wind south at 23 miles an hour. Minot, sunny. 86 degrees, relative humidity 38%. Wind southeast at 24 miles an hour, gusting to 37. Dickinson, sunny. 82 degrees, relative humidity 50%. Wind south at 28 miles an hour, gusting to 41. Elsewhere around North Dakota, it was 82 at Garrison. It was sunny, with a temperature of 80 at Williston, 85 at Jamestown, 84 at Fargo, and 83 at Devil's Lake. At Grand Forks, it was mostly sunny, with a temperature of 83. In northern South Dakota, it was sunny. It was 86 at Mobridge, and 85 at Aberdeen. In eastern Montana, skies ranged from sunny to mostly sunny. It was 75 at Miles City, 81 at Glendive, and 82 at Sydney. Once again, at Bismarck, the temperature was 84 degrees under mostly sunny skies. Wind advisory for the following counties in North Dakota: Eastern Morton, Eastern Sioux, Grant, Mercer, Oliver, Western Morton, and Western Sioux. Wind advisory remains in effect until midnight Central Daylight Time or 11 p.m. Mountain Daylight Time tonight. What? Southeast winds around 30 miles per hour with gusts up to 45 miles per hour expected. Where? Portions of western and south central North Dakota, south and west of the Missouri River. When? Until midnight Central Daylight Time or 11 p.m. Mountain Daylight Time tonight. The following impacts are expected. Objects left unsecured outside will be blown around. Winds this strong can make driving difficult, especially for high-profile vehicles. Use extra caution. Here is the forecast for the Bismarck Mendham listening area. Rest of today, sunny, windy. Highs in the lower 90s. South winds 25 to 30 miles per hour with gusts up to 40 miles per hour. Tonight, partly cloudy in the evening then clearing. Lows in the upper 60s. Southeast winds 20 to 25 miles per hour with gusts up to 40 miles per hour. Sunday, sunny. A slight chance of windy. Highs in the mid-90s. South winds 20 to 30 miles per hour with gusts up to 40 miles per hour. Sunday night, mostly cloudy. Showers and a chance of thunderstorms in the evening, then a chance of showers and a slight chance of thunderstorms after midnight. Lows in the upper 50s. Southwest winds 15 to 25 miles per hour with gusts up to 35 miles per hour, becoming west around 15 miles per hour with gusts up to 25 miles per hour after midnight. Monday, sunny. Not as warm. Highs around 80. Northwest winds 15 to

20 miles per hour with gusts up to 30 miles per hour. Diminishing to 5 to 10 miles per hour with gusts up to 20 miles per hour in the afternoon. Monday night, increasing clouds. Lows in the mid-50s. Tuesday, sunny. A chance of showers and a slight chance of thunderstorms in the afternoon. Highs in the lower 90s. Chance of rain 30%. Tuesday night, increasing clouds. A slight chance of thunderstorms. A chance of showers in the evening, then a slight chance of showers after midnight. Lows around 60. Chance of rain 50%. Wednesday, decreasing clouds. A chance of showers. A slight chance of thunderstorms in the morning, then a chance of thunderstorms in the afternoon. Highs in the lower 80s. Chance of rain 50%. Wednesday night, increasing clouds. A slight chance of thunderstorms in the evening. A chance of showers. Lows in the mid-50s. Chance of rain 40%. Thursday, partly sunny with a 40% chance of showers. Highs in the mid-70s. Thursday night, increasing clouds. A slight chance of thunderstorms in the evening. A chance of showers. Lows in the lower 50s. Chance of rain 30%. Friday, partly sunny with a 20% chance of showers. Highs in the lower 70s. For Western Lake Sakakawea, rest of today, very windy. Southeast winds 15 to 25 miles per hour, increasing to south 25 to 40 miles per hour in the afternoon. Sunny. Highs in the mid-90s. Tonight, very windy. Southeast winds 25 to 40 miles per hour, becoming east 10 to 20 miles per hour after midnight. Chance of thunderstorms through the night. Mostly cloudy. Lows in the mid-60s. For Eastern Lake Sakakawea, rest of today, very windy. South winds 25 to 40 miles per hour. Sunny. Highs in the lower 90s. Tonight, very windy. Southeast winds 30 to 45 miles per hour, decreasing to 20 to 30 miles per hour early in the morning. Partly cloudy. Lows in the mid-60s. For Northern Lake Oahe, rest of today, windy. Southeast winds 25 to 35 miles per hour. Sunny. Highs in the lower 90s. Tonight, very windy. Southeast winds 25 to 40 miles per hour. Mostly clear. Lows in the upper 60s. Here are the weather conditions at noon Central Daylight Time. Bismarck, mostly sunny. Temperature 84 degrees, relative humidity 40%. Wind south at 25 miles an hour, gusting to 32. Pressure 29.76 inches and falling. Mendham, mostly sunny. 82 degrees, relative humidity 57%. Wind southeast at 16 miles an hour, gusting to 29. Hazen, sunny. 84 degrees, relative humidity 34%. Wind south at 26 miles an hour, gusting to 32. Harvey, sunny. 84 degrees, relative humidity 42%. Wind south at 23 miles an hour. Minot, sunny. 86 degrees, relative humidity 38%. Wind southeast at 24 miles an hour, gusting to 37. Dickinson, sunny. 82 degrees, relative humidity 50%. Wind south at 28 miles an hour, gusting to 41. Elsewhere around North Dakota, it was 82 at Garrison. It was sunny, with a temperature of 80 at Williston, 85 at Jamestown, 84 at Fargo, and 83 at Devil's Lake. At Grand Forks, it was mostly sunny, with a temperature of 83. In northern South Dakota, it was sunny. It was 86 at Mobridge, and 85 at Aberdeen. In eastern Montana, skies ranged from sunny to mostly sunny. It was 75 at Miles City, 81 at Glendive, and 82 at Sydney. Once again, at Bismarck, the temperature was 84 degrees under mostly sunny skies. 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Providing weather information 24 hours a day from your National Weather Service office in Bismarck. Wind advisory for the following counties in North Dakota: Eastern Morton, Eastern Sioux, Grant, Mercer.

Oliver, Western Morton and Western Sioux. Wind advisory remains in effect until midnight Central Daylight Time or 11 p.m. Mountain Daylight Time tonight. What? Southeast winds around 30 miles per hour with gusts up to 45 miles per hour expected. Where? Portions of western and south central North Dakota, south and west of the Missouri River. When? Until midnight Central Daylight Time or 11 p.m. Mountain Daylight Time tonight. The following impacts are expected. Objects left unsecured outside will be blown around. Winds this strong can make driving difficult, especially for high-profile vehicles. Use extra caution. Here is the forecast for the Bismarck Minden listening area. Rest of today, sunny, windy. Highs in the lower 90s. South winds 25 to 30 miles per hour with gusts up to 40 miles per hour. Tonight, partly cloudy in the evening then clearing. Lows in the upper 60s. Southeast winds 20 to 25 miles per hour with gusts up to 40 miles per hour. Sunday, sunny. A slight chance of windy. Highs in the mid-90s. South winds 20 to 30 miles per hour with gusts up to 40 miles per hour. Sunday night, mostly cloudy. Showers and a chance of thunderstorms in the evening, then a chance of showers and a slight chance of thunderstorms after midnight. Lows in the upper 50s. Southwest winds 15 to 25 miles per hour with gusts up to 35 miles per hour, becoming west around 15 miles per hour with gusts up to 25 miles per hour after midnight. Monday, sunny. Not as warm. Highs around 80. Northwest winds 15 to 20 miles per hour with gusts up to 30 miles per hour, diminishing to 5 to 10 miles per hour with gusts up to 20 miles per hour in the afternoon. Monday night, increasing clouds. Lows in the mid-50s. Tuesday, sunny. A chance of showers and a slight chance of thunderstorms in the afternoon. Highs in the lower 90s. Chance of rain 30%. Tuesday night, increasing clouds. A slight chance of thunderstorms. A chance of showers in the evening, then a slight chance of showers after midnight. Lows around 60. Chance of rain 50%. Wednesday, decreasing clouds. A chance of showers. A slight chance of thunderstorms in the morning, then a chance of thunderstorms in the afternoon. Highs in the lower 80s. Chance of rain 50%. Wednesday night, increasing clouds. A slight chance of thunderstorms in the evening. A chance of showers. Lows in the mid-50s. Chance of rain 40%. Thursday, partly sunny with a 40% chance of showers. Highs in the mid-70s. Thursday night, increasing clouds. A slight chance of thunderstorms in the evening. A chance of showers. Lows in the lower 50s. Chance of rain 30%. Friday, partly sunny with a 20% chance of showers. Highs in the lower 70s. For Western Lake Sakakawea, rest of today, very windy. Southeast winds 15 to 25 miles per hour increasing to south 25 to 40 miles per hour in the afternoon. Sunny. Highs in the mid-90s. Tonight, very windy. Southeast winds 25 to 40 miles per hour becoming east 10 to 20 miles per hour after midnight. Chance of thunderstorms through the night. Mostly cloudy. Lows in the mid-60s. For Eastern Lake Sakakawea, rest of today, very windy. South winds 25 to 40 miles per hour. Sunny. Highs in the lower 90s. Tonight, very windy. Southeast winds 30 to 45 miles per hour decreasing to 20 to 30 miles per hour early in the morning. Partly cloudy. Lows in the mid-60s. For Northern Lake Oahe, rest of today, windy. Southeast winds 25 to 35 miles per hour. Sunny. Highs in the lower 90s. Tonight, very windy. Southeast winds 25 to 40 miles per hour. Mostly clear. Lows in the upper 60s. Here are the weather conditions at 1 p.m. Central Daylight Time. Bismarck, sunny. Temperature 88 degrees, relative humidity 31%. Wind south at 26 miles an hour, gusting to 36. Pressure 29.74 inches and falling. Minden, sunny.

84 degrees, relative humidity 51%. Wind south at 22 miles an hour, gusting to 33. Hazen, sunny. 88 degrees, relative humidity 27%. Wind southeast at 30 miles an hour, gusting to 37. Harvey, sunny. 86 degrees, relative humidity 37%. Wind south at 28 miles an hour. Minot, sunny. 87 degrees, relative humidity 35%. Wind south at 26 miles an hour, gusting to 38. Dickinson, sunny. 84 degrees, relative humidity 40%. Wind south at 30 miles an hour, gusting to 47. Elsewhere around North Dakota, it was 85 at Garrison. It was sunny, with a temperature of 83 at Williston, 86 at Jamestown, 86 at Fargo, and 85 at Devil's Lake. At Grand Forks, it was mostly sunny, with a temperature of 86. In northern South Dakota, it was sunny. It was 88 at Mobridge, and 86 at Aberdeen. In eastern Montana, skies ranged from sunny to mostly sunny. It was 79 at Miles City, 84 at Glendive, and 86 at Sydney. Once again, at Bismarck, the temperature was 88 degrees under sunny skies. Wind advisory for the following counties in North Dakota: Eastern Morton, Eastern Sioux, Grant, Mercer, Oliver, Western Morton, and Western Sioux. Wind advisory remains in effect until midnight Central Daylight Time or 11 p.m. Mountain Daylight Time tonight. What? Southeast winds around 30 miles per hour with gusts up to 45 miles per hour expected. Where? Portions of western and south central North Dakota, south and west of the Missouri River. When? Until midnight Central Daylight Time or 11 p.m. Mountain Daylight Time tonight. The following impacts are expected. Objects left unsecured outside will be blown around. Winds this strong can make driving difficult, especially for high-profile vehicles. Use extra caution. Here is the forecast for the Bismarck, Minden listening area. Rest of today, sunny, windy. Highs in the lower 90s. South winds 25 to 30 miles per hour with gusts up to 40 miles per hour. Tonight, partly cloudy in the evening, then clearing. Lows in the upper 60s. Southeast winds 20 to 25 miles per hour with gusts up to 40 miles per hour. Sunday, sunny. A slight chance of windy. Highs in the mid-90s. South winds 20 to 30 miles per hour with gusts up to 40 miles per hour. Sunday night, mostly cloudy. Showers and a chance of thunderstorms in the evening, then a chance of showers and a slight chance of thunderstorms after midnight. Lows in the upper 50s. Southwest winds 15 to 25 miles per hour with gusts up to 35 miles per hour, becoming northwest around 15 miles per hour with gusts up to 25 miles per hour after midnight. Monday, sunny. Not as warm. Highs around 80. Northwest winds 5 to 15 miles per hour. Monday night, increasing clouds. Lows in the mid-50s. Tuesday, mostly sunny. A chance of showers and thunderstorms in the afternoon. Windy. Highs in the lower 90s. Chance of rain 50%. Tuesday night, mostly cloudy. A chance of showers and a slight chance of thunderstorms in the evening. Lows in the upper 50s. Chance of rain 50%. Wednesday, partly sunny with a chance of showers. A slight chance of thunderstorms in the afternoon. Highs in the upper 70s. Chance of rain 50%. Wednesday night, partly cloudy. A slight chance of showers and thunderstorms in the evening, then a chance of showers after midnight. Lows in the lower 50s. Chance of rain 30%. Thursday, mostly sunny with a chance of showers. A slight chance of thunderstorms in the afternoon. Highs in the lower 70s. Chance of rain 40%. Thursday night, decreasing clouds. A slight chance of thunderstorms in the evening. A slight chance of showers. Lows around 50. Chance of rain 20%. Friday, mostly sunny. A slight chance of showers and thunderstorms in the afternoon. Highs in the lower 70s. Chance of rain 20%. For Western Lake Sakakawea, rest of today, very windy.

southeast winds 15 to 25 miles per hour, increasing to south 25 to 40 miles per hour in the afternoon. Sunny. Highs in the mid-90s. Tonight, very windy. Southeast winds 25 to 40 miles per hour, becoming east 10 to 20 miles per hour after midnight. Chance of thunderstorms through the night. Mostly cloudy. Lows in the mid-60s. For eastern Lake Sakakawea, rest of today, very windy. South winds 25 to 40 miles per hour. Sunny. Highs in the lower 90s. Tonight, very windy. Southeast winds 30 to 45 miles per hour, decreasing to 20 to 30 miles per hour early in the morning. Partly cloudy. Lows in the mid-60s. For northern Lake Oahe, rest of today, windy. Southeast winds 25 to 35 miles per hour. Sunny. Highs in the lower 90s. Tonight, very windy. Southeast winds 25 to 40 miles per hour. Mostly clear. Lows in the upper 60s. Here are the weather conditions at 1 p.m. Central Daylight Time. Bismarck, sunny. Temperature 88 degrees, relative humidity 31%. Wind south at 26 miles an hour, gusting to 36. Pressure 29.74 inches and falling. Mendon, sunny. 84 degrees, relative humidity 51%. Wind south at 22 miles an hour, gusting to 33. Hazen, sunny. 88 degrees, relative humidity 27%. Wind southeast at 30 miles an hour, gusting to 37. Harvey, sunny. 86 degrees, relative humidity 37%. Wind south at 28 miles an hour. Minot, sunny. 87 degrees, relative humidity 35%. Wind south at 26 miles an hour, gusting to 38. Dickinson, mostly sunny. 84 degrees, relative humidity 40%. Wind south at 30 miles an hour, gusting to 47. Elsewhere around North Dakota, it was 85 at Garrison. It was sunny, with a temperature of 86 at Jamestown, 86 at Fargo, and 85 at Devil's Lake. It was mostly sunny, with a temperature of 83 at Williston, and 86 at Grand Forks. In northern South Dakota, it was sunny. It was 88 at Mobridge, and 86 at Aberdeen. In eastern Montana, at Sydney, it was sunny, with a temperature of 86. At Glendive, it was mostly sunny, with a temperature of 84. At Miles City, it was partly sunny, with a temperature of 79. Once again, at Bismarck, the temperature was 88 degrees under sunny skies. Wind advisory for the following counties in North Dakota: Eastern Morton, Eastern Sioux, Grant, Mercer, Oliver, Western Morton, and Western Sioux. Wind advisory remains in effect until midnight Central Daylight Time or 11 p.m. Mountain Daylight Time tonight. What? Southeast winds around 30 miles per hour with gusts up to 45 miles per hour expected. Where? Portions of western and south central North Dakota, south and west of the Missouri River. When? Until midnight Central Daylight Time or 11 p.m. Mountain Daylight Time tonight. The following impacts are expected. Objects left unsecured outside will be blown around. Winds this strong can make driving difficult, especially for high-profile vehicles. Use extra caution. Here is the forecast for the Bismarck, Mendon listening area. Rest of today, sunny, windy. Highs in the lower 90s. South winds 25 to 30 miles per hour with gusts up to 40 miles per hour. Tonight, partly cloudy in the evening, then clearing. Lows in the upper 60s. Southeast winds 20 to 25 miles per hour with gusts up to 40 miles per hour. Sunday, sunny. A slight chance of windy. Highs in the mid-90s. South winds 20 to 30 miles per hour with gusts up to 40 miles per hour. Sunday night, mostly cloudy. Showers and a chance of thunderstorms in the evening, then a chance of showers and a slight chance of thunderstorms after midnight. Lows in the upper 50s. Southwest winds 15 to 25 miles per hour with gusts up to 35 miles per hour, becoming northwest around 15 miles per hour with gusts up to 25 miles per hour after midnight. Monday, sunny. Not

Post Office in Bismarck. For Western Lake Sakakawea, rest of today, very windy. Southeast winds 15 to 25 miles per hour, increasing to south 25 to 40 miles per hour in the afternoon. Sunny. Highs in the mid-90s. Tonight, very windy. Southeast winds 25 to 40 miles per hour, becoming east 10 to 20 miles per hour after midnight. Chance of thunderstorms through the night. Mostly cloudy. Lows in the mid-60s. For Eastern Lake Sakakawea, rest of today, very windy. South winds 25 to 40 miles per hour. Sunny. Highs in the lower 90s. Tonight, very windy. Southeast winds 30 to 45 miles per hour, decreasing to 20 to 30 miles per hour early in the morning. Partly cloudy. Lows in the mid-60s. For Northern Lake Oahe, rest of today, windy. Southeast winds 25 to 35 miles per hour. Sunny. Highs in the lower 90s. Tonight, very windy. Southeast winds 25 to 40 miles per hour. Mostly clear. Lows in the upper 60s. Here are the weather conditions at 1 p.m. Central Daylight Time. Bismarck, sunny. Temperature 88 degrees, relative humidity 31%. Wind south at 26 miles an hour, gusting to 36. Pressure 29.74 inches and falling. Mendan, sunny. 84 degrees, relative humidity 51%. Wind south at 22 miles an hour, gusting to 33. Hazen, sunny. 88 degrees, relative humidity 27%. Wind southeast at 30 miles an hour, gusting to 37. Harvey, sunny. 86 degrees, relative humidity 37%. Wind south at 28 miles an hour. Minot, sunny. 87 degrees, relative humidity 35%. Wind south 37%. Wind south at 28 miles an hour. Minot, sunny. 87 degrees, relative humidity 35%. Wind south at 26 miles an hour, gusting to 38. Dickinson, mostly sunny. 84 degrees, relative humidity 40%. Wind south at 30 miles an hour, gusting to 47. Elsewhere around North Dakota, it was 85 at Garrison. It was sunny, with a temperature of 86 at Jamestown, 86 at Fargo, and 85 at Devil's Lake. It was mostly sunny, with a temperature of 83 at Williston, and 86 at Grand Forks. In northern South Dakota, it was sunny. It was 88 at Mobridge, and 86 at Aberdeen. In eastern Montana, at Sydney, it was sunny, with a temperature of 86. At Glendive, it was mostly sunny, with a temperature of 84. At Miles City, it was partly sunny, with a temperature of 79. Once again, at Bismarck, the temperature was 88 degrees under sunny skies. Wind advisory for the following counties in North Dakota: Eastern Morton, Eastern Sioux, Grant, Mercer, Oliver, Western Morton, and Western Sioux. Wind advisory remains in effect until midnight Central Daylight Time or 11 p.m. Mountain Daylight Time tonight. What? Southeast winds around 30 miles per hour with gusts up to 45 miles per hour expected. Where? Portions of western and south central North Dakota, south and west of the Missouri River. When? Until midnight Central Daylight Time or 11 p.m. Mountain Daylight Time tonight. The following impacts are expected. Objects left unsecured outside will be blown around. Winds this strong can make driving difficult, especially for high-profile vehicles. Use extra caution. Here is the forecast for the Bismarck-Mendon listening area. Rest of today, sunny, windy. Highs in the lower 90s. South winds 25 to 30 miles per hour with gusts up to 40 miles per hour. Tonight, partly cloudy in the evening then clearing. Lows in the upper 60s. Southeast winds 20 to 25 miles per hour with gusts up to 40 miles per hour. Sunday, sunny. A slight chance of windy. Highs in the mid-90s. South winds 20 to 30 miles per hour with gusts up to 40 miles per hour. Sunday night, mostly cloudy. Showers and a chance of thunderstorms in the evening, then a chance of showers and a slight chance of thunderstorms after.

then a slight chance of showers after midnight. Lows around 60. Chance of rain 50%. Wednesday, decreasing clouds. A chance of showers. A slight chance of thunderstorms in the afternoon. Highs in the mid-70s. Chance of rain 50%. Wednesday night, a chance of thunderstorms in the evening. Partly cloudy with a chance of showers. Lows in the lower 50s. Chance of rain 30%. Thursday, mostly sunny with a chance of showers. A slight chance of thunderstorms in the afternoon. Highs around 70. Chance of rain 40%. Thursday night, partly cloudy. A slight chance of showers and thunderstorms in the evening. Lows in the lower 50s. Chance of rain 20%. Friday, mostly sunny. A slight chance of showers and thunderstorms in the afternoon. Highs in the lower 70s. Chance of rain 20%. For Western Lake Sakakawea, rest of today, very windy. Southeast winds 15 to 25 miles per hour, increasing to south 25 to 40 miles per hour in the afternoon. Sunny. Highs in the mid-90s. Tonight, very windy. Southeast winds 25 to 40 miles per hour, becoming east 10 to 20 miles per hour after midnight. Chance of thunderstorms through the night. Mostly cloudy. Lows in the mid-60s. For Eastern Lake Sakakawea, rest of today, very windy. South winds 25 to 40 miles per hour. Sunny. Highs in the lower 90s. Tonight, very windy. Southeast winds 30 to 45 miles per hour, decreasing to 20 to 30 miles per hour early in the morning. Partly cloudy. Lows in the mid-60s. For Northern Lake Oahe, rest of today, windy. Southeast winds 25 to 35 miles per hour. Sunny. Highs in the lower 90s. Tonight, very windy. Southeast winds 25 to 40 miles per hour. Mostly clear. Lows in the upper 60s. Here are the weather conditions at 1 p.m. Central Daylight Time. Bismarck, sunny. Temperature 88 degrees, relative humidity 31%. Wind south at 26 miles an hour, gusting to 36. Pressure 29.74 inches and falling. Menden, sunny. 84 degrees, relative humidity 51%. Wind south at 22 miles an hour, gusting to 33. Hazen, sunny. 88 degrees, relative humidity 27%. Wind southeast at 30 miles an hour, gusting to 37. Harvey, sunny. 86 degrees, relative humidity 37%. Wind south at 28 miles an hour. Minot, sunny. 87 degrees, relative humidity 35%. Wind south at 26 miles an hour, gusting to 38. Dickinson, mostly sunny. 84 degrees, relative humidity 40%. Wind south at 30 miles an hour, gusting to 47. Elsewhere around North Dakota, it was 85 at Garrison. It was sunny, with a temperature of 86 at Jamestown, 86 at Fargo, and 85 at Devil's Lake. It was mostly sunny, with a temperature of 83 at Williston and 86 at Grand Forks. In northern South Dakota, it was sunny. It was 88 at Mobridge and 86 at Aberdeen. In eastern Montana, at Sydney, it was sunny, with a temperature of 86. At Glendive, it was mostly sunny, with a temperature of 84. At Miles City, it was partly sunny, with a temperature of 79. Once again, at Bismarck, the temperature was 88 degrees under sunny skies. Wind advisory for the following counties in North Dakota: Eastern Morton, Eastern Sioux, Grant, Mercer, Oliver, Western Morton, and Western Sioux. Wind advisory remains in effect until midnight Central Daylight Time or 11 p.m. Mountain Daylight Time tonight. What? Southeast winds around 30 miles per hour with gusts up to 45 miles per hour expected. Where? Portions of western and south central North Dakota, south and west of the Missouri River. When? Until midnight Central Daylight Time or 11 p.m. Mountain Daylight Time tonight. The following impacts are expected. Objects left unsecured outside will be blown around. Winds this strong can make driving difficult, especially for high-profile vehicles.

use extra caution. Here is the forecast for the Bismarck Minden listening area. Rest of today, sunny, windy. Highs in the lower 90s. South winds 25 to 30 miles per hour with gusts up to 40 miles per hour. Tonight, partly cloudy in the evening then clearing. Lows in the upper 60s. Southeast winds 20 to 25 miles per hour with gusts up to 40 miles per hour. Sunday, sunny. A slight chance of windy. Highs in the mid-90s. South winds 20 to 30 miles per hour with gusts up to 40 miles per hour. Sunday night, mostly cloudy. Showers and a chance of thunderstorms in the evening, then a chance of showers and a slight chance of thunderstorms after midnight. Lows in the upper 50s. Southwest winds 15 to 25 miles per hour with gusts up to 35 miles per hour, becoming northwest around 15 miles per hour with gusts up to 25 miles per hour after midnight. Monday, sunny. Not as warm. Highs around 80. Northwest winds 5 to 15 miles per hour. Monday night, increasing clouds. Lows in the mid-50s. Tuesday, mostly sunny. A chance of showers and thunderstorms in the afternoon. Windy. Highs in the lower 90s. Chance of rain 50%. Tuesday night, partly cloudy. A chance of showers and a slight chance of thunderstorms in the evening, then a slight chance of showers after midnight. Lows around 60. Chance of rain 50%. Wednesday, decreasing clouds. A chance of showers. A slight chance of thunderstorms in the afternoon. Highs in the mid-70s. Chance of rain 50%. Wednesday night, a chance of thunderstorms in the evening. Partly cloudy with a chance of showers. Lows in the lower 50s. Chance of rain 30%. Thursday, mostly sunny with a chance of showers. A slight chance of thunderstorms in the afternoon. Highs around 70. Chance of rain 40%. Thursday night, partly cloudy. A slight chance of showers and thunderstorms in the evening. Lows in the lower 50s. Chance of rain 20%. Friday, mostly sunny. A slight chance of showers and thunderstorms in the afternoon. Highs in the lower 70s. Chance of rain 20%. For Western Lake Sakakawea, rest of today, very windy. Southeast winds 15 to 25 miles per hour increasing to south 25 to 40 miles per hour in the afternoon. Sunny. Highs in the mid-90s. Tonight, very windy. Southeast winds 25 to 40 miles per hour becoming east 10 to 20 miles per hour after midnight. Chance of thunderstorms through the night. Mostly cloudy. Lows in the mid-60s. For Eastern Lake Sakakawea, rest of today, very windy. South winds 25 to 40 miles per hour. Sunny. Highs in the lower 90s. Tonight, very windy. Southeast winds 30 to 45 miles per hour decreasing to 20 to 30 miles per hour early in the morning. Partly cloudy. Lows in the mid-60s. For Northern Lake Oahe, rest of today, windy. Southeast winds 25 to 35 miles per hour. Sunny. Highs in the lower 90s. Tonight, very windy. Southeast winds 25 to 40 miles per hour. Mostly clear. Lows in the upper 60s. Here are the weather conditions at 1 p.m. Central Daylight Time. Bismarck, sunny. Temperature 88 degrees, relative humidity 31%. Wind south at 26 miles an hour, gusting to 36. Pressure 29.74 inches and falling. Minden, sunny. 84 degrees, relative humidity 51%. Wind south at 22 miles an hour, gusting to 33. Hazen, sunny. 88 degrees, relative humidity 27%. Wind southeast at 30 miles an hour, gusting to 37. Harvey, sunny. 86 degrees, relative humidity 37%. Wind south at 28 miles an hour. Minot, sunny. 87 degrees, relative humidity 35%. Wind south at 26 miles an hour, gusting to 38. Dickinson, mostly sunny. 84 degrees, relative humidity.

40%. Wind south at 30 miles an hour, gusting to 47. Elsewhere around North Dakota, it was 85 at Garrison. It was sunny, with a temperature of 86 at Jamestown, 86 at Fargo, and 85 at Devil's Lake. It was mostly sunny, with a temperature of 83 at Williston, and 86 at Grand Forks. In northern South Dakota, it was sunny. It was 88 at Mobridge, and 86 at Aberdeen. In eastern Montana, at Sydney, it was sunny, with a temperature of 86. At Glendive, it was mostly sunny, with a temperature of 84. At Miles City, it was partly sunny, with a temperature of 79. Once again, at Bismarck, the temperature was 88 degrees under sunny skies. Wind advisory for the following counties in North Dakota: Eastern Morton, Eastern Sioux, Grant, Mercer, Oliver, Western Morton, and Western Sioux. Wind advisory remains in effect until midnight Central Daylight Time or 11 p.m. Mountain Daylight Time tonight. What? Southeast winds around 30 miles per hour with gusts up to 45 miles per hour expected. Where? Portions of western and south central North Dakota, south and west of the Missouri River. When? Until midnight Central Daylight Time or 11 p.m. Mountain Daylight Time tonight. The following impacts are expected. Objects left unsecured outside will be blown around. Winds this strong can make driving difficult, especially for high-profile vehicles. Use extra caution. Here is the forecast for the Bismarck, Minden listening area. Rest of today, sunny, windy. Highs in the lower 90s. South winds 25 to 30 miles per hour with gusts up to 40 miles per hour. Tonight, partly cloudy in the evening, then clearing. Lows in the upper 60s. Southeast winds 20 to 25 miles per hour with gusts up to 40 miles per hour. Sunday, sunny. A slight chance of windy. Highs in the mid-90s. South winds 20 to 30 miles per hour with gusts up to 40 miles per hour. Sunday night, mostly cloudy. Showers and a chance of thunderstorms in the evening, then a chance of showers and a slight chance of thunderstorms after midnight. Lows in the upper 50s. Southwest winds 15 to 25 miles per hour with gusts up to 35 miles per hour, becoming northwest around 15 miles per hour with gusts up to 25 miles per hour after midnight. Monday, sunny. Not as warm. Highs around 80. Northwest winds 5 to 15 miles per hour. Monday night, increasing clouds. Lows in the mid-50s. Tuesday, mostly sunny. A chance of showers and thunderstorms in the afternoon. Windy. Highs in the lower 90s. Chance of rain 50%. Tuesday night, partly cloudy. A chance of showers and a slight chance of thunderstorms in the evening, then a slight chance of showers after midnight. Lows around 60. Chance of rain 50%. Wednesday, decreasing clouds. A chance of showers. A slight chance of thunderstorms in the afternoon. Highs in the mid-70s. Chance of rain 50%. Wednesday night, a chance of thunderstorms in the evening. Partly cloudy with a chance of showers. Lows in the lower 50s. Chance of rain 30%. Thursday, mostly sunny with a chance of showers. A slight chance of thunderstorms in the afternoon. Highs around 70. Chance of rain 40%. Thursday night, partly cloudy. A slight chance of showers and thunderstorms in the evening. Lows in the lower 50s. Chance of rain 20%. Friday, mostly sunny. A slight chance of showers and thunderstorms in the afternoon. Highs in the lower 70s. Chance of rain 20%. For Western Lake Sakakawea, rest of today, very windy. Southeast winds 15 to 25 miles per hour, increasing to south 25 to 40 miles per hour in the afternoon. Sunny. Highs in the mid-90s. Tonight, very windy. Southeast winds 25 to 40 miles per hour, becoming east 10 to 20 miles per hour after midnight. Chance of thunderstorms through the night. Mostly cloudy. Lows in the mid-60s. For Eastern Lake Sakakawea, rest of today, very windy. South winds 25 to 40 miles per hour. Sunny. Highs in the lower 90s. Tonight, very windy.

southeast winds 30 to 45 miles per hour, decreasing to 20 to 30 miles per hour early in the morning. Partly cloudy. Lows in the mid-60s. For northern Lake Oahe, rest of today, windy. Southeast winds 25 to 35 miles per hour. Sunny. Highs in the lower 90s. Tonight, very windy. Southeast winds 25 to 40 miles per hour. Mostly clear. Lows in the upper 60s. Here are the weather conditions at 1 p.m. Central Daylight Time. Bismarck, sunny. Temperature 88 degrees, relative humidity 31%. Wind south at 26 miles an hour, gusting to 36. Pressure 29.74 inches and falling. Mendon, sunny. 84 degrees, relative humidity 51%. Wind south at 22 miles an hour, gusting to 33. Hazen, sunny. 88 degrees, relative humidity 27%. Wind southeast at 30 miles an hour, gusting to 37. Harvey, sunny. 86 degrees, relative humidity 37%. Wind south at 28 miles an hour. Minot, sunny. 87 degrees, relative humidity 35%. Wind south at 26 miles an hour, gusting to 38. Dickinson, mostly sunny. 84 degrees, relative humidity 40%. Wind south at 30 miles an hour, gusting to 47. Elsewhere around North Dakota, it was 85 at Garrison. It was sunny, with a temperature of 86 at Jamestown, 86 at Fargo, and 85 at Devil's Lake. It was mostly sunny, with a temperature of 83 at Williston and 86 at Grand Forks. In northern South Dakota, it was sunny. It was 88 at Mobridge and 86 at Aberdeen. In eastern Montana, at Sydney, it was sunny, with a temperature of 86. At Glendive, it was mostly sunny, with a temperature of 84. At Mile City, it was partly sunny, with a temperature of 79. Once again, at Bismarck, the temperature was 88 degrees under sunny skies. Wind advisory for the following counties in North Dakota: Eastern Morton, Eastern Sioux, Grant, Mercer, Oliver, Western Morton, and Western Sioux. Wind advisory remains in effect until midnight Central Daylight Time or 11 p.m. Mountain Daylight Time tonight. What? Southeast winds around 30 miles per hour with gusts up to 45 miles per hour expected. Where? Portions of western and south central North Dakota, south and west of the Missouri River. When? Until midnight Central Daylight Time or 11 p.m. Mountain Daylight Time tonight. The following impacts are expected. Objects left unsecured outside will be blown around. Winds this strong can make driving difficult, especially for high-profile vehicles. Use extra caution. Here is the forecast for the Bismarck, Mendon listening area. Rest of today, sunny, windy. Highs in the lower 90s. South winds 25 to 30 miles per hour with gusts up to 40 miles per hour. Tonight, partly cloudy in the evening, then clearing. Lows in the upper 60s. Southeast winds 20 to 25 miles per hour with gusts up to 40 miles per hour. Sunday, sunny. A slight chance of windy. Highs in the mid-90s. South winds 20 to 30 miles per hour with gusts up to 40 miles per hour. Sunday night, mostly cloudy. Showers and a chance of thunderstorms in the evening, then a chance of showers and a slight chance of thunderstorms after midnight. Lows in the upper 50s. Southwest winds 15 to 25 miles per hour with gusts up to 35 miles per hour, becoming northwest around 15 miles per hour with gusts up to 25 miles per hour after midnight. Monday, sunny. Not as warm. Highs around 80. Northwest winds 5 to 15 miles per hour. Monday night, increasing clouds. Lows in the mid-50s. Tuesday, mostly sunny. A chance of showers and thunderstorms in the afternoon. Windy. Highs in the lower 90s. Chance of rain 50%. Tuesday night, partly cloudy. A chance of showers and a slight chance of thunderstorms in the evening, then a slight chance of showers after midnight. Lows around 60. Chance of rain 50%. Wednesday, decreasing clouds.

a chance of showers. A slight chance of thunderstorms in the afternoon. Highs in the mid-70s. Chance of rain 50%. Wednesday night, a chance of thunderstorms in the evening. Partly cloudy with a chance of showers. Lows in the lower 50s. Chance of rain 30%. Thursday, mostly sunny with a chance of showers. A slight chance of thunderstorms in the afternoon. Highs around 70. Chance of rain 40%. Thursday night, partly cloudy. A slight chance of showers and thunderstorms in the evening. Lows in the lower 50s. Chance of rain 20%. Friday, mostly sunny. A slight chance of showers and thunderstorms in the afternoon. Highs in the lower 70s. Chance of rain 20%. For Western Lake Sakakawea, rest of today, very windy. Southeast winds 15 to 25 miles per hour, increasing to south 25 to 40 miles per hour in the afternoon. Sunny. Highs in the mid-90s. Tonight, very windy. Southeast winds 25 to 40 miles per hour, becoming east 10 to 20 miles per hour after midnight. Chance of thunderstorms through the night. Mostly cloudy. Lows in the mid-60s. For Eastern Lake Sakakawea, rest of today, very windy. South winds 25 to 40 miles per hour. Sunny. Highs in the lower 90s. Tonight, very windy. Southeast winds 30 to 45 miles per hour, decreasing to 20 to 30 miles per hour early in the morning. Partly cloudy. Lows in the mid-60s. For Northern Lake Oahe, rest of today, windy. Southeast winds 25 to 35 miles per hour. Sunny. Highs in the lower 90s. Tonight, very windy. Southeast winds 25 to 40 miles per hour. Mostly clear. Lows in the upper 60s. Here are the weather conditions at 1 p.m. Central Daylight Time. Bismarck, sunny. Temperature 88 degrees, relative humidity 31%. Wind south at 26 miles an hour, gusting to 36. Pressure 29.74 inches and falling. Mendham, sunny. 84 degrees, relative humidity 51%. Wind south at 22 miles an hour, gusting to 33. Hazen, sunny. 88 degrees, relative humidity 27%. Wind southeast at 30 miles an hour, gusting to 37. Harvey, sunny. 86 degrees, relative humidity 37%. Wind south at 28 miles an hour. Minot, sunny. 87 degrees, relative humidity 35%. Wind south at 26 miles an hour, gusting to 38. Dickinson, mostly sunny. 84 degrees, relative humidity 40%. Wind south at 30 miles an hour, gusting to 47. Elsewhere around North Dakota, it was 85 at Garrison. It was sunny, with a temperature of 86 at Jamestown, 86 at Fargo, and 85 at Devil's Lake. It was mostly sunny, with a temperature of 83 at Williston, and 86 at Grand Forks. In northern South Dakota, it was sunny. It was 88 at Mobridge, and 86 at Aberdeen. In eastern Montana, at Sydney, it was sunny, with a temperature of 86. At Glendive, it was mostly sunny, with a temperature of 84. At Miles City, it was partly sunny, with a temperature of 79. Once again, at Bismarck, the temperature was 88 degrees under sunny skies. 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Providing weather information 24 hours a day from your National Weather Service office in Bismarck. Wind advisory for the following counties in North Dakota: Eastern Morton, Eastern Sioux, Grant, Mercer, Oliver, Western Morton, and Western Sioux. Wind advisory remains in effect until midnight Central Daylight Time or 11 p.m. Mountain Daylight Time tonight. What? Southeast winds around 30 miles per hour with gusts up to 45 miles per hour expected. Where? Portions of western and south central North Dakota, south and west of the Missouri River. When? Until midnight Central Daylight Time or 11 p.m. Mountain Daylight Time tonight. The following impacts are expected: objects left unsecured outside will be blown around.

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The regional weather forecast from your National Weather Service office in Bismarck. An unsettled June weather pattern will continue over the region through next week, bringing daily chances for showers and thunderstorms to many locations. In addition, occasional severe weather will also be possible. Daytime highs through the weekend and into next week will be mainly in the upper 70s to lower 90s with overnight lows in the 50s and 60s. Here is the forecast for the Bismarck Minden listening area. Rest of today, sunny, windy. Highs in the lower 90s. South winds 25 to 30 miles per hour with gusts up to 40 miles per hour. Tonight, partly cloudy in the evening then clearing. Lows in the upper 60s. Southeast winds 20 to 25 miles per hour with gusts up to 40 miles per hour. Sunday, sunny. A slight chance of windy. Highs in the mid-90s. South winds 20 to 30 miles per hour with gusts up to 40 miles per hour. Sunday night, mostly cloudy. Showers and a chance of thunderstorms in the evening, then a chance of showers and a slight chance of thunderstorms after midnight. Lows in the upper 50s. Southwest winds 15 to 25 miles per hour with gusts up to 35 miles per hour, becoming northwest around 15 miles per hour with gusts up to 25 miles per hour after midnight. Monday, sunny. Not as warm. Highs around 80. Northwest winds 5 to 15 miles per hour. Monday night, increasing clouds. Lows in the mid-50s. Tuesday, mostly sunny. A chance of showers and thunderstorms in the afternoon. Windy. Highs in the lower 90s. Chance of rain 50%. Tuesday night, partly cloudy. A chance of showers and a slight chance of thunderstorms in the evening, then a slight chance of showers after midnight. Lows around 60. Chance of rain 50%. Wednesday, decreasing clouds. A chance of showers. A slight chance of thunderstorms in the afternoon. Highs in the mid-70s. Chance of rain 50%. Wednesday night, a chance of thunderstorms in the evening. Partly cloudy with a chance of showers. Lows in the lower 50s. Chance of rain 30%. Thursday, mostly sunny with a chance of showers. A slight chance of thunderstorms in the afternoon. Highs around 70. Chance of rain 40%. Thursday night, partly cloudy. A slight chance of showers and thunderstorms in the evening. Lows in the lower 50s. Chance of rain 20%. Friday, mostly sunny. A slight chance of showers and thunderstorms in the afternoon. Highs in the lower 70s. Chance of rain 20%. For Western Lake Sakakawea, rest of today, very windy. Southeast winds 15 to 25 miles per hour, increasing to south 25 to 40 miles per hour in the afternoon. Sunny. Highs in the mid-90s. Tonight, very windy. Southeast winds 25 to 40 miles per hour, becoming east 10 to 20 miles per hour after midnight. Chance of thunderstorms through the night. Mostly cloudy. Lows in the mid-60s. For Eastern Lake Sakakawea, rest of today, very windy. South winds 25 to 40 miles per hour. Sunny. Highs in the lower 90s. Tonight, very windy. Southeast winds 30 to 45 miles per hour, decreasing to 20 to 30 miles per hour early in the morning. Partly cloudy. Lows in the mid-60s. For Northern Lake Orahi, rest of today, windy. Southeast winds 25 to 35 miles per hour. Sunny. Highs in the lower 90s. Tonight, very windy. Southeast winds 25 to 40 miles per hour. Mostly clear. Lows in the upper 60s. Here are the weather conditions at 2 p.m. Central Daylight Time. Bismarck, sunny. Temperature 90 degrees. Relative humidity 27%. Wind southeast at 26 miles an hour, gusting to 35. Pressure 29.71 inches and falling. Minden, sunny. 86 degrees, relative humidity 42%. Wind south at 25 miles an hour, gusting to 38. Hazen, sunny. 90 degrees, relative

humidity 24%. Wind south at 29 miles an hour, gusting to 36. Harvey, sunny. 88 degrees, relative humidity 35%. Wind south at 25 miles an hour, gusting to 31. Minot, sunny. 89 degrees, relative humidity 33%. Wind south at 18 miles an hour, gusting to 43. Dickinson, mostly sunny. 86 degrees, relative humidity 38%. Wind south at 33 miles an hour, gusting to 46. Elsewhere around North Dakota, it was 87 at Garrison. It was sunny, with a temperature of 88 at Jamestown, 88 at Fargo, and 86 at Devil's Lake. It was mostly sunny, with a temperature of 88 at Williston, and 87 at Grand Forks. In northern South Dakota, it was sunny. It was 90 at Mobridge, and 88 at Aberdeen. In eastern Montana, at Sydney, it was sunny, with a temperature of 89. At Glendive, it was mostly sunny, with a temperature of 86. At Mile City, it was partly sunny, with a temperature of 82. Once again, at Bismarck, the temperature was 90 degrees under sunny skies. Wind advisory for the following counties in North Dakota: Eastern Morton, Eastern Sioux, Grant, Mercer, Oliver, Western Morton, and Western Sioux. Wind advisory remains in effect until midnight Central Daylight Time or 11 p.m. Mountain Daylight Time tonight. What? Southeast winds around 30 miles per hour with gusts up to 45 miles per hour expected. Where? Portions of western and south central North Dakota, south and west of the Missouri River. When? Until midnight Central Daylight Time or 11 p.m. Mountain Daylight Time tonight. The following impacts are expected. Objects left unsecured outside will be blown around. Winds this strong can make driving difficult, especially for high-profile vehicles. Use extra caution. The regional weather forecast from your National Weather Service office in Bismarck. An unsettled June weather pattern will continue over the region through next week, bringing daily chances for showers and thunderstorms to many locations. In addition, occasional severe weather will also be possible. Daytime highs through the weekend and into next week will be mainly in the upper 70s to lower 90s with overnight lows in the 50s and 60s. Here is the forecast for the Bismarck, Minden listening area. Rest of today, sunny, windy. Highs in the lower 90s. South winds 25 to 30 miles per hour with gusts up to 40 miles per hour. Tonight, partly cloudy in the evening then clearing. Lows in the upper 60s. Southeast winds 20 to 25 miles per hour with gusts up to 40 miles per hour. Sunday, sunny. A slight chance of windy. Highs in the mid-90s. South winds 20 to 30 miles per hour with gusts up to 40 miles per hour. Sunday night, mostly cloudy. Showers and a chance of thunderstorms in the evening, then a chance of showers and a slight chance of thunderstorms after midnight. Lows in the upper 50s. Southwest winds 15 to 25 miles per hour with gusts up to 35 miles per hour, becoming northwest around 15 miles per hour with gusts up to 25 miles per hour after midnight. Monday, sunny. Not as warm. Highs around 80. Northwest winds 5 to 15 miles per hour. Monday night, increasing clouds. Lows in the mid-50s. Tuesday, mostly sunny. A chance of showers and thunderstorms in the afternoon. Windy. Highs in the lower 90s. Chance of rain 50%. Tuesday night, partly cloudy. A chance of showers and a slight chance of thunderstorms in the evening, then a slight chance of showers after midnight. Lows around 60. Chance of rain 50%. Wednesday, decreasing clouds. A chance of showers. A slight chance of thunderstorms in the afternoon. Highs in the mid-70s. Chance of rain 50%. Wednesday night, a chance of thunderstorms in the evening. Partly cloudy with a chance of showers. Lows in the lower 50s. Chance of rain 30%. Thursday, mostly sunny with a chance of showers. A slight chance of thunderstorms in the afternoon. Highs around 70. Chance of rain 40%. Thursday night, partly cloudy. A slight chance of showers and thunderstorms in the evening. Lows in the

Lower 50s. Chance of rain 20%. Friday, mostly sunny. A slight chance of showers and thunderstorms in the afternoon. Highs in the lower 70s. Chance of rain 20%. For Western Lake Sakakawea, rest of today, very windy. Southeast winds 15 to 25 miles per hour, increasing to south 25 to 40 miles per hour in the afternoon. Sunny. Highs in the mid-90s. Tonight, very windy. Southeast winds 25 to 40 miles per hour, becoming east 10 to 20 miles per hour after midnight. Chance of thunderstorms through the night. Mostly cloudy. Lows in the mid-60s. For Eastern Lake Sakakawea, rest of today, very windy. South winds 25 to 40 miles per hour. Sunny. Highs in the lower 90s. Tonight, very windy. Southeast winds 30 to 45 miles per hour, decreasing to 20 to 30 miles per hour early in the morning. Partly cloudy. Lows in the mid-60s. For Northern Lake Oahe, rest of today, windy. Southeast winds 25 to 35 miles per hour. Sunny. Highs in the lower 90s. Tonight, very windy. Southeast winds 25 to 40 miles per hour. Mostly clear. Lows in the upper 60s. Here are the weather conditions at 2 p.m. Central Daylight Time. Bismarck, sunny. Temperature 90 degrees, relative humidity 27%. Wind southeast at 26 miles an hour, gusting to 35. Pressure 29.71 inches and falling. Mendham, sunny. 86 degrees, relative humidity 42%. Wind south at 25 miles an hour, gusting to 38. Hazen, mostly sunny. 90 degrees, relative humidity 24%. Wind south at 29 miles an hour, gusting to 36. Harvey, sunny. 88 degrees, relative humidity 35%. Wind south at 25 miles an hour, gusting to 31. Minot, sunny. 89 degrees, relative humidity 33%. Wind south at 18 miles an hour, gusting to 43. Dickinson, mostly sunny. 86 degrees, relative humidity 38%. Wind south at 33 miles an hour, gusting to 46. Elsewhere around North Dakota, it was 87 at Garrison. It was sunny, with a temperature of 88 at Jamestown, 88 at Fargo, and 86 at Devil's Lake. It was mostly sunny, with a temperature of 88 at Williston, and 87 at Grand Forks. In northern South Dakota, it was sunny. It was 90 at Mobridge, and 88 at Aberdeen. In eastern Montana, it was mostly sunny. It was 82 at Miles City, 86 at Glendive, and 89 at Sydney. Once again, at Bismarck, the temperature was 90 degrees under sunny skies. Wind advisory for the following counties in North Dakota: Eastern Morton, Eastern Sioux, Grant, Mercer, Oliver, Western Morton, and Western Sioux. Wind advisory remains in effect until midnight Central Daylight Time or 11 p.m. Mountain Daylight Time tonight. What? Southeast winds around 30 miles per hour with gusts up to 45 miles per hour expected. Where? Portions of western and south central North Dakota, south and west of the Missouri River. When? Until midnight Central Daylight Time or 11 p.m. Mountain Daylight Time tonight. The following impacts are expected. Objects left unsecured outside will be blown around. Winds this strong can make driving difficult, especially for high-profile vehicles. Use extra caution. The regional weather forecast from your National Weather Service office in Bismarck. An unsettled June weather pattern will continue over the region through next week, bringing daily chances for showers and thunderstorms to many locations. In addition, occasional severe weather will also be possible. Daytime highs through the weekend and into next week will be mainly in the upper 70s to lower 90s with overnight lows in the 50s and 60s. Here is the forecast for the Bismarck-Mendham listening area. Rest of today, sunny, windy. Highs in the lower 90s. South winds 25 to 30 miles per hour with gusts up to 40 miles per hour. Tonight, partly cloudy in the evening, then clearing. Lows in the upper 60s. Southeast winds 20 to 25 miles per hour with gusts up to 40 miles.

miles per hour. Sunday, sunny. A slight chance of windy. Highs in the mid-90s. South winds 20 to 30 miles per hour with gusts up to 40 miles per hour. Sunday night, mostly cloudy. Showers and a chance of thunderstorms in the evening, then a chance of showers and a slight chance of thunderstorms after midnight. Lows in the upper 50s. Southwest winds 15 to 25 miles per hour with gusts up to 35 miles per hour, becoming northwest around 15 miles per hour with gusts up to 25 miles per hour after midnight. Monday, sunny. Not as warm. Highs around 80. Northwest winds 5 to 15 miles per hour. Monday night, increasing clouds. Lows in the mid-50s. Tuesday, mostly sunny. A chance of showers and thunderstorms in the afternoon. Windy. Highs in the lower 90s. Chance of rain 50%. Tuesday night, partly cloudy. A chance of showers and a slight chance of thunderstorms in the evening, then a slight chance of showers after midnight. Lows around 60. Chance of rain 50%. Wednesday, decreasing clouds. A chance of showers. A slight chance of thunderstorms in the afternoon. Highs in the mid-70s. Chance of rain 50%. Wednesday night, a chance of thunderstorms in the evening. Partly cloudy with a chance of showers. Lows in the lower 50s. Chance of rain 30%. Thursday, mostly sunny with a chance of showers. A slight chance of thunderstorms in the afternoon. Highs around 70. Chance of rain 40%. Thursday night, partly cloudy. A slight chance of showers and thunderstorms in the evening. Lows in the lower 50s. Chance of rain 20%. Friday, mostly sunny. A slight chance of showers and thunderstorms in the afternoon. Highs in the lower 70s. Chance of rain 20%. For Western Lake Sakakawea, rest of today, very windy. Southeast winds 15 to 25 miles per hour, increasing to south 25 to 40 miles per hour in the afternoon. Sunny. Highs in the mid-90s. Tonight, very windy. Southeast winds 25 to 40 miles per hour, becoming east 10 to 20 miles per hour after midnight. Chance of thunderstorms through the night. Mostly cloudy. Lows in the mid-60s. For Eastern Lake Sakakawea, rest of today, very windy. South winds 25 to 40 miles per hour. Sunny. Highs in the lower 90s. Tonight, very windy. Southeast winds 30 to 45 miles per hour, decreasing to 20 to 30 miles per hour early in the morning. Partly cloudy. Lows in the mid-60s. For Northern Lake Oahe, rest of today, windy. Southeast winds 25 to 35 miles per hour. Sunny. Highs in the lower 90s. Tonight, very windy. Southeast winds 25 to 40 miles per hour. Mostly clear. Lows in the upper 60s. Here are the weather conditions at 2 p.m. Central Daylight Time. Bismarck, sunny. Temperature 90 degrees. Relative humidity 27%. Wind southeast at 26 miles an hour, gusting to 35. Pressure 29.71 inches and falling. Mendham, sunny. 86 degrees, relative humidity 42%. Wind south at 25 miles an hour, gusting to 38. Hazen, mostly sunny. 90 degrees, relative humidity 24%. Wind south at 29 miles an hour, gusting to 36. Harvey, sunny. 88 degrees, relative humidity 35%. Wind south at 25 miles an hour, gusting to 31. Minot, sunny. 89 degrees, relative humidity 33%. Wind south at 18 miles an hour, gusting to 43. Dickinson, mostly sunny. 86 degrees, relative humidity 38%. Wind south at 33 miles an hour, gusting to 46. Elsewhere around North Dakota, it was 87 at Garrison. It was sunny, with a temperature of 88 at Jamestown, 88 at Fargo, and 86 at Devil's Lake. It was mostly sunny, with a temperature of 88 at Williston, and 87 at Grand Forks. In northern South Dakota, it was sunny,

it was 90 at Mobridge and 88 at Aberdeen. In eastern Montana, it was mostly sunny. It was 82 at Miles City, 86 at Glendive, and 89 at Sydney. Once again, at Bismarck, the temperature was 90 degrees under sunny skies. Wind advisory for the following counties in North Dakota: Eastern Morton, Eastern Sioux, Grant, Mercer, Oliver, Western Morton, and Western Sioux. Wind advisory remains in effect until midnight Central Daylight Time or 11 p.m. Mountain Daylight Time tonight. What? Southeast winds around 30 miles per hour with gusts up to 45 miles per hour expected. Where? Portions of western and south central North Dakota, south and west of the Missouri River. When? Until midnight Central Daylight Time or 11 p.m. Mountain Daylight Time tonight. The following impacts are expected. Objects left unsecured outside will be blown around. Winds this strong can make driving difficult, especially for high-profile vehicles. Use extra caution. The regional weather forecast from your National Weather Service office in Bismarck. An unsettled June weather pattern will continue over the region through next week, bringing daily chances for showers and thunderstorms to many locations. In addition, occasional severe weather will also be possible. Daytime highs through the weekend and into next week will be mainly in the upper 70s to lower 90s with overnight lows in the 50s and 60s. Here is the forecast for the Bismarck, Minden listening area. Rest of today, sunny, windy. Highs in the lower 90s. South winds 25 to 30 miles per hour with gusts up to 40 miles per hour. Tonight, partly cloudy in the evening then clearing. Lows in the upper 60s. Southeast winds 20 to 25 miles per hour with gusts up to 40 miles per hour. Sunday, sunny. A slight chance of windy. Highs in the mid-90s. South winds 20 to 30 miles per hour with gusts up to 40 miles per hour. Sunday night, mostly cloudy. Showers and a chance of thunderstorms in the evening, then a chance of showers and a slight chance of thunderstorms after midnight. Lows in the upper 50s. Southwest winds 15 to 25 miles per hour with gusts up to 35 miles per hour, becoming northwest around 15 miles per hour with gusts up to 25 miles per hour after midnight. Monday, sunny. Not as warm. Highs around 80. Northwest winds 5 to 15 miles per hour. Monday night, increasing clouds. Lows in the mid-50s. Tuesday, mostly sunny. A chance of showers and thunderstorms in the afternoon. Windy. Highs in the lower 90s. Chance of rain 50%. Tuesday night, partly cloudy. A chance of showers and a slight chance of thunderstorms in the evening, then a slight chance of showers after midnight. Lows around 60. Chance of rain 50%. Wednesday, decreasing clouds. A chance of showers. A slight chance of thunderstorms in the afternoon. Highs in the mid-70s. Chance of rain 50%. Wednesday night, a chance of thunderstorms in the evening. Partly cloudy with a chance of showers. Lows in the lower 50s. Chance of rain 30%. Thursday, mostly sunny with a chance of showers. A slight chance of thunderstorms in the afternoon. Highs around 70. Chance of rain 40%. Thursday night, partly cloudy. A slight chance of showers and thunderstorms in the evening. Lows in the lower 50s. Chance of rain 20%. Friday, mostly sunny. A slight chance of showers and thunderstorms in the afternoon. Highs in the lower 70s. Chance of rain 20%. For Western Lake Sakakawea, rest of today, very windy. Southeast winds 15 to 25 miles per hour, increasing to south 25 to 40 miles per hour in the afternoon. Sunny. Highs in the mid-90s. Tonight, very windy. Southeast winds 25 to 40 miles per hour, becoming east 10 to 20 miles per hour after midnight. Chance of thunderstorms through the night. Mostly cloudy. Lows in the mid-60s. For Eastern Lake Sakakawea, rest of today, very windy. South winds 25 to 40 miles per hour. Sunny. Highs in the lower 90s. Tonight, very windy.
southeast wind 30 to 45 miles per hour, decreasing to 20 to 30 miles per hour early in the morning. Partly cloudy. Lows in the mid-60s. For northern Lake Oahe, rest of today, windy. Southeast winds 25 to 35 miles per hour. Sunny. Highs in the lower 90s. Tonight, very windy. Southeast winds 25 to 40 miles per hour. Mostly clear. Lows in the upper 60s. Here are the weather conditions at 2 p.m. Central Daylight Time. Bismarck, sunny. Temperature 90 degrees. Relative humidity 27%. Wind southeast at 26 miles an hour, gusting to 35. Pressure 29.71 inches and falling. Mendon, sunny. 86 degrees, relative humidity 42%. Wind south at 25 miles an hour, gusting to 38. Hazen, mostly sunny. 90 degrees, relative humidity 24%. Wind south at 29 miles an hour, gusting to 36. Harvey, sunny. 88 degrees, relative humidity 35%. Wind south at 25 miles an hour, gusting to 31. Minot, sunny. 89 degrees, relative humidity 33%. Wind south at 18 miles an hour, gusting to 43. Dickinson, mostly sunny. 86 degrees, relative humidity 38%. Wind south at 33 miles an hour, gusting to 46. Elsewhere around North Dakota, it was 87 at Garrison. It was sunny, with a temperature of 88 at Jamestown, 88 at Fargo, and 86 at Devil's Lake. It was mostly sunny, with a temperature of 88 at Williston, and 87 at Grand Forks. In northern South Dakota, it was sunny. It was 90 at Mobridge, and 88 at Aberdeen. In eastern Montana, it was mostly sunny. It was 82 at Miles City, 86 at Glendive, and 89 at Sydney. Once again, at Bismarck, the temperature was 90 degrees under sunny skies. Wind advisory for the following counties in North Dakota: Eastern Morton, Eastern Sioux, Grant, Mercer, Oliver, Western Morton, and Western Sioux. Wind advisory remains in effect until midnight Central Daylight Time or 11 p.m. Mountain Daylight Time tonight. What? Southeast winds around 30 miles per hour with gusts up to 45 miles per hour expected. Where? Portions of western and south central North Dakota, south and west of the Missouri River. When? Until midnight Central Daylight Time or 11 p.m. Mountain Daylight Time tonight. The following impacts are expected. Objects left unsecured outside will be blown around. Winds this strong can make driving difficult, especially for high-profile vehicles. Use extra caution. The regional weather forecast from your National Weather Service office in Bismarck. An unsettled June weather pattern will continue over the region through next week, bringing daily chances for showers and thunderstorms to many locations. In addition, occasional severe weather will also be possible. Daytime highs through the weekend and into next week will be mainly in the upper 70s to lower 90s with overnight lows in the 50s and 60s. 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Providing weather information 24 hours a day from your National Weather Service office in Bismarck. Here is the forecast for the Bismarck, Mendon listening area. Rest of today, sunny, windy. Highs in the lower 90s. South winds 25 to 30 miles per hour with gusts up to 40 miles per hour. Tonight, partly cloudy in the evening, then clearing. Lows in the upper 60s. Southeast winds 20 to 25 miles per hour with gusts up to 40 miles per hour. Sunday, sunny. A slight chance of windy. Highs in the mid-90s. South winds 20 to 30 miles per hour with gusts up to 40 miles per hour. Sunday night, mostly cloudy. Showers and a chance of thunderstorms in the evening, then a chance of showers and a slight chance of thunderstorms after midnight. Lows in the upper 50s. Southwest winds 15 to 25 miles per hour with gusts up to 35 miles per hour, becoming northwest around 15 miles per hour with gusts up to 25 miles per hour after midnight. Monday, sunny. Not as warm.
highs around 80. Northwest winds 5 to 15 miles per hour. Monday night, increase

in clouds. Lows in the mid-50s. Tuesday, mostly sunny. A chance of showers and thunderstorms in the afternoon. Windy. Highs in the lower 90s. Chance of rain 50%. Tuesday night, partly cloudy. A chance of showers and a slight chance of thunderstorms in the evening, then a slight chance of showers after midnight. Lows around 60. Chance of rain 50%. Wednesday, decreasing clouds. A chance of showers. A slight chance of thunderstorms in the afternoon. Highs in the mid-70s. Chance of rain 50%. Wednesday night, a chance of thunderstorms in the evening. Partly cloudy with a chance of showers. Lows in the lower 50s. Chance of rain 30%. Thursday, mostly sunny with a chance of showers. A slight chance of thunderstorms in the afternoon. Highs around 70. Chance of rain 40%. Thursday night, partly cloudy. A slight chance of showers and thunderstorms in the evening. Lows in the lower 50s. Chance of rain 20%. Friday, mostly sunny. A slight chance of showers and thunderstorms in the afternoon. Highs in the lower 70s. Chance of rain 20%. For Western Lake Sakakawea, rest of today, very windy. Southeast winds 15 to 25 miles per hour, increasing to south 25 to 40 miles per hour in the afternoon. Sunny, Wea, rest of today, very windy. Southeast winds 15 to 25 miles per hour, increasing to south 25 to 40 miles per hour in the afternoon. Sunny, highs in the mid-90s. Tonight, very windy. Southeast winds 25 to 40 miles per hour, becoming east 10 to 20 miles per hour after midnight. Chance of thunderstorms through the night. Mostly cloudy. Lows in the mid-60s. For Eastern Lake Sakakawea, rest of today, very windy. South winds 25 to 40 miles per hour. Sunny. Highs in the lower 90s. Tonight, very windy. Southeast winds 30 to 45 miles per hour, decreasing to 20 to 30 miles per hour early in the morning. Partly cloudy. Lows in the mid-60s. For Northern Lake Oahe, rest of today, windy. Southeast winds 25 to 35 miles per hour. Sunny. Highs in the lower 90s. Tonight, very windy. Southeast winds 25 to 40 miles per hour. Mostly clear. Lows in the upper 60s. Here are the weather conditions at 2 p.m. Central Daylight Time. Bismarck, sunny. Temperature 90 degrees. Relative humidity 27%. Wind southeast at 26 miles an hour, gusting to 35. Pressure 29.71 inches and falling. Mendon, sunny. 86 degrees, relative humidity 42%. Wind south at 25 miles an hour, gusting to 38. Hazen, mostly sunny. 90 degrees, relative humidity 24%. Wind south at 29 miles an hour, gusting to 36. Harvey, sunny. 88 degrees, relative humidity 35%. Wind south at 25 miles an hour, gusting to 31. Minot, sunny. 89 degrees, relative humidity 33%. Wind south at 18 miles an hour, gusting to 43. Dickinson, mostly sunny. 86 degrees, relative humidity 38%. Wind south at 33 miles an hour, gusting to 46. Elsewhere around North Dakota, it was 87 at Garrison. It was sunny, with a temperature of 88 at Jamestown, 88 at Fargo, and 86 at Devil's Lake. It was mostly sunny, with a temperature of 88 at Williston, and 87 at Grand Forks. In northern South Dakota, it was sunny. It was 90 at Mobridge, and 88 at Aberdeen. In eastern Montana, it was mostly sunny. It was 82 at Miles City, 86 at Glendive, and 89 at Sydney. Once again, at Bismarck, the temperature was 90 degrees under sunny skies. Wind advisory for the following counties in North Dakota: Eastern Morton, Eastern Sioux, Grant, Mercer, Oliver, Western Morton, and Western Sioux. Wind advisory remains in effect until midnight Central Daylight Time or 11 p.m. Mountain Daylight Time tonight. What? Southeast winds surround

70s to lower 90s with overnight lows in the 50s and 60s. Here is the forecast for the Bismarck Minden listening area. Rest of today, sunny, windy. Highs in the lower 90s. South winds 25 to 30 miles per hour with gusts up to 40 miles per hour. Tonight, partly cloudy in the evening then clearing. Lows in the upper 60s. Southeast winds 20 to 25 miles per hour with gusts up to 40 miles per hour. Sunday, sunny. A slight chance of windy. Highs in the mid-90s. South winds 20 to 30 miles per hour with gusts up to 40 miles per hour. Sunday night, mostly cloudy. Showers and a chance of thunderstorms in the evening, then a chance of showers and a slight chance of thunderstorms after midnight. Lows in the upper 50s. Southwest winds 15 to 25 miles per hour with gusts up to 35 miles per hour, becoming northwest around 15 miles per hour with gusts up to 25 miles per hour after midnight. Monday, sunny. Not as warm. Highs around 80. Northwest winds 5 to 15 miles per hour. Monday night, increasing clouds. Lows in the mid-50s. Tuesday, mostly sunny. A chance of showers and thunderstorms in the afternoon. Windy. Highs in the lower 90s. Chance of rain 50%. Tuesday night, partly cloudy. A chance of showers and a slight chance of thunderstorms in the evening, then a slight chance of showers after midnight. Lows around 60. Chance of rain 50%. Wednesday, decreasing clouds. A chance of showers. A slight chance of thunderstorms in the afternoon. Highs in the mid-70s. Chance of rain 50%. Wednesday night, a chance of thunderstorms in the evening. Partly cloudy with a chance of showers. Lows in the lower 50s. Chance of rain 30%. Thursday, mostly sunny with a chance of showers. A slight chance of thunderstorms in the afternoon. Highs around 70. Chance of rain 40%. Thursday night, partly cloudy. A slight chance of showers and thunderstorms in the evening. Lows in the lower 50s. Chance of rain 20%. Friday, mostly sunny. A slight chance of showers and thunderstorms in the afternoon. Highs in the lower 70s. Chance of rain 20%. For Western Lake Sakakawea, rest of today, very windy. Southeast winds 15 to 25 miles per hour increasing to south 25 to 40 miles per hour in the afternoon. Sunny. Highs in the mid-90s. Tonight, very windy. Southeast winds 25 to 40 miles per hour becoming east 10 to 20 miles per hour after midnight. Chance of thunderstorms through the night. Mostly cloudy. Lows in the mid-60s. For Eastern Lake Sakakawea, rest of today, very windy. South winds 25 to 40 miles per hour. Sunny. Highs in the lower 90s. Tonight, very windy. Southeast winds 30 to 45 miles per hour decreasing to 20 to 30 miles per hour early in the morning. Partly cloudy. Lows in the mid-60s. For Northern Lake Oahe, rest of today, windy. Southeast winds 25 to 35 miles per hour. Sunny. Highs in the lower 90s. Tonight, very windy. Southeast winds 25 to 40 miles per hour. Mostly clear. Lows in the upper 60s. Here are the weather conditions at 2 p.m. Central Daylight Time. Bismarck, sunny. Temperature 90 degrees, relative humidity 27%. Wind southeast at 26 miles an hour, gusting to 35. Pressure 29.71 inches and falling. Minden, sunny. 86 degrees, relative humidity 42%. Wind south at 25 miles an hour, gusting to 38. Hazen, mostly sunny. 90 degrees, relative humidity 24%. Wind south at 29 miles an hour, gusting to 36. Harvey, sunny. 88 degrees, relative humidity 35%. Wind south at 25 miles an hour, gusting to 31. Minot, sunny. 89 degrees, relative humidity 33%. Wind south at 18 miles an hour, gusting to 43. Dickinson, mostly

sunny. 86 degrees, relative humidity 38%. Wind south at 33 miles an hour, gusting to 46. Elsewhere around North Dakota, it was 87 at Garrison. It was sunny, with a temperature of 88 at Jamestown, 88 at Fargo, and 86 at Devil's Lake. It was mostly sunny, with a temperature of 88 at Williston, and 87 at Grand Forks. In northern South Dakota, it was sunny. It was 90 at Mobridge, and 88 at Aberdeen. In eastern Montana, it was mostly sunny. It was 82 at Miles City, 86 at Glendive, and 89 at Sydney. Once again, at Bismarck, the temperature was 90 degrees under sunny skies. Wind advisory for the following counties in North Dakota: Eastern Morton, Eastern Sioux, Grant, Mercer, Oliver, Western Morton, and Western Sioux. Wind advisory remains in effect until midnight Central Daylight Time or 11 p.m. Mountain Daylight Time tonight. What? Southeast winds around 30 miles per hour with gusts up to 45 miles per hour expected. Where? Portions of western and south central North Dakota, south and west of the Missouri River. When? Until midnight Central Daylight Time or 11 p.m. Mountain Daylight Time tonight. The following impacts are expected. Objects left unsecured outside will be blown around. Winds this strong can make driving difficult, especially for high-profile vehicles. Use extra caution. The regional weather forecast from your National Weather Service office in Bismarck. An unsettled June weather pattern will continue over the region through next week, bringing daily chances for showers and thunderstorms to many locations. In addition, occasional severe weather will also be possible. Daytime highs through the weekend and into next week will be mainly in the upper 70s to lower 90s with overnight lows in the 50s and 60s. Here is the forecast for the Bismarck, Minden listening area. Rest of today, sunny, windy. Highs in the lower 90s. South winds 25 to 30 miles per hour with gusts up to 40 miles per hour. Tonight, partly cloudy in the evening, then clearing. Lows in the upper 60s. Southeast winds 20 to 25 miles per hour with gusts up to 40 miles per hour. Sunday, sunny. A slight chance of windy. Highs in the mid-90s. South winds 20 to 30 miles per hour with gusts up to 40 miles per hour. Sunday night, mostly cloudy. Showers and a chance of thunderstorms in the evening, then a chance of showers and a slight chance of thunderstorms after midnight. Lows in the upper 50s. Southwest winds 15 to 25 miles per hour with gusts up to 35 miles per hour, becoming northwest around 15 miles per hour with gusts up to 25 miles per hour after midnight. Monday, sunny. Not as warm. Highs around 80. Northwest winds 5 to 15 miles per hour. Monday night, increasing clouds. Lows in the mid-50s. Tuesday, mostly sunny. A chance of showers and thunderstorms in the afternoon. Windy. Highs in the lower 90s. Chance of rain 50%. Tuesday night, partly cloudy. A chance of showers and a slight chance of thunderstorms in the evening, then a slight chance of showers after midnight. Lows around 60. Chance of rain 50%. Wednesday, decreasing clouds. A chance of showers. A slight chance of thunderstorms in the afternoon. Highs in the mid-70s. Chance of rain 50%. Wednesday night, a chance of thunderstorms in the evening. Partly cloudy with a chance of showers. Lows in the lower 50s. Chance of rain 30%. Thursday, mostly sunny with a chance of showers. A slight chance of thunderstorms in the afternoon. Highs around 70. Chance of rain 40%. Thursday night, partly cloudy. A slight chance of showers and thunderstorms in the evening. Lows in the lower 50s. Chance of rain 20%. Friday, mostly sunny. A slight chance of showers and thunderstorms in the afternoon. Highs in the lower 70s. Chance of rain 20%. For Western Lake Sakakawea, rest of today, very windy. Southeast winds 15 to 25 miles per hour, increasing to south 25 to 40 miles per hour in the afternoon. Sunny. Highs in the mid-90s. Tonight, very windy. Southeast winds 25 to 40 miles

miles per hour, becoming east 10 to 20 miles per hour after midnight. Chance of thunderstorms through the night. Mostly cloudy. Lows in the mid-60s. For eastern Lake Sakakawea, rest of today, very windy. South winds 25 to 40 miles per hour. Sunny. Highs in the lower 90s. Tonight, very windy. Southeast winds 30 to 45 miles per hour, decreasing to 20 to 30 miles per hour early in the morning. Partly cloudy. Lows in the mid-60s. For northern Lake Oahe, rest of today, windy. Southeast winds 25 to 35 miles per hour. Sunny. Highs in the lower 90s. Tonight, very windy. Southeast winds 25 to 40 miles per hour. Mostly clear. Lows in the upper 60s. Here are the weather conditions at 2 p.m. Central Daylight Time. Bismarck, sunny. Temperature 90 degrees, relative humidity 27%. Wind southeast at 26 miles an hour, gusting to 35. Pressure 29.71 inches and falling. Mendham, sunny. 86 degrees, relative humidity 42%. Wind south at 25 miles an hour, gusting to 38. Hazen, mostly sunny. 90 degrees, relative humidity 24%. Wind south at 29 miles an hour, gusting to 36. Harvey, sunny. 88 degrees, relative humidity 35%. Wind south at 25 miles an hour, gusting to 31. Minot, sunny. 89 degrees, relative humidity 33%. Wind south at 18 miles an hour, gusting to 43. Dickinson, mostly sunny. 86 degrees, relative humidity 38%. Wind south at 33 miles an hour, gusting to 46. Elsewhere around North Dakota, it was 87 at Garrison. It was sunny, with a temperature of 88 at Jamestown, 88 at Fargo, and 86 at Devil's Lake. It was mostly sunny, with a temperature of 88 at Williston, and 87 at Grand Forks. In northern South Dakota, it was sunny. It was 90 at Mobridge, and 88 at Aberdeen. In eastern Montana, it was mostly sunny. It was 82 at Miles City, 86 at Glendive, and 89 at Sydney. Once again, at Bismarck, the temperature was 90 degrees under sunny skies. Wind advisory for the following counties in North Dakota: eastern Morton, eastern Sioux, Grant, Mercer, Oliver, western Morton, and western Sioux. Wind advisory remains in effect until midnight Central Daylight Time or 11 p.m. Mountain Daylight Time tonight. What? Southeast winds around 30 miles per hour with gusts up to 45 miles per hour expected. Where? Portions of western and south central North Dakota, south and west of the Missouri River. When? Until midnight Central Daylight Time or 11 p.m. Mountain Daylight Time tonight. The following impacts are expected. Objects left unsecured outside will be blown around. Winds this strong can make driving difficult, especially for high-profile vehicles. Use extra caution. The regional weather forecast from your National Weather Service office in Bismarck. An unsettled June weather pattern will continue over the region through next week, bringing daily chances for showers and thunderstorms to many locations. In addition, occasional severe weather will also be possible. Daytime highs through the weekend and into next week will be mainly in the upper 70s to lower 90s with overnight lows in the 50s and 60s. Here is the forecast for the Bismarck Mendham listening area. Rest of today, sunny, windy. Highs in the lower 90s. South winds 25 to 30 miles per hour with gusts up to 40 miles per hour. Tonight, partly cloudy in the evening, then clearing. Lows in the upper 60s. Southeast winds 20 to 25 miles per hour with gusts up to 40 miles per hour. Sunday, sunny. A slight chance of windy. Highs in the mid-90s. South winds 20 to 30 miles per hour with gusts up to 40 miles per hour. Sunday night, mostly cloudy. Showers and a chance of thunderstorms in the evening, then a chance of showers and a slight chance of thunderstorms after midnight. Lows in the upper 50s. Southwest winds 15 to 25 miles per hour with gusts up to 35 miles per hour, becoming northwest around 15 miles per hour.

gusts up to 25 miles per hour after midnight. Monday, sunny. Not as warm. Highs around 80. Northwest winds 5 to 15 miles per hour. Monday night, increasing clouds. Lows in the mid-50s. Tuesday, mostly sunny. A chance of showers and thunderstorms in the afternoon. Windy. Highs in the lower 90s. Chance of rain 50%. Tuesday night, partly cloudy. A chance of showers and a slight chance of thunderstorms in the evening, then a slight chance of showers after midnight. Lows around 60. Chance of rain 50%. Wednesday, decreasing clouds. A chance of showers. A slight chance of thunderstorms in the afternoon. Highs in the mid-70s. Chance of rain 50%. Wednesday night, a chance of thunderstorms in the evening. Partly cloudy with a chance of showers. Lows in the lower 50s. Chance of rain 30%. Thursday, mostly sunny with a chance of showers. A slight chance of thunderstorms in the afternoon. Highs around 70. Chance of rain 40%. Thursday night, partly cloudy. A slight chance of showers and thunderstorms in the evening. Lows in the lower 50s. Chance of rain 20%. Friday, mostly sunny. A slight chance of showers and thunderstorms in the afternoon. Highs in the lower 70s. Chance of rain 20%. For Western Lake Sakakawea, rest of today, very windy. Southeast winds 15 to 25 miles per hour, increasing to south 25 to 40 miles per hour in the afternoon. Sunny. Highs in the mid-90s. Tonight, very windy. Southeast winds 25 to 40 miles per hour, becoming east 10 to 20 miles per hour after midnight. Chance of thunderstorms through the night. Mostly cloudy. Lows in the mid-60s. For Eastern Lake Sakakawea, rest of today, very windy. South winds 25 to 40 miles per hour. Sunny. Highs in the lower 90s. Tonight, very windy. Southeast winds 30 to 45 miles per hour, decreasing to 20 to 30 miles per hour early in the morning. Partly cloudy. Lows in the mid-60s. For Northern Lake Oahe, rest of today, windy. Southeast winds 25 to 35 miles per hour. Sunny. Highs in the lower 90s. Tonight, very windy. Southeast winds 25 to 40 miles per hour. Mostly clear. Lows in the upper 60s. Here are the weather conditions at 2 p.m. Central Daylight Time. Bismarck, sunny. Temperature 90 degrees, relative humidity 27%. Wind southeast at 26 miles an hour, gusting to 35. Pressure 29.71 inches and falling. Mendham, sunny. 86 degrees, relative humidity 42%. Wind south at 25 miles an hour, gusting to 38. Hazen, mostly sunny. 90 degrees, relative humidity 24%. Wind south at 29 miles an hour, gusting to 36. Harvey, sunny. 88 degrees, relative humidity 35%. Wind south at 25 miles an hour, gusting to 31. Minot, sunny. 89 degrees, relative humidity 33%. Wind south at 18 miles an hour, gusting to 43. Dickinson, mostly sunny. 86 degrees, relative humidity 38%. Wind south at 33 miles an hour, gusting to 46. Elsewhere around North Dakota, it was 87 at Garrison. It was sunny, with a temperature of 88 at Jamestown, 88 at Fargo, and 86 at Devil's Lake. It was mostly sunny, with a temperature of 88 at Williston, and 87 at Grand Forks. In northern South Dakota, it was sunny. It was 90 at Mobridge, and 88 at Aberdeen. In eastern Montana, it was mostly sunny. It was 82 at Miles City, 86 at Glendive, and 89 at Sydney. Once again, at Bismarck, the temperature was 19 degrees under sunny skies. Wind advisory for the following counties in North Dakota: Eastern Morton, Eastern Sioux, Grant, Mercer, Oliver, Western Morton, and Western Sioux. Wind advisory remains in effect until midnight Central Daylight Time or 11 p.m. Mountain Daylight.

fine tonight. What? Southeast winds around 30 miles per hour with gusts up to 45 miles per hour expected. Where? Portions of western and south central North Dakota, south and west of the Missouri River. When? Until midnight Central Daylight Time or 11 p.m. Mountain Daylight Time tonight. The following impacts are expected. Objects left unsecured outside will be blown around. Winds this strong can make driving difficult, especially for high-profile vehicles. Use extra caution. The regional weather forecast from your National Weather Service office in Bismarck. An unsettled June weather pattern will continue over the region through next week, bringing daily chances for showers and thunderstorms to many locations. In addition, occasional severe weather will also be possible. Daytime highs through the weekend and into next week will be mainly in the upper 70s to lower 90s with overnight lows in the 50s and 60s. Here is the forecast for the Bismarck, Minden listening area. Rest of today, sunny, windy. Highs in the lower 90s. South winds 25 to 30 miles per hour with gusts up to 40 miles per hour. Tonight, partly cloudy in the evening then clearing. Lows in the upper 60s. Southeast winds 20 to 25 miles per hour with gusts up to 40 miles per hour. Sunday, sunny. A slight chance of windy. Highs in the mid-90s. South winds 20 to 30 miles per hour with gusts up to 40 miles per hour. Sunday night, mostly cloudy. Showers and a chance of thunderstorms in the evening, then a chance of showers and a slight chance of thunderstorms after midnight. Lows in the upper 50s. Southwest winds 15 to 25 miles per hour with gusts up to 35 miles per hour, becoming northwest around 15 miles per hour with gusts up to 25 miles per hour after midnight. Monday, sunny. Not as warm. Highs around 80. Northwest winds 5 to 15 miles per hour. Monday night, increasing clouds. Lows in the mid-50s. Tuesday, mostly sunny. A chance of showers and thunderstorms in the afternoon. Windy. Highs in the lower 90s. Chance of rain 50%. Tuesday night, partly cloudy. A chance of showers and a slight chance of thunderstorms in the evening, then a slight chance of showers after midnight. Lows around 60. Chance of rain 50%. Wednesday, decreasing clouds. A chance of showers. A slight chance of thunderstorms in the afternoon. Highs in the mid-70s. Chance of rain 50%. Wednesday night, a chance of thunderstorms in the evening. Partly cloudy with a chance of showers. Lows in the lower 50s. Chance of rain 30%. Thursday, mostly sunny with a chance of showers. A slight chance of thunderstorms in the afternoon. Highs around 70. Chance of rain 40%. Thursday night, partly cloudy. A slight chance of showers and thunderstorms in the evening. Lows in the lower 50s. Chance of rain 20%. Friday, mostly sunny. A slight chance of showers and thunderstorms in the afternoon. Highs in the lower 70s. Chance of rain 20%. 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Providing weather information 24 hours a day from your National Weather Service office in Bismarck. For Western Lake Sakakawea, rest of today, very windy. Southeast winds 15 to 25 miles per hour increasing to south 25 to 40 miles per hour in the afternoon. Sunny. Highs in the mid-90s. Tonight, very windy. Southeast winds 25 to 40 miles per hour becoming east 10 to 20 miles per hour after midnight. Chance of thunderstorms through the night. Mostly cloudy. Lows in the mid-60s. For Eastern Lake Sakakawea, rest of today, very windy. South winds 25 to 40 miles per hour. Sunny. Highs in the lower 90s. Tonight, very windy. Southeast winds 30 to 45 miles per hour decreasing to 20 to 30 miles per hour early in the morning. Partly cloudy. Lows in the mid-60s. For Northern Lake Oahe, rest of today, windy. Southeast winds 25 to 35 miles per hour. Sunny. Highs in the lower 90s. Tonight, very windy.

southeast winds 25 to 40 miles per hour. Mostly clear. Lows in the upper 60s. Here are the weather conditions at 3 p.m. Central Daylight Time. Bismarck, sunny. Temperature 93 degrees. Relative humidity 26%. Heat index 91. Wind southeast at 26 miles an hour, gusting to 35. Pressure 29.69 inches and falling. Mendon, sunny. 90 degrees, relative humidity 37%. Wind south at 28 miles an hour, gusting to 40. Hazen, mostly sunny. 90 degrees, relative humidity 20%. Wind south at 25 miles an hour, gusting to 35. Harvey, sunny. 90 degrees, relative humidity 35%. Wind south at 22 miles an hour, gusting to 33. Minot, sunny. 90 degrees, relative humidity 31%. Wind south at 26 miles an hour, gusting to 46. Dickinson, mostly sunny. 88 degrees, relative humidity 37%. Wind south at 31 miles an hour, gusting to 44. Elsewhere around North Dakota, it was 89 at Garrison. It was sunny, with a temperature of 89 at Jamestown, 89 at Fargo, and 87 at Devil's Lake. It was mostly sunny, with a temperature of 90 at Williston, and 89 at Grand Forks. In northern South Dakota, it was sunny. It was 91 at Mobridge, and 88 at Aberdeen. In eastern Montana, it was mostly sunny. It was 86 at Miles City, 89 at Glendive, and 91 at Sydney. Once again, at Bismarck, the temperature was 93 degrees under sunny skies. Wind advisory for the following counties in North Dakota: Eastern Morton, Eastern Sioux, Grant, Mercer, Oliver, Western Morton, and Western Sioux. Wind advisory remains in effect until midnight Central Daylight Time or 11 p.m. Mountain Daylight Time tonight. What? Southeast winds around 30 miles per hour with gusts up to 45 miles per hour expected. Where? Portions of western and south central North Dakota, south and west of the Missouri River. When? Until midnight Central Daylight Time or 11 p.m. Mountain Daylight Time tonight. The following impacts are expected. Objects left unsecured outside will be blown around. Winds this strong can make driving difficult, especially for high-profile vehicles. Use extra caution. The regional weather forecast from your National Weather Service office in Bismarck. An unsettled June weather pattern will continue over the region through next week, bringing daily chances for showers and thunderstorms to many locations. In addition, occasional severe weather will also be possible. Daytime highs through the weekend and into next week will be mainly in the upper 70s to lower 90s with overnight lows in the 50s and 60s. Here is the forecast for the Bismarck-Mendon listening area. Rest of today, sunny, windy. Highs in the lower 90s. South winds 25 to 30 miles per hour with gusts up to 40 miles per hour. Tonight, partly cloudy in the evening then clearing. Lows in the upper 60s. Southeast winds 20 to 25 miles per hour with gusts up to 40 miles per hour. Sunday, sunny. A slight chance of windy. Highs in the mid-90s. South winds 20 to 30 miles per hour with gusts up to 40 miles per hour. Sunday night, mostly cloudy. Showers and a chance of thunderstorms in the evening, then a chance of showers and a slight chance of thunderstorms after midnight. Lows in the upper 50s. Southwest winds 15 to 25 miles per hour with gusts up to 35 miles per hour, becoming northwest around 15 miles per hour with gusts up to 25 miles per hour after midnight. Monday, sunny. Not as warm. Highs around 80. Northwest winds 5 to 15 miles per hour. Monday night, increasing clouds. Lows in the mid-50s. Tuesday, mostly sunny. A chance of showers and thunderstorms in the afternoon. Windy. Highs in the lower 90s. Chance of rain 50%. Tuesday night, partly cloudy. A chance of showers and a slight chance of thunderstorms in the evening, then a slight chance of showers after midnight. Lows around 60. Chance of rain 50%. Wednesday, decreasing clouds. A chance of showers.

a slight chance of thunderstorms in the afternoon. Highs in the mid-70s. Chance of rain 50%. Wednesday night, a chance of thunderstorms in the evening. Partly cloudy with a chance of showers. Lows in the lower 50s. Chance of rain 30%. Thursday, mostly sunny with a chance of showers. A slight chance of thunderstorms in the afternoon. Highs around 70. Chance of rain 40%. Thursday night, partly cloudy. A slight chance of showers and thunderstorms in the evening. Lows in the lower 50s. Chance of rain 20%. Friday, mostly sunny. A slight chance of showers and thunderstorms in the afternoon. Highs in the lower 70s. Chance of rain 20%. For Western Lake Sakakawea, rest of today, very windy. Southeast winds 15 to 25 miles per hour, increasing to south 25 to 40 miles per hour in the afternoon. Sunny. Highs in the mid-90s. Tonight, very windy. Southeast winds 25 to 40 miles per hour, becoming east 10 to 20 miles per hour after midnight. Chance of thunderstorms through the night. Mostly cloudy. Lows in the mid-60s. For Eastern Lake Sakakawea, rest of today, very windy. South winds 25 to 40 miles per hour. Sunny. Highs in the lower 90s. Tonight, very windy. Southeast winds 30 to 45 miles per hour, decreasing to 20 to 30 miles per hour early in the morning. Partly cloudy. Lows in the mid-60s. For Northern Lake Orahi, rest of today, windy. Southeast winds 25 to 35 miles per hour. Sunny. Highs in the lower 90s. Tonight, very windy. Southeast winds 25 to 40 miles per hour. Mostly clear. Lows in the upper 60s. Here are the weather conditions at 3 p.m. Central Daylight Time. Bismarck, sunny. Temperature 93 degrees, relative humidity 26%, heat index 91. Wind southeast at 26 miles an hour, gusting to 35. Pressure 29.69 inches and falling. Mendham, sunny. 90 degrees, relative humidity 37%. Wind south at 28 miles an hour, gusting to 40. Hazen, mostly sunny. 90 degrees, relative humidity 20%. Wind south at 25 miles an hour, gusting to 35. Harvey, sunny. 90 degrees, relative humidity 35%. Wind south at 22 miles an hour, gusting to 33. Minot, sunny. 90 degrees, relative humidity 31%. Wind south at 26 miles an hour, gusting to 46. Dickinson, mostly sunny. 88 degrees, relative humidity 37%. Wind south at 31 miles an hour, gusting to 44. Elsewhere around North Dakota, it was 89 at Garrison. It was sunny, with a temperature of 89 at Jamestown, 89 at Fargo, and 87 at Devil's Lake. It was mostly sunny, with a temperature of 90 at Williston, and 89 at Grand Forks. In northern South Dakota, it was sunny. It was 91 at Mobridge, and 88 at Aberdeen. In eastern Montana, it was mostly sunny. It was 86 at Miles City, 89 at Glendive, and 91 at Sydney. Once again, at Bismarck, the temperature was 93 degrees under sunny skies. Here are the weather conditions at 3 p.m. Central Daylight Time. Bismarck, sunny. Temperature 93 degrees, relative humidity 26%, heat index 91. Wind southeast at 26 miles an hour, gusting to 35. Pressure 29.69 inches and falling. Mendham, sunny. 90 degrees, relative humidity 37%. Wind south at 28 miles an hour, gusting to 40. Hazen, mostly sunny. 90 degrees, relative humidity 20%. Wind south at 25 miles an hour, gusting to 35. Harvey, sunny. 90 degrees, relative humidity 35%. Wind south at 22 miles an hour, gusting to 33. Minot, sunny. 90 degrees, relative humidity 31%. Wind south at 26 miles an hour, gusting to 46.

Dickinson, mostly sunny. 88 degrees, relative humidity 37%. Wind south at 31 miles an hour, gusting to 44. Elsewhere around North Dakota, it was 89 at Garrison. It was sunny, with a temperature of 89 at Jamestown, 89 at Fargo, and 87 at Devil's Lake. It was mostly sunny, with a temperature of 90 at Williston, and 89 at Grand Forks. In northern South Dakota, it was sunny. It was 91 at Mobridge, and 88 at Aberdeen. In eastern Montana, skies ranged from mostly sunny to partly sunny. It was 86 at Miles City, 89 at Glendive, and 91 at Sydney. Once again, at Bismarck, the temperature was 93 degrees under sunny skies. Wind advisory for the following counties in North Dakota: Eastern Morton, Eastern Sioux, Grant, Mercer, Oliver, Western Morton, and Western Sioux. Wind advisory remains in effect until midnight Central Daylight Time or 11 p.m. Mountain Daylight Time tonight. What? Southeast winds around 30 miles per hour with gusts up to 45 miles per hour expected. Where? Portions of western and south central North Dakota, south and west of the Missouri River. When? Until midnight Central Daylight Time or 11 p.m. Mountain Daylight Time tonight. The following impacts are expected. Objects left unsecured outside will be blown around. Winds this strong can make driving difficult, especially for high-profile vehicles. Use extra caution. The regional weather forecast from your National Weather Service office in Bismarck. An unsettled June weather pattern will continue over the region through next week, bringing daily chances for showers and thunderstorms to many locations. In addition, occasional severe weather will also be possible. Daytime highs through the weekend and into next week will be mainly in the upper 70s to lower 90s with overnight lows in the 50s and 60s. Here is the forecast for the Bismarck, Minden listening area. Rest of today, sunny, windy. Highs in the lower 90s. South winds 25 to 30 miles per hour with gusts up to 40 miles per hour. Tonight, partly cloudy in the evening, then clearing. Lows in the upper 60s. Southeast winds 20 to 25 miles per hour with gusts up to 40 miles per hour. Sunday, sunny. A slight chance of windy. Highs in the mid-90s. South winds 20 to 30 miles per hour with gusts up to 40 miles per hour. Sunday night, mostly cloudy. Showers and a chance of thunderstorms in the evening, then a chance of showers and a slight chance of thunderstorms after midnight. Lows in the upper 50s. Southwest winds 15 to 25 miles per hour with gusts up to 35 miles per hour, becoming northwest around 15 miles per hour with gusts up to 25 miles per hour after midnight. Monday, sunny. Not as warm. Highs around 80. Northwest winds 5 to 15 miles per hour. Monday night, increasing clouds. Lows in the mid-50s. Tuesday, mostly sunny. A chance of showers and thunderstorms in the afternoon. Windy. Highs in the lower 90s. Chance of rain 50%. Tuesday night, partly cloudy. A chance of showers and a slight chance of thunderstorms in the evening, then a slight chance of showers after midnight. Lows around 60. Chance of rain 50%. Wednesday, decreasing clouds. A chance of showers. A slight chance of thunderstorms in the afternoon. Highs in the mid-70s. Chance of rain 50%. Wednesday night, a chance of thunderstorms in the evening. Partly cloudy with a chance of showers. Lows in the lower 50s. Chance of rain 30%. Thursday, mostly sunny with a chance of showers. A slight chance of thunderstorms in the afternoon. Highs around 70. Chance of rain 40%. Thursday night, partly cloudy. A slight chance of showers and thunderstorms in the evening. Lows in the lower 50s. Chance of rain 20%. Friday, mostly sunny. A slight chance of showers and thunderstorms in the afternoon. Highs in the lower 70s. Chance of rain 20%. For Western Lake Sakakawea, rest of today, very windy. Southeast winds 15 to 25 miles per hour, increasing to south 25 to 40 miles per hour in the afternoon. Sunny. Highs in the mid-90s.

Night, very windy. Southeast winds 25 to 40 miles per hour, becoming east 10 to 20 miles per hour after midnight. Chance of thunderstorms through the night. Mostly cloudy. Lows in the mid-60s. For eastern Lake Sakakawea, rest of today, very windy. South winds 25 to 40 miles per hour. Sunny. Highs in the lower 90s. Tonight, very windy. Southeast winds 30 to 45 miles per hour, decreasing to 20 to 30 miles per hour early in the morning. Partly cloudy. Lows in the mid-60s. For northern Lake Oahe, rest of today, windy. Southeast winds 25 to 35 miles per hour. Sunny. Highs in the lower 90s. Tonight, very windy. Southeast winds 25 to 40 miles per hour. Mostly clear. Lows in the upper 60s. Here are the weather conditions at 3 p.m. Central Daylight Time. Bismarck, sunny. Temperature 93 degrees, relative humidity 26%, heat index 91. Wind southeast at 26 miles an hour, gusting to 35. Pressure 29.69 inches and falling. Mendan, sunny. 90 degrees, relative humidity 37%. Wind south at 28 miles an hour, gusting to 40. Hazen, mostly sunny. 90 degrees, relative humidity 20%. Wind south at 25 miles an hour, gusting to 35. Harvey, sunny. 90 degrees, relative humidity 35%. Wind south at 22 miles an hour, gusting to 33. Minot, sunny. 90 degrees, relative humidity 31%. Wind south at 26 miles an hour, gusting to 46. Dickinson, mostly sunny. 88 degrees, relative humidity 37%. Wind south at 31 miles an hour, gusting to 44. Elsewhere around North Dakota, it was 89 at Garrison. It was sunny, with a temperature of 89 at Jamestown, 89 at Fargo, and 87 at Devil's Lake. It was mostly sunny, with a temperature of 90 at Williston, and 89 at Grand Forks. In northern South Dakota, it was sunny. It was 91 at Mobridge, and 88 at Aberdeen. In eastern Montana, skies ranged from mostly sunny to partly sunny. It was 86 at Miles City, 89 at Glendive, and 91 at Sydney. Once again, at Bismarck, the temperature was 93 degrees under sunny skies. Wind advisory for the following counties in North Dakota: Eastern Morton, Eastern Sioux, Grant, Mercer, Oliver, Western Morton, and Western Sioux. Wind advisory remains in effect until midnight Central Daylight Time or 11 p.m. Mountain Daylight Time tonight. What? Southeast winds around 30 miles per hour with gusts up to 45 miles per hour expected. Where? Portions of western and south central North Dakota, south and west of the Missouri River. When? Until midnight Central Daylight Time or 11 p.m. Mountain Daylight Time tonight. The following impacts are expected. Objects left unsecured outside will be blown around. Winds this strong can make driving difficult, especially for high-profile vehicles. Use extra caution. The regional weather forecast from your National Weather Service office in Bismarck. An unsettled June weather pattern will continue over the region through next week, bringing daily chances for showers and thunderstorms to many locations. In addition, occasional severe weather will also be possible. Daytime highs through the weekend and into next week will be mainly in the upper 70s to lower 90s, with overnight lows in the 50s and 60s. Here is the forecast for the Bismarck, Mendon listening area. Rest of today, sunny, windy. Highs in the lower 90s. South winds 25 to 30 miles per hour with gusts up to 40 miles per hour. Tonight, partly cloudy in the evening, then clearing. Lows in the upper 60s. Southeast winds 20 to 25 miles per hour with gusts up to 40 miles per hour. Sunday, sunny. A slight chance of windy. Highs in the mid-90s. South winds 20 to 30 miles per hour with gusts up to 40 miles per hour. Sunday night, mostly cloudy. Showers and a chance of thunderstorms in the evening, then a chance of showers and a slight chance of thunderstorms after midnight. Lows in the upper 50s. Southwest

15 to 25 miles per hour with gusts up to 35 miles per hour. Becoming northwest around 15 miles per hour with gusts up to 25 miles per hour after midnight. Monday, sunny. Not as warm. Highs around 80. Northwest winds 5 to 15 miles per hour. Monday night, increasing clouds. Lows in the mid-50s. Tuesday, mostly sunny. A chance of showers and thunderstorms in the afternoon. Windy. Highs in the lower 90s. Chance of rain 50%. Tuesday night, partly cloudy. A chance of showers and a slight chance of thunderstorms in the evening, then a slight chance of showers after midnight. Lows around 60. Chance of rain 50%. Wednesday, decreasing clouds. A chance of showers. A slight chance of thunderstorms in the afternoon. Highs in the mid-70s. Chance of rain 50%. Wednesday night, a chance of thunderstorms in the evening. Partly cloudy with a chance of showers. Lows in the lower 50s. Chance of rain 30%. Thursday, mostly sunny with a chance of showers. A slight chance of thunderstorms in the afternoon. Highs around 70. Chance of rain 40%. Thursday night, partly cloudy. A slight chance of showers and thunderstorms in the evening. Lows in the lower 50s. Chance of rain 20%. Friday, mostly sunny. A slight chance of showers and thunderstorms in the afternoon. Highs in the lower 70s. Chance of rain 20%. For Western Lake Sakakawea, rest of today, very windy. Southeast winds 15 to 25 miles per hour, increasing to south 25 to 40 miles per hour in the afternoon. Sunny. Highs in the mid-90s. Tonight, very windy. Southeast winds 25 to 40 miles per hour, becoming east 10 to 20 miles per hour after midnight. Chance of thunderstorms through the night. Mostly cloudy. Lows in the mid-60s. For Eastern Lake Sakakawea, rest of today, very windy. South winds 25 to 40 miles per hour. Sunny. Highs in the lower 90s. Tonight, very windy. Southeast winds 30 to 45 miles per hour, decreasing to 20 to 30 miles per hour early in the morning. Partly cloudy. Lows in the mid-60s. For Northern Lake Oahe, rest of today, windy. Southeast winds 25 to 35 miles per hour. Sunny. Highs in the lower 90s. Tonight, very windy. Southeast winds 25 to 40 miles per hour. Mostly clear. Lows in the upper 60s. Here are the weather conditions at 3 p.m. Central Daylight Time. Bismarck, sunny. Temperature 93 degrees. Relative humidity 26%. Heat index 91. Wind southeast at 26 miles an hour, gusting to 35. Pressure 29.69 inches and falling. Mendan, sunny. 90 degrees, relative humidity 37%. Wind south at 28 miles an hour, gusting to 40. Hazen, mostly sunny. 90 degrees, relative humidity 20%. Wind south at 25 miles an hour, gusting to 35. Harvey, sunny. 90 degrees, relative humidity 35%. Wind south at 22 miles an hour, gusting to 33. Minot, sunny. 90 degrees, relative humidity 31%. Wind south at 26 miles an hour, gusting to 46. Dickinson, mostly sunny. 88 degrees, relative humidity 37%. Wind south at 31 miles an hour, gusting to 44. Elsewhere around North Dakota, it was 89 at Garrison. It was sunny, with a temperature of 89 at Jamestown, 89 at Fargo, and 87 at Devil's Lake. It was mostly sunny, with a temperature of 90 at Williston, and 89 at Grand Forks. In northern South Dakota, it was sunny. It was 91 at Mobridge, and 88 at Aberdeen. In eastern Montana, skies ranged from mostly sunny to partly sunny. It was 86 at Miles City, 89 at Glendive, and 91 at Sydney. Once again, at Bismarck, the temperature was 93 degrees under sunny skies. Wind advisory for the following counties in North Dakota, Eastern Morton.
Eastern Sioux, Grant, Mercer, Oliver, Western Norton, and Western Sioux. Wind advisory remains in effect until midnight Central Daylight Time, or 11 p.m. Mountain Daylight Time tonight. What? Southeast winds around 30 miles per hour with gusts up to 45 miles per hour expected. Where? Portions of western and south central North Dakota, south and west of the Missouri River. When? Until midnight Central Daylight Time, or 11 p.m. Mountain Daylight Time tonight. The following impacts are expected. Objects left unsecured outside will be blown around. Winds this strong can make driving difficult, especially for high-profile vehicles. Use extra caution. The regional weather forecast from your National Weather Service office in Bismarck. An unsettled June weather pattern will continue over the region through next week, bringing daily chances for showers and thunderstorms to many locations. In addition, occasional severe weather will also be possible. Daytime highs through the weekend and into next week will be mainly in the upper 70s to lower 90s with overnight lows in the 50s and 60s. Here is the forecast for the Bismarck, Minden listening area. Rest of today, sunny, windy. Highs in the lower 90s. South winds 25 to 30 miles per hour with gusts up to 40 miles per hour. Tonight, partly cloudy in the evening and clearing. Lows in the upper 60s. Southeast winds 20 to 25 miles per hour with gusts up to 40 miles per hour. Sunday, sunny. A slight chance of windy. Highs in the mid-90s. South winds 20 to 30 miles per hour with gusts up to 40 miles per hour. Sunday night, mostly cloudy. Showers and a chance of thunderstorms in the evening, then a chance of showers and a slight chance of thunderstorms after midnight. Lows in the upper 50s. Southwest winds 15 to 25 miles per hour with gusts up to 35 miles per hour, becoming northwest around 15 miles per hour with gusts up to 25 miles per hour after midnight. Monday, sunny. Not as warm. Highs around 80. Northwest winds 5 to 15 miles per hour. Monday night, increasing clouds. Lows in the mid-50s. Tuesday, mostly sunny. A chance of showers and thunderstorms in the afternoon. Windy. Highs in the lower 90s. Chance of rain 50%. Tuesday night, partly cloudy. A chance of showers and a slight chance of thunderstorms in the evening. Then a slight chance of showers after midnight. Lows around 60. Chance of rain 50%. Wednesday, decreasing clouds. A chance of showers. A slight chance of thunderstorms in the afternoon. Highs in the mid-70s. Chance of rain 50%. Wednesday night, a chance of thunderstorms in the evening. Partly cloudy with a chance of showers. Lows in the lower 50s. Chance of rain 30%. Thursday, mostly sunny with a chance of showers. A slight chance of thunderstorms in the afternoon. Highs around 70. Chance of rain 40%. Thursday night, partly cloudy. A slight chance of showers and thunderstorms in the evening. Lows in the lower 50s. Chance of rain 20%. Friday, mostly sunny. A slight chance of showers and thunderstorms in the afternoon. Highs in the lower 70s. Chance of rain 20%. 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Providing weather information 24 hours a day from your National Weather Service office in Bismarck. For Western Lake Secaucawea, west of today, very windy. Southeast winds 15 to 25 miles per hour, increasing to south 25 to 40 miles per hour in the afternoon. Sunny. Highs in the mid-90s. Tonight, very windy. Southeast winds 25 to 40 miles per hour, becoming east 10 to 20 miles per hour after midnight. Chance of thunderstorms through the night. Mostly cloudy. Lows in the mid-60s. For Eastern Lake Secaucawea, west of today, very windy. South winds 25 to 40 miles per hour. Sunny. Highs in the lower 90s. Tonight, very windy. Southeast winds 30 to 45 miles per hour, decreasing to 20 to 30 miles per hour early in the morning. Partly cloudy. Lows in the mid-60s.
for northern Lake Oahe. Rest of today.

southeast winds 25 to 35 miles per hour. Sunny. Highs in the lower 90s. Tonight, very windy. Southeast winds 25 to 40 miles per hour. Mostly clear. Lows in the upper 60s. Here are the weather conditions at 3 p.m. Central Daylight Time. Bismarck, sunny. Temperature 93 degrees. Relative humidity 26%. Heat index 91. Wind southeast at 26 miles an hour, gusting to 35. Pressure 29.69 inches and falling. Mendham, sunny. 90 degrees, relative humidity 37%. Wind south at 28 miles an hour, gusting to 40. Hazen, mostly sunny. 90 degrees, relative humidity 20%. 11%. Wind south at 28 miles an hour, gusting to 40. Hazen, mostly sunny. 90 degrees, relative humidity 20%. Wind south at 25 miles an hour, gusting to 35. Harvey, sunny. 90 degrees, relative humidity 35%. Wind south at 22 miles an hour, gusting to 33. Minot, sunny. 90 degrees, relative humidity 31%. Wind south at 26 miles an hour, gusting to 46. Dickinson, mostly sunny. 88 degrees, relative humidity 37%. Wind south at 31 miles an hour, gusting to 44. Elsewhere around North Dakota, it was 89 at Garrison. It was sunny, with a temperature of 89 at Jamestown, 89 at Fargo, and 87 at Devil's Lake. It was mostly sunny, with a temperature of 90 at Williston, and 89 at Grand Forks. In northern South Dakota, it was sunny. It was 91 at Mobridge, and 88 at Aberdeen. In eastern Montana, skies ranged from mostly sunny to partly sunny. It was 86 at Miles City, 89 at Glendive, and 91 at Sydney. Once again, at Bismarck, the temperature was 93 degrees under sunny skies. Wind advisory for the following counties in North Dakota: Eastern Morton, Eastern Sioux, Grant, Mercer, Oliver, Western Morton, and Western Sioux. Wind advisory remains in effect until midnight Central Daylight Time or 11 p.m. Mountain Daylight Time tonight. What? Southeast winds around 30 miles per hour with gusts up to 45 miles per hour expected. Where? Portions of western and south central North Dakota, south and west of the Missouri River. When? Until midnight Central Daylight Time or 11 p.m. Mountain Daylight Time tonight. The following impacts are expected. Objects left and secured outside will be blown around. Winds this strong can make driving difficult, especially for high-profile vehicles. Use extra caution. The regional weather forecast from your National Weather Service office in Bismarck. An unsettled June weather pattern will continue over the region through next week, bringing daily chances for showers and thunderstorms to many locations. In addition, occasional severe weather will also be possible. Daytime highs through the weekend and into next week will be mainly in the upper 70s to lower 90s with overnight lows in the 50s and 60s. Here is the forecast for the Bismarck and listening area. Rest of today, sunny, windy. Highs in the lower 90s. South winds 25 to 30 miles per hour with gusts up to 40 miles per hour. Tonight, partly cloudy in the evening and clearing. Lows in the upper 60s. Southeast winds 20 to 25 miles per hour with gusts up to 40 miles per hour. Sunday, sunny. A slight chance of windy. Highs in the mid-90s. South winds 20 to 30 miles per hour with gusts up to 40 miles per hour. Sunday night, mostly cloudy. Showers and a chance of thunderstorms in the evening, then a chance of showers and a slight chance of thunderstorms after midnight. Lows in the upper 50s. Southwest winds 15 to 25 miles per hour with gusts up to 35 miles per hour, becoming northwest around 15 miles per hour with gusts up to 25 miles per hour after midnight. Monday, sunny. Not as warm. Highs around 80. Northwest winds 5 to 15 miles per hour. Monday night, increasing clouds. Lows in the mid-50s. Tuesday, mostly sunny. A chance of showers and thunderstorms in the afternoon.

A slight chance of thunderstorms in the afternoon. Highs around 70. Chance of rain 40%. Thursday night, partly cloudy. A slight chance of showers and thunderstorms in the evening. Lows in the lower 50s. Chance of rain 20%. Friday, mostly sunny. A slight chance of showers and thunderstorms in the afternoon. Highs in the lower 70s. Chance of rain 20%. Here is the forecast for the Bismarck Mandan listening area. Rest of today, sunny, windy. Highs in the lower 90s. Southeast winds 25 to 30 miles per hour with gusts up to 40 miles per hour. Tonight, partly cloudy in the evening and clearing. Lows in the upper 60s. Southeast winds 20 to 25 miles per hour with gusts up to 40 miles per hour. Sunday, sunny. A slight chance of windy. Highs in the mid-90s. South winds 20 to 30 miles per hour with gusts up to 40 miles per hour. Sunday night, mostly cloudy. Showers and a chance of thunderstorms in the evening, then a chance of showers and a slight chance of thunderstorms after midnight. Lows in the upper 50s. Southwest winds 15 to 25 miles per hour with gusts up to 35 miles per hour. Becoming northwest around 15 miles per hour with gusts up to 25 miles per hour after midnight. Monday, sunny. Not as warm. Highs around 80. Northwest winds 5 to 15 miles per hour. Monday night, increasing clouds. Lows in the mid-50s. Tuesday, mostly sunny. A chance of showers and thunderstorms in the afternoon. Windy. Highs in the lower 90s. Chance of rain 50%. Tuesday night, partly cloudy. A chance of showers and a slight chance of thunderstorms in the evening. Then a slight chance of showers after midnight. Lows around 60. Chance of rain 50%. Wednesday, decreasing clouds. A chance of showers. A slight chance of thunderstorms in the afternoon. Highs in the mid-70s. Chance of rain 50%. Wednesday night, a chance of thunderstorms in the evening. Partly cloudy with a chance of showers. Lows in the lower 50s. Chance of rain 30%. Thursday, mostly sunny with a chance of showers. A slight chance of thunderstorms in the afternoon. Highs around 70. Chance of rain 40%. Thursday night, partly cloudy. A slight chance of showers and thunderstorms in the evening. Lows in the lower 50s. Chance of rain 20%. Friday, mostly sunny. A slight chance of showers and thunderstorms in the afternoon. Highs in the lower 70s. Chance of rain 20%. For Western Lakes, Secaucawea, rest of today, very windy. Southeast winds 15 to 25 miles per hour, increasing to south 25 to 40 miles per hour in the afternoon. Sunny. Highs in the mid-90s. Tonight, very windy. Southeast winds 25 to 40 miles per hour, becoming east 10 to 20 miles per hour after midnight. Chance of thunderstorms through the night. Mostly cloudy. Lows in the mid-60s. For Eastern Lake Secaucawea, west of today, very windy. South winds 25 to 40 miles per hour. Sunny. Highs in the lower 90s. Tonight, very windy. Southeast winds 30 to 45 miles per hour, decreasing to 20 to 30 miles per hour early in the morning. Partly cloudy. Lows in the mid-60s. For Northern Lake Oahe, rest of today, windy. Southeast winds 25 to 35 miles per hour. Sunny. Highs in the lower 90s. Tonight, very windy. Southeast winds 25 to 40 miles per hour. Mostly clear. Lows in the upper 60s. Here are the weather conditions at 3 p.m. Central Daylight Time. Bismarck, sunny. Temperature 93 degrees. Relative humidity 26%. Heat index 91. Wind southeast at 26 miles an hour, gusting to 35. Pressure 29.69 inches and falling. Mandan, sunny. 90 degrees, relative humidity 37%. Wind south at 28 miles an hour, gusting to 40. Hazen, mostly sunny. 90 degrees, relative humidity 20%.

wind south at 25 miles an hour, gusting to 35. Harvey, sunny. 90 degrees, relative humidity 35%. Wind south at 22 miles an hour, gusting to 33. Minot, sunny. 90 degrees, relative humidity 31%. Wind south at 26 miles an hour, gusting to 46. Dickinson, mostly sunny. 88 degrees, relative humidity 37%. Wind south at 31 miles an hour, gusting to 44. Elsewhere around North Dakota, it was 89 at Garrison. It was sunny, with a temperature of 89 at Jamestown, 89 at Fargo, and 87 at Devil's Lake. It was mostly sunny, with a temperature of 90 at Williston, and 89 at Grand Forks. In northern South Dakota, it was sunny. It was 91 at Mobridge, and 88 at Aberdeen. In eastern Montana, skies ranged from mostly sunny to partly sunny. It was 86 at Miles City, 89 at Glenlive, and 91 at Sydney. Once again, at Bismarck, the temperature was 93 degrees under sunny skies. Wind advisory for the following counties in North Dakota: Eastern Morton, Eastern Sioux, Grant, Mercer, Oliver, Western Morton, and Western Sioux. Wind advisory remains in effect until midnight Central Daylight Time or 11 p.m. Mountain Daylight Time tonight. What? Southeast winds around 30 miles per hour with gusts up to 45 miles per hour expected. Where? Portions of western and south central North Dakota, south and west of the Missouri River. When? Until midnight Central Daylight Time or 11 p.m. Mountain Daylight Time tonight. The following impacts are expected. Objects left unsecured outside will be blown around. Winds this strong can make driving difficult, especially for high-profile vehicles. Use extra caution. The regional weather forecast from your National Weather Service office in Bismarck. An unsettled June weather pattern will continue over the region through next week, bringing daily chances for showers and thunderstorms to many locations. In addition, occasional severe weather will also be possible. Daytime highs through the weekend and into next week will be mainly in the upper 70s to lower 90s with overnight lows in the 50s and 60s. Here is the forecast for the Bismarck Mountain and listening area. West of today, sunny, windy. Highs in the lower 90s. Southeast winds 25 to 30 miles per hour with gusts up to 40 miles per hour. Tonight, partly cloudy in the evening and clearing. Lows in the upper 60s. Southeast winds 20 to 25 miles per hour with gusts up to 40 miles per hour. Sunday, sunny. A slight chance of windy. Highs in the mid-90s. South winds 20 to 30 miles per hour with gusts up to 40 miles per hour. Sunday night, mostly cloudy. Showers and a chance of thunderstorms in the evening, then a chance of showers and a slight chance of thunderstorms after midnight. Lows in the upper 50s. Southwest winds 15 to 25 miles per hour with gusts up to 35 miles per hour, becoming northwest around 15 miles per hour with gusts up to 25 miles per hour after midnight. Monday, sunny. Not as warm. Highs around 80. Northwest winds 5 to 15 miles per hour. Monday night, increasing clouds. Lows in the mid-50s. Tuesday, mostly sunny. A chance of showers and thunderstorms in the afternoon. Windy. Highs in the lower 90s. Chance of rain 50%. Tuesday night, partly cloudy. A chance of showers and a slight chance of thunderstorms in the evening, then a slight chance of showers after midnight. Lows around 60. Chance of rain 50%. Wednesday, decreasing clouds. A chance of showers. A slight chance of thunderstorms in the afternoon. Highs in the mid-70s. Chance of rain 50%. Wednesday night, a chance of thunderstorms in the evening. Partly cloudy with a chance of showers. Lows in the lower 50s. Chance of rain 30%. Thursday, mostly sunny with a chance of showers. A slight chance of thunderstorms in the afternoon. Highs around 70. Chance of rain 40%. Thursday night, partly cloudy. A slight chance of showers and thunderstorms in the evening. Lows in the lower 50s. Chance of rain 20%. Friday, mostly sunny.

a slight chance of showers and thunderstorms in the afternoon. Highs in the lower 70s. Chance of rain 20%. For western Lake Sakakawea, west of today, very windy. Southeast winds 15 to 25 miles per hour, increasing to south 25 to 40 miles per hour in the afternoon. Sunny. Highs in the mid-90s. Tonight, very windy. Southeast winds 25 to 40 miles per hour, becoming 10 to 20 miles per hour after midnight. Chance of thunderstorms through the night. Mostly cloudy. Lows in the mid-60s. For eastern Lake Sakakawea, rest of today, very windy. South winds 25 to 40 miles per hour. Sunny. Highs in the lower 90s. Tonight, very windy. Southeast winds 30 to 45 miles per hour, decreasing to 20 to 30 miles per hour early in the morning. Partly cloudy. Lows in the mid-60s. For northern Lake Oahe, rest of today, windy. Southeast winds 25 to 35 miles per hour. Sunny. Highs in the lower 90s. Tonight, very windy. Southeast winds 25 to 40 miles per hour. Mostly clear. Lows in the upper 60s. Here are the weather conditions at 3 p.m. Central Daylight Time. Bismarck, sunny. Temperature 93 degrees. Relative humidity 26%. Heat index 91. Wind southeast at 26 miles an hour. Gusting to 35. Pressure 29.69 inches and falling. Mendham, sunny. 90 degrees. Relative humidity 37%. Wind south at 28 miles an hour. Gusting to 40. Hazel, mostly sunny. 90 degrees. Relative humidity 20%. Wind south at 25 miles an hour. Gusting to 35. Harvey, sunny. 90 degrees. Relative humidity 35%. Wind south at 22 miles an hour, gusting to 33. Minot, sunny. 90 degrees, relative humidity 31%. Wind south at 26 miles an hour, gusting to 46. Dickinson, mostly sunny. 88 degrees, relative humidity 37%. Wind south at 31 miles an hour, gusting to 44. Elsewhere around North Dakota, it was 89 at Garrison. It was sunny, with a temperature of 89 at Jamestown, 89 at Fargo, and 87 at Devil's Lake. It was mostly sunny, with a temperature of 90 at Williston, and 89 at Grand Forks. In northern South Dakota, it was sunny. It was 91 at Mobridge, and 88 at Aberdeen. In eastern Montana, skies ranged from mostly sunny to partly sunny. It was 86 at Miles City, 89 at Glendive, and 91 at Sydney. Once again, at Bismarck, the temperature was 93 degrees under sunny skies. Wind advisory for the following counties in North Dakota: Eastern Morton, Eastern Sioux, Grant, Mercer, Oliver, Western Morton, and Western Sioux. Wind advisory remains in effect until midnight Central Daylight Time or 11 p.m. Mountain Daylight Time tonight. What? Southeast winds around 30 miles per hour with gusts up to 45 miles per hour expected. Where? Portions of western and south central North Dakota, south and west of the Missouri River. When? Until midnight Central Daylight Time or 11 p.m. Mountain Daylight Time tonight. The following impacts are expected. Objects left unsecured outside will be blown around. Winds this strong can make driving difficult, especially for high-profile vehicles. Use extra caution. The regional weather forecast from your National Weather Service office in Bismarck. An unsettled June weather pattern will continue over the region through next week, bringing daily chances for showers and thunderstorms to many locations. In addition, occasional severe weather will also be possible. Daytime highs through the weekend and into next week will be mainly in the upper 70s to lower 90s with overnight lows in the 50s and 60s. Here is the forecast for the Bismarck Mendham listening area. West of today, sunny, windy. Highs in the lower 90s. Southeast winds 25 to 30 miles per hour with gusts up to 40 miles per hour. Tonight, partly cloudy in the evening then clearing. Lows in the upper 60s. Southeast winds 20 to 25 miles per hour with gusts up to 40 miles per hour.

sunny. A slight chance of windy. Highs in the mid-90s. South winds 20 to 30 miles per hour with gusts up to 40 miles per hour. Sunday night, mostly cloudy. Showers and a chance of thunderstorms in the evening. Then a chance of showers and a slight chance of thunderstorms after midnight. Lows in the upper 50s. Southwest winds 15 to 25 miles per hour with gusts up to 35 miles per hour. Becoming northwest around 15 miles per hour with gusts up to 25 miles per hour after midnight. Monday, sunny. Not as warm. Highs around 80. Northwest winds 5 to 15 miles per hour. Monday night, increasing clouds. Lows in the mid-50s. Tuesday, mostly sunny. A chance of showers and thunderstorms in the afternoon. Windy. Highs in the lower 90s. Chance of rain 50%. Tuesday night, partly cloudy. A chance of showers and a slight chance of thunderstorms in the evening. Then a slight chance of showers after midnight. Lows around 60. Chance of rain 50%. Wednesday, decreasing clouds. A chance of showers. A slight chance of thunderstorms in the afternoon. Highs in the mid-70s. Chance of rain 50%. Wednesday night, a chance of thunderstorms in the evening. Partly cloudy with a chance of showers. Lows in the lower 50s. Chance of rain 30%. Thursday, mostly sunny with a chance of showers. A slight chance of thunderstorms in the afternoon. Highs around 70. Chance of rain 40%. Thursday night, partly cloudy. A slight chance of showers and thunderstorms in the evening. Lows in the lower 50s. Chance of rain 20%. Friday, mostly sunny. A slight chance of showers and thunderstorms in the afternoon. Highs in the lower 70s. Chance of rain 20%. For Western Lake Sakakawea, rest of today, very windy. Southeast winds 15 to 25 miles per hour, increasing to south 25 to 40 miles per hour in the afternoon. Sunny. Highs in the mid-90s. Tonight, very windy. Southeast winds 25 to 40 miles per hour, becoming east 10 to 20 miles per hour after midnight. Chance of thunderstorms through the night. Mostly cloudy. Lows in the mid-60s. For Eastern Lake Sakakawea, rest of today, very windy. South winds 25 to 40 miles per hour. Sunny. Highs in the lower 90s. Tonight, very windy. Southeast winds 30 to 45 miles per hour, decreasing to 20 to 30 miles per hour early in the morning. Partly cloudy. Lows in the mid-60s. For Northern Lake Oahe, rest of today, windy. Southeast winds 25 to 35 miles per hour. Sunny. Highs in the lower 90s. Tonight, very windy. Southeast winds 25 to 40 miles per hour. Mostly clear. Lows in the upper 60s. Here are the weather conditions at 3 p.m. Central Daylight Time. Bismarck, sunny. Temperature 93 degrees. Relative humidity 26%. Heat index 91. Wind southeast at 26 miles an hour, gusting to 35. Pressure 29.69 inches and falling. Mandan, sunny. 90 degrees, relative humidity 37%. Wind south at 28 miles an hour, gusting to 40. Hazen, mostly sunny. 90 degrees, relative humidity 20%. Wind south at 25 miles an hour, gusting to 35. Harvey, sunny. 90 degrees, relative humidity 35%. Wind south at 22 miles an hour, gusting to 33. Minot, sunny. 90 degrees, relative humidity 31%. Wind south at 26 miles an hour, gusting to 46. Dickinson, mostly sunny. 88 degrees, relative humidity 37%. Wind south at 31 miles an hour, gusting to 44. Elsewhere around North Dakota, it was 89 at Garrison. It was sunny, with a temperature of 89 at Jamestown, 89 at Fargo, and 87 at Devil's Lake. It was mostly sunny, with a temperature of 90 at Williston, and 89 at Grand Forks. In northern South Dakota, it was sunny,

91 at Mobridge and 88 at Aberdeen. In eastern Montana, skies ranged from mostly sunny to partly sunny. It was 86 at Miles City, 89 at Glendive, and 91 at Sydney. Once again, at Bismarck, the temperature was 93 degrees under sunny skies. Wind advisory for the following counties in North Dakota: Eastern Morton, Eastern Sioux, Grant, Mercer, Oliver, Western Morton, and Western Sioux. Wind advisory remains in effect until midnight Central Daylight Time or 11 p.m. Mountain Daylight Time tonight. What? Southeast winds around 30 miles per hour with gusts up to 45 miles per hour expected. Where? Portions of western and south central North Dakota, south and west of the Missouri River. When? Until midnight Central Daylight Time or 11 p.m. Mountain Daylight Time tonight. The following impacts are expected. Objects left unsecured outside will be blown around. Winds this strong can make driving difficult, especially for high-profile vehicles. Use extra caution. The regional weather forecast from your National Weather Service office in Bismarck. An unsettled June weather pattern will continue over the region through next week, bringing daily chances for showers and thunderstorms to many locations. In addition, occasional severe weather will also be possible. Daytime highs through the weekend and into next week will be mainly in the upper 70s to lower 90s with overnight lows in the 50s and 60s. Here is the forecast for the Bismarck Minden listening area. Rest of today, sunny, windy. Highs in the lower 90s. Southeast winds 25 to 30 miles per hour with gusts up to 40 miles per hour. Tonight, partly cloudy in the evening then clearing. Lows in the upper 60s. Southeast winds 20 to 25 miles per hour with gusts up to 40 miles per hour. Sunday, sunny. A slight chance of windy. Highs in the mid-90s. South winds 20 to 30 miles per hour with gusts up to 40 miles per hour. Sunday night, mostly cloudy. Showers and a chance of thunderstorms in the evening, then a chance of showers and a slight chance of thunderstorms after midnight. Lows in the upper 50s. Southwest winds 15 to 25 miles per hour with gusts up to 35 miles per hour, becoming northwest around 15 miles per hour with gusts up to 25 miles per hour after midnight. Monday, sunny. Not as warm. Highs around 80. Northwest winds 5 to 15 miles per hour. Monday night, increasing clouds. Lows in the mid-50s. Tuesday, mostly sunny. A chance of showers and thunderstorms in the afternoon. Windy. Highs in the lower 90s. Chance of rain 50%. Tuesday night, partly cloudy. A chance of showers and a slight chance of thunderstorms in the evening, then a slight chance of showers after midnight. Lows around 60. Chance of rain 50%. Wednesday, decreasing clouds. A chance of showers. A slight chance of thunderstorms in the afternoon. Highs in the mid-70s. Chance of rain 50%. Wednesday night, a chance of thunderstorms in the evening. Partly cloudy with a chance of showers. Lows in the lower 50s. Chance of rain 30%. Thursday, mostly sunny with a chance of showers. A slight chance of thunderstorms in the afternoon. Highs around 70. Chance of rain 40%. Thursday night, partly cloudy. A slight chance of showers and thunderstorms in the evening. Lows in the lower 50s. Chance of rain 20%. Friday, mostly sunny. A slight chance of showers and thunderstorms in the afternoon. Highs in the lower 70s. Chance of rain 20%. 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Providing weather information 24 hours a day from your National Weather Service office in Bismarck. For Western Lake Sakakawea, rest of today, very windy. Southeast winds 15 to 25 miles per hour, increasing to south 25 to 40 miles per hour in the afternoon. Sunny. Highs in the mid-90s. Tonight, very windy. Southeast winds 25 to 40 miles per hour, becoming east 10 to 20 miles per hour after midnight. Chance of thunderstorms through the night. Mostly cloudy. Lows in the mid-60s. For Eastern Lake Sakakawea,

Rest of today, very windy. South winds 25 to 40 miles per hour. Sunny. Highs in the lower 90s. Tonight, very windy. Southeast winds 30 to 45 miles per hour, decreasing to 20 to 30 miles per hour early in the morning. Partly cloudy. Lows in the mid-60s. For northern Lake Oahe, rest of today, windy. Southeast winds 25 to 35 miles per hour. Sunny. Highs in the lower 90s. Tonight, very windy. Southeast winds 25 to 40 miles per hour. Mostly clear. Lows in the upper 60s. Here are the weather conditions at 4 p.m. Central Daylight Time. Bismarck, sunny. Temperature 94 degrees, relative humidity 24%, heat index 91. Wind south at 26 miles an hour, gusting to 37. Pressure 29.68 inches and falling. Mendham, sunny. 90 degrees, relative humidity 37%. Wind south at 28 miles an hour, gusting to 37. Hazen, mostly sunny. 91 degrees, relative humidity 19%. Wind south at 25 miles an hour, gusting to 37. Harvey, sunny. 88 degrees, relative humidity 35%. Wind south at 28 miles an hour. Minot, sunny. 91 degrees, relative humidity 29%. Wind southeast at 23 miles an hour, gusting to 41. Dickinson, mostly sunny. 89 degrees, relative humidity 34%. Wind south at 29 miles an hour, gusting to 41. Elsewhere around North Dakota, it was 88 at Garrison. It was sunny, with a temperature of 89 at Jamestown, 89 at Fargo, and 88 at Devil's Lake. It was mostly sunny, with a temperature of 92 at Williston, and 90 at Grand Forks. In northern South Dakota, it was sunny. It was 91 at Mobridge, and 89 at Aberdeen. In eastern Montana, skies ranged from mostly sunny to partly sunny. It was 88 at Miles City, 92 at Glendive, and 92 at Sydney. Once again, at Bismarck, the temperature was 94 degrees under sunny skies. Wind advisory for the following counties in North Dakota: Eastern Morton, Eastern Sioux, Grant, Mercer, Oliver, Western Morton, and Western Sioux. Wind advisory remains in effect until midnight Central Daylight Time or 11 p.m. Mountain Daylight Time tonight. What? Southeast winds around 30 miles per hour with gusts up to 45 miles per hour expected. Where? Portions of western and south central North Dakota, south and west of the Missouri River. When? Until midnight Central Daylight Time or 11 p.m. Mountain Daylight Time tonight. The following impacts are expected. Objects left unsecured outside will be blown around. Winds this strong can make driving difficult, especially for high-profile vehicles. Use extra caution. The regional weather forecast from your National Weather Service office in Bismarck. An unsettled June weather pattern will continue over the region through next week, bringing daily chances for showers and thunderstorms to many locations. In addition, occasional severe weather will also be possible. Daytime highs through the weekend and into next week will be mainly in the upper 70s to lower 90s with overnight lows in the 50s and 60s. Here is the forecast for the Bismarck, Menden listening area. Rest of today, sunny, windy. Highs in the lower 90s. Southeast winds 25 to 30 miles per hour with gusts up to 40 miles per hour. Tonight, partly cloudy in the evening, then clearing. Lows in the upper 60s. Southeast winds 20 to 25 miles per hour with gusts up to 40 miles per hour. Sunday, sunny. A slight chance of windy. Highs in the mid-90s. South winds 20 to 30 miles per hour with gusts up to 40 miles per hour. Sunday night, mostly cloudy. Showers and a chance of thunderstorms in the evening, then a chance of showers and a slight chance of thunderstorms after midnight. Lows in the upper 50s. Southwest winds 15 to 25 miles per hour with gusts up to 35 miles per hour, becoming northwest around 15 miles per hour with gusts up to 25 miles per hour after midnight. Monday, sunny. Not as warm. Highs around 80. Northwest wind.

5 to 15 miles per hour. Monday night, increasing clouds. Lows in the mid-50s. Tuesday, mostly sunny. A chance of showers and thunderstorms in the afternoon. Windy. Highs in the lower 90s. Chance of rain 50%. Tuesday night, partly cloudy. A chance of showers and a slight chance of thunderstorms in the evening, then a slight chance of showers after midnight. Lows around 60. Chance of rain 50%. Wednesday, decreasing clouds. A chance of showers. A slight chance of thunderstorms in the afternoon. Highs in the mid-70s. Chance of rain 50%. Wednesday night, a chance of thunderstorms in the evening. Partly cloudy with a chance of showers. Lows in the lower 50s. Chance of rain 30%. Thursday, mostly sunny with a chance of showers. A slight chance of thunderstorms in the afternoon. Highs around 70. Chance of rain 40%. Thursday night, partly cloudy. A slight chance of showers and thunderstorms in the evening. Lows in the lower 50s. Chance of rain 20%. Friday, mostly sunny. A slight chance of showers and thunderstorms in the afternoon. Highs in the lower 70s. Chance of rain 20%. For Western Lake Sakakawea, rest of today, very windy. Southeast winds 15 to 25 miles per hour, increasing to south 25 to 40 miles per hour in the afternoon. Sunny. Highs in the mid-90s. Tonight, very windy. Southeast winds 25 to 40 miles per hour, becoming east 10 to 20 miles per hour after midnight. Chance of thunderstorms through the night. Mostly cloudy. Lows in the mid-60s. For Eastern Lake Sakakawea, rest of today, very windy. South winds 25 to 40 miles per hour. Sunny. Highs in the lower 90s. Tonight, very windy. Southeast winds 30 to 45 miles per hour, decreasing to 20 to 30 miles per hour early in the morning. Partly cloudy. Lows in the mid-60s. For Northern Lake Oahe, rest of today, windy. Southeast winds 25 to 35 miles per hour. Sunny. Highs in the lower 90s. Tonight, very windy. Southeast winds 25 to 40 miles per hour. Mostly clear. Lows in the upper 60s. Here are the weather conditions at 4 p.m. Central Daylight Time. Bismarck, mostly sunny. Temperature 94 degrees, relative humidity 24%, heat index 91. Wind south at 26 miles an hour, gusting to 37. Pressure 29.68 inches and falling. Mendham, mostly sunny. 90 degrees, relative humidity 37%. Wind south at 28 miles an hour, gusting to 37. Hazen, mostly sunny. 91 degrees, relative humidity 19%. Wind south at 25 miles an hour, gusting to 37. Harvey, mostly sunny. 88 degrees, relative humidity 35%. Wind south at 28 miles an hour. Minot, sunny. 91 degrees, relative humidity 29%. Wind southeast at 23 miles an hour, gusting to 41. Dickinson, mostly sunny. 89 degrees, relative humidity 34%. Wind south at 29 miles an hour, gusting to 41. Elsewhere around North Dakota, it was 88 at Garrison. It was sunny, with a temperature of 89 at Jamestown, 89 at Fargo, and 88 at Devil's Lake. It was mostly sunny, with a temperature of 92 at Williston and 90 at Grand Forks. In northern South Dakota, it was sunny. It was 91 at Mobridge and 89 at Aberdeen. In eastern Montana, skies ranged from mostly sunny to partly sunny. It was 88 at Miles City, 92 at Glendive, and 92 at Sydney. Once again, at Bismarck, the temperature was 94 degrees under mostly sunny skies. Wind advisory for the following counties in North Dakota: Eastern Morton, Eastern Sioux, Grant, Mercer, Oliver, Western Morton, and Western Sioux. Wind advisory remains in effect until midnight Central Daylight Time or 11 p.m. Mountain Daylight Time tonight. What? Southeast winds around 30 miles per hour with gusts up to 45 miles per hour.

expected. Where? Portions of western and south central North Dakota, south and west of the Missouri River. When? Until midnight Central Daylight Time or 11 p.m. Mountain Daylight Time tonight. The following impacts are expected. Objects left unsecured outside will be blown around. Winds this strong can make driving difficult, especially for high-profile vehicles. Use extra caution. The regional weather forecast from your National Weather Service office in Bismarck. An unsettled June weather pattern will continue over the region through next week, bringing daily chances for showers and thunderstorms to many locations. In addition, occasional severe weather will also be possible. Daytime highs through the weekend and into next week will be mainly in the upper 70s to lower 90s with overnight lows in the 50s and 60s. Here is the forecast for the Bismarck, Minden listening area. Rest of today, sunny, windy. Highs in the lower 90s. Southeast winds 25 to 30 miles per hour with gusts up to 40 miles per hour. Tonight, partly cloudy in the evening then clearing. Lows in the upper 60s. Southeast winds 20 to 25 miles per hour with gusts up to 40 miles per hour. Sunday, sunny. A slight chance of windy. Highs in the mid-90s. South winds 20 to 30 miles per hour with gusts up to 40 miles per hour. Sunday night, mostly cloudy. Showers and a chance of thunderstorms in the evening, then a chance of showers and a slight chance of thunderstorms after midnight. Lows in the upper 50s. Southwest winds 15 to 25 miles per hour with gusts up to 35 miles per hour, becoming northwest around 15 miles per hour with gusts up to 25 miles per hour after midnight. Monday, sunny. Not as warm. Highs around 80. Northwest winds 5 to 15 miles per hour. Monday night, increasing clouds. Lows in the mid-50s. Tuesday, mostly sunny. A chance of showers and thunderstorms in the afternoon. Windy. Highs in the lower 90s. Chance of rain 50%. Tuesday night, partly cloudy. A chance of showers and a slight chance of thunderstorms in the evening, then a slight chance of showers after midnight. Lows around 60. Chance of rain 50%. Wednesday, decreasing clouds. A chance of showers. A slight chance of thunderstorms in the afternoon. Highs in the mid-70s. Chance of rain 50%. Wednesday night, a chance of thunderstorms in the evening. Partly cloudy with a chance of showers. Lows in the lower 50s. Chance of rain 30%. Thursday, mostly sunny with a chance of showers. A slight chance of thunderstorms in the afternoon. Highs around 70. Chance of rain 40%. Thursday night, partly cloudy. A slight chance of showers and thunderstorms in the evening. Lows in the lower 50s. Chance of rain 20%. Friday, mostly sunny. A slight chance of showers and thunderstorms in the afternoon. Highs in the lower 70s. Chance of rain 20%. For western Lake Sakakawea, rest of today, very windy. Southeast winds 15 to 25 miles per hour, increasing to south 25 to 40 miles per hour in the afternoon. Sunny. Highs in the mid-90s. Tonight, very windy. Southeast winds 25 to 40 miles per hour, becoming east 10 to 20 miles per hour after midnight. Chance of thunderstorms through the night. Mostly cloudy. Lows in the mid-60s. For eastern Lake Sakakawea, rest of today, very windy. South winds 25 to 40 miles per hour. Sunny. Highs in the lower 90s. Tonight, very windy. Southeast winds 30 to 45 miles per hour, decreasing to 20 to 30 miles per hour early in the morning. Partly cloudy. Lows in the mid-60s. For northern Lake Oahe, rest of today, windy. Southeast winds 25 to 35 miles per hour. Sunny. Highs in the lower 90s. Tonight, very windy. Southeast winds 25 to 40 miles per hour. Mostly clear. Lows in the upper 60s. Here are the weather conditions at 4 p.m. Central Daylight Time. Bismarck, mostly sunny. Temperature 94 degrees, relative humidity 24%, heat index 91. Wind south at 26 miles.

an hour, gusting to 37. Pressure 29.68 inches and falling. Mandan, mostly sunny. 90 degrees, relative humidity 37%. Wind south at 28 miles an hour, gusting to 37. Hazen, mostly sunny. 91 degrees, relative humidity 19%. Wind south at 25 miles an hour, gusting to 37. Harvey, mostly sunny. 88 degrees, relative humidity 35%. Wind south at 28 miles an hour. Minot, sunny. 91 degrees, relative humidity 29%. Wind southeast at 23 miles an hour, gusting to 41. Dickinson, mostly sunny. 89 degrees, relative humidity 34%. Wind south at 29 miles an hour, gusting to 41. Elsewhere around North Dakota, it was 88 at Garrison. It was sunny, with a temperature of 89 at Jamestown, 89 at Fargo, and 88 at Devil's Lake. It was mostly sunny, with a temperature of 92 at Williston, and 90 at Grand Forks. In northern South Dakota, it was sunny. It was 91 at Mobridge, and 89 at Aberdeen. In eastern Montana, skies ranged from mostly sunny to partly sunny. It was 88 at Miles City, 92 at Glendive, and 92 at Sydney. Once again, at Bismarck, the temperature was 94 degrees under mostly sunny skies. Wind advisory for the following counties in North Dakota: Eastern Morton, Eastern Sioux, Grant, Mercer, Oliver, Western Morton, and Western Sioux. Wind advisory remains in effect until midnight Central Daylight Time or 11 p.m. Mountain Daylight Time tonight. What? Southeast winds around 30 miles per hour with gusts up to 45 miles per hour expected. Where? Portions of western and south central North Dakota, south and west of the Missouri River. When? Until midnight Central Daylight Time or 11 p.m. Mountain Daylight Time tonight. The following impacts are expected. Objects left unsecured outside will be blown around. Winds this strong can make driving difficult, especially for high-profile vehicles. Use extra caution. The regional weather forecast from your National Weather Service office in Bismarck. An unsettled June weather pattern will continue over the region through next week, bringing daily chances for showers and thunderstorms to many locations. In addition, occasional severe weather will also be possible. Daytime highs through the weekend and into next week will be mainly in the upper 70s to lower 90s with overnight lows in the 50s and 60s. Here is the forecast for the Bismarck Minden listening area. Rest of today, sunny, windy. Highs in the lower 90s. Southeast winds 25 to 30 miles per hour with gusts up to 40 miles per hour. Tonight, partly cloudy in the evening then clearing. Lows in the upper 60s. Southeast winds 20 to 25 miles per hour with gusts up to 40 miles per hour. Sunday, sunny. A slight chance of windy. Highs in the mid-90s. South winds 20 to 30 miles per hour with gusts up to 40 miles per hour. Sunday night, mostly cloudy. Showers and a chance of thunderstorms in the evening, then a chance of showers and a slight chance of thunderstorms after midnight. Lows in the upper 50s. Southwest winds 15 to 25 miles per hour with gusts up to 35 miles per hour, becoming northwest around 15 miles per hour with gusts up to 25 miles per hour after midnight. Monday, sunny. Not as warm. Highs around 80. Northwest winds 5 to 15 miles per hour. Monday night, increasing clouds. Lows in the mid-50s. Tuesday, mostly sunny. A chance of showers and thunderstorms in the afternoon. Windy. Highs in the lower 90s. Chance of rain 50%. Tuesday night, partly cloudy. A chance of showers and a slight chance of thunderstorms in the evening, then a slight chance of showers after midnight. Lows around 60. Chance of rain 50%. Wednesday, decreasing clouds. A chance of showers. A slight chance of thunderstorms in the afternoon. Highs in the mid-70s. Chance of rain 50%. Wednesday night, a chance of thunderstorms in the evening. Partly cloudy with a chance of showers. Lows in the lower 50s. Chance of rain 30%.
Thursday, mostly sunny with a chance of showers. A slight chance of thunderstorms in the afternoon. Highs around 70. Chance of rain 40%. Thursday night, partly cloudy. A slight chance of showers and thunderstorms in the evening. Lows in the lower 50s. Chance of rain 20%. Friday, mostly sunny. A slight chance of showers and thunderstorms in the afternoon. Highs in the lower 70s. Chance of rain 20%. For Western Lake Sakakawea, rest of today, very windy. Southeast winds 15 to 25 miles per hour, increasing to south 25 to 40 miles per hour in the afternoon. Sunny. Highs in the mid-90s. Tonight, very windy. Southeast winds 25 to 40 miles per hour, becoming east 10 to 20 miles per hour after midnight. Chance of thunderstorms through the night. Mostly cloudy. Lows in the mid-60s. For Eastern Lake Sakakawea, rest of today, very windy. South winds 25 to 40 miles per hour. Sunny. Highs in the lower 90s. Tonight, very windy. Southeast winds 30 to 45 miles per hour, decreasing to 20 to 30 miles per hour early in the morning. Partly cloudy. Lows in the mid-60s. For Northern Lake Oahe, rest of today, windy. Southeast winds 25 to 35 miles per hour. Sunny. Highs in the lower 90s. Tonight, very windy. Southeast winds 25 to 40 miles per hour. Mostly clear. Lows in the upper 60s. Here are the weather conditions at 4 p.m. Central Daylight Time. Bismarck, mostly sunny. Temperature 94 degrees, relative humidity 24%, heat index 91. Wind south at 26 miles an hour, gusting to 37. Pressure 29.68 inches and falling. Mendan, mostly sunny. 90 degrees, relative humidity 37%. Wind south at 28 miles an hour, gusting to 37. Hazen, mostly sunny. 91 degrees, relative humidity 19%. Wind south at 25 miles an hour, gusting to 37. Harvey, mostly sunny. 88 degrees, relative humidity 35%. Wind south at 28 miles an hour. Minot, sunny. 91 degrees, relative humidity 29%. Wind southeast at 23 miles an hour, gusting to 41. Dickinson, mostly sunny. 89 degrees, relative humidity 34%. Wind south at 29 miles an hour, gusting to 41. Elsewhere around North Dakota, it was 88 at Garrison. It was sunny, with a temperature of 89 at Jamestown, 89 at Fargo, and 88 at Devil's Lake. It was mostly sunny, with a temperature of 92 at Williston, and 90 at Grand Forks. In northern South Dakota, it was sunny. It was 91 at Mobridge, and 89 at Aberdeen. In eastern Montana, skies ranged from mostly sunny to partly sunny. It was 88 at Miles City, 92 at Glendive, and 92 at Sydney. Once again, at Bismarck, the temperature was 94 degrees under mostly sunny skies. Wind advisory for the following counties in North Dakota: Eastern Morton, Eastern Sioux, Grant, Mercer, Oliver, Western Morton, and Western Sioux. Wind advisory remains in effect until midnight Central Daylight Time or 11 p.m. Mountain Daylight Time tonight. What? Southeast winds around 30 miles per hour with gusts up to 45 miles per hour expected. Where? Portions of western and south central North Dakota, south and west of the Missouri River. When? Until midnight Central Daylight Time or 11 p.m. Mountain Daylight Time tonight. The following impacts are expected. Objects left unsecured outside will be blown around. Winds this strong can make driving difficult, especially for high-profile vehicles. Use extra caution. The regional weather forecast from your National Weather Service office in Bismarck. An unsettled June weather pattern will continue over the region through next week, bringing daily chances for showers and thunderstorms to many locations. In addition, occasional severe weather will also be possible. Daytime highs through the weekend and into next week will be mainly in the upper 70s to lower 90s with overnight lows in the 50s and 60s. Here is the forecast
for the Bismarck Minden listening area. Rest of today, sunny, windy. Highs in the lower 90s. Southeast winds 25 to 30 miles per hour with gusts up to 40 miles per hour. Tonight, partly cloudy in the evening then clearing. Lows in the upper 60s. Southeast winds 20 to 25 miles per hour with gusts up to 40 miles per hour. Sunday, sunny. A slight chance of windy. Highs in the mid-90s. South winds 20 to 30 miles per hour with gusts up to 40 miles per hour. Sunday night, mostly cloudy. Showers and a chance of thunderstorms in the evening, then a chance of showers and a slight chance of thunderstorms after midnight. Lows in the upper 50s. Southwest winds 15 to 25 miles per hour with gusts up to 35 miles per hour, becoming northwest around 15 miles per hour with gusts up to 25 miles per hour after midnight. Monday, sunny. Not as warm. Highs around 80. Northwest winds 5 to 15 miles per hour. Monday night, increasing clouds. Lows in the mid-50s. Tuesday, mostly sunny. A chance of showers and thunderstorms in the afternoon. Windy. Highs in the lower 90s. Chance of rain 50%. Tuesday night, partly cloudy. A chance of showers and a slight chance of thunderstorms in the evening, then a slight chance of showers after midnight. Lows around 60. Chance of rain 50%. Wednesday, decreasing clouds. A chance of showers. A slight chance of thunderstorms in the afternoon. Highs in the mid-70s. Chance of rain 50%. Wednesday night, a chance of thunderstorms in the evening. Partly cloudy with a chance of showers. Lows in the lower 50s. Chance of rain 30%. Thursday, mostly sunny with a chance of showers. A slight chance of thunderstorms in the afternoon. Highs around 70. Chance of rain 40%. Thursday night, partly cloudy. A slight chance of showers and thunderstorms in the evening. Lows in the lower 50s. Chance of rain 20%. Friday, mostly sunny. A slight chance of showers and thunderstorms in the afternoon. Highs in the lower 70s. Chance of rain 20%. 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Providing weather information 24 hours a day from your National Weather Service office in Bismarck. For Western Lake Sakakawea, rest of today, very windy. Southeast winds 15 to 25 miles per hour increasing to south 25 to 40 miles per hour in the afternoon. Sunny. Highs in the mid-90s. Tonight, very windy. Southeast winds 25 to 40 miles per hour becoming east 10 to 20 miles per hour after midnight. Chance of thunderstorms through the night. Mostly cloudy. Lows in the mid-60s. For Eastern Lake Sakakawea, rest of today, very windy. South winds 25 to 40 miles per hour. Sunny. Highs in the lower 90s. Tonight, very windy. Southeast winds 30 to 45 miles per hour decreasing to 20 to 30 miles per hour early in the morning. Partly cloudy. Lows in the mid-60s. For Northern Lake Oahe, rest of today, windy. Southeast winds 25 to 35 miles per hour. Sunny. Highs in the lower 90s. Tonight, very windy. Southeast winds 25 to 40 miles per hour. Mostly clear. Lows in the upper 60s. For Western Lake Sakakawea, tonight, very windy. Southeast winds 25 to 40 miles per hour becoming east 10 to 20 miles per hour after midnight. Chance of thunderstorms through the night. Mostly cloudy. Lows in the lower 60s. Sunday, southeast winds 10 to 20 miles per hour shifting to the west in the late morning and afternoon. Mostly sunny. Highs 87 to 92. For Eastern Lake Sakakawea, tonight, very windy. Southeast winds 30 to 45 miles per hour decreasing to 20 to 30 miles per hour early in the morning. Partly cloudy. Lows in the mid-60s. Sunday, windy. South winds 25 to 35 miles per hour shifting to the west 20 to 30 miles per hour late in the afternoon.
slight chance of thunderstorms late in the afternoon.

mostly sunny. Highs in the mid-90s. For northern Lake Oahe, tonight, very windy. Southeast winds 25 to 40 miles per hour. Mostly clear. Lows in the upper 60s. Sunday, very windy. Southeast winds 25 to 40. Sunday, very windy. Southeast winds 25 to 40 miles per hour, shifting to the south 35 to 40 miles per hour in the afternoon. Sunny. Highs in the lower 90s. Here are the weather conditions at 4 p.m. Central Daylight Time. Bismarck, mostly sunny. Temperature 94 degrees, relative humidity 24%, heat index 91. Wind south at 26 miles an hour, gusting to 37. Pressure 29.68 inches and falling. Mendham, mostly sunny. 90 degrees, relative humidity 37%. Wind south at 28 miles an hour, gusting to 37. Hazen, mostly sunny. 91 degrees, relative humidity 19%. Wind south at 25 miles an hour, gusting to 37. Harvey, mostly sunny. 88 degrees, relative humidity 35%. Wind south at 28 miles an hour. Minot, sunny. 91 degrees, relative humidity 29%. Wind southeast at 23 miles an hour, gusting to 41. Dickinson, mostly sunny. 89 degrees, relative humidity 34%. Wind south at 29 miles an hour, gusting to 41. Elsewhere around North Dakota, it was 88 at Garrison. It was sunny, with a temperature of 89 at Jamestown, 89 at Fargo, and 88 at Devil's Lake. It was mostly sunny, with a temperature of 92 at Williston, and 90 at Grand Forks. In northern South Dakota, it was sunny. It was 91 at Mobridge, and 89 at Aberdeen. In eastern Montana, skies ranged from mostly sunny to partly sunny. It was 88 at Miles City, 92 at Glendive, and 92 at Sydney. Once again, at Bismarck, the temperature was 94 degrees under mostly sunny skies. Wind advisory for the following counties in North Dakota: Eastern Morton, Eastern Sioux, Grant, Mercer, Oliver, Western Morton, and Western Sioux. Wind advisory remains in effect until midnight Central Daylight Time or 11 p.m. Mountain Daylight Time tonight. What? Southeast winds around 30 miles per hour with gusts up to 45 miles per hour expected. Where? Portions of western and south central North Dakota, south and west of the Missouri River. When? Until midnight Central Daylight Time or 11 p.m. Mountain Daylight Time tonight. The following impacts are expected. Objects left unsecured outside will be blown around. Winds this strong can make driving difficult, especially for high-profile vehicles. Use extra caution. The regional weather forecast from your National Weather Service office in Bismarck. An unsettled June weather pattern will continue over the region through next week, bringing daily chances for showers and thunderstorms to many locations. In addition, occasional severe weather will also be possible. Daytime highs through the weekend and into next week will be mainly in the upper 70s to lower 90s with overnight lows in the 50s and 60s. Here is the forecast for the Bismarck, Mendham listening area. Rest of today, sunny, windy. Highs in the lower 90s. Southeast winds 25 to 30 miles per hour with gusts up to 40 miles per hour. Tonight, partly cloudy in the evening, then clearing. Lows in the upper 60s. Southeast winds 20 to 25 miles per hour with gusts up to 40 miles per hour. Sunday, sunny. A slight chance of windy. Highs in the mid-90s. South winds 20 to 30 miles per hour with gusts up to 40 miles per hour. Sunday night, mostly cloudy. Showers and a chance of thunderstorms in the evening, then a chance of showers and a slight chance of thunderstorms after midnight. Lows in the upper 50s. Southwest winds 15 to 25 miles per hour with gusts up to 35 miles per hour, becoming northwest around 15 miles per hour with gusts up to 25 miles per hour after midnight. Monday, sunny. Not as warm. Highs around 80. Northwest winds 5 to 15 miles per hour. Monday night, increasing clouds. Lows in the mid-50s. Tuesday, mostly sunny.

showers. Lows in the lower 50s. Chance of rain 30%. Thursday, mostly sunny with a chance of showers. A slight chance of thunderstorms in the afternoon. Highs around 70. Chance of rain 40%. Thursday night, partly cloudy. A slight chance of showers and thunderstorms in the evening. Lows in the lower 50s. Chance of rain 20%. Friday, mostly sunny. A slight chance of showers and thunderstorms in the afternoon. Highs in the lower 70s. Chance of rain 20%. Here is the forecast for the Bismarck Minden listening area. Rest of today, sunny, windy. Highs in the mid-90s. South winds 25 to 30 miles per hour with gusts up to 40 miles per hour. Tonight, partly cloudy in the evening then clearing. Lows in the upper 60s. Southeast winds 20 to 25 miles per hour with gusts up to 40 miles per hour. Sunday, sunny. A slight chance of windy. Highs in the mid-90s. South winds 20 to 30 miles per hour with gusts up to 40 miles per hour. Sunday night, mostly cloudy. Showers and a chance of thunderstorms in the evening, then a chance of showers and a slight chance of thunderstorms after midnight. Lows in the upper 50s. Southwest winds 15 to 25 miles per hour with gusts up to 35 miles per hour, becoming northwest around 15 miles per hour with gusts up to 25 miles per hour after midnight. Monday, sunny. Not as warm. Highs around 80. Northwest winds 5 to 15 miles per hour. Monday night, increasing clouds. Lows in the mid-50s. Tuesday, mostly sunny. A chance of showers and thunderstorms in the afternoon. Windy. Highs in the lower 90s. Chance of rain 50%. Tuesday night, partly cloudy. A chance of showers and a slight chance of thunderstorms in the evening, then a slight chance of showers after midnight. Lows around 60. Chance of rain 50%. Wednesday, decreasing clouds. A chance of showers. A slight chance of thunderstorms in the afternoon. Highs in the mid-70s. Chance of rain 50%. Wednesday night, a chance of thunderstorms in the evening. Partly cloudy with a chance of showers. Lows in the lower 50s. Chance of rain 30%. Thursday, mostly sunny with a chance of showers. A slight chance of thunderstorms in the afternoon. Highs around 70. Chance of rain 40%. Thursday night, partly cloudy. A slight chance of showers and thunderstorms in the evening. Lows in the lower 50s. Chance of rain 20%. Friday, mostly sunny. A slight chance of showers and thunderstorms in the afternoon. Highs in the lower 70s. Chance of rain 20%. For Western Lake Sakakawea, tonight, very windy. Southeast winds 25 to 40 miles per hour, becoming east 10 to 20 miles per hour after midnight. Chance of thunderstorms through the night. Mostly cloudy. Lows in the lower 60s. Sunday, southeast winds 10 to 20 miles per hour shifting to the west in the late morning and afternoon. Mostly sunny. Highs 87 to 92. For Eastern Lake Sakakawea, tonight, very windy. Southeast winds 30 to 45 miles per hour decreasing to 20 to 30 miles per hour early in the morning. Partly cloudy. Lows in the mid-60s. Sunday, windy. South winds 25 to 35 miles per hour shifting to the west 20 to 30 miles per hour late in the afternoon. Slight chance of thunderstorms late in the afternoon. Mostly sunny. Highs in the mid-90s. For Northern Lake Oahe, tonight, very windy. Southeast winds 25 to 40 miles per hour. Mostly clear. Lows in the upper 60s. Sunday, very windy. Southeast winds 25 to 40 miles per hour shifting to the south 35 to 40 miles per hour in the afternoon. Sunny. Highs in the lower 90s. Here are the weather conditions at 4 p.m. Central Daylight Time. Bismarck, mostly sunny. Temperature 94 degrees, relative humidity 24%, heat index 91. Wind south at 26 miles an hour, gusting to 37. Pressure 29.68 inches and falling.

Mendan, mostly sunny. 90 degrees, relative humidity 37%. Wind south at 28 miles an hour, gusting to 37. Hazen, mostly sunny. 91 degrees, relative humidity 19%. Wind south at 25 miles an hour, gusting to 37. Harvey, mostly sunny. 88 degrees, relative humidity 35%. Wind south at 28 miles an hour. Minot, sunny. 91 degrees, relative humidity 29%. Wind southeast at 23 miles an hour, gusting to 41. Dickinson, mostly sunny. 89 degrees, relative humidity 34%. Wind south at 29 miles an hour, gusting to 41. Elsewhere around North Dakota, it was 88 at Garrison. It was sunny, with a temperature of 89 at Jamestown, 89 at Fargo, and 88 at Devil's Lake. It was mostly sunny, with a temperature of 92 at Williston, and 90 at Grand Forks. In northern South Dakota, it was sunny. It was 91 at Mobridge, and 89 at Aberdeen. In eastern Montana, skies ranged from mostly sunny to partly sunny. It was 88 at Miles City, 92 at Glendive, and 92 at Sydney. Once again, at Bismarck, the temperature was 94 degrees under mostly sunny skies. Wind advisory for the following counties in North Dakota: Eastern Morton, Eastern Sioux, Grant, Mercer, Oliver, Western Morton, and Western Sioux. Wind advisory remains in effect until midnight Central Daylight Time or 11 p.m. Mountain Daylight Time tonight. What? Southeast winds around 30 miles per hour with gusts up to 45 miles per hour expected. Where? Portions of western and south central North Dakota, south and west of the Missouri River. When? Until midnight Central Daylight Time or 11 p.m. Mountain Daylight Time tonight. The following impacts are expected. Objects left unsecured outside will be blown around. Winds this strong can make driving difficult, especially for high-profile vehicles. Use extra caution. The regional weather forecast from your National Weather Service office in Bismarck. An unsettled June weather pattern will continue over the region through next week, bringing daily chances for showers and thunderstorms to many locations. In addition, occasional severe weather will also be possible. Daytime highs through the weekend and into next week will be mainly in the upper 70s to lower 90s with overnight lows in the 50s and 60s. Here is the forecast for the Bismarck, Mendon listening area. Rest of today, sunny, windy. Highs in the mid-90s. South winds 25 to 30 miles per hour with gusts up to 40 miles per hour. Tonight, partly cloudy in the evening, then clearing. Lows in the upper 60s. Southeast winds 20 to 25 miles per hour with gusts up to 40 miles per hour. Sunday, sunny. A slight chance of windy. Highs in the mid-90s. South winds 20 to 30 miles per hour with gusts up to 40 miles per hour. Sunday night, mostly cloudy. Showers and a chance of thunderstorms in the evening, then a chance of showers and a slight chance of thunderstorms after midnight. Lows in the upper 50s. Southwest winds 15 to 25 miles per hour with gusts up to 35 miles per hour, becoming northwest around 15 miles per hour with gusts up to 25 miles per hour after midnight. Monday, sunny. Not as warm. Highs around 80. Northwest winds 5 to 15 miles per hour. Monday night, increasing clouds. Lows in the mid-50s. Tuesday, mostly sunny. A chance of showers and thunderstorms in the afternoon. Windy. Highs in the lower 90s. Chance of rain 50%. Tuesday night, partly cloudy. A chance of showers and a slight chance of thunderstorms in the evening, then a slight chance of showers after midnight. Lows around 60. Chance of rain 50%. Wednesday, decreasing clouds. A chance of showers. A slight chance of thunderstorms in the afternoon. Highs in the mid-70s. Chance of rain 50%. Wednesday night, a chance of thunderstorms in the evening. Partly cloudy with a chance of showers. Lows in the lower 50s. Chance of rain 30%. Thursday, mostly sunny with a chance of showers. A slight chance of thunderstorms in the afternoon. Highs around

70. Chance of rain, 40%. Thursday night, partly cloudy. A slight chance of showers and thunderstorms in the evening. Lows in the lower 50s. Chance of rain, 20%. Friday, mostly sunny. A slight chance of showers and thunderstorms in the afternoon. Highs in the lower 70s. Chance of rain, 20%. For Western Lake Sakakawea, tonight, very windy. Southeast winds 25 to 40 miles per hour, becoming east 10 to 20 miles per hour after midnight. Chance of thunderstorms through the night. Mostly cloudy. Lows in the lower 60s. Sunday, southeast winds 10 to 20 miles per hour, shifting to the west in the late morning and afternoon. Mostly sunny. Highs 87 to 92. For Eastern Lake Sakakawea, tonight, very windy. Southeast winds 30 to 45 miles per hour, decreasing to 20 to 30 miles per hour early in the morning. Partly cloudy. Lows in the mid-60s. Sunday, windy. South winds 25 to 35 miles per hour, shifting to the west 20 to 30 miles per hour late in the afternoon. Slight chance of thunderstorms late in the afternoon. Mostly sunny. Highs in the mid-90s. For Northern Lake Oahe, tonight, very windy. Southeast winds 25 to 40 miles per hour. Mostly clear. Lows in the upper 60s. Sunday, very windy. Southeast winds 25 to 40 miles per hour, shifting to the south 35 to 40 miles per hour in the afternoon. Sunny. Highs in the lower 90s. Here are the weather conditions at 4 p.m. Central Daylight Time. Bismarck, mostly sunny. Temperature 94 degrees, relative humidity 24%, heat index 91. Wind south at 26 miles an hour, gusting to 37. Pressure 29.68 inches and falling. Mandan, mostly sunny. 90 degrees, relative humidity 37%. Wind south at 28 miles an hour, gusting to 37. Hazen, mostly sunny. 91 degrees, relative humidity 19%. Wind south at 25 miles an hour, gusting to 37. Harvey, mostly sunny. 88 degrees, relative humidity 35%. Wind south at 28 miles an hour. Minot, sunny. 91 degrees, relative humidity 29%. Wind southeast at 23 miles an hour, gusting to 41. Dickinson, mostly sunny. 89 degrees, relative humidity 34%. Wind south at 29 miles an hour, gusting to 41. Elsewhere around North Dakota, it was 88 at Garrison. It was sunny, with a temperature of 89 at Jamestown, 89 at Fargo, and 88 at Devil's Lake. It was mostly sunny, with a temperature of 92 at Williston, and 90 at Grand Forks. In northern South Dakota, it was sunny. It was 91 at Mobridge, and 89 at Aberdeen. In eastern Montana, skies ranged from mostly sunny to partly sunny. It was 88 at Miles City, 92 at Glendive, and 92 at Sydney. Once again, at Bismarck, the temperature was 94 degrees under mostly sunny skies. Wind advisory for the following counties in North Dakota: Eastern Morton, Eastern Sioux, Grant, Mercer, Oliver, Western Morton, and Western Sioux. Wind advisory remains in effect until midnight Central Daylight Time or 11 p.m. Mountain Daylight Time tonight. What? Southeast winds around 30 miles per hour with gusts up to 45 miles per hour expected. Where? Portions of western and south central North Dakota, south and west of the Missouri River. When? Until midnight Central Daylight Time or 11 p.m. Mountain Daylight Time tonight. The following impacts are expected. Objects left unsecured outside will be blown around. Winds this strong can make driving difficult, especially for high-profile vehicles. Use extra caution. The regional weather forecast from your National Weather Service office in Bismarck. An unsettled June weather pattern will continue over the region through next week, bringing daily chances for showers and thunderstorms to many locations. In addition, occasional severe weather will also be possible. Daytime highs through the weekend and into next week will be mainly in the upper 70s to lower 90s, with overnight lows in the 50s and 60s. Here is the forecast for the Bismarck-Mandan listening area.

Rest of today, sunny, windy. Highs in the mid-90s. South winds 25 to 30 miles per hour with gusts up to 40 miles per hour. Tonight, partly cloudy in the evening then clearing. Lows in the upper 60s. Southeast winds 20 to 25 miles per hour with gusts up to 40 miles per hour. Sunday, sunny. A slight chance of windy. Highs in the mid-90s. South winds 20 to 30 miles per hour with gusts up to 40 miles per hour. Sunday night, mostly cloudy. Showers and a chance of thunderstorms in the evening, then a chance of showers and a slight chance of thunderstorms after midnight. Lows in the upper 50s. Southwest winds 15 to 25 miles per hour with gusts up to 35 miles per hour, becoming northwest around 15 miles per hour with gusts up to 25 miles per hour after midnight. Monday, sunny. Not as warm. Highs around 80. Northwest winds 5 to 15 miles per hour. Monday night, increasing clouds. Lows in the mid-50s. Tuesday, mostly sunny. A chance of showers and thunderstorms in the afternoon. Windy. Highs in the lower 90s. Chance of rain 50%. Tuesday night, partly cloudy. A chance of showers and a slight chance of thunderstorms in the evening, then a slight chance of showers after midnight. Lows around 60. Chance of rain 50%. Wednesday, decreasing clouds. A chance of showers. A slight chance of thunderstorms in the afternoon. Highs in the mid-70s. Chance of rain 50%. Wednesday night, a chance of thunderstorms in the evening. Partly cloudy with a chance of showers. Lows in the lower 50s. Chance of rain 30%. Thursday, mostly sunny with a chance of showers. A slight chance of thunderstorms in the afternoon. Highs around 70. Chance of rain 40%. Thursday night, partly cloudy. A slight chance of showers and thunderstorms in the evening. Lows in the lower 50s. Chance of rain 20%. Friday, mostly sunny. A slight chance of showers and thunderstorms in the afternoon. Highs in the lower 70s. Chance of rain 20%. For Western Lake Sakakawea, tonight, very windy. Southeast winds 25 to 40 miles per hour, becoming east 10 to 20 miles per hour after midnight. Chance of thunderstorms through the night. Mostly cloudy. Lows in the lower 60s. Sunday, southeast winds 10 to 20 miles per hour, shifting to the west in the late morning and afternoon. Mostly sunny. Highs 87 to 92. For Eastern Lake Sakakawea, tonight, very windy. Southeast winds 30 to 45 miles per hour, decreasing to 20 to 30 miles per hour early in the morning. Partly cloudy. Lows in the mid-60s. Sunday, windy. South winds 25 to 35 miles per hour, shifting to the west 20 to 30 miles per hour late in the afternoon. Slight chance of thunderstorms late in the afternoon. Mostly sunny. Highs in the mid-90s. For Northern Lake Oahe, tonight, very windy. Southeast winds 25 to 40 miles per hour. Mostly clear. Lows in the upper 60s. Sunday, very windy. Southeast winds 25 to 40 miles per hour, shifting to the south 35 to 40 miles per hour in the afternoon. Sunny. Highs in the lower 90s. Here are the weather conditions at 4 p.m. Central Daylight Time. Bismarck, mostly sunny. Temperature 94 degrees, relative humidity 24%, heat index 91. Wind south at 26 miles an hour, gusting to 37. Pressure 29.68 inches and falling. Mendham, mostly sunny. 90 degrees, relative humidity 37%. Wind south at 28 miles an hour, gusting to 37. Hazen, mostly sunny. 91 degrees, relative humidity 19%. Wind south at 25 miles an hour, gusting to 37. Harvey, mostly sunny. 88 degrees, relative humidity 35%. Wind south at 28 miles an hour. Minot, sunny. 91 degrees, relative humidity 29%. Wind southeast at 23 miles an hour, gusting to 41. Dickinson.

mostly sunny. 89 degrees, relative humidity 34%. Wind south at 29 miles an hour, gusting to 41. Elsewhere around North Dakota, it was 88 at Garrison. It was sunny, with a temperature of 89 at Jamestown, 89 at Fargo, and 88 at Devil's Lake. It was mostly sunny, with a temperature of 92 at Williston, and 90 at Grand Forks. In northern South Dakota, it was sunny. It was 91 at Mobridge, and 89 at Aberdeen. In eastern Montana, skies ranged from mostly sunny to partly sunny. It was 88 at Miles City, 92 at Glendive, and 92 at Sydney. Once again, at Bismarck, the temperature was 94 degrees under mostly sunny skies. Wind advisory for the following counties in North Dakota: Eastern Morton, Eastern Sioux, Grant, Mercer, Oliver, Western Morton, and Western Sioux. Wind advisory remains in effect until midnight Central Daylight Time or 11 p.m. Mountain Daylight Time tonight. What? Southeast winds around 30 miles per hour with gusts up to 45 miles per hour expected. Where? Portions of western and south central North Dakota, south and west of the Missouri River. When? Until midnight Central Daylight Time or 11 p.m. Mountain Daylight Time tonight. The following impacts are expected. Objects left unsecured outside will be blown around. Winds this strong can make driving difficult, especially for high-profile vehicles. Use extra caution. 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Providing weather information 24 hours a day from your National Weather Service office in Bismarck. The regional weather forecast from your National Weather Service office in Bismarck. An unsettled June weather pattern will continue over the region through next week, bringing daily chances for showers and thunderstorms to many locations. In addition, occasional severe weather will also be possible. Daytime highs through the weekend and into next week will be mainly in the upper 70s to lower 90s with overnight lows in the 50s and 60s. Here is the forecast for the Bismarck Minden listening area. Rest of today, sunny, windy. Highs in the mid-90s. South winds 25 to 30 miles per hour with gusts up to 40 miles per hour. Tonight, partly cloudy in the evening then clearing. Lows in the upper 60s. Southeast winds 20 to 25 miles per hour with gusts up to 40 miles per hour. Sunday, sunny. A slight chance of windy. Highs in the mid-90s. South winds 20 to 30 miles per hour with gusts up to 40 miles per hour. Sunday night, mostly cloudy. Showers and a chance of thunderstorms in the evening, then a chance of showers and a slight chance of thunderstorms after midnight. Lows in the upper 50s. Southwest winds 15 to 25 miles per hour with gusts up to 35 miles per hour, becoming northwest around 15 miles per hour with gusts up to 25 miles per hour after midnight. Monday, sunny. Not as warm. Highs around 80. Northwest winds 5 to 15 miles per hour. Monday night, increasing clouds. Lows in the mid-50s. Tuesday, mostly sunny. A chance of showers and thunderstorms in the afternoon. Windy. Highs in the lower 90s. Chance of rain 50%. Tuesday night, partly cloudy. A chance of showers and a slight chance of thunderstorms in the evening, then a slight chance of showers after midnight. Lows around 60. Chance of rain 50%. Wednesday, decreasing clouds. A chance of showers. A slight chance of thunderstorms in the afternoon. Highs in the mid-70s. Chance of rain 50%. Wednesday night, a chance of thunderstorms in the evening. Partly cloudy with a chance of showers. Lows in the lower 50s. Chance of rain 30%. Thursday, mostly sunny with a chance of showers. A slight chance of thunderstorms in the afternoon. Highs around 70. Chance of rain 40%. Thursday night, partly cloudy. A slight chance of showers and thunderstorms in the evening. Lows in the lower 50s. Chance of rain 20%. Friday, mostly sunny. A slight chance of showers and thunderstorms in the afternoon. Highs in the lower 70s. Chance of rain 20%. For Western Lake Secaucus.

Philadelphia, tonight, very windy. Southeast winds 25 to 40 miles per hour, becoming east 10 to 20 miles per hour after midnight. Chance of thunderstorms through the night. Mostly cloudy. Lows in the lower 60s. Sunday, southeast winds 10 to 20 miles per hour, shifting to the west in the late morning and afternoon. Mostly sunny. Highs 87 to 92. For eastern Lake Sakakawea, tonight, very windy. Southeast winds 30 to 45 miles per hour, decreasing to 20 to 30 miles per hour early in the morning. Partly cloudy. Lows in the mid-60s. Sunday, windy. South winds 25 to 35 miles per hour, shifting to the west 20 to 30 miles per hour late in the afternoon. Slight chance of thunderstorms late in the afternoon. Mostly sunny. Highs in the mid-90s. For northern Lake Oahe, tonight, very windy. Southeast winds 25 to 40 miles per hour. Mostly clear. Lows in the upper 60s. Sunday, very windy. Southeast winds 25 to 40 miles per hour, shifting to the south 35 to 40 miles per hour in the afternoon. Sunny. Highs in the lower 90s. Here are the weather conditions at 5 p.m. Central Daylight Time. Bismarck, mostly sunny. Temperature 93 degrees, relative humidity 27%, heat index 91. Wind southeast at 28 miles an hour, gusting to 37. Pressure 29.66 inches and falling. Mendham, mostly sunny. 90 degrees, relative humidity 40%, heat index 90. Wind south at 29 miles an hour, gusting to 37. Hazen, mostly sunny. 91 degrees, relative humidity 18%. Wind south at 24 miles an hour, gusting to 36. Harvey, mostly sunny. 86 degrees, relative humidity 42%. Wind south at 23 miles an hour, gusting to 32. Minot, sunny. 92 degrees, relative humidity 28%. Wind south at 26 miles an hour, gusting to 39. Dickinson, mostly sunny. 91 degrees, relative humidity 31%. Wind south at 29 miles an hour, gusting to 39. Elsewhere around North Dakota, it was 88 at Garrison. It was sunny, with a temperature of 89 at Jamestown, 89 at Fargo, and 87 at Devil's Lake. It was mostly sunny, with a temperature of 93 at Williston and 90 at Grand Forks. In northern South Dakota, it was sunny. It was 90 at Mobridge and 89 at Aberdeen. In eastern Montana, skies ranged from mostly sunny to partly sunny. It was 88 at Miles City, 93 at Glendive, and 95 at Sydney. Once again, at Bismarck, the temperature was 93 degrees under mostly sunny skies. Wind advisory for the following counties in North Dakota: Eastern Morton, Eastern Sioux, Grant, Mercer, Oliver, Western Morton, and Western Sioux. Wind advisory remains in effect until midnight Central Daylight Time or 11 p.m. Mountain Daylight Time tonight. What? Southeast winds around 30 miles per hour with gusts up to 45 miles per hour expected. Where? Portions of western and south central North Dakota, south and west of the Missouri River. When? Until midnight Central Daylight Time or 11 p.m. Mountain Daylight Time tonight. The following impacts are expected. Objects left unsecured outside will be blown around. Winds this strong can make driving difficult, especially for high-profile vehicles. Use extra caution. The regional weather forecast from your National Weather Service office in Bismarck. An unsettled June weather pattern will continue over the region through next week, bringing daily chances for showers and thunderstorms to many locations. In addition, occasional severe weather will also be possible. Daytime highs through the weekend and into next week will be mainly in the upper 70s to lower 90s, with overnight lows in the 50s and 60s. Here is the forecast for the Bismarck Minden listening area. Rest of today, sunny, windy. Highs in the mid-90s. South winds 25 to 30 miles per hour with gusts up to 40 miles per hour. Tonight, partly cloudy in the evening then clearing. Lows in the upper 60s. Southeast winds 20 to 25 miles per hour with gusts up to 40 miles per hour. Sunday, sunny.

a slight chance of windy, highs in the mid-90s, south winds 20 to 30 miles per hour with gusts up to 40 miles per hour. Sunday night, mostly cloudy, showers and a chance of thunderstorms in the evening, then a chance of showers and a slight chance of thunderstorms after midnight. Lows in the upper 50s. Southwest winds 15 to 25 miles per hour with gusts up to 35 miles per hour, becoming northwest around 15 miles per hour with gusts up to 25 miles per hour after midnight. Monday, sunny, not as warm, highs around 80. Northwest winds 5 to 15 miles per hour. Monday night, increasing clouds, lows in the mid-50s. Tuesday, mostly sunny, a chance of showers and thunderstorms in the afternoon. Windy, highs in the lower 90s, chance of rain 50%. Tuesday night, partly cloudy, a chance of showers and a slight chance of thunderstorms in the evening, then a slight chance of showers after midnight. Lows around 60. Chance of rain 50%. Wednesday, decreasing clouds. A chance of showers. A slight chance of thunderstorms in the afternoon. Highs in the mid-70s. Chance of rain 50%. Wednesday night, a chance of thunderstorms in the evening. Partly cloudy with a chance of showers. Lows in the lower 50s. Chance of rain 30%. Thursday, mostly sunny with a chance of showers. A slight chance of thunderstorms in the afternoon. Highs around 70. Chance of rain 40%. Thursday night, partly cloudy. A slight chance of showers and thunderstorms in the evening. Lows in the lower 50s. Chance of rain 20%. Friday, mostly sunny. A slight chance of showers and thunderstorms in the afternoon. Highs in the lower 70s. Chance of rain 20%. For Western Lake Sakakawea, tonight, very windy. Southeast winds 25 to 40 miles per hour, becoming east 10 to 20 miles per hour after midnight. Chance of thunderstorms through the night. Mostly cloudy. Lows in the lower 60s. Sunday, southeast winds 10 to 20 miles per hour, shifting to the west in the late morning and afternoon. Mostly sunny. Highs 87 to 92. For Eastern Lake Sakakawea, tonight, very windy. Southeast winds 30 to 45 miles per hour, decreasing to 20 to 30 miles per hour early in the morning. Partly cloudy. Lows in the mid-60s. Sunday, windy. South winds 25 to 35 miles per hour, shifting to the west 20 to 30 miles per hour late in the afternoon. Slight chance of thunderstorms late in the afternoon. Mostly sunny. Highs in the mid-90s. For Northern Lake Oahe, tonight, very windy. Southeast winds 25 to 40 miles per hour. Mostly clear. Lows in the upper 60s. Sunday, very windy. Southeast winds 25 to 40 miles per hour, shifting to the south 35 to 40 miles per hour in the afternoon. Sunny. Highs in the lower 90s. Here are the weather conditions at 5 p.m. Central Daylight Time. Bismarck, sunny. Temperature 93 degrees. Relative humidity 27%. Heat index 91. Wind southeast at 28 miles an hour, gusting to 37. Pressure 29.66 inches and falling. Menden, sunny. 90 degrees. Relative humidity 40%. Heat index 90. Wind south at 29 miles an hour, gusting to 37. Hazen, mostly sunny. 91 degrees, relative humidity 18%. Wind south at 24 miles an hour, gusting to 36. Harvey, mostly sunny. 86 degrees, relative humidity 42%. Wind south at 23 miles an hour, gusting to 32. Minot, mostly sunny. 92 degrees, relative humidity 28%. Wind south at 26 miles an hour, gusting to 39. Dickinson, mostly sunny. 91 degrees, relative humidity 31%. Wind south at 29 miles an hour, gusting to 39. Elsewhere around North Dakota, it was 88 at Garrison. It was sunny, with a temperature of 89 at Jamestown, 89 at Fargo, and 87 at Devil's Lake. It was most

mostly sunny, with a temperature of 93 at Williston and 90 at Grand Forks. In northern South Dakota, it was sunny. It was 90 at Mobridge and 89 at Aberdeen. In eastern Montana, skies ranged from mostly sunny to partly sunny. It was 88 at Miles City, 93 at Glendive, and 95 at Sydney. Once again, at Bismarck, the temperature was 93 degrees under sunny skies. Wind advisory for the following counties in North Dakota: Eastern Morton, Eastern Sioux, Grant, Mercer, Oliver, Western Morton, and Western Sioux. Wind advisory remains in effect until midnight Central Daylight Time or 11 p.m. Mountain Daylight Time tonight. Southeast winds around 30 miles per hour with gusts up to 45 miles per hour expected. Where? Portions of western and south central North Dakota, south and west of the Missouri River. When? Until midnight Central Daylight Time or 11 p.m. Mountain Daylight Time tonight. The following impacts are expected. Objects left unsecured outside will be blown around. Winds this strong can make driving difficult, especially for high-profile vehicles. Use extra caution. The regional weather forecast from your National Weather Service office in Bismarck. An unsettled June weather pattern will continue over the region through next week, bringing daily chances for showers and thunderstorms to many locations. In addition, occasional severe weather will also be possible. Daytime highs through the weekend and into next week will be mainly in the upper 70s to lower 90s with overnight lows in the 50s and 60s. Here is the forecast for the Bismarck, Minden listening area. Rest of today, sunny, windy. Highs in the mid-90s. South winds 25 to 30 miles per hour with gusts up to 40 miles per hour. Tonight, partly cloudy in the evening, then clearing. Lows in the upper 60s. Southeast winds 20 to 25 miles per hour with gusts up to 40 miles per hour. Sunday, sunny. A slight chance of windy. Highs in the mid-90s. South winds 20 to 30 miles per hour with gusts up to 40 miles per hour. Sunday night, mostly cloudy. Showers and a chance of thunderstorms in the evening, then a chance of showers and a slight chance of thunderstorms after midnight. Lows in the upper 50s. Southwest winds 15 to 25 miles per hour with gusts up to 35 miles per hour, becoming northwest around 15 miles per hour with gusts up to 25 miles per hour after midnight. Monday, sunny. Not as warm. Highs around 80. Northwest winds 5 to 15 miles per hour. Monday night, increasing clouds. Lows in the mid-50s. Tuesday, mostly sunny. A chance of showers and thunderstorms in the afternoon. Windy. Highs in the lower 90s. Chance of rain 50%. Tuesday night, partly cloudy. A chance of showers and a slight chance of thunderstorms in the evening, then a slight chance of showers after midnight. Lows around 60. Chance of rain 50%. Wednesday, decreasing clouds. A chance of showers. A slight chance of thunderstorms in the afternoon. Highs in the mid-70s. Chance of rain 50%. Wednesday night, a chance of thunderstorms in the evening. Partly cloudy with a chance of showers. Lows in the lower 50s. Chance of rain 30%. Thursday, mostly sunny with a chance of showers. A slight chance of thunderstorms in the afternoon. Highs around 70. Chance of rain 40%. Thursday night, partly cloudy. A slight chance of showers and thunderstorms in the evening. Lows in the lower 50s. Chance of rain 20%. Friday, mostly sunny. A slight chance of showers and thunderstorms in the afternoon. Highs in the lower 70s. Chance of rain 20%. For Western Lake Sakakawea, tonight, very windy. Southeast winds 25 to 40 miles per hour, becoming east 10 to 20 miles per hour after midnight. Chance of thunderstorms through the night. Mostly cloudy. Lows in the lower 60s. Sunday, southeast winds 10 to 20 miles per hour, shifting to the west in the late morning and afternoon. Mostly sunny. Highs 87 to 92. For Eastern Lake Sakakawea, tonight, very windy. Southeast winds 30 to 45 miles per hour, decreasing to 20 to 30 miles per hour early in the morning,

cloudy. Lows in the mid-60s. Sunday, windy. South winds 25 to 35 miles per hour, shifting to the west 20 to 30 miles per hour late in the afternoon. Slight chance of thunderstorms late in the afternoon. Mostly sunny. Highs in the mid-90s. For northern Lake Oraahe, tonight, very windy. Southeast winds 25 to 40 miles per hour. Mostly clear. Lows in the upper 60s. Sunday, very windy. Southeast winds 25 to 40 miles per hour, shifting to the south 35 to 40 miles per hour in the afternoon. Sunny. Highs in the lower 90s. Here are the weather conditions at 5 p.m. Central Daylight Time. Bismarck, sunny. Temperature 93 degrees, relative humidity 27%, heat index 91. Wind southeast at 28 miles an hour, gusting to 37. Pressure 29.66 inches and falling. Mendham, sunny. 90 degrees, relative humidity 40%, heat index 90. Wind south at 29 miles an hour, gusting to 37. Hazen, mostly sunny. 91 degrees, relative humidity 18%. Wind south at 24 miles an hour, gusting to 36. Harvey, mostly sunny. 86 degrees, relative humidity 42%. Wind south at 23 miles an hour, gusting to 32. Minot, mostly sunny. 92 degrees, relative humidity 28%. Wind south at 26 miles an hour, gusting to 39. Dickinson, mostly sunny. 91 degrees, relative humidity 31%. Wind south at 29 miles an hour, gusting to 39. Elsewhere around North Dakota, it was 88 at Garrison. It was sunny, with a temperature of 89 at Jamestown, 89 at Fargo, and 87 at Devil's Lake. It was mostly sunny, with a temperature of 93 at Williston and 90 at Grand Forks. In northern South Dakota, it was sunny. It was 90 at Mobridge and 89 at Aberdeen. In eastern Montana, skies ranged from mostly sunny to partly sunny. It was 88 at Miles City, 93 at Glendive, and 95 at Sydney. Once again, at Bismarck, the temperature was 93 degrees under sunny skies. Wind advisory for the following counties in North Dakota: Eastern Morton, Eastern Sioux, Grant, Mercer, Oliver, Western Morton, and Western Sioux. Wind advisory remains in effect until midnight Central Daylight Time or 11 p.m. Mountain Daylight Time tonight. What? Southeast winds around 30 miles per hour with gusts up to 45 miles per hour expected. Where? Portions of western and south central North Dakota, south and west of the Missouri River. When? Until midnight Central Daylight Time or 11 p.m. Mountain Daylight Time tonight. The following impacts are expected. Objects left unsecured outside will be blown around. Winds this strong can make driving difficult, especially for high-profile vehicles. Use extra caution. The regional weather forecast from your National Weather Service office in Bismarck. An unsettled June weather pattern will continue over the region through next week, bringing daily chances for showers and thunderstorms to many locations. In addition, occasional severe weather will also be possible. Daytime highs through the weekend and into next week will be mainly in the upper 70s to lower 90s with overnight lows in the 50s and 60s. Here is the forecast for the Bismarck, Minden listening area. Rest of today, sunny, windy. Highs in the mid-90s. South winds 25 to 30 miles per hour with gusts up to 40 miles per hour. Tonight, partly cloudy in the evening then clearing. Lows in the upper 60s. Southeast winds 20 to 25 miles per hour with gusts up to 40 miles per hour. Sunday, sunny. A slight chance of windy. Highs in the mid-90s. South winds 20 to 30 miles per hour with gusts up to 40 miles per hour. Sunday night, mostly cloudy. Showers and a chance of thunderstorms in the evening, then a chance of showers and a slight chance of thunderstorms after midnight. Lows in the upper 50s. Southwest winds 15 to 25 miles per hour with gusts up to 35 miles per hour, becoming northwest around 15 miles per hour with gusts up to 25 miles per hour after midnight. Monday, sunny. Not as warm,

highs around 80. Northwest winds 5 to 15 miles per hour. Monday night, increasing clouds. Lows in the mid-50s. Tuesday, mostly sunny. A chance of showers and thunderstorms in the afternoon. Windy. Highs in the lower 90s. Chance of rain 50%. Tuesday night, partly cloudy. A chance of showers and a slight chance of thunderstorms in the evening, then a slight chance of showers after midnight. Lows around 60. Chance of rain 50%. Wednesday, decreasing clouds. A chance of showers. A slight chance of thunderstorms in the afternoon. Highs in the mid-70s. Chance of rain 50%. Wednesday night, a chance of thunderstorms in the evening. Partly cloudy with a chance of showers. Lows in the lower 50s. Chance of rain 30%. Thursday, mostly sunny with a chance of showers. A slight chance of thunderstorms in the afternoon. Highs around 70. Chance of rain 40%. Thursday night, partly cloudy. A slight chance of showers and thunderstorms in the evening. Lows in the lower 50s. Chance of rain 20%. Friday, mostly sunny. A slight chance of showers and thunderstorms in the afternoon. Highs in the lower 70s. Chance of rain 20%. For Western Lake Sakakawea, tonight, very windy. Southeast winds 25 to 40 miles per hour, becoming east 10 to 20 miles per hour after midnight. Chance of thunderstorms through the night. Mostly cloudy. Lows in the lower 60s. Sunday, southeast winds 10 to 20 miles per hour, shifting to the west in the late morning and afternoon. Mostly sunny. Highs 87 to 92. For Eastern Lake Sakakawea, tonight, very windy. Southeast winds 30 to 45 miles per hour, decreasing to 20 to 30 miles per hour early in the morning. Partly cloudy. Lows in the mid-60s. Sunday, windy. South winds 25 to 35 miles per hour, shifting to the west 20 to 30 miles per hour late in the afternoon. Slight chance of thunderstorms late in the afternoon. Mostly sunny. Highs in the mid-90s. For Northern Lake Oahe, tonight, very windy. Southeast winds 25 to 40 miles per hour. Mostly clear. Lows in the upper 60s. Sunday, very windy. Southeast winds 25 to 40 miles per hour, shifting to the south 35 to 40 miles per hour in the afternoon. Sunny. Highs in the lower 90s. Here are the weather conditions at 5 p.m. Central Daylight Time. Bismarck, sunny. Temperature 93 degrees, relative humidity 27%, heat index 91. Wind southeast at 28 miles an hour, gusting to 37. Pressure 29.66 inches and falling. Mandan, sunny. 90 degrees, relative humidity 40%, heat index 90. Wind south at 29 miles an hour, gusting to 37. Hazen, mostly sunny. 91 degrees, relative humidity 18%. Wind south at 24 miles an hour, gusting to 36. Harvey, mostly sunny. 86 degrees, relative humidity 42%. Wind south at 23 miles an hour, gusting to 32. Minot, mostly sunny. 92 degrees, relative humidity 28%. Wind south at 26 miles an hour, gusting to 39. Dickinson, mostly sunny. 91 degrees, relative humidity 31%. Wind south at 29 miles an hour, gusting to 39. Elsewhere around North Dakota, it was 88 at Garrison. It was sunny, with a temperature of 89 at Jamestown, 89 at Fargo, and 87 at Devil's Lake. It was mostly sunny, with a temperature of 93 at Williston and 90 at Grand Forks. In northern South Dakota, it was sunny. It was 90 at Mobridge and 89 at Aberdeen. In eastern Montana, skies ranged from mostly sunny to partly sunny. It was 88 at Miles City, 93 at Glendive, and 95 at Sydney. Once again, at Bismarck, the temperature was 93 degrees under sunny skies. Wind advisory for the following counties in North Dakota: Eastern Morton, Eastern Sioux, Grant, Mercer, Oliver, Western Morton, and Western Sioux. Wind
heightened advisory remains in effect until midnight Central Daylight Time or 11 p.m. Mountain Daylight Time tonight. What? Southeast winds around 30 miles per hour with gusts up to 45 miles per hour expected. Where? Portions of western and south central North Dakota, south and west of the Missouri River. When? Until midnight Central Daylight Time or 11 p.m. Mountain Daylight Time tonight. The following impacts are expected. Objects left unsecured outside will be blown around. Winds this strong can make driving difficult, especially for high-profile vehicles. Use extra caution. The regional weather forecast from your National Weather Service office in Bismarck. An unsettled June weather pattern will continue over the region through next week, bringing daily chances for showers and thunderstorms to many locations. In addition, occasional severe weather will also be possible. Daytime highs through the weekend and into next week will be mainly in the upper 70s to lower 90s with overnight lows in the 50s and 60s. Here is the forecast for the Bismarck, Minden listening area. Rest of today, sunny, windy. Highs in the mid-90s. South winds 25 to 30 miles per hour with gusts up to 40 miles per hour. Tonight, partly cloudy in the evening, then clearing. Lows in the upper 60s. Southeast winds 20 to 25 miles per hour with gusts up to 40 miles per hour. Sunday, sunny. A slight chance of windy. Highs in the mid-90s. South winds 20 to 30 miles per hour with gusts up to 40 miles per hour. Sunday night, mostly cloudy. Showers and a chance of thunderstorms in the evening, then a chance of showers and a slight chance of thunderstorms after midnight. Lows in the upper 50s. Southwest winds 15 to 25 miles per hour with gusts up to 35 miles per hour, becoming northwest around 15 miles per hour with gusts up to 25 miles per hour after midnight. Monday, sunny. Not as warm. Highs around 80. Northwest winds 5 to 15 miles per hour. Monday night, increasing clouds. Lows in the mid-50s. Tuesday, mostly sunny. A chance of showers and thunderstorms in the afternoon. Windy. Highs in the lower 90s. Chance of rain 50%. Tuesday night, partly cloudy. A chance of showers and a slight chance of thunderstorms in the evening, then a slight chance of showers after midnight. Lows around 60. Chance of rain 50%. Wednesday, decreasing clouds. A chance of showers. A slight chance of thunderstorms in the afternoon. Highs in the mid-70s. Chance of rain 50%. Wednesday night, a chance of thunderstorms in the evening. Partly cloudy with a chance of showers. Lows in the lower 50s. Chance of rain 30%. Thursday, mostly sunny with a chance of showers. A slight chance of thunderstorms in the afternoon. Highs around 70. Chance of rain 40%. Thursday night, partly cloudy. A slight chance of showers and thunderstorms in the evening. Lows in the lower 50s. Chance of rain 20%. Friday, mostly sunny. A slight chance of showers and thunderstorms in the afternoon. Highs in the lower 70s. Chance of rain 20%. 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Providing weather information 24 hours a day from your National Weather Service office in Bismarck. For Western Lake Sakakawea, tonight, very windy. Southeast winds 25 to 40 miles per hour, becoming east 10 to 20 miles per hour after midnight. Chance of thunderstorms through the night. Mostly cloudy. Lows in the lower 60s. Sunday, southeast winds 10 to 20 miles per hour, shifting to the west in the late morning and afternoon. Mostly sunny. Highs 87 to 92. For Eastern Lake Sakakawea, tonight, very windy. Southeast winds 30 to 45 miles per hour, decreasing to 20 to 30 miles per hour early in the morning. Partly cloudy. Lows in the mid-60s. Sunday, windy. South winds 25 to 35 miles per hour, shifting to the west. Partly cloudy. Lows in the mid-60s. Sunday, windy. South winds 25 to 35 miles per hour, shifting to the west. 20 to 30 miles per hour late in the afternoon.

slight chance of thunderstorms late in the afternoon. Mostly sunny. Highs in the mid-90s. For northern Lake Oahe, tonight, very windy. Southeast winds 25 to 40 miles per hour. Mostly clear. Lows in the upper 60s. Sunday, very windy. Southeast winds 25 to 40 miles per hour, shifting to the south 35 to 40 miles per hour in the afternoon. Sunny. Highs in the lower 90s. Here are the weather conditions at 5 p.m. Central Daylight Time. Bismarck, sunny. Temperature 93 degrees, relative humidity 27%, heat index 91. Wind southeast at 28 miles an hour, gusting to 37. Pressure 29.66 inches and falling. Mendham, sunny. 90 degrees, relative humidity 40%, heat index 90. Wind south at 29 miles an hour, gusting to 37. Hazen, mostly sunny. 91 degrees, relative humidity 18%. Wind south at 24 miles an hour, gusting to 36. Harvey, mostly sunny. 86 degrees, relative humidity 42%. Wind south at 23 miles an hour, gusting to 32. Minot, mostly sunny. 92 degrees, relative humidity 28%. Wind south at 26 miles an hour, gusting to 39. Dickinson, mostly sunny. 91 degrees, relative humidity 31%. Wind south at 29 miles an hour, gusting to 39. Elsewhere around North Dakota, it was 88 at Garrison. It was sunny, with a temperature of 89 at Jamestown, 89 at Fargo, and 87 at Devil's Lake. It was mostly sunny, with a temperature of 93 at Williston and 90 at Grand Forks. In northern South Dakota, it was sunny. It was 90 at Mobridge and 89 at Aberdeen. In eastern Montana, skies ranged from mostly sunny to partly sunny. It was 88 at Miles City, 93 at Glendive, and 95 at Sydney. Once again, at Bismarck, the temperature was 93 degrees under sunny skies. Wind advisory for the following counties in North Dakota: Eastern Morton, Eastern Sioux, Grant, Mercer, Oliver, Western Morton, and Western Sioux. Wind advisory remains in effect until midnight Central Daylight Time or 11 p.m. Mountain Daylight Time tonight. What? Southeast winds around 30 miles per hour with gusts up to 45 miles per hour expected. Where? Portions of western and south central North Dakota, south and west of the Missouri River. When? Until midnight Central Daylight Time or 11 p.m. Mountain Daylight Time tonight. The following impacts are expected. Objects left unsecured outside will be blown around. Winds this strong can make driving difficult, especially for high-profile vehicles. Use extra caution. The regional weather forecast from your National Weather Service office in Bismarck. An unsettled June weather pattern will continue over the region through much of the upcoming week, bringing daily chances for showers and thunderstorms to many locations. In addition, occasional severe weather will also be possible. Daytime highs to start the upcoming week will be mainly in the upper 70s to lower 90s with overnight lows in the 50s and 60s. Here is the forecast for the Bismarck Menden listening area. Rest of today, sunny, windy. Highs in the mid-90s. South winds 25 to 30 miles per hour with gusts up to 40 miles per hour. Tonight, partly cloudy in the evening then clearing. Lows in the upper 60s. Southeast winds 20 to 25 miles per hour with gusts up to 40 miles per hour. Sunday, sunny. A slight chance of windy. Highs in the mid-90s. South winds 20 to 30 miles per hour with gusts up to 40 miles per hour. Sunday night, mostly cloudy. Showers and a chance of thunderstorms in the evening, then a chance of showers and a slight chance of thunderstorms after midnight. Lows in the upper 50s. Southwest winds 15 to 25 miles per hour with gusts up to 35 miles per hour, becoming northwest around 15 miles per hour with gusts up to 25 miles per hour after midnight. Monday, sunny. Not as warm. Highs around 80. Northwest winds 5 to 15 miles per hour. Monday night, increasing clouds. Lows in the mid-50s. Tuesday, mostly sunny.

mostly sunny with a chance of showers. A slight chance of thunderstorms in the afternoon. Highs around 70. Chance of rain 40%. Thursday night, partly cloudy. A slight chance of showers and thunderstorms in the evening. Lows in the lower 50s. Chance of rain 20%. Friday, mostly sunny. A slight chance of showers and thunderstorms in the afternoon. Highs in the lower 70s. Chance of rain 20%. For Western Lake Sakakawea, tonight, very windy. Southeast winds 25 to 40 miles per hour, becoming east 10 to 20 miles per hour after midnight. Chance of thunderstorms through the night. Mostly cloudy. Lows in the lower 60s. Sunday, southeast winds 10 to 20 miles per hour, shifting to the west in the late morning and afternoon. Mostly sunny. Highs 87 to 92. For Eastern Lake Sakakawea, tonight, very windy. Southeast winds 30 to 45 miles per hour, decreasing to 20 to 30 miles per hour early in the morning. Partly cloudy. Lows in the mid-60s. Sunday, windy. South winds 25 to 35 miles per hour, shifting to the west 20 to 30 miles per hour late in the afternoon. Slight chance of thunderstorms late in the afternoon. Mostly sunny. Highs in the mid-90s. For Northern Lake Oahe, tonight, very windy. Southeast winds 25 to 40 miles per hour. Mostly clear. Lows in the upper 60s. Sunday, very windy. Southeast winds 25 to 40 miles per hour, shifting to the south 35 to 40 miles per hour in the afternoon. Sunny. Highs in the lower 90s. Here are the weather conditions at 5 p.m. Central Daylight Time. Bismarck, sunny. Temperature 93 degrees, relative humidity 27%, heat index 91. Wind southeast at 28 miles an hour, gusting to 37. Pressure 29.66 inches and falling. Mendham, sunny. 90 degrees, relative humidity 40%, heat index 90. Wind south at 29 miles an hour, gusting to 37. Hazen, mostly sunny. 91 degrees, relative humidity 18%. Wind south at 24 miles an hour, gusting to 36. Harvey, mostly sunny. 86 degrees, relative humidity 42%. Wind south at 23 miles an hour, gusting to 32. Minot, mostly sunny. 92 degrees, relative humidity 28%. Wind south at 26 miles an hour, gusting to 39. Dickinson, mostly sunny. 91 degrees, relative humidity 31%. Wind south at 29 miles an hour, gusting to 39. Elsewhere around North Dakota, it was 88 at Garrison. It was sunny, with a temperature of 89 at Jamestown, 89 at Fargo, and 87 at Devil's Lake. It was mostly sunny, with a temperature of 93 at Williston and 90 at Grand Forks. In northern South Dakota, it was sunny. It was 90 at Mobridge and 89 at Aberdeen. In eastern Montana, skies ranged from mostly sunny to partly sunny. It was 88 at Miles City, 93 at Glendive, and 95 at Sydney. Once again, at Bismarck, the temperature was 93 degrees under sunny skies. Wind advisory for the following counties in North Dakota: Eastern Morton, Eastern Sioux, Grant, Mercer, Oliver, Western Morton, and Western Sioux. Wind advisory remains in effect until midnight Central Daylight Time or 11 p.m. Mountain Daylight Time tonight. What? Southeast winds around 30 miles per hour with gusts up to 45 miles per hour expected. Where? Portions of western and south central North Dakota, south and west of the Missouri River. When? Until midnight Central Daylight Time or 11 p.m. Mountain Daylight Time tonight. The following impacts are expected. Objects left unsecured outside will be blown around. Winds this strong can make driving difficult, especially for high-profile vehicles. Use extra caution. The regional weather forecast from your National Weather Service office in Bismarck. An unsettled June weather pattern will continue over the region through much of the upcoming week, bringing daily chances for showers and thunderstorms to many locations. In addition, occasional severe weather will also be possible. Daytime highs to start the upcoming week will

mainly in the upper 70s to lower 90s with overnight lows in the 50s and 60s. Here is the forecast for the Bismarck Menden listening area. Rest of today, sunny, windy. Highs in the mid-90s. South winds 25 to 30 miles per hour with gusts up to 40 miles per hour. Tonight, partly cloudy in the evening then clearing. Lows in the upper 60s. Southeast winds 20 to 25 miles per hour with gusts up to 40 miles per hour. Sunday, sunny. A slight chance of windy. Highs in the mid-90s. South winds 20 to 30 miles per hour with gusts up to 40 miles per hour. Sunday night, mostly cloudy. Showers and a chance of thunderstorms in the evening, then a chance of showers and a slight chance of thunderstorms after midnight. Lows in the upper 50s. Southwest winds 15 to 25 miles per hour with gusts up to 35 miles per hour, becoming northwest around 15 miles per hour with gusts up to 25 miles per hour after midnight. Monday, sunny. Not as warm. Highs around 80. Northwest winds 5 to 15 miles per hour. Monday night, increasing clouds. Lows in the mid-50s. Tuesday, mostly sunny. A chance of showers and thunderstorms in the afternoon. Windy. Highs in the lower 90s. Chance of rain 50%. Tuesday night, partly cloudy. A chance of showers and a slight chance of thunderstorms in the evening, then a slight chance of showers after midnight. Lows around 60. Chance of rain 50%. Wednesday, decreasing clouds. A chance of showers. A slight chance of thunderstorms in the afternoon. Highs in the mid-70s. Chance of rain 50%. Wednesday night, a chance of thunderstorms in the evening. Partly cloudy with a chance of showers. Lows in the lower 50s. Chance of rain 30%. Thursday, mostly sunny with a chance of showers. A slight chance of thunderstorms in the afternoon. Highs around 70. Chance of rain 40%. Thursday night, partly cloudy. A slight chance of showers and thunderstorms in the evening. Lows in the lower 50s. Chance of rain 20%. Friday, mostly sunny. A slight chance of showers and thunderstorms in the afternoon. Highs in the lower 70s. Chance of rain 20%. For Western Lake Sakakawea, tonight, very windy. Southeast winds 25 to 40 miles per hour, becoming east 10 to 20 miles per hour after midnight. Chance of thunderstorms through the night. Mostly cloudy. Lows in the lower 60s. Sunday, southeast winds 10 to 20 miles per hour, shifting to the west in the late morning and afternoon. Mostly sunny. Highs 87 to 92. For Eastern Lake Sakakawea, tonight, very windy. Southeast winds 30 to 45 miles per hour, decreasing to 20 to 30 miles per hour early in the morning. Partly cloudy. Lows in the mid-60s. Sunday, windy. South winds 25 to 35 miles per hour, shifting to the west 20 to 30 miles per hour late in the afternoon. Slight chance of thunderstorms late in the afternoon. Mostly sunny. Highs in the mid-90s. For Northern Lake Oahe, tonight, very windy. Southeast winds 25 to 40 miles per hour. Mostly clear. Lows in the upper 60s. Sunday, very windy. Southeast winds 25 to 40 miles per hour, shifting to the south 35 to 40 miles per hour in the afternoon. Sunny. Highs in the lower 90s. Here are the weather conditions at 5 p.m. Central Daylight Time. Bismarck, sunny. Temperature 93 degrees, relative humidity 27%, heat index 91. Wind southeast at 28 miles an hour, gusting to 37. Pressure 29.66 inches and falling. Menden, sunny. 90 degrees, relative humidity 40%, heat index 90. Wind south at 29 miles an hour, gusting to 37. Hazen, mostly sunny. 91 degrees, relative humidity 18%. Wind south at 24 miles an hour, gusting to 36. Harvey, mostly sunny. 86 degrees, relative humidity 42%. Wind south at 23 miles an hour, gusting to 32.

Minot, mostly sunny. 92 degrees, relative humidity 28%. Wind south at 26 miles an hour, gusting to 39. Dickinson, mostly sunny. 91 degrees, relative humidity 31%. Wind south at 29 miles an hour, gusting to 39. Elsewhere around North Dakota, it was 88 at Garrison. It was sunny, with a temperature of 89 at Jamestown, 89 at Fargo, and 87 at Devil's Lake. It was mostly sunny, with a temperature of 93 at Williston, and 90 at Grand Forks. In northern South Dakota, it was sunny. It was 90 at Mobridge, and 89 at Aberdeen. In eastern Montana, skies ranged from mostly sunny to partly sunny. It was 88 at Miles City, 93 at Glendive, and 95 at Sydney. Once again, at Bismarck, the temperature was 93 degrees under sunny skies. Wind advisory for the following counties in North Dakota: Eastern Morton, Eastern Sioux, Grant, Mercer, Oliver, Western Morton, and Western Sioux. Wind advisory remains in effect until midnight Central Daylight Time or 11 p.m. Mountain Daylight Time tonight. What? Southeast winds around 30 miles per hour with gusts up to 45 miles per hour expected. Where? Portions of western and south central North Dakota, south and west of the Missouri River. When? Until midnight Central Daylight Time or 11 p.m. Mountain Daylight Time tonight. The following impacts are expected. Objects left unsecured outside will be blown around. Winds this strong can make driving difficult, especially for high-profile vehicles. Use extra caution. The regional weather forecast from your National Weather Service office in Bismarck. An unsettled June weather pattern will continue over the region through much of the upcoming week, bringing daily chances for showers and thunderstorms to many locations. In addition, occasional severe weather will also be possible. Daytime highs to start the upcoming week will be mainly in the upper 70s to lower 90s with overnight lows in the 50s and 60s. Here is the forecast for the Bismarck, Maine, and listening area. West of today, sunny, windy. Highs in the mid-90s. Southeast winds around 30 miles per hour with gusts up to 40 miles per hour. Tonight, partly cloudy in the evening, then clearing. Lows in the upper 60s. Southeast winds 20 to 25 miles per hour with gusts up to 40 miles per hour. Sunday, sunny. A slight chance of windy. Highs in the mid-90s. South winds 20 to 30 miles per hour with gusts up to 40 miles per hour. Sunday night, mostly cloudy. Showers with thunderstorms likely in the evening, then a chance of showers and thunderstorms after midnight. Lows in the upper 50s. Southwest winds 15 to 25 miles per hour with gusts up to 35 miles per hour, becoming northwest around 15 miles per hour with gusts up to 25 miles per hour after midnight. Monday, sunny. Not as warm. Highs around 80. Northwest winds 5 to 15 miles per hour. Monday night, increasing clouds. Lows in the mid-50s. Tuesday, mostly sunny. A chance of showers and thunderstorms in the afternoon. Windy. Highs in the lower 90s. Chance of rain 50%. Tuesday night, partly cloudy. A chance of showers and a slight chance of thunderstorms in the evening, then a slight chance of showers after midnight. Lows around 60. Chance of rain 50%. Wednesday, decreasing clouds. A chance of showers. A slight chance of thunderstorms in the afternoon. Highs in the mid-70s. Chance of rain 50%. Wednesday night, a chance of thunderstorms in the evening. Partly cloudy with a chance of showers. Lows in the lower 50s. Chance of rain 30%. Thursday, mostly sunny with a chance of showers. A slight chance of thunderstorms in the afternoon. Highs around 70. Chance of rain 40%. Thursday night, partly cloudy. A slight chance of showers and thunderstorms in the evening. Lows in the lower 50s. Chance of rain 20%. Friday, mostly sunny. A slight chance of showers and thunderstorms in the afternoon. Highs in the lower 70s. Chance of rain 20%.

miles per hour, becoming 10 to 20 miles per hour after midnight. Chance of thunderstorms through the night. Mostly cloudy. Lows in the lower 60s. Sunday, southeast winds 10 to 20 miles per hour, shifting to the west in the late morning and afternoon. Mostly sunny. Highs 87 to 92. For eastern Lake Sakakawea, tonight, very windy. Southeast winds 30 to 45 miles per hour, decreasing to 20 to 30 miles per hour early in the morning. Partly cloudy. Lows in the mid-60s. Sunday, windy. South winds 25 to 35 miles per hour, shifting to the west 20 to 30 miles per hour late in the afternoon. Slight chance of thunderstorms late in the afternoon. Mostly sunny. Highs in the mid-90s. For northern Lake Oahe, tonight, very windy. Southeast winds 25 to 40 miles per hour. Mostly clear. Lows in the upper 60s. Sunday, very windy. Southeast winds 25 to 40 miles per hour, shifting to the south 35 to 40 miles per hour in the afternoon. Sunny. Highs in the lower 90s. Here are the weather conditions at 5 p.m. Central Daylight Time. Bismarck, sunny. Temperature 93 degrees. Relative humidity 27%. Heat index 91. Wind southeast at 28 miles an hour, gusting to 37. Pressure 29.66 inches and falling. Mandan, sunny. 90 degrees. Relative humidity 40%. Heat index 90. Wind south at 29 miles an hour, gusting to 37. Hazel, mostly sunny. 91 degrees. Relative humidity 18%. Wind south at 24 miles an hour, gusting to 36. Harvey, mostly sunny. 86 degrees. Relative humidity 42%. Wind south at 23 miles an hour, gusting to 32. Minot, mostly sunny. 92 degrees, relative humidity 28%. Wind south at 26 miles an hour, gusting to 39. Dickinson, mostly sunny. 91 degrees, relative humidity 31%. Wind south at 29 miles an hour, gusting to 39. Elsewhere around North Dakota, it was 88 at Garrison. It was sunny, with a temperature of 89 at Jamestown, 89 at Fargo, and 87 at Devil Flake. It was mostly sunny, with a temperature of 93 at Williston, and 90 at Grand Forks. In northern South Dakota, it was sunny. It was 90 at Mobridge, and 89 at Aberdeen. In eastern Montana, skies ranged from mostly sunny to partly sunny. It was 88 at Miles City, 93 at Glendive, and 95 at Sydney. Once again, at Bismarck, the temperature was 93 degrees under sunny skies. Wind advisory for the following counties in North Dakota: Eastern Morton, Eastern Sioux, Grant, Mercer, Oliver, Western Morton, and Western Sioux. Wind advisory remains in effect until midnight Central Daylight Time or 11 p.m. Mountain Daylight Time tonight. What? Southeast winds around 30 miles per hour with gusts up to 45 miles per hour expected. Where? Portions of western and south central North Dakota, south and west of the Missouri River. When? Until midnight Central Daylight Time or 11 p.m. Mountain Daylight Time tonight. The following impacts are expected. Objects left unsecured outside will be blown around. Winds this strong can make driving difficult, especially for high-profile vehicles. Use extra caution. The regional weather forecast from your National Weather Service office in Bismarck. An unsettled June weather pattern will continue over the region through much of the upcoming week, bringing daily chances for showers and thunderstorms to many locations. In addition, occasional severe weather will also be possible. Daytime highs to start the upcoming week will be mainly in the upper 70s to lower 90s, with overnight lows in the 50s and 60s. Here is the forecast for the Bismarck Minden listening area. Rest of today, sunny, windy. Highs in the mid-90s. Southeast winds around 30 miles per hour with gusts up to 40 miles per hour. Tonight, partly cloudy in the evening, then clearing. Lows in the upper 60s. Southeast winds 20 to 25 miles per hour with gusts up to 40 miles per hour. Sunday, sunny. A slight chance of windy. Highs in the mid-90s.
south winds 20 to 30 miles per hour with gusts up to 40 miles per hour. Sunday night, mostly cloudy. Showers with thunderstorms likely in the evening, then a chance of showers and thunderstorms after midnight. Lows in the upper 50s. Southwest winds 15 to 25 miles per hour with gusts up to 35 miles per hour, becoming northwest around 15 miles per hour with gusts up to 25 miles per hour after midnight. Monday, sunny. Not as warm. Highs around 80. Northwest winds 5 to 15 miles per hour. Monday night, increasing clouds. Lows in the mid-50s. Tuesday, mostly sunny. A chance of showers and thunderstorms in the afternoon. Windy. Highs in the lower 90s. Chance of rain 50%. Tuesday night, partly cloudy. A chance of showers and a slight chance of thunderstorms in the evening, then a slight chance of showers after midnight. Lows around 60. Chance of rain 50%. Wednesday, decreasing clouds. A chance of showers. A slight chance of thunderstorms in the afternoon. Highs in the mid-70s. Chance of rain 50%. Wednesday night, a chance of thunderstorms in the evening. Partly cloudy with a chance of showers. Lows in the lower 50s. Chance of rain 30%. Thursday, mostly sunny with a chance of showers. A slight chance of thunderstorms in the afternoon. Highs around 70. Chance of rain 40%. Thursday night, partly cloudy. A slight chance of showers and thunderstorms in the evening. Lows in the lower 50s. Chance of rain 20%. Friday, mostly sunny. A slight chance of showers and thunderstorms in the afternoon. Highs in the lower 70s. Chance of rain 20%. 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Providing weather information 24 hours a day from your National Weather Service office in Bismarck. For Western Lake Sakakawea, tonight, very windy. Southeast winds 25 to 40 miles per hour, becoming east 10 to 20 miles per hour after midnight. Chance of thunderstorms through the night. Mostly cloudy. Lows in the lower 60s. Sunday, southeast winds 10 to 20 miles per hour, shifting to the west in the late morning and afternoon. Mostly sunny. Highs 87 to 92. For Eastern Lake Sakakawea, tonight, very windy. Southeast winds 30 to 45 miles per hour, decreasing to 20 to 30 miles per hour early in the morning. Partly cloudy. Lows in the mid-60s. Sunday, windy. South winds 25 to 35 miles per hour, shifting to the west 20 to 30 miles per hour late in the afternoon. Slight chance of thunderstorms late in the afternoon. Mostly sunny. Highs in the mid-90s. For Northern Lake Oahe, tonight, very windy. Southeast winds 25 to 40 miles per hour. Mostly clear. Lows in the upper 60s. Sunday, very windy. Southeast winds 25 to 40 miles per hour, shifting to the south 35 to 40 miles per hour in the afternoon. Sunny. Highs in the lower 90s. Here are the weather conditions at 6 p.m. Central Daylight Time. Bismarck, sunny. Temperature 93 degrees, relative humidity 27%, heat index 91. Wind south at 30 miles an hour, gusting to 37. Pressure 29.65 inches and falling. Mendham, sunny. 90 degrees, relative humidity 40%, heat index 90. Wind south at 29 miles an hour, gusting to 37. Hazen, mostly sunny. 91 degrees, relative humidity 21%. Wind south at 29 miles an hour, gusting to 40. Harvey, mostly sunny. 88 degrees, relative humidity 37%. Wind southeast at 22 miles an hour, gusting to 33. Minot, mostly sunny. 91 degrees, relative humidity 27%. Wind southeast at 26 miles an hour, gusting to 44. Dickinson, mostly sunny. 90 degrees, relative humidity 28%. Wind south at 25 miles an hour, gusting to 39. Elsewhere around North Dakota, it was

88 at Garrison. It was sunny with a temperature of 88 at Jamestown and 89 at Fargo. It was mostly sunny with a temperature of 93 at Williston, 89 at Grand Forks, and 87 at Devil's Lake. In northern South Dakota, it was sunny. It was 90 at Mobridge and 88 at Aberdeen. In eastern Montana, skies ranged from mostly sunny to partly sunny. It was 91 at Miles City, 92 at Glendive, and 93 at Sydney. Once again, at Bismarck, the temperature was 93 degrees under sunny skies. Wind advisory for the following counties in North Dakota: eastern Morton, eastern Sioux, Grant, Mercer, Oliver, western Morton, and western Sioux. Wind advisory remains in effect until midnight Central Daylight Time or 11 p.m. Mountain Daylight Time tonight. What? Southeast winds around 30 miles per hour with gusts up to 45 miles per hour expected. Where? Portions of western and south central North Dakota, south and west of the Missouri River. When? Until midnight Central Daylight Time or 11 p.m. Mountain Daylight Time tonight. The following impacts are expected. Objects left unsecured outside will be blown around. Winds this strong can make driving difficult, especially for high-profile vehicles. Use extra caution. The regional weather forecast from your National Weather Service office in Bismarck. An unsettled June weather pattern will continue over the region through much of the upcoming week, bringing daily chances for showers and thunderstorms to many locations. In addition, occasional severe weather will also be possible. Daytime highs to start the upcoming week will be mainly in the upper 70s to lower 90s with overnight lows in the 50s and 60s. Here is the forecast for the Bismarck, Minden listening area. Rest of today, sunny, windy. Highs in the mid-90s. Southeast winds around 30 miles per hour with gusts up to 40 miles per hour. Tonight, partly cloudy in the evening, then clearing. Lows in the upper 60s. Southeast winds 20 to 25 miles per hour with gusts up to 40 miles per hour. Sunday, sunny. A slight chance of windy. Highs in the mid-90s. South winds 20 to 30 miles per hour with gusts up to 40 miles per hour. Sunday night, mostly cloudy. Showers with thunderstorms likely in the evening, then a chance of showers and thunderstorms after midnight. Lows in the upper 50s. Southwest winds 15 to 25 miles per hour with gusts up to 35 miles per hour, becoming northwest around 15 miles per hour with gusts up to 25 miles per hour after midnight. Monday, sunny. Not as warm. Highs around 80. Northwest winds 5 to 15 miles per hour. Monday night, increasing clouds. Lows in the mid-50s. Tuesday, mostly sunny. A chance of showers and thunderstorms in the afternoon. Windy. Highs in the lower 90s. Chance of rain 50%. Tuesday night, partly cloudy. A chance of showers and a slight chance of thunderstorms in the evening, then a slight chance of showers after midnight. Lows around 60. Chance of rain 50%. Wednesday, decreasing clouds. A chance of showers. A slight chance of thunderstorms in the afternoon. Highs in the mid-70s. Chance of rain 50%. Wednesday night, a chance of thunderstorms in the evening. Partly cloudy with a chance of showers. Lows in the lower 50s. Chance of rain 30%. Thursday, mostly sunny with a chance of showers. A slight chance of thunderstorms in the afternoon. Highs around 70. Chance of rain 40%. Thursday night, partly cloudy. A slight chance of showers and thunderstorms in the evening. Lows in the lower 50s. Chance of rain 20%. Friday, mostly sunny. A slight chance of showers and thunderstorms in the afternoon. Highs in the lower 70s. Chance of rain 20%. For Western Lake Sakakawea, tonight, very windy. Southeast winds 25 to 40 miles per hour, becoming east 10 to 20 miles per hour after midnight. Chance of thunderstorms through the night. Mostly cloudy. Lows in the lower 60s. Sunday, southeast winds 10 to 20 miles per hour, shifting to the west in the late morning and afternoon. Mostly sunny. Highs 87 to 92. For Eastern Lake Sakakawea, tonight.

Very windy. Southeast wind 30 to 45 miles per hour, decreasing to 20 to 30 miles per hour early in the morning. Partly cloudy. Lows in the mid-60s. Sunday, windy. South winds 25 to 35 miles per hour, shifting to the west 20 to 30 miles per hour late in the afternoon. Slight chance of thunderstorms late in the afternoon. Mostly sunny. Highs in the mid-90s. For northern Lake Oahe, tonight, very windy. Southeast winds 25 to 40 miles per hour. Mostly clear. Lows in the upper 60s. Sunday, very windy. Southeast winds 25 to 40 miles per hour, shifting to the south 35 to 40 miles per hour in the afternoon. Sunny. Highs in the lower 90s. Here are the weather conditions at 6 p.m. Central Daylight Time. Bismarck, sunny. Temperature 93 degrees, relative humidity 27%, heat index 91. Wind south at 30 miles an hour, gusting to 37. Pressure 29.65 inches and falling. Menden, sunny. 90 degrees, relative humidity 40%, heat index 90. Wind south at 29 miles an hour, gusting to 37. Hazen, mostly sunny. 91 degrees, relative humidity 21%. Wind south at 29 miles an hour, gusting to 40. Harvey, mostly sunny. 88 degrees, relative humidity 37%. Wind southeast at 22 miles an hour, gusting to 33. Minot, mostly sunny. 91 degrees, relative humidity 27%. Wind southeast at 26 miles an hour, gusting to 44. Dickinson, mostly sunny. 90 degrees, relative humidity 28%. Wind south at 25 miles an hour, gusting to 39. Elsewhere around North Dakota, it was 88 at Garrison. It was sunny, with a temperature of 88 at Jamestown, and 89 at Fargo. It was mostly sunny, with a temperature of 93 at Williston, 89 at Grand Forks, and 87 at Devil's Lake. In northern South Dakota, it was sunny. It was 90 at Mobridge, and 88 at Aberdeen. In eastern Montana, skies ranged from mostly sunny to partly sunny. It was 91 at Miles City, 92 at Glendive, and 93 at Sydney. Once again, at Bismarck, the temperature was 93 degrees under sunny skies. Here are the weather conditions at 6 p.m. Central Daylight Time. Bismarck, sunny. Temperature 93 degrees, relative humidity 27%, heat index 91. Wind south at 30 miles an hour, gusting to 37. Pressure 29.65 inches and falling. Menden, sunny. 90 degrees, relative humidity 40%, heat index 90. Wind south at 29 miles an hour, gusting to 37. Hazen, sunny. 91 degrees, relative humidity 21%. Wind south at 29 miles an hour, gusting to 40. Harvey, mostly sunny. 88 degrees, relative humidity 37%. Wind southeast at 22 miles an hour, gusting to 33. Minot, partly sunny. 91 degrees, relative humidity 27%. Wind southeast at 26 miles an hour, gusting to 44. Dickinson, mostly sunny. 90 degrees, relative humidity 28%. Wind south at 25 miles an hour, gusting to 39. Elsewhere around North Dakota, it was 88 at Garrison. It was sunny, with a temperature of 88 at Jamestown, and 89 at Fargo. It was mostly sunny, with a temperature of 93 at Williston, 89 at Grand Forks, and 87 at Devil's Lake. In northern South Dakota, it was sunny. It was 90 at Mobridge, and 88 at Aberdeen. In eastern Montana, skies ranged from mostly sunny to partly sunny. It was 91 at Miles City, 92 at Glendive, and 93 at Sydney. Once again, at Bismarck, the temperature was 93 degrees under sunny skies. Wind advisory for the following counties in North Dakota: Eastern Morton, Eastern Sioux, Grant, Mercer, Oliver, Western Morton, and Western Sioux. Wind advisory remains in effect until midnight Central Daylight Time or 11 p.m. Mountain Daylight Time tonight. What?

southeast winds around 30 miles per hour with gusts up to 45 miles per hour expected. Where? Portions of western and south central North Dakota, south and west of the Missouri River. When? Until midnight Central Daylight Time or 11 p.m. Mountain Daylight Time tonight. The following impacts are expected. Objects left unsecured outside will be blown around. Winds this strong can make driving difficult, especially for high-profile vehicles. Use extra caution. The regional weather forecast from your National Weather Service office in Bismarck. An unsettled June weather pattern will continue over the region through much of the upcoming week, bringing daily chances for showers and thunderstorms to many locations. In addition, occasional severe weather will also be possible. Daytime highs to start the upcoming week will be mainly in the upper 70s to lower 90s with overnight lows in the 50s and 60s. Here is the forecast for the Bismarck, Minden listening area. Rest of today, sunny, windy. Highs in the mid-90s. Southeast winds around 30 miles per hour with gusts up to 40 miles per hour. Tonight, partly cloudy in the evening then clearing. Lows in the upper 60s. Southeast winds 20 to 25 miles per hour with gusts up to 40 miles per hour. Sunday, sunny. A slight chance of windy. Highs in the mid-90s. South winds 20 to 30 miles per hour with gusts up to 40 miles per hour. Sunday night, mostly cloudy. Showers with thunderstorms likely in the evening, then a chance of showers and thunderstorms after midnight. Lows in the upper 50s. Southwest winds 15 to 25 miles per hour with gusts up to 35 miles per hour, becoming northwest around 15 miles per hour with gusts up to 25 miles per hour after midnight. Monday, sunny. Not as warm. Highs around 80. Northwest winds 5 to 15 miles per hour. Monday night, increasing clouds. Lows in the mid-50s. Tuesday, mostly sunny. A chance of showers and thunderstorms in the afternoon. Windy. Highs in the lower 90s. Chance of rain 50%. Tuesday night, partly cloudy. A chance of showers and a slight chance of thunderstorms in the evening, then a slight chance of showers after midnight. Lows around 60. Chance of rain 50%. Wednesday, decreasing clouds. A chance of showers. A slight chance of thunderstorms in the afternoon. Highs in the mid-70s. Chance of rain 50%. Wednesday night, a chance of thunderstorms in the evening. Partly cloudy with a chance of showers. Lows in the lower 50s. Chance of rain 30%. Thursday, mostly sunny with a chance of showers. A slight chance of thunderstorms in the afternoon. Highs around 70. Chance of rain 40%. Thursday night, partly cloudy. A slight chance of showers and thunderstorms in the evening. Lows in the lower 50s. Chance of rain 20%. Friday, mostly sunny. A slight chance of showers and thunderstorms in the afternoon. Highs in the lower 70s. Chance of rain 20%. For Western Lake Sakakawea, tonight, very windy. Southeast winds 25 to 40 miles per hour, becoming east 10 to 20 miles per hour after midnight. Chance of thunderstorms through the night. Mostly cloudy. Lows in the lower 60s. Sunday, southeast winds 10 to 20 miles per hour, shifting to the west in the late morning and afternoon. Mostly sunny. Highs 87 to 92. For Eastern Lake Sakakawea, tonight, very windy. Southeast winds 30 to 45 miles per hour, decreasing to 20 to 30 miles per hour early in the morning. Partly cloudy. Lows in the mid-60s. Sunday, windy. South winds 25 to 35 miles per hour, shifting to the west 20 to 30 miles per hour late in the afternoon. Slight chance of thunderstorms late in the afternoon. Mostly sunny. Highs in the mid-90s. For Northern Lake Oahe, tonight, very windy. Southeast winds 25 to 40 miles per hour. Mostly clear. Lows in the upper 60s. Sunday, very windy. Southeast winds 25 to 40 miles per hour, shifting to the south 35 to 40 miles per hour in the afternoon. Sunny. Highs in the lower 90s. Here are the weather conditions at 6 p.m. Central.

Daylight time. Bismarck, sunny. Temperature 93 degrees. Relative humidity 27%. Heat index 91. Wind south at 30 miles an hour, gusting to 37. Pressure 29.65 inches and falling. Mendan, sunny. 90 degrees. Relative humidity 40%. Heat index 90. Wind south at 29 miles an hour, gusting to 37. Hazen, sunny. 91 degrees, relative humidity 21%. Wind south at 29 miles an hour, gusting to 40. Harvey, mostly sunny. 88 degrees, relative humidity 37%. Wind southeast at 22 miles an hour, gusting to 33. Minot, partly sunny. 91 degrees, relative humidity 27%. Wind southeast at 26 miles an hour, gusting to 44. Dickinson, mostly sunny. 90 degrees, relative humidity 28%. Wind south at 25 miles an hour, gusting to 39. Elsewhere around North Dakota, it was 88 at Garrison. It was sunny, with a temperature of 88 at Jamestown, and 89 at Fargo. It was mostly sunny, with a temperature of 93 at Williston, 89 at Grand Forks, and 87 at Devil's Lake. In northern South Dakota, it was sunny. It was 90 at Mobridge, and 88 at Aberdeen. In eastern Montana, skies ranged from mostly sunny to partly sunny. It was 91 at Miles City, 92 at Glendive, and 93 at Sydney. Once again, at Bismarck, the temperature was 93 degrees under sunny skies. Wind advisory for the following counties in North Dakota: Eastern Morton, Eastern Sioux, Grant, Mercer, Oliver, Western Morton, and Western Sioux. Wind advisory remains in effect until midnight Central Daylight Time or 11 p.m. Mountain Daylight Time tonight. What? Southeast winds around 30 miles per hour with gusts up to 45 miles per hour expected. Where? Portions of western and south central North Dakota, south and west of the Missouri River. When? Until midnight Central Daylight Time or 11 p.m. Mountain Daylight Time tonight. The following impacts are expected. Objects left unsecured outside will be blown around. Winds this strong can make driving difficult, especially for high-profile vehicles. Use extra caution. The regional weather forecast from your National Weather Service office in Bismarck. An unsettled June weather pattern will continue over the region through much of the upcoming week, bringing daily chances for showers and thunderstorms to many locations. In addition, occasional severe weather will also be possible. Daytime highs to start the upcoming week will be mainly in the upper 70s to lower 90s with overnight lows in the 50s and 60s. Here is the forecast for the Bismarck Minden listening area. Rest of today, sunny, windy. Highs in the mid-90s. Southeast winds around 30 miles per hour with gusts up to 40 miles per hour. Tonight, partly cloudy in the evening then clearing. Lows in the upper 60s. Southeast winds 20 to 25 miles per hour with gusts up to 40 miles per hour. Sunday, sunny. A slight chance of windy. Highs in the mid-90s. South winds 20 to 30 miles per hour with gusts up to 40 miles per hour. Sunday night, mostly cloudy. Showers with thunderstorms likely in the evening, then a chance of showers and thunderstorms after midnight. Lows in the upper 50s. Southwest winds 15 to 25 miles per hour with gusts up to 35 miles per hour, becoming northwest around 15 miles per hour with gusts up to 25 miles per hour after midnight. Monday, sunny. Not as warm. Highs around 80. Northwest winds 5 to 15 miles per hour. Monday night, increasing clouds. Lows in the mid-50s. Tuesday, mostly sunny. A chance of showers and thunderstorms in the afternoon. Windy. Highs in the lower 90s. Chance of rain 50%. Tuesday night, partly cloudy. A chance of showers and a slight chance of thunderstorms in the evening, then a slight chance of showers after midnight. Lows around 60. Chance of rain 50%. Wednesday, decreasing clouds. A chance of showers. A slight chance of thunderstorms in the afternoon. Highs in the mid-70s. Chance of rain 50%. Wednesday night.

chance of thunderstorms in the evening. Partly cloudy with a chance of showers. Lows in the lower 50s. Chance of rain 30%. Thursday, mostly sunny with a chance of showers. A slight chance of thunderstorms in the afternoon. Highs around 70. Chance of rain 40%. Thursday night, partly cloudy. A slight chance of showers and thunderstorms in the evening. Lows in the lower 50s. Chance of rain 20%. Friday, mostly sunny. A slight chance of showers and thunderstorms in the afternoon. Highs in the lower 70s. Chance of rain 20%. For Western Lake Sakakawea, tonight, very windy. Southeast winds 25 to 40 miles per hour, becoming east 10 to 20 miles per hour after midnight. Chance of thunderstorms through the night. Mostly cloudy. Lows in the lower 60s. Sunday, southeast winds 10 to 20 miles per hour, shifting to the west in the late morning and afternoon. Mostly sunny. Highs 87 to 92. For Eastern Lake Sakakawea, tonight, very windy. Southeast winds 30 to 45 miles per hour, decreasing to 20 to 30 miles per hour early in the morning. Partly cloudy. Lows in the mid-60s. Sunday, windy. South winds 25 to 35 miles per hour, shifting to the west 20 to 30 miles per hour late in the afternoon. Slight chance of thunderstorms late in the afternoon. Mostly sunny. Highs in the mid-90s. For Northern Lake Oahe, tonight, very windy. Southeast winds 25 to 40 miles per hour. Mostly clear. Lows in the upper 60s. Sunday, very windy. Southeast winds 25 to 40 miles per hour, shifting to the south 35 to 40 miles per hour in the afternoon. Sunny. Highs in the lower 90s. Here are the weather conditions at 6 p.m. Central Daylight Time. Bismarck, sunny. Temperature 93 degrees, relative humidity 27%, heat index 91. Wind south at 30 miles an hour, gusting to 37. Pressure 29.65 inches and falling. Mendon, sunny. 90 degrees, relative humidity 40%, heat index 90. Wind south at 29 miles an hour, gusting to 37. Hazen, sunny. 91 degrees, relative humidity 21%. Wind south at 29 miles an hour, gusting to 40. Harvey, mostly sunny. 88 degrees, relative humidity 37%. Wind southeast at 22 miles an hour, gusting to 33. Minot, partly sunny. 91 degrees, relative humidity 27%. Wind southeast at 26 miles an hour, gusting to 44. Dickinson, mostly sunny. 90 degrees, relative humidity 28%. Wind south at 25 miles an hour, gusting to 39. Elsewhere around North Dakota, it was 88 at Garrison. It was sunny, with a temperature of 88 at Jamestown, and 89 at Fargo. It was mostly sunny, with a temperature of 93 at Williston, 89 at Grand Forks, and 87 at Devil's Lake. In northern South Dakota, it was sunny. It was 90 at Mobridge, and 88 at Aberdeen. In eastern Montana, skies ranged from mostly sunny to partly sunny. It was 91 at Miles City, 92 at Glendive, and 93 at Sydney. Once again, at Bismarck, the temperature was 93 degrees under sunny skies. Wind advisory for the following counties in North Dakota: Eastern Morton, Eastern Sioux, Grant, Mercer, Oliver, Western Morton, and Western Sioux. Wind advisory remains in effect until midnight Central Daylight Time or 11 p.m. Mountain Daylight Time tonight. What? Southeast winds around 30 miles per hour with gusts up to 45 miles per hour expected. Where? Portions of western and south central North Dakota, south and west of the Missouri River. When? Until midnight Central Daylight Time or 11 p.m. Mountain Daylight Time tonight. The following impacts are expected. Objects left unsecured outside will be blown around. Winds this strong can make driving difficult, especially for high-profile vehicles. Use extra caution. The regional weather forecast from your National Weather Service office in Bismarck.
An unsettled June weather pattern will continue over the region through much of the upcoming week, bringing daily chances for showers and thunderstorms to many locations. In addition, occasional severe weather will also be possible. Daytime highs to start the upcoming week will be mainly in the upper 70s to lower 90s, with overnight lows in the 50s and 60s. Here is the forecast for the Bismarck Minden listening area. Rest of today, sunny, windy. Highs in the mid-90s. Southeast winds around 30 miles per hour with gusts up to 40 miles per hour. Tonight, partly cloudy in the evening then clearing. Lows in the upper 60s. Southeast winds 20 to 25 miles per hour with gusts up to 40 miles per hour. Sunday, sunny. A slight chance of windy. Highs in the mid-90s. South winds 20 to 30 miles per hour with gusts up to 40 miles per hour. Sunday night, mostly cloudy. Showers with thunderstorms likely in the evening, then a chance of showers and thunderstorms after midnight. Lows in the upper 50s. Southwest winds 15 to 25 miles per hour with gusts up to 35 miles per hour, becoming northwest around 15 miles per hour with gusts up to 25 miles per hour after midnight. Monday, sunny. Not as warm. Highs around 80. Northwest winds 5 to 15 miles per hour. Monday night, increasing clouds. Lows in the mid-50s. Tuesday, mostly sunny. A chance of showers and thunderstorms in the afternoon. Windy. Highs in the lower 90s. Chance of rain 50%. Tuesday night, partly cloudy. A chance of showers and a slight chance of thunderstorms in the evening, then a slight chance of showers after midnight. Lows around 60. Chance of rain 50%. Wednesday, decreasing clouds. A chance of showers. A slight chance of thunderstorms in the afternoon. Highs in the mid-70s. Chance of rain 50%. Wednesday night, a chance of thunderstorms in the evening. Partly cloudy with a chance of showers. Lows in the lower 50s. Chance of rain 30%. Thursday, mostly sunny with a chance of showers. A slight chance of thunderstorms in the afternoon. Highs around 70. Chance of rain 40%. Thursday night, partly cloudy. A slight chance of showers and thunderstorms in the evening. Lows in the lower 50s. Chance of rain 20%. Friday, mostly sunny. A slight chance of showers and thunderstorms in the afternoon. Highs in the lower 70s. Chance of rain 20%. 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Providing weather information 24 hours a day from your National Weather Service office in Bismarck. For Western Lake Sakakawea, tonight, very windy. Southeast winds 25 to 40 miles per hour, becoming east 10 to 20 miles per hour after midnight. Chance of thunderstorms through the night. Mostly cloudy. Lows in the lower 60s. Sunday, southeast winds 10 to 20 miles per hour, shifting to the west in the late morning and afternoon. Mostly sunny. Highs 87 to 92. For Eastern Lake Sakakawea, tonight, very windy. Southeast winds 30 to 45 miles per hour, decreasing to 20 to 30 miles per hour early in the morning. Partly cloudy. Lows in the mid-60s. Sunday, windy. South winds 25 to 35 miles per hour, shifting to the west 20 to 30 miles per hour late in the afternoon. Slight chance of thunderstorms late in the afternoon. Mostly sunny. Highs in the mid-90s. For Northern Lake Oahe, tonight, very slight chance of thunderstorms late in the afternoon. Mostly sunny. Highs in the mid-90s. For Northern Lake Oahe, tonight, very windy. Southeast winds 25 to 40 miles per hour. Mostly clear. Lows in the upper 60s. Sunday, very windy. Southeast winds 25 to 40 miles per hour, shifting to the south 35 to 40 miles per hour in the afternoon. Sunny. Highs in the lower 90s. Here are the weather conditions at 6 p.m. Central Daylight Time. Bismarck, sunny. Temperature 93 degrees, relative humidity 27%, heat index 91.
Wind south at 30 miles an hour, gusting to 37. Pressure 29.6.

5 inches and falling. Mandan, sunny. 90 degrees, relative humidity 40%, heat index 90. Wind south at 29 miles an hour, gusting to 37. Hazen, sunny. 91 degrees, relative humidity 21%. Wind south at 29 miles an hour, gusting to 40. Harvey, mostly sunny. 88 degrees, relative humidity 37%. Wind southeast at 22 miles an hour, gusting to 33. Minot, partly sunny. 91 degrees, relative humidity 27%. Wind southeast at 26 miles an hour, gusting to 44. Dickinson, mostly sunny. 90 degrees, relative humidity 28%. Wind south at 25 miles an hour, gusting to 39. Elsewhere around North Dakota, it was 88 at Garrison. It was sunny, with a temperature of 88 at Jamestown, and 89 at Fargo. It was mostly sunny, with a temperature of 93 at Williston, 89 at Grand Forks, and 87 at Devil's Lake. In northern South Dakota, it was sunny. It was 90 at Mobridge, and 88 at Aberdeen. In eastern Montana, skies ranged from mostly sunny to partly sunny. It was 91 at Miles City, 92 at Glendive, and 93 at Sydney. Once again, at Bismarck, the temperature was 93 degrees under sunny skies. Wind advisory for the following counties in North Dakota: Eastern Morton, Eastern Sioux, Grant, Mercer, Oliver, Western Morton, and Western Sioux. Wind advisory remains in effect until midnight Central Daylight Time or 11 p.m. Mountain Daylight Time tonight. What? Southeast winds around 30 miles per hour with gusts up to 45 miles per hour expected. Where? Portions of western and south central North Dakota, south and west of the Missouri River. When? Until midnight Central Daylight Time or 11 p.m. Mountain Daylight Time tonight. The following impacts are expected. Objects left unsecured outside will be blown around. Winds this strong can make driving difficult, especially for high-profile vehicles. Use extra caution. The regional weather forecast from your National Weather Service office in Bismarck. An unsettled June weather pattern will continue over the region through much of the upcoming week, bringing daily chances for showers and thunderstorms to many locations. In addition, occasional severe weather will also be possible. Daytime highs to start the upcoming week will be mainly in the upper 70s to lower 90s with overnight lows in the 50s and 60s. Here is the forecast for the Bismarck, Minden listening area. West of today, sunny, windy. Highs in the mid-90s. Southeast winds around 30 miles per hour with gusts up to 40 miles per hour. Tonight, partly cloudy in the evening then clearing. Lows in the upper 60s. Southeast winds 20 to 25 miles per hour with gusts up to 40 miles per hour. Sunday, sunny. A slight chance of windy. Highs in the mid-90s. South winds 20 to 30 miles per hour with gusts up to 40 miles per hour. Sunday night, mostly cloudy. Showers with thunderstorms likely in the evening, then a chance of showers and thunderstorms after midnight. Lows in the upper 50s. Southwest winds 15 to 25 miles per hour with gusts up to 35 miles per hour, becoming northwest around 15 miles per hour with gusts up to 25 miles per hour after midnight. Monday, sunny. Not as warm. Highs around 80. Northwest winds 5 to 15 miles per hour. Monday night, increasing clouds. Lows in the mid-50s. Tuesday, mostly sunny. A chance of showers and thunderstorms in the afternoon. Windy. Highs in the lower 90s. Chance of rain 50%. Tuesday night, partly cloudy. A chance of showers and a slight chance of thunderstorms in the evening, then a slight chance of showers after midnight. Lows around 60. Chance of rain 50%. Wednesday, decreasing clouds. A chance of showers. A slight chance of thunderstorms in the afternoon. Highs in the mid-70s. Chance of rain 50%. Wednesday night, a chance of thunderstorms in the evening. Partly cloudy with a chance of showers. Lows in the lower 50s. Chance of rain 30%. Thursday, mostly sunny with a chance of showers. A slight chance of thunderstorms.

southeast winds 20 to 30 miles per hour with gusts up to 40 miles per hour. Sunday, sunny. A slight chance of windy. Highs in the mid-90s. South winds 20 to 30 miles per hour with gusts up to 40 miles per hour. Sunday night, mostly cloudy. Showers with thunderstorms likely in the evening, then a chance of showers and thunderstorms after midnight. Lows in the upper 50s. Southwest winds 15 to 25 miles per hour with gusts up to 35 miles per hour, becoming northwest around 15 miles per hour with gusts up to 25 miles per hour after midnight. Monday, sunny. Not as warm. Highs around 80. Northwest winds 5 to 15 miles per hour. Monday night, increasing clouds. Lows in the mid-50s. Tuesday, mostly sunny. A chance of showers and thunderstorms in the afternoon. Windy. Highs in the lower 90s. Chance of rain 50%. Tuesday night, partly cloudy. A chance of showers and a slight chance of thunderstorms in the evening, then a slight chance of showers after midnight. Lows around 60. Chance of rain 50%. Wednesday, decreasing clouds. A chance of showers. A slight chance of thunderstorms in the afternoon. Highs in the mid-70s. Chance of rain 50%. Wednesday night, a chance of thunderstorms in the evening. Partly cloudy with a chance of showers. Lows in the lower 50s. Chance of rain 30%. Thursday, mostly sunny with a chance of showers. A slight chance of thunderstorms in the afternoon. Highs around 70. Chance of rain 40%. Thursday night, partly cloudy. A slight chance of showers and thunderstorms in the evening. Lows in the lower 50s. Chance of rain 20%. Friday, mostly sunny. A slight chance of showers and thunderstorms in the afternoon. Highs in the lower 70s. Chance of rain 20%. For Western Lake Sakakawea, tonight, very windy. Southeast winds 25 to 40 miles per hour, becoming east 10 to 20 miles per hour after midnight. Chance of thunderstorms through the night. Mostly cloudy. Lows in the lower 60s. Sunday, southeast winds 10 to 20 miles per hour, shifting to the west in the late morning and afternoon. Mostly sunny. Highs 87 to 92. For Eastern Lake Sakakawea, tonight, very windy. Southeast winds 30 to 45 miles per hour, decreasing to 20 to 30 miles per hour early in the morning. Partly cloudy. Lows in the mid-60s. Sunday, windy. South winds 25 to 35 miles per hour, shifting to the west 20 to 30 miles per hour late in the afternoon. Slight chance of thunderstorms late in the afternoon. Mostly sunny. Highs in the mid-90s. For Northern Lake Oahe, tonight, very windy. Southeast winds 25 to 40 miles per hour. Mostly clear. Lows in the upper 60s. Sunday, very windy. Southeast winds 25 to 40 miles per hour, shifting to the south 35 to 40 miles per hour in the afternoon. Sunny. Highs in the lower 90s. Here are the weather conditions at 6 p.m. Central Daylight Time. Bismarck, sunny. Temperature 93 degrees, relative humidity 27%, heat index 91. Wind south at 30 miles an hour, gusting to 37. Pressure 29.65 inches and falling. Mandan, sunny. 90 degrees, relative humidity 40%, heat index 90. Wind south at 29 miles an hour, gusting to 37. Hazel, sunny. 91 degrees, relative humidity 21%. Wind south at 29 miles an hour, gusting to 40. Harvey, mostly sunny. 88 degrees, relative humidity 37%. Wind southeast at 22 miles an hour, gusting to 33. Minot, partly sunny. 91 degrees, relative humidity 27%. Wind southeast at 26 miles an hour, gusting to 44. Dickinson, mostly sunny. 90 degrees, relative humidity 28%. Wind south at 25 miles an hour, gusting to 39. Elsewhere around North Dakota, it was 88 at Garrison. It was sunny.

temperature of 88 at Jamestown and 89 at Fargo. It was mostly sunny, with a temperature of 93 at Williston, 89 at Grand Forks, and 87 at Devil's Lake. In northern South Dakota, it was sunny. It was 90 at Mobridge, and 88 at Aberdeen. In eastern Montana, skies ranged from mostly sunny to partly sunny. It was 91 at Miles City, 92 at Glendive, and 93 at Sydney. Once again, at Bismarck, the temperature was 93 degrees under sunny skies. Wind advisory for the following counties in North Dakota: Eastern Morton, Eastern Sioux, Grant, Mercer, Oliver, Western Morton, and Western Sioux. Wind advisory remains in effect until midnight Central Daylight Time or 11 p.m. Mountain Daylight Time tonight. What? Southeast winds around 30 miles per hour with gusts up to 45 miles per hour expected. Where? Portions of western and south central North Dakota, south and west of the Missouri River. When? Until midnight Central Daylight Time or 11 p.m. Mountain Daylight Time tonight. The following impacts are expected. Objects left unsecured outside will be blown around. Winds this strong can make driving difficult, especially for high-profile vehicles. Use extra caution. The regional weather forecast from your National Weather Service office in Bismarck. An unsettled June weather pattern will continue over the region through much of the upcoming week, bringing daily chances for showers and thunderstorms to many locations. In addition, occasional severe weather will also be possible. Daytime highs to start the upcoming week will be mainly in the upper 70s to lower 90s with overnight lows in the 50s and 60s. Here is the forecast for the Bismarck, Minden listening area. Rest of today, sunny, windy. Highs in the mid-90s. South winds around 30 miles per hour with gusts up to 40 miles per hour. Tonight, partly cloudy in the evening then clearing. Windy. Lows in the upper 60s. Southeast winds 20 to 30 miles per hour with gusts up to 40 miles per hour. Sunday, sunny. A slight chance of windy. Highs in the mid-90s. South winds 20 to 30 miles per hour with gusts up to 40 miles per hour. Sunday night, mostly cloudy. Showers with thunderstorms likely in the evening, then a chance of showers and thunderstorms after midnight. Lows in the upper 50s. Southwest winds 15 to 25 miles per hour with gusts up to 35 miles per hour, becoming northwest around 15 miles per hour with gusts up to 25 miles per hour after midnight. Monday, sunny. Not as warm. Highs around 80. Northwest winds 5 to 15 miles per hour. Monday night, increasing clouds. Lows in the mid-50s. Tuesday, mostly sunny. A chance of showers and thunderstorms in the afternoon. Windy. Highs in the lower 90s. Chance of rain 50%. Tuesday night, partly cloudy. A chance of showers and a slight chance of thunderstorms in the evening, then a slight chance of showers after midnight. Lows around 60. Chance of rain 50%. Wednesday, decreasing clouds. A chance of showers. A slight chance of thunderstorms in the afternoon. Highs in the mid-70s. Chance of rain 50%. Wednesday night, a chance of thunderstorms in the evening. Partly cloudy with a chance of showers. Lows in the lower 50s. Chance of rain 30%. Thursday, mostly sunny with a chance of showers. A slight chance of thunderstorms in the afternoon. Highs around 70. Chance of rain 40%. Thursday night, partly cloudy. A slight chance of showers and thunderstorms in the evening. Lows in the lower 50s. Chance of rain 20%. Friday, mostly sunny. A slight chance of showers and thunderstorms in the afternoon. Highs in the lower 70s. Chance of rain 20%. For Western Lake Sakakawea, tonight, very windy. Southeast winds 25 to 40 miles per hour, becoming east 10 to 20 miles per hour after midnight. Chance of thunderstorms through the night. Mostly cloudy. Lows in the lower 60s. Sunday, southeast winds 10 to 20 miles per hour, shifting to the west in the late morning and afternoon. Mostly sunny. Highs 87 to 92. For Eastern Lake Sakakawea, tonight, very windy.

Southeast winds 30 to 45 miles per hour, decreasing to 20 to 30 miles per hour early in the morning. Partly cloudy. Lows in the mid-60s. Sunday, windy. South winds 25 to 35 miles per hour, shifting to the west 20 to 30 miles per hour late in the afternoon. Slight chance of thunderstorms late in the afternoon. Mostly sunny. Highs in the mid-90s. For northern Lake Oahe, tonight, very windy. Southeast winds 25 to 40 miles per hour. Mostly clear. Lows in the upper 60s. Sunday, very windy. Southeast winds 25 to 40 miles per hour, shifting to the south 35 to 40 miles per hour in the afternoon. Sunny. Highs in the lower 90s. Here are the weather conditions at 6 p.m. Central Daylight Time. Bismarck, sunny. Temperature 93 degrees, relative humidity 27%, heat index 91. Wind south at 30 miles an hour, gusting to 37. Pressure 29.65 inches and falling. Mendham, sunny. 90 degrees, relative humidity 40%, heat index 90. Wind south at 29 miles an hour, gusting to 37. Hazen, sunny. 91 degrees, relative humidity 21%. Wind south at 29 miles an hour, gusting to 40. Harvey, mostly sunny. 88 degrees, relative humidity 37%. Wind southeast at 22 miles an hour, gusting to 33. Minot, partly sunny. 91 degrees, relative humidity 27%. Wind southeast at 26 miles an hour, gusting to 44. Dickinson, mostly sunny. 90 degrees, relative humidity 28%. Wind south at 25 miles an hour, gusting to 39. Elsewhere around North Dakota, it was 88 at Garrison. It was sunny, with a temperature of 88 at Jamestown and 89 at Fargo. It was mostly sunny, with a temperature of 93 at Williston, 89 at Grand Forks, and 87 at Devil's Lake. In northern South Dakota, it was sunny. It was 90 at Mobridge, and 88 at Aberdeen. In eastern Montana, skies ranged from mostly sunny to partly sunny. It was 91 at Miles City, 92 at Glendive, and 93 at Sydney. Once again, at Bismarck, the temperature was 93 degrees under sunny skies. Wind advisory for the following counties in North Dakota: Eastern Morton, Eastern Sioux, Grant, Mercer, Oliver, Western Morton, and Western Sioux. Wind advisory remains in effect until midnight Central Daylight Time or 11 p.m. Mountain Daylight Time tonight. What? Southeast winds around 30 miles per hour with gusts up to 45 miles per hour expected. Where? Portions of western and south central North Dakota, south and west of the Missouri River. When? Until midnight Central Daylight Time or 11 p.m. Mountain Daylight Time tonight. The following impacts are expected. Objects left unsecured outside will be blown around. Winds this strong can make driving difficult, especially for high-profile vehicles. Use extra caution. The regional weather forecast from your National Weather Service office in Bismarck. An unsettled June weather pattern will continue over the region through much of the upcoming week, bringing daily chances for showers and thunderstorms to many locations. In addition, occasional severe weather will also be possible. Daytime highs to start the upcoming week will be mainly in the upper 70s to lower 90s, with overnight lows in the 50s and 60s. Here is the forecast for the Bismarck Minden listening area. Rest of today, sunny, windy. Highs in the mid-90s. South winds around 30 miles per hour with gusts up to 40 miles per hour. Tonight, partly cloudy in the evening, then clearing. Windy. Lows in the upper 60s. Southeast winds 20 to 30 miles per hour with gusts up to 40 miles per hour. Sunday, sunny. A slight chance of windy. Highs in the mid-90s. South winds 20 to 30 miles per hour with gusts up to 40 miles per hour. Sunday night, mostly cloudy. Showers with thunderstorms likely in the evening, then a chance of showers and thunderstorms after midnight. Lows in the upper 50s.
Southwest winds 15 to 25 miles per hour with gusts up to 35 miles per hour, becoming northwest around 15 miles per hour with gusts up

to 25 miles per hour after midnight. Monday, sunny. Not as warm. Highs around 80. Northwest winds 5 to 15 miles per hour. Monday night, increasing clouds. Lows in the mid-50s. Tuesday, mostly sunny. A chance of showers and thunderstorms in the afternoon. Windy. Highs in the lower 90s. Chance of rain 50%. Tuesday night, partly cloudy. A chance of showers and a slight chance of thunderstorms in the evening, then a slight chance of showers after midnight. Lows around 60. Chance of rain 50%. Wednesday, decreasing clouds. A chance of showers. A slight chance of thunderstorms in the afternoon. Highs in the mid-70s. Chance of rain 50%. Wednesday night, a chance of thunderstorms in the evening. Partly cloudy with a chance of showers. Lows in the lower 50s. Chance of rain 30%. Thursday, mostly sunny with a chance of showers. A slight chance of thunderstorms in the afternoon. Highs around 70. Chance of rain 40%. Thursday night, partly cloudy. A slight chance of showers and thunderstorms in the evening. Lows in the lower 50s. Chance of rain 20%. Friday, mostly sunny. A slight chance of showers and thunderstorms in the afternoon. Highs in the lower 70s. Chance of rain 20%. For Western Lake Sakakawea, tonight, very windy. Southeast winds 25 to 40 miles per hour, becoming east 10 to 20 miles per hour after midnight. Chance of thunderstorms through the night. Mostly cloudy. Lows in the lower 60s. Sunday, southeast winds 10 to 20 miles per hour, shifting to the west in the late morning and afternoon. Mostly sunny. Highs 87 to 92. For Eastern Lake Sakakawea, tonight, very windy. Southeast winds 30 to 45 miles per hour, decreasing to 20 to 30 miles per hour early in the morning. Partly cloudy. Lows in the mid-60s. Sunday, windy. South winds 25 to 35 miles per hour, shifting to the west 20 to 30 miles per hour late in the afternoon. Slight chance of thunderstorms late in the afternoon. Mostly sunny. Highs in the mid-90s. For Northern Lake Oahe, tonight, very windy. Southeast winds 25 to 40 miles per hour. Mostly clear. Lows in the upper 60s. Sunday, very windy. Southeast winds 25 to 40 miles per hour, shifting to the south 35 to 40 miles per hour in the afternoon. Sunny. Highs in the lower 90s. Here are the weather conditions at 6 p.m. Central Daylight Time. Bismarck, sunny. Temperature 93 degrees, relative humidity 27%, heat index 91. Wind south at 30 miles an hour, gusting to 37. Pressure 29.65 inches and falling. Mendham, sunny. 90 degrees, relative humidity 40%, heat index 90. Wind south at 29 miles an hour, gusting to 37. Hazen, sunny. 91 degrees, relative humidity 21%. Wind south at 29 miles an hour, gusting to 40. Harvey, mostly sunny. 88 degrees, relative humidity 37%. Wind southeast at 22 miles an hour, gusting to 33. Minot, partly sunny. 91 degrees, relative humidity 27%. Wind southeast at 26 miles an hour, gusting to 44. Dickinson, mostly sunny. 90 degrees, relative humidity 28%. Wind south at 25 miles an hour, gusting to 39. Elsewhere around North Dakota, it was 88 at Garrison. It was sunny, with a temperature of 88 at Jamestown and 89 at Fargo. It was mostly sunny, with a temperature of 93 at Williston, 89 at Grand Forks, and 87 at Devil's Lake. In northern South Dakota, it was sunny. It was 90 at Mobridge and 88 at Aberdeen. In eastern Montana, skies ranged from mostly sunny to partly sunny. It was 91 at Miles City, 92 at Glendive, and 93 at Sydney. Once again, at Bismarck, the temperature was 93 degrees under sunny skies. Wind advisory for the following counties,
in North Dakota, Eastern Morton, Eastern Sioux, Grant, Mercer, Oliver, Western Morton, and Western Sioux. Wind advisory remains in effect until midnight Central Daylight Time or 11 p.m. Mountain Daylight Time tonight. What? Southeast winds around 30 miles per hour with gusts up to 45 miles per hour expected. Where? Portions of western and south central North Dakota, south and west of the Missouri River. When? Until midnight Central Daylight Time or 11 p.m. Mountain Daylight Time tonight. The following impacts are expected. Objects left unsecured outside will be blown around. Winds this strong can make driving difficult, especially for high-profile vehicles. Use extra caution. 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Providing weather information 24 hours a day from your National Weather Service office in Bismarck. The regional weather forecast from your National Weather Service office in Bismarck. An unsettled June weather pattern will continue over the region through much of the upcoming week, bringing daily chances for showers and thunderstorms to many locations. In addition, occasional severe weather will also be possible. Daytime highs to start the upcoming week will be mainly in the upper 70s to lower 90s with overnight lows in the 50s and 60s. Here is the forecast for the Bismarck, Minden listening area. Rest of today, sunny, windy. Highs in the mid-90s. South winds around 30 miles per hour with gusts up to 40 miles per hour. Tonight, partly cloudy in the evening then clearing. Windy. Lows in the upper 60s. Southeast winds 20 to 30 miles per hour with gusts up to 40 miles per hour. Sunday, sunny. A slight chance of windy. Highs in the mid-90s. South winds 20 to 30 miles per hour with gusts up to 40 miles per hour. Sunday night, mostly cloudy. Showers with thunderstorms likely in the evening, then a chance of showers and thunderstorms after midnight. Lows in the upper 50s. Southwest winds 15 to 25 miles per hour with gusts up to 35 miles per hour, becoming northwest around 15 miles per hour with gusts up to 25 miles per hour after midnight. Monday, sunny. Not as warm. Highs around 80. Northwest winds 5 to 15 miles per hour. Monday night, increasing clouds. Lows in the mid-50s. Tuesday, mostly sunny. A chance of showers and thunderstorms in the afternoon. Windy. Highs in the lower 90s. Chance of rain 50%. Tuesday night, partly cloudy. A chance of showers and a slight chance of thunderstorms in the evening, then a slight chance of showers after midnight. Lows around 60. Chance of rain 50%. Wednesday, decreasing clouds. A chance of showers. A slight chance of thunderstorms in the afternoon. Highs in the mid-70s. Chance of rain 50%. Wednesday night, a chance of thunderstorms in the evening. Partly cloudy with a chance of showers. Lows in the lower 50s. Chance of rain 30%. Thursday, mostly sunny with a chance of showers. A slight chance of thunderstorms in the afternoon. Highs around 70. Chance of rain 40%. Thursday night, partly cloudy. A slight chance of showers and thunderstorms in the evening. Lows in the lower 50s. Chance of rain 20%. Friday, mostly sunny. A slight chance of showers and thunderstorms in the afternoon. Highs in the lower 70s. Chance of rain 20%. For Western Lake Sakakawea, tonight, very windy. Southeast winds 25 to 40 miles per hour, becoming east 10 to 20 miles per hour after midnight. Chance of thunderstorms through the night. Mostly cloudy. Lows in the lower 60s. Sunday, southeast winds 10 to 20 miles per hour shifting to the west in the late morning and afternoon. Mostly sunny. Highs 87 to 92. For Eastern Lake Sakakawea, tonight, very windy. Southeast winds 30 to 45 miles per hour decreasing to 20 to 30 miles per hour early in the morning. Partly cloudy. Lows in the mid-60s. Sunday, windy. South winds 25 to 35 miles per hour shifting to the west 20 to 30 miles per hour late in the afternoon. Slight chance of thunderstorms late in the afternoon.
mostly sunny.